5 miles per hour. Chance of rain 20%. Sunday night, partly cloudy. Lows in the upper 60s. North winds 5 to 10 miles per hour with gusts up to 20 miles per hour. Monday, mostly sunny. Highs in the mid 80s. North winds 10 to 15 miles per hour with gusts up to 25 miles per hour. Monday night, clear. Lows in the lower 60s. North winds 5 to 10 miles per hour. Tuesday through Wednesday, clear. Highs in the mid 80s. Lows in the lower 60s. Wednesday night, mostly clear. Lows in the mid 60s. Thursday, partly cloudy in the morning, then clearing. Highs in the mid 80s. Thursday night, partly cloudy. A slight chance of showers and thunderstorms in the evening. Lows in the mid 60s. Friday through Saturday, partly cloudy with a slight chance of showers. Highs in the upper 80s. Lows in the mid 60s. The Austin Bergstrom Climate Summary for this evening, as of 5 p.m., October 3, 2026. Today's high temperature of 78 degrees occurred at 2:18 p.m. The normal high is 87. The record high is 97 degrees, which was set in 2023. Today's low temperature of 74 degrees occurred at 9:08 a.m. The normal low is 62. The record low is 49 degrees, which was last set in 2003. A trace of precipitation fell today. Sunset tonight is at 7:13 p.m. Sunrise tomorrow is at 7:26 a.m. The Austin Camp Mabry Climate Summary for this evening, as of 5 p.m., October 3, 2026. Today's high temperature of 77 degrees occurred at 1:03 p.m. The normal high is 87. The record high is 97 degrees, which was last set in 2019. Today's low temperature of 73 degrees occurred at 10:39 a.m. The normal low is 65. The record low is 48 degrees, which was last set in 1961. No precipitation fell today. Sunset tonight is at 7:14 p.m. Sunrise tomorrow is at 7:26 a.m. You're listening to NOAA Weather Radio, station WXK27, in Austin, Texas, broadcasting on a frequency of 162.4 megahertz, originating from the Austin-San Antonio National Weather Service Forecast Office. 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The Austin NOAA Weather Radio Roundup. At 6 p.m. at Austin Bergstrom International, fog was reported. The temperature was 75, the dew point 72, the relative humidity was 90%, the wind north at 14 miles an hour, and the pressure was 29.98 inches and rising. At Camp Mabry, it was cloudy. The temperature was 75, the dew point 72, the relative humidity was 90%, the wind north at 9 miles an hour, gusting to 17. And the pressure was 30.00 inches and rising. Pflugerville cloudy 76. Taylor cloudy 77. Lago Vista drizzle was falling 71. Georgetown cloudy 73. San Marcos cloudy 75. Burnett cloudy 72. Junction cloudy 71. San Antonio cloudy 75. Corpus Christi light rain was falling 79. Houston partly sunny 88. Once again at Austin Bergstrom it was 75, and at Camp Mabry it was 75. Elsewhere across the state, College Station partly sunny 77. Amarillo partly sunny 71. Abilene mostly sunny 73. Dallas-Fort Worth light rain was falling 74. Your weather synopsis for South Central Texas. A 20 to 50% chance for rain remains across South Central Texas today. Shower and thunderstorm activity will likely be isolated to scattered with lighter rain amounts than previous days. Low rain chances continue Sunday with dry weather then expected through the work week. Mostly cloudy conditions are expected today with highs from

mid-70s to mid-80s. Cloudiness decreases Sunday into next week with highs mainly in the 80s. Your local forecast. Tonight, mostly cloudy. A slight chance of showers after midnight. Lows around 70. North winds 10 to 15 miles per hour with gusts up to 25 miles per hour. Chance of rain 20%. Sunday, mostly cloudy. A slight chance of showers in the morning. Highs in the lower 80s. North winds 10 to 15 miles per hour with gusts up to 25 miles per hour. Chance of rain 20%. Sunday night, partly cloudy. Lows in the upper 60s. North winds 5 to 10 miles per hour with gusts up to 20 miles per hour. Monday, mostly sunny. Highs in the mid-80s. North winds 10 to 15 miles per hour with gusts up to 25 miles per hour. Monday night, clear. Lows in the lower 60s. North winds 5 to 10 miles per hour. Tuesday through Wednesday, clear. Highs in the mid-80s. Lows in the lower 60s. Wednesday night, mostly clear. Lows in the mid-60s. Thursday, partly cloudy in the morning, then clearing. Highs in the mid-80s. Thursday night, partly cloudy. A slight chance of showers and thunderstorms in the evening. Lows in the mid-60s. Friday through Saturday, partly cloudy with a slight chance of showers. Highs in the upper 80s. Lows in the mid-60s. The Austin Bergstrom Climate Summary for this evening, as of 5 p.m., October 3, 2026. Today's high temperature of 78 degrees occurred at 2:18 p.m. The normal high is 87. The record high is 97 degrees, which was set in 2023. Today's low temperature of 74 degrees occurred at 9:08 a.m. The normal low is 62. The record low is 49 degrees, which was last set in 2003. A trace of precipitation fell today. Sunset tonight is at 7:13 p.m. Sunrise tomorrow is at 7:26 a.m. The Austin Camp Mabry Climate Summary for this evening, as of 5 p.m., October 3, 2026. Today's high temperature of 77 degrees occurred at 1:03 p.m. The normal high is 87. The record high is 97 degrees, which was last set in 2019. Today's low temperature of 73 degrees occurred at 10:39 a.m. The normal low is 65. The record low is 48 degrees, which was last set in 1961. No precipitation fell today. Sunset tonight is at 7:14 p.m. Sunrise tomorrow is at 7:26 a.m. You are listening to NOAA Weather Radio, station WXK27, in Austin, Texas, broadcasting on a frequency of 162.4 MHz, originating from the Austin-San Antonio National Weather Service Forecast Office. The current time is 7:08 p.m. Central Daylight Time. Your weather synopsis for South Central Texas. A 20 to 50% chance for rain remains across South Central Texas today. Shower and thunderstorm activity will likely be isolated to scattered with lighter rain amounts than previous days. Low rain chances continue Sunday with dry weather than expected through the work week. Mostly cloudy conditions are expected today with highs from the mid-70s to mid-80s. Cloudiness decreases Sunday into next week with highs mainly in the 80s. Your local forecast. Tonight, mostly cloudy. A slight chance of showers after midnight. Lows around 70. North winds 10 to 15 miles per hour with gusts up to 25 miles per hour. Chance of rain 20%. Sunday, mostly cloudy. A slight chance of showers in the morning. Highs in the lower 80s. North winds 10 to 15 miles per hour with gusts up to 25 miles per hour. Chance of rain 20%. Sunday night, partly cloudy. Lows in the upper 60s.

5 to 10 miles per hour with gusts up to 20 miles per hour. Monday, mostly sunny. Highs in the mid-80s. North winds 10 to 15 miles per hour with gusts up to 25 miles per hour. Monday night, clear. Lows in the lower 60s. North winds 5 to 10 miles per hour. Tuesday through Wednesday, clear. Highs in the mid-80s. Lows in the lower 60s. Wednesday night, mostly clear. Lows in the mid-60s. Thursday, partly cloudy in the morning, then clearing. Highs in the mid-80s. Thursday night, partly cloudy. A slight chance of showers and thunderstorms in the evening. Lows in the mid-60s. Friday through Saturday, partly cloudy with a slight chance of showers. Highs in the upper 80s. Lows in the mid-60s. The Austin Bergstrom Climate Summary for this evening, as of 5 p.m., October 3, 2026. Today's high temperature of 78 degrees occurred at 2:18 p.m. The normal high is 87. The record high is 97 degrees, which was set in 2023. Today's low temperature of 74 degrees occurred at 9:08 a.m. The normal low is 62. The record low is 49 degrees, which was last set in 2003. A trace of precipitation fell today. Sunset tonight is at 7:13 p.m. Sunrise tomorrow is at 7:26 a.m. The Austin Camp Mabry Climate Summary for this evening, as of 5 p.m., October 3, 2026. Today's high temperature of 77 degrees occurred at 1:03 p.m. The normal high is 87. The record high is 97 degrees, which was last set in 2019. Today's low temperature of 73 degrees occurred at 10:39 a.m. The normal low is 65. The record low is 48 degrees, which was last set in 1961. No precipitation fell today. Sunset tonight is at 7:14 p.m. Sunrise tomorrow is at 7:26 a.m. You're listening to NOAA Weather Radio, station WXK27, in Austin, Texas, broadcasting on a frequency of 162.4 megahertz, originating from the Austin-San Antonio National Weather Service Forecast Office. The current time is 7:13 p.m. Central Daylight Time. The Austin NOAA Weather Radio Roundup. At 7 p.m. at Austin Bergstrom International, it was cloudy. The temperature was 76, the dew point 71, the relative humidity was 85%, the wind north at 16 miles an hour gusting to 23, and the pressure was 29.98 inches and steady. At Camp Mabry, it was cloudy. The temperature was 75, the dew point 71, the relative humidity was 87%, the wind north at 8 miles an hour, and the pressure was 30.01 inches and rising. Pflugerville mostly cloudy 76. Taylor mostly cloudy 75. Lago Vista fog was reported 70. Georgetown cloudy 73. San Marcos cloudy 75. Burnett fog was reported 70. Junction cloudy 71. San Antonio cloudy 75. Corpus Christi a thunderstorm was reported 78. Houston mostly cloudy 86. Once again at Austin Bergstrom it was 76, and at Camp Mabry it was 75. Elsewhere across the state, College Station mostly cloudy 77. Amarillo clear 69. Abilene partly cloudy 73. Dallas-Fort Worth cloudy 73. 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A weekly test of the NOAA Weather Radio Tone Alert is conducted each Wednesday between 10 a.m. and noon, unless severe weather is in the area, in which case the weekly test will be postponed until the next good weather day.

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Our telephone number is 830-629-0130. The coastal waters forecast from Baffin Bay to Port Aransas out 20 nautical miles. Small craft should exercise caution. Rest of today, northeast winds around 15 knots with gusts up to 20 knots. Seas 4 to 5 feet, occasionally to 6 feet. Wave detail, northeast 4 feet at 6 seconds. A chance of thunderstorms. Showers likely early this afternoon, then a chance of showers late. Tonight, northeast winds 15 to 20 knots with gusts up to 25 knots. Seas 4 to 6 feet, occasionally to 8 feet. Wave detail, northeast 5 feet at 7 seconds. Showers with a chance of thunderstorms. Sunday, north winds around 20 knots with gusts up to 25 knots. Seas 5 to 7 feet, occasionally to 9 feet. Wave detail, northeast 6 feet at 6 seconds. Showers likely with a chance of thunderstorms. Sunday night, northeast winds 20 to 25 knots. Seas 4 to 6 feet, occasionally to 8 feet. Wave detail, northeast 6 feet at 7 seconds. A chance of thunderstorms. Showers. Monday, northeast winds 20 to 25 knots with gusts up to 30 knots. Seas 5 to 8 feet, occasionally to 10 feet. Wave detail, northeast 7 feet at 7 seconds. Showers with a chance of thunderstorms in the morning, then showers likely with a slight chance of thunderstorms in the afternoon. Monday night, northeast winds 15 to 20 knots with gusts up to 25 knots. Seas 4 to 6 feet, occasionally to 8 feet. Wave detail, northeast 5 feet at 7 seconds. A chance of thunderstorms in the evening. Showers likely. Tuesday, north winds 15 to 20 knots, becoming northeast 10 to 15 knots in the afternoon. Seas 4 to 6 feet, occasionally to 8 feet. A chance of showers and thunderstorms in the morning. Tuesday night, northeast winds 10 to 15 knots. Seas 2 to 4 feet, occasionally to 5 feet. Wednesday, northeast winds 10 to 15 knots. Seas 3 to 4 feet, occasionally to 5 feet. Wednesday night, northeast winds 10 to 15 knots. Seas around 3 feet. A chance of showers after midnight. Winds and seas higher and near thunderstorms. The Tropical Weather Outlook. For the North Atlantic, Caribbean Sea and the Gulf of America, southwestern Gulf of America, a broad area of low pressure could form in a few days over the southwestern Gulf of America. Any development of this system is expected to be slow to occur as it drifts over the southwestern Gulf waters. Formation chance through 48 hours, low, near 0%. Formation chance through 7 days, low, 20%. Your weather synopsis for South Central Texas. A 20 to 50% chance for rain remains across South Central Texas today. Shower and thunderstorm activity will likely be isolated to scattered with lighter rain amounts than previous days. Low rain chances continue Sunday with dry weather than expected through the work week. Mostly cloudy conditions are expected today with highs from the mid-70s to mid-80s. Cloudiness decreases Sunday into next week with highs mainly in the 80s. Your local forecast. Tonight, mostly cloudy. A slight chance of showers after midnight. Lows around 70. North winds 10 to 15 miles per hour with gusts up to 25 miles per hour. Chance of rain 20%. Sunday, mostly cloudy. A slight chance of showers in the morning. Highs in the lower 80s. North winds 10 to 15 miles per hour with gusts up to 25 miles per hour. Chance of rain 20%. Sunday night, partly cloudy. Lows in the upper 60s. North winds 5 to 10 miles per hour with gusts up to 20 miles per hour. Monday, mostly sunny.

North winds 10 to 15 miles per hour with gusts up to 25 miles per hour. Monday night, clear. Lows in the lower 60s. North winds 5 to 10 miles per hour. Tuesday through Wednesday, clear. Highs in the mid 80s. Lows in the lower 60s. Wednesday night, mostly clear. Lows in the mid 60s. Thursday, partly cloudy in the morning, then clearing. Highs in the mid 80s. Thursday night, partly cloudy. A slight chance of showers and thunderstorms in the evening. Lows in the mid 60s. Friday through Saturday, partly cloudy with a slight chance of showers. Highs in the upper 80s. Lows in the mid 60s. The Austin Bergstrom climate summary for this evening, as of 5 p.m., October 3, 2026. Today's high temperature of 78 degrees occurred at 2:18 p.m. The normal high is 87. The record high is 97 degrees, which was set in 2023. Today's low temperature of 74 degrees occurred at 9:08 a.m. The normal low is 62. The record low is 49 degrees, which was last set in 2003. A trace of precipitation fell today. Sunset tonight is at 7:13 p.m. Sunrise tomorrow is at 7:26 a.m. The Austin Camp Mabry climate summary for this evening, as of 5 p.m., October 3, 2026. Today's high temperature of 77 degrees occurred at 1:03 p.m. The normal high is 87. The record high is 97 degrees, which was last set in 2019. Today's low temperature of 73 degrees occurred at 10:39 a.m. The normal low is 65. The record low is 48 degrees, which was last set in 1961. No precipitation fell today. Sunset tonight is at 7:14 p.m. Sunrise tomorrow is at 7:26 a.m. You're listening to NOAA Weather Radio, station WXK27, in Austin, Texas, broadcasting on a frequency of 162.4 MHz, originating from the Austin-San Antonio National Weather Service Forecast Office. The current time is 7:22 p.m. Central Daylight Time. The Austin NOAA Weather Radio Roundup. At 7 p.m. at Austin Bergstrom International, it was cloudy. The temperature was 76, the dew point 71, the relative humidity was 85%, the wind north at 16 miles an hour gusting to 23, and the pressure was 29.98 inches and steady. At Camp Mabry, it was cloudy. The temperature was 75, the dew point 71, the relative humidity was 87%, the wind north at 8 miles an hour, and the pressure was 30.01 inches and rising. Pflugerville, mostly cloudy 76. Taylor, mostly cloudy 75. Lago Vista fog was reported 70. Georgetown, cloudy 73. San Marcos, cloudy 75. Burnett fog was reported 70. Junction, cloudy 71. San Antonio, cloudy 75. Corpus Christi, a thunderstorm was reported 78. Houston, mostly cloudy 86. Once again at Austin Bergstrom, it was 76, and at Camp Mabry, it was 75. Elsewhere across the state, College Station, mostly cloudy 77. Amarillo, clear 69. Abilene, partly cloudy 73. Dallas, Fort Worth, cloudy 73. Your weather synopsis for South Central Texas. A 20 to 50% chance for rain remains across South Central Texas today. Shower and thunderstorm activity will likely be isolated to scattered with lighter rain amounts than previous days. Low rain chances continue Sunday with dry weather then expected through the work week. Mostly cloudy conditions are expected today with highs from the mid-70s to mid-80s. Cloudiness decreases Sunday into next week with highs mainly in the 80s. Your local forecast. Tonight, mostly cloudy. A slight chance of showers after midnight. Lows around

North winds 10 to 15 miles per hour with gusts up to 25 miles per hour. Chance of rain 20%. Sunday, mostly cloudy. A slight chance of showers in the morning. Highs in the lower 80s. North winds 10 to 15 miles per hour with gusts up to 25 miles per hour. Chance of rain 20%. Sunday night, partly cloudy. Lows in the upper 60s. North winds 5 to 10 miles per hour with gusts up to 20 miles per hour. Monday, mostly sunny. Highs in the mid-80s. North winds 10 to 15 miles per hour with gusts up to 25 miles per hour. Monday night, clear. Lows in the lower 60s. North winds 5 to 10 miles per hour. Tuesday through Wednesday, clear. Highs in the mid-80s. Lows in the lower 60s. Wednesday night, mostly clear. Lows in the mid-60s. Thursday, partly cloudy in the morning, then clearing. Highs in the mid-80s. Thursday night, partly cloudy. A slight chance of showers and thunderstorms in the evening. Lows in the mid-60s. Friday through Saturday, partly cloudy with a slight chance of showers. Highs in the upper 80s. Lows in the mid-60s. The Austin Bergstrom Climate Summary for this evening, as of 5 p.m., October 3, 2026. Today's high temperature of 78 degrees occurred at 2:18 p.m. The normal high is 87. The record high is 97 degrees, which was set in 2023. Today's low temperature of 74 degrees occurred at 9:08 a.m. The normal low is 62. The record low is 49 degrees, which was last set in 2003. A trace of precipitation fell today. Sunset tonight is at 7:13 p.m. Sunrise tomorrow is at 7:26 a.m. The Austin Camp Mabry Climate Summary for this evening, as of 5 p.m., October 3, 2026. Today's high temperature of 77 degrees occurred at 1:03 p.m. The normal high is 87. The record high is 97 degrees, which was last set in 2019. Today's low temperature of 73 degrees occurred at 10:39 a.m. The normal low is 65. The record low is 48 degrees, which was last set in 1961. No precipitation fell today. Sunset tonight is at 7:14 p.m. Sunrise tomorrow is at 7:26 a.m. You're listening to NOAA Weather Radio, station WXK27, in Austin, Texas, broadcasting on a frequency of 162.4 MHz, originating from the Austin-San Antonio National Weather Service Forecast Office. The current time is 7:28 p.m. Central Daylight Time. The Austin NOAA Weather Radio Roundup. At 7 p.m. at Austin Bergstrom International, it was cloudy. The temperature was 76, the dew point 71, the relative humidity was 85%, the wind north at 16 miles an hour gusting to 23, and the pressure was 29.98 inches and steady. At Camp Mabry, it was cloudy. The temperature was 75, the dew point 71, the relative humidity was 87%, the wind north at 8 miles an hour, and the pressure was 30.01 inches and rising. Pflugerville mostly cloudy 76. Taylor mostly cloudy 75. Lago Vista fog was reported 70. Georgetown cloudy 73. San Marcos cloudy 75. Burnett fog was reported 70. Junction cloudy 71. San Antonio cloudy 75. Corpus Christi a thunderstorm was reported 78. Houston mostly cloudy 86. Once again at Austin Bergstrom it was 76, and at Camp Mabry it was 75. Elsewhere across the state, College Station mostly cloudy 77. Amarillo clear 69. Abilene partly cloudy 73. Dallas-Fort Worth cloudy 73. Your weather synopsis for South Central Texas.

A 20 to 50% chance for rain remains across south central Texas today. Shower and thunderstorm activity will likely be isolated to scattered with lighter rain amounts than previous days. Low rain chances continue Sunday with dry weather than expected through the work week. Mostly cloudy conditions are expected today with highs from the mid-70s to mid-80s. Cloudiness decreases Sunday into next week with highs mainly in the 80s. Your local forecast. Tonight, mostly cloudy. A slight chance of showers after midnight. Lows around 70. North winds 10 to 15 miles per hour with gusts up to 25 miles per hour. Chance of rain 20%. Sunday, mostly cloudy. A slight chance of showers in the morning. Highs in the lower 80s. North winds 10 to 15 miles per hour with gusts up to 25 miles per hour. Chance of rain 20%. Sunday night, partly cloudy. Lows in the upper 60s. North winds 5 to 10 miles per hour with gusts up to 20 miles per hour. Monday, mostly sunny. Highs in the mid-80s. North winds 10 to 15 miles per hour with gusts up to 25 miles per hour. Monday night, clear. Lows in the lower 60s. North winds 5 to 10 miles per hour. Tuesday through Wednesday, clear. Highs in the mid-80s. Lows in the lower 60s. Wednesday night, mostly clear. Lows in the mid-60s. Thursday, partly cloudy in the morning, then clearing. Highs in the mid-80s. Thursday night, partly cloudy. A slight chance of showers and thunderstorms in the evening. Lows in the mid-60s. Friday through Saturday, partly cloudy with a slight chance of showers. Highs in the upper 80s. Lows in the mid-60s. The Austin Bergstrom Climate Summary for this evening, as of 5 p.m., October 3, 2026. Today's high temperature of 78 degrees occurred at 2:18 p.m. The normal high is 87. The record high is 97 degrees, which was set in 2023. Today's low temperature of 74 degrees occurred at 9:08 a.m. The normal low is 62. The record low is 49 degrees, which was last set in 2003. A trace of precipitation fell today. Sunset tonight is at 7:13 p.m. Sunrise tomorrow is at 7:26 a.m. The Austin Camp Mabry climb at 7:13 p.m. Sunrise tomorrow is at 7:26 a.m. The Austin Camp Mabry Climate Summary for this evening, as of 5 p.m., October 3, 2026. Today's high temperature of 77 degrees occurred at 1:03 p.m. The normal high is 87. The record high is 97 degrees, which was last set in 2019. Today's low temperature of 73 degrees occurred at 10:39 a.m. The normal low is 65. The record low is 48 degrees, which was last set in 1961. No precipitation fell today. Sunset tonight is at 7:14 p.m. Sunrise tomorrow is at 7:26 a.m. You're listening to NOAA Weather Radio, station WXK27, in Austin, Texas, broadcasting on a frequency of 162.4 megahertz. 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It was cloudy. The temperature was 76, the dew point 71, the relative humidity was 85%, the wind north at 16 miles an hour gusting to 23. And the pressure was 29.98 inches and steady. At Camp Mabry, it was cloudy. The temperature was 75, the dew point 71, the relative humidity was 87%, the wind north at 8 miles an hour, and the pressure was 30.01 inches and rising. Pflugerville mostly cloudy 76. Taylor mostly cloudy 75. Lago

Vista fog was reported 70. Georgetown cloudy 73. San Marcos cloudy 75. Burnett fog was reported 70. Junction cloudy 71. San Antonio cloudy 75. Corpus Christi a thunderstorm was reported 78. Houston mostly cloudy 86. Once again at Austin Bergstrom it was 76, and at Camp Mabry it was 75. Elsewhere across the state, College Station mostly cloudy 77. Amarillo clear 69. Abilene partly cloudy 73. Dallas Fort Worth cloudy 73. Your weather synopsis for South Central Texas. A 20 to 50% chance for rain remains across South Central Texas today. Shower and thunderstorm activity will likely be isolated to scattered with lighter rain amounts than previous days. Low rain chances continue Sunday with dry weather than expected through the work week. Mostly cloudy conditions are expected today with highs from the mid-70s to mid-80s. Cloudiness decreases Sunday into next week with highs mainly in the 80s. Your local forecast. Tonight, mostly cloudy. A slight chance of showers after midnight. Lows around 70. North winds 10 to 15 miles per hour with gusts up to 25 miles per hour. Chance of rain 20%. Sunday, mostly cloudy. A slight chance of showers in the morning. Highs in the lower 80s. North winds 10 to 15 miles per hour with gusts up to 25 miles per hour. Chance of rain 20%. Sunday night, partly cloudy. Lows in the upper 60s. North winds 5 to 10 miles per hour with gusts up to 20 miles per hour. Monday, mostly sunny. Highs in the mid-80s. North winds 10 to 15 miles per hour with gusts up to 25 miles per hour. Monday night, clear. Lows in the lower 60s. North winds 5 to 10 miles per hour. Tuesday through Wednesday, clear. Highs in the mid-80s. Lows in the lower 60s. Wednesday night, mostly clear. Lows in the mid-60s. Thursday, partly cloudy in the morning, then clearing. Highs in the mid-80s. Thursday night, partly cloudy. A slight chance of showers and thunderstorms in the evening. Lows in the mid-60s. Friday through Saturday, partly cloudy with a slight chance of showers. Highs in the upper 80s. Lows in the mid-60s. The Austin Bergstrom Climate Summary for this evening, as of 5 p.m., October 3, 2026. Today's high temperature of 78 degrees occurred at 2:18 p.m. The normal high is 87. The record high is 97 degrees, which was set in 2023. Today's low temperature of 74 degrees occurred at 9:08 a.m. The normal low is 62. The record low is 49 degrees, which was last set in 2003. A trace of precipitation fell today. Sunset tonight is at 7:13 p.m. Sunrise tomorrow is at 7:26 a.m. The Austin Camp Mabry Climate Summary for this evening, as of 5 p.m., October 3, 2026. Today's high temperature of 77 degrees occurred at 1:03 p.m. The normal high is 87. The record high is 97 degrees, which was last set in 2019. Today's low temperature of 73 degrees occurred at 10:39 a.m. The normal low is 65. The record low is 48 degrees, which was last set in 1961. No precipitation fell today. Sunset tonight is at 7:14 p.m. Sunrise tomorrow is at 7:26 a.m. You're listening to NOAA Weather Radio, station WXK27, in Austin, Texas, broadcasting on a frequency of 162.4 MHz, originating from the Austin-San Antonio National Weather Service Forecast Office. 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

temperature was 76, the dew point 71, the relative humidity was 85%, the wind north at 16 miles an hour gusting to 23, and the pressure was 29.98 inches and steady. At Camp Mabry, it was cloudy. The temperature was 75, the dew point 71, the relative humidity was 87%, the wind north at 8 miles an hour, and the pressure was 30.01 inches and rising. Pflugerville, mostly cloudy 76. Taylor, mostly cloudy 75. Lago Vista fog was reported 70. Georgetown, cloudy 73. San Marcos, cloudy 75. Burnett fog was reported 70. Junction, cloudy 71. San Antonio, cloudy 75. Corpus Christi, a thunderstorm was reported 78. Houston, mostly cloudy 86. Once again at Austin Bergstrom, it was 76, and at Camp Mabry, it was 75. Elsewhere across the state, College Station, mostly cloudy 77. Amarillo, clear 69. Abilene, partly cloudy 73. Dallas, Fort Worth, cloudy 73. Your weather synopsis for South Central Texas. A 20 to 50% chance for rain remains across South Central Texas today. Shower and thunderstorm activity will likely be isolated to scattered with lighter rain amounts than previous days. Low rain chances continue Sunday with dry weather then expected through the work week. Mostly cloudy conditions are expected today with highs from the mid-70s to mid-80s. Cloudiness decreases Sunday into next week with highs mainly in the 80s. Your local forecast. Tonight, mostly cloudy. A slight chance of showers after midnight. Lows around 70. North winds 10 to 15 miles per hour with gusts up to 25 miles per hour. Chance of rain 20%. Sunday, mostly cloudy. A slight chance of showers in the morning. Highs in the lower 80s. North winds 10 to 15 miles per hour with gusts up to 25 miles per hour. Chance of rain 20%. Sunday night, partly cloudy. Lows in the upper 60s. North winds 5 to 10 miles per hour with gusts up to 20 miles per hour. Monday, mostly sunny. Highs in the mid 80s. North winds 10 to 15 miles per hour with gusts up to 25 miles per hour. Monday night, clear. Lows in the lower 60s. North winds 5 to 10 miles per hour. Tuesday through Wednesday, clear. Highs in the mid 80s. Lows in the lower 60s. Wednesday night, mostly clear. Lows in the mid 60s. Thursday, partly cloudy in the morning, then clearing. Highs in the mid 80s. Thursday night, partly cloudy. A slight chance of showers and thunderstorms in the evening. Lows in the mid-60s. Friday through Saturday, partly cloudy with a slight chance of showers. Highs in the upper 80s. Lows in the mid-60s. The Austin Bergstrom Climate Summary for this evening, as of 5 p.m., October 3, 2026. Today's high temperature of 78 degrees occurred at 2:18 p.m., the normal high is 87. The record high is 97 degrees, which was set in 2023. Today's low temperature of 74 degrees occurred at 9:08 a.m. The normal low is 62. The record low is 49 degrees, which was last set in 2003. A trace of precipitation fell today. Sunset tonight is at 7:13 p.m. Sunrise tomorrow is at 7:26 a.m. The Austin Camp Mabry Climate Summary for this evening, as of 5 p.m., October 3, 2026. Today's high temperature of 77 degrees occurred at 1:03 p.m. The normal high is 87. The record high is 97 degrees, which was last set in 2019. Today's low temperature of 73 degrees occurred at 10:39 a.m. The normal low is 65. The record low is 48 degrees, which was last set in 1961. No precipitation.

Mountain fell today. Sunset tonight is at 7:14 p.m. Sunrise tomorrow is at 7:26 a.m. The coastal waters forecast from Baffin Bay to Port Aransas out 20 nautical miles. Small craft should exercise caution. Rest of today, northeast winds around 15 knots with gusts up to 20 knots. Seas 4 to 5 feet, occasionally to 6 feet. Wave detail, northeast 4 feet at 6 seconds. A chance of thunderstorms. Showers likely early this afternoon, then a chance of showers late. Tonight, northeast winds 15 to 20 knots with gusts up to 25 knots. Seas 4 to 6 feet, occasionally to 8 feet. Wave detail, northeast 5 feet at 7 seconds. Showers with a chance of thunderstorms. Sunday, north winds around 20 knots with gusts up to 25 knots. Seas 5 to 7 feet, occasionally to 9 feet. Wave detail, northeast 6 feet at 6 seconds. Showers likely with a chance of thunderstorms. Sunday night, northeast winds 20 to 25 knots. Seas 4 to 6 feet, occasionally to 8 feet. Wave detail, northeast 6 feet at 7 seconds. A chance of thunderstorms. Showers. Monday, northeast winds 20 to 25 knots with gusts up to 30 knots. Seas 5 to 8 feet, occasionally to 10 feet. Wave detail, northeast 7 feet at 7 seconds. Showers with a chance of thunderstorms in the morning, then showers likely with a slight chance of thunderstorms in the afternoon. Monday night, northeast winds 15 to 20 knots with gusts up to 25 knots. Seas 4 to 6 feet, occasionally to 8 feet. Wave detail, northeast 5 feet at 7 seconds. A chance of thunderstorms in the evening. Showers likely. Tuesday, north winds 15 to 20 knots, becoming northeast 10 to 15 knots in the afternoon. Seas 4 to 6 feet, occasionally to 8 feet. A chance of showers and thunderstorms in the morning. Tuesday night, northeast winds 10 to 15 knots. Seas 2 to 4 feet, occasionally to 5 feet. Wednesday, northeast winds 10 to 15 knots. Seas 3 to 4 feet, occasionally to 5 feet. Wednesday night, northeast winds 10 to 15 knots. Seas around 3 feet. A chance of showers after midnight. Winds and seas higher and near thunderstorms. The Tropical Weather Outlook. For the North Atlantic, Caribbean Sea and the Gulf of America, southwestern Gulf of America, a broad area of low pressure could form in a few days over the southwestern Gulf of America. Any development of this system is expected to be slow to occur as it drifts over the southwestern Gulf waters. Formation chance through 48 hours, low, near 0%. Formation chance through 7 days, low, 20%. 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The current time is 7:48 p.m. Central Daylight Time. The Austin NOAA Weather Radio Roundup, at 7 p.m. at Austin Bergstrom International, it was cloudy. The temperature was 76, the dew point 71, the relative humidity was 85%, the wind north at 16 miles an hour gusting to 23, and the pressure was 29.98 inches and steady. At Camp Mabry, it was cloudy. The temperature was 75, the dew point 71, the relative humidity was 87%, the wind north at 8 miles an hour, and the pressure was 30.01 inches and rising. Pflugerville mostly cloudy 76. Taylor mostly cloudy 75. Lago Vista fog was reported 70. Georgetown cloudy 73. San Marcos cloudy 75. Burnett fog was reported 70. Junction cloudy 71. San Antonio cloudy 75. Corpus Christi a thunderstorm was reported.

78. Houston, mostly cloudy, 86. Once again at Austin Bergstrom, it was 76, and at Camp Mabry, it was 75. Elsewhere across the state, College Station, mostly cloudy, 77. Amarillo, clear, 69. Abilene, partly cloudy, 73. Dallas, Fort Worth, cloudy, 73. Your weather synopsis for South Central Texas. A 20 to 50% chance for rain remains across South Central Texas today. Shower and thunderstorm activity will likely be isolated to scattered with lighter rain amounts than previous days. Low rain chances continue Sunday with dry weather then expected through the work week. Mostly cloudy conditions are expected today with highs from the mid-70s to mid-80s. Cloudiness decreases Sunday into next week with highs mainly in the 80s. Your local forecast. Tonight, mostly cloudy. A slight chance of showers after midnight. Lows around 70. North winds 10 to 15 miles per hour with gusts up to 25 miles per hour. Chance of rain 20%. Sunday, mostly cloudy. A slight chance of showers in the morning. Highs in the lower 80s. North winds 10 to 15 miles per hour with gusts up to 25 miles per hour. Chance of rain 20%. Sunday night, partly cloudy. Lows in the upper 60s. North winds 5 to 10 miles per hour with gusts up to 20 miles per hour. Monday, mostly sunny. Highs in the mid 80s. North winds 10 to 15 miles per hour with gusts up to 25 miles per hour. Monday night, clear. Lows in the lower 60s. North winds 5 to 10 miles per hour. Tuesday through Wednesday, clear. Highs in the mid 80s. Lows in the lower 60s. Wednesday night, mostly clear. Lows in the mid 60s. Thursday, partly cloudy in the morning, then clearing. Highs in the mid 80s. Thursday night, partly cloudy. A slight chance of showers and thunderstorms in the evening. Lows in the mid 60s. Friday through Saturday, partly cloudy with a slight chance of showers. Highs in the upper 80s. Lows in the mid 60s. The Austin Bergstrom Climate Summary for this evening, as of 5 p.m., October 3, 2026. Today's high temperature of 78 degrees occurred at 2:18 p.m. The normal high is 87. The record high is 97 degrees, which was set in 2023. Temperature of 74 degrees occurred at 9:08 a.m. The normal low is 62. The record low is 49 degrees, which was last set in 2003. A trace of precipitation fell today. Sunset tonight is at 7:13 p.m. Sunrise tomorrow is at 7:26 a.m. The Austin Camp Mabry Climate Summary for this evening, as of 5 p.m., October 3, 2026. Today's high temperature of 77 degrees occurred at 1:03 p.m. The normal high is 87. The record high is 97 degrees, which was last set in 2019. Today's low temperature of 73 degrees occurred at 10:39 a.m. The normal low is 65. The record low is 48 degrees, which was last set in 1961. No precipitation fell today. Sunset tonight is at 7:14 p.m. Sunrise tomorrow is at 7:26 a.m. You're listening to NOAA Weather Radio, station WXK27, in Austin, Texas, broadcasting on a frequency of 162.4 MHz, originating from the Austin-San Antonio National Weather Service Forecast Office. The current time is 7:54 p.m. Central Daylight Time. The Austin, NOAA Weather Radio Roundup, at 7 p.m. at Austin Bergstrom International, it was cloudy. The temperature was 76, the dew point 71, the relative humidity was 85%, the wind north at 16 miles an hour gusting to 23, and the pressure was 29.98 inches and steady. At Camp Mabry,

It was cloudy. The temperature was 75, the dew point 71, the relative humidity was 87%, the wind north at 8 miles an hour, and the pressure was 30.01 inches and rising. Pflugerville, mostly cloudy 76. Taylor, mostly cloudy 75. Lago Vista fog was reported 70. Georgetown, cloudy 73. San Marcos, cloudy 75. Burnett fog was reported 70. Junction, cloudy 71. San Antonio, cloudy 75. Corpus Christi, a thunderstorm was reported 78. Houston, mostly cloudy 86. Once again at Austin Bergstrom, it was 76, and at Camp Mabry, it was 75. Elsewhere across the state, College Station, mostly cloudy 77. Amarillo, clear 69. Abilene, partly cloudy 73. Dallas, Fort Worth, cloudy 73. Your weather synopsis for South Central Texas. A 20 to 50% chance for rain remains across South Central Texas today. Shower and thunderstorm activity will likely be isolated to scattered with lighter rain amounts than previous days. Low rain chances continue Sunday with dry weather then expected through the work week. Mostly cloudy conditions are expected today with highs from the mid-70s to mid-80s. Cloudiness decreases Sunday into next week with highs mainly in the 80s. Your local forecast. Tonight, mostly cloudy. A slight chance of showers after midnight. Lows around 70. North winds 10 to 15 miles per hour with gusts up to 25 miles per hour. Chance of rain 20%. Sunday, mostly cloudy. A slight chance of showers in the morning. Highs in the lower 80s. North winds 10 to 15 miles per hour with gusts up to 25 miles per hour. Chance of rain 20%. Sunday night, partly cloudy. Lows in the upper 60s. North winds 5 to 10 miles per hour with gusts up to 20 miles per hour. Monday, mostly sunny. Highs in the mid-80s. North winds 10 to 15 miles per hour with gusts up to 25 miles per hour. Monday night, clear. Lows in the lower 60s. North winds 5 to 10 miles per hour. Tuesday through Wednesday, clear. Highs in the mid-80s. Lows in the lower 60s. Wednesday night, mostly clear. Lows in the mid-60s. Thursday, partly cloudy in the morning, then clearing. Highs in the mid-80s. Thursday night, partly cloudy. A slight chance of showers and thunderstorms in the evening. Lows in the mid-60s. Friday through Saturday, partly cloudy with a slight chance of showers. Highs in the upper 80s. Lows in the mid-60s. The Austin Bergstrom Climate Summary for this evening, as of 5 p.m., October 3, 2026. Today's high temperature of 78 degrees occurred at 2:18 p.m. The normal high is 87. The record high is 97 degrees, which was set in 2023. Today's low temperature of 74 degrees occurred at 9:08 a.m. The normal low is 62. The record low is 49 degrees, which was last set in 2003. A trace of precipitation fell today. Sunset tonight is at 7:13 p.m. Sunrise tomorrow is at 7:26 a.m. The Austin Camp Mabry Climate Summary for this evening, as of 5 p.m., October 3, 2026. Today's high temperature of 77 degrees occurred at 1:03 p.m. The normal high is 87. The record high is 97 degrees, which was last set in 2019. Today's low temperature of 73 degrees occurred at 10:39 a.m. The normal low is 65. The record low is 48 degrees, which was last set in 1961. No precipitation fell today. Sunset tonight is at 7:14 p.m. Sunrise tomorrow is at 7:26 a.m. You're listening to NOAA Weather Radio, station WXK27, in Austin, Texas.

The temperature was 75, the dew point 71, the relative humidity was 87%, the wind north at 8 miles an hour, and the pressure was 30.01 inches and rising. Pflugerville, mostly cloudy 76. Taylor, mostly cloudy 75. Lago Vista fog was reported 70. Georgetown, cloudy 73. San Marcos, cloudy 75. Burnett fog was reported 70. Junction, cloudy 71. San Antonio, cloudy 75. Corpus Christi, a thunderstorm was reported 78. Houston, mostly cloudy 86. Once again at Austin Bergstrom, it was 76, and at Camp Mabry, it was 75. Elsewhere across the state, College Station, mostly cloudy 77. Amarillo, clear 69. Abilene, partly cloudy 73. Dallas, Fort Worth, cloudy 73. Your weather synopsis for South Central Texas. A 20 to 50% chance for rain remains across South Central Texas today. Shower and thunderstorm activity will likely be isolated to scattered with lighter rain amounts than previous days. Low rain chances continue Sunday with dry weather than expected through the work week. Mostly cloudy conditions are expected today with highs from the mid-70s to mid-80s. Cloudiness decreases Sunday into next week with highs mainly in the 80s. Your local forecast. Tonight, mostly cloudy. A slight chance of showers after midnight. Lows around 70. North winds 10 to 15 miles per hour with gusts up to 25 miles per hour. Chance of rain 20%. Sunday, mostly cloudy. A slight chance of showers in the morning. Highs in the lower 80s. North winds 10 to 15 miles per hour with gusts up to 25 miles per hour. Chance of rain 20%. Sunday night, partly cloudy. Lows in the upper 60s. North winds 5 to 10 miles per hour with gusts up to 20 miles per hour. Monday, mostly sunny. Highs in the mid-80s. North winds 10 to 15 miles per hour with gusts up to 25 miles per hour. Monday night, clear. Lows in the lower 60s. North winds 5 to 10 miles per hour. Tuesday through Wednesday, clear. Highs in the mid-80s. Lows in the lower 60s. Wednesday night, mostly clear. Lows in the mid-60s. Thursday, partly cloudy in the morning, then clearing. Highs in the mid-80s. Thursday night, partly cloudy. A slight chance of showers and thunderstorms in the evening. Lows in the mid-60s. Friday through Saturday, partly cloudy with a slight chance of showers. Highs in the upper 80s. Lows in the mid-60s. The Austin-Bergstrom Climate Summary for this evening, as of 5 p.m., October 3, 2026. Today's high temperature of 78 degrees occurred at 2:18 p.m. The normal high is 87. The record high is 97 degrees, which was set in 2023. Today's low temperature of 74 degrees occurred at 9:08 a.m. The normal low is 62. The record low is 49 degrees, which was last set in 2003. A trace of precipitation fell today. Sunset tonight is at 7:13 p.m. Sunrise tomorrow is at 7:26 a.m. The Austin Camp Mabry Climate Summary for this evening, as of 5 p.m., October 3, 2026. Today's high temperature of 77 degrees occurred at 1:03 p.m. The normal high is 87. The record high is 97 degrees, which was last set in 2019. Today's low temperature of 73 degrees occurred at 10:39 a.m. The normal low is 65. The record low is 48 degrees, which was last set in 1961. No precipitation fell today. Sunset tonight is at 7:14 p.m. Sunrise tomorrow is at 7:26 a.m. You're listening to NOAA Weather Radio, station WXK27, in Austin, Texas.

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The current time is 8:05 p.m. Central Daylight Time. Your weather synopsis for South Central Texas. A 20 to 50% chance for rain remains across South Central Texas today. Shower and thunderstorm activity will likely be isolated to scattered with lighter rain amounts than previous days. Low rain chances continue Sunday with dry weather then expected through the work week. Mostly cloudy conditions are expected today with highs from the mid-70s to mid-80s. Cloudiness decreases Sunday into next week with highs mainly in the 80s. Your local forecast. Tonight, mostly cloudy. A slight chance of showers after midnight. Lows around 70. North winds 10 to 15 miles per hour with gusts up to 25 miles per hour. Chance of rain 20%. Sunday, mostly cloudy. A slight chance of showers in the morning. Highs in the lower 80s. North winds 10 to 15 miles per hour with gusts up to 25 miles per hour. Chance of rain 20%. Sunday night, partly cloudy. Lows in the upper 60s. North winds 5 to 10 miles per hour with gusts up to 20 miles per hour. Monday, mostly sunny. Highs in the mid 80s. North winds 10 to 15 miles per hour with gusts up to 25 miles per hour. Monday night, clear. Lows in the lower 60s. North winds 5 to 10 miles per hour. Tuesday through Wednesday, clear. Highs in the mid 80s. Lows in the lower 60s. Wednesday night, mostly clear. Lows in the mid 60s. Thursday, partly cloudy in the morning, then clearing. Highs in the mid 80s. Thursday night, partly cloudy. A slight chance of showers and thunderstorms in the evening. Lows in the mid 60s. Friday through Saturday, partly cloudy with a slight chance of showers. Highs in the upper 80s. Lows in the mid 60s. The Austin Bergstrom Climate Summary for this evening, as of 5 p.m., October 3, 2026. Today's high temperature of 78 degrees occurred at 2:18 p.m. The normal high is 87. The record high is 97 degrees, which was set in 2023. Today's low temperature of 74 degrees occurred at 9:08 a.m. The normal low is 62. The record low is 49 degrees, which was last set in 2003. A trace of precipitation fell today. Sunset tonight is at 7:13 p.m. Sunrise tomorrow is at 7:26 a.m. The Austin Camp Mabry Climate Summary for this evening, as of 5 p.m., October 3, 2026. Today's high temperature of 77 degrees occurred at 1:03 p.m. The normal high is 87. The record high is 97 degrees, which was last set in 2019. Today's low temperature of 73 degrees occurred at 10:39 a.m. The normal low is 65. The record low is 48 degrees, which was last set in 1961. No precipitation fell today. Sunset tonight is at 7:14 p.m. Sunrise tomorrow is at 7:26 a.m. You're listening to NOAA Weather Radio, station WXK27, in Austin, Texas, broadcasting on a frequency of 162.4 megahertz, originating from the Austin San Antonio National Weather Service Forecast Office. The current time is 8:10 p.m. Central Daylight Time. Your weather synopsis for South Central Texas. A 20 to 50% chance for rain remains across South Central Texas today. Shower and thunderstorm activity will likely be isolated to scattered with lighter rain amounts than previous days. Low rain chances continue Sunday with dry weather then expected through the work week. Mostly cloudy conditions are expected today with highs from the mid-70s to mid-80s. Cloudiness decreases Sunday into next week with highs mainly in the 80s.
Your local forecast. Tonight, mostly cloudy. A slight chance of showers after midnight. Lows around 70. North winds 10 to 15 miles per hour with gusts up to 25 miles per hour. Chance of rain 20%. Sunday, mostly cloudy. A slight chance of showers in the morning. Highs in the lower 80s. North winds 10 to 15 miles per hour with gusts up to 25 miles per hour. Chance of rain 20%. Sunday night, partly cloudy. Lows in the upper 60s. North winds 5 to 10 miles per hour with gusts up to 20 miles per hour. Monday, mostly sunny. Highs in the mid 80s. North winds 10 to 15 miles per hour with gusts up to 25 miles per hour. Monday night, clear. Lows in the lower 60s. North winds 5 to 10 miles per hour. Tuesday through Wednesday, clear. Highs in the mid 80s. Lows in the lower 60s. Wednesday night, mostly clear. Lows in the mid 60s. Thursday, partly cloudy in the morning, then clearing. Highs in the mid 80s. Thursday night, partly cloudy. A slight chance of showers and thunderstorms in the evening. Lows in the mid 60s. Friday through Saturday, partly cloudy with a slight chance of showers. Highs in the upper 80s. Lows in the mid 60s. The Austin Bergstrom Climate Summary for this evening, as of 5 p.m., October 3, 2026. Today's high temperature of 78 degrees occurred at 2:18 p.m. The normal high is 87. The record high is 97 degrees, which was set in 2023. Today's low temperature of 74 degrees occurred at 9:08 a.m. The normal low is 62. The record low is 49 degrees, which was last set in 2003. A trace of precipitation fell today. Sunset tonight is at 7:13 p.m. Sunrise tomorrow is at 7:26 a.m. The Austin Camp Mabry Climate Summary for this evening, as of 5 p.m., October 3, 2026. Today's high temperature of 77 degrees occurred at 1:03 p.m. The normal high is 87. The record high is 97 degrees, which was last set in 2019. Today's low temperature of 73 degrees occurred at 10:39 a.m. The normal low is 65. The record low is 48 degrees, which was last set in 1961. No precipitation fell today. Sunset tonight is at 7:14 p.m. Sunrise tomorrow is at 7:26 a.m. You are listening to NOAA Weather Radio, station WXK27, the voice of the National Weather Service, broadcasting on a frequency of 162.4 megahertz from a transmitter near Austin. 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A weekly test of the NOAA Weather Radio tone alert is conducted each Wednesday between 10 a.m. and noon, unless severe weather is in the area, in which case the weekly test will be postponed until the next good weather day. 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Our telephone number is 830-629-0130. The coastal waters forecast from Baffin Bay to Port Aransas out 20 nautical miles. Small craft should exercise caution. Rest of today, northeast winds around 15 knots with gusts up to 20 knots. Seas 4 to 5 feet, occasionally to 6 feet. Wave detail, northeast 4 feet at 6 seconds. A chance of thunderstorms. Showers likely early this afternoon, then a chance of showers late. Tonight, northeast winds 15 to 20 knots with gusts up to 25 knots. Seas 4 to 6 feet, occasionally to 8 feet. Wave detail, northeast 5 feet at 7 seconds. Showers with a chance of thunderstorms. Sunday, north winds around 20 knots with gusts up to 25 knots. Seas 5 to 7 feet, occasionally to

Wave detail, northeast 6 feet at 6 seconds. Showers likely with a chance of thunderstorms. Sunday night, northeast winds 20 to 25 knots. Seas 4 to 6 feet, occasionally to 8 feet. Wave detail, northeast 6 feet at 7 seconds. A chance of thunderstorms. Showers. Monday, northeast winds 20 to 25 knots with gusts up to 30 knots. Seas 5 to 8 feet, occasionally to 10 feet. Wave detail, northeast 7 feet at 7 seconds. Showers with a chance of thunderstorms in the morning, then showers likely with a slight chance of thunderstorms in the afternoon. Monday night, northeast winds 15 to 20 knots with gusts up to 25 knots. Seas 4 to 6 feet, occasionally to 8 feet. Wave detail, northeast 5 feet at 7 seconds. A chance of thunderstorms in the evening. Showers likely. Tuesday, north winds 15 to 20 knots, becoming northeast 10 to 15 knots in the afternoon. Seas 4 to 6 feet, occasionally to 8 feet. A chance of showers and thunderstorms in the morning. Tuesday night, northeast winds 10 to 15 knots. Seas 2 to 4 feet, occasionally to 5 feet. Wednesday, northeast winds 10 to 15 knots. Seas 3 to 4 feet, occasionally to 5 feet. Wednesday night, northeast winds 10 to 15 knots. Seas around 3 feet. A chance of showers after midnight. Winds and seas higher and near thunderstorms. The Tropical Weather Outlook. For the North Atlantic, Caribbean Sea and the Gulf of America, southwestern Gulf of America, a broad area of low pressure could form in a few days over the southwestern Gulf of America. Any development of this system is expected to be slow to occur as it drifts over the southwestern Gulf waters. Formation chance through 48 hours, low, near 0%. Formation chance through 7 days, low, 20%. 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The current time is 8:18 p.m. Central Daylight Time. The Austin NOAA Weather Radio Roundup, at 8 p.m. at Austin Bergstrom International, it was cloudy. The temperature was 76, the dew point 71, the relative humidity was 85%, the wind north at 12 miles an hour gusting to 18, and the pressure was 30.00 inches and rising. At Camp Mabry, it was mostly cloudy. The temperature was 74, the dew point 72, the relative humidity was 93%, the wind north at 5 miles an hour, and the pressure was 30.02 inches and rising. Pflugerville mostly cloudy 75. Taylor mostly cloudy 73. Lago Vista cloudy 70. Georgetown cloudy 73. San Marcos mostly cloudy 73. Burnett cloudy 70. Junction mostly cloudy 69. San Antonio cloudy 75. Corpus Christi light rain was falling 79. Houston mostly cloudy 86. Once again at Austin Bergstrom it was 76, and at Camp Mabry it was 74. Elsewhere across the state, College Station mostly cloudy 76. Amarillo mostly cloudy 66. Abilene clear 71. Dallas-Fort Worth cloudy 73. Your weather synopsis for South Central Texas. A 20 to 50% chance for rain remains across South Central Texas today. Shower and thunderstorm activity will likely be isolated to scattered with lighter rain amounts than previous days. Low rain chances continue Sunday with dry weather than expected through the work week. Mostly cloudy conditions are expected today with highs from the mid-70s to mid-80s. Cloudiness decreases Sunday into next week with highs mainly in the 80s. Your local forecast. Tonight, mostly cloudy. A slight chance of showers after midnight. Lows around 7.

North winds 10 to 15 miles per hour with gusts up to 25 miles per hour. Chance of rain 20%. Sunday, mostly cloudy. A slight chance of showers in the morning. Highs in the lower 80s. North winds 10 to 15 miles per hour with gusts up to 25 miles per hour. Chance of rain 20%. Sunday night, partly cloudy. Lows in the upper 60s. North winds 5 to 10 miles per hour with gusts up to 20 miles per hour. Monday, mostly sunny. Highs in the mid 80s. North winds 10 to 15 miles per hour with gusts up to 25 miles per hour. Monday night, clear. Lows in the lower 60s. North winds 5 to 10 miles per hour. Tuesday through Wednesday, clear. Highs in the mid 80s. Lows in the lower 60s. Wednesday night, mostly clear. Lows in the mid 60s. Thursday, partly cloudy in the morning, then clearing. Highs in the mid 80s. Thursday night, partly cloudy. A slight chance of showers and thunderstorms in the evening. Lows in the mid-60s. Friday through Saturday, partly cloudy with a slight chance of showers. Highs in the upper 80s. Lows in the mid-60s. The Austin Bergstrom Climate Summary for this evening, as of 5 p.m., October 3, 2026. Today's high temperature of 78 degrees occurred at 2:18 p.m. The normal high is 87. The record high is 97 degrees, which was set in 2023. Today's low temperature of 74 degrees occurred at 9:08 a.m. The normal low is 62. The record low is 49 degrees, which was last set in 2003. A trace of precipitation fell today. Sunset tonight is at 7:13 p.m. Sunrise tomorrow is at 7:26 a.m. The Austin Camp Mabry Climate Summary for this evening, as of 5 p.m., October 3, 2026. Today's high temperature of 77 degrees occurred at 1:03 p.m. The normal high is 87. The record high is 97 degrees, which was last set in 2019. Today's low temperature of 73 degrees occurred at 10:39 a.m. The normal low is 65. The record low is 48 degrees, which was last set in 1961. No precipitation fell today. Sunset tonight is at 7:14 p.m. Sunrise tomorrow is at 7:26 a.m. You're listening to NOAA Weather Radio, station WXK27, in Austin, Texas, broadcasting on a frequency of 162.4 megahertz. 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The Austin NOAA Weather Radio Roundup at 8 p.m. at Austin Bergstrom International. It was cloudy. The temperature was 76, the dew point 71, the relative humidity was 85%, the wind north at 12 miles an hour gusting to 18, and the pressure was 30.00 inches and rising. At Camp Mabry, it was mostly cloudy. The temperature was 74, the dew point 72, the relative humidity was 93%, the wind north at 5 miles an hour, and the pressure was 30.02 inches and rising. Pflugerville mostly cloudy 75. Taylor mostly cloudy 73. Lago Vista cloudy 70. Georgetown cloudy 73. San Marcos mostly cloudy 73. Burnett cloudy 70. Junction mostly cloudy 69. San Antonio cloudy 75. Corpus Christi light rain was falling 79. Houston mostly cloudy 86. Once again at Austin Bergstrom it was 76, and at Camp Mabry it was 74. Elsewhere across the state, College Station mostly cloudy 76. Amarillo mostly cloudy 66. Abilene clear 71. Dallas-Fort Worth cloudy 73. Your weather synopsis for South Central Texas. A 20 to

50% chance for rain remains across south central Texas today. Shower and thunderstorm activity will likely be isolated to scattered with lighter rain amounts than previous days. Low rain chances continue Sunday with dry weather then expected through the work week. Mostly cloudy conditions are expected today with highs from the mid-70s to mid-80s. Cloudiness decreases Sunday into next week with highs mainly in the 80s. Your local forecast. Tonight, mostly cloudy. A slight chance of showers after midnight. Lows around 70. North winds 10 to 15 miles per hour with gusts up to 25 miles per hour. Chance of rain 20%. Sunday, mostly cloudy. A slight chance of showers in the morning. Highs in the lower 80s. North winds 10 to 15 miles per hour with gusts up to 25 miles per hour. Chance of rain 20%. Sunday night, partly cloudy. Lows in the upper 60s. North winds 5 to 10 miles per hour with gusts up to 20 miles per hour. Monday, mostly sunny. Highs in the mid-80s. North winds 10 to 15 miles per hour with gusts up to 25 miles per hour. Monday night, clear. Lows in the lower 60s. North winds 5 to 10 miles per hour. Tuesday through Wednesday, clear. Highs in the mid-80s. Lows in the lower 60s. Wednesday night, mostly clear. Lows in the mid-60s. Thursday, partly cloudy in the morning, then clearing. Highs in the mid-80s. Thursday night, partly cloudy. A slight chance of showers and thunderstorms in the evening. Lows in the mid-60s. Friday through Saturday, partly cloudy with a slight chance of showers. Highs in the upper 80s. Lows in the mid-60s. The Austin Bergstrom Climate Summary for this evening, as of 5 p.m., October 3, 2026. Today's high temperature of 78 degrees occurred at 2:18 p.m. The normal high is 87. The record high is 97 degrees, which was set in 2023. Today's low temperature of 74 degrees occurred at 9:08 a.m. The normal low is 62. The record low is 49 degrees, which was last set in 2003. A trace of precipitation fell today. Sunset tonight is at 7:13 p.m. Sunrise tomorrow is at 7:26 a.m. The Austin Camp Mabry Climate Summary for this evening, as of 5 p.m., October 3, 2026. Today's high temperature of 77 degrees occurred at 1:03 p.m. The normal high is 87. The record high is 97 degrees, which was last set in 2019. Today's low temperature of 73 degrees occurred at 10:39 a.m. The normal low is 65. The record low is 48 degrees, which was last set in 1961. No precipitation fell today. Sunset tonight is at 7:14 p.m. Sunrise tomorrow is at 7:26 a.m. You're listening to NOAA Weather Radio, station WXK27, in Austin, Texas, broadcasting on a frequency of 162.4 MHz, originating from the Austin-San Antonio National Weather Service Forecast Office. 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The Austin NOAA Weather Radio Roundup at 8 p.m. at Austin Bergstrom International. It was cloudy. The temperature was 76, the dew point 71, the relative humidity was 85%, the wind north at 12 miles an hour gusting to 18, and the pressure was 30.00 inches and rising. At Camp Mabry, it was mostly cloudy. The temperature was 74, the dew point 72, the relative humidity was 93%, the wind north at 5 miles an hour, and the pressure was 30.02 inches and rising. Pflugerville mostly cloudy 75. Taylor mostly cloudy 73. Lago Vista cloudy 70. Georgetown cloudy 73. San Marcos mostly cloudy 73. Burnett cloudy 70.

Junction mostly cloudy 69. San Antonio cloudy 75. Corpus Christi light rain was falling 79. Houston mostly cloudy 86. Once again at Austin Bergstrom it was 76, and at Camp Mabry it was 74. Elsewhere across the state, College Station mostly cloudy 76. Amarillo mostly cloudy 66. Abilene clear 71. Dallas-Fort Worth cloudy 73. Your weather synopsis for South Central Texas. A 20 to 50% chance for rain remains across South Central Texas today. Shower and thunderstorm activity will likely be isolated to scattered with lighter rain amounts than previous days. Low rain chances continue Sunday with dry weather then expected through the work week. Mostly cloudy conditions are expected today with highs from the mid-70s to mid-80s. Cloudiness decreases Sunday into next week with highs mainly in the 80s. Your local forecast. Tonight, mostly cloudy. A slight chance of showers after midnight. Lows around 70. North winds 10 to 15 miles per hour with gusts up to 25 miles per hour. Chance of rain 20%. Sunday, mostly cloudy. A slight chance of showers in the morning. Highs in the lower 80s. North winds 10 to 15 miles per hour with gusts up to 25 miles per hour. Chance of rain 20%. Sunday night, partly cloudy. Lows in the upper 60s. North winds 5 to 10 miles per hour with gusts up to 20 miles per hour. Monday, mostly sunny. Highs in the mid-80s. North winds 10 to 15 miles per hour with gusts up to 25 miles per hour. Monday night, clear. Lows in the lower 60s. North winds 5 to 10 miles per hour. Tuesday through Wednesday, clear. Highs in the mid-80s. Lows in the lower 60s. Wednesday night, mostly clear. Lows in the mid-60s. Thursday, partly cloudy in the morning. Lows in the lower 60s. Wednesday night, mostly clear. Lows in the mid-60s. Thursday, partly cloudy in the morning, then clearing. Highs in the mid-80s. Thursday night, partly cloudy. A slight chance of showers and thunderstorms in the evening. Lows in the mid-60s. Friday through Saturday, partly cloudy with a slight chance of showers. Highs in the upper 80s. Lows in the mid-60s. The Austin Bergstrom Climate Summary for this evening, as of 5 p.m., October 3, 2026. Today's high temperature of 78 degrees occurred at 2:18 p.m. The normal high is 87. The record high is 97 degrees, which was set in 2023. Today's low temperature of 74 degrees occurred at 9:08 a.m. The normal low is 62. The record low is 49 degrees, which was last set in 2003. A trace of precipitation fell today. Sunset tonight is at 7:13 p.m. Sunrise tomorrow is at 7:26 a.m. The Austin Camp Mabry Climate Summary for this evening, as of 5 p.m., October 3, 2026. Today's high temperature of 77 degrees occurred at 1:03 p.m. The normal high is 87. The record high is 97 degrees, which was last set in 2019. Today's low temperature of 73 degrees occurred at 10:39 a.m. The normal low is 65. The record low is 48 degrees, which was last set in 1961. No precipitation fell today. Sunset tonight is at 7:14 p.m. Sunrise tomorrow is at 7:26 a.m. You're listening to NOAA Weather Radio, station WXK27, in Austin, Texas, broadcasting on a frequency of 162.4 megahertz, originating from the Austin-San Antonio National Weather Service Forecast Office. 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

International. It was cloudy. The temperature was 76, the dew point 71. The relative humidity was 85%, the wind north at 12 miles an hour gusting to 18, and the pressure was 30.00 inches and rising. At Camp Mabry, it was mostly cloudy. The temperature was 74, the dew point 72. The relative humidity was 93%, the wind north at 5 miles an hour, and the pressure was 30.02 inches and rising. Pflugerville, mostly cloudy 75. Taylor, mostly cloudy 73. Lago Vista, cloudy 70. Georgetown, cloudy 73. San Marcos, mostly cloudy 73. Burnett, cloudy 70. Junction, mostly cloudy 69. San Antonio, cloudy 75. Corpus Christi, light rain was falling 79. Houston, mostly cloudy 86. Once again at Austin Bergstrom, it was 76, and at Camp Mabry, it was 74. Elsewhere across the state, College Station, mostly cloudy 76. Amarillo, mostly cloudy 66. Abilene, clear 71. Dallas, Fort Worth, cloudy 73. Your weather synopsis for South Central Texas. A 20 to 50% chance for rain remains across South Central Texas today. Shower and thunderstorm activity will likely be isolated to scattered with lighter rain amounts than previous days. Low rain chances continue Sunday with dry weather than expected through the work week. Mostly cloudy conditions are expected today with highs from the mid-70s to mid-80s. Cloudiness decreases Sunday into next week with highs mainly in the 80s. Your local forecast. Tonight, mostly cloudy. A slight chance of showers after midnight. Lows around 70. North winds 10 to 15 miles per hour with gusts up to 25 miles per hour. Chance of rain 20%. Sunday, mostly cloudy. A slight chance of showers in the morning. Highs in the lower 80s. North winds 10 to 15 miles per hour with gusts up to 25 miles per hour. Chance of rain 20%. Sunday night, partly cloudy. Lows in the upper 60s. North winds 5 to 10 miles per hour with gusts up to 20 miles per hour. Monday, mostly sunny. Highs in the mid 80s. North winds 10 to 15 miles per hour with gusts up to 25 miles per hour. Monday night, clear. Lows in the lower 60s. North winds 5 to 10 miles per hour. Tuesday through Wednesday, clear. Highs in the mid-80s. Lows in the lower 60s. Wednesday night, mostly clear. Lows in the mid-60s. Thursday, partly cloudy in the morning, then clearing. Highs in the mid-80s. Thursday night, partly cloudy. A slight chance of showers and thunderstorms in the evening. Lows in the mid-60s. Friday through Saturday, partly cloudy with a slight chance of showers. Highs in the upper 80s. Lows in the mid-60s. The Austin Bergstrom Climate Summary for this evening, as of 5 p.m., October 3, 2026. Today's high temperature of 78 degrees occurred at 2:18 p.m. The normal high is 87. The record high is 97 degrees, which was set in 2023. Today's low temperature of 74 degrees occurred at 9:08 a.m. The normal low is 62. The record low is 49 degrees, which was last set in 2003. A trace of precipitation fell today. Sunset tonight is at 7:13 p.m. Sunrise tomorrow is at 7:26 a.m. The Austin Camp Mabry Climate Summary for this evening, as of 5 p.m., October 3, 2026. Today's high temperature of 77 degrees occurred at 1:03 p.m. The normal high is 87. The record high is 97 degrees, which was last set in 2019. Today's low temperature of 73 degrees occurred at 10:39 a.m. The normal low is 65. The record low is 48 degrees, which was last set in 1919.

61. No precipitation fell today. Sunset tonight is at 7:14 p.m. Sunrise tomorrow is at 7:26 a.m. You're listening to NOAA Weather Radio, station WXK27, in Austin, Texas, broadcasting on a frequency of 162.4 MHz, originating from the Austin-San Antonio National Weather Service Forecast Office. 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The Austin NOAA Weather Radio Roundup at 8 p.m. at Austin Bergstrom International. It was cloudy. The temperature was 76, the dew point 71, the relative humidity was 85%, the wind north at 12 miles an hour gusting to 18, and the pressure was 30.00 inches and rising. At Camp Mabry, it was mostly cloudy. The temperature was 74, the dew point 72, the relative humidity was 93%, the wind north at 5 miles an hour, and the pressure was 30.02 inches and rising. Pflugerville, mostly cloudy, 75. Taylor, mostly cloudy, 73. Lago Vista, cloudy, 70. Georgetown, cloudy, 73. San Marcos, mostly cloudy, 73. Burnett, cloudy, 70. Junction, mostly cloudy, 69. San Antonio, cloudy, 75. Corpus Christi, light rain was falling, 79. Houston, mostly cloudy, 86. Once again at Austin Bergstrom, it was 76, and at Camp Mabry, it was 74. Elsewhere across the state, College Station, mostly cloudy, 76. Amarillo, mostly cloudy, 66. Abilene, clear, 71. Dallas, Fort Worth, cloudy, 73. Your weather synopsis for South Central Texas. A 20 to 50% chance for rain remains across South Central Texas today. Shower and thunderstorm activity will likely be isolated to scattered with lighter rain amounts than previous days. Low rain chances continue Sunday with dry weather then expected through the work week. Mostly cloudy conditions are expected today with highs from the mid-70s to mid-80s. Cloudiness decreases Sunday into next week with highs mainly in the 80s. Your local forecast. Tonight, mostly cloudy. A slight chance of showers after midnight. Lows around 70. North winds 10 to 15 miles per hour with gusts up to 25 miles per hour. Chance of rain 20%. Sunday, mostly cloudy. A slight chance of showers in the morning. Highs in the lower 80s. North winds 10 to 15 miles per hour with gusts up to 25 miles per hour. Chance of rain 20%. Sunday night, partly cloudy. Lows in the upper 60s. North winds 5 to 10 miles per hour with gusts up to 20 miles per hour. Monday, mostly sunny. Highs in the mid 80s. North winds 10 to 15 miles per hour with gusts up to 25 miles per hour. Monday night, clear. Lows in the lower 60s. North winds 5 to 10 miles per hour. Tuesday through Wednesday, clear. Highs in the mid-80s. Lows in the lower 60s. Wednesday night, mostly clear. Lows in the mid-60s. Thursday, partly cloudy in the morning, then clearing. Highs in the mid-80s. Thursday night, partly cloudy. A slight chance of showers and thunderstorms in the evening. Lows in the mid-60s. Friday through Saturday, partly cloudy with a slight chance of showers. Highs in the upper 80s. Lows in the mid-60s. The coastal waters forecast from Baffin Bay to Port Aransas out 20 nautical miles. Small craft should exercise caution. Rest of today, northeast winds around 15 knots with gusts up to 20 knots. Seas 4 to 5 feet, occasionally to 6 feet. Wave detail, northeast 4 feet at 6 seconds. A chance of thunderstorms. Showers likely early this afternoon, then a chance of showers late. Tonight, northeast winds 15 to 20 knots with gusts up to 25 knots.

sees 4 to 6 feet, occasionally to 8 feet. Wave detail, northeast 5 feet at 7 seconds. Showers with a chance of thunderstorms. Sunday, north winds around 20 knots with gusts up to 25 knots. Seas 5 to 7 feet, occasionally to 9 feet. Wave detail, northeast 6 feet at 6 seconds. Showers likely with a chance of thunderstorms. Sunday night, northeast winds 20 to 25 knots. Seas 4 to 6 feet, occasionally to 8 feet. Wave detail, northeast 6 feet at 7 seconds. A chance of thunderstorms. Showers. Monday, northeast winds 20 to 25 knots with gusts up to 30 knots. Seas 5 to 8 feet, occasionally to 10 feet. Wave detail, northeast 7 feet at 7 seconds. Showers with a chance of thunderstorms in the morning, then showers likely with a slight chance of thunderstorms in the afternoon. Monday night, northeast winds 15 to 20 knots with gusts up to 25 knots. Seas 4 to 6 feet, occasionally to 8 feet. Wave detail, northeast 5 feet at 7 seconds. A chance of thunderstorms in the evening. Showers likely. Tuesday, north winds 15 to 20 knots, becoming northeast 10 to 15 knots in the afternoon. Seas 4 to 6 feet, occasionally to 8 feet. A chance of showers and thunderstorms in the morning. Tuesday night, northeast winds 10 to 15 knots. Seas 2 to 4 feet, occasionally to 5 feet. Wednesday, northeast winds 10 to 15 knots. Seas 3 to 4 feet, occasionally to 5 feet. Wednesday night, northeast winds 10 to 15 knots. Seas around 3 feet. A chance of showers after midnight. Winds and seas higher and near thunderstorms. The Tropical Weather Outlook. For the North Atlantic, Caribbean Sea and the Gulf of America, southwestern Gulf of America, a broad area of low pressure could form in a few days over the southwestern Gulf of America. Any development of this system is expected to be slow to occur as it drifts over the southwestern Gulf waters. Formation chance through 48 hours, low, near 0%. Formation chance through 7 days, low, 20%. The Austin Bergstrom Climate Summary for this evening, as of 5 p.m., October 3, 2026. Today's high temperature of 78 degrees occurred at 2:18 p.m. The normal high is 87. The record high is 97 degrees, which was set in 2023. Today's low temperature of 74 degrees occurred at 9:08 a.m. The normal low is 62. The record low is 49 degrees, which was last set in 2003. A trace of precipitation fell today. Sunset tonight is at 7:13 p.m. Sunrise tomorrow is at 7:26 a.m. The Austin Camp Mabry Climate Summary for this evening, as of 5 p.m., October 3, 2026. Today's high temperature of 77 degrees occurred at 1:03 p.m. The normal high is 87. The record high is 97 degrees, which was last set in 2019. Today's low temperature of 73 degrees occurred at 10:39 a.m. The normal low is 65. The record low is 48 degrees, which was last set in 1961. No precipitation fell today. Sunset tonight is at 7:14 p.m. Sunrise tomorrow is at 7:26 a.m. You're listening to NOAA Weather Radio, station WXK27, in Austin, Texas, broadcasting on a frequency of 162.4 megahertz, originating from the Austin-San Antonio National Weather Service Forecast Office. The current time is 8:50 p.m. Central Daylight Time. The Austin NOAA Weather Radio Roundup. At 8 p.m. at Austin Bergstrom International, it was cloudy. The temperature was 76, the dew point 71, the relative humidity was 85%, the wind north at 12 miles an hour gusting to 18, and the pressure was 30.00 inches and rising.
at Camp Mabry, it was mostly cloudy. The temperature was 74, the dew point 72, the relative humidity was 93%, the wind north at 5 miles an hour, and the pressure was 30.02 inches and rising. Pflugerville mostly cloudy 75. Taylor mostly cloudy 73. Lago Vista cloudy 70. Georgetown cloudy 73. San Marcos mostly cloudy 73. Burnett cloudy 70. Junction mostly cloudy 69. San Antonio cloudy 75. Corpus Christi light rain was falling 79. Houston mostly cloudy 86. Once again at Austin Bergstrom it was 76, and at Camp Mabry it was 74. Elsewhere across the state, College Station mostly cloudy 76. Amarillo mostly cloudy 66. Abilene clear 71. Dallas-Fort Worth cloudy 73. Your weather synopsis for South Central Texas. A 20 to 50% chance for rain remains across South Central Texas today. Shower and thunderstorm activity will likely be isolated to scattered with lighter rain amounts than previous days. Low rain chances continue Sunday with dry weather than expected through the work week. Mostly cloudy conditions are expected today with highs from the mid-70s to mid-80s. Cloudiness decreases Sunday into next week with highs mainly in the 80s. Your local forecast. Tonight, mostly cloudy. A slight chance of showers after midnight. Lows around 70. North winds 10 to 15 miles per hour with gusts up to 25 miles per hour. Chance of rain 20%. Sunday, mostly cloudy. A slight chance of showers in the morning. Highs in the lower 80s. North winds 10 to 15 miles per hour with gusts up to 25 miles per hour. Chance of rain 20%. Sunday night, partly cloudy. Lows in the upper 60s. North winds 5 to 10 miles per hour with gusts up to 20 miles per hour. Monday, mostly sunny. Highs in the mid-80s. North winds 10 to 15 miles per hour with gusts up to 25 miles per hour. Monday night, clear. Lows in the lower 60s. North winds 5 to 10 miles per hour. Tuesday through Wednesday, clear. Highs in the mid-80s. Lows in the lower 60s. Wednesday night, mostly clear. Lows in the mid-60s. Thursday, partly cloudy in the morning, then clearing. Highs in the mid-80s. Thursday night, partly cloudy. A slight chance of showers and thunderstorms in the evening. Lows in the mid-60s. Friday through Saturday, partly cloudy with a slight chance of showers. Highs in the upper 80s. Lows in the mid-60s. The Austin-Bergstrom Climate Summary for this evening, as of 5 p.m., October 3, 2026. Today's high temperature of 78 degrees occurred at 2:18 p.m. The normal high is 87. The record high is 97 degrees, which was set in 2023. Today's low temperature of 74 degrees occurred at 9:08 a.m. The normal low is 62. The record low is 49 degrees, which was last set in 2003. A trace of precipitation fell today. Sunset tonight is at 7:13 p.m. Sunrise tomorrow is at 7:26 a.m. The Austin Camp Mabry Climate Summary for this evening, as of 5 p.m., October 3, 2026. Today's high temperature of 77 degrees occurred at 1:03 p.m. The normal high is 87. The record high is 97 degrees, which was last set in 2019. Today's low temperature of 73 degrees occurred at 10:39 a.m. The normal low is 65. The record low is 48 degrees, which was last set in 1961. No precipitation fell today. Sunset tonight is at 7:14 p.m. Sunrise tomorrow is at 7:26 a.m.
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It was cloudy. The temperature was 76, the dew point 71. The relative humidity was 85%, the wind north at 12 miles an hour gusting to 18, and the pressure was 30.00 inches and rising. At Camp Mabry, it was mostly cloudy. The temperature was 74, the dew point 72. The relative humidity was 93%, the wind north at 5 miles an hour, and the pressure was 30.02 inches and rising. Pflugerville, mostly cloudy, 75. Taylor, mostly cloudy, 73. Lago Vista, cloudy, 70. Georgetown, cloudy, 73. San Marcos, mostly cloudy, 73. Burnett, cloudy, 70. Junction, mostly cloudy, 69. San Antonio, cloudy, 75. Corpus Christi, light rain was falling, 79. Houston, mostly cloudy, 86. Once again at Austin Bergstrom, it was 76, and at Camp Mabry, it was 74. Elsewhere across the state, College Station, mostly cloudy, 76. Amarillo, mostly cloudy, 66. Abilene, clear, 71. Dallas, Fort Worth, cloudy, 73. Your weather synopsis for South Central Texas. A 20 to 50% chance for rain remains across South Central Texas today. Shower and thunderstorm activity will likely be isolated to scattered with lighter rain amounts than previous days. Low rain chances continue Sunday with dry weather then expected through the work week. Mostly cloudy conditions are expected today with highs from the mid-70s to mid-80s. Cloudiness decreases Sunday into next week with highs mainly in the 80s. Your local forecast. Tonight, mostly cloudy. A slight chance of showers after midnight. Lows around 70. North winds 10 to 15 miles per hour with gusts up to 25 miles per hour. Chance of rain 20%. Sunday, mostly cloudy. A slight chance of showers in the morning. Highs in the lower 80s. North winds 10 to 15 miles per hour with gusts up to 25 miles per hour. Chance of rain 20%. Sunday night, partly cloudy. Lows in the upper 60s. North winds 5 to 10 miles per hour with gusts up to 20 miles per hour. Monday, mostly sunny. Highs in the mid 80s. North winds 10 to 15 miles per hour with gusts up to 25 miles per hour. Monday night, clear. Lows in the lower 60s. North winds 5 to 10 miles per hour. Tuesday through Wednesday, clear. Highs in the mid 80s. Lows in the lower 60s. Wednesday night, mostly clear. Lows in the mid 60s. Thursday, partly cloudy in the morning, then clearing. Highs in the mid 80s. Thursday night, partly cloudy. A slight chance of showers and thunderstorms in the evening. Lows in the mid 60s. Friday through Saturday, partly cloudy with a slight chance of showers. Highs in the upper 80s. Lows in the mid 60s. The Austin Bergstrom climate summary for this evening, as of 5 p.m., October 3, 2026. Today's high temperature of 78 degrees occurred at 2:18 p.m. The normal high is 87. The record high is 97 degrees, which was set in 2023. Today's low temperature of 74 degrees occurred at 9:08 a.m. The normal low is 62. The record low is 49 degrees, which was last set in 2003. A trace of precipitation fell today. Sunset tonight is at 7:13 p.m. Sunrise tomorrow is at 7:26 a.m. The Austin Camp Mabry climate summary for this evening, as of 5 p.m., October 3, 2026. Today's high temperature of 77 degrees occurred at 103.

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The current time is 9:01 p.m. Central Daylight Time. The Austin NOAA Weather Radio Roundup at 8 p.m. at Austin Bergstrom International. It was cloudy. The temperature was 76, the dew point 71, the relative humidity was 85%, the wind north at 12 miles an hour gusting to 18, and the pressure was 30.00 inches and rising. At Camp Mabry, it was mostly cloudy. The temperature was 74, the dew point 72, the relative humidity was 93%, the wind north at 5 miles an hour, and the pressure was 30.02 inches and rising. Pflugerville, mostly cloudy 75. Taylor, mostly cloudy 73. Lago Vista, cloudy 70. Georgetown, cloudy 73. San Marcos, mostly cloudy 73. Burnett, cloudy 70. Junction, mostly cloudy 69. San Antonio, cloudy 75. Corpus Christi, light rain was falling 79. Houston, mostly cloudy 86. Once again at Austin Bergstrom, it was 76, and at Camp Mabry, it was 74. Elsewhere across the state, College Station, mostly cloudy 76. Amarillo, mostly cloudy 66. Abilene, clear 71. Dallas-Fort Worth, cloudy 73. Your weather synopsis for South Central Texas. A 20 to 50% chance for rain remains across South Central Texas today. Shower and thunderstorm activity will likely be isolated to scattered with lighter rain amounts than previous days. Low rain chances continue Sunday with dry weather than expected through the work week. Mostly cloudy conditions are expected today with highs from the mid-70s to mid-80s. Cloudiness decreases Sunday into next week with highs mainly in the 80s. Your local forecast. Tonight, mostly cloudy. A slight chance of showers after midnight. Lows around 70. North winds 10 to 15 miles per hour with gusts up to 25 miles per hour. Chance of rain 20%. Sunday, mostly cloudy. A slight chance of showers in the morning. Highs in the lower 80s. North winds 10 to 15 miles per hour with gusts up to 25 miles per hour. Chance of rain 20%. Sunday night, partly cloudy. Lows in the upper 60s. North winds 5 to 10 miles per hour with gusts up to 20 miles per hour. Monday, mostly sunny. Highs in the mid-80s. North winds 10 to 15 miles per hour with gusts up to 25 miles per hour. Monday night, clear. Lows in the lower 60s. North winds 5 to 10 miles per hour. Tuesday through Wednesday, clear. Highs in the mid-80s. Lows in the lower 60s. Wednesday night, mostly clear. Lows in the mid-60s. Thursday, partly cloudy in the morning, then clearing. Highs in the mid-80s. Thursday night, partly cloudy. A slight chance of showers and thunderstorms in the evening. Lows in the mid-60s. Friday through Saturday, partly cloudy with a slight chance of showers. Highs in the upper 80s. Lows in the mid-60s. 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The current time is 9:05 p.m. Central Daylight Time. Your weather synopsis for South Central Texas. A 20 to 50% chance for rain remains across South Central Texas today. Shower and thunderstorm activity will likely be isolated to scattered with lighter rain amounts than previous days. Low rain chances continue Sunday with dry weather than expected through the work week. Mostly cloudy conditions are expected today with highs from the mid-70s to mid-80s. Cloudiness decreases Sunday into next week with highs mainly in the 80s. Your local forecast. Tonight, mostly cloudy. A slight chance of

hours after midnight. Lows around 70. North winds 10 to 15 miles per hour with gusts up to 25 miles per hour. Chance of rain 20%. Sunday, mostly cloudy. A slight chance of showers in the morning. Highs in the lower 80s. North winds 10 to 15 miles per hour with gusts up to 25 miles per hour. Chance of rain 20%. Sunday night, partly cloudy. Lows in the upper 60s. North winds 5 to 10 miles per hour with gusts up to 20 miles per hour. Monday, mostly sunny. Highs in the mid-80s. North winds 10 to 15 miles per hour with gusts up to 25 miles per hour. Monday night, clear. Lows in the lower 60s. North winds 5 to 10 miles per hour. Tuesday through Wednesday, clear. Highs in the mid-80s. Lows in the lower 60s. Wednesday night, mostly clear. Lows in the mid-60s. Thursday, partly cloudy in the morning, then clearing. Highs in the mid-80s. Thursday night, partly cloudy. A slight chance of showers and thunderstorms in the evening. Lows in the mid-60s. Friday through Saturday, partly cloudy with a slight chance of showers. Highs in the upper 80s. Lows in the mid-60s. 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The current time is 9:08 p.m. Central Daylight Time. Your weather synopsis for South Central Texas. A 20 to 50% chance for rain remains across South Central Texas today. Shower and thunderstorm activity will likely be isolated to scattered with lighter rain amounts than previous days. Low rain chances continue Sunday with dry weather then expected through the work week. Mostly cloudy conditions are expected today with highs from the mid-70s to mid-80s. Cloudiness decreases Sunday into next week with highs mainly in the 80s. Your local forecast. Tonight, mostly cloudy. A slight chance of showers after midnight. Lows around 70. North winds 10 to 15 miles per hour with gusts up to 25 miles per hour. Chance of rain 20%. Sunday, mostly cloudy. A slight chance of showers in the morning. Highs in the lower 80s. North winds 10 to 15 miles per hour with gusts up to 25 miles per hour. Chance of rain 20%. Sunday night, partly cloudy. Lows in the upper 60s. North winds 5 to 10 miles per hour with gusts up to 20 miles per hour. Monday, mostly sunny. Highs in the mid 80s. North winds 10 to 15 miles per hour with gusts up to 25 miles per hour. Monday night, clear. Lows in the lower 60s. North winds 5 to 10 miles per hour. Tuesday through Wednesday, clear. Highs in the mid 80s. Lows in the lower 60s. Wednesday night, mostly clear. Lows in the mid 60s. Thursday, partly cloudy in the morning. Then clearing. Highs in the mid-80s. Thursday night, partly cloudy. A slight chance of showers and thunderstorms in the evening. Lows in the mid-60s. Friday through Saturday, partly cloudy with a slight chance of showers. Highs in the upper 80s. Lows in the mid-60s. 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The current time is 9:11 p.m. Central Daylight Time. Your weather synopsis for South Central Texas. A 20 to 50% chance for rain remains across South Central Texas today. Shower and thunderstorm activity will likely be isolated to scattered with lighter rain amounts than previous days.

The rain chances continue Sunday with dry weather then expected through the work week. Mostly cloudy conditions are expected today with highs from the mid-70s to mid-80s. Cloudiness decreases Sunday into next week with highs mainly in the 80s. Your local forecast. Tonight, mostly cloudy. A slight chance of showers after midnight. Lows around 70. North winds 10 to 15 miles per hour with gusts up to 25 miles per hour. Chance of rain 20%. Sunday, mostly cloudy. A slight chance of showers in the morning. Highs in the lower 80s. North winds 10 to 15 miles per hour with gusts up to 25 miles per hour. Chance of rain 20%. Sunday night, partly cloudy. Lows in the upper 60s. North winds 5 to 10 miles per hour with gusts up to 20 miles per hour. Monday, mostly sunny. Highs in the mid-80s. North winds 10 to 15 miles per hour with gusts up to 25 miles per hour. Monday night, clear. Lows in the lower 60s. North winds 5 to 10 miles per hour. Tuesday through Wednesday, clear. Highs in the mid-80s. Lows in the lower 60s. Wednesday night, mostly clear. Lows in the mid-60s. Thursday, partly cloudy in the morning, then clearing. Highs in the mid-80s. Thursday night, partly cloudy. A slight chance of showers and thunderstorms in the evening. Lows in the mid-60s. Friday through Saturday, partly cloudy with a slight chance of showers. Highs in the upper 80s. Lows in the mid-60s. 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The current time is 9:13 p.m. Central Daylight Time. The Austin NOAA Weather Radio Roundup, at 9 p.m. at Austin Bergstrom International, it was mostly cloudy. The temperature was 75, the dew point 70, the relative humidity was 84%, the wind north at 15 miles an hour, and the pressure was 30.02 inches and rising. At Camp Mabry, it was cloudy. The temperature was 75, the dew point 71, the relative humidity was 87%, the wind north at 7 miles an hour gusting to 17, and the pressure was 30.04 inches and rising. Pflugerville partly cloudy 74. Taylor mostly cloudy 73. Lago Vista fog was reported 70. Georgetown cloudy 72. San Marcos mostly cloudy 74. Burnett cloudy 69. Junction cloudy 68. San Antonio cloudy 74. Corpus Christi a thunderstorm was reported 77. Houston mostly cloudy 85. Once again at Austin Bergstrom it was 75, and at Camp Mabry it was 75. Elsewhere across the state, College Station mostly cloudy 75. Amarillo clear 64. Abilene clear 70. Dallas-Fort Worth cloudy 72. 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A weekly test of the NOAA Weather Radio Tone Alert is conducted each Wednesday between 10 a.m. and noon, unless severe weather is in the area, in which case the weekly test will be postponed until the next good weather day. 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Our telephone number is 830-629-0130. The coastal waters forecast from Baffin Bay to Port Aransas out 20 nautical miles. Small craft should exercise caution. Rest of today, northeast winds around 15 knots with gusts up to 20 knots. Seas 4 to 5 feet,
occasionally to

6 feet. Wave detail, northeast 4 feet at 6 seconds. A chance of thunderstorms. Showers likely early this afternoon, then a chance of showers late. Tonight, northeast winds 15 to 20 knots with gusts up to 25 knots. Seas 4 to 6 feet, occasionally to 8 feet. Wave detail, northeast 5 feet at 7 seconds. Showers with a chance of thunderstorms. Sunday, north winds around 20 knots with gusts up to 25 knots. Seas 5 to 7 feet, occasionally to 9 feet. Wave detail, northeast 6 feet at 6 seconds. Showers likely with a chance of thunderstorms. Sunday night, northeast winds 20 to 25 knots. Seas 4 to 6 feet, occasionally to 8 feet. Wave detail, northeast 6 feet at 7 seconds. A chance of thunderstorms. Showers. Monday, northeast winds 20 to 25 knots with gusts up to 30 knots. Seas 5 to 8 feet, occasionally to 10 feet. Wave detail, northeast 7 feet at 7 seconds. Showers with a chance of thunderstorms in the morning, then showers likely with a slight chance of thunderstorms in the afternoon. Monday night, northeast winds 15 to 20 knots with gusts up to 25 knots. Seas 4 to 6 feet, occasionally to 8 feet. Wave detail, northeast 5 feet at 7 seconds. A chance of thunderstorms in the evening. Showers likely. Tuesday, north winds 15 to 20 knots, becoming northeast 10 to 15 knots in the afternoon. Seas 4 to 6 feet, occasionally to 8 feet. A chance of showers and thunderstorms in the morning. Tuesday night, northeast winds 10 to 15 knots. Seas 2 to 4 feet, occasionally to 5 feet. Wednesday, northeast winds 10 to 15 knots. Seas 3 to 4 feet, occasionally to 5 feet. Wednesday night, northeast winds 10 to 15 knots. Seas around 3 feet. A chance of showers after midnight. Winds and seas higher and near thunderstorms. The Tropical Weather Outlook. For the North Atlantic, Caribbean Sea and the Gulf of America, southwestern Gulf of America, a broad area of low pressure could form in a few days over the southwestern Gulf of America. Any development of this system is expected to be slow to occur as it drifts over the southwestern Gulf waters. Formation chance through 48 hours, low, near 0%. Formation chance through 7 days, low, 20%. Your weather synopsis for South Central Texas. A 20 to 50% chance for rain remains across South Central Texas today. Shower and thunderstorm activity will likely be isolated to scattered with lighter rain amounts than previous days. Low rain chances continue Sunday with dry weather than expected through the work week. Mostly cloudy conditions are expected today with highs from the mid-70s to mid-80s. Cloudiness decreases Sunday into next week with highs mainly in the 80s. Your local forecast. Tonight, mostly cloudy. A slight chance of showers after midnight. Lows around 70. North winds 10 to 15 miles per hour with gusts up to 25 miles per hour. Chance of rain 20%. Sunday, mostly cloudy. A slight chance of showers in the morning. Highs in the lower 80s. North winds 10 to 15 miles per hour with gusts up to 25 miles per hour. Chance of rain 20%. Sunday night, partly cloudy. Lows in the upper 60s. North winds 5 to 10 miles per hour with gusts up to 20 miles per hour. Monday, mostly sunny. Highs in the mid 80s. North winds 10 to 15 miles per hour with gusts up to 25 miles per hour. Monday night, clear. Lows in the lower 60s. North winds 5 to 10 miles per hour. Tuesday through Wednesday, clear. Highs in the mid 80s. Lows in the lower 60s. Wednesday night, mostly clear. Lows in the mid 60s. Thursday, partly cloudy in the morning.

then clearing. Highs in the mid-80s. Thursday night, partly cloudy. A slight chance of showers and thunderstorms in the evening. Lows in the mid-60s. Friday through Saturday, partly cloudy with a slight chance of showers. Highs in the upper 80s. Lows in the mid-60s. 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The current time is 9:22 p.m. Central Daylight Time. The Austin NOAA Weather Radio Roundup. At 9 p.m. at Austin Bergstrom International, it was mostly cloudy. The temperature was 75, the dew point 70, the relative humidity was 84%, the wind north at 15 miles an hour, and the pressure was 30.02 inches and rising. At Camp Mabry, it was cloudy. The temperature was 75, the dew point 71, the relative humidity was 87%, the wind north at 7 miles an hour gusting to 17, and the pressure was 30.04 inches and rising. Pflugerville partly cloudy 74. Taylor mostly cloudy 73. Lago Vista fog was reported 70. Georgetown cloudy 72. San Marcos mostly cloudy 74. Burnett cloudy 69. Junction cloudy 68. San Antonio cloudy 74. Corpus Christi a thunderstorm was reported 77. Houston mostly cloudy 85. Once again at Austin Bergstrom it was 75, and at Camp Mabry it was 75. Elsewhere across the state, College Station mostly cloudy 75. Amarillo clear 64. Abilene clear 70. Dallas-Fort Worth cloudy 72. Your weather synopsis for South Central Texas. A 20 to 50% chance for rain remains across South Central Texas today. Shower and thunderstorm activity will likely be isolated to scattered with lighter rain amounts than previous days. Low rain chances continue Sunday with dry weather than expected through the work week. Mostly cloudy conditions are expected today with highs from the mid-70s to mid-80s. Cloudiness decreases Sunday into next week with highs mainly in the 80s. Your local forecast. Tonight, mostly cloudy. A slight chance of showers after midnight. Lows around 70. North winds 10 to 15 miles per hour with gusts up to 25 miles per hour. Chance of rain 20%. Sunday, mostly cloudy. A slight chance of showers in the morning. Highs in the lower 80s. North winds 10 to 15 miles per hour with gusts up to 25 miles per hour. Chance of rain 20%. Sunday night, partly cloudy. Lows in the upper 60s. North winds 5 to 10 miles per hour with gusts up to 20 miles per hour. Monday, mostly sunny. Highs in the mid-80s. North winds 10 to 15 miles per hour with gusts up to 25 miles per hour. Monday night, clear. Lows in the lower 60s. North winds 5 to 10 miles per hour. Tuesday through Wednesday, clear. Highs in the mid-80s. Lows in the lower 60s. Wednesday night, mostly clear. Lows in the mid-60s. Thursday, partly cloudy in the morning, then clearing. Highs in the mid-80s. Thursday night, partly cloudy. A slight chance of showers and thunderstorms in the evening. Lows in the mid-60s. Friday through Saturday, partly cloudy with a slight chance of showers. Highs in the upper 80s. Lows in the mid-60s. 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

at 9 p.m. at Austin Bergstrom International. It was mostly cloudy. The temperature was 75, the dew point 70. The relative humidity was 84%, the wind north at 15 miles an hour, and the pressure was 30.02 inches and rising. At Camp Mabry, it was cloudy. The temperature was 75, the dew point 71. The relative humidity was 87%, the wind north at 7 miles an hour, gusting to 17, and the pressure was 30.04 inches and rising. Pflugerville, partly cloudy, 74. Taylor, mostly cloudy, 73. Lago Vista fog was reported, 70. Georgetown, cloudy, 72. San Marcos, mostly cloudy, 74. Burnett, cloudy, 69. Junction, cloudy, 68. San Antonio, cloudy, 74. Corpus Christi, a thunderstorm was reported, 77. Houston, mostly cloudy, 85. Once again at Austin Bergstrom, it was 75, and at Camp Mabry, it was 75. Elsewhere across the state, College Station, mostly cloudy, 75. Amarillo, clear, 64. Abilene, clear, 70. Dallas, Fort Worth, cloudy, 72. Your weather synopsis for South Central Texas. A 20 to 50% chance for rain remains across South Central Texas today. Shower and thunderstorm activity will likely be isolated to scattered with lighter rain amounts than previous days. Low rain chances continue Sunday with dry weather than expected through the work week. Mostly cloudy conditions are expected today with highs from the mid-70s to mid-80s. Cloudiness decreases Sunday into next week with highs mainly in the 80s. Your local forecast. Tonight, mostly cloudy. A slight chance of showers after midnight. Lows around 70. North winds 10 to 15 miles per hour with gusts up to 25 miles per hour. Chance of rain 20%. Sunday, mostly cloudy. A slight chance of showers in the morning. Highs in the lower 80s. North winds 10 to 15 miles per hour with gusts up to 25 miles per hour. Chance of rain 20%. Sunday night, partly cloudy. Lows in the upper 60s. North winds 5 to 10 miles per hour with gusts up to 20 miles per hour. Monday, mostly sunny. Highs in the mid 80s. North winds 10 to 15 miles per hour with gusts up to 25 miles per hour. Monday night, clear. Lows in the lower 60s. North winds 5 to 10 miles per hour. Tuesday through Wednesday, clear. Highs in the mid 80s. Lows in the lower 60s. Wednesday night, mostly clear. Lows in the mid 60s. Thursday, partly cloudy in the morning, then clearing. Highs in the mid 80s. Thursday night, partly cloudy. A slight chance of showers and thunderstorms in the evening. Lows in the mid-60s. Friday through Saturday, partly cloudy with a slight chance of showers. Highs in the upper 80s. Lows in the mid-60s. 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It was mostly cloudy. The temperature was 75, the dew point 70. The relative humidity was 84%, the wind north at 15 miles an hour, and the pressure was 30.02 inches and rising. At Camp Mabry, it was cloudy. The temperature was 75, the dew point 71. The relative humidity was 87%, the wind north at 7 miles an hour, gusting to 17, and the pressure was 30.04 inches and rising. Pflugerville, partly cloudy, 74. Taylor, mostly cloudy, 73. Lago Vista fog was reported, 70. Georgetown, cloudy, 72. San Marcos, mostly cloudy, 70.

4. Burnett cloudy 69. Junction cloudy 68. San Antonio cloudy 74. Corpus Christi a thunderstorm was reported 77. Houston mostly cloudy 85. Once again at Austin Bergstrom it was 75, and at Camp Mabry it was 75. Elsewhere across the state, College Station mostly cloudy 75. Amarillo clear 64. Abilene clear 70. Dallas-Fort Worth cloudy 72. Your weather synopsis for South Central Texas. A 20 to 50% chance for rain remains across South Central Texas today. Shower and thunderstorm activity will likely be isolated to scattered with lighter rain amounts than previous days. Low rain chances continue Sunday with dry weather than expected through the work week. Mostly cloudy conditions are expected today with highs from the mid-70s to mid-80s. Cloudiness decreases Sunday into next week with highs mainly in the 80s. Your local forecast. Tonight, mostly cloudy. A slight chance of showers after midnight. Lows around 70. North winds 10 to 15 miles per hour with gusts up to 25 miles per hour. Chance of rain 20%. Sunday, mostly cloudy. A slight chance of showers in the morning. Highs in the lower 80s. North winds 10 to 15 miles per hour with gusts up to 25 miles per hour. Chance of rain 20%. Sunday night, partly cloudy. Lows in the upper 60s. North winds 5 to 10 miles per hour with gusts up to 20 miles per hour. Lows in the upper 60s. North winds 5 to 10 miles per hour with gusts up to 20 miles per hour. Monday, mostly sunny. Highs in the mid-80s. North winds 10 to 15 miles per hour with gusts up to 25 miles per hour. Monday night, clear. Lows in the lower 60s. North winds 5 to 10 miles per hour. Tuesday through Wednesday, clear. Highs in the mid-80s. Lows in the lower 60s. Wednesday night, mostly clear. Lows in the mid-60s. Thursday, partly cloudy in the morning, then clearing. Highs in the mid-80s. Thursday night, partly cloudy. A slight chance of showers and thunderstorms in the evening. Lows in the mid-60s. Friday through Saturday, partly cloudy with a slight chance of showers. Highs in the upper 80s. Lows in the mid-60s. 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The current time is 9:34 p.m. Central Daylight Time. The Austin NOAA Weather Radio Roundup, at 9 p.m. at Austin Bergstrom International, it was mostly cloudy. The temperature was 75, the dew point 70, the relative humidity was 84%, the wind north at 15 miles an hour, and the pressure was 30.02 inches and rising. At Camp Mabry, it was cloudy. The temperature was 75, the dew point 71, the relative humidity was 87%, the wind north at 7 miles an hour gusting to 17, and the pressure was 30.04 inches and rising. Pflugerville partly cloudy 74. Taylor mostly cloudy 73. Lago Vista fog was reported 70. Georgetown cloudy 72. San Marcos mostly cloudy 74. Burnett cloudy 69. Junction cloudy 68. San Antonio cloudy 74. Corpus Christi a thunderstorm was reported 77. Houston mostly cloudy 85. Once again at Austin Bergstrom it was 75, and at Camp Mabry it was 75. Elsewhere across the state, College Station mostly cloudy 75. Amarillo clear 64. Abilene clear 70. Dallas-Fort Worth cloudy 72. Your weather synopsis for South Central Texas.

20 to 50% chance for rain remains across south central Texas today. Shower and thunderstorm activity will likely be isolated to scattered with lighter rain amounts than previous days. Low rain chances continue Sunday with dry weather then expected through the work week. Mostly cloudy conditions are expected today with highs from the mid-70s to mid-80s. Cloudiness decreases Sunday into next week with highs mainly in the 80s. Your local forecast. Tonight, mostly cloudy. A slight chance of showers after midnight. Lows around 70. North winds 10 to 15 miles per hour with gusts up to 25 miles per hour. Chance of rain 20%. Sunday, mostly cloudy. A slight chance of showers in the morning. Highs in the lower 80s. North winds 10 to 15 miles per hour with gusts up to 25 miles per hour. Chance of rain 20%. Sunday night, partly cloudy. Lows in the upper 60s. North winds 5 to 10 miles per hour with gusts up to 20 miles per hour. Monday, mostly sunny. Highs in the mid 80s. North winds 10 to 15 miles per hour with gusts up to 25 miles per hour. Monday night, clear. Lows in the lower 60s. North winds 5 to 10 miles per hour. Tuesday through Wednesday, clear. Highs in the mid 80s. Lows in the lower 60s. Wednesday night, mostly clear. Lows in the mid 60s. Thursday, partly cloudy in the morning, then clearing. Highs in the mid 80s. Thursday night, partly cloudy. A slight chance of showers and thunderstorms in the evening. Lows in the mid 60s. Friday through Saturday, partly cloudy with a slight chance of showers. Highs in the upper 80s. Lows in the mid 60s. 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The current time is 9:38 p.m. Central Daylight Time. The Austin NOAA Weather Radio Roundup, at 9 p.m. at Austin Bergstrom International, it was mostly cloudy. The temperature was 75, the dew point 70, the relative humidity was 84%, the wind north at 15 miles an hour, and the pressure was 30.02 inches and rising. At Camp Mabry, it was cloudy. The temperature was 75, the dew point 71, the relative humidity was 87%, the wind north at 7 miles an hour gusting to 17, and the pressure was 30.04 inches and rising. Pflugerville partly cloudy 74. Taylor mostly cloudy 73. Lago Vista fog was reported 70. Georgetown cloudy 72. San Marcos mostly cloudy 74. Burnett cloudy 69. Junction cloudy 68. San Antonio cloudy 74. Corpus Christi a thunderstorm was reported 77. Houston mostly cloudy 85. Once again at Austin Bergstrom it was 75, and at Camp Mabry it was 75. Elsewhere across the state, College Station mostly cloudy 75. Amarillo clear 64. Abilene clear 70. Dallas-Fort Worth cloudy 72. Your weather synopsis for South Central Texas. A 20 to 50% chance for rain remains across South Central Texas today. Shower and thunderstorm activity will likely be isolated to scattered with lighter rain amounts than previous days. Low rain chances continue Sunday with dry weather then expected through the work week. Mostly cloudy conditions are expected today with highs from the mid-70s to mid-80s. Cloudiness decreases Sunday into next week with highs mainly in the 80s. Your local forecast. Tonight, mostly cloudy. A slight chance of showers after midnight. Lows around 70. North winds 10 to 15 miles per hour with gusts up to 25 miles per hour. Chance of rain 20%.

a slight chance of showers in the morning. Highs in the lower 80s. North winds 10 to 15 miles per hour with gusts up to 25 miles per hour. Chance of rain 20%. Sunday night, partly cloudy. Lows in the upper 60s. North winds 5 to 10 miles per hour with gusts up to 20 miles per hour. Monday, mostly sunny. Highs in the mid 80s. North winds 10 to 15 miles per hour with gusts up to 25 miles per hour. Monday night, clear. Lows in the lower 60s. North winds 5 to 10 miles per hour. Tuesday through Wednesday, clear. Highs in the mid 80s. Lows in the lower 60s. Wednesday night, mostly clear. Lows in the mid 60s. Thursday, partly cloudy in the morning, then clearing. Highs in the mid 80s. Thursday night, partly cloudy. A slight chance of showers and thunderstorms in the evening. Lows in the mid 60s. Friday through Saturday, partly cloudy with a slight chance of showers. Highs in the upper 80s. Lows in the mid 60s. 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The current time is 9:42 p.m. Central Daylight Time. The Austin NOAA Weather Radio Roundup at 9 p.m. at Austin Bergstrom International. It was mostly cloudy. The temperature was 75, the dew point 70, the relative humidity was 84%, the wind north at 15 miles an hour, and the pressure was 30.02 inches and rising. At Camp Mabry, it was cloudy. The temperature was 75, the dew point 71, the relative humidity was 87%, the wind north at 7 miles an hour gusting to 17, and the pressure was 30.04 inches and rising. Pflugerville partly cloudy 74. Taylor mostly cloudy 73. Lago Vista fog was reported 70. Georgetown cloudy 72. San Marcos mostly cloudy 74. Burnett cloudy 69. Junction cloudy 68. San Antonio cloudy 74. Corpus Christi a thunderstorm was reported 77. Houston mostly cloudy 85. Once again at Austin Bergstrom it was 75, and at Camp Mabry it was 75. Elsewhere across the state, College Station mostly cloudy 75. Amarillo clear 64. Abilene clear 70. Dallas Fort Worth cloudy 72. The coastal waters forecast from Baffin Bay to Port Aransas out 20 nautical miles. Small craft should exercise caution. Rest of today, northeast winds around 15 knots with gusts up to 20 knots. Seas 4 to 5 feet, occasionally to 6 feet. Wave detail, northeast 4 feet at 6 seconds. A chance of thunderstorms. Showers likely early this afternoon, then a chance of showers late. Tonight, northeast winds 15 to 20 knots with gusts up to 25 knots. Seas 4 to 6 feet, occasionally to 8 feet. Wave detail, northeast 5 feet at 7 seconds. Showers with a chance of thunderstorms. Sunday, north winds around 20 knots with gusts up to 25 knots. Seas 5 to 7 feet, occasionally to 9 feet. Wave detail, northeast 6 feet at 6 seconds. Showers likely with a chance of thunderstorms. Sunday night, northeast winds 20 to 25 knots. Seas 4 to 6 feet, occasionally to 8 feet. Wave detail, northeast 6 feet at 7 seconds. A chance of thunderstorms. Showers. Monday, northeast winds 20 to 25 knots with gusts up to 30 knots. Seas 5 to 8 feet, occasionally to 10 feet. Wave detail, northeast 7 feet at 7 seconds. Showers with a chance of thunderstorms in the morning, then showers.

showers likely with a slight chance of thunderstorms in the afternoon. Monday night, northeast winds 15 to 20 knots with gusts up to 25 knots. Seas 4 to 6 feet, occasionally to 8 feet. Wave detail, northeast 5 feet at 7 seconds. A chance of thunderstorms in the evening. Showers likely. Tuesday, north winds 15 to 20 knots, becoming northeast 10 to 15 knots in the afternoon. Seas 4 to 6 feet, occasionally to 8 feet. A chance of showers and thunderstorms in the morning. Tuesday night, northeast winds 10 to 15 knots. Seas 2 to 4 feet, occasionally to 5 feet. Wednesday, northeast winds 10 to 15 knots. Seas 3 to 4 feet, occasionally to 5 feet. Wednesday night, northeast winds 10 to 15 knots. Seas around 3 feet. A chance of showers after midnight. Winds and seas higher and near thunderstorms. The Tropical Weather Outlook. For the North Atlantic, Caribbean Sea and the Gulf of America, southwestern Gulf of America, a broad area of low pressure could form in a few days over the southwestern Gulf of America. Any development of this system is expected to be slow to occur as it drifts over the southwestern Gulf waters. Formation chance through 48 hours, low, near 0%. Formation chance through 7 days, low, 20%. Your weather synopsis for South Central Texas. A 20 to 50% chance for rain remains across South Central Texas today. Shower and thunderstorm activity will likely be isolated to scattered with lighter rain amounts than previous days. Low rain chances continue Sunday with dry weather then expected through the work week. Mostly cloudy conditions are expected today with highs from the mid-70s to mid-80s. Cloudiness decreases Sunday into next week with highs mainly in the 80s. Your local forecast. Tonight, mostly cloudy. A slight chance of showers after midnight. Lows around 70. North winds 10 to 15 miles per hour with gusts up to 25 miles per hour. Chance of rain 20%. Sunday, mostly cloudy. A slight chance of showers in the morning. Highs in the lower 80s. North winds 10 to 15 miles per hour with gusts up to 25 miles per hour. Chance of rain 20%. Sunday night, partly cloudy. Lows in the upper 60s. North winds 5 to 10 miles per hour with gusts up to 20 miles per hour. Monday, mostly sunny. Highs in the mid 80s. North winds 10 to 15 miles per hour with gusts up to 25 miles per hour. Monday night, clear. Lows in the lower 60s. North winds 5 to 10 miles per hour. Tuesday through Wednesday, clear. Highs in the mid 80s. Lows in the lower 60s. Wednesday night, mostly clear. Lows in the mid 60s. Thursday, partly cloudy in the morning, then clearing. Highs in the mid-80s. Thursday night, partly cloudy. A slight chance of showers and thunderstorms in the evening. Lows in the mid-60s. Friday through Saturday, partly cloudy with a slight chance of showers. Highs in the upper 80s. Lows in the mid-60s. 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The current time is 9:50 p.m. Central Daylight Time. The Austin NOAA Weather Radio Roundup, at 9 p.m. at Austin Bergstrom International, it was mostly cloudy. The temperature was 75, the dew point 70, the relative humidity was 84%, the wind north at 15 miles an hour, and the pressure was 30.02 inches and rising. At Camp Mabry, it was cloudy. The temperature was 75, the dew point 71, the relative humidity was 87%, the wind north at 7 miles an hour gusting to 17, and the pressure was 30.04 inches and rising. Pflugerville.

partly cloudy 74. Taylor mostly cloudy 73. Lago Vista fog was reported 70. Georgetown cloudy 72. San Marcos mostly cloudy 74. Burnett cloudy 69. Junction cloudy 68. San Antonio cloudy 74. Corpus Christi a thunderstorm was reported 77. Houston mostly cloudy 85. Once again at Austin Bergstrom it was 75, and at Camp Mabry it was 75. Elsewhere across the state, College Station mostly cloudy 75. Amarillo clear 64. Abilene clear 70. Dallas Fort Worth cloudy 72. Your weather synopsis for South Central Texas. A 20 to 50% chance for rain remains across South Central Texas today. Shower and thunderstorm activity will likely be isolated to scattered with lighter rain amounts than previous days. Low rain chances continue Sunday with dry weather than expected through the work week. Mostly cloudy conditions are expected today with highs from the mid-70s to mid-80s. Cloudiness decreases Sunday into next week with highs mainly in the 80s. Your local forecast. Tonight, mostly cloudy. A slight chance of showers after midnight. Lows around 70. North winds 10 to 15 miles per hour with gusts up to 25 miles per hour. Chance of rain 20%. Sunday, mostly cloudy. A slight chance of showers in the morning. Highs in the lower 80s. North winds 10 to 15 miles per hour with gusts up to 25 miles per hour. Chance of rain 20%. Sunday night, partly cloudy. Lows in the upper 60s. North winds 5 to 10 miles per hour with gusts up to 20 miles per hour. Monday, mostly sunny. Highs in the mid-80s. North winds 10 to 15 miles per hour with gusts up to 25 miles per hour. Monday night, clear. Lows in the lower 60s. North winds 5 to 10 miles per hour. Tuesday through Wednesday, clear. Highs in the mid-80s. Lows in the lower 60s. Wednesday night, mostly clear. Lows in the mid-60s. Thursday, partly cloudy in the morning, then clearing. Highs in the mid-80s. Thursday night, partly cloudy. A slight chance of showers and thunderstorms in the evening. Lows in the mid-60s. Friday through Saturday, partly cloudy with a slight chance of showers. Highs in the upper 80s. Lows in the mid-60s. 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The current time is 9:54 p.m. Central Daylight Time. The Austin NOAA Weather Radio Roundup, at 9 p.m. at Austin Bergstrom International, it was mostly cloudy. The temperature was 75, the dew point 70, the relative humidity was 84%, the wind north at 15 miles an hour, and the pressure was 30.02 inches and rising. At Camp Mabry, it was cloudy. The temperature was 75, the dew point 71, the relative humidity was 87%, the wind north at 7 miles an hour gusting to 17, and the pressure was 30.04 inches and rising. Pflugerville partly cloudy 74. Taylor mostly cloudy 73. Lago Vista fog was reported 70. Georgetown cloudy 72. San Marcos mostly cloudy 74. Burnett cloudy 69. Junction cloudy 68. San Antonio cloudy 74. Corpus Christi a thunderstorm was reported 77. Houston mostly cloudy 85. Once again at Austin Bergstrom it was 75, and at Camp Mabry it was 75. Elsewhere across the state, College Station mostly cloudy 75. Amarillo clear 64. Abilene clear 70. Dallas-Fort Worth cloudy 72.

Your weather synopsis for South Central Texas. A 20 to 50% chance for rain remains across South Central Texas today. Shower and thunderstorm activity will likely be isolated to scattered with lighter rain amounts than previous days. Low rain chances continue Sunday with dry weather then expected through the work week. Mostly cloudy conditions are expected today with highs from the mid-70s to mid-80s. Cloudiness decreases Sunday into next week with highs mainly in the 80s. Your local forecast. Tonight, mostly cloudy. A slight chance of showers after midnight. Lows around 70. North winds 10 to 15 miles per hour with gusts up to 25 miles per hour. Chance of rain 20%. Sunday, mostly cloudy. A slight chance of showers in the morning. Highs in the lower 80s. North winds 10 to 15 miles per hour with gusts up to 25 miles per hour. Chance of rain 20%. Sunday night, partly cloudy. Lows in the upper 60s. North winds 5 to 10 miles per hour with gusts up to 20 miles per hour. Monday, mostly sunny. Highs in the mid-80s. North winds 10 to 15 miles per hour with gusts up to 25 miles per hour. Monday night, clear. Lows in the lower 60s. North winds 5 to 10 miles per hour. Tuesday through Wednesday, clear. Highs in the mid-80s. Lows in the lower 60s. Wednesday night, mostly clear. Lows in the mid-60s. Thursday, partly cloudy in the morning, then clearing. Highs in the mid-80s. Thursday night, partly cloudy. A slight chance of showers and thunderstorms in the evening. Lows in the mid-60s. Friday through Saturday, partly cloudy with a slight chance of showers. Highs in the upper 80s. Lows in the mid-60s. 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The current time is 9:58 p.m. Central Daylight Time. The Austin NOAA Weather Radio Roundup, at 9 p.m. at Austin Bergstrom International, it was mostly cloudy. The temperature was 75, the dew point 70, the relative humidity was 84%, the wind north at 15 miles an hour, and the pressure was 30.02 inches and rising. At Camp Mabry, it was cloudy. The temperature was 75, the dew point 71, the relative humidity was 87%, the wind north at 7 miles an hour gusting to 17, and the pressure was 30.04 inches and rising. Pflugerville partly cloudy 74. Taylor mostly cloudy 73. Lago Vista fog was reported 70. Georgetown cloudy 72. San Marcos mostly cloudy 74. Burnett cloudy 69. Junction cloudy 68. San Antonio cloudy 74. Corpus Christi a thunderstorm was reported 77. Houston mostly cloudy 85. Once again at Austin Bergstrom it was 75, and at Camp Mabry it was 75. Elsewhere across the state, College Station mostly cloudy 75. Amarillo clear 64. Abilene clear 70. Dallas-Fort Worth cloudy 72. Your weather synopsis for South Central Texas. A 20 to 50% chance for rain remains across South Central Texas today. Shower and thunderstorm activity will likely be isolated to scattered with lighter rain amounts than previous days. Low rain chances continue Sunday with dry weather then expected through the work week. Mostly cloudy conditions are expected today with highs from the mid-70s to mid-80s. Cloudiness decreases Sunday into next week with highs mainly in the 80s. Your local forecast. Tonight, mostly cloudy. A slight chance of showers after midnight. Lows around 70. North winds 10 to 15 miles per hour with gusts up.

lows in the lower 60s. North winds 5 to 10 miles per hour. Tuesday through Wednesday, clear. Highs in the mid-80s. Lows in the lower 60s. Wednesday night, mostly clear. Lows in the mid-60s. Thursday, partly cloudy in the morning, then clearing. Highs in the mid-80s. Thursday night, partly cloudy. A slight chance of showers and thunderstorms in the evening. Lows in the mid-60s. Friday through Saturday, partly cloudy with a slight chance of showers. Highs in the upper 80s. Lows in the mid-60s. 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It was mostly cloudy. The temperature was 75, the dew point 70. The relative humidity was 84%. The wind north at 15 miles an hour and the pressure was 30.02 inches and rising. At Camp Mabry, it was cloudy. The temperature was 75, the dew point 71, the relative humidity was 87%, the wind north at 7 miles an hour gusting to 17, and the pressure was 30.04 inches and rising. Pflugerville partly cloudy 74. Taylor mostly cloudy 73. Lago Vista fog was reported 70. Georgetown cloudy 72. San Marcos mostly cloudy 74. Burnett cloudy 69. Junction cloudy 68. San Antonio cloudy 74. Corpus Christi a thunderstorm was reported 77. Houston mostly cloudy 85. Once again at Austin Bergstrom it was 75, and at Camp Mabry it was 75. Elsewhere across the state, College Station mostly cloudy 75. Amarillo clear 64. Abilene clear 70. Dallas-Fort Worth cloudy 72. Your weather synopsis for South Central Texas. A 20 to 50% chance for rain remains across South Central Texas today. Shower and thunderstorm activity will likely be isolated to scattered with lighter rain amounts than previous days. Low rain chances continue Sunday with dry weather then expected through the work week. Mostly cloudy conditions are expected today with highs from the mid-70s to mid-80s. Cloudiness decreases Sunday into next week with highs mainly in the 80s. Your local forecast. Tonight, mostly cloudy. A slight chance of showers after midnight. Lows around 70. North winds 10 to 15 miles per hour with gusts up to 25 miles per hour. Chance of rain 20%. Sunday, mostly cloudy. A slight chance of showers in the morning. Highs in the lower 80s. North winds 10 to 15 miles per hour with gusts up to 25 miles per hour. Chance of rain 20%. Sunday night, partly cloudy. Lows in the upper 60s. North winds 5 to 10 miles per hour with gusts up to 20 miles per hour. Monday, mostly sunny. Highs in the mid-80s. North winds 10 to 15 miles per hour with gusts up to 25 miles per hour. Monday night, clear. Lows in the lower 60s. North winds 5 to 10 miles per hour. Tuesday through Wednesday, clear. Highs in the mid-80s. Lows in the lower 60s. Wednesday night, mostly clear. Lows in the mid-60s. Thursday, partly cloudy in the morning, then clearing. Highs in the mid-80s. Thursday night, partly cloudy. A slight chance of showers and thunderstorms in the evening. Lows in the mid-60s. Friday through Saturday, partly cloudy with a slight chance of showers. Highs in the upper 80s. Lows in the mid-60s. 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

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The current time is 10:07 p.m. Central Daylight Time. Your weather synopsis for South Central Texas. A 20 to 50% chance for rain remains across South Central Texas today. Shower and thunderstorm activity will likely be isolated to scattered with lighter rain amounts than previous days. Low rain chances continue Sunday with dry weather then expected through the work week. Mostly cloudy conditions are expected today with highs from the mid-70s to mid-80s. Cloudiness decreases Sunday into next week with highs mainly in the 80s. Your local forecast. Tonight, mostly cloudy. A slight chance of showers after midnight. Lows around 70. North winds 10 to 15 miles per hour with gusts up to 25 miles per hour. Chance of rain 20%. Sunday, mostly cloudy. A slight chance of showers in the morning. Highs in the lower 80s. North winds 10 to 15 miles per hour with gusts up to 25 miles per hour. Chance of rain 20%. Sunday night, partly cloudy. Lows in the upper 60s. North winds 5 to 10 miles per hour with gusts up to 20 miles per hour. Monday, mostly sunny. Highs in the mid-80s. North winds 10 to 15 miles per hour with gusts up to 25 miles per hour. Monday night, clear. Lows in the lower 60s. North winds 5 to 10 miles per hour. Tuesday through Wednesday, clear. Highs in the mid-80s. Lows in the lower 60s. Wednesday night, mostly clear. Lows in the mid-60s. Thursday, partly cloudy in the morning, then clearing. Highs in the mid-80s. Thursday night, partly cloudy. A slight chance of showers and thunderstorms in the evening. Lows in the mid-60s. Friday through Saturday, partly cloudy with a slight chance of showers. Highs in the upper 80s. Lows in the mid-60s. 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The current time is 10:09 p.m. Central Daylight Time. Your weather synopsis for South Central Texas. A 20 to 50% chance for rain remains across South Central Texas today. Shower and thunderstorm activity will likely be isolated to scattered with lighter rain amounts than previous days. Low rain chances continue Sunday with dry weather then expected through the work week. Mostly cloudy conditions are expected today with highs from the mid-70s to mid-80s. Cloudiness decreases Sunday into next week with highs mainly in the 80s. Your local forecast. Tonight, mostly cloudy. A slight chance of showers after midnight. Lows around 70. North winds 10 to 15 miles per hour with gusts up to 25 miles per hour. Chance of rain 20%. Sunday, mostly cloudy. A slight chance of showers in the morning. Highs in the lower 80s. North winds 10 to 15 miles per hour with gusts up to 25 miles per hour. Chance of rain 20%. Sunday night, partly cloudy. Lows in the upper 60s. North winds 5 to 10 miles per hour with gusts up to 20 miles per hour. Monday, mostly sunny. Highs in the mid-80s. North winds 10 to 15 miles per hour with gusts up to 25 miles per hour. Monday night, clear. Lows in the lower 60s. North winds 5 to 10 miles per hour. Tuesday through Wednesday, clear. Highs in the mid-80s. Lows in the lower 60s. Wednesday night, mostly clear. Lows in the mid-60s. Thursday, partly cloudy in the morning, then clearing. Highs in the mid-80s. Thursday night,

a slight chance of showers and thunderstorms in the evening. Lows in the mid-60s. Friday through Saturday, partly cloudy with a slight chance of showers. Highs in the upper 80s. Lows in the mid-60s. 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The current time is 10:12 p.m. Central Daylight Time. Your weather synopsis for South Central Texas. A 20 to 50% chance for rain remains across South Central Texas today. Shower and thunderstorm activity will likely be isolated to scattered with lighter rain amounts than previous days. Low rain chances continue Sunday with dry weather then expected through the work week. Mostly cloudy conditions are expected today with highs from the mid-70s to mid-80s. Cloudiness decreases Sunday into next week with highs mainly in the 80s. Your local forecast. Tonight, mostly cloudy. A slight chance of showers after midnight. Lows around 70. North winds 10 to 15 miles per hour with gusts up to 25 miles per hour. Chance of rain 20%. Sunday, mostly cloudy. A slight chance of showers in the morning. Highs in the lower 80s. North winds 10 to 15 miles per hour with gusts up to 25 miles per hour. Chance of rain 20%. Sunday night, partly cloudy. Lows in the upper 60s. North winds 5 to 10 miles per hour with gusts up to 20 miles per hour. Monday, mostly sunny. Highs in the mid 80s. North winds 10 to 15 miles per hour with gusts up to 25 miles per hour. Monday night, clear. Lows in the lower 60s. North winds 5 to 10 miles per hour. Tuesday through Wednesday, clear. Highs in the mid 80s. Lows in the lower 60s. Wednesday night, mostly clear. Lows in the mid 60s. Thursday, partly cloudy in the morning, then clearing. Highs in the mid 80s. Thursday night, partly cloudy. A slight chance of showers and thunderstorms in the evening. Lows in the mid 60s. Friday through Saturday, partly cloudy with a slight chance of showers. Highs in the upper 80s. Lows in the mid-60s. 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A weekly test of the NOAA Weather Radio Tone Alert is conducted each Wednesday between 10 a.m. and noon, unless severe weather is in the area, in which case the weekly test will be postponed until the next good weather day. Our internet address is weather.gov/EWX. 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The coastal waters forecast from Baffin Bay to Port Aransas out 20 nautical miles. Small craft should exercise caution. Rest of today, northeast winds around 15 knots with gusts up to 20 knots. Seas 4 to 5 feet, occasionally to 6 feet. Wave detail, northeast 4 feet at 6 seconds. A chance of thunderstorms. Showers likely early this afternoon, then a chance of showers late. Tonight, northeast winds 15 to 20 knots with gusts up to 25 knots. Seas 4 to 6 feet, occasionally to 8 feet. Wave detail, northeast 5 feet at 7 seconds. Showers with a chance of thunderstorms. Sunday, north winds around 20 knots with gusts up to 25 knots. Seas 5 to 7 feet, occasionally to 9 feet. Wave detail, northeast 6 feet at 6 seconds. Showers likely with a chance of thunderstorms. Sunday night, northeast winds 20 to 25 knots.

sees 4 to 6 feet, occasionally to 8 feet. Wave detail, northeast 6 feet at 7 seconds. A chance of thunderstorms. Showers. Monday, northeast winds 20 to 25 knots with gusts up to 30 knots. Seas 5 to 8 feet, occasionally to 10 feet. Wave detail, northeast 7 feet at 7 seconds. Showers with a chance of thunderstorms in the morning, then showers likely with a slight chance of thunderstorms in the afternoon. Monday night, northeast winds 15 to 20 knots with gusts up to 25 knots. Seas 4 to 6 feet, occasionally to 8 feet. Wave detail, northeast 5 feet at 7 seconds. A chance of thunderstorms in the evening. Showers likely. Tuesday, north winds 15 to 20 knots, becoming northeast 10 to 15 knots in the afternoon. Seas 4 to 6 feet, occasionally to 8 feet. A chance of showers and thunderstorms in the morning. Tuesday night, northeast winds 10 to 15 knots. Seas 2 to 4 feet, occasionally to 5 feet. Wednesday, northeast winds 10 to 15 knots. Seas 3 to 4 feet, occasionally to 5 feet. Wednesday night, northeast winds 10 to 15 knots. Seas around 3 feet. A chance of showers after midnight. Winds and seas higher and near thunderstorms. The Tropical Weather Outlook. For the North Atlantic, Caribbean Sea and the Gulf of America, southwestern Gulf of America, a broad area of low pressure could form in a few days over the southwestern Gulf of America. Any development of this system is expected to be slow to occur as it drifts over the southwestern Gulf waters. Formation chance through 48 hours, low, near 0%. Formation chance through 7 days, low, 20%. 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The current time is 10:19 p.m. Central Daylight Time. The Austin NOAA Weather Radio Roundup, at 10 p.m. at Austin Bergstrom International, it was cloudy. The temperature was 75, the dew point 70, the relative humidity was 84%, the wind north at 13 miles an hour, and the pressure was 30.04 inches and rising. At Camp Mabry, it was cloudy. The temperature was 74, the dew point 71, the relative humidity was 91%, the wind north at 7 miles an hour, and the pressure was 30.06 inches and rising. Pflugerville, cloudy 74. Taylor, cloudy 73. Lago Vista fog was reported 70. Georgetown, cloudy 72. San Marcos, mostly cloudy 74. Burnett, cloudy 70. Junction, cloudy 68. San Antonio, cloudy 74. Corpus Christi, light rain was falling 77. Houston, mostly cloudy 82. Once again at Austin Bergstrom it was 75, and at Camp Mabry it was 74. Elsewhere across the state, College Station cloudy 75. Amarillo clear 62. Abilene clear 67. Dallas-Fort Worth cloudy 72. Your weather synopsis for South Central Texas. A 20 to 50% chance for rain remains across South Central Texas today. Shower and thunderstorm activity will likely be isolated to scattered with lighter rain amounts than previous days. Low rain chances continue Sunday with dry weather than expected through the work week. Mostly cloudy conditions are expected today with highs from the mid-70s to mid-80s. Cloudiness decreases Sunday into next week with highs mainly in the 80s. Your local forecast. Tonight, mostly cloudy. A slight chance of showers after midnight. Lows around 70. North winds 10 to 15 miles per hour with gusts up to 25 miles per hour. Chance of rain 20%. Sunday, mostly cloudy. A slight chance of showers in the morning. Highs in the lower 80s.

north winds 10 to 15 miles per hour with gusts up to 25 miles per hour. Chance of rain 20%. Sunday night, partly cloudy. Lows in the upper 60s. North winds 5 to 10 miles per hour with gusts up to 20 miles per hour. Monday, mostly sunny. Highs in the mid-80s. North winds 10 to 15 miles per hour with gusts up to 25 miles per hour. Monday night, clear. Lows in the lower 60s. North winds 5 to 10 miles per hour. Tuesday through Wednesday, clear. Highs in the mid-80s. Lows in the lower 60s. Wednesday night, mostly clear. Lows in the mid-60s. Thursday, partly cloudy in the morning, then clearing. Highs in the mid-80s. Thursday night, partly cloudy. A slight chance of showers and thunderstorms in the evening. Lows in the mid-60s. Friday through Saturday, partly cloudy with a slight chance of showers. Highs in the upper 80s. Lows in the mid-60s. 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The current time is 10:23 p.m. Central Daylight Time. The Austin NOAA Weather Radio Roundup, at 10 p.m. at Austin Bergstrom International, it was cloudy. The temperature was 75, the dew point 70, the relative humidity was 84%, the wind north at 13 miles an hour, and the pressure was 30.04 inches and rising. At Camp Mabry, it was cloudy. The temperature was 74, the dew point 71, the relative humidity was 91%, the wind north at 7 miles an hour, and the pressure was 30.06 inches and rising. Pflugerville cloudy 74. Taylor cloudy 73. Lago Vista fog was reported 70. Georgetown cloudy 72. San Marcos mostly cloudy 74. Burnett cloudy 70. Junction cloudy 68. San Antonio cloudy 74. Corpus Christi light rain was falling 77. Houston mostly cloudy 82. Once again at Austin Bergstrom it was 75, and at Camp Mabry it was 74. Elsewhere across the state, College Station cloudy 75. Amarillo clear 62. Abilene clear 67. Dallas-Fort Worth cloudy 72. Your weather synopsis for South Central Texas. A 20 to 50% chance for rain remains across South Central Texas today. Shower and thunderstorm activity will likely be isolated to scattered with lighter rain amounts than previous days. Low rain chances continue Sunday with dry weather then expected through the work week. Mostly cloudy conditions are expected today with highs from the mid-70s to mid-80s. Cloudiness decreases Sunday into next week with highs mainly in the 80s. Your local forecast. Tonight, mostly cloudy. A slight chance of showers after midnight. Lows around 70. North winds 10 to 15 miles per hour with gusts up to 25 miles per hour. Chance of rain 20%. Sunday, mostly cloudy. A slight chance of showers in the morning. Highs in the lower 80s. North winds 10 to 15 miles per hour with gusts up to 25 miles per hour. Chance of rain 20%. Sunday night, partly cloudy. Lows in the upper 60s. North winds 5 to 10 miles per hour with gusts up to 20 miles per hour. Monday, mostly sunny. Highs in the mid-80s. North winds 10 to 15 miles per hour with gusts up to 25 miles per hour. Monday night, clear. Lows in the lower 60s. North winds 5 to 10 miles per hour. Tuesday through Wednesday, clear. Highs in the mid-80s. Lows in the lower 60s. Wednesday night, mostly clear. Lows in the mid-60s. Thursday,

partly cloudy in the morning, then clearing. Highs in the mid-80s. Thursday night, partly cloudy. A slight chance of showers and thunderstorms in the evening. Lows in the mid-60s. Friday through Saturday, partly cloudy with a slight chance of showers. Highs in the upper 80s. Lows in the mid-60s. 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The current time is 10:27 p.m. Central Daylight Time. The Austin NOAA Weather Radio Roundup. At 10 p.m. at Austin Bergstrom International, it was cloudy. The temperature was 75, the dew point 70, the relative humidity was 84%, the wind north at 13 miles an hour, and the pressure was 30.04 inches and rising. At Camp Mabry, it was cloudy. The temperature was 74, the dew point 71, the relative humidity was 91%, the wind north at 7 miles an hour, and the pressure was 30.06 inches and rising. Pflugerville, cloudy 74. Taylor, cloudy 73. Lago Vista fog was reported 70. Georgetown, cloudy 72. San Marcos, mostly cloudy 74. Burnett, cloudy 70. Junction, cloudy 68. San Antonio, cloudy 74. Corpus Christi, light rain was falling 77. Houston, mostly cloudy 82. Once again at Austin Bergstrom, it was 75, and at Camp Mabry, it was 74. Elsewhere across the state, College Station, cloudy 75. Amarillo, clear 62. Abilene, clear 67. Dallas-Fort Worth, cloudy 72. Your weather synopsis for South Central Texas. A 20 to 50% chance for rain remains across South Central Texas today. Shower and thunderstorm activity will likely be isolated to scattered with lighter rain amounts than previous days. Low rain chances continue Sunday with dry weather than expected through the work week. Mostly cloudy conditions are expected today with highs from the mid-70s to mid-80s. Cloudiness decreases Sunday into next week with highs mainly in the 80s. Your local forecast. Tonight, mostly cloudy. A slight chance of showers after midnight. Lows around 70. North winds 10 to 15 miles per hour with gusts up to 25 miles per hour. Chance of rain 20%. Sunday, mostly cloudy. A slight chance of showers in the morning. Highs in the lower 80s. North winds 10 to 15 miles per hour with gusts up to 25 miles per hour. Chance of rain 20%. Sunday night, partly cloudy. Lows in the upper 60s. North winds 5 to 10 miles per hour with gusts up to 20 miles per hour. Monday, mostly sunny. Highs in the mid-80s. North winds 10 to 15 miles per hour with gusts up to 25 miles per hour. Monday night, clear. Lows in the lower 60s. North winds 5 to 10 miles per hour. Tuesday through Wednesday, clear. Highs in the mid-80s. Lows in the lower 60s. Wednesday night, mostly clear. Lows in the mid-60s. Thursday, partly cloudy in the morning, then clearing. Highs in the mid-80s. Thursday night, partly cloudy. A slight chance of showers and thunderstorms in the evening. Lows in the mid-60s. Friday through Saturday, partly cloudy with a slight chance of showers. Highs in the upper 80s. Lows in the mid-60s. 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The Austin NOAA Weather Radio Roundup,
At 10 p.m. at Austin Bergstrom International, it was cloudy. The temperature was 75, the dew point 70, the relative humidity was 84%, the wind north at 13 miles an hour, and the pressure was 30.04 inches and rising. At Camp Mabry, it was cloudy. The temperature was 74, the dew point 71, the relative humidity was 91%, the wind north at 7 miles an hour, and the pressure was 30.06 inches and rising. Pflugerville, cloudy 74. Taylor, cloudy 73. Lago Vista fog was reported 70. Georgetown, cloudy 72. San Marcos, mostly cloudy 74. Burnett, cloudy 70. Junction, cloudy 68. San Antonio, cloudy 74. Corpus Christi, light rain was falling 77. Houston, mostly cloudy 82. Once again at Austin Bergstrom, it was 75, and at Camp Mabry, it was 74. Elsewhere across the state, College Station, cloudy 75. Amarillo, clear 62. Abilene, clear 67. Elsewhere across the state, College Station, cloudy 75. Amarillo, clear 62. Abilene, clear 67. Dallas, Fort Worth, cloudy 72. Your weather synopsis for South Central Texas. A 20 to 50% chance for rain remains across South Central Texas today. Shower and thunderstorm activity will likely be isolated to scattered with lighter rain amounts than previous days. Low rain chances continue Sunday with dry weather then expected through the work week. Mostly cloudy conditions are expected today with highs from the mid-70s to mid-80s. Cloudiness decreases Sunday into next week with highs mainly in the 80s. Your local forecast. Tonight, mostly cloudy. A slight chance of showers after midnight. Lows around 70. North winds 10 to 15 miles per hour with gusts up to 25 miles per hour. Chance of rain 20%. Sunday, mostly cloudy. A slight chance of showers in the morning. Highs in the lower 80s. North winds 10 to 15 miles per hour with gusts up to 25 miles per hour. Chance of rain 20%. Sunday night, partly cloudy. Lows in the upper 60s. North winds 5 to 10 miles per hour with gusts up to 20 miles per hour. Monday, mostly sunny. Highs in the mid 80s. North winds 10 to 15 miles per hour with gusts up to 25 miles per hour. Monday night, clear. Lows in the lower 60s. North winds 5 to 10 miles per hour. Tuesday through Wednesday, clear. Highs in the mid 80s. Lows in the lower 60s. Wednesday night, mostly clear. Lows in the mid 60s. Thursday, partly cloudy in the morning. Then clearing. Highs in the mid-80s. Thursday night, partly cloudy. A slight chance of showers and thunderstorms in the evening. Lows in the mid-60s. Friday through Saturday, partly cloudy with a slight chance of showers. Highs in the upper 80s. Lows in the mid-60s. 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The current time is 10:35 p.m. Central Daylight Time. The Austin NOAA Weather Radio Roundup, at 10 p.m. at Austin Bergstrom International, it was cloudy. The temperature was 75, the dew point 70. The relative humidity was 84%, the wind north at 13 miles an hour, and the pressure was 30.04 inches and rising. At Camp Mabry, it was cloudy. The temperature was 74, the dew point 71, the relative humidity was 91%, the wind north at 7 miles an hour, and the pressure was 30.06 inches and rising. Pflugerville, cloudy 74. Taylor, cloudy 73. Lago Vista fog was reported 70.
Georgetown cloudy 72.

Marcos, mostly cloudy 74. Bernard, cloudy 70. Junction, cloudy 68. San Antonio, cloudy 74. Corpus Christi, light rain was falling 77. Houston, mostly cloudy 82. Once again at Austin Bergstrom, it was 75, and at Camp Mabry, it was 74. Elsewhere across the state, College Station, cloudy 75. Amarillo, clear 62. Abilene, clear 67. Dallas, Fort Worth, cloudy 72. Your weather synopsis for South Central Texas. A 20 to 50% chance for rain remains across South Central Texas today. Shower and thunderstorm activity will likely be isolated to scattered with lighter rain amounts than previous days. Low rain chances continue Sunday with dry weather than expected through the work week. Mostly cloudy conditions are expected today with highs from the mid-70s to mid-80s. Cloudiness decreases Sunday into next week with highs mainly in the 80s. Your local forecast. Tonight, mostly cloudy. A slight chance of showers after midnight. Lows around 70. North winds 10 to 15 miles per hour with gusts up to 25 miles per hour. Chance of rain 20%. Sunday, mostly cloudy. A slight chance of showers in the morning. Highs in the lower 80s. North winds 10 to 15 miles per hour with gusts up to 25 miles per hour. Chance of rain 20%. Sunday night, partly cloudy. Lows in the upper 60s. North winds 5 to 10 miles per hour with gusts up to 20 miles per hour. Monday, mostly sunny. Highs in the mid-80s. North winds 10 to 15 miles per hour with gusts up to 25 miles per hour. Monday night, clear. Lows in the lower 60s. North winds 5 to 10 miles per hour. Tuesday through Wednesday, clear. Highs in the mid-80s. Lows in the lower 60s. Wednesday night, mostly clear. Lows in the mid-60s. Thursday, partly cloudy in the morning, then clearing. Highs in the mid-80s. Thursday night, partly cloudy. A slight chance of showers and thunderstorms in the evening. Lows in the mid-60s. Friday through Saturday, partly cloudy with a slight chance of showers. Highs in the upper 80s. Lows in the mid-60s. 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The current time is 10:40 p.m. Central Daylight Time. The Austin NOAA Weather Radio Roundup. At 10 p.m. at Austin Bergstrom International, it was cloudy. The temperature was 75, the dew point 70, the relative humidity was 84%, the wind north at 13 miles an hour, and the pressure was 30.04 inches and rising. At Camp Mabry, it was cloudy. The temperature was 74, the dew point 71, the relative humidity was 91%, the wind north at 7 miles an hour, and the pressure was 30.06 inches and rising. Pflugerville, cloudy 74. Taylor, cloudy 73. Lago Vista fog was reported 70. Georgetown, cloudy 72. San Marcos, mostly cloudy 74. Bernard, cloudy 70. Junction, cloudy 68. San Antonio, cloudy 74. Corpus Christi, light rain was falling 77. Houston, mostly cloudy 82. Once again at Austin Bergstrom, it was 75, and at Camp Mabry, it was 74. Elsewhere across the state, College Station, cloudy 75. Amarillo, clear 62. Abilene, clear 67. Dallas, Fort Worth, cloudy 72. Your weather synopsis for South Central Texas. A 20 to 50% chance for rain remains across South Central Texas today. Shower and thunderstorm activity will likely be isolated to scattered with lighter rain amounts than previous days.

Low rain chances continue Sunday with dry weather then expected through the work week. Mostly cloudy conditions are expected today with highs from the mid-70s to mid-80s. Cloudiness decreases Sunday into next week with highs mainly in the 80s. Your local forecast. Tonight, mostly cloudy. A slight chance of showers after midnight. Lows around 70. North winds 10 to 15 miles per hour with gusts up to 25 miles per hour. Chance of rain 20%. Sunday, mostly cloudy. A slight chance of showers in the morning. Highs in the lower 80s. North winds 10 to 15 miles per hour with gusts up to 25 miles per hour. Chance of rain 20%. Sunday night, partly cloudy. Lows in the upper 60s. North winds 5 to 10 miles per hour with gusts up to 20 miles per hour. Monday, mostly sunny. Highs in the mid-80s. North winds 10 to 15 miles per hour with gusts up to 25 miles per hour. Monday night, clear. Lows in the lower 60s. North winds 5 to 10 miles per hour. Tuesday through Wednesday, clear. Highs in the mid-80s. Lows in the lower 60s. Wednesday night, mostly clear. Lows in the mid-60s. Thursday, partly cloudy in the morning, then clearing. Highs in the mid-80s. Thursday night, partly cloudy. A slight chance of showers and thunderstorms in the evening. Lows in the mid-60s. Friday through Saturday, partly cloudy with a slight chance of showers. Highs in the upper 80s. Lows in the mid-60s. 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The coastal waters forecast from Baffin Bay to Port Aransas out 20 nautical miles. Small craft should exercise caution. Rest of today, northeast winds around 15 knots with gusts up to 20 knots. Seas 4 to 5 feet, occasionally to 6 feet. Wave detail, northeast 4 feet at 6 seconds. A chance of thunderstorms. Showers likely early this afternoon, then a chance of showers late. Tonight, northeast winds 15 to 20 knots with gusts up to 25 knots. Seas 4 to 6 feet, occasionally to 8 feet. Wave detail, northeast 5 feet at 7 seconds. Showers with a chance of thunderstorms. Sunday, north winds around 20 knots with gusts up to 25 knots. Seas 5 to 7 feet, occasionally to 9 feet. Wave detail, northeast 6 feet at 6 seconds. Showers likely with a chance of thunderstorms. Sunday night, northeast winds 20 to 25 knots. Seas 4 to 6 feet, occasionally to 8 feet. Wave detail, northeast 6 feet at 7 seconds. A chance of thunderstorms. Showers. Monday, northeast winds 20 to 25 knots with gusts up to 30 knots. Seas 5 to 8 feet, occasionally to 10 feet. Wave detail, northeast 7 feet at 7 seconds. Showers with a chance of thunderstorms in the morning, then showers likely with a slight chance of thunderstorms in the afternoon. Monday night, northeast winds 15 to 20 knots with gusts up to 25 knots. Seas 4 to 6 feet, occasionally to 8 feet. Wave detail, northeast 5 feet at 7 seconds. A chance of thunderstorms in the evening. Showers likely. Tuesday, north winds 15 to 20 knots, becoming northeast 10 to 15 knots in the afternoon. Seas 4 to 6 feet, occasionally to 8 feet. A chance of showers and thunderstorms in the morning. Tuesday night, northeast winds 10 to 15 knots. Seas 2 to 4 feet, occasionally to 5 feet. Wednesday, northeast winds 10 to 15 knots. Seas 3 to 4 feet, occasionally to 5 feet. Wednesday night, northeast winds

Corpus Christi light rain was falling 77. Houston mostly cloudy 82. Once again at Austin Bergstrom it was 75, and at Camp Mabry it was 74. Elsewhere across the state, College Station cloudy 75. Amarillo clear 62. Abilene clear 67. Dallas Fort Worth cloudy 72. Your weather synopsis for South Central Texas. A 20 to 50% chance for rain remains across South Central Texas today. Shower and thunderstorm activity will likely be isolated to scattered with lighter rain amounts than previous days. Low rain chances continue Sunday with dry weather than expected through the work week. Mostly cloudy conditions are expected today with highs from the mid-70s to mid-80s. Cloudiness decreases Sunday into next week with highs mainly in the 80s. Your local forecast. Tonight, mostly cloudy. A slight chance of showers after midnight. Lows around 70. North winds 10 to 15 miles per hour with gusts up to 25 miles per hour. Chance of rain 20%. Sunday, mostly cloudy. A slight chance of showers in the morning. Highs in the lower 80s. North winds 10 to 15 miles per hour with gusts up to 25 miles per hour. Chance of rain 20%. Sunday night, partly cloudy. Lows in the upper 60s. North winds 5 to 10 miles per hour with gusts up to 20 miles per hour. Monday, mostly sunny. Highs in the mid-80s. North winds 10 to 15 miles per hour with gusts up to 25 miles per hour. Monday night, clear. Lows in the lower 60s. North winds 5 to 10 miles per hour. Tuesday through Wednesday, clear. Highs in the mid-80s. Lows in the lower 60s. Wednesday night, mostly clear. Lows in the mid-60s. Thursday, partly cloudy in the morning, then clearing. Highs in the mid-80s. Thursday night, partly cloudy. A slight chance of showers and thunderstorms in the evening. Lows in the mid-60s. Friday through Saturday, partly cloudy with a slight chance of showers. Highs in the upper 80s. Lows in the mid-60s. 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The current time is 10:59 p.m. Central Daylight Time. The Austin NOAA Weather Radio Roundup, at 10 p.m. at Austin Bergstrom International, it was cloudy. The temperature was 75, the dew point 70, the relative humidity was 84%, the wind north at 13 miles an hour, and the pressure was 30.04 inches and rising. At Camp Mabry, it was cloudy. The temperature was 74, the dew point 71, the relative humidity was 91%, the wind north at 7 miles an hour, and the pressure was 30.06 inches and rising. Pflugerville cloudy 74. Taylor cloudy 73. Lago Vista fog was reported 70. Georgetown cloudy 72. San Marcos mostly cloudy 74. Burnett cloudy 70. Junction cloudy 68. San Antonio cloudy 74. Corpus Christi light rain was falling 77. Houston mostly cloudy 82. Once again at Austin Bergstrom it was 75, and at Camp Mabry it was 74. Elsewhere across the state, College Station cloudy 75. Amarillo clear 62. Abilene clear 67. Dallas Fort Worth cloudy 72. Your weather synopsis for South Central Texas. A 20 to 50% chance for rain remains across South Central Texas today. Shower and thunderstorm activity will likely be isolated to scattered with lighter rain amounts than previous days. Low rain chances continue Sunday with dry weather than expected through the work week. Mostly cloudy conditions are expected today with highs

North winds 5 to 10 miles per hour with gusts up to 20 miles per hour. Monday, mostly sunny. Highs in the mid-80s. North winds 10 to 15 miles per hour with gusts up to 25 miles per hour. Monday night, clear. Lows in the lower 60s. North winds 5 to 10 miles per hour. Tuesday through Wednesday, clear. Highs in the mid-80s. Lows in the lower 60s. Wednesday night, mostly clear. Lows in the mid-60s. Thursday, partly cloudy in the morning, then clearing. Highs in the mid-80s. Thursday night, partly cloudy. A slight chance of showers and thunderstorms in the evening. Lows in the mid-60s. Friday through Saturday, partly cloudy with a slight chance of showers. Highs in the upper 80s. Lows in the mid-60s. 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The Austin NOAA Weather Radio Roundup. At 10 p.m. at Austin Bergstrom International, it was cloudy. The temperature was 75, the dew point 70, the relative humidity was 84%, the wind north at 13 miles an hour, and the pressure was 30.04 inches and rising. At Camp Mabry, it was cloudy. The temperature was 74, the dew point 71, the relative humidity was 91%, the wind north at 7 miles an hour, and the pressure was 30.06 inches and rising. Pflugerville, cloudy 74. Taylor, cloudy 73. Lago Vista fog was reported 70. Georgetown, cloudy 72. San Marcos, mostly cloudy 74. Burnett, cloudy 70. Junction, cloudy 68. San Antonio, cloudy 74. Corpus Christi, light rain was falling 77. Houston, mostly cloudy 82. Once again at Austin Bergstrom, it was 75, and at Camp Mabry, it was 74. Elsewhere across the state, College Station, cloudy 75. Amarillo, clear 62. Abilene, clear 67. Dallas-Fort Worth, cloudy 72. Your weather synopsis for South Central Texas. A 20 to 50% chance for rain remains across South Central Texas today. Shower and thunderstorm activity will likely be isolated to scattered with lighter rain amounts than previous days. Low rain chances continue Sunday with dry weather than expected through the work week. Mostly cloudy conditions are expected today with highs from the mid-70s to mid-80s. Cloudiness decreases Sunday into next week with highs mainly in the 80s. Your local forecast. Tonight, mostly cloudy. A slight chance of showers after midnight. Lows around 70. North winds 10 to 15 miles per hour with gusts up to 25 miles per hour. Chance of rain 20%. Sunday, mostly cloudy. A slight chance of showers in the morning. Highs in the lower 80s. North winds 10 to 15 miles per hour with gusts up to 25 miles per hour. Chance of rain 20%. Sunday night, partly cloudy. Lows in the upper 60s. North winds 5 to 10 miles per hour with gusts up to 20 miles per hour. Monday, mostly sunny. Highs in the mid 80s. North winds 10 to 15 miles per hour with gusts up to 25 miles per hour. Monday night, clear. Lows in the lower 60s. North winds 5 to 10 miles per hour. Tuesday through Wednesday, clear. Highs in the mid 80s. Lows in the lower 60s. Wednesday night, mostly clear. Lows in the mid 60s. Thursday, partly cloudy in the morning, then clearing. Highs in the mid-80s. Thursday night, partly cloudy. A slight chance of showers and thunderstorms in the evening.

Friday through Saturday, partly cloudy with a slight chance of showers. Highs in the upper 80s. Lows in the mid-60s. 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The current time is 11:08 p.m. Central Daylight Time. Your weather synopsis for South Central Texas. A 20 to 50% chance for rain remains across South Central Texas today. Shower and thunderstorm activity will likely be isolated to scattered with lighter rain amounts than previous days. Low rain chances continue Sunday with dry weather then expected through the work week. Mostly cloudy conditions are expected today with highs from the mid-70s to mid-80s. Cloudiness decreases Sunday into next week with highs mainly in the 80s. Your local forecast. Tonight, mostly cloudy. A slight chance of showers after midnight. Lows around 70. North winds 10 to 15 miles per hour with gusts up to 25 miles per hour. Chance of rain 20%. Sunday, mostly cloudy. A slight chance of showers in the morning. Highs in the lower 80s. North winds 10 to 15 miles per hour with gusts up to 25 miles per hour. Chance of rain 20%. Sunday night, partly cloudy. Lows in the upper 60s. North winds 5 to 10 miles per hour with gusts up to 20 miles per hour. Monday, mostly sunny. Highs in the mid-80s. North winds 10 to 15 miles per hour with gusts up to 25 miles per hour. Monday night, clear. Lows in the lower 60s. North winds 5 to 10 miles per hour. Tuesday through Wednesday, clear. Highs in the mid-80s. Lows in the lower 60s. Wednesday night, mostly clear. Lows in the mid-60s. Thursday, partly cloudy in the morning, then clearing. Highs in the mid-80s. Thursday night, partly cloudy. A slight chance of showers and thunderstorms in the evening. Lows in the mid-60s. Friday through Saturday, partly cloudy with a slight chance of showers. Highs in the upper 80s. Lows in the mid-60s. 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The current time is 11:10 p.m. Central Daylight Time. Your weather synopsis for South Central Texas. A 20 to 50% chance for rain remains across South Central Texas today. Shower and thunderstorm activity will likely be isolated to scattered with lighter rain amounts than previous days. Low rain chances continue Sunday with dry weather then expected through the work week. Mostly cloudy conditions are expected today with highs from the mid-70s to mid-80s. Cloudiness decreases Sunday into next week with highs mainly in the 80s. Your local forecast. Tonight, mostly cloudy. A slight chance of showers after midnight. Lows around 70. North winds 10 to 15 miles per hour with gusts up to 25 miles per hour. Chance of rain 20%. Sunday, mostly cloudy. A slight chance of showers in the morning. Highs in the lower 80s. North winds 10 to 15 miles per hour with gusts up to 25 miles per hour. Chance of rain 20%. Sunday night, partly cloudy. Lows in the upper 60s. North winds 5 to 10 miles per hour with gusts up to 20 miles per hour. Monday, mostly sunny. Highs in the mid-80s. North winds 10 to 15 miles per hour with gusts up to 25 miles per hour. Monday night, clear. Lows in the lower 60s. North winds 5 to 10 miles per hour. Tuesday through Wednesday, clear. Highs in the mid-80s.

lows in the lower 60s. Wednesday night, mostly clear. Lows in the mid 60s. Thursday, partly cloudy in the morning, then clearing. Highs in the mid 80s. Thursday night, partly cloudy. A slight chance of showers and thunderstorms in the evening. Lows in the mid 60s. Friday through Saturday, partly cloudy with a slight chance of showers. Highs in the upper 80s. Lows in the mid 60s. 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The current time is 11:13 p.m. Central Daylight Time. The Austin NOAA Weather Radio Roundup, at 11 p.m. at Austin Bergstrom International, it was cloudy. The temperature was 75, the dew point 70, the relative humidity was 84%, the wind north at 15 miles an hour, and the pressure was 30.04 inches and steady. At Camp Mabry, it was cloudy. The temperature was 74, the dew point 71, the relative humidity was 91%, and the pressure was 30.06 inches and steady. Pflugerville, cloudy 74. Taylor, cloudy 73. Lago Vista, drizzle was falling 70. Georgetown, cloudy 72. San Marcos, mostly cloudy 74. Burnett, cloudy 70. Junction, cloudy 69. San Antonio, cloudy 74. Corpus Christi, light rain was falling 78. Houston, mostly cloudy 80. Once again at Austin Bergstrom, it was 75, and at Camp Mabry, it was 74. Elsewhere across the state, College Station, cloudy 74. Amarillo, clear 61. Abilene, clear 66. Dallas-Fort Worth, cloudy 71. 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A weekly test of the NOAA Weather Radio tone alert is conducted each Wednesday between 10 a.m. and noon, unless severe weather is in the area, in which case the weekly test will be postponed until the next good weather day. Our internet address is weather.gov/EWX. Our telephone number is 830-629-0130. The coastal waters forecast from Baffin Bay to Port Aransas out 20 nautical miles. Small craft should exercise caution. Rest of today, northeast winds around 15 knots with gusts up to 20 knots. Seas 4 to 5 feet, occasionally to 6 feet. Wave detail, northeast 4 feet at 6 seconds. A chance of thunderstorms. Showers likely early this afternoon, then a chance of showers late. Tonight, northeast winds 15 to 20 knots with gusts up to 25 knots. Seas 4 to 6 feet, occasionally to 8 feet. Wave detail, northeast 5 feet at 7 seconds. Showers with a chance of thunderstorms. Sunday, north winds around 20 knots with gusts up to 25 knots. Seas 5 to 7 feet, occasionally to 9 feet. Wave detail, northeast 6 feet at 6 seconds. Showers likely with a chance of thunderstorms. Sunday night, northeast winds 20 to 25 knots. Seas 4 to 6 feet, occasionally to 8 feet. Wave detail, northeast 6 feet at 7 seconds. A chance of thunderstorms. Showers. Monday, northeast winds 20 to 25 knots with gusts up to 30 knots. Seas 5 to 8 feet, occasionally to 10 feet. Wave detail, northeast 7 feet at 7 seconds. Showers with a chance of thunderstorms in the morning, then showers likely with a slight chance of thunderstorms in the afternoon. Monday night, northeast winds 15 to 20 knots with gusts.

up to 25 knots. Seas 4 to 6 feet, occasionally to 8 feet. Wave detail, northeast 5 feet at 7 seconds. A chance of thunderstorms in the evening. Showers likely. Tuesday, north winds 15 to 20 knots, becoming northeast 10 to 15 knots in the afternoon. Seas 4 to 6 feet, occasionally to 8 feet. A chance of showers and thunderstorms in the morning. Tuesday night, northeast winds 10 to 15 knots. Seas 2 to 4 feet, occasionally to 5 feet. Wednesday, northeast winds 10 to 15 knots. Seas 3 to 4 feet, occasionally to 5 feet. Wednesday night, northeast winds 10 to 15 knots. Seas around 3 feet. A chance of showers after midnight. Winds and seas higher and near thunderstorms. The Tropical Weather Outlook. For the North Atlantic, Caribbean Sea and the Gulf of America, southwestern Gulf of America, a broad area of low pressure could form in a few days over the southwestern Gulf of America. Any development of this system is expected to be slow to occur as it drifts over the southwestern Gulf waters. Formation chance through 48 hours, low, near 0%. Formation chance through 7 days, low, 20%. Your weather synopsis for South Central Texas. A 20 to 50% chance for rain remains across South Central Texas today. Shower and thunderstorm activity will likely be isolated to scattered with lighter rain amounts than previous days. Low rain chances continue Sunday with dry weather than expected through the work week. Mostly cloudy conditions are expected today with highs from the mid-70s to mid-80s. Cloudiness decreases Sunday into next week with highs mainly in the 80s. Your local forecast. Tonight, mostly cloudy. A slight chance of showers after midnight. Lows around 70. North winds 10 to 15 miles per hour with gusts up to 25 miles per hour. Chance of rain 20%. Sunday, mostly cloudy. A slight chance of showers in the morning. Highs in the lower 80s. North winds 10 to 15 miles per hour with gusts up to 25 miles per hour. Chance of rain 20%. Sunday night, partly cloudy. Lows in the upper 60s. North winds 5 to 10 miles per hour with gusts up to 20 miles per hour. Monday, mostly sunny. Highs in the mid-80s. North winds 10 to 15 miles per hour with gusts up to 25 miles per hour. Monday night, clear. Lows in the lower 60s. North winds 5 to 10 miles per hour. Tuesday through Wednesday, clear. Highs in the mid-80s. Lows in the lower 60s. Wednesday night, mostly clear. Lows in the mid-60s. Thursday, partly cloudy in the morning, then clearing. Highs in the mid-80s. Thursday night, partly cloudy. A slight chance of showers and thunderstorms in the evening. Lows in the mid-60s. Friday through Saturday, partly cloudy with a slight chance of showers. Highs in the upper 80s. Lows in the mid-60s. 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The Austin NOAA Weather Radio Roundup at 11 p.m. at Austin Bergstrom International. It was cloudy. The temperature was 75, the dew point 70, the relative humidity was 84%, the wind north at 15 miles an hour, and the pressure was 30.04 inches and steady. At Camp Mabry, it was cloudy. The temperature was 74, the dew point 71, the relative humidity was 91%, and the pressure was 30.06 inches and steady. Pflugerville, cloudy 74. Taylor, cloudy 73. Lago Vista, drizzle was falling 70. Georgetown, cloudy 72. San Marcos.

It's mostly cloudy 74. Burnett cloudy 70. Junction cloudy 69. San Antonio cloudy 74. Corpus Christi light rain was falling 78. Houston mostly cloudy 80. Once again at Austin Bergstrom it was 75, and at Camp Mabry it was 74. Elsewhere across the state, College Station cloudy 74. Amarillo clear 61. Abilene clear 66. Dallas-Fort Worth cloudy 71. Your weather synopsis for South Central Texas. A 20 to 50% chance for rain remains across South Central Texas today. Shower and thunderstorm activity will likely be isolated to scattered with lighter rain amounts than previous days. Low rain chances continue Sunday with dry weather than expected through the work week. Mostly cloudy conditions are expected today with highs from the mid-70s to mid-80s. Cloudiness decreases Sunday into next week with highs mainly in the 80s. Your local forecast. Tonight, mostly cloudy. A slight chance of showers after midnight. Lows around 70. North winds 10 to 15 miles per hour with gusts up to 25 miles per hour. Chance of rain 20%. Sunday, mostly cloudy. A slight chance of showers in the morning. Highs in the lower 80s. North winds 10 to 15 miles per hour with gusts up to 25 miles per hour. Chance of rain 20%. Sunday night, partly cloudy. Lows in the upper 60s. North winds 5 to 10 miles per hour with gusts up to 20 miles per hour. Monday, mostly sunny. Highs in the mid-80s. North winds 10 to 15 miles per hour with gusts up to 25 miles per hour. Monday night, clear. Lows in the lower 60s. North winds 5 to 10 miles per hour. Tuesday through Wednesday, clear. Highs in the mid-80s. Lows in the lower 60s. Wednesday night, mostly clear. Lows in the mid-60s. Thursday, partly cloudy in the morning, then clearing. Highs in the mid-80s. Thursday night, partly cloudy. A slight chance of showers and thunderstorms in the evening. Lows in the mid-60s. Friday through Saturday, partly cloudy with a slight chance of showers. Highs in the upper 80s. Lows in the mid-60s. 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The current time is 11:25 p.m. Central Daylight Time. The Austin NOAA Weather Radio Roundup, at 11 p.m. at Austin Bergstrom International, it was cloudy. The temperature was 75, the dew point 70, the relative humidity was 84%, the wind north at 15 miles an hour, and the pressure was 30.04 inches and steady. At Camp Mabry, it was cloudy. The temperature was 74, the dew point 71, the relative humidity was 91%, and the pressure was 30.06 inches and steady. Pflugerville cloudy 74. Taylor cloudy 73. Lago Vista drizzle was falling 70. Georgetown cloudy 72. San Marcos mostly cloudy 74. Burnett cloudy 70. Junction cloudy 69. San Antonio cloudy 74. Corpus Christi light rain was falling 78. Houston mostly cloudy 80. Once again at Austin Bergstrom it was 75, and at Camp Mabry it was 74. Elsewhere across the state, College Station cloudy 74. Amarillo clear 61. Abilene clear 66. Dallas-Fort Worth cloudy 71. Your weather synopsis for South Central Texas. A 20 to 50% chance for rain remains across South Central Texas today. Shower and thunderstorm activity will likely be isolated to scattered with lighter rain amounts than previous days. Low rain chances continue.

Sunday with dry weather than expected through the work week. Mostly cloudy conditions are expected today with highs from the mid-70s to mid-80s. Cloudiness decreases Sunday into next week with highs mainly in the 80s. Your local forecast. Tonight, mostly cloudy. A slight chance of showers after midnight. Lows around 70. North winds 10 to 15 miles per hour with gusts up to 25 miles per hour. Chance of rain 20%. Sunday, mostly cloudy. A slight chance of showers in the morning. Highs in the lower 80s. North winds 10 to 15 miles per hour with gusts up to 25 miles per hour. Chance of rain 20%. Sunday night, partly cloudy. Lows in the upper 60s. North winds 5 to 10 miles per hour with gusts up to 20 miles per hour. Monday, mostly sunny. Highs in the mid 80s. North winds 10 to 15 miles per hour with gusts up to 25 miles per hour. Monday night, clear. Lows in the lower 60s. North winds 5 to 10 miles per hour. Tuesday through Wednesday, clear. Highs in the mid 80s. Lows in the lower 60s. Wednesday night, mostly clear. Lows in the mid 60s. Thursday, partly cloudy in the morning, then clearing. Highs in the mid 80s. Thursday night, partly cloudy. A slight chance of showers and thunderstorms in the evening. Lows in the mid 60s. Friday through Saturday, partly cloudy with a slight chance of showers. Highs in the upper 80s. Lows in the mid 60s. 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The current time is 11:29 p.m. Central Daylight Time. The Austin NOAA Weather Radio Roundup, at 11 p.m. at Austin Bergstrom International, it was cloudy. The temperature was 75, the dew point 70, the relative humidity was 84%, the wind north at 15 miles an hour, and the pressure was 30.04 inches and steady. At Camp Mabry, it was cloudy. The temperature was 74, the dew point 71, the relative humidity was 91%, and the pressure was 30.06 inches and steady. Pflugerville cloudy 74. Taylor cloudy 73. Lago Vista drizzle was falling 70. Georgetown cloudy 72. San Marcos mostly cloudy 74. Burnett cloudy 70. Junction cloudy 69. San Antonio cloudy 74. Corpus Christi light rain was falling 78. Houston mostly cloudy 80. Once again at Austin Bergstrom it was 75, and at Camp Mabry it was 74. Elsewhere across the state, College Station cloudy 74. Amarillo clear 61. Abilene clear 66. Dallas-Fort Worth cloudy 71. Your weather synopsis for South Central Texas. A 20 to 50% chance for rain remains across South Central Texas today. Shower and thunderstorm activity will likely be isolated to scattered with lighter rain amounts than previous days. Low rain chances continue Sunday with dry weather than expected through the work week. Mostly cloudy conditions are expected today with highs from the mid-70s to mid-80s. Cloudiness decreases Sunday into next week with highs mainly in the 80s. Your local forecast. Tonight, mostly cloudy. A slight chance of showers after midnight. Lows around 70. North winds 10 to 15 miles per hour with gusts up to 25 miles per hour. Chance of rain 20%. Sunday, mostly cloudy. A slight chance of showers in the morning. Highs in the lower 80s. North winds 10 to 15 miles per hour with gusts up to 25 miles per hour. Chance of rain 20%. Sunday night, partly cloudy. Lows in the upper 60s.

North winds 5 to 10 miles per hour with gusts up to 20 miles per hour. Monday, mostly sunny. Highs in the mid-80s. North winds 10 to 15 miles per hour with gusts up to 25 miles per hour. Monday night, clear. Lows in the lower 60s. North winds 5 to 10 miles per hour. Tuesday through Wednesday, clear. Highs in the mid-80s. Lows in the lower 60s. Wednesday night, mostly clear. Lows in the mid-60s. Thursday, partly cloudy in the morning, then clearing. Highs in Wednesday night, mostly clear. Lows in the mid-60s. Thursday, partly cloudy in the morning, then clearing. Highs in the mid-80s. Thursday night, partly cloudy. A slight chance of showers and thunderstorms in the evening. Lows in the mid-60s. Friday through Saturday, partly cloudy with a slight chance of showers. Highs in the upper 80s. Lows in the mid-60s. 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It was cloudy. The temperature was 75, the dew point 70, the relative humidity was 84%, the wind north at 15 miles an hour, and the pressure was 30.04 inches and steady. At Camp Mabry, it was cloudy. The temperature was 74, the dew point 71, the relative humidity was 91%, and the pressure was 30.06 inches and steady. Pflugerville, cloudy 74. Taylor, cloudy 73. Lago Vista drizzle was falling 70. Georgetown, cloudy 72. San Marcos, mostly cloudy 74. Burnett, cloudy 70. Junction, cloudy 69. San Antonio, cloudy 74. Corpus Christi, light rain was falling 78. Houston, mostly cloudy 80. Once again at Austin Bergstrom, it was 75, and at Camp Mabry, it was 74. Elsewhere across the state, College Station, cloudy 74. Amarillo, clear 61. Abilene, clear 66. Dallas-Fort Worth, cloudy 71. Your weather synopsis for South Central Texas. A 20 to 50% chance for rain remains across South Central Texas today. Shower and thunderstorm activity will likely be isolated to scattered with lighter rain amounts than previous days. Low rain chances continue Sunday with dry weather than expected through the work week. Mostly cloudy conditions are expected today with highs from the mid-70s to mid-80s. Cloudiness decreases Sunday into next week with highs mainly in the 80s. Your local forecast. Tonight, mostly cloudy. A slight chance of showers after midnight. Lows around 70. North winds 10 to 15 miles per hour with gusts up to 25 miles per hour. Chance of rain 20%. Sunday, mostly cloudy. A slight chance of showers in the morning. Highs in the lower 80s. North winds 10 to 15 miles per hour with gusts up to 25 miles per hour. Chance of rain 20%. Sunday night, partly cloudy. Lows in the upper 60s. North winds 5 to 10 miles per hour with gusts up to 20 miles per hour. Monday, mostly sunny. Highs in the mid-80s. North winds 10 to 15 miles per hour with gusts up to 25 miles per hour. Monday night, clear. Lows in the lower 60s. North winds 5 to 10 miles per hour. Tuesday through Wednesday, clear. Highs in the mid-80s. Lows in the lower 60s. Wednesday night, mostly clear. Lows in the mid-60s. Thursday, partly cloudy in the morning, then clearing. Highs in the mid-80s.

Thursday night, partly cloudy. A slight chance of showers and thunderstorms in the evening. Lows in the mid-60s. Friday through Saturday, partly cloudy with a slight chance of showers. Highs in the upper 80s. Lows in the mid-60s. 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It was cloudy. The temperature was 75, the dew point 70, the relative humidity was 84%, the wind north at 15 miles an hour, and the pressure was 30.04 inches and steady. At Camp Mabry, it was cloudy. The temperature was 74, the dew point 71, the relative humidity was 91%, and the pressure was 30.06 inches and steady. Pflugerville, cloudy 74. Taylor, cloudy 73. Lago Vista drizzle was falling 70. Georgetown, cloudy 72. San Marcos, mostly cloudy 74. Burnett, cloudy 70. Junction, cloudy 69. San Antonio, cloudy 74. Corpus Christi, light rain was falling 78. Houston, mostly cloudy 80. Once again at Austin Bergstrom, it was 75, and at Camp Mabry, it was 74. Elsewhere across the state, College Station, cloudy 74. Amarillo, clear 61. Abilene, clear 66. Dallas, Fort Worth, cloudy 71. Your weather synopsis for South Central Texas. A 20 to 50% chance for rain remains across South Central Texas today. Shower and thunderstorm activity will likely be isolated to scattered with lighter rain amounts than previous days. Low rain chances continue Sunday with dry weather than expected through the work week. Mostly cloudy conditions are expected today with highs from the mid-70s to mid-80s. Cloudiness decreases Sunday into next week with highs mainly in the 80s. Your local forecast. Tonight, mostly cloudy. A slight chance of showers after midnight. Lows around 70. North winds 10 to 15 miles per hour with gusts up to 25 miles per hour. Chance of rain 20%. Sunday, mostly cloudy. A slight chance of showers in the morning. Highs in the lower 80s. North winds 10 to 15 miles per hour with gusts up to 25 miles per hour. Chance of rain 20%. Sunday night, partly cloudy. Lows in the upper 60s. North winds 5 to 10 miles per hour with gusts up to 20 miles per hour. Monday, mostly sunny. Highs in the mid 80s. North winds 10 to 15 miles per hour with gusts up to 25 miles per hour. Monday night, clear. Lows in the lower 60s. North winds 5 to 10 miles per hour. Tuesday through Wednesday, clear. Highs in the mid 80s. Lows in the lower 60s. Wednesday night, mostly clear. Lows in the mid 60s. Thursday, partly cloudy in the morning. Then clearing. Highs in the mid-80s. Thursday night, partly cloudy. A slight chance of showers and thunderstorms in the evening. Lows in the mid-60s. Friday through Saturday, partly cloudy with a slight chance of showers. Highs in the upper 80s. Lows in the mid-60s. 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It was cloudy. The temperature was 75, the dew point 70, the relative humidity was 80.

84%, the wind north at 15 miles an hour, and the pressure was 30.04 inches and steady. At Camp Mabry, it was cloudy. The temperature was 74, the dew point 71, the relative humidity was 91%, and the pressure was 30.06 inches and steady. Pflugerville, cloudy 74. Taylor, cloudy 73. Lago Vista, drizzle was falling 70. Georgetown, cloudy 72. San Marcos, mostly cloudy 74. Burnett, cloudy 70. Junction, cloudy 69. San Antonio, cloudy 74. Corpus Christi, light rain was falling 78. Houston, mostly cloudy 80. Once again at Austin Bergstrom, it was 75, and at Camp Mabry, it was 74. Elsewhere across the state, College Station, cloudy 74. Amarillo, clear 61. Abilene, clear 66. Dallas-Fort Worth, cloudy 71. Your weather synopsis for South Central Texas. A 20 to 50% chance for rain remains across South Central Texas today. Shower and thunderstorm activity will likely be isolated to scattered with lighter rain amounts than previous days. Low rain chances continue Sunday with dry weather than expected through the work week. Mostly cloudy conditions are expected today with highs from the mid-70s to mid-80s. Cloudiness decreases Sunday into next week with highs mainly in the 80s. The coastal waters forecast from Baffin Bay to Port Aransas out 20 nautical miles. Small craft should exercise caution. Rest of today, northeast winds around 15 knots with gusts up to 20 knots. Seas 4 to 5 feet, occasionally to 6 feet. Wave detail, northeast 4 feet at 6 seconds. A chance of thunderstorms. Showers likely early this afternoon, then a chance of showers late. Tonight, northeast winds 15 to 20 knots with gusts up to 25 knots. Seas 4 to 6 feet, occasionally to 8 feet. Wave detail, northeast 5 feet at 7 seconds. Showers with a chance of thunderstorms. Sunday, north winds around 20 knots with gusts up to 25 knots. Seas 5 to 7 feet, occasionally to 9 feet. Wave detail, northeast 6 feet at 6 seconds. Showers likely with a chance of thunderstorms. Sunday night, northeast winds 20 to 25 knots. Seas 4 to 6 feet, occasionally to 8 feet. Wave detail, northeast 6 feet at 7 seconds. A chance of thunderstorms. Showers. Monday, northeast winds 20 to 25 knots with gusts up to 30 knots. Seas 5 to 8 feet, occasionally to 10 feet. Wave detail, northeast 7 feet at 7 seconds. Showers with a chance of thunderstorms in the morning, then showers likely with a slight chance of thunderstorms in the afternoon. Monday night, northeast winds 15 to 20 knots with gusts up to 25 knots. Seas 4 to 6 feet, occasionally to 8 feet. Wave detail, northeast 5 feet at 7 seconds. A chance of thunderstorms in the evening. Showers likely. Tuesday, north winds 15 to 20 knots, becoming northeast 10 to 15 knots in the afternoon. Seas 4 to 6 feet, occasionally to 8 feet. A chance of showers and thunderstorms in the morning. Tuesday night, northeast winds 10 to 15 knots. Seas 2 to 4 feet, occasionally to 5 feet. Wednesday, northeast winds 10 to 15 knots. Seas 3 to 4 feet, occasionally to 5 feet. Wednesday night, northeast winds 10 to 15 knots. Seas around 3 feet. A chance of showers after midnight. Winds and seas higher and near thunderstorms. The Tropical Weather Outlook. For the North Atlantic, Caribbean Sea and the Gulf of America, southwestern Gulf of America, a broad area of low pressure could form in a few days over the southwestern Gulf of America. Any development of this system is expected to be slow to occur as it drifts over the southwestern Gulf waters. Formation chance through 48 hours,
low, near 0%. Formation chance through 7 days, low, 20%. Your local forecast. Tonight, mostly cloudy. A slight chance of showers after midnight. Lows around 70. North winds 10 to 15 miles per hour with gusts up to 25 miles per hour. Chance of rain 20%. Sunday, mostly cloudy. A slight chance of showers in the morning. Highs in the lower 80s. North winds 10 to 15 miles per hour with gusts up to 25 miles per hour. Chance of rain 20%. Sunday night, partly cloudy. Lows in the upper 60s. North winds 5 to 10 miles per hour with gusts up to 20 miles per hour. Monday, mostly sunny. Highs in the mid 80s. North winds 10 to 15 miles per hour with gusts up to 25 miles per hour. Monday night, clear. Lows in the lower 60s. North winds 5 to 10 miles per hour. Tuesday through Wednesday, clear. Highs in the mid 80s. Lows in the lower 60s. Wednesday night, mostly clear. Lows in the mid 60s. Thursday, partly cloudy in the morning, then clearing. Highs in the mid 80s. Thursday night, partly cloudy. A slight chance of showers and thunderstorms in the evening. Lows in the mid 60s. Friday through Saturday, partly cloudy with a slight chance of showers. Highs in the upper 80s. Lows in the mid 60s. 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The current time is 11:49 p.m. Central Daylight Time. 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It was cloudy. The temperature was 75, the dew point 70, the relative humidity was 84%, the wind north at 15 miles an hour, and the pressure was 30.04 inches and steady. At Camp Mabry, it was cloudy. The temperature was 74, the dew point 71, the relative humidity was 91%, and the pressure was 30.06 inches and steady. Pflugerville, cloudy 74. Taylor, cloudy 73. Lago Vista drizzle was falling 70. Georgetown, cloudy 72. San Marcos, mostly cloudy 74. Burnett, cloudy 70. Junction, cloudy 69. San Antonio, cloudy 74. Corpus Christi, light rain was falling 78. Houston, mostly cloudy 80. Once again at Austin Bergstrom, it was 75, and at Camp Mabry, it was 74. Elsewhere across the state, College Station, cloudy 74. Amarillo, clear 61. Abilene, clear 66. Dallas-Fort Worth, cloudy 71. Your weather synopsis for South Central Texas. A 20 to 50% chance for rain remains across South Central Texas today. Shower and thunderstorm activity will likely be isolated to scattered with lighter rain amounts than previous days. Low rain chances continue Sunday with dry weather than expected through the work week. Mostly cloudy conditions are expected today with highs from the mid-70s to mid-80s. Cloudiness decreases Sunday into next week with highs mainly in the 80s. Your local forecast. Tonight, mostly cloudy. A slight chance of showers after midnight. Lows around 70. North winds 10 to 15 miles per hour with gusts up to 25 miles per hour. Chance of rain 20%. Sunday, mostly cloudy. A slight chance of showers in the morning. Highs in the lower 80s. North winds 10 to 15 miles per hour with gusts up to 25 miles per hour. Chance of rain 20%. Sunday night, partly cloudy. Lows in the upper 60s. North winds 5 to 10 miles per hour with gusts up to 20 miles per hour.
Monday, most

sunny. Highs in the mid-80s. North winds 10 to 15 miles per hour with gusts up to 25 miles per hour. Monday night, clear. Lows in the lower 60s. North winds 5 to 10 miles per hour. Tuesday through Wednesday, clear. Highs in the mid-80s. Lows in the lower 60s. Wednesday night, mostly clear. Lows in the mid-60s. Thursday, partly cloudy in the morning, then clearing. Highs in the mid-80s. Thursday night, partly cloudy. A slight chance of showers and thunderstorms in the evening. Lows in the mid-60s. Friday through Saturday, partly cloudy with a slight chance of showers. Highs in the upper 80s. Lows in the mid-60s. 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It was cloudy. The temperature was 75, the dew point 70, the relative humidity was 84%, the wind north at 15 miles an hour, and the pressure was 30.04 inches and steady. At Camp Mabry, it was cloudy. The temperature was 74, the dew point 71, the relative humidity was 91%, and the pressure was 30.06 inches and steady. Pflugerville, cloudy 74. Taylor, cloudy 73. Lago Vista, drizzle was falling 70. Georgetown, cloudy 72. San Marcos, mostly cloudy 74. Burnett, cloudy 70. Junction, cloudy 69. San Antonio, cloudy 74. Corpus Christi, light rain was falling 78. Houston, mostly cloudy 80. Once again at Austin Bergstrom, it was 75, and at Camp Mabry, it was 74. Elsewhere across the state, College Station, cloudy 74. Amarillo, clear 61. Abilene, clear 66. Dallas, Fort Worth, cloudy 71. Your weather synopsis for South Central Texas. A 20 to 50% chance for rain remains across South Central Texas today. Shower and thunderstorm activity will likely be isolated to scattered with lighter rain amounts than previous days. Low rain chances continue Sunday with dry weather than expected through the work week. Mostly cloudy conditions are expected today with highs from the mid-70s to mid-80s. Cloudiness decreases Sunday into next week with highs mainly in the 80s. Your local forecast. Tonight, mostly cloudy. A slight chance of showers after midnight. Lows around 70. North winds 10 to 15 miles per hour with gusts up to 25 miles per hour. Chance of rain 20%. Sunday, mostly cloudy. A slight chance of showers in the morning. Highs in the lower 80s. North winds 10 to 15 miles per hour with gusts up to 25 miles per hour. Chance of rain 20%. Sunday night, partly cloudy. Lows in the upper 60s. North winds 5 to 10 miles per hour with gusts up to 20 miles per hour. Monday, mostly sunny. Highs in the mid 80s. North winds 10 to 15 miles per hour with gusts up to 25 miles per hour. Monday night, clear. Lows in the lower 60s. North winds 5 to 10 miles per hour. Tuesday through Wednesday, clear. Highs in the mid 80s. Lows in the lower 60s. Wednesday night, mostly clear. Lows in the mid 60s. Thursday, partly cloudy in the morning, then clearing. Highs in the mid-80s. Thursday night, partly cloudy. A slight chance of showers and thunderstorms in the evening. Lows in the mid-60s. Friday through Saturday, partly cloudy with a slight chance of showers. Highs in the upper 80s. Lows in the mid-60s.

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It was cloudy. The temperature was 75, the dew point 70, the relative humidity was 84%, the wind north at 15 miles an hour, and the pressure was 30.04 inches and steady. At Camp Mabry, it was cloudy. The temperature was 74, the dew point 71, the relative humidity was 91%, and the pressure was 30.06 inches and steady. Pflugerville, cloudy 74. Taylor, cloudy 73. Lago Vista, drizzle was falling 70. Georgetown, cloudy 72. San Marcos, mostly cloudy 74. Burnett, cloudy 70. Junction, cloudy 69. San Antonio, cloudy 74. Corpus Christi, light rain was falling 78. Houston, mostly cloudy 80. Once again at Austin Bergstrom it was 75, and at Camp Mabry it was 74. Elsewhere across the state, College Station cloudy 74. Amarillo clear 61. Abilene clear 66. Dallas-Fort Worth cloudy 71. Your weather synopsis for South Central Texas. A 20 to 50% chance for rain remains across South Central Texas today. Shower and thunderstorm activity will likely be isolated to scattered with lighter rain amounts than previous days. Low rain chances continue Sunday with dry weather than expected through the work week. Mostly cloudy conditions are expected today with highs from the mid-70s to mid-80s. Cloudiness decreases Sunday into next week with highs mainly in the 80s. Your local forecast. Tonight, mostly cloudy. A slight chance of showers after midnight. Lows around 70. North winds 10 to 15 miles per hour with gusts up to 25 miles per hour. Chance of rain 20%. Sunday, mostly cloudy. A slight chance of showers in the morning. Highs in the lower 80s. North winds 10 to 15 miles per hour with gusts up to 25 miles per hour. Chance of rain 20%. Sunday night, partly cloudy. Lows in the upper 60s. North winds 5 to 10 miles per hour with gusts up to 20 miles per hour. Monday, mostly sunny. Highs in the mid-80s. North winds 10 to 15 miles per hour with gusts up to 25 miles per hour. Monday night, clear. Lows in the lower 60s. North winds 5 to 10 miles per hour. Tuesday through Wednesday, clear. Highs in the mid-80s. Lows in the lower 60s. Wednesday night, mostly clear. Lows in the mid-60s. Thursday, partly cloudy in the morning, then clearing. Highs in the mid-80s. Thursday night, partly cloudy. A slight chance of showers and thunderstorms in the evening. Lows in the mid-60s. Friday through Saturday, partly cloudy with a slight chance of showers. Highs in the upper 80s. Lows in the mid-60s. 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The current time is 12:01 a.m. Central Daylight Time. The Austin NOAA Weather Radio Roundup at 11 p.m. at Austin Bergstrom International. It was cloudy. The temperature was 75, the dew point 70, the relative humidity was 84%, the wind north at 15 miles an hour, and the pressure was 30.04 inches and steady. At Camp Mabry, it was cloudy. The temperature was 74, the dew point 71, the relative humidity was 91%, and the pressure was 30.06 inches.

Dallas, Fort Worth, cloudy 71. Your weather synopsis for South Central Texas. A 20 to 50% chance for rain remains across South Central Texas today. Shower and thunderstorm activity will likely be isolated to scattered with lighter rain amounts than previous days. Low rain chances continue Sunday with dry weather then expected through the work week. Mostly cloudy conditions are expected today with highs from the mid-70s to mid-80s. Cloudiness decreases Sunday into next week with highs mainly in the 80s. Your local forecast. Tonight, mostly cloudy. A slight chance of showers after midnight. Lows around 70. North winds 10 to 15 miles per hour with gusts up to 25 miles per hour. Chance of rain 20%. Sunday, mostly cloudy. A slight chance of showers in the morning. Highs in the lower 80s. North winds 10 to 15 miles per hour with gusts up to 25 miles per hour. Chance of rain 20%. Sunday night, partly cloudy. Lows in the upper 60s. North winds 5 to 10 miles per hour with gusts up to 20 miles per hour. Monday, mostly sunny. Highs in the mid-80s. North winds 10 to 15 miles per hour with gusts up to 25 miles per hour. Monday night, clear. Lows in the lower 60s. North winds 5 to 10 miles per hour. Tuesday through Wednesday, clear. Highs in the mid-80s. Lows in the lower 60s. Wednesday night, mostly clear. Lows in the mid-60s. Thursday, partly cloudy in the morning, then clearing. Highs in the mid-80s. Thursday night, partly cloudy. A slight chance of showers and thunderstorms in the evening. Lows in the mid-60s. Friday through Saturday, partly cloudy with a slight chance of showers. Highs in the upper 80s. Lows in the mid-60s. 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The current time is 12:05 a.m. Central Daylight Time. Your weather synopsis for South Central Texas. A 20 to 50% chance for rain remains across South Central Texas today. Shower and thunderstorm activity will likely be isolated to scattered with lighter rain amounts than previous days. Low rain chances continue Sunday with dry weather then expected through the work week. Mostly cloudy conditions are expected today with highs from the mid-70s to mid-80s. Cloudiness decreases Sunday into next week with highs mainly in the 80s. Your local forecast. Tonight, mostly cloudy. A slight chance of showers after midnight. Lows around 70. North winds 10 to 15 miles per hour with gusts up to 25 miles per hour. Chance of rain 20%. Sunday, mostly cloudy. A slight chance of showers in the morning. Highs in the lower 80s. North winds 10 to 15 miles per hour with gusts up to 25 miles per hour. Chance of rain 20%. Sunday night, partly cloudy. Lows in the upper 60s. North winds 5 to 10 miles per hour with gusts up to 20 miles per hour. Monday, mostly sunny. Highs in the mid-80s. North winds 10 to 15 miles per hour with gusts up to 25 miles per hour. Monday night, clear. Lows in the lower 60s. North winds 5 to 10 miles per hour. Tuesday through Wednesday, clear. Highs in the mid-80s. Lows in the lower 60s. Wednesday night, mostly clear. Lows in the mid-60s. Thursday, partly cloudy in the morning, then clearing. Highs in the mid-80s. Thursday night, partly cloudy. A slight chance of showers and thunderstorms in the evening. Lows in the mid-60s. Friday through Saturday, partly cloudy with a slight chance of showers.
Highs in the upper 80s.

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The current time is 12:08 a.m. Central Daylight Time. Your weather synopsis for South Central Texas. A 20 to 50% chance for rain remains across South Central Texas today. Shower and thunderstorm activity will likely be isolated to scattered with lighter rain amounts than previous days. Low rain chances continue Sunday with dry weather than expected through the work week. Mostly cloudy conditions are expected today with highs from the mid-70s to mid-80s. Cloudiness decreases Sunday into next week with highs mainly in the 80s. Your local forecast. Tonight, mostly cloudy. A slight chance of showers after midnight. Lows around 70. North winds 10 to 15 miles per hour with gusts up to 25 miles per hour. Chance of rain 20%. Sunday, mostly cloudy. A slight chance of showers in the morning. Highs in the lower 80s. North winds 10 to 15 miles per hour with gusts up to 25 miles per hour. Chance of rain 20%. Sunday night, partly cloudy. Lows in the upper 60s. North winds 5 to 10 miles per hour with gusts up to 20 miles per hour. Monday, mostly sunny.

80s. North winds 10 to 15 miles per hour with gusts up to 25 miles per hour. Monday night, clear. Lows in the lower 60s. North winds 5 to 10 miles per hour. Tuesday through Wednesday, clear. Highs in the mid 80s. Lows in the lower 60s. Wednesday night, mostly clear. Lows in the mid 60s. Thursday, partly cloudy in the morning, then clearing. Highs in the mid 80s. Thursday night, partly cloudy. A slight chance of showers and thunderstorms in the evening. Lows in the mid 60s. Friday through Saturday, partly cloudy with a slight chance of showers. Highs in the upper 80s. Lows in the mid 60s. 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The current time is 12:11 a.m. Central Daylight Time. Your weather synopsis for South Central Texas. A 20 to 50% chance for rain remains across South Central Texas today. Shower and thunderstorm activity will likely be isolated to scattered with lighter rain amounts than previous days. Low rain chances continue Sunday with dry weather then expected through the work week. Mostly cloudy conditions are expected today with highs from the mid-70s to mid-80s. Cloudiness decreases Sunday into next week with highs mainly in the 80s. Your local forecast. Tonight, mostly cloudy. A slight chance of showers after midnight. Lows around 70. North winds 10 to 15 miles per hour with gusts up to 25 miles per hour. Chance of rain 20%. Sunday, mostly cloudy. A slight chance of showers in the morning. Highs in the lower 80s. North winds 10 to 15 miles per hour with gusts up to 25 miles per hour. Chance of rain 20%. Sunday night, partly cloudy. Lows in the upper 60s. North winds 5 to 10 miles per hour with gusts up to 20 miles per hour. Monday, mostly sunny. Highs in the mid 80s. North winds 10 to 15 miles per hour with gusts up to 25 miles per hour. Monday night, clear. Lows in the lower 60s. North winds 5 to 10 miles per hour. Tuesday through Wednesday, clear. Highs in the mid 80s. Lows in the lower 60s. Wednesday night, mostly clear. Lows in the mid 60s. Thursday, partly cloudy in the morning, then clearing. Highs in the mid-80s. Thursday night, partly cloudy. A slight chance of showers and thunderstorms in the evening. Lows in the mid-60s. Friday through Saturday, partly cloudy with a slight chance of showers. Highs in the upper 80s. Lows in the mid-60s. 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A weekly test of the NOAA Weather Radio tone alert is conducted each Wednesday between 10 a.m. and noon, unless severe weather is in the area, in which case the weekly test will be postponed until the next good weather day. 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Our telephone number is 830-629-0130. The coastal waters forecast from Baffin Bay to Port Aransas out 20 nautical miles. Small craft should exercise caution. Rest of today, northeast winds around 15 knots.

with gusts up to 20 knots. Seas 4 to 5 feet, occasionally to 6 feet. Wave detail, northeast 4 feet at 6 seconds. A chance of thunderstorms. Showers likely early this afternoon, then a chance of showers late. Tonight, northeast winds 15 to 20 knots with gusts up to 25 knots. Seas 4 to 6 feet, occasionally to 8 feet. Wave detail, northeast 5 feet at 7 seconds. Showers with a chance of thunderstorms. Sunday, north winds around 20 knots with gusts up to 25 knots. Seas 5 to 7 feet, occasionally to 9 feet. Wave detail, northeast 6 feet at 6 seconds. Showers likely with a chance of thunderstorms. Sunday night, northeast winds 20 to 25 knots. Seas 4 to 6 feet, occasionally to 8 feet. Wave detail, northeast 6 feet at 7 seconds. A chance of thunderstorms. Showers. Monday, northeast winds 20 to 25 knots with gusts up to 30 knots. Seas 5 to 8 feet, occasionally to 10 feet. Wave detail, northeast 7 feet at 7 seconds. Showers with a chance of thunderstorms in the morning, then showers likely with a slight chance of thunderstorms in the afternoon. Monday night, northeast winds 15 to 20 knots with gusts up to 25 knots. Seas 4 to 6 feet, occasionally to 8 feet. Wave detail, northeast 5 feet at 7 seconds. A chance of thunderstorms in the evening. Showers likely. Tuesday, north winds 15 to 20 knots, becoming northeast 10 to 15 knots in the afternoon. Seas 4 to 6 feet, occasionally to 8 feet. A chance of showers and thunderstorms in the morning. Tuesday night, northeast winds 10 to 15 knots. Seas 2 to 4 feet, occasionally to 5 feet. Wednesday, northeast winds 10 to 15 knots. Seas 3 to 4 feet, occasionally to 5 feet. Wednesday night, northeast winds 10 to 15 knots. Seas around 3 feet. A chance of showers after midnight. Winds and seas higher and near thunderstorms. The Tropical Weather Outlook. For the North Atlantic, Caribbean Sea and the Gulf of America, southwestern Gulf of America, a broad area of low pressure could form in a few days over the southwestern Gulf of America. Any development of this system is expected to be slow to occur as it drifts over the southwestern Gulf waters. Formation chance through 48 hours, low, near 0%. Formation chance through 7 days, low, 20%. The Austin, NOAA Weather Radio Roundup. At midnight at Austin Bergstrom International, it was cloudy. The temperature was 75, the dew point 70, the relative humidity was 84%, the wind north at 12 miles an hour, and the pressure was 30.04 inches and steady. At Camp Mabry, it was cloudy. The temperature was 74, the dew point 71, the relative humidity was 91%, the wind variable at 5 miles an hour, and the pressure was 30.06 inches and steady. Pflugerville cloudy 74. Taylor cloudy 73. Lago Vista fog was reported 70. Georgetown light rain was falling 72. San Marcos mostly cloudy 74. Burnett fog was reported 70. Junction cloudy 68. San Antonio cloudy 73. Corpus Christi cloudy 77. Houston cloudy 80. Once again at Austin Bergstrom it was 75, and at Camp Mabry it was 74. Elsewhere across the state, College Station cloudy 74. Amarillo clear 61. Abilene clear 65. Dallas-Fort Worth cloudy 71. Your weather synopsis for South Central Texas. A 20 to 50% chance for rain remains across South Central Texas today. Shower and thunderstorm activity will likely be isolated to scattered with lighter rain amounts than previous days. Low rain chances continue Sunday with dry weather then expected through the work week. Mostly cloudy conditions are expected.

expected today with highs from the mid-70s to mid-80s. Cloudiness decreases Sunday into next week with highs mainly in the 80s. Your local forecast. Tonight, mostly cloudy. A slight chance of showers after midnight. Lows around 70. North winds 10 to 15 miles per hour with gusts up to 25 miles per hour. Chance of rain 20%. Sunday, mostly cloudy. A slight chance of showers in the morning. Highs in the lower 80s. North winds 10 to 15 miles per hour with gusts up to 25 miles per hour. Chance of rain 20%. Sunday night, partly cloudy. Lows in the upper 60s. North winds 5 to 10 miles per hour with gusts up to 20 miles per hour. Monday, mostly sunny. Highs in the mid-80s. North winds 10 to 15 miles per hour with gusts up to 25 miles per hour. Monday night, clear. Lows in the lower 60s. North winds 5 to 10 miles per hour. Tuesday through Wednesday, clear. Highs in the mid-80s. Lows in the lower 60s. Wednesday night, mostly clear. Lows in the mid-60s. Thursday, partly cloudy in the morning, then clearing. Highs in the mid-80s. Thursday night, partly cloudy. A slight chance of showers and thunderstorms in the evening. Lows in the mid-60s. Friday through Saturday, partly cloudy with a slight chance of showers. Highs in the upper 80s. Lows in the mid-60s. 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The current time is 12:22 a.m. Central Daylight Time. The Austin NOAA Weather Radio Roundup. At midnight at Austin Bergstrom International, it was cloudy. The temperature was 75, the dew point 70, the relative humidity was 84%, the wind north at 12 miles an hour, and the pressure was 30.04 inches and steady. At Camp Mabry, it was cloudy. The temperature was 74, the dew point 71, the relative humidity was 91%, the wind variable at 5 miles an hour, and the pressure was 30.06 inches and steady. Pflugerville cloudy 74. Taylor cloudy 73. Lago Vista fog was reported 70. Georgetown light rain was falling 72. San Marcos mostly cloudy 74. Burnett fog was reported 70. Junction cloudy 68. San Antonio cloudy 73. Corpus Christi cloudy 77. Houston cloudy 80. Once again at Austin Bergstrom it was 75, and at Camp Mabry it was 74. Elsewhere across the state, College Station cloudy 74. Amarillo clear 61. Abilene clear 65. Dallas-Fort Worth cloudy 71. Your weather synopsis for South Central Texas. A 20 to 50% chance for rain remains across South Central Texas today. Shower and thunderstorm activity will likely be isolated to scattered with lighter rain amounts than previous days. Low rain chances continue Sunday with dry weather than expected through the work week. Mostly cloudy conditions are expected today with highs from the mid-70s to mid-80s. Cloudiness decreases Sunday into next week with highs mainly in the 80s. Your local forecast. Tonight, mostly cloudy. A slight chance of showers after midnight. Lows around 70. North winds 10 to 15 miles per hour with gusts up to 25 miles per hour. Chance of rain 20%. Sunday, mostly cloudy. A slight chance of showers in the morning. Highs in the lower 80s. North winds 10 to 15 miles per hour with gusts up to 25 miles per hour. Chance of rain 20%. Sunday night, partly cloudy. Lows in the upper 60s. North winds 5 to 10 miles per hour with gusts.

gusts up to 20 miles per hour. Monday, mostly sunny. Highs in the mid-80s. North winds 10 to 15 miles per hour with gusts up to 25 miles per hour. Monday night, clear. Lows in the lower 60s. North winds 5 to 10 miles per hour. Tuesday through Wednesday, clear. Highs in the mid-80s. Lows in the lower 60s. Wednesday night, mostly clear. Lows in the mid-60s. Thursday, partly cloudy in the morning, then clearing. Highs in the mid-80s. Thursday night, partly cloudy. A slight chance of showers and thunderstorms in the evening. Lows in the mid-60s. Friday through Saturday, partly cloudy with a slight chance of showers. Highs in the upper 80s. Lows in the mid-60s. 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The current time is 12:26 a.m. Central Daylight Time. The Austin NOAA Weather Radio Roundup. At midnight at Austin Bergstrom International, it was cloudy. The temperature was 75, the dew point 70, the relative humidity was 84%, the wind north at 12 miles an hour, and the pressure was 30.04 inches and steady. At Camp Mabry, it was cloudy. The temperature was 74, the dew point 71, the relative humidity was 91%, the wind variable at 5 miles an hour, and the pressure was 30.06 inches and steady. Pflugerville cloudy 74. Taylor cloudy 73. Lago Vista fog was reported 70. Georgetown light rain was falling 72. San Marcos mostly cloudy 74. Burnett fog was reported 70. Junction cloudy 68. San Antonio cloudy 73. Corpus Christi cloudy 77. Houston cloudy 80. Once again at Austin Bergstrom it was 75, and at Camp Mabry it was 74. Elsewhere across the state, College Station cloudy 74. Amarillo clear 61. Abilene clear 65. Dallas-Fort Worth cloudy 71. Your weather synopsis for South Central Texas. A 20 to 50% chance for rain remains across South Central Texas today. Shower and thunderstorm activity will likely be isolated to scattered with lighter rain amounts than previous days. Low rain chances continue Sunday with dry weather then expected through the work week. Mostly cloudy conditions are expected today with highs from the mid-70s to mid-80s. Cloudiness decreases Sunday into next week with highs mainly in the 80s. Your local forecast. Tonight, mostly cloudy. A slight chance of showers after midnight. Lows around 70. North winds 10 to 15 miles per hour with gusts up to 25 miles per hour. Chance of rain 20%. Sunday, mostly cloudy. A slight chance of showers in the morning. Highs in the lower 80s. North winds 10 to 15 miles per hour with gusts up to 25 miles per hour. Chance of rain 20%. Sunday night, partly cloudy. Lows in the upper 60s. North winds 5 to 10 miles per hour with gusts up to 20 miles per hour. Monday, mostly sunny. Highs in the mid-80s. North winds 10 to 15 miles per hour with gusts up to 25 miles per hour. Monday night, clear. Lows in the lower 60s. North winds 5 to 10 miles per hour. Tuesday through Wednesday, clear. Highs in the mid-80s. Lows in the lower 60s. Wednesday night, mostly clear. Lows in the mid-60s. Thursday, partly cloudy in the morning, then clearing. Highs in the mid-80s. Thursday night, partly cloudy. A slight chance of showers and thunderstorms in the evening. Lows in the mid-60s. Friday through Saturday, partly cloudy.

sunny with a slight chance of showers. Highs in the upper 80s. Lows in the mid-60s. 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The current time is 12:30 a.m. Central Daylight Time. The Austin NOAA Weather Radio Roundup. At midnight at Austin Bergstrom International, it was cloudy. The temperature was 75, the dew point 70, the relative humidity was 84%, the wind north at 12 miles an hour, and the pressure was 30.04 inches and steady. At Camp Mabry, it was cloudy. The temperature was 74, the dew point 71, the relative humidity was 91%, the wind variable at 5 miles an hour, and the pressure was 30.06 inches and steady. Pflugerville, cloudy 74. Taylor, cloudy 73. Lago Vista fog was reported 70. Georgetown, light rain was falling 72. San Marcos, mostly cloudy 74. Burnett fog was reported 70. Junction, cloudy 68. San Antonio, cloudy 73. Corpus Christi, cloudy 77. Houston, cloudy 80. Once again at Austin Bergstrom, it was 75, and at Camp Mabry, it was 74. Elsewhere across the state, College Station, cloudy 74. Amarillo, clear 61. Abilene, clear 65. Dallas-Fort Worth, cloudy 71. Your weather synopsis for South Central Texas. A 20 to 50% chance for rain remains across South Central Texas today. Shower and thunderstorm activity will likely be isolated to scattered with lighter rain amounts than previous days. Low rain chances continue Sunday with dry weather than expected through the work week. Mostly cloudy conditions are expected today with highs from the mid-70s to mid-80s. Cloudiness decreases Sunday into next week with highs mainly in the 80s. Your local forecast. Tonight, mostly cloudy. A slight chance of showers after midnight. Lows around 70. North winds 10 to 15 miles per hour with gusts up to 25 miles per hour. Chance of rain 20%. Sunday, mostly cloudy. A slight chance of showers in the morning. Highs in the lower 80s. North winds 10 to 15 miles per hour with gusts up to 25 miles per hour. Chance of rain 20%. Sunday night, partly cloudy. Lows in the upper 60s, 25 miles per hour. Chance of rain 20%. Sunday night, partly cloudy. Lows in the upper 60s. North winds 5 to 10 miles per hour with gusts up to 20 miles per hour. Monday, mostly sunny. Highs in the mid-80s. North winds 10 to 15 miles per hour with gusts up to 25 miles per hour. Monday night, clear. Lows in the lower 60s. North winds 5 to 10 miles per hour. Tuesday through Wednesday, clear. Highs in the mid-80s. Lows in the lower 60s. Wednesday night, mostly clear. Lows in the mid-60s. Thursday, partly cloudy in the morning, then clearing. Highs in the mid-80s. Thursday night, partly cloudy. A slight chance of showers and thunderstorms in the evening. Lows in the mid-60s. Friday through Saturday, partly cloudy with a slight chance of showers. Highs in the upper 80s. Lows in the mid-60s. 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The current time is 12:34 a.m. Central Daylight Time. The Austin NOAA Weather Radio Roundup. At midnight at Austin Bergstrom International, it was cloudy. The temperature was 75, the dew point 70, the relative humidity was 84%, the wind

north at 12 miles an hour, and the pressure was 30.04 inches and steady. At Camp Mabry, it was cloudy. The temperature was 74, the dew point 71, the relative humidity was 91%, the wind variable at 5 miles an hour, and the pressure was 30.06 inches and steady. Pflugerville, cloudy 74. Taylor, cloudy 73. Lago Vista fog was reported 70. Georgetown, light rain was falling 72. San Marcos, mostly cloudy 74. Burnett fog was reported 70. Junction, cloudy 68. San Antonio, cloudy 73. Corpus Christi, cloudy 77. Houston, cloudy 80. Once again at Austin Bergstrom, it was 75, and at Camp Mabry, it was 74. Elsewhere across the state, College Station, cloudy 74. Amarillo, clear 61. Abilene, clear 65. Dallas-Fort Worth, cloudy 71. Your weather synopsis for South Central Texas. A 20 to 50% chance for rain remains across South Central Texas today. Shower and thunderstorm activity will likely be isolated to scattered with lighter rain amounts than previous days. Low rain chances continue Sunday with dry weather than expected through the work week. Mostly cloudy conditions are expected today with highs from the mid-70s to mid-80s. Cloudiness decreases Sunday into next week with highs mainly in the 80s. Your local forecast. Tonight, mostly cloudy. A slight chance of showers after midnight. Lows around 70. North winds 10 to 15 miles per hour with gusts up to 25 miles per hour. Chance of rain 20%. Sunday, mostly cloudy. A slight chance of showers in the morning. Highs in the lower 80s. North winds 10 to 15 miles per hour with gusts up to 25 miles per hour. Chance of rain 20%. Sunday night, partly cloudy. Lows in the upper 60s. North winds 5 to 10 miles per hour with gusts up to 20 miles per hour. Monday, mostly sunny. Highs in the mid-80s. North winds 10 to 15 miles per hour with gusts up to 25 miles per hour. Monday night, clear. Lows in the lower 60s. North winds 5 to 10 miles per hour. Tuesday through Wednesday, clear. Highs in the mid-80s. Lows in the lower 60s. Wednesday night, mostly clear. Lows in the mid-60s. Thursday, partly cloudy in the morning, then clearing. Highs in the mid-80s. Thursday night, partly cloudy. A slight chance of showers and thunderstorms in the evening. Lows in the mid-60s. Friday through Saturday, partly cloudy with a slight chance of showers. Highs in the upper 80s. Lows in the mid-60s. 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The current time is 12:38 a.m. Central Daylight Time. The Austin NOAA Weather Radio Roundup. At midnight at Austin Bergstrom International, it was cloudy. The temperature was 75, the dew point 70, the relative humidity was 84%, the wind north at 12 miles an hour, and the pressure was 30.04 inches and steady. At Camp Mabry, it was cloudy. The temperature was 74, the dew point 71, the relative humidity was 91%, the wind variable at 5 miles an hour, and the pressure was 30.06 inches and steady. Pflugerville, cloudy 74. Taylor, cloudy 73. Lago Vista fog was reported 70. Georgetown, light rain was falling 72. San Marcos, mostly cloudy 74. Burnett fog was reported 70. Junction, cloudy 68. San Antonio, cloudy 73. Corpus Christi, cloudy 77. Houston, cloudy 80.
Once again at Austin Bergstrom, it was 75, and at Camp Mabry, it was 74. Elsewhere across the state, College Station cloudy 74. Amarillo clear 61. Abilene clear 65. Dallas-Fort Worth cloudy 71. Your weather synopsis for South Central Texas. A 20 to 50% chance for rain remains across South Central Texas today. Shower and thunderstorm activity will likely be isolated to scattered with lighter rain amounts than previous days. Low rain chances continue Sunday with dry weather than expected through the work week. Mostly cloudy conditions are expected today with highs from the mid-70s to mid-80s. Cloudiness decreases Sunday into next week with highs mainly in the 80s. Your local forecast. Tonight, mostly cloudy. A slight chance of showers after midnight. Lows around 70. North winds 10 to 15 miles per hour with gusts up to 25 miles per hour. Chance of rain 20%. Sunday, mostly cloudy. A slight chance of showers in the morning. Highs in the lower 80s. North winds 10 to 15 miles per hour with gusts up to 25 miles per hour. Chance of rain 20%. Sunday night, partly cloudy. Lows in the upper 60s. North winds 5 to 10 miles per hour with gusts up to 20 miles per hour. Monday, mostly sunny. Highs in the mid-80s. North winds 10 to 15 miles per hour with gusts up to 25 miles per hour. Monday night, clear. Lows in the lower 60s. North winds 5 to 10 miles per hour. Tuesday through Wednesday, clear. Highs in the mid-80s. Lows in the lower 60s. Wednesday night, mostly clear. Lows in the mid-60s. Thursday, partly cloudy in the morning, then clearing. Highs in the mid-80s. Thursday night, partly cloudy. A slight chance of showers and thunderstorms in the evening. Lows in the mid-60s. Friday through Saturday, partly cloudy with a slight chance of showers. Highs in the upper 80s. Lows in the mid-60s. 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The current time is 12:42 a.m. Central Daylight Time. The Austin NOAA Weather Radio Roundup. At midnight at Austin Bergstrom International, it was cloudy. The temperature was 75, the dew point 70, the relative humidity was 84%, the wind north at 12 miles an hour, and the pressure was 30.04 inches and steady. At Camp Mabry, it was cloudy. The temperature was 74, the dew point 71, the relative humidity was 91%, the wind variable at 5 miles an hour, and the pressure was 30.06 inches and steady. Pflugerville cloudy 74. Taylor cloudy 73. Lago Vista fog was reported 70. Georgetown light rain was falling 72. San Marcos mostly cloudy 74. Burnett fog was reported 70. Junction cloudy 68. San Antonio cloudy 73. Corpus Christi cloudy 77. Houston cloudy 80. Once again at Austin Bergstrom it was 75, and at Camp Mabry it was 74. Elsewhere across the state, College Station cloudy 74. Amarillo clear 61. Abilene clear 65. Dallas-Fort Worth cloudy 71. The coastal waters forecast for Baffin Bay to Port Aransas out 20 nautical miles. Small craft should exercise caution. Rest of today, northeast winds around 15 knots with gusts up to 20 knots. Seas 4 to 5 feet, occasionally to 6 feet. Wave detail, northeast 4 feet at 6 seconds. A chance of thunderstorms. Showers likely early this afternoon, then a chance of showers late.
Tonight, northeast winds 15 to 20 knots with

gusts up to 25 knots. Seas 4 to 6 feet, occasionally to 8 feet. Wave detail, northeast 5 feet at 7 seconds. Showers with a chance of thunderstorms. Sunday, north winds around 20 knots with gusts up to 25 knots. Seas 5 to 7 feet, occasionally to 9 feet. Wave detail, northeast 6 feet at 6 seconds. Showers likely with a chance of thunderstorms. Sunday night, northeast winds 20 to 25 knots. Seas 4 to 6 feet, occasionally to 8 feet. Wave detail, northeast 6 feet at 7 seconds. A chance of thunderstorms. Showers. Monday, northeast winds 20 to 25 knots with gusts up to 30 knots. Seas 5 to 8 feet, occasionally to 10 feet. Wave detail, northeast 7 feet at 7 seconds. Showers with a chance of thunderstorms in the morning, then showers likely with a slight chance of thunderstorms in the afternoon. Monday night, northeast winds 15 to 20 knots with gusts up to 25 knots. Seas 4 to 6 feet, occasionally to 8 feet. Wave detail, northeast 5 feet at 7 seconds. A chance of thunderstorms in the evening. Showers likely. Tuesday, north winds 15 to 20 knots, becoming northeast 10 to 15 knots in the afternoon. Seas 4 to 6 feet, occasionally to 8 feet. A chance of showers and thunderstorms in the morning. Tuesday night, northeast winds 10 to 15 knots. Seas 2 to 4 feet, occasionally to 5 feet. Wednesday, northeast winds 10 to 15 knots. Seas 3 to 4 feet, occasionally to 5 feet. Wednesday night, northeast winds 10 to 15 knots. Seas around 3 feet. A chance of showers after midnight. Winds and seas higher and near thunderstorms. 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The current time is 12:47 a.m. Central Daylight Time. The Austin NOAA Weather Radio Roundup, at midnight at Austin Bergstrom International, it was cloudy. The temperature was 75, the dew point 70, the relative humidity was 84%, the wind north at 12 miles an hour, and the pressure was 30.04 inches and steady. At Camp Mabry, it was cloudy. The temperature was 74, the dew point 71, the relative humidity was 91%, the wind variable at 5 miles an hour, and the pressure was 30.06 inches and steady. Pflugerville, cloudy 74. Taylor, cloudy 73. Lago Vista fog was reported 70. Georgetown, light rain was falling 72. San Marcos, mostly cloudy 74. Burnett fog was reported 70. Junction, cloudy 68. San Antonio, cloudy 73. Corpus Christi, cloudy 77. Houston, cloudy 80. Once again at Austin Bergstrom it was 75, and at Camp Mabry it was 74. Elsewhere across the state, College Station cloudy 74. Amarillo clear 61. Abilene clear 65. Dallas-Fort Worth cloudy 71. Your weather synopsis for South Central Texas. A 20 to 50% chance for rain remains across South Central Texas today. Shower and thunderstorm activity will likely be isolated to scattered with lighter rain amounts than previous days. Low rain chances continue Sunday with dry weather than expected through the work week. Mostly cloudy conditions are expected today with highs from the mid-70s to mid-80s. Cloudiness decreases Sunday into next week with highs mainly in the 80s. Your local forecast. Tonight, mostly cloudy. A slight chance of showers after midnight. Lows around 70. North winds 10 to 15 miles per hour with gusts up to 25 miles per hour. Chance of rain 20%. Sunday, mostly cloudy.

a slight chance of showers in the morning. Highs in the lower 80s. North winds 10 to 15 miles per hour with gusts up to 25 miles per hour. Chance of rain 20%. Sunday night, partly cloudy. Lows in the upper 60s. North winds 5 to 10 miles per hour with gusts up to 20 miles per hour. Monday, mostly sunny. Highs in the mid-80s. North winds 10 to 15 miles per hour with gusts up to 25 miles per hour. Monday night, clear. Lows in the lower 60s. North winds 5 to 10 miles per hour. Tuesday through Wednesday, clear. Highs in the mid-80s. Lows in the lower 60s. Wednesday night, mostly clear. Lows in the mid-60s. Thursday, partly cloudy in the morning, then clearing. Highs in the mid-80s. Thursday night, partly cloudy. A slight chance of showers and thunderstorms in the evening. Lows in the mid-60s. Friday through Saturday, partly cloudy with a slight chance of showers. Highs in the upper 80s. Lows in the mid-60s. The Tropical Weather Outlook. For the North Atlantic, Caribbean Sea and the Gulf of America, southwestern Gulf of America, a broad area of low pressure could form in a few days over the southwestern Gulf of America. Some subsequent slow development of this system is possible as it drifts over the southwestern Gulf waters. Formation chance through 48 hours, low, near 0%. Formation chance through 7 days, low, 30%. 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The current time is 12:52 a.m. Central Daylight Time. The Austin NOAA Weather Radio Roundup. At midnight at Austin Bergstrom International, it was cloudy. The temperature was 75, the dew point 70, the relative humidity was 84%, the wind north at 12 miles an hour, and the pressure was 30.04 inches and steady. At Camp Mabry, it was cloudy. The temperature was 74, the dew point 71, the relative humidity was 91%, the wind variable at 5 miles an hour, and the pressure was 30.06 inches and steady. Pflugerville, cloudy 74. Taylor, cloudy 73. Lago Vista fog was reported 70. Georgetown, light rain was falling 72. San Marcos, mostly cloudy 74. Burnett fog was reported 70. Junction, cloudy 68. San Antonio, cloudy 73. Corpus Christi, cloudy 77. Houston, cloudy 80. Once again at Austin Bergstrom it was 75, and at Camp Mabry it was 74. Elsewhere across the state, College Station cloudy 74. Amarillo clear 61. Abilene clear 65. Dallas-Fort Worth cloudy 71. Your weather synopsis for South Central Texas. A 20 to 50% chance for rain remains across South Central Texas today. Shower and thunderstorm activity will likely be isolated to scattered with lighter rain amounts than previous days. Low rain chances continue Sunday with dry weather than expected through the work week. Mostly cloudy conditions are expected today with highs from the mid-70s to mid-80s. Cloudiness decreases Sunday into next week with highs mainly in the 80s. Your local forecast. Tonight, mostly cloudy. A slight chance of showers after midnight. Lows around 70. North winds 10 to 15 miles per hour with gusts up to 25 miles per hour. Chance of rain 20%. Sunday, mostly cloudy. A slight chance of showers in the morning. Highs in the lower 80s. North winds 10 to 15 miles per hour with gusts up to 25 miles per hour. Chance of rain 20%. Sunday night, partly cloudy. Lows in the upper 60s. North winds 5 to 10 miles per

hour with gusts up to 20 miles per hour. Monday, mostly sunny. Highs in the mid-80s. North winds 10 to 15 miles per hour with gusts up to 25 miles per hour. Monday night, clear. Lows in the lower 60s. North winds 5 to 10 miles per hour. Tuesday through Wednesday, clear. Highs in the mid-80s. Lows in the lower 60s. Wednesday night, mostly clear. Lows in the mid-60s. Thursday, partly cloudy in the morning, then clearing. Highs in the mid-80s. Thursday night, partly cloudy. A slight chance of showers and thunderstorms in the evening. Lows in the mid-60s. Friday through Saturday, partly cloudy with a slight chance of showers. Highs in the upper 80s. Lows in the mid-60s. 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The current time is 12:56 a.m. Central Daylight Time. The Austin NOAA Weather Radio Roundup. At midnight at Austin Bergstrom International, it was cloudy. The temperature was 75, the dew point 70, the relative humidity was 84%, the wind north at 12 miles an hour, and the pressure was 30.04 inches and steady. At Camp Mabry, it was cloudy. The temperature was 74, the dew point 71, the relative humidity was 91%, the wind variable at 5 miles an hour, and the pressure was 30.06 inches and steady. Pflugerville, cloudy 74. Taylor, cloudy 73. Lago Vista fog was reported 70. Georgetown, light rain was falling 72. San Marcos, mostly cloudy 74. Burnett fog was reported 70. Junction, cloudy 68. San Antonio, cloudy 73. Corpus Christi, cloudy 77. Houston, cloudy 80. Once again at Austin Bergstrom, it was 75, and at Camp Mabry, it was 74. Elsewhere across the state, College Station, cloudy 74. Amarillo, clear 61. Abilene, clear 65. Dallas-Fort Worth, cloudy 71. Your weather synopsis for South Central Texas. A 20 to 50% chance for rain remains across South Central Texas today. Shower and thunderstorm activity will likely be isolated to scattered with lighter rain amounts than previous days. Low rain chances continue Sunday with dry weather then expected through the work week. Mostly cloudy conditions are expected today with highs from the mid-70s to mid-80s. Cloudiness decreases Sunday into next week with highs mainly in the 80s. Your local forecast. Tonight, mostly cloudy. A slight chance of showers after midnight. Lows around 70. North winds 10 to 15 miles per hour with gusts up to 25 miles per hour. Chance of rain 20%. Sunday, mostly cloudy. A slight chance of showers in the morning. Highs in the lower 80s. North winds 10 to 15 miles per hour with gusts up to 25 miles per hour. Chance of rain 20%. Sunday night, partly cloudy. Lows in the upper 60s. North winds 5 to 10 miles per hour with gusts up to 20 miles per hour. Monday, mostly sunny. Highs in the mid-80s. North winds 10 to 15 miles per hour with gusts up to 25 miles per hour. Monday night, clear. Lows in the lower 60s. North winds 5 to 10 miles per hour. Tuesday through Wednesday, clear. Highs in the mid-80s. Lows in the lower 60s. Wednesday night, mostly clear. Lows in the mid-60s. Thursday, partly cloudy in the morning, then clearing. Highs in the mid-80s. Thursday night, partly cloudy. A slight chance of showers and thunderstorms in the evening. Lows in the mid-60s. Friday through Saturday,

partly cloudy with a slight chance of showers. Highs in the upper 80s. Lows in the mid 60s. 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The current time is 1 a.m. Central Daylight Time. The Austin NOAA Weather Radio Roundup. At midnight at Austin Bergstrom International, it was cloudy. The temperature was 75, the dew point 70, the relative humidity was 84%, the wind north at 12 miles an hour, and the pressure was 30.04 inches and steady. At Camp Mabry, it was cloudy. The temperature was 74, the dew point 71, the relative humidity was 91%, the wind variable at 5 miles an hour, and the pressure was 30.06 inches and steady. Pflugerville, cloudy 74. Taylor, cloudy 73. Lago Vista fog was reported 70. Georgetown, light rain was falling 72. San Marcos, mostly cloudy 74. Burnett fog was reported 70. Junction, cloudy 68. San Antonio, cloudy 73. Corpus Christi, cloudy 77. Houston, cloudy 80. Once again at Austin Bergstrom it was 75, and at Camp Mabry it was 74. Elsewhere across the state, College Station cloudy 74. Amarillo clear 61. Abilene clear 65. Dallas-Fort Worth cloudy 71. Your weather synopsis for South Central Texas. A 20 to 50% chance for rain remains across South Central Texas today. Shower and thunderstorm activity will likely be isolated to scattered with lighter rain amounts than previous days. Low rain chances continue Sunday with dry weather than expected through the work week. Mostly cloudy conditions are expected today with highs from the mid-70s to mid-80s. Cloudiness decreases Sunday into next week with highs mainly in the 80s. Your local forecast. Tonight, mostly cloudy. A slight chance of showers after midnight. Lows around 70. North winds 10 to 15 miles per hour with gusts up to 25 miles per hour. Chance of rain 20%. Sunday, mostly cloudy. A slight chance of showers in the morning. Highs in the lower 80s.

a slight chance of showers and thunderstorms in the evening. Lows in the mid-60s. Friday through Saturday, partly cloudy with a slight chance of showers. Highs in the upper 80s. Lows in the mid-60s. 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The Austin NOAA Weather Radio Roundup. At midnight at Austin Bergstrom International, it was cloudy. The temperature was 75, the dew point 70, the relative humidity was 84%, the wind north at 12 miles an hour, and the pressure was 30.04 inches and steady. At Camp Mabry, it was cloudy. The temperature was 74, the dew point 71, the relative humidity was 91%, the wind variable at 5 miles an hour, and the pressure was 30.06 inches and steady. Pflugerville, cloudy 74. Taylor, cloudy 73. Lago Vista fog was reported 70. Georgetown, light rain was falling 72. San Marcos, mostly cloudy 74. Burnett fog was reported 70. Junction, cloudy 68. San Antonio, cloudy 73. Corpus Christi, cloudy 77. Houston, cloudy 80. Once again at Austin Bergstrom, it was 75, and at Camp Mabry, it was 74. Elsewhere across the state, College Station, cloudy 74. Amarillo, clear 61. Abilene, clear 65. Dallas, Fort Worth, cloudy 71. Your weather synopsis for South Central Texas. A 20 to 50% chance for rain remains across South Central Texas today. Shower and thunderstorm activity will likely be isolated to scattered with lighter rain amounts than previous days. Low rain chances continue Sunday with dry weather than expected through the work week. Mostly cloudy conditions are expected today with highs from the mid-70s to mid-80s. Cloudiness decreases Sunday into next week with highs mainly in the 80s. Your local forecast. Tonight, mostly cloudy. A slight chance of showers after midnight. Lows around 70. North winds 10 to 15 miles per hour with gusts up to 25 miles per hour. Chance of rain 20%. Sunday, mostly cloudy. A slight chance of showers in the morning. Highs in the lower 80s. North winds 10 to 15 miles per hour with gusts up to 25 miles per hour. Chance of rain 20%. Sunday night, partly cloudy. Lows in the upper 60s. North winds 5 to 10 miles per hour with gusts up to 20 miles per hour. Monday, mostly sunny. Highs in the mid-80s. North winds 10 to 15 miles per hour with gusts up to 25 miles per hour. Monday night, clear. Lows in the lower 60s. North winds 5 to 10 miles per hour. Tuesday through Wednesday, clear. Highs in the mid-80s. Lows in the lower 60s. Wednesday night, mostly clear. Lows in the mid-60s. Thursday, partly cloudy in the morning, then clearing. Highs in the mid-80s. Thursday night, partly cloudy. A slight chance of showers and thunderstorms in the evening. Lows in the mid-60s. Friday through Saturday, partly cloudy with a slight chance of showers. Highs in the upper 80s. Lows in the mid-60s. 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The current time is 1:08 a.m. Central Daylight Time. Your weather synopsis for South Central Texas. A 20 to 50% chance for rain remains across South Central Texas today. Shower and thunderstorm activity will likely be

isolated to scattered with lighter rain amounts than previous days. Low rain chances continue Sunday with dry weather then expected through the work week. Mostly cloudy conditions are expected today with highs from the mid-70s to mid-80s. Cloudiness decreases Sunday into next week with highs mainly in the 80s. Your local forecast. Tonight, mostly cloudy. A slight chance of showers after midnight. Lows around 70. North winds 10 to 15 miles per hour with gusts up to 25 miles per hour. Chance of rain 20%. Sunday, mostly cloudy. A slight chance of showers in the morning. Highs in the lower 80s. North winds 10 to 15 miles per hour with gusts up to 25 miles per hour. Chance of rain 20%. Sunday night, partly cloudy. Lows in the upper 60s. North winds 5 to 10 miles per hour with gusts up to 20 miles per hour. Monday, mostly sunny. Highs in the mid 80s. North winds 10 to 15 miles per hour with gusts up to 25 miles per hour. Monday night, clear. Lows in the lower 60s. North winds 5 to 10 miles per hour. Tuesday through Wednesday, clear. Highs in the mid 80s. Lows in the lower 60s. Wednesday night, mostly clear. Lows in the mid 60s. Thursday, partly cloudy in the morning, then clearing. Highs in the mid 80s. Thursday night, partly cloudy. A slight chance of showers and thunderstorms in the evening. Lows in the mid 60s. Friday through Saturday, partly cloudy with a slight chance of showers. Highs in the upper 80s. Lows in the mid 60s. 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The current time is 1:11 a.m. Central Daylight Time. Your weather synopsis for South Central Texas. A 20 to 50% chance for rain remains across South Central Texas today. Shower and thunderstorm activity will likely be isolated to scattered with lighter rain amounts than previous days. Low rain chances continue Sunday with dry weather then expected through the work week. Mostly cloudy conditions are expected today with highs from the mid-70s to mid-80s. Cloudiness decreases Sunday into next week with highs mainly in the 80s. Your local forecast. Tonight, mostly cloudy. A slight chance of showers after midnight. Lows around 70. North winds 10 to 15 miles per hour with gusts up to 25 miles per hour. Chance of rain 20%. Sunday, mostly cloudy. A slight chance of showers in the morning. Highs in the lower 80s. North winds 10 to 15 miles per hour with gusts up to 25 miles per hour. Chance of rain 20%. Sunday night, partly cloudy. Lows in the upper 60s. North winds 5 to 10 miles per hour with gusts up to 20 miles per hour. Monday, mostly sunny. Highs in the mid 80s. North winds 10 to 15 miles per hour with gusts up to 25 miles per hour. Monday night, clear. Lows in the lower 60s. North winds 5 to 10 miles per hour. Tuesday through Wednesday, clear. Highs in the mid 80s. Lows in the lower 60s. Wednesday night, mostly clear. Lows in the mid 60s. Thursday, partly cloudy in the morning, then clearing. Highs in the mid-80s. Thursday night, partly cloudy. A slight chance of showers and thunderstorms in the evening. Lows in the mid-60s. Friday through Saturday, partly cloudy with a slight chance of showers. Highs in the upper 80s. Lows in the mid-60s. 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

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The current time is 1:13 a.m. Central Daylight Time. 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A weekly test of the NOAA Weather Radio tone alert is conducted each Wednesday between 10 a.m. and noon, unless severe weather is in the area, in which case the weekly test will be postponed until the next good weather day. Our internet address is weather.gov/EWX. Our telephone number is 830-629-0130. The Tropical Weather Outlook. For the North Atlantic, Caribbean Sea and the Gulf of America, southwestern Gulf of America, a broad area of low pressure could form in a few days over the southwestern Gulf of America. Some subsequent slow development of this system is possible as it drifts over the southwestern Gulf waters. Formation chance through 48 hours, low, near 0%. Formation chance through 7 days, low, 30%. The coastal waters forecast for Baffin Bay to Port Aransas out 20 nautical miles. Small craft should exercise caution. Rest of today, northeast winds around 15 knots with gusts up to 20 knots. Seas 4 to 5 feet, occasionally to 6 feet. Wave detail, northeast 4 feet at 6 seconds. A chance of thunderstorms. Showers likely early this afternoon, then a chance of showers late. Tonight, northeast winds 15 to 20 knots with gusts up to 25 knots. Seas 4 to 6 feet, occasionally to 8 feet. Wave detail, northeast 5 feet at 7 seconds. Showers with a chance of thunderstorms. Sunday, north winds around 20 knots with gusts up to 25 knots. Seas 5 to 7 feet, occasionally to 9 feet. Wave detail, northeast 6 feet at 6 seconds. Showers likely with a chance of thunderstorms. Sunday night, northeast winds 20 to 25 knots. Seas 4 to 6 feet, occasionally to 8 feet. Wave detail, northeast 6 feet at 7 seconds. A chance of thunderstorms. Showers. Monday, northeast winds 20 to 25 knots with gusts up to 30 knots. Seas 5 to 8 feet, occasionally to 10 feet. Wave detail, northeast 7 feet at 7 seconds. Showers with a chance of thunderstorms in the morning, then showers likely with a slight chance of thunderstorms in the afternoon. Monday night, northeast winds 15 to 20 knots with gusts up to 25 knots. Seas 4 to 6 feet, occasionally to 8 feet. Wave detail, northeast 5 feet at 7 seconds. A chance of thunderstorms in the evening. Showers likely. Tuesday, north winds 15 to 20 knots, becoming northeast 10 to 15 knots in the afternoon. Seas 4 to 6 feet, occasionally to 8 feet. A chance of showers and thunderstorms in the morning. Tuesday night, northeast winds 10 to 15 knots. Seas 2 to 4 feet, occasionally to 5 feet. Wednesday, northeast winds 10 to 15 knots. Seas 3 to 4 feet, occasionally to 5 feet. Wednesday night, northeast winds 10 to 15 knots. Seas around 3 feet. A chance of showers after midnight. Winds and seas higher and near thunderstorms. The Austin, NOAA Weather Radio Roundup, at 1 a.m. at Austin Bergstrom International, it was cloudy. The temperature was 75, the dew point 70, the relative humidity was 84%, the wind northeast at 14 miles an hour, and the pressure was 30.03 inches and falling. At Camp Mabry, it was cloudy. The temperature was 74, the dew point 70, the relative humidity was 87%, the wind north at 8 miles an hour, and the pressure was 30.05 inches and falling. Pflugerville, cloudy 74.

Taylor, cloudy 73. Lago Vista, cloudy 69. Georgetown, cloudy 72. San Marcos, mostly cloudy 73. Burnett, cloudy 70. Junction, cloudy 69. San Antonio, cloudy 73. Corpus Christi, cloudy 77. Houston, cloudy 79. Once again at Austin Bergstrom, it was 75, and at Camp Mabry, it was 74. Elsewhere across the state, College Station, cloudy 74. Amarillo, clear 60. Abilene, clear 64. Dallas, Fort Worth, cloudy 71. Your weather synopsis for South Central Texas. A 20 to 50% chance for rain remains across South Central Texas today. Shower and thunderstorm activity will likely be isolated to scattered with lighter rain amounts than previous days. Low rain chances continue Sunday with dry weather than expected through the work week. Mostly cloudy conditions are expected today with highs from the mid-70s to mid-80s. Cloudiness decreases Sunday into next week with highs mainly in the 80s. Your local forecast. Tonight, mostly cloudy. A slight chance of showers after midnight. Lows around 70. North winds 10 to 15 miles per hour with gusts up to 25 miles per hour. Chance of rain 20%. Sunday, mostly cloudy. A slight chance of showers in the morning. Highs in the lower 80s. North winds 10 to 15 miles per hour with gusts up to 25 miles per hour. Chance of rain 20%. Sunday night, partly cloudy. Lows in the upper 60s. North winds 5 to 10 miles per hour with gusts up to 20 miles per hour. Monday, mostly sunny. Highs in the mid-80s. North winds 10 to 15 miles per hour with gusts up to 25 miles per hour. Monday night, clear. Lows in the lower 60s. North winds 5 to 10 miles per hour. Tuesday through Wednesday, clear. Highs in the mid-80s. Lows in the lower 60s. Wednesday night, mostly clear. Lows in the mid-60s. Thursday, partly cloudy in the morning, then clearing. Highs in the mid-80s. Thursday night, partly cloudy. A slight chance of showers and thunderstorms in the evening. Lows in the mid-60s. Friday through Saturday, partly cloudy with a slight chance of showers. Highs in the upper 80s. Lows in the mid-60s. 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The current time is 1:22 a.m. Central Daylight Time. The Austin NOAA Weather Radio Roundup. At 1 a.m. at Austin Bergstrom International, it was cloudy. The temperature was 75, the dew point 70, the relative humidity was 84%, the wind northeast at 14 miles an hour, and the pressure was 30.03 inches and falling. At Camp Mabry, it was cloudy. The temperature was 74, the dew point 70, the relative humidity was 87%, the wind north at 8 miles an hour, and the pressure was 30.05 inches and falling. Pflugerville, cloudy 74. Taylor, cloudy 73. Lago Vista, cloudy 69. Georgetown, cloudy 72. San Marcos, mostly cloudy 73. Burnett, cloudy 70. Junction, cloudy 69. San Antonio, cloudy 73. Corpus Christi, cloudy 77. Houston, cloudy 79. Once again at Austin Bergstrom, it was 75, and at Camp Mabry, it was 74. Elsewhere across the state, College Station, cloudy 74. Amarillo, clear 60. Abilene, clear 64. Dallas, Fort Worth, cloudy 71. Your weather synopsis for South Central Texas. A 20 to 50% chance for rain remains across South Central Texas today. Shower

and thunderstorm activity will likely be isolated to scattered with lighter rain amounts than previous days. Low rain chances continue Sunday with dry weather then expected through the work week. Mostly cloudy conditions are expected today with highs from the mid-70s to mid-80s. Cloudiness decreases Sunday into next week with highs mainly in the 80s. Your local forecast. Tonight, mostly cloudy. A slight chance of showers after midnight. Lows around 70. North winds 10 to 15 miles per hour with gusts up to 25 miles per hour. Chance of rain 20%. Sunday, mostly cloudy. A slight chance of showers in the morning. Highs in the lower 80s. North winds 10 to 15 miles per hour with gusts up to 25 miles per hour. Chance of rain 20%. Sunday night, partly cloudy. Lows in the upper 60s. North winds 5 to 10 miles per hour with gusts up to 20 miles per hour. Monday, mostly sunny. Highs in the mid-80s. North winds 10 to 15 miles per hour with gusts up to 25 miles per hour. Monday night, clear. Lows in the lower 60s. North winds 5 to 10 miles per hour. Tuesday through Wednesday, clear. Highs in the mid-80s. Lows in the lower 60s. Wednesday night, mostly clear. Lows in the mid-60s. Thursday, partly cloudy in the morning, then clearing. Highs in the mid-80s. Thursday night, partly cloudy. A slight chance of showers and thunderstorms in the evening. Lows in the mid-60s. Friday through Saturday, partly cloudy with a slight chance of showers. Highs in the upper 80s. Lows in the mid-60s. 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The Austin NOAA Weather Radio Roundup, at 1 a.m. at Austin Bergstrom International, it was cloudy. The temperature was 75, the dew point 70, the relative humidity was 84%, the wind northeast at 14 miles an hour, and the pressure was 30.03 inches and falling. At Camp Mabry, it was cloudy. The temperature was 74, the dew point 70, the relative humidity was 87%, the wind north at 8 miles an hour, and the pressure was 30.05 inches and falling. Pflugerville, cloudy 74. Taylor, cloudy 73. Lago Vista, cloudy 69. Georgetown, cloudy 72. San Marcos, mostly cloudy 73. Burnett, cloudy 70. Junction, cloudy 69. San Antonio, cloudy 73. Corpus Christi, cloudy 77. Houston, cloudy 79. Once again at Austin Bergstrom it was 75, and at Camp Mabry it was 74. Elsewhere across the state, College Station cloudy 74. Amarillo clear 60. Abilene clear 64. Dallas-Fort Worth cloudy 71. Your weather synopsis for South Central Texas. A 20 to 50% chance for rain remains across South Central Texas today. Shower and thunderstorm activity will likely be isolated to scattered with lighter rain amounts than previous days. Low rain chances continue Sunday with dry weather then expected through the work week. Mostly cloudy conditions are expected today with highs from the mid-70s to mid-80s. Cloudiness decreases Sunday into next week with highs mainly in the 80s. Your local forecast. Rest of tonight. Cloudy with a 40% chance of showers. Near steady temperature in the lower 70s. North winds 10 to 15 miles per hour with gusts up to 25 miles per hour. Sunday, mostly cloudy with a slight chance of thunderstorms. A chance of showers, mainly in the morning. Highs in the lower 80s. North winds 10 to 15 miles per hour with gusts up to 30 miles per hour.

are. Chance of rain 40%. Sunday night, partly cloudy. Lows in the upper 60s. North winds 5 to 10 miles per hour with gusts up to 25 miles per hour. Monday, mostly sunny. Highs in the mid-80s. North winds 10 to 15 miles per hour with gusts up to 25 miles per hour. Monday night, clear. Lows in the mid-60s. North winds 5 to 10 miles per hour. Tuesday and Tuesday night, clear. Highs in the mid-80s. Lows in the lower 60s. Wednesday and Wednesday night, mostly clear. Highs in the upper 80s. Lows in the mid-60s. Thursday, partly cloudy. Highs in the upper 80s. Thursday night and Friday, partly cloudy with a slight chance of showers and thunderstorms. Lows in the mid-60s. Highs in the mid-80s. Friday night and Saturday, partly cloudy with a slight chance of showers. Lows in the mid-60s. Highs in the mid-80s. 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The Austin NOAA Weather Radio Roundup. At 1 a.m. at Austin Bergstrom International, it was cloudy. The temperature was 75, the dew point 70, the relative humidity was 84%, the wind northeast at 14 miles an hour, and the pressure was 30.03 inches and falling. At Camp Mabry, it was cloudy. The temperature was 74, the dew point 70, the relative humidity was 87%, the wind north at 8 miles an hour, and the pressure was 30.05 inches and falling. Pflugerville, cloudy 74. Taylor, cloudy 73. Lago Vista, cloudy 69. Georgetown, cloudy 72. San Marcos, mostly cloudy 73. Burnett, cloudy 70. Junction, cloudy 69. San Antonio, cloudy 73. Corpus Christi, cloudy 77. Houston, cloudy 79. Once again at Austin Bergstrom, it was 75, and at Camp Mabry, it was 74. Elsewhere across the state, College Station, cloudy 74. Amarillo, clear 60. Abilene, clear 64. Dallas, Fort Worth, cloudy 71. Your weather synopsis for South Central Texas. A 20 to 50% chance for rain remains across South Central Texas today. Shower and thunderstorm activity will likely be isolated to scattered with lighter rain amounts than previous days. Low rain chances continue Sunday with dry weather than expected through the work week. Mostly cloudy conditions are expected today with highs from the mid-70s to mid-80s. Cloudiness decreases Sunday into next week with highs mainly in the 80s. Your local forecast. Rest of tonight, cloudy with a 40% chance of showers. Near steady temperature in the lower 70s. North winds 10 to 15 miles per hour with gusts up to 25 miles per hour. Sunday, mostly cloudy with a slight chance of thunderstorms. A chance of showers, mainly in the morning. Highs in the lower 80s. North winds 10 to 15 miles per hour with gusts up to 30 miles per hour. Chance of rain 40%. Sunday night, partly cloudy. Lows in the upper 60s. North winds 5 to 10 miles per hour with gusts up to 25 miles per hour. Monday, mostly sunny. Highs in the mid-80s. To 10 miles per hour with gusts up to 25 miles per hour. Monday, mostly sunny. Highs in the mid-80s. North winds 10 to 15 miles per hour with gusts up to 25 miles per hour. Monday night, clear. Lows in the mid-60s. North winds 5 to 10 miles per hour. Tuesday and Tuesday night, clear. Highs in the mid-80s. Lows in the lower 60s. Wednesday and Wednesday night, mostly clear.

Junction, cloudy 69. San Antonio, cloudy 73. Corpus Christi, cloudy 77. Houston, cloudy 79. Once again at Austin Bergstrom, it was 75, and at Camp Mabry, it was 74. Elsewhere across the state, College Station, cloudy 74. Amarillo, clear 60. Abilene, clear 64. Dallas-Fort Worth, cloudy 71. The Tropical Weather Outlook. For the North Atlantic, Caribbean Sea and the Gulf of America, southwestern Gulf of America, a broad area of low pressure could form in a few days over the southwestern Gulf of America. Some subsequent slow development of this system is possible as it drifts over the southwestern Gulf waters. Formation chance through 48 hours, low, near 0%. Formation chance through 7 days, low, 30%. The coastal waters forecast from Baffin Bay to Port Aransas out 20 nautical miles. Small craft should exercise caution. Rest of today, northeast winds around 15 knots with gusts up to 20 knots. Seas 4 to 5 feet, occasionally to 6 feet. Wave detail, northeast 4 feet at 6 seconds. A chance of thunderstorms. Showers likely early this afternoon, then a chance of showers late. Tonight, northeast winds 15 to 20 knots with gusts up to 25 knots. Seas 4 to 6 feet, occasionally to 8 feet. Wave detail, northeast 5 feet at 7 seconds. Showers with a chance of thunderstorms. Sunday, north winds around 20 knots with gusts up to 25 knots. Seas 5 to 7 feet, occasionally to 9 feet. Wave detail, northeast 6 feet at 6 seconds. Showers likely with a chance of thunderstorms. Sunday night, northeast winds 20 to 25 knots. Seas 4 to 6 feet, occasionally to 8 feet. Wave detail, northeast 6 feet at 7 seconds. A chance of thunderstorms. Showers. Monday, northeast winds 20 to 25 knots with gusts up to 30 knots. Seas 5 to 8 feet, occasionally to 10 feet. Wave detail, northeast 7 feet at 7 seconds. Showers with a chance of thunderstorms in the morning, then showers likely with a slight chance of thunderstorms in the afternoon. Monday night, northeast winds 15 to 20 knots with gusts up to 25 knots. Seas 4 to 6 feet, occasionally to 8 feet. Wave detail, northeast 5 feet at 7 seconds. A chance of thunderstorms in the evening. Showers likely. Tuesday, north winds 15 to 20 knots, becoming northeast 10 to 15 knots in the afternoon. Seas 4 to 6 feet, occasionally to 8 feet. A chance of showers and thunderstorms in the morning. Tuesday night, northeast winds 10 to 15 knots. Seas 2 to 4 feet, occasionally to 5 feet. Wednesday, northeast winds 10 to 15 knots. Seas 3 to 4 feet, occasionally to 5 feet. Wednesday night, northeast winds 10 to 15 knots. Seas around 3 feet. A chance of showers after midnight. Winds and seas higher and near thunderstorms. Your weather synopsis for South Central Texas. A 20 to 50% chance for rain remains across South Central Texas today. Shower and thunderstorm activity will likely be isolated to scattered with lighter rain amounts than previous days. Low rain chances continue Sunday with dry weather than expected through the work week. Mostly cloudy conditions are expected today with highs from the mid-70s to mid-80s. Cloudiness decreases Sunday into next week with highs mainly in the 80s. Your local forecast. Rest of tonight, cloudy with a 40% chance of showers. Near steady temperature in the lower 70s. North winds 10 to 15 miles per hour with gusts up to 25 miles per hour. Sunday, mostly cloudy with a slight chance of thunderstorms. A chance of showers, mainly in the morning. Highs in the lower 80s.
North winds 10 to 15 miles per hour with gusts up to 30 miles per hour. Chance of rain 40%. Sunday night, partly cloudy. Lows in the upper 60s. North winds 5 to 10 miles per hour with gusts up to 25 miles per hour. Monday, mostly sunny. Highs in the mid 80s. North winds 10 to 15 miles per hour with gusts up to 25 miles per hour. Monday night, clear. Lows in the mid 60s. North winds 5 to 10 miles per hour. Tuesday and Tuesday night, clear. Highs in the mid 80s. Lows in the lower 60s. Wednesday and Wednesday night, mostly clear. Highs in the upper 80s. Lows in the mid 60s. Thursday, partly cloudy. Highs in the upper 80s. Thursday night and Friday, partly cloudy with a slight chance of showers and thunderstorms. Lows in the mid 60s. Highs in the mid 80s. Friday night and Saturday, partly cloudy with a slight chance of showers. Lows in the mid 60s. Highs in the mid 80s. 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The current time is 1:50 a.m. Central Daylight Time. The Austin NOAA Weather Radio Roundup, at 1 a.m. at Austin Bergstrom International, it was cloudy. The temperature was 75, the dew point 70, the relative humidity was 84%, the wind northeast at 14 miles an hour, and the pressure was 30.03 inches and falling. At Camp Mabry, it was cloudy. The temperature was 74, the dew point 70, the relative humidity was 87%, the wind north at 8 miles an hour, and the pressure was 30.05 inches and falling. Pflugerville, cloudy 74. Taylor, cloudy 73. Lago Vista, cloudy 69. Georgetown, cloudy 72. San Marcos, mostly cloudy 73. Burnett, cloudy 70. Junction, cloudy 69. San Antonio, cloudy 73. Corpus Christi, cloudy 77. Houston, cloudy 79. Once again at Austin Bergstrom it was 75, and at Camp Mabry it was 74. Elsewhere across the state, College Station cloudy 74. Amarillo clear 60. Abilene clear 64. Dallas-Fort Worth cloudy 71. Your weather synopsis for South Central Texas. A 20 to 50% chance for rain remains across South Central Texas today. Shower and thunderstorm activity will likely be isolated to scattered with lighter rain amounts than previous days. Low rain chances continue Sunday with dry weather than expected through the work week. Mostly cloudy conditions are expected today with highs from the mid-70s to mid-80s. Cloudiness decreases Sunday into next week with highs mainly in the 80s. Your local forecast. Rest of tonight, cloudy with a 40% chance of showers. Near steady temperature in the lower 70s. North winds 10 to 15 miles per hour with gusts up to 25 miles per hour. Sunday, mostly cloudy with a slight chance of thunderstorms. A chance of showers, mainly in the morning. Highs in the lower 80s. North winds 10 to 15 miles per hour with gusts up to 30 miles per hour. Chance of rain 40%. Sunday night, partly cloudy. Lows in the upper 60s. North winds 5 to 10 miles per hour with gusts up to 25 miles per hour. Monday, mostly sunny. Highs in the mid 80s. North winds 10 to 15 miles per hour with gusts up to 25 miles per hour. Monday night, clear. Lows in the mid 60s. North winds 5 to 10 miles per hour. Tuesday and Tuesday night, clear. Highs in the mid 80s. Lows in the lower 60s. Wednesday and Wednesday night, mostly clear. Highs in the upper 80s.
lows in the mid-60s. Thursday, partly cloudy. Highs in the

80s. Thursday night and Friday, partly cloudy with a slight chance of showers and thunderstorms. Lows in the mid-60s. Highs in the mid-80s. Friday night and Saturday, partly cloudy with a slight chance of showers. Lows in the mid-60s. Highs in the mid-80s. 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The current time is 1:54 a.m. Central Daylight Time. The Austin NOAA Weather Radio Roundup. At 1 a.m. at Austin Bergstrom International, it was cloudy. The temperature was 75, the dew point 70, the relative humidity was 84%, the wind northeast at 14 miles an hour, and the pressure was 30.03 inches and falling. At Camp Mabry, it was cloudy. The temperature was 74, the dew point 70, the relative humidity was 87%, the wind north at 8 miles an hour, and the pressure was 30.05 inches and falling. Pflugerville, cloudy 74. Taylor, cloudy 73. Lago Vista, cloudy 69. Georgetown, cloudy 72. San Marcos, mostly cloudy 73. Burnett, cloudy 70. Junction, cloudy 69. San Antonio, cloudy 73. Corpus Christi, cloudy 77. Houston, cloudy 79. Once again at Austin Bergstrom, it was 75, and at Camp Mabry, it was 74. Elsewhere across the state, College Station, cloudy 74. Amarillo, clear 60. Abilene, clear 64. Dallas-Fort Worth, cloudy 71. Your weather synopsis for South Central Texas. A 20 to 50% chance for rain remains across South Central Texas today. Shower and thunderstorm activity will likely be isolated to scattered with lighter rain amounts than previous days. Low rain chances continue Sunday with dry weather than expected through the work week. Mostly cloudy conditions are expected today with highs from the mid-70s to mid-80s. Cloudiness decreases Sunday into next week with highs mainly in the 80s. Your local forecast. Rest of tonight, cloudy with a 40% chance of showers. Near steady temperature in the lower 70s. North winds 10 to 15 miles per hour with gusts up to 25 miles per hour. Sunday, mostly cloudy with a slight chance of thunderstorms. A chance of showers, mainly in the morning. Highs in the lower 80s. North winds 10 to 15 miles per hour with gusts up to 30 miles per hour. Chance of rain 40%. Sunday night, partly cloudy. Lows in the upper 60s. North winds 5 to 10 miles per hour with gusts up to 25 miles per hour. Monday, mostly sunny. Highs in the mid 80s. North winds 10 to 15 miles per hour with gusts up to 25 miles per hour. Monday night, clear. Lows in the mid 60s. North winds 5 to 10 miles per hour. Tuesday and Tuesday night, clear. Highs in the mid 80s. Lows in the lower 60s. Wednesday and Wednesday night, mostly clear. Highs in the upper 80s. Lows in the mid 60s. Thursday, partly cloudy. Highs in the upper 80s. Thursday night and Friday, partly cloudy with a slight chance of showers and thunderstorms. Lows in the mid-60s. Highs in the mid-80s. Friday night and Saturday, partly cloudy with a slight chance of showers. Lows in the mid-60s. Highs in the mid-80s. 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At 1 a.m. at Austin Bergstrom International, it was cloudy. The temperature

was 75, the dew point 70. The relative humidity was 84%, the wind northeast at 14 miles an hour, and the pressure was 30.03 inches and falling. At Camp Mabry, it was cloudy. The temperature was 74, the dew point 70. The relative humidity was 87%, the wind north at 8 miles an hour, and the pressure was 30.05 inches and falling. Pflugerville, cloudy 74. Taylor, cloudy 73. Lago Vista, cloudy 69. Georgetown, cloudy 72. San Marcos, mostly cloudy 73. Burnett, cloudy 70. Junction, cloudy 69. San Antonio, cloudy 73. Corpus Christi, cloudy 77. Houston, cloudy 79. Once again at Austin Bergstrom, it was 75, and at Camp Mabry, it was 74. Elsewhere across the state, College Station, cloudy 74. Amarillo, clear 60. Abilene, clear 64. Dallas, Fort Worth, cloudy 71. Your weather synopsis for South Central Texas. A 20 to 50% chance for rain remains across South Central Texas today. Shower and thunderstorm activity will likely be isolated to scattered with lighter rain amounts than previous days. Low rain chances continue Sunday with dry weather than expected through the work week. Mostly cloudy conditions are expected today with highs from the mid-70s to mid-80s. Cloudiness decreases Sunday into next week with highs mainly in the 80s. Your weather synopsis for South Central Texas. Sunday highs will range from the mid-70s to mid-80s under mostly cloudy skies. Low rain chances continue over South Central Texas today with the greatest chances over the Rio Grande and coastal plains. Dry conditions return for the work week with a gradual warming trend expected for high temperatures. Mornings will be cooler during the week with lows mainly in the 60s. Low rain chances return late week, possibly into next weekend. Your local forecast. Rest of tonight, cloudy with a 40% chance of showers. Near steady temperature in the lower 70s. North winds 10 to 15 miles per hour with gusts up to 25 miles per hour. Sunday, mostly cloudy with a slight chance of thunderstorms. A chance of showers, mainly in the morning. Highs in the lower 80s. North winds 10 to 15 miles per hour with gusts up to 30 miles per hour. Chance of rain 40%. Sunday night, partly cloudy. Lows in the upper 60s. North winds 5 to 10 miles per hour with gusts up to 25 miles per hour. Monday, mostly sunny. Highs in the mid 80s. North winds 10 to 15 miles per hour with gusts up to 25 miles per hour. Monday night, clear. Lows in the mid-60s. North winds 5 to 10 miles per hour. Tuesday and Tuesday night, clear. Highs in the mid-80s. Lows in the lower 60s. Wednesday and Wednesday night, mostly clear. Highs in the upper 80s. Lows in the mid-60s. Thursday, partly cloudy. Highs in the upper 80s. Thursday night and Friday, partly cloudy with a slight chance of showers and thunderstorms. Lows in the mid-60s. Highs in the mid-80s. Friday night and Saturday, partly cloudy with a slight chance of showers. Lows in the mid-60s. Highs in the mid-80s. 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The current time is 2:03 a.m. Central Daylight Time. The Austin NOAA Weather Radio Roundup, at 1 a.m. at Austin Bergstrom International, it was cloudy. The temperature was 75, the dew point 70. The relative humidity was 84%, the wind northeast at 14 miles an hour, and the pressure was 30.03 inches and falling. At Camp Mabry, it was cloudy. The temperature was 74, the dew point 70. The relative

74. Amarillo clear 60. Abilene clear 64. Dallas Fort Worth cloudy 71. Your weather synopsis for South Central Texas. Sunday highs will range from the mid 70s to mid 80s under mostly cloudy skies. Low rain chances continue over South Central Texas today with the greatest chances over the Rio Grande and coastal plains. Dry conditions return for the work week with a gradual warming trend expected for high temperatures. Mornings will be cooler during the week with lows mainly in the 60s. Low rain chances return late week, possibly into next weekend. Your local forecast. Rest of tonight, cloudy with a 40% chance of showers. Near steady temperature in the lower 70s. North winds 10 to 15 miles per hour with gusts up to 25 miles per hour. Sunday, mostly cloudy with a slight chance of thunderstorms. A chance of showers, mainly in the morning. Highs in the lower 80s. North winds 10 to 15 miles per hour with gusts up to 30 miles per hour. Chance of rain 40%. Sunday night, partly cloudy. Lows in the upper 60s. North winds 5 to 10 miles per hour with gusts up to 25 miles per hour. Monday, mostly sunny. Highs in the mid 80s. North winds 10 to 15 miles per hour with gusts up to 25 miles per hour. Monday night, clear. Lows in the mid 60s. North winds 5 to 10 miles per hour. Tuesday and Tuesday night, clear. Highs in the mid 80s. Lows in the lower 60s. Wednesday and Wednesday night, mostly clear. Highs in the upper 80s. Lows in the mid 60s. Thursday, partly cloudy. Highs in the upper 80s. Thursday night and Friday, partly cloudy with a slight chance of showers and thunderstorms. Lows in the mid 60s. Highs in the mid 80s. Friday night and Saturday, partly cloudy with a slight chance of showers. Lows in the mid 60s. Highs in the mid 80s. The coastal waters forecast from Baffin Bay to Port Aransas out 20 nautical miles. Small craft advisory in effect through Monday afternoon. Rest of tonight, northeast winds around 20 knots with gusts up to 25 knots. Seas 5 to 6 feet, occasionally to 8 feet. Wave detail, east 5 feet at 7 seconds. Showers with a chance of thunderstorms. Sunday, northeast winds around 20 knots with gusts up to 25 knots. Seas 4 to 6 feet, occasionally to 8 feet. Wave detail, east 6 feet at 6 seconds. A chance of thunderstorms. Showers. Sunday night, northeast winds 20 to 25 knots. Seas 5 to 7 feet, occasionally to 9 feet. Wave detail, east 6 feet at 7 seconds. Showers likely with a chance of thunderstorms. Monday, northeast winds 20 to 25 knots. Seas 5 to 7 feet, occasionally to 9 feet. Wave detail, northeast 6 feet at 6 seconds. Showers likely with a chance of thunderstorms. Monday night, northeast winds 15 to 20 knots with gusts up to 25 knots. Seas 4 to 5 feet, occasionally to 6 feet. Wave detail, northeast 5 feet at 7 seconds and north 3 feet at 4 seconds. A slight chance of thunderstorms. A chance of showers in the evening, then showers likely after midnight. Tuesday, north winds 15 to 20 knots, becoming northeast 10 to 15 knots in the afternoon. Seas 3 to 5 feet, occasionally to 6 feet. Wave detail, northeast 4 feet at 6 seconds. A chance of showers in the morning. Tuesday night, northeast winds 10 to 15 knots. Seas 2 to 3 feet. Wednesday, northeast winds 10 to 15 knots. Seas 2 to 3 feet. A chance of showers. Wednesday night, northeast winds 10 to 15 knots. Seas around 3 feet. A chance of showers after midnight. Thursday,
North

East winds around 15 knots. Seas 3 to 4 feet, occasionally to 5 feet. A chance of showers and thunderstorms in the morning, then showers likely in the afternoon. Thursday night, northeast winds 15 to 20 knots, diminishing to 10 to 15 knots after midnight. Seas 3 to 4 feet, occasionally to 5 feet. A chance of showers. Winds and seas higher and near thunderstorms. 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The current time is 2:10 a.m. Central Daylight Time. Your weather synopsis for South Central Texas. Sunday highs will range from the mid-70s to mid-80s under mostly cloudy skies. Low rain chances continue over South Central Texas today with the greatest chances over the Rio Grande and coastal plains. Dry conditions return for the work week with a gradual warming trend expected for high temperatures. Mornings will be cooler during the week with lows mainly in the 60s. Low rain chances return late week, possibly into next weekend. Your local forecast. Rest of tonight, cloudy with a 40% chance of showers. Near steady temperature in the lower 70s. North winds 10 to 15 miles per hour with gusts up to 25 miles per hour. Sunday, mostly cloudy with a slight chance of thunderstorms. A chance of showers, mainly in the morning. Highs in the lower 80s. North winds 10 to 15 miles per hour with gusts up to 30 miles per hour. Chance of rain 40%. Sunday night, partly cloudy. Lows in the upper 60s. North winds 5 to 10 miles per hour with gusts up to 25 miles per hour. Monday, mostly sunny. Highs in the mid 80s. North winds 10 to 15 miles per hour with gusts up to 25 miles per hour. Monday night, clear. Lows in the mid-60s. North winds 5 to 10 miles per hour. Tuesday and Tuesday night, clear. Highs in the mid-80s. Lows in the lower 60s. Wednesday and Wednesday night, mostly clear. Highs in the upper 80s. Lows in the mid-60s. Thursday, partly cloudy. Highs in the upper 80s. Thursday night and Friday, partly cloudy with a slight chance of showers and thunderstorms. Lows in the mid-60s. Highs in the mid-80s. Friday night and Saturday, partly cloudy with a slight chance of showers. Lows in the mid-60s. Highs in the mid-80s. 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The current time is 2:12 a.m. Central Daylight Time. The Austin NOAA Weather Radio Roundup, at 2 a.m. at Austin Bergstrom International, it was cloudy. The temperature was 75, the dew point 70, the relative humidity was 84%, the wind north at 13 miles an hour, and the pressure was 30.03 inches and steady. At Camp Mabry, it was cloudy. The temperature was 74, the dew point 71, the relative humidity was 91%, the wind north at 7 miles an hour, and the pressure was 30.05 inches and steady. Pflugerville, cloudy 74. Taylor, cloudy 73. Lago Vista fog was reported 70. Georgetown, cloudy 72. San Marcos, cloudy 74. Burnett, cloudy 70. Junction, cloudy 69. San Antonio, cloudy 73. Corpus Christi, light rain was falling 77. Houston, cloudy 79. Once again at Austin Bergstrom it was 75, and at Camp Mabry it was 74. Elsewhere across the state, College Station light rain was falling 74. Amarillo clear 60. Abilene clear 63. Dallas-Fort Worth cloudy 71.

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A weekly test of the NOAA Weather Radio tone alert is conducted each Wednesday between 10 a.m. and noon, unless severe weather is in the area, in which case the weekly test will be postponed until the next good weather day. 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Our telephone number is 830-629-0130. The Tropical Weather Outlook. For the North Atlantic, Caribbean Sea and the Gulf of America, southwestern Gulf of America, a broad area of low pressure could form in a few days over the southwestern Gulf of America. Some subsequent slow development of this system is possible as it drifts over the southwestern Gulf waters. Formation chance through 48 hours, low, near 0%. Formation chance through 7 days, low, 30%. Your weather synopsis for South Central Texas. Sunday highs will range from the mid-70s to mid-80s under mostly cloudy skies. Low rain chances continue over South Central Texas today with the greatest chances over the Rio Grande and coastal plains. Dry conditions return for the work week with a gradual warming trend expected for high temperatures. Mornings will be cooler during the week with lows mainly in the 60s. Low rain chances return late week, possibly into next weekend. Your local forecast. Rest of tonight, cloudy with a 40% chance of showers. Near steady temperature in the lower 70s. North winds 10 to 15 miles per hour with gusts up to 25 miles per hour. Sunday, mostly cloudy with a slight chance of thunderstorms. A chance of showers, mainly in the morning. Highs in the lower 80s. North winds 10 to 15 miles per hour with gusts up to 30 miles per hour. Chance of rain 40%. Sunday night, partly cloudy. Lows in the upper 60s. North winds 5 to 10 miles per hour with gusts up to 25 miles per hour. Monday, mostly sunny. Highs in the mid 80s. North winds 10 to 15 miles per hour with gusts up to 25 miles per hour. Monday night, clear. Lows in the mid-60s. North winds 5 to 10 miles per hour. Tuesday and Tuesday night, clear. Highs in the mid-80s. Lows in the lower 60s. Wednesday and Wednesday night, mostly clear. Highs in the upper 80s. Lows in the mid-60s. Thursday, partly cloudy. Highs in the upper 80s. Thursday night and Friday, partly cloudy with a slight chance of showers and thunderstorms. Lows in the mid-60s. Highs in the mid-80s. Friday night and Saturday, partly cloudy with a slight chance of showers. Lows in the mid-60s. Highs in the mid-80s. 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The current time is 2:18 a.m. Central Daylight Time. 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It was cloudy. The temperature was 75, the dew point 70, the relative humidity was 84%, the wind north at 13 miles an hour, and the pressure was 30.03 inches and steady. At Camp Mabry, it was cloudy. The temperature was 74, the dew point 71, the relative humidity was 91%, the wind north at 7 miles an hour, and the pressure was 30.05 inches and steady. Pflugerville, cloudy 74. Taylor, cloudy 73. Lago Vista fog was reported 70. Georgetown, cloudy 72. San Marcos, cloudy 74. Burnett, cloudy 70. Junction, cloudy 69. San Antonio.

Antonio, cloudy 73. Corpus Christi, light rain was falling 77. Houston, cloudy 79. Once again at Austin Bergstrom, it was 75, and at Camp Mabry, it was 74. Elsewhere across the state, College Station, light rain was falling 74. Amarillo, clear 60. Abilene, clear 63. Dallas, Fort Worth, cloudy 71. Your weather synopsis for South Central Texas. Sunday highs will range from the mid-70s to mid-80s under mostly cloudy skies. Low rain chances continue over South Central Texas today with the greatest chances over the Rio Grande and coastal plains. Dry conditions return for the work week with a gradual warming trend expected for high temperatures. Mornings will be cooler during the week with lows mainly in the 60s. Low rain chances return late week, possibly into next weekend. Your local forecast. Rest of tonight, cloudy with a 40% chance of showers. Near steady temperature in the lower 70s. North winds 10 to 15 miles per hour with gusts up to 25 miles per hour. Sunday, mostly cloudy with a slight chance of thunderstorms. A chance of showers, mainly in the morning. Highs in the lower 80s. North winds 10 to 15 miles per hour with gusts up to 30 miles per hour. Chance of rain 40%. Sunday night, partly cloudy. Lows in the upper 60s. North winds 5 to 10 miles per hour with gusts up to 25 miles per hour. Monday, mostly sunny. Highs in the mid 80s. North winds 10 to 15 miles per hour with gusts up to 25 miles per hour. Monday night, clear. Lows in the mid-60s. North winds 5 to 10 miles per hour. Tuesday and Tuesday night, clear. Highs in the mid-80s. Lows in the lower 60s. Wednesday and Wednesday night, mostly clear. Highs in the upper 80s. Lows in the mid-60s. Thursday, partly cloudy. Highs in the upper 80s. Thursday night and Friday, partly cloudy with a slight chance of showers and thunderstorms. Lows in the mid-60s. Highs in the mid-80s. Friday night and Saturday, partly cloudy with a slight chance of showers. Lows in the mid-60s. Highs in the mid-80s. 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The current time is 2:22 a.m. Central Daylight Time. The Austin NOAA Weather Radio Roundup, at 2 a.m. at Austin Bergstrom International, it was cloudy. The temperature was 75, the dew point 70, the relative humidity was 84%, the wind north at 13 miles an hour, and the pressure was 30.03 inches and steady. At Camp Mabry, it was cloudy. The temperature was 74, the dew point 71, the relative humidity was 91%, the wind north at 7 miles an hour, and the pressure was 30.05 inches and steady. Pflugerville, cloudy 74. Taylor, cloudy 73. Lago Vista fog was reported 70. Georgetown, cloudy 72. San Marcos, cloudy 74. Burnett, cloudy 70. Junction, cloudy 69. San Antonio, cloudy 73. Corpus Christi, light rain was falling 77. Houston, cloudy 79. Once again at Austin Bergstrom, it was 75, and at Camp Mabry, it was 74. Elsewhere across the state, College Station, light rain was falling 74. Amarillo, clear 60. Abilene, clear 63. Dallas, Fort Worth, cloudy 71. Your weather synopsis for South Central Texas. Sunday highs will range from the mid-70s to mid-80s under mostly cloudy skies. Low rain chances continue over South Central Texas today with the greatest chances over the Rio Grande and coastal plains. Dry conditions return for the work week with a gradual warming trend expected.

Mornings will be cooler during the week with lows mainly in the 60s. Low rain chances return late week, possibly into next weekend. Your local forecast. Rest of tonight, cloudy with a 40% chance of showers. Near steady temperature in the lower 70s. North winds 10 to 15 miles per hour with gusts up to 25 miles per hour. Sunday, mostly cloudy with a slight chance of thunderstorms. A chance of showers, mainly in the morning. Highs in the lower 80s. North winds 10 to 15 miles per hour with gusts up to 30 miles per hour. Chance of rain 40%. Sunday night, partly cloudy. Lows in the upper 60s. North winds 5 to 10 miles per hour with gusts up to 25 miles per hour. Monday, mostly sunny. Highs in the mid 80s. North winds 10 to 15 miles per hour with gusts up to 25 miles per hour. Monday night, clear. Lows in the mid 60s. North winds 5 to 10 miles per hour. Tuesday and Tuesday night, clear. Highs in the mid 80s. Lows in the lower 60s. Wednesday and Wednesday night, mostly clear. Highs in the upper 80s. Lows in the mid 60s. Thursday, partly cloudy. Highs in the upper 80s. Thursday night and Friday, partly cloudy with a slight chance of showers and thunderstorms. Lows in the mid 60s. Highs in the mid 80s. Friday night and Saturday, partly cloudy with a slight chance of showers. Lows in the mid 60s. Highs in the mid 80s. 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The current time is 2:26 a.m. Central Daylight Time. 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It was cloudy. The temperature was 75, the dew point 70, the relative humidity was 84%, the wind north at 13 miles an hour, and the pressure was 30.03 inches and steady. At Camp Mabry, it was cloudy. The temperature was 74, the dew point 71, the relative humidity was 91%, the wind north at 7 miles an hour, and the pressure was 30.05 inches and steady. Pflugerville, cloudy 74. Taylor, cloudy 73. Lago Vista fog was reported 70. Georgetown, cloudy 72. San Marcos, cloudy 74. Burnett, cloudy 70. Junction, cloudy 69. San Antonio, cloudy 73. Corpus Christi, light rain was falling 77. Houston, cloudy 79. Once again at Austin Bergstrom it was 75, and at Camp Mabry it was 74. Elsewhere across the state, College Station light rain was falling 74. Amarillo clear 60. Abilene clear 63. Dallas-Fort Worth cloudy 71. Your weather synopsis for South Central Texas. Sunday highs will range from the mid-70s to mid-80s under mostly cloudy skies. Low rain chances continue over South Central Texas today with the greatest chances over the Rio Grande and coastal plains. Dry conditions return for the work week with a gradual warming trend expected for high temperatures. Mornings will be cooler during the week with lows mainly in the 60s. Low rain chances return late week, possibly into next weekend. Your local forecast. Rest of tonight, cloudy with a 40% chance of showers. Near steady temperature in the lower 70s. North winds 10 to 15 miles per hour with gusts up to 25 miles per hour. Sunday, mostly cloudy with a slight chance of thunderstorms. A chance of showers, mainly in the morning. Highs in the lower 80s. North winds 10 to 15 miles per hour with gusts up to 30 miles per hour. Chance of rain 40%. Sunday night, partly cloudy. Lows in the upper 60s.

North winds 5 to 10 miles per hour with gusts up to 25 miles per hour. Monday, mostly sunny. Highs in the mid-80s. North winds 10 to 15 miles per hour with gusts up to 25 miles per hour. Monday night, clear. Lows in the mid-60s. North winds 5 to 10 miles per hour. Tuesday and Tuesday night, clear. Highs in the mid-80s. Lows in the lower 60s. Wednesday and Wednesday night, mostly clear. Highs in the upper 80s. Lows in the mid-60s. Thursday, partly cloudy. Highs in the upper 80s. Thursday night and Friday, partly cloudy with a slight chance of showers and thunderstorms. Lows in the mid-60s. Highs in the mid-80s. Friday night and Saturday, partly cloudy with a slight chance of showers. Lows in the mid-60s. Highs in the mid-80s. 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It was cloudy. The temperature was 75, the dew point 70, the relative humidity was 84%, the wind north at 13 miles an hour, and the pressure was 30.03 inches and steady. At Camp Mabry, it was cloudy. The temperature was 74, the dew point 71, the relative humidity was 91%, the wind north at 7 miles an hour, and the pressure was 30.05 inches and steady. Pflugerville, cloudy 74. Taylor, cloudy 73. Lago Vista fog was reported 70. Georgetown, cloudy 72. San Marcos, cloudy 74. Burnett, cloudy 70. Junction, cloudy 69. San Antonio, cloudy 73. Corpus Christi, light rain was falling 77. Houston, cloudy 79. Once again at Austin Bergstrom it was 75, and at Camp Mabry it was 74. Elsewhere across the state, College Station light rain was falling 74. Amarillo clear 60. Abilene clear 63. Dallas-Fort Worth cloudy 71. Your weather synopsis for South Central Texas. Sunday highs will range from the mid-70s to mid-80s under mostly cloudy skies. Low rain chances continue over South Central Texas today with the greatest chances over the Rio Grande and coastal plains. Dry conditions return for the work week with a gradual warming trend expected for high temperatures. Mornings will be cooler during the week with lows mainly in the 60s. Low rain chances return late week, possibly into next weekend. Your local forecast. Rest of tonight. Cloudy with a 40% chance of showers. Near steady temperature in the lower 70s. North winds 10 to 15 miles per hour with gusts up to 25 miles per hour. Sunday, mostly cloudy with a slight chance of thunderstorms per hour with gusts up to 25 miles per hour. Sunday, mostly cloudy with a slight chance of thunderstorms. A chance of showers, mainly in the morning. Highs in the lower 80s. North winds 10 to 15 miles per hour with gusts up to 30 miles per hour. Chance of rain 40%. Sunday night, partly cloudy. Lows in the upper 60s. North winds 5 to 10 miles per hour with gusts up to 25 miles per hour. Monday, mostly sunny. Highs in the mid 80s. North winds 10 to 15 miles per hour with gusts up to 25 miles per hour. Monday night, clear. Lows in the mid-60s. North winds 5 to 10 miles per hour. Tuesday and Tuesday night, clear. Highs in the mid-80s. Lows in the lower 60s. Wednesday and Wednesday night, mostly clear. Highs in the upper 80s. Lows in the mid-60s. Thursday, partly cloudy.

highs in the upper 80s. Thursday night and Friday, partly cloudy with a slight chance of showers and thunderstorms. Lows in the mid-60s. Highs in the mid-80s. Friday night and Saturday, partly cloudy with a slight chance of showers. Lows in the mid-60s. Highs in the mid-80s. The coastal waters forecast from Baffin Bay to Port Aransas out 20 nautical miles. Small craft advisory in effect through Monday afternoon. Rest of tonight, northeast winds around 20 knots with gusts up to 25 knots. Seas 5 to 6 feet, occasionally to 8 feet. Wave detail, east 5 feet at 7 seconds. Showers with a chance of thunderstorms. Sunday, northeast winds around 20 knots with gusts up to 25 knots. Seas 4 to 6 feet, occasionally to 8 feet. Wave detail, east 6 feet at 6 seconds. A chance of thunderstorms. Showers. Sunday night, northeast winds 20 to 25 knots. Seas 5 to 7 feet, occasionally to 9 feet. Wave detail, east 6 feet at 7 seconds. Showers likely with a chance of thunderstorms. Monday, northeast winds 20 to 25 knots. Seas 5 to 7 feet, occasionally to 9 feet. Wave detail, northeast 6 feet at 6 seconds. Showers likely with a chance of thunderstorms. Monday night, northeast winds 15 to 20 knots with gusts up to 25 knots. Seas 4 to 5 feet, occasionally to 6 feet. Wave detail, northeast 5 feet at 7 seconds and north 3 feet at 4 seconds. A slight chance of thunderstorms. A chance of showers in the evening, then showers likely after midnight. Tuesday, north winds 15 to 20 knots, becoming northeast 10 to 15 knots in the afternoon. Seas 3 to 5 feet, occasionally to 6 feet. Wave detail, northeast 4 feet at 6 seconds. A chance of showers in the morning. Tuesday night, northeast winds 10 to 15 knots. Seas 2 to 3 feet. Wednesday, northeast winds 10 to 15 knots. Seas 2 to 3 feet. A chance of showers. Wednesday night, northeast winds 10 to 15 knots. Seas around 3 feet. A chance of showers after midnight. Thursday, northeast winds around 15 knots. Seas 3 to 4 feet, occasionally to 5 feet. A chance of showers and thunderstorms in the morning, then showers likely in the afternoon. Thursday night, northeast winds 15 to 20 knots, diminishing to 10 to 15 knots after midnight. Seas 3 to 4 feet, occasionally to 5 feet. A chance of showers. Winds and seas higher and near thunderstorms. 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The Austin NOAA Weather Radio Roundup. At 2 a.m. at Austin Bergstrom International, it was cloudy. The temperature was 75, the dew point 70, the relative humidity was 84%, the wind north at 13 miles an hour, and the pressure was 30.03 inches and steady. At Camp Mabry, it was cloudy. The temperature was 74, the dew point 71, the relative humidity was 91%, the wind north at 7 miles an hour, and the pressure was 30.05 inches and steady. Pflugerville, cloudy 74. Taylor, cloudy 73. Lago Vista fog was reported 70. Georgetown, cloudy 72. San Marcos, cloudy 74. Burnett, cloudy 70. Junction, cloudy 69. San Antonio, cloudy 73. Corpus Christi, light rain was falling 77. Houston, cloudy 79. Once again at Austin Bergstrom, it was 75, and at Camp Mabry, it was 74. Elsewhere across the state, College Station, light rain was falling 74.
Amarillo clear 60. Abilene clear 63. Dallas Fort Worth cloudy 71. Your weather synopsis for South Central Texas. Sunday highs will range from the mid-70s to mid-80s under mostly cloudy skies. Low rain chances continue over South Central Texas today with the greatest chances over the Rio Grande and coastal plains. Dry conditions return for the work week with a gradual warming trend expected for high temperatures. Mornings will be cooler during the week with lows mainly in the 60s. Low rain chances return late week, possibly into next weekend. Your local forecast. Rest of tonight, cloudy with a 40% chance of showers. Near steady temperature in the lower 70s. North winds 10 to 15 miles per hour with gusts up to 25 miles per hour. Sunday, mostly cloudy with a slight chance of thunderstorms. A chance of showers, mainly in the morning. Highs in the lower 80s. North winds 10 to 15 miles per hour with gusts up to 30 miles per hour. Chance of rain 40%. Sunday night, partly cloudy. Lows in the upper 60s. North winds 5 to 10 miles per hour with gusts up to 25 miles per hour. Monday, mostly sunny. Highs in the mid 80s. North winds 10 to 15 miles per hour with gusts up to 25 miles per hour. Monday night, clear. Lows in the mid-60s. North winds 5 to 10 miles per hour. Tuesday and Tuesday night, clear. Highs in the mid-80s. Lows in the lower 60s. Wednesday and Wednesday night, mostly clear. Highs in the upper 80s. Lows in the mid-60s. Thursday, partly cloudy. Highs in the upper 80s. Thursday night and Friday, partly cloudy with a slight chance of showers and thunderstorms. Lows in the mid-60s. Highs in the mid-80s. Friday night and Saturday, partly cloudy with a slight chance of showers. Lows in the mid-60s. Highs in the mid-80s. 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The current time is 2:42 a.m. Central Daylight Time. The Austin NOAA Weather Radio Roundup, at 2 a.m. at Austin Bergstrom International, it was cloudy. The temperature was 75, the dew point 70, the relative humidity was 84%, the wind north at 13 miles an hour, and the pressure was 30.03 inches and steady. At Camp Mabry, it was cloudy. The temperature was 74, the dew point 71, the relative humidity was 91%, the wind north at 7 miles an hour, and the pressure was 30.05 inches and steady. Pflugerville cloudy 74. Taylor cloudy 73. Lago Vista fog was reported 70. Georgetown cloudy 72. San Marcos cloudy 74. Burnett cloudy 70. Junction cloudy 69. San Antonio cloudy 73. Corpus Christi light rain was falling 77. Houston cloudy 79. Once again at Austin Bergstrom it was 75, and at Camp Mabry it was 74. Elsewhere across the state, College Station light rain was falling 74. Amarillo clear 60. Abilene clear 63. Dallas Fort Worth cloudy 71. Your weather synopsis for South Central Texas. Sunday highs will range from the mid-70s to mid-80s under mostly cloudy skies. Low rain chances continue over South Central Texas today with the greatest chances over the Rio Grande and coastal plains. Dry conditions return for the work week with a gradual warming trend expected for high temperatures. Mornings will be cooler during the week with lows mainly in the 60s. Low rain chances return late week, possibly into next weekend. The Tropical Weather Outlook. For the North Atlantic, Caribbean Sea and the Gulf of America, southwestern Gulf of

America. A broad area of low pressure could form in a few days over the southwestern Gulf of America. Some subsequent slow development of this system is possible as it drifts over the southwestern Gulf waters. Formation chance through 48 hours, low, near 0%. Formation chance through 7 days, low, 30%. Your local forecast. Rest of tonight, cloudy with a 40% chance of showers. Near steady temperature in the lower 70s. North winds 10 to 15 miles per hour with gusts up to 25 miles per hour. Sunday, mostly cloudy with a slight chance of thunderstorms. A chance of showers, mainly in the morning. Highs in the lower 80s. North winds 10 to 15 miles per hour with gusts up to 30 miles per hour. Chance of rain 40%. Sunday night, partly cloudy. Lows in the upper 60s. North winds 5 to 10 miles per hour with gusts up to 25 miles per hour. Monday, mostly sunny. Highs in the mid 80s. North winds 10 to 15 miles per hour with gusts up to 25 miles per hour. Monday night, clear. Lows in the mid 60s. North winds 5 to 10 miles per hour. Tuesday and Tuesday night, clear. Highs in the mid 80s. Lows in the lower 60s. Wednesday and Wednesday night, mostly clear. Highs in the upper 80s. Lows in the mid 60s. Thursday, partly cloudy. Highs in the upper 80s. Thursday night and Friday, partly cloudy with a slight chance of showers and thunderstorms. Lows in the mid 60s. Highs in the mid 80s. Friday night and Saturday, partly cloudy with a slight chance of showers. Lows in the mid-60s. Highs in the mid-80s. 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The current time is 2:46 a.m. Central Daylight Time. The Austin, NOAA Weather Radio Roundup, at 2 a.m. at Austin Bergstrom International. It was cloudy. The temperature was 75, the dew point 70, the relative humidity was 84%, the wind north at 13 miles an hour, and the pressure was 30.03 inches and steady. At Camp Mabry, it was cloudy. The temperature was 74, the dew point 71, the relative humidity was 91%, the wind north at 7 miles an hour, and the pressure was 30.05 inches and steady. Pflugerville, cloudy 74. Taylor, cloudy 73. Lago Vista fog was reported 70. Georgetown, cloudy 72. San Marcos, cloudy 74. Burnett, cloudy 70. Junction, cloudy 69. San Antonio, cloudy 73. Corpus Christi, light rain was falling 77. Houston, cloudy 79. Once again at Austin Bergstrom, it was 75, and at Camp Mabry, it was 74. Elsewhere across the state, College Station, light rain was falling 74. Amarillo, clear 60. Abilene, clear 63. Dallas-Fort Worth, cloudy 71. Your weather synopsis for South Central Texas. Sunday highs will range from the mid-70s to mid-80s under mostly cloudy skies. Low rain chances continue over South Central Texas today with the greatest chances over the Rio Grande and coastal plains. Dry conditions return for the work week with a gradual warming trend expected for high temperatures. Mornings will be cooler during the week with lows mainly in the 60s. Low rain chances return late week, possibly into next weekend. Your local forecast. Rest of tonight, cloudy with a 40% chance of showers. Near steady temperature in the lower 70s. North winds 10 to 15 miles per hour with gusts up to 25 miles per hour. Sunday, mostly cloudy with a slight chance of thunderstorms. A chance of showers, mainly in the morning. Highs in the lower 80s.
North winds 10 to 15 miles per hour with gusts up to 30 miles per hour. Chance of rain 40%. Sunday night, partly cloudy. Lows in the upper 60s. North winds 5 to 10 miles per hour with gusts up to 25 miles per hour. Monday, mostly sunny. Highs in the mid 80s. North winds 10 to 15 miles per hour with gusts up to 25 miles per hour. Monday night, clear. Lows in the mid 60s. North winds 5 to 10 miles per hour. Tuesday and Tuesday night, clear. Highs in the mid 80s. Lows in the lower 60s. Wednesday and Wednesday night, mostly clear. Highs in the upper 80s. Lows in the mid 60s. Thursday, partly cloudy. Highs in the upper 80s. Thursday night and Friday, partly cloudy with a slight chance of showers and thunderstorms. Lows in the mid 60s. Highs in the mid 80s. Friday night and Saturday, partly cloudy with a slight chance of showers. Lows in the mid 60s. Highs in the mid 80s. 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The current time is 2:50 a.m. Central Daylight Time. 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It was cloudy. The temperature was 75, the dew point 70, the relative humidity was 84%, the wind north at 13 miles an hour, and the pressure was 30.03 inches and steady. At Camp Mabry, it was cloudy. The temperature was 74, the dew point 71, the relative humidity was 91%, the wind north at 7 miles an hour, and the pressure was 30.05 inches and steady. Pflugerville, cloudy 74. Taylor, cloudy 73. Lago Vista fog was reported 70. Georgetown, cloudy 72. San Marcos, cloudy 74. Burnett, cloudy 70. Junction, cloudy 69. San Antonio, cloudy 73. Corpus Christi, light rain was falling 77. Houston, cloudy 79. Once again at Austin Bergstrom it was 75, and at Camp Mabry it was 74. Elsewhere across the state, College Station light rain was falling 74. Amarillo clear 60. Abilene clear 63. Dallas-Fort Worth cloudy 71. Your weather synopsis for South Central Texas. Sunday highs will range from the mid-70s to mid-80s under mostly cloudy skies. Low rain chances continue over South Central Texas today with the greatest chances over the Rio Grande and coastal plains. Dry conditions return for the work week with a gradual warming trend expected for high temperatures. Mornings will be cooler during the week with lows mainly in the 60s. Low rain chances return late week, possibly into next weekend. Your local forecast. Rest of tonight, cloudy with a 40% chance of showers. Near steady temperature in the lower 70s. North winds 10 to 15 miles per hour with gusts up to 25 miles per hour. Sunday, mostly cloudy with a slight chance of thunderstorms. A chance of showers, mainly in the morning. Highs in the lower 80s. North winds 10 to 15 miles per hour with gusts up to 30 miles per hour. Chance of rain 40%. Sunday night, partly cloudy. Lows in the upper 60s. North winds 5 to 10 miles per hour with gusts up to 25 miles per hour. Monday, mostly sunny. Highs in the mid 80s. North winds 10 to 15 miles per hour with gusts up to 25 miles per hour. Monday night, clear. Lows in the mid 60s. North winds 5 to 10 miles per hour. Tuesday and Tuesday night, clear. Highs in the mid 80s. Lows in the lower 60s. Wednesday and Wednesday night, mostly clear. Highs in the upper 80s.

Thursday, partly cloudy. Highs in the upper 80s. Thursday night and Friday, partly cloudy with a slight chance of showers and thunderstorms. Lows in the mid-60s. Highs in the mid-80s. Friday night and Saturday, partly cloudy with a slight chance of showers. Lows in the mid-60s. Highs in the mid-80s. 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The Austin NOAA Weather Radio Roundup. At 2 a.m. at Austin Bergstrom International, it was cloudy. The temperature was 75, the dew point 70, the relative humidity was 84%, the wind north at 13 miles an hour, and the pressure was 30.03 inches and steady. At Camp Mabry, it was cloudy. The temperature was 74, the dew point 71, the relative humidity was 91%, the wind north at 7 miles an hour, and the pressure was 30.05 inches and steady. Pflugerville, cloudy 74. Taylor, cloudy 73. Lago Vista fog was reported 70. Georgetown, cloudy 72. San Marcos, cloudy 74. Burnett, cloudy 70. Junction, cloudy 69. San Antonio, cloudy 73. Corpus Christi, light rain was falling 77. Houston, cloudy 79. Once again at Austin Bergstrom, it was 75, and at Camp Mabry, it was 74. Elsewhere across the state, College Station, light rain was falling 74. Amarillo, clear 60. Abilene, clear 63. Dallas-Fort Worth, cloudy 71. Your weather synopsis for South Central Texas. Sunday highs will range from the mid-70s to mid-80s under mostly cloudy skies. Low rain chances continue over South Central Texas today with the greatest chances over the Rio Grande and coastal plains. Dry conditions return for the work week with a gradual warming trend expected for high temperatures. Mornings will be cooler during the week with lows mainly in the 60s. Low rain chances return late week, possibly into next weekend. Your local forecast. Rest of tonight, cloudy with a 40% chance of showers. Near steady temperature in the lower 70s. North winds 10 to 15 miles per hour with gusts up to 25 miles per hour. Sunday, mostly cloudy with a slight chance of thunderstorms. A chance of showers, mainly in the morning. Highs in the lower 80s. North winds 10 to 15 miles per hour with gusts up to 30 miles per hour. Chance of rain 40%. Sunday night, partly cloudy. Lows in the upper 60s. North winds 5 to 10 miles per hour with gusts up to 25 miles per hour. Monday, mostly sunny. Highs in the mid 80s. North winds 10 to 15 miles per hour with gusts up to 25 miles per hour. Monday night, clear. Lows in the mid-60s. North winds 5 to 10 miles per hour. Tuesday and Tuesday night, clear. Highs in the mid-80s. Lows in the lower 60s. Wednesday and Wednesday night, mostly clear. Highs in the upper 80s. Lows in the mid-60s. Thursday, partly cloudy. Highs in the upper 80s. Thursday night and Friday, partly cloudy with a slight chance of showers and thunderstorms. Lows in the mid-60s. Highs in the mid-80s. Friday night and Saturday, partly cloudy with a slight chance of showers. Lows in the mid-60s. Highs in the mid-80s. 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

Austin. NOAA Weather Radio Roundup at 2 a.m. at Austin Bergstrom International. It was cloudy. The temperature was 75, the dew point 70. The relative humidity was 84%, the wind north at 13 miles an hour, and the pressure was 30.03 inches and steady. At Camp Mabry, it was cloudy. The temperature was 74, the dew point 71, the relative humidity was 91%, the wind north at 7 miles an hour, and the pressure was 30.05 inches and steady. Pflugerville, cloudy 74. Taylor, cloudy 73. Lago Vista fog was reported 70. Georgetown, cloudy 72. San Marcos, cloudy 74. Burnett, cloudy 70. Junction, cloudy 69. San Antonio, cloudy 73. Corpus Christi, light rain was falling 77. Houston, cloudy 79. Once again at Austin Bergstrom, it was 75, and at Camp Mabry, it was 74. Elsewhere across the state, College Station light rain was falling 74. Amarillo clear 60. Abilene clear 63. Dallas-Fort Worth cloudy 71. Your weather synopsis for South Central Texas. Sunday highs will range from the mid-70s to mid-80s under mostly cloudy skies. Low rain chances continue over South Central Texas today with the greatest chances over the Rio Grande and coastal plains. Dry conditions return for the work week with a gradual warming trend expected for high temperatures. Mornings will be cooler during the week with lows mainly in the 60s. Low rain chances return late week, possibly into next weekend. Your local forecast. Rest of tonight, cloudy with a 40% chance of showers. Near steady temperature in the lower 70s. North winds 10 to 15 miles per hour with gusts up to 25 miles per hour. Sunday, mostly cloudy with a slight chance of thunderstorms. A chance of showers, mainly in the morning. Highs in the lower 80s. North winds 10 to 15 miles per hour with gusts up to 30 miles per hour. Chance of rain 40%. Sunday night, partly cloudy. Lows in the upper 60s. North winds 5 to 10 miles per hour with gusts up to 25 miles per hour. Monday, mostly sunny. Highs in the mid 80s. North winds 10 to 15 miles per hour with gusts up to 25 miles per hour. Monday night, clear. Lows in the mid 60s. North winds 5 to 10 miles per hour. Tuesday and Tuesday night, clear. Highs in the mid 80s. Lows in the lower 60s. Wednesday and Wednesday night, mostly clear. Highs in the upper 80s. Lows in the mid 60s. Thursday, partly cloudy. Highs in the upper 80s. Thursday night and Friday, partly cloudy with a slight chance of showers and thunderstorms. Lows in the mid-60s. Highs in the mid-80s. Friday night and Saturday, partly cloudy with a slight chance of showers. Lows in the mid-60s. Highs in the mid-80s. 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It was cloudy. The temperature was 75, the dew point 70, the relative humidity was 84%, the wind north at 13 miles an hour, and the pressure was 30.03 inches and steady. At Camp Mabry, it was cloudy. The temperature was 74, the dew point 71, the relative humidity was 91%, the wind north at 7 miles an hour, and the pressure was 30.05 inches and steady. Pflugerville, cloudy 74. Taylor, cloudy 73. Lago Vista fog was reported 70. Georgetown, cloudy 72. San Marcos, cloudy 74. Burnett, cloudy 70.

to tonight. Northeast winds around 20 knots with gusts up to 25 knots. Seas 5 to 6 feet, occasionally to 8 feet. Wave detail is 5 feet at 7 seconds. Showers with a chance of thunderstorms. Sunday, northeast winds around 20 knots with gusts up to 25 knots. Seas 4 to 6 feet, occasionally to 8 feet. Wave detail is 6 feet at 6 seconds. A chance of thunderstorms. Showers. Sunday night, northeast winds 20 to 25 knots. Seas 5 to 7 feet, occasionally to 9 feet. Wave detail is 6 feet at 7 seconds. Showers likely with a chance of thunderstorms. Monday, northeast winds 20 to 25 knots. Seas 5 to 7 feet, occasionally to 9 feet. Wave detail, northeast 6 feet at 6 seconds. Showers likely with a chance of thunderstorms. Monday night, northeast winds 15 to 20 knots with gusts up to 25 knots. Seas 4 to 5 feet, occasionally to 6 feet. Wave detail, northeast 5 feet at 7 seconds and north 3 feet at 4 seconds. A slight chance of thunderstorms. A chance of showers in the evening, then showers likely after midnight. Tuesday, north winds 15 to 20 knots, becoming northeast 10 to 15 knots in the afternoon. Seas 3 to 5 feet, occasionally to 6 feet. Wave detail, northeast 4 feet at 6 seconds. A chance of showers in the morning. Tuesday night, northeast winds 10 to 15 knots. Seas 2 to 3 feet. Wednesday, northeast winds 10 to 15 knots. Seas 2 to 3 feet. A chance of showers. Wednesday night, northeast winds 10 to 15 knots. Seas around 3 feet. A chance of showers after midnight. Thursday, northeast winds around 15 knots. Seas 3 to 4 feet, occasionally to 5 feet. A chance of showers and thunderstorms in the morning, then showers likely in the afternoon. Thursday night, northeast winds 15 to 20 knots, diminishing to 10 to 15 knots after midnight. Seas 3 to 4 feet, occasionally to 5 feet. A chance of showers. Winds and seas higher and near thunderstorms. Your weather synopsis for South Central Texas. Sunday highs will range from the mid-70s to mid-80s under mostly cloudy skies. Low rain chances continue over South Central Texas today with the greatest chances over the Rio Grande and coastal plains. Dry conditions return for the work week with a gradual warming trend expected for high temperatures. Mornings will be cooler during the week with lows mainly in the 60s. Low rain chances return late week, possibly into next weekend. Your local forecast. Rest of tonight, cloudy with a 40% chance of showers. Near steady temperature in the lower 70s. North winds 10 to 15 miles per hour with gusts up to 25 miles per hour. Sunday, mostly cloudy with a slight chance of thunderstorms. A chance of showers, mainly in the morning. Highs in the lower 80s. North winds 10 to 15 miles per hour with gusts up to 30 miles per hour. Chance of rain 40%. Sunday night, partly cloudy. Lows in the upper 60s. North winds 5 to 10 miles per hour with gusts up to 25 miles per hour. Monday, mostly sunny. Highs in the mid 80s. North winds 10 to 15 miles per hour with gusts up to 25 miles per hour. Monday night, clear. Lows in the mid-60s. North winds 5 to 10 miles per hour. Tuesday and Tuesday night, clear. Highs in the mid-80s. Lows in the lower 60s. Wednesday and Wednesday night, mostly clear. Highs in the upper 80s. Lows in the mid-60s. Thursday, partly cloudy. Highs in the upper 80s. Thursday night and Friday, partly cloudy with a slight chance of showers and thunderstorms. Lows in the mid-60s. Highs in the mid-80s. Friday night and Saturday.

partly cloudy with a slight chance of showers. Lows in the mid-60s, highs in the mid-80s. 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The current time is 3:10 a.m. Central Daylight Time. Your weather synopsis for South Central Texas. Sunday highs will range from the mid-70s to mid-80s under mostly cloudy skies. Low rain chances continue over South Central Texas today, with the greatest chances over the Rio Grande and coastal plains. Dry conditions return for the work week, with a gradual warming trend expected for high temperatures. Mornings will be cooler during the week, with lows mainly in the 60s. Low rain chances return late week, possibly into next weekend. Your local forecast. Rest of tonight, cloudy with a 40% chance of showers. Near steady temperature in the lower 70s. North winds 10 to 15 miles per hour, with gusts up to 25 miles per hour. Sunday, mostly cloudy with a slight chance of thunderstorms. A chance of showers, mainly in the morning. Highs in the lower 80s. North winds 10 to 15 miles per hour, with gusts up to 30 miles per hour. Chance of rain 40%. Sunday night, partly cloudy. Lows in the upper 60s. North winds 5 to 10 miles per hour, with gusts up to 25 miles per hour. Monday, mostly sunny. Highs in the mid 80s. North winds 10 to 15 miles per hour, with gusts up to 25 miles per hour. Monday night, clear. Lows in the mid-60s. North winds 5 to 10 miles per hour. Tuesday and Tuesday night, clear. Highs in the mid-80s. Lows in the lower 60s. Wednesday and Wednesday night, mostly clear. Highs in the upper 80s. Lows in the mid-60s. Thursday, partly cloudy. Highs in the upper 80s. Thursday night and Friday, partly cloudy with a slight chance of showers and thunderstorms. Lows in the mid-60s. Highs in the mid-80s. Friday night and Saturday, partly cloudy with a slight chance of showers. Lows in the mid-60s. Highs in the mid-80s. 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The current time is 3:13 a.m. Central Daylight Time. Your weather synopsis for South Central Texas. Sunday highs will range from the mid-70s to mid-80s under mostly cloudy skies. Low rain chances continue over South Central Texas today, with the greatest chances over the Rio Grande and coastal plains. Dry conditions return for the work week, with a gradual warming trend expected for high temperatures. Mornings will be cooler during the week, with lows mainly in the 60s. Low rain chances return late week, possibly into next weekend. Your local forecast. Rest of tonight, cloudy with a 40% chance of showers. Near steady temperature in the lower 70s. North winds 10 to 15 miles per hour, with gusts up to 25 miles per hour. Sunday, mostly cloudy with a slight chance of thunderstorms. A chance of showers, mainly in the morning. Highs in the lower 80s. North winds 10 to 15 miles per hour, with gusts up to 30 miles per hour. Chance of rain 40%. Sunday night, partly cloudy. Lows in the upper 60s. North winds 5 to 10 miles per hour, with gusts up to 25 miles per hour. Monday, mostly sunny. Highs in the mid 80s. North winds 10 to 15 miles per hour, with gusts up to 25 miles per hour. Monday night, clear. Lows in the mid 60s. North winds 5 to 10 miles per hour. Tuesday and Tuesday night, clear. Highs in the mid 80s. Lows in

Wednesday and Wednesday night, mostly clear. Highs in the upper 80s. Lows in the mid-60s. Thursday, partly cloudy. Highs in the upper 80s. Thursday night and Friday, partly cloudy with a slight chance of showers and thunderstorms. Lows in the mid-60s. Highs in the mid-80s. Friday night and Saturday, partly cloudy with a slight chance of showers. Lows in the mid-60s. Highs in the mid-80s. 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A weekly test of the NOAA Weather Radio tone alert is conducted each Wednesday between 10 a.m. and noon, unless severe weather is in the area, in which case the weekly test will be postponed until the next good weather day. Our internet address is weather.gov/EWX. Our telephone number is 830-629-0130. The Tropical Weather Outlook. For the North Atlantic, Caribbean Sea and the Gulf of America, southwestern Gulf of America, a broad area of low pressure could form in a few days over the southwestern Gulf of America. Some subsequent slow development of this system is possible as it drifts over the southwestern Gulf waters. Formation chance through 48 hours, low, near 0%. Formation chance through 7 days, low, 30%. 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The current time is 3:17 a.m. Central Daylight Time. The Austin NOAA Weather Radio Roundup, at 3 a.m. at Austin Bergstrom International, it was cloudy. The temperature was 75, the dew point 70, the relative humidity was 84%, the wind north at 14 miles an hour, and the pressure was 30.03 inches and steady. At Camp Mabry, it was cloudy. The temperature was 74, the dew point 71, the relative humidity was 91%, the wind variable at 6 miles an hour, and the pressure was 30.06 inches and rising. Pflugerville fog was reported 73. Taylor fog was reported 72. Lago Vista fog was reported 70. Georgetown cloudy 72. San Marcos cloudy 74. Burnett fog was reported 70. Junction cloudy 69. San Antonio cloudy 73. Corpus Christi light rain was falling 77. Houston cloudy 78. Once again at Austin Bergstrom it was 75, and at Camp Mabry it was 74. Elsewhere across the state, College Station cloudy 73. Amarillo clear 59. Abilene partly cloudy 63. Dallas-Fort Worth light rain was falling 71. Your weather synopsis for South Central Texas. Sunday highs will range from the mid-70s to mid-80s under mostly cloudy skies. Low rain chances continue over South Central Texas today with the greatest chances over the Rio Grande and coastal plains. Dry conditions return for the work week with a gradual warming trend expected for high temperatures. Mornings will be cooler during the week with lows mainly in the 60s. Low rain chances return late week, possibly into next weekend. Your local forecast. Rest of tonight, cloudy with a 40% chance of showers. Near steady temperature in the lower 70s. North winds 10 to 15 miles per hour with gusts up to 25 miles per hour. Sunday, mostly cloudy with a slight chance of thunderstorms. A chance of showers, mainly in the morning. Highs in the lower 80s. North winds 10 to 15 miles per hour with gusts up to 30 miles per hour. Chance of rain 40%. Sunday night, partly cloudy. Lows in the upper 60s.

North winds 5 to 10 miles per hour with gusts up to 25 miles per hour. Monday, mostly sunny. Highs in the mid-80s. North winds 10 to 15 miles per hour with gusts up to 25 miles per hour. Monday night, clear. Lows in the mid-60s. North winds 5 to 10 miles per hour. Tuesday and Tuesday night, clear. Highs in the mid-80s. Lows in the lower 60s. Wednesday and Wednesday night, mostly clear. Highs in the upper 80s. Lows in the mid-60s. Thursday, partly cloudy. Highs in the upper 80s. Thursday night and Friday, partly cloudy with a slight chance of showers and thunderstorms. Lows in the mid-60s. Highs in the mid-80s. Friday night and Saturday, partly cloudy with a slight chance of showers. Lows in the mid-60s. Highs in the mid-80s. 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The current time is 3:21 a.m. Central Daylight Time. The Austin NOAA Weather Radio Roundup, at 3 a.m. at Austin Bergstrom International, it was cloudy. The temperature was 75, the dew point 70, the relative humidity was 84%, the wind north at 14 miles an hour, and the pressure was 30.03 inches and steady. At Camp Mabry, it was cloudy. The temperature was 74, the dew point 71, the relative humidity was 91%, the wind variable at 6 miles an hour, and the pressure was 30.06 inches and rising. Pflugerville fog was reported 73. Taylor fog was reported 72. Lago Vista fog was reported 70. Georgetown cloudy 72. San Marcos cloudy 74. Burnett fog was reported 70. Junction cloudy 69. San Antonio cloudy 73. Corpus Christi light rain was falling 77. Houston cloudy 78. Once again at Austin Bergstrom it was 75, and at Camp Mabry it was 74. Elsewhere across the state, College Station cloudy 73. Amarillo clear 59. Abilene partly cloudy 63. Dallas-Fort Worth light rain was falling 71. Your weather synopsis for South Central Texas. Sunday highs will range from the mid-70s to mid-80s under mostly cloudy skies. Low rain chances continue over South Central Texas today with the greatest chances over the Rio Grande and coastal plains. Dry conditions return for the work week with a gradual warming trend expected for high temperatures. Mornings will be cooler during the week with lows mainly in the 60s. Low rain chances return late week, possibly into next weekend. Your local forecast. Rest of tonight, cloudy with a 40% chance of showers. Near steady temperature in the lower 70s. North winds 10 to 15 miles per hour with gusts up to 25 miles per hour. Sunday, mostly cloudy with a slight chance of thunderstorms. A chance of showers, mainly in the morning. Highs in the lower 80s. North winds 10 to 15 miles per hour with gusts up to 30 miles per hour. Chance of rain 40%. Sunday night, partly cloudy. Lows in the upper 60s. North winds 5 to 10 miles per hour with gusts up to 25 miles per hour. Monday, mostly sunny. Highs in the mid 80s. North winds 10 to 15 miles per hour with gusts up to 25 miles per hour. Monday night, clear. Lows in the mid-60s. North winds 5 to 10 miles per hour. Tuesday and Tuesday night, clear. Highs in the mid-80s. Lows in the lower 60s. Wednesday and Wednesday night, mostly clear. Highs in the upper 80s. Lows in the mid-60s. Thursday, partly cloudy. Highs in the upper 80s. Thursday night and Friday.

partly cloudy with a slight chance of showers and thunderstorms. Lows in the mid-60s. Highs in the mid-80s. Friday night and Saturday, partly cloudy with a slight chance of showers. Lows in the mid-60s. Highs in the mid-80s. 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The current time is 3:25 a.m. Central Daylight Time. 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It was cloudy. The temperature was 75, the dew point 70, the relative humidity was 84%, the wind north at 14 miles an hour, and the pressure was 30.03 inches and steady. At Camp Mabry, it was cloudy. The temperature was 74, the dew point 71, the relative humidity was 91%, the wind variable at 6 miles an hour, and the pressure was 30.06 inches and rising. Pflugerville fog was reported 73. Taylor fog was reported 72. Lago Vista fog was reported 70. Georgetown cloudy 72. San Marcos cloudy 74. Burnett fog was reported 70. Junction cloudy 69. San Antonio cloudy 73. Corpus Christi light rain was falling 77. Houston cloudy 78. Once again at Austin Bergstrom it was 75, and at Camp Mabry it was 74. Elsewhere across the state, College Station cloudy 73. Amarillo clear 59. Abilene partly cloudy 63. Dallas-Fort Worth light rain was falling 71. Your weather synopsis for South Central Texas. Sunday highs will range from the mid-70s to mid-80s under mostly cloudy skies. Low rain chances continue over South Central Texas today with the greatest chances over the Rio Grande and coastal plains. Dry conditions return for the work week with a gradual warming trend expected for high temperatures. Mornings will be cooler during the week with lows mainly in the 60s. Low rain chances return late week, possibly into next weekend. Your local forecast. Rest of tonight, cloudy with a 40% chance of showers. Near steady temperature in the lower 70s. North winds 10 to 15 miles per hour with gusts up to 25 miles per hour. Sunday, mostly cloudy with a slight chance of thunderstorms. A chance of showers, mainly in the morning. Highs in the lower 80s. North winds 10 to 15 miles per hour with gusts up to 30 miles per hour. Chance of rain 40%. Sunday night, partly cloudy. Lows in the upper 60s. North winds 5 to 10 miles per hour with gusts up to 25 miles per hour. Monday, mostly sunny. Highs in the mid 80s. North winds 10 to 15 miles per hour with gusts up to 25 miles per hour. Monday night, clear. Lows in the mid-60s. North winds 5 to 10 miles per hour. Tuesday and Tuesday night, clear. Highs in the mid-80s. Lows in the lower 60s. Wednesday and Wednesday night, mostly clear. Highs in the upper 80s. Lows in the mid-60s. Thursday, partly cloudy. Highs in the upper 80s. Thursday night and Friday, partly cloudy with a slight chance of showers and thunderstorms. Lows in the mid-60s. Highs in the mid-80s. Friday night and Saturday, partly cloudy with a slight chance of showers. Lows in the mid-60s. Highs in the mid-80s. 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It was

The temperature was 75, the dew point 70. The relative humidity was 84%, the wind north at 14 miles an hour, and the pressure was 30.03 inches and steady. At Camp Mabry, it was cloudy. The temperature was 74, the dew point 71, the relative humidity was 91%, the wind variable at 6 miles an hour, and the pressure was 30.06 inches and rising. Pflugerville fog was reported 73. Taylor fog was reported 72. Lago Vista fog was reported 70. Georgetown cloudy 72. San Marcos cloudy 74. Burnett fog was reported 70. Junction cloudy 69. San Antonio cloudy 73. Corpus Christi light rain was falling 77. Houston cloudy 78. Once again at Austin Bergstrom it was 75, and at Camp Mabry it was 74. Elsewhere across the state, College Station cloudy 73. Amarillo clear 59. Abilene partly cloudy 63. Dallas-Fort Worth light rain was falling 71. Your weather synopsis for South Central Texas. Sunday highs will range from the mid-70s to mid-80s under mostly cloudy skies. Low rain chances continue over South Central Texas today with the greatest chances over the Rio Grande and coastal plains. Dry conditions return for the work week with a gradual warming trend expected for high temperatures. Mornings will be cooler during the week with lows mainly in the 60s. Low rain chances return late week, possibly into next weekend. Your local forecast. Rest of tonight, cloudy with a 40% chance of showers. Near steady temperature in the lower 70s. North winds 10 to 15 miles per hour with gusts up to 25 miles per hour. Sunday, mostly cloudy with a slight chance of thunderstorms. A chance of showers, mainly in the morning. Highs in the lower 80s. North winds 10 to 15 miles per hour with gusts up to 30 miles per hour. Chance of rain 40%. Sunday night, partly cloudy. Lows in the upper 60s. North winds 5 to 10 miles per hour with gusts up to 25 miles per hour. Monday, mostly sunny. Highs in the mid 80s. North winds 10 to 15 miles per hour with gusts up to 25 miles per hour. Monday night, clear. Lows in the mid-60s. North winds 5 to 10 miles per hour. Tuesday and Tuesday night, clear. Highs in the mid-80s. Lows in the lower 60s. Wednesday and Wednesday night, mostly clear. Highs in the mid-80s. Lows in the lower 60s. Wednesday and Wednesday night, mostly clear. Highs in the upper 80s. Lows in the mid-60s. Thursday, partly cloudy. Highs in the upper 80s. Thursday night and Friday, partly cloudy with a slight chance of showers and thunderstorms. Lows in the mid-60s. Highs in the mid-80s. Friday night and Saturday, partly cloudy with a slight chance of showers. Lows in the mid-60s. Highs in the mid-80s. 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The coastal waters forecast from Baffin Bay to Port Aransas out 20 nautical miles. Small craft advisory in effect through Monday afternoon. Rest of tonight, northeast winds around 20 knots with gusts up to 25 knots. Seas 5 to 6 feet, occasionally to 8 feet. Wave detail, east 5 feet at 7 seconds. Showers with a chance of thunderstorms. Sunday, northeast winds around 20 knots with gusts up to 25 knots. Seas 4 to 6 feet, occasionally to 8 feet. Wave detail, east 6 feet at 6 seconds. A chance of thunderstorms. Showers. Sunday night, northeast winds 20 to 25 knots.

sees 5 to 7 feet, occasionally to 9 feet. Wave detail, east 6 feet at 7 seconds. Showers likely with a chance of thunderstorms. Monday, northeast winds 20 to 25 knots. Seas 5 to 7 feet, occasionally to 9 feet. Wave detail, northeast 6 feet at 6 seconds. Showers likely with a chance of thunderstorms. Monday night, northeast winds 15 to 20 knots with gusts up to 25 knots. Seas 4 to 5 feet, occasionally to 6 feet. Wave detail, northeast 5 feet at 7 seconds and north 3 feet at 4 seconds. A slight chance of thunderstorms. A chance of showers in the evening, then showers likely after midnight. Tuesday, north winds 15 to 20 knots, becoming northeast 10 to 15 knots in the afternoon. Seas 3 to 5 feet, occasionally to 6 feet. Wave detail, northeast 4 feet at 6 seconds. A chance of showers in the morning. Tuesday night, northeast winds 10 to 15 knots. Seas 2 to 3 feet. Wednesday, northeast winds 10 to 15 knots. Seas 2 to 3 feet. A chance of showers. Wednesday night, northeast winds 10 to 15 knots. Seas around 3 feet. A chance of showers after midnight. Thursday, northeast winds around 15 knots. Seas 3 to 4 feet, occasionally to 5 feet. A chance of showers and thunderstorms in the morning, then showers likely in the afternoon. Thursday night, northeast winds 15 to 20 knots, diminishing to 10 to 15 knots after midnight. Seas 3 to 4 feet, occasionally to 5 feet. A chance of showers. Winds and seas higher and near thunderstorms. The current time is 3:37 a.m. Central Daylight Time. The Austin, NOAA Weather Radio Roundup, at 3 a.m. at Austin Bergstrom International, it was cloudy. The temperature was 75, the dew point 70, the relative humidity was 84%, the wind north at 14 miles an hour, and the pressure was 30.03 inches and steady. At Camp Mabry, it was cloudy. The temperature was 74, the dew point 71, the relative humidity was 91%, the wind variable at 6 miles an hour, and the pressure was 30.06 inches and rising. Pflugerville fog was reported 73. Taylor fog was reported 72. Lago Vista fog was reported 70. Georgetown cloudy 72. San Marcos cloudy 74. Burnett fog was reported 70. Junction cloudy 69. San Antonio cloudy 73. Corpus Christi light rain was falling 77. Houston cloudy 78. Once again at Austin Bergstrom it was 75, and at Camp Mabry it was 74. Elsewhere across the state, College Station cloudy 73. Amarillo clear 59. Abilene partly cloudy 63. Dallas-Fort Worth light rain was falling 71. Your weather synopsis for South Central Texas. Sunday highs will range from the mid-70s to mid-80s under mostly cloudy skies. Low rain chances continue over South Central Texas today with the greatest chances over the Rio Grande and coastal plains. Dry conditions return for the work week with a gradual warming trend expected for high temperatures. Mornings will be cooler during the week with lows mainly in the 60s. Low rain chances return late week, possibly into next weekend. Your local forecast. Rest of tonight, cloudy with a 40% chance of showers. Near steady temperature in the lower 70s. North winds 10 to 15 with gusts up to 25 miles per hour. Sunday, mostly cloudy with a slight chance of thunderstorms. A chance of showers, mainly in the morning. Highs in the lower 80s. North winds 10 to 15 miles per hour with gusts up to 30 miles per hour. Chance of rain 40%. Sunday night, partly cloudy. Lows in the upper 60s.
north 5 to 10 miles per hour with gusts up to 25 miles per hour. Monday, mostly sunny. Highs in the mid-80s. North winds 10 to 15 miles per hour with gusts up to 25 miles per hour. Monday night, clear. Lows in the mid-60s. North winds 5 to 10 miles per hour. Tuesday and Tuesday night, clear. Highs in the mid-80s. Lows in the lower 60s. Wednesday and Wednesday night, mostly clear. Highs in the upper 80s. Lows in the mid-60s. Thursday, partly cloudy. Highs in the upper 80s. Thursday night and Friday, partly cloudy with a slight chance of showers and thunderstorms. Lows in the mid-60s. Highs in the mid-80s. Friday night and Saturday, partly cloudy with a slight chance of showers. Lows in the mid-60s. Highs in the mid-80s. 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It was cloudy. The temperature was 75, the dew point 70, the relative humidity was 84%, the wind north at 14 miles an hour, and the pressure was 30.03 inches and steady. At Camp Mabry, it was cloudy. The temperature was 74, the dew point 71, the relative humidity was 91%, the wind variable at 6 miles an hour, and the pressure was 30.06 inches and rising. Pflugerville fog was reported 73. Taylor fog was reported 72. Lago Vista fog was reported 70. Georgetown cloudy 72. San Marcos cloudy 74. Burnett fog was reported 70. Junction cloudy 69. San Antonio cloudy 73. Corpus Christi light rain was falling 77. Houston cloudy 78. Once again at Austin Bergstrom it was 75, and at Camp Mabry it was 74. Elsewhere across the state, College Station cloudy 73. Amarillo clear 59. Abilene partly cloudy 63. Dallas-Fort Worth light rain was falling 71. Your weather synopsis for South Central Texas. Sunday highs will range from the mid-70s to mid-80s under mostly cloudy skies. Low rain chances continue over South Central Texas today with the greatest chances over the Rio Grande and coastal plains. Dry conditions return for the work week with a gradual warming trend expected for high temperatures. Mornings will be cooler during the week with lows mainly in the 60s. Low rain chances return late week, possibly into next weekend. Your local forecast. Rest of tonight, cloudy with a 40% chance of showers. Near steady temperature in the lower 70s. North winds 10 to 15 miles per hour with gusts up to 25 miles per hour. Sunday, mostly cloudy with a slight chance of thunderstorms. A chance of showers, mainly in the morning. Highs in the lower 80s. North winds 10 to 15 miles per hour with gusts up to 30 miles per hour. Chance of rain 40%. Sunday night, partly cloudy. Lows in the upper 60s. North winds 5 to 10 miles per hour with gusts up to 25 miles per hour. Monday, mostly sunny. Highs in the mid 80s. North winds 10 to 15 miles per hour with gusts up to 25 miles per hour. Monday night, clear. Lows in the mid-60s. North winds 5 to 10 miles per hour. Tuesday and Tuesday night, clear. Highs in the mid-80s. Lows in the lower 60s. Wednesday and Wednesday night, mostly clear. Highs in the upper 80s. Lows in the mid-60s. Thursday, partly cloudy. Highs in the upper 80s. Thursday night and Friday,
partly cloudy with a slight chance of showers and thunderstorms. Lows in the mid

highs in the mid-80s. Friday night and Saturday, partly cloudy with a slight chance of showers. Lows in the mid-60s. Highs in the mid-80s. The Tropical Weather Outlook. For the North Atlantic, Caribbean Sea, and the Gulf of America, southwestern Gulf of America, a broad area of low pressure could form in a few days over the southwestern Gulf of America. Some subsequent slow development of this system is possible as it drifts over the southwestern Gulf waters. Formation chance through 48 hours, low, near 0%. Formation chance through 7 days, low, 30%. 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The current time is 3:45 a.m. Central Daylight Time. The Austin NOAA Weather Radio Roundup, at 3 a.m. at Austin Bergstrom International, it was cloudy. The temperature was 75, the dew point 70, the relative humidity was 84%, the wind north at 14 miles an hour, and the pressure was 30.03 inches and steady. At Camp Mabry, it was cloudy. The temperature was 74, the dew point 71, the relative humidity was 91%, the wind variable at 6 miles an hour, and the pressure was 30.06 inches and rising. Pflugerville fog was reported 73. Taylor fog was reported 72. Lago Vista fog was reported 70. Georgetown cloudy 72. San Marcos cloudy 74. Burnett fog was reported 70. Junction cloudy 69. San Antonio cloudy 73. Corpus Christi light rain was falling 77. Houston cloudy 78. Once again at Austin Bergstrom it was 75, and at Camp Mabry it was 74. Elsewhere across the state, College Station cloudy 73. Amarillo clear 59. Abilene partly cloudy 63. Dallas-Fort Worth light rain was falling 71. Your weather synopsis for South Central Texas. Sunday highs will range from the mid-70s to mid-80s under mostly cloudy skies. Low rain chances continue over South Central Texas today with the greatest chances over the Rio Grande and coastal plains. Dry conditions return for the work week with a gradual warming trend expected for high temperatures. Mornings will be cooler during the week with lows mainly in the 60s. Low rain chances return late week, possibly into next weekend. Your local forecast. Rest of tonight, cloudy with a 40% chance of showers. Near steady temperature in the lower 70s. North winds 10 to 15 miles per hour with gusts up to 25 miles per hour. Sunday, mostly cloudy with a slight chance of thunderstorms. A chance of showers, mainly in the morning. Highs in the lower 80s. North winds 10 to 15 miles per hour with gusts up to 30 miles per hour. Chance of rain 40%. Sunday night, partly cloudy. Lows in the upper 60s. North winds 5 to 10 miles per hour with gusts up to 25 miles per hour. Monday, mostly sunny. Highs in the mid-80s. North winds 10 to 15 miles per hour with gusts up to 25 miles per hour. Monday night, clear. Lows in the mid-60s. North winds 5 to 10 miles per hour. Tuesday and Tuesday night, clear. Highs in the mid-80s. Lows in the lower 60s. Wednesday and Wednesday night, mostly clear. Highs in the upper 80s. Lows in the mid-60s. Thursday, partly cloudy. Highs in the upper 80s. Thursday night and Friday, partly cloudy with a slight chance of showers and thunderstorms. Lows in the mid-60s. Highs in the mid-80s. Friday night and Saturday, partly cloudy with a slight chance of showers. Lows in the mid-60s. Highs in the mid-80s.
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It was cloudy. The temperature was 75, the dew point 70, the relative humidity was 84%, the wind north at 14 miles an hour, and the pressure was 30.03 inches and steady. At Camp Mabry, it was cloudy. The temperature was 74, the dew point 71, the relative humidity was 91%, the wind variable at 6 miles an hour, and the pressure was 30.06 inches and rising. Pflugerville fog was reported 73. Taylor fog was reported 72. Lago Vista fog was reported 70. Georgetown cloudy 72. San Marcos cloudy 74. Burnett fog was reported 70. Junction cloudy 69. San Antonio cloudy 73. Corpus Christi light rain was falling 77. Houston cloudy 78. Once again at Austin Bergstrom it was 75, and at Camp Mabry it was 74. Elsewhere across the state, College Station cloudy 73. Amarillo clear 59. Abilene partly cloudy 63. Dallas-Fort Worth light rain was falling 71. Your weather synopsis for South Central Texas. Sunday highs will range from the mid-70s to mid-80s under mostly cloudy skies. Low rain chances continue over South Central Texas today with the greatest chances over the Rio Grande and coastal plains. Dry conditions return for the work week with a gradual warming trend expected for high temperatures. Mornings will be cooler during the week with lows mainly in the 60s. Low rain chances return late week, possibly into next weekend. Your local forecast. Today, mostly cloudy with a slight chance of thunderstorms. A chance of showers, mainly this morning. Highs in the lower 80s. North winds 10 to 15 miles per hour with gusts up to 30 miles per hour. Chance of rain 40%. Tonight, partly cloudy. Lows in the upper 60s. North winds 5 to 10 miles per hour with gusts up to 25 miles per hour. Monday, mostly sunny. Highs in the mid-80s. North winds 10 to 15 miles per hour with gusts up to 25 miles per hour. Monday night, clear. Lows in the mid-60s. North winds 5 to 10 miles per hour. Tuesday, sunny. Highs in the mid-80s. Northeast winds around 5 miles per hour. Tuesday night, clear. Lows in the lower 60s. Wednesday and Wednesday night, mostly clear. Highs in the upper 80s. Lows in the mid-60s. Thursday, partly cloudy. Highs in the upper 80s. Thursday night and Friday, partly cloudy with a slight chance of showers and thunderstorms. Lows in the mid-60s. Highs in the mid-80s. Friday night and Saturday, partly cloudy with a slight chance of showers. Lows in the mid-60s. Highs in the mid-80s. 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It was cloudy. The temperature was 75, the dew point 70, the relative humidity was 84%, the wind north at 14 miles an hour, and the pressure was 30.03 inches and steady. At Camp Mabry, it was cloudy. The temperature was 74, the dew point 71, the relative humidity was 91%, the wind variable at 6 miles an hour, and the pressure was 30.06 inches and rising.
Pflugerville fog was reported 73.

Taylor fog was reported 72. Lago Vista fog was reported 70. Georgetown cloudy 72. San Marcos cloudy 74. Burnett fog was reported 70. Junction cloudy 69. San Antonio cloudy 73. Corpus Christi light rain was falling 77. Houston cloudy 78. Once again at Austin Bergstrom it was 75, and at Camp Mabry it was 74. Elsewhere across the state, College Station cloudy 73. Amarillo clear 59. Abilene partly cloudy 63. Dallas-Fort Worth light rain was falling 71. Your weather synopsis for South Central Texas. Sunday highs will range from the mid-70s to mid-80s under mostly cloudy skies. Low rain chances continue over South Central Texas today with the greatest chances over the Rio Grande and coastal plains. Dry conditions return for the work week with a gradual warming trend expected for high temperatures. Mornings will be cooler during the week with lows mainly in the 60s. Low rain chances return late week, possibly into next weekend. Your local forecast. Today, mostly cloudy with a slight chance of thunderstorms. A chance of showers, mainly this morning. Highs in the lower 80s. North winds 10 to 15 miles per hour with gusts up to 30 miles per hour. Chance of rain 40%. Tonight, partly cloudy. Lows in the upper 60s. North winds 5 to 10 miles per hour with gusts up to 25 miles per hour. Monday, mostly sunny. Highs in the mid-80s. North winds 10 to 15 miles per hour with gusts up to 25 miles per hour. Monday night, clear. Lows in the mid-60s. North winds 5 to 10 miles per hour. Tuesday, sunny. Highs in the mid-80s. Northeast winds around 5 miles per hour. Tuesday night, clear. Lows in the lower 60s. Wednesday and Wednesday night, mostly clear. Highs in the upper 80s. Lows in the mid-60s. Thursday, partly cloudy. Highs in the upper 80s. Thursday night and Friday, partly cloudy with a slight chance of showers and thunderstorms. Lows in the mid-60s. Highs in the mid-80s. Friday night and Saturday, partly cloudy with a slight chance of showers. Lows in the mid-60s. Highs in the mid-80s. 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The current time is 3:58 a.m. Central Daylight Time. The Austin, NOAA Weather Radio Roundup, at 3 a.m. at Austin Bergstrom International, it was cloudy. The temperature was 75, the dew point 70, the relative humidity was 84%, the wind north at 14 miles an hour, and the pressure was 30.03 inches and steady. At Camp Mabry, it was cloudy. The temperature was 74, the dew point 71, the relative humidity was 91%, the wind variable at 6 miles an hour, and the pressure was 30.06 inches and rising. Pflugerville fog was reported 73. Taylor fog was reported 72. Lago Vista fog was reported 70. Georgetown cloudy 72. San Marcos cloudy 74. Burnett fog was reported 70. Junction cloudy 69. San Antonio cloudy 73. Corpus Christi light rain was falling 77. Houston cloudy 78. Once again at Austin Bergstrom it was 75, and at Camp Mabry it was 74. Elsewhere across the state, College Station cloudy 73. Amarillo clear 59. Abilene partly cloudy 63. Dallas-Fort Worth light rain was falling 71. Your weather synopsis for South Central Texas. Sunday highs will range from the mid-70s to mid-80s under most

Low rain chances continue over south central Texas today, with the greatest chances over the Rio Grande and coastal plains. Dry conditions return for the work week, with a gradual warming trend expected for high temperatures. Mornings will be cooler during the week, with lows mainly in the 60s. Low rain chances return late week, possibly into next weekend. Your local forecast. Today, mostly cloudy with a slight chance of thunderstorms. A chance of showers, mainly this morning. Highs in the lower 80s. North winds 10 to 15 miles per hour, with gusts up to 30 miles per hour. Chance of rain 40%. Tonight, partly cloudy. Lows in the upper 60s. North winds 5 to 10 miles per hour, with gusts up to 25 miles per hour. Monday, mostly sunny. Highs in the mid-80s. North winds 10 to 15 miles per hour, with gusts up to 25 miles per hour. Monday night, clear. Lows in the mid-60s. North winds 5 to 10 miles per hour. Tuesday, sunny. Highs in the mid-80s. Northeast winds around 5 miles per hour. Tuesday night, clear. Lows in the lower 60s. Wednesday and Wednesday night, mostly clear. Highs in the upper 80s. Lows in the mid-60s. Thursday, partly cloudy. Highs in the upper 80s. Thursday night and Friday, partly cloudy with a slight chance of showers and thunderstorms. Lows in the mid-60s. Highs in the mid-80s. Friday night and Saturday, partly cloudy with a slight chance of showers. Lows in the mid-60s. Highs in the mid-80s. 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The current time is 4:02 a.m. Central Daylight Time. The Austin NOAA Weather Radio Roundup. At 3 a.m. at Austin Bergstrom International, it was cloudy. The temperature was 75, the dew point 70, the relative humidity was 84%, the wind north at 14 miles an hour, and the pressure was 30.03 inches and steady. At Camp Mabry, it was cloudy. The temperature was 74, the dew point 71, the relative humidity was 91%, the wind variable at 6 miles an hour, and the pressure was 30.06 inches and rising. Pflugerville fog was reported 73. Taylor fog was reported 72. Lago Vista fog was reported 70. Georgetown cloudy 72. San Marcos cloudy 74. Burnett fog was reported 70. Junction cloudy 69. San Antonio cloudy 73. Corpus Christi light rain was falling 77. Houston cloudy 78. Once again at Austin Bergstrom it was 75, and at Camp Mabry it was 74. Elsewhere across the state, College Station cloudy 73. Amarillo clear 59. Abilene partly cloudy 63. Dallas-Fort Worth light rain was falling 71. Your weather synopsis for South Central Texas. Sunday highs will range from the mid-70s to mid-80s under mostly cloudy skies. Low rain chances continue over South Central Texas today, with the greatest chances over the Rio Grande and coastal plains. Dry conditions return for the work week, with a gradual warming trend expected for high temperatures. Mornings will be cooler during the week, with lows mainly in the 60s. Low rain chances return late week, possibly into next weekend. The coastal waters forecast from Baffin Bay to Port Aransas out 20 nautical miles. Small craft advisory in effect through Monday afternoon. Rest of tonight, northeast winds around 20 knots with gusts up to 25 knots. Seas 5 to 6 feet, occasionally to 8 feet. Wave detail, east 5 feet at 7 seconds. Showers with a chance of thunderstorms. Sunday, northeast winds

showers likely with a chance of thunderstorms. Monday night, northeast winds 15 to 20 knots with gusts up to 25 knots. Seas 4 to 5 feet, occasionally to 6 feet. Wave detail, northeast 5 feet at 7 seconds and north 3 feet at 4 seconds. A slight chance of thunderstorms. A chance of showers in the evening, then showers likely after midnight. Tuesday, north winds 15 to 20 knots, becoming northeast 10 to 15 knots in the afternoon. Seas 3 to 5 feet, occasionally to 6 feet. Wave detail, northeast 4 feet at 6 seconds. A chance of showers in the morning. Tuesday night, northeast winds 10 to 15 knots. Seas 2 to 3 feet. Wednesday, northeast winds 10 to 15 knots. Seas 2 to 3 feet. A chance of showers. Wednesday night, northeast winds 10 to 15 knots. Seas around 3 feet. A chance of showers after midnight. Thursday, northeast winds around 15 knots. Seas 3 to 4 feet, occasionally to 5 feet. A chance of showers and thunderstorms in the morning, then showers likely in the afternoon. Thursday night, northeast winds 15 to 20 knots, diminishing to 10 to 15 knots after midnight. Seas 3 to 4 feet, occasionally to 5 feet. A chance of showers. Winds and seas higher and near thunderstorms. Your local forecast. Today, mostly cloudy with a slight chance of thunderstorms. A chance of showers, mainly this morning. Highs in the lower 80s. North winds 10 to 15 miles per hour with gusts up to 30 miles per hour. Chance of rain 40%. Tonight, partly cloudy. Lows in the upper 60s. North winds 5 to 10 miles per hour with gusts up to 25 miles per hour. Monday, mostly sunny. Highs in the mid 80s. North winds 10 to 15 miles per hour with gusts up to 25 miles per hour. Monday night, clear. Lows in the mid 60s. North winds 5 to 10 miles per hour. Tuesday, sunny. Highs in the mid 80s. Northeast winds around 5 miles per hour. Tuesday night, clear. Lows in the lower 60s. Wednesday and Wednesday night, mostly clear. Highs in the upper 80s. Lows in the mid 60s. Thursday, partly cloudy. Highs in the upper 80s. Thursday night and Friday, partly cloudy with a slight chance of showers and thunderstorms. Lows in the mid 60s. Highs in the mid 80s. Friday night and Saturday, partly cloudy with a slight chance of showers. Lows in the mid 60s. Highs in the mid 80s. 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The current time is 4:09 a.m. Central Daylight Time. Your weather synopsis for South Central Texas. Sunday highs will range from the mid-70s to mid-80s under mostly cloudy skies. Low rain chances continue over South Central Texas today with the greatest chances over the Rio Grande and coastal plains. Dry conditions return for the work week with a gradual warming trend expected for high temperatures. Mornings will be cooler during the week with lows mainly in the 60s. Low rain chances return late week, possibly into next weekend. Your local forecast. Today, mostly cloudy with a slight chance of thunderstorms. A chance of showers, mainly this morning. Highs in the lower 80s. North winds 10 to 15 miles per hour with gusts up to 30 miles per hour. Chance of rain 40%. Tonight, partly cloudy. Lows in the upper 60s. North winds 5 to 10 miles per hour with gusts up to 25 miles per hour. Monday, mostly sunny. Highs in the mid 80s. North winds 10 to 15 miles per hour with gusts up to 25 miles per hour.

Monday night, clear. Lows in the mid-60s. North winds 5 to 10 miles per hour. Tuesday, sunny. Highs in the mid-80s. Northeast winds around 5 miles per hour. Tuesday night, clear. Lows in the lower 60s. Wednesday and Wednesday night, mostly clear. Highs in the upper 80s. Lows in the mid-60s. Thursday, partly cloudy. Highs in the upper 80s. Thursday night and Friday, partly cloudy with a slight chance of showers and thunderstorms. Lows in the mid-60s. Highs in the mid-80s. Friday night and Saturday, partly cloudy with a slight chance of showers. Lows in the mid-60s. Highs in the mid-80s. 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The current time is 4:11 a.m. Central Daylight Time. Your weather synopsis for South Central Texas. Sunday highs will range from the mid-70s to mid-80s under mostly cloudy skies. Low rain chances continue over South Central Texas today with the greatest chances over the Rio Grande and coastal plains. Dry conditions return for the work week with a gradual warming trend expected for high temperatures. Mornings will be cooler during the week with lows mainly in the 60s. Low rain chances return late week, possibly into next weekend. Your local forecast. Today, mostly cloudy with a slight chance of thunderstorms. A chance of showers, mainly this morning. Highs in the lower 80s. North winds 10 to 15 miles per hour with gusts up to 30 miles per hour. Chance of rain 40%. Tonight, partly cloudy. Lows in the upper 60s. North winds 5 to 10 miles per hour with gusts up to 25 miles per hour. Monday, mostly sunny. Highs in the mid-80s. North winds 10 to 15 miles per hour with gusts up to 25 miles per hour. Monday night, clear. Lows in the mid-60s. North winds 5 to 10 miles per hour. Tuesday, sunny. Highs in the mid-80s. Northeast winds around 5 miles per hour. Tuesday night, clear. Lows in the lower 60s. Wednesday and Wednesday night, mostly clear. Highs in the upper 80s. Lows in the mid-60s. Thursday, partly cloudy. Highs in the upper 80s. Thursday night and Friday, partly cloudy with a slight chance of showers and thunderstorms. Lows in the mid-60s. Highs in the mid-80s. Friday night and Saturday, partly cloudy with a slight chance of showers. Lows in the mid-60s. Highs in the mid-80s. 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A weekly test of the NOAA Weather Radio tone alert is conducted each Wednesday between 10 a.m. and noon, unless severe weather is in the area, in which case the weekly test will be postponed until the next good weather day. 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Our telephone number is 830-629-0130. The Tropical Weather Outlook. For the North Atlantic, Caribbean Sea and the Gulf of America, southwestern Gulf of America, a broad area of low pressure could form in a few days over the southwestern Gulf of America. Some subsequent slow development of this system is possible as it drifts over the southwestern Gulf waters. Formation chance through 48 hours, low, near 0%. Formation chance through 7 days, low, 30%. 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

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The current time is 4:15 a.m. Central Daylight Time. The Austin NOAA Weather Radio Roundup. At 4 a.m. the report from Austin Bergstrom International was not available. At Camp Mabry, it was cloudy. The temperature was 73, the dew point 71, the relative humidity was 93%, the wind north at 9 miles an hour, and the pressure was 30.04 inches and falling. Pflugerville, cloudy 72. Taylor, cloudy 72. Lago Vista drizzle was falling 70. Georgetown, cloudy 72. San Marcos, cloudy 74. Burnett fog was reported 70. Junction, cloudy 69. San Antonio, cloudy 73. Corpus Christi, cloudy 77. The report from Houston was not available. And at Camp Mabry, it was 73. Elsewhere across the state, the report from College Station was not available. Amarillo, clear 57. Abilene fog was reported 63. Dallas, Fort Worth light rain was falling 71. Your weather synopsis for South Central Texas. Sunday highs will range from the mid-70s to mid-80s under mostly cloudy skies. Low rain chances continue over South Central Texas today with the greatest chances over the Rio Grande and coastal plains. Dry conditions return for the work week with a gradual warming trend expected for high temperatures. Mornings will be cooler during the week with lows mainly in the 60s. Low rain chances return late week, possibly into next weekend. Your local forecast. Today, mostly cloudy with a slight chance of thunderstorms. A chance of showers, mainly this morning. Highs in the lower 80s. North winds 10 to 15 miles per hour with gusts up to 30 miles per hour. Chance of rain 40%. Tonight, partly cloudy. Lows in the upper 60s. North winds 5 to 10 miles per hour with gusts up to 25 miles per hour. Monday, mostly sunny. Highs in the mid 80s. North winds 10 to 15 miles per hour with gusts up to 25 miles per hour. Monday night, clear. Lows in the mid-60s. North winds 5 to 10 miles per hour. Tuesday, sunny. Highs in the mid-80s. Northeast winds around 5 miles per hour. Tuesday night, clear. Lows in the lower 60s. Wednesday and Wednesday night, mostly clear. Highs in the upper 80s. Lows in the mid-60s. Thursday, partly cloudy. Highs in the upper 80s. Thursday night and Friday, partly cloudy with a slight chance of showers and thunderstorms. Lows in the mid-60s. Highs in the mid-80s. Friday night and Saturday, partly cloudy with a slight chance of showers. Lows in the mid-60s. Highs in the mid-80s. 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The current time is 4:19 a.m. Central Daylight Time. 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At 4 a.m. the report from Austin Bergstrom International was not available. At Camp Mabry, it was cloudy. The temperature was 73, the dew point 71, the relative humidity was 93%, the wind north at 9 miles an hour, and the pressure was 30.04 inches and falling. Pflugerville, cloudy 72. Taylor, cloudy 72. Lago Vista drizzle was falling 70. Georgetown, cloudy 72. San Marcos, cloudy 74. Burnett fog was reported 70. Junction, cloudy 69. San Antonio, cloudy 73. Corpus Christi, cloudy 77. The report from Houston was not available. And at Camp Mabry, it was 73. Elsewhere across the state, the report from College Station was not available.

Amarillo clear 57. Abilene fog was reported 63. Dallas-Fort Worth light rain was falling 71. Your weather synopsis for South Central Texas. Sunday highs will range from the mid-70s to mid-80s under mostly cloudy skies. Low rain chances continue over South Central Texas today with the greatest chances over the Rio Grande and coastal plains. Dry conditions return for the work week with a gradual warming trend expected for high temperatures. Mornings will be cooler during the week with lows mainly in the 60s. Low rain chances return late week, possibly into next weekend. Your local forecast. Today, mostly cloudy with a slight chance of thunderstorms. A chance of showers, mainly this morning. Highs in the lower 80s. North winds 10 to 15 miles per hour with gusts up to 30 miles per hour. Chance of rain 40%. Tonight, partly cloudy. Lows in the upper 60s. North winds 5 to 10 miles per hour with gusts up to 25 miles per hour. Monday, mostly sunny. Highs in the mid-80s. North winds 10 to 15 miles per hour with gusts up to 25 miles per hour. Monday night, clear. Lows in the mid-60s. North winds 5 to 10 miles per hour. Tuesday, sunny. Highs in the mid-80s. Northeast winds around 5 miles per hour. Tuesday night, clear. Lows in the lower 60s. Wednesday and Wednesday night, mostly clear. Highs in the upper 80s. Lows in the mid-60s. Thursday, partly cloudy. Highs in the upper 80s. Thursday night and Friday, partly cloudy with a slight chance of showers and thunderstorms. Lows in the mid-60s. Highs in the mid-80s. Friday night and Saturday, partly cloudy with a slight chance of showers. Lows in the mid-60s. Highs in the mid-80s. 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The current time is 4:23 a.m. Central Daylight Time. 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At 4 a.m. the report from Austin Bergstrom International was not available. At Camp Mabry, it was cloudy. The temperature was 73, the dew point 71, the relative humidity was 93%, the wind north at 9 miles an hour, and the pressure was 30.04 inches and falling. Pflugerville, cloudy 72. Taylor, cloudy 72. Lago Vista drizzle was falling 70. Georgetown, cloudy 72. San Marcos, cloudy 74. Burnett fog was reported 70. Junction, cloudy 69. San Antonio, cloudy 73. Corpus Christi, cloudy 77. The report from Houston was not available. And at Camp Mabry, it was 73. Elsewhere across the state, the report from College Station was not available. Amarillo clear 57. Abilene fog was reported 63. Dallas-Fort Worth light rain was falling 71. Your weather synopsis for South Central Texas. Sunday highs will range from the mid-70s to mid-80s under mostly cloudy skies. Low rain chances continue over South Central Texas today with the greatest chances over the Rio Grande and coastal plains. Dry conditions return for the work week with a gradual warming trend expected for high temperatures. Mornings will be cooler during the week with lows mainly in the 60s. Low rain chances return late week, possibly into next weekend. Your local forecast. Today, mostly cloudy with a slight chance of thunderstorms. A chance of showers, mainly this morning. Highs in the lower 80s. North winds 10 to 15 miles per hour with gusts up to 30 miles per hour. Chance of rain 40%. Tonight, partly cloudy. Lows in the upper 60s. North winds 5 to 10 miles

per hour with gusts up to 25 miles per hour. Monday, mostly sunny. Highs in the mid-80s. North winds 10 to 15 miles per hour with gusts up to 25 miles per hour. Monday night, clear. Lows in the mid-60s. North winds 5 to 10 miles per hour. Tuesday, sunny. Highs in the mid-80s. Northeast winds around 5 miles per hour. Tuesday night, clear. Lows in the lower 60s. Wednesday and Wednesday night, mostly clear. Highs in the upper 80s. Lows in the mid-60s. Thursday, partly cloudy. Highs in the upper 80s. Thursday night and Friday, partly cloudy with a slight chance of showers and thunderstorms. Lows in the mid-60s. Highs in the mid-80s. Friday night and Saturday, partly cloudy with a slight chance of showers. Lows in the mid-60s. Highs in the mid-80s. 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The current time is 4:27 a.m. Central Daylight Time. 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At 4 a.m. the report from Austin Bergstrom International was not available. At Camp Mabry, it was cloudy. The temperature was 73, the dew point 71, the relative humidity was 93%, the wind north at 9 miles an hour, and the pressure was 30.04 inches and falling. Pflugerville, cloudy 72. Taylor, cloudy 72. Lago Vista drizzle was falling 70. Georgetown, cloudy 72. San Marcos, cloudy 74. Burnett fog was reported 70. Junction, cloudy 69. San Antonio, cloudy 73. Corpus Christi, cloudy 77. The report from Houston was not available. And at Camp Mabry, it was 73. Elsewhere across the state, the report from College Station was not available. Amarillo, clear 57. Abilene fog was reported 63. Dallas-Fort Worth light rain was falling 71. Your weather synopsis for South Central Texas. Sunday highs will range from the mid-70s to mid-80s under mostly cloudy skies. Low rain chances continue over South Central Texas today with the greatest chances over the Rio Grande and coastal plains. Dry conditions return for the work week with a gradual warming trend expected for high temperatures. Mornings will be cooler during the week with lows mainly in the 60s. Low rain chances return late week, possibly into next weekend. Your local forecast. Today, mostly cloudy with a slight chance of thunderstorms. A chance of showers, mainly this morning. Highs in the lower 80s. North winds 10 to 15 miles per hour with gusts up to 30 miles per hour. Chance of rain 40%. Tonight, partly cloudy. Lows in the upper 60s. North winds 5 to 10 miles per hour with gusts up to 25 miles per hour. Monday, mostly sunny. Highs in the mid-80s. North winds 10 to 15 miles per hour with gusts up to 25 miles per hour. Monday night, clear. Lows in the mid-60s. North winds 5 to 10 miles per hour. Tuesday, sunny. Highs in the mid-80s. Northeast winds around 5 miles per hour. Tuesday night, clear. Lows in the lower 60s. Wednesday and Wednesday night, mostly clear. Highs in the upper 80s. Lows in the mid-60s. Thursday, partly cloudy. Highs in the upper 80s. Thursday night and Friday, partly cloudy with a slight chance of showers and thunderstorms. Lows in the mid-60s. Highs in the mid-80s. Friday night and Saturday, partly cloudy with a slight chance of showers. Lows in the mid-60s. Highs in the mid-80s. 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

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The current time is 4:30 a.m. Central Daylight Time. 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At 4 a.m. the report from Austin Bergstrom International was not available. At Camp Mabry, it was cloudy. The temperature was 73, the dew point 71, the relative humidity was 93%, the wind north at 9 miles an hour, and the pressure was 30.04 inches and falling. Pflugerville, cloudy 72. Taylor, cloudy 72. Lago Vista drizzle was falling 70. Georgetown, cloudy 72. San Marcos, cloudy 74. Burnett fog was reported 70. Junction, cloudy 69. San Antonio, cloudy 73. Corpus Christi, cloudy 77. The report from Houston was not available. And at Camp Mabry, it was 73. Elsewhere across the state, the report from College Station was not available. Amarillo, clear 57. Abilene fog was reported 63. Dallas, Fort Worth light rain was falling 71. Your weather synopsis for South Central Texas. Sunday highs will range from the mid-70s to mid-80s under mostly cloudy skies. Low rain chances continue over South Central Texas today, with the greatest chances over the Rio Grande and coastal plains. Dry conditions return for the work week, with a gradual warming trend expected for high temperatures. Mornings will be cooler during the week, with lows mainly in the 60s. Low rain chances return late week, possibly into next weekend. Your local forecast. Today, mostly cloudy with a slight chance of thunderstorms. A chance of showers, mainly this morning. Highs in the lower 80s. North winds 10 to 15 miles per hour with gusts up to 30 miles per hour. Chance of rain 40%. Tonight, partly cloudy. Lows in the upper 60s. North winds 5 to 10 miles per hour with gusts up to 20. Tonight, partly cloudy. Lows in the upper 60s. North winds 5 to 10 miles per hour with gusts up to 25 miles per hour. Monday, mostly sunny. Highs in the mid-80s. North winds 10 to 15 miles per hour with gusts up to 25 miles per hour. Monday night, clear. Lows in the mid-60s. North winds 5 to 10 miles per hour. Tuesday, sunny. Highs in the mid-80s. Northeast winds around 5 miles per hour. Tuesday night, clear. Lows in the lower 60s. Wednesday and Wednesday night, mostly clear. Highs in the upper 80s. Lows in the mid-60s. Thursday, partly cloudy. Highs in the upper 80s. Thursday night and Friday, partly cloudy with a slight chance of showers and thunderstorms. Lows in the mid-60s. Highs in the mid-80s. Friday night and Saturday, partly cloudy with a slight chance of showers. Lows in the mid-60s. Highs in the mid-80s. The coastal waters forecast from Baffin Bay to Port Aransas out 20 nautical miles. Small craft advisory in effect through Monday afternoon. Rest of tonight, northeast winds around 20 knots with gusts up to 25 knots. Seas 5 to 6 feet, occasionally to 8 feet. Wave detail, east 5 feet at 7 seconds. Showers with a chance of thunderstorms. Sunday, northeast winds around 20 knots with gusts up to 25 knots. Seas 4 to 6 feet, occasionally to 8 feet. Wave detail, east 6 feet at 6 seconds. A chance of thunderstorms. Showers. Sunday night, northeast winds 20 to 25 knots. Seas 5 to 7 feet, occasionally to 9 feet. Wave detail, east 6 feet at 7 seconds. Showers likely with a chance of thunderstorms. Monday, northeast winds 20 to 25 knots.

sees 5 to 7 feet, occasionally to 9 feet. Wave detail, northeast 6 feet at 6 seconds. Showers likely with a chance of thunderstorms. Monday night, northeast winds 15 to 20 knots with gusts up to 25 knots. Seas 4 to 5 feet, occasionally to 6 feet. Wave detail, northeast 5 feet at 7 seconds and north 3 feet at 4 seconds. A slight chance of thunderstorms. A chance of showers in the evening, then showers likely after midnight. Tuesday, north winds 15 to 20 knots, becoming northeast 10 to 15 knots in the afternoon. Seas 3 to 5 feet, occasionally to 6 feet. Wave detail, northeast 4 feet at 6 seconds. A chance of showers in the morning. Tuesday night, northeast winds 10 to 15 knots. Seas 2 to 3 feet. Wednesday, northeast winds 10 to 15 knots. Seas 2 to 3 feet. A chance of showers. Wednesday night, northeast winds 10 to 15 knots. Seas around 3 feet. A chance of showers after midnight. Thursday, northeast winds around 15 knots. Seas 3 to 4 feet, occasionally to 5 feet. A chance of showers and thunderstorms in the morning, then showers likely in the afternoon. Thursday night, northeast winds 15 to 20 knots, diminishing to 10 to 15 knots after midnight. Seas 3 to 4 feet, occasionally to 5 feet. A chance of showers. Winds and seas higher and near thunderstorms. 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The current time is 4:37 a.m. Central Daylight Time. 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At 4 a.m. the report from Austin Bergstrom International was not available. At Camp Mabry, it was cloudy. The temperature was 73, the dew point 71, the relative humidity was 93%, the wind north at 9 miles an hour, and the pressure was 30.04 inches and falling. Pflugerville, cloudy 72. Taylor, cloudy 72. Lago Vista drizzle was falling 70. Georgetown, cloudy 72. San Marcos, cloudy 74. Burnett fog was reported 70. Junction, cloudy 69. San Antonio, cloudy 73. Corpus Christi, cloudy 77. The report from Houston was not available. And at Camp Mabry, it was 73. Elsewhere across the state, the report from College Station was not available. Amarillo, clear 57. Abilene fog was reported 63. Dallas, Fort Worth light rain was falling 71. Your weather synopsis for South Central Texas. Sunday highs will range from the mid-70s to mid-80s under mostly cloudy skies. Low rain chances continue over South Central Texas today with the greatest chances over the Rio Grande and coastal plains. Dry conditions return for the work week with a gradual warming trend expected for high temperatures. Mornings will be cooler during the week with lows mainly in the 60s. Low rain chances return late week, possibly into next weekend. Your local forecast. Today, mostly cloudy with a slight chance of thunderstorms. A chance of showers, mainly this morning. Highs in the lower 80s. North winds 10 to 15 miles per hour with gusts up to 30 miles per hour. Chance of rain 40%. Tonight, partly cloudy. Lows in the upper 60s. North winds 5 to 10 miles per hour with gusts up to 25 miles per hour. Monday, mostly sunny. Highs in the mid 80s. North winds 10 to 15 miles per hour with gusts up to 25 miles per hour. Monday night, clear. Lows in the mid-60s. North winds 5 to 10 miles per hour. Tuesday, sunny. Highs in the mid-80s. Northeast winds around 5 miles per hour.
Tuesday night, clear. Lows in the lower 60s. Wednesday and Wednesday night, mostly clear. Highs in the upper 80s. Lows in the mid 60s. Thursday, partly cloudy. Highs in the upper 80s. Thursday night and Friday, partly cloudy with a slight chance of showers and thunderstorms. Lows in the mid 60s. Highs in the mid 80s. Friday night and Saturday, partly cloudy with a slight chance of showers. Lows in the mid 60s. Highs in the mid 80s. 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The current time is 4:41 a.m. Central Daylight Time. The Austin NOAA Weather Radio Roundup. At 4 a.m. the report from Austin Bergstrom International was not available. At Camp Mabry, it was cloudy. The temperature was 73, the dew point 71, the relative humidity was 93%, the wind north at 9 miles an hour, and the pressure was 30.04 inches and falling. Pflugerville, cloudy 72. Taylor, cloudy 72. Lago Vista drizzle was falling 70. Georgetown, cloudy 72. San Marcos, cloudy 74. Burnett fog was reported 70. Junction, cloudy 69. San Antonio, cloudy 73. Corpus Christi, cloudy 77. The report from Houston was not available. And at Camp Mabry, it was 73. Elsewhere across the state, the report from College Station was not available. Amarillo, clear 57. Abilene fog was reported 63. Dallas, Fort Worth light rain was falling 71. Your weather synopsis for South Central Texas. Sunday highs will range from the mid-70s to mid-80s under mostly cloudy skies. Low rain chances continue over South Central Texas today with the greatest chances over the Rio Grande and coastal plains. Dry conditions return for the work week with a gradual warming trend expected for high temperatures. Mornings will be cooler during the week with lows mainly in the 60s. Low rain chances return late week, possibly into next weekend. Your local forecast. Today, mostly cloudy with a slight chance of thunderstorms. A chance of showers, mainly this morning. Highs in the lower 80s. North winds 10 to 15 miles per hour with gusts up to 30 miles per hour. Chance of rain 40%. Tonight, partly cloudy. Lows in the upper 60s. North winds 5 to 10 miles per hour with gusts up to 25 miles per hour. Monday, mostly sunny. Highs in the mid 80s. North winds 10 to 15 miles per hour with gusts up to 25 miles per hour. Monday night, clear. Lows in the mid 60s. North winds 5 to 10 miles per hour. Tuesday, sunny. Highs in the mid-80s. Northeast winds around 5 miles per hour. Tuesday night, clear. Lows in the lower 60s. Wednesday and Wednesday night, mostly clear. Highs in the upper 80s. Lows in the mid-60s. Thursday, partly cloudy. Highs in the upper 80s. Thursday night and Friday, partly cloudy with a slight chance of showers and thunderstorms. Lows in the mid-60s. Highs in the mid-80s. Friday night and Saturday, partly cloudy with a slight chance of showers. Lows in the mid-60s. Highs in the mid-80s. The Tropical Weather Outlook. For the North Atlantic, Caribbean Sea and the Gulf of America, southwestern Gulf of America, a broad area of low pressure could form in a few days over the southwestern Gulf of America. Some subsequent slow development of this system is possible as it drifts over the southwestern Gulf waters. Formation chance through 48 hours, low, near 0%. Formation chance through 7 days, low, 30%.
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KSK-27 in Austin, Texas, broadcasting on a frequency of 162.4 MHz, originating from the Austin-San Antonio National Weather Service Forecast Office. The current time is 4:45 a.m. Central Daylight Time. The Austin NOAA Weather Radio Roundup. At 4 a.m. the report from Austin Bergstrom International was not available. At Camp Mabry, it was cloudy. The temperature was 73, the dew point 71, the relative humidity was 93%, the wind north at 9 miles an hour, and the pressure was 30.04 inches and falling. Pflugerville, cloudy 72. Taylor, cloudy 72. Lago Vista drizzle was falling 70. Georgetown, cloudy 72. San Marcos, cloudy 74. Burnett fog was reported 70. Junction, cloudy 69. San Antonio, cloudy 73. Corpus Christi, cloudy 77. The report from Houston was not available. And at Camp Mabry, it was 73. Elsewhere across the state, the report from College Station was not available. Amarillo, clear 57. Abilene fog was reported 63. Dallas, Fort Worth light rain was falling 71. Your weather synopsis for South Central Texas. Sunday highs will range from the mid-70s to mid-80s under mostly cloudy skies. Low rain chances continue over South Central Texas today with the greatest chances over the Rio Grande and coastal plains. Dry conditions return for the work week with a gradual warming trend expected for high temperatures. Mornings will be cooler during the week with lows mainly in the 60s. Low rain chances return late week, possibly into next weekend. Your local forecast. Today, mostly cloudy with a slight chance of thunderstorms. A chance of showers, mainly this morning. Highs in the lower 80s. North winds 10 to 15 miles per hour with gusts up to 30 miles per hour. Chance of rain 40%. Tonight, partly cloudy. Lows in the upper 60s. North winds 5 to 10 miles per hour with gusts up to 25 miles per hour. Monday, mostly sunny. Highs in the mid-80s. North winds 10 to 15 miles per hour with gusts up to 25 miles per hour. Monday night, clear. Lows in the mid-60s. North winds 5 to 10 miles per hour. Tuesday, sunny. Highs in the mid-80s. Northeast winds around 5 miles per hour. Tuesday night, clear. Lows in the lower 60s. Wednesday and Wednesday night, mostly clear. Highs in the upper 80s. Lows in the mid-60s. Thursday, partly cloudy. Highs in the upper 80s. Thursday night and Friday, partly cloudy with a slight chance of showers and thunderstorms. Lows in the mid-60s. Highs in the mid-80s. Friday night and Saturday, partly cloudy with a slight chance of showers. Lows in the mid-60s. Highs in the mid-80s. 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The current time is 4:49 a.m. Central Daylight Time. The Austin NOAA Weather Radio Roundup. At 4 a.m. the report from Austin Bergstrom International was not available. At Camp Mabry, it was cloudy. The temperature was 73, the dew point 71, the relative humidity was 93%, the wind north at 9 miles an hour, and the pressure was 30.04 inches and falling. Pflugerville, cloudy 72. Taylor, cloudy 72. Lago Vista drizzle was falling 70. Georgetown, cloudy 72. San Marcos, cloudy 74. Burnett fog was reported 70. Junction, cloudy 69. San Antonio, cloudy 73. Corpus Christi, cloudy 77. The report from Houston was not available. And at Camp Mabry.

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The current time is 5 a.m. Central Daylight Time. The Austin NOAA Weather Radio Roundup. At 4 a.m. the report from Austin Bergstrom International was not available. At Camp Mabry, it was cloudy. The temperature was 73, the dew point 71, the relative humidity was 93%, the wind north at 9 miles an hour, and the pressure was 30.04 inches and falling. Pflugerville, cloudy 72. Taylor, cloudy 72. Lago Vista drizzle was falling 70. Georgetown, cloudy 72. San Marcos, cloudy 74. Burnett fog was reported 70. Junction, cloudy 69. San Antonio, cloudy 73. Corpus Christi, cloudy 77. The report from Houston was not available. And at Camp Mabry, it was 73. Elsewhere across the state, the report from College Station was not available. Amarillo, clear 57. Abilene fog was reported 63. Dallas, Fort Worth light rain was falling 71. Your weather synopsis for South Central Texas. Sunday highs will range from the mid-70s to mid-80s under mostly cloudy skies. Low rain chances continue over South Central Texas today, with the greatest chances over the Rio Grande and coastal plains. Dry conditions return for the work week, with a gradual warming trend expected for high temperatures. Mornings will be cooler during the week, with lows mainly in the 60s. Low rain chances return late week, possibly into next weekend. Your local forecast. Today, mostly cloudy with a slight chance of thunderstorms. A chance of showers, mainly this morning. Highs in the lower 80s. North winds 10 to 15 miles per hour, with gusts up to 30 miles per hour. Chance of rain 40%. Tonight, partly cloudy. Lows in the upper 60s. North winds 5 to 10 miles per hour, with gusts up to 25 miles per hour. Monday, mostly sunny. Highs in the mid-80s. North winds 10 to 15 miles per hour, with gusts up to 25 miles per hour. Monday night, clear. Lows in the mid-60s. North winds 5 to 10 miles per hour. Tuesday, sunny. Highs in the mid-80s. Northeast winds around 5 miles per hour. Tuesday night, clear. Lows in the lower 60s. Wednesday and Wednesday night, mostly clear. Highs in the upper 80s. Lows in the mid-60s. Thursday, partly cloudy. Highs in the upper 80s. Thursday night and Friday, partly cloudy with a slight chance of showers and thunderstorms. Lows in the mid-60s. Highs in the mid-80s. Friday night and Saturday, partly cloudy with a slight chance of showers. Lows in the mid-60s. Highs in the mid-80s. The coastal waters forecast from Baffin Bay to Port Aransas out 20 nautical miles. Small craft advisory in effect through Monday afternoon. Rest of tonight, northeast winds around 20 knots with gusts up to 25 knots. Seas 5 to 6 feet, occasionally to 8 feet. Wave detail, east 5 feet at 7 seconds. Showers with a chance of thunderstorms. Sunday, northeast winds around 20 knots with gusts up to 25 knots. Seas 4 to 6 feet, occasionally to 8 feet. Wave detail, east 6 feet at 6 seconds. A chance of thunderstorms. Showers. Sunday night, northeast winds 20 to 25 knots. Seas 5 to 7 feet, occasionally to 9 feet. Wave detail, east 6 feet at 7 seconds. Showers likely with a chance of thunderstorms. Monday, northeast winds 20 to 25 knots. Seas 5 to 7 feet,

Wave detail, northeast 4 feet at 6 seconds. A chance of showers in the morning. Tuesday night, northeast winds 10 to 15 knots. Seas 2 to 3 feet. Wednesday, northeast winds 10 to 15 knots. Seas 2 to 3 feet. A chance of showers. Wednesday night, northeast winds 10 to 15 knots. Seas around 3 feet. A chance of showers after midnight. Thursday, northeast winds around 15 knots. Seas 3 to 4 feet, occasionally to 5 feet. A chance of showers and thunderstorms in the morning, then showers likely in the afternoon. Thursday night, northeast winds 15 to 20 knots, diminishing to 10 to 15 knots after midnight. Seas 3 to 4 feet, occasionally to 5 feet. A chance of showers. Winds and seas higher and near thunderstorms. 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The current time is 5:07 a.m. Central Daylight Time. Your weather synopsis for South Central Texas. Sunday highs will range from the mid-70s to mid-80s under mostly cloudy skies. Low rain chances continue over South Central Texas today with the greatest chances over the Rio Grande and coastal plains. Dry conditions return for the work week with a gradual warming trend expected for high temperatures. Mornings will be cooler during the week with lows mainly in the 60s. Low rain chances return late week, possibly into next weekend. Your local forecast. Today, mostly cloudy with a slight chance of thunderstorms. A chance of showers, mainly this morning. Highs in the lower 80s. North winds 10 to 15 miles per hour with gusts up to 30 miles per hour. Chance of rain 40%. Tonight, partly cloudy. Lows in the upper 60s. North winds 5 to 10 miles per hour with gusts up to 25 miles per hour. Monday, mostly sunny. Highs in the mid-80s. North winds 10 to 15 miles per hour with gusts up to 25 miles per hour. Monday night, clear. Lows in the mid-60s. North winds 5 to 10 miles per hour. Tuesday, sunny. Highs in the mid-80s. Northeast winds around 5 miles per hour. Tuesday night, clear. Lows in the lower 60s. Wednesday and Wednesday night, mostly clear. Highs in the upper 80s. Lows in the mid-60s. Thursday, partly cloudy. Highs in the upper 80s. Thursday night and Friday, partly cloudy with a slight chance of showers and thunderstorms. Lows in the mid-60s. Highs in the mid-80s. Friday night and Saturday, partly cloudy with a slight chance of showers. Lows in the mid-60s. Highs in the mid-80s. 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The current time is 5:10 a.m. Central Daylight Time. Your weather synopsis for South Central Texas. Sunday highs will range from the mid-70s to mid-80s under mostly cloudy skies. Low rain chances continue over South Central Texas today with the greatest chances over the Rio Grande and coastal plains. Dry conditions return for the work week with a gradual warming trend expected for high temperatures. Mornings will be cooler during the week with lows mainly in the 60s. Low rain chances return late week, possibly into next weekend. Your local forecast. Today, mostly cloudy with a slight chance of thunderstorms. A chance of showers, mainly this morning. Highs in the lower 80s. North winds 10 to 15 miles per hour with gusts up to 30 miles per hour. Chance of rain 40%. Tonight, partly cloudy. Lows in the upper

North winds 5 to 10 miles per hour with gusts up to 25 miles per hour. Monday, mostly sunny. Highs in the mid-80s. North winds 10 to 15 miles per hour with gusts up to 25 miles per hour. Monday night, clear. Lows in the mid-60s. North winds 5 to 10 miles per hour. Tuesday, sunny. Highs in the mid-80s. Northeast winds around 5 miles per hour. Tuesday night, clear. Lows in the lower 60s. Wednesday and Wednesday night, mostly clear. Highs in the upper 80s. Lows in the mid-60s. Thursday, partly cloudy. Highs in the upper 80s. Thursday night and Friday, partly cloudy with a slight chance of showers and thunderstorms. Lows in the mid-60s. Highs in the mid-80s. Friday night and Saturday, partly cloudy with a slight chance of showers. Lows in the mid-60s. Highs in the mid-80s. 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The current time is 5:12 a.m. Central Daylight Time. Your weather synopsis for South Central Texas. Sunday highs will range from the mid-70s to mid-80s under mostly cloudy skies. Low rain chances continue over South Central Texas today with the greatest chances over the Rio Grande and coastal plains. Dry conditions return for the work week with a gradual warming trend expected for high temperatures. Mornings will be cooler during the week with lows mainly in the 60s. Low rain chances return late week, possibly into next weekend. Your local forecast. Today, mostly cloudy with a slight chance of thunderstorms. A chance of showers, mainly this morning. Highs in the lower 80s. North winds 10 to 15 miles per hour with gusts up to 30 miles per hour. Chance of rain 40%. Tonight, partly cloudy. Lows in the upper 60s. North winds 5 to 10 miles per hour with gusts up to 25 miles per hour. Monday, mostly sunny. Highs in the mid-80s. North winds 10 to 15 miles per hour with gusts up to 25 miles per hour. Monday night, clear. Lows in the mid-60s. North winds 5 to 10 miles per hour. Tuesday, sunny. Highs in the mid-80s. Northeast winds around 5 miles per hour. Tuesday night, clear. Lows in the lower 60s. Wednesday and Wednesday night, mostly clear. Highs in the upper 80s. Lows in the mid-60s. Thursday, partly cloudy. Highs in the upper 80s. Thursday night and Friday, partly cloudy with a slight chance of showers and thunderstorms. Lows in the mid-60s. Highs in the mid-80s. Friday night and Saturday, partly cloudy with a slight chance of showers. Lows in the mid-60s. Highs in the mid-80s. 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A weekly test of the NOAA Weather Radio Tone Alert is conducted each Wednesday between 10 a.m. and noon, unless severe weather is in the area, in which case the weekly test will be postponed until the next good weather day. 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Our telephone number is 830-629-0130. The Tropical Weather Outlook. For the North Atlantic, Caribbean Sea and the Gulf of America, southwestern Gulf of America, a broad area of low pressure could form in a few days over the southwestern Gulf of America. Some subsequent slow development of this system is possible as it drifts over the southwestern Gulf waters. Formation chance through 48 hours.

low, near 0%. 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It was cloudy. The temperature was 73, the dew point 71, the relative humidity was 93%, the wind north at 12 miles an hour, and the pressure was 30.02 inches and steady. At Camp Mabry, it was cloudy. The temperature was 73, the dew point 71, the relative humidity was 93%, the wind north at 8 miles an hour, and the pressure was 30.04 inches and steady. Pflugerville, cloudy 72. Taylor, cloudy 72. Lago Vista, light rain was falling 70. Georgetown, cloudy 72. San Marcos, cloudy 74. Burnett, fog was reported 70. Junction, cloudy 68. San Antonio, cloudy 73. Corpus Christi, cloudy 77. Houston, cloudy 77. Once again at Austin Bergstrom, it was 73. And at Camp Mabry, it was 73. Elsewhere across the state, College Station, cloudy 73. Amarillo, partly cloudy 57. Abilene, fog was reported 63. Dallas, Fort Worth, cloudy 71. Your weather synopsis for South Central Texas. Sunday highs will range from the mid-70s to mid-80s under mostly cloudy skies. Low rain chances continue over South Central Texas today, with the greatest chances over the Rio Grande and coastal plains. Dry conditions return for the work week, with a gradual warming trend expected for high temperatures. Mornings will be cooler during the week, with lows mainly in the 60s. Low rain chances return late week, possibly into next weekend. Your local forecast. Today, mostly cloudy with a slight chance of thunderstorms. A chance of showers, mainly this morning. Highs in the lower 80s. North winds 10 to 15 miles per hour, with gusts up to 30 miles per hour. Chance of rain 40%. Tonight, partly cloudy. Lows in the upper 60s. North winds 5 to 10 miles per hour, with gusts up to 25 miles per hour. Monday, mostly sunny. Highs in the mid-80s. North winds 10 to 15 miles per hour, with gusts up to 25 miles per hour. Monday night, clear. Lows in the mid-60s. North winds 5 to 10 miles per hour. Tuesday, sunny. Highs in the mid-80s. Northeast winds around 5 miles per hour. Tuesday night, clear. Lows in the lower 60s. Wednesday and Wednesday night, mostly clear. Highs in the upper 80s. Lows in the mid-60s. Thursday, partly cloudy. Highs in the upper 80s. Thursday night and Friday, partly cloudy with a slight chance of showers and thunderstorms. Lows in the mid-60s. Highs in the mid-80s. Friday night and Saturday, partly cloudy with a slight chance of showers. Lows in the mid-60s. Highs in the mid-80s. 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The current time is 5:20 a.m. Central Daylight Time. The Austin NOAA Weather Radio Roundup, at 5 a.m. at Austin Bergstrom International. It was cloudy. The temperature was 73, the dew point 71, the relative humidity was 93%, the wind north at 12 miles an hour, and the pressure was 30.02 inches and steady. At Camp Mabry, it was cloudy. The temperature was 73, the dew point 71, the relative humidity was 93%, the wind

north at 8 miles an hour, and the pressure was 30.04 inches and steady. Pflugerville, cloudy 72. Taylor, cloudy 72. Lagoa Vista, light rain was falling 70. Georgetown, cloudy 72. San Marcos, cloudy 74. Burnett, fog was reported 70. Junction, cloudy 68. San Antonio, cloudy 73. Corpus Christi, cloudy 77. Houston, cloudy 77. Once again at Austin Bergstrom, it was 73, and at Camp Mabry, it was 73. Elsewhere across the state, College Station, cloudy 73. Amarillo, partly cloudy 57. Abilene, fog was reported 63. Dallas, Fort Worth, cloudy 71. Your weather synopsis for South Central Texas. Sunday highs will range from the mid-70s to mid-80s under mostly cloudy skies. Low rain chances continue over South Central Texas today, with the greatest chances over the Rio Grande and coastal plains. Dry conditions return for the work week, with a gradual warming trend expected for high temperatures. Mornings will be cooler during the week, with lows mainly in the 60s. Low rain chances return late week, possibly into next weekend. Your local forecast. Today, mostly cloudy with a slight chance of thunderstorms. A chance of showers, mainly this morning. Highs in the lower 80s. North winds 10 to 15 miles per hour, with gusts up to 30 miles per hour. Chance of rain 40%. Tonight, partly cloudy. Lows in the upper 60s. North winds 5 to 10 miles per hour, with gusts up to 25 miles per hour. Monday, mostly sunny. Highs in the mid-80s. North winds 10 to 15 miles per hour, with gusts up to 25 miles per hour. Monday night, clear. Lows in the mid-60s. North winds 5 to 10 miles per hour. Tuesday, sunny. Highs in the mid-80s. Northeast winds around 5 miles per hour. Tuesday night, clear. Lows in the lower 60s. Wednesday and Wednesday night, mostly clear. Highs in the upper 80s. Lows in the mid-60s. Thursday, partly cloudy. Highs in the upper 80s. Thursday night and Friday, partly cloudy with a slight chance of showers and thunderstorms. Lows in the mid-60s. Highs in the mid-80s. Friday night and Saturday, partly cloudy with a slight chance of showers. Lows in the mid-60s. Highs in the mid-80s. 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The Austin NOAA Weather Radio Roundup, at 5 a.m. at Austin Bergstrom International. It was cloudy. The temperature was 73, the dew point 71, the relative humidity was 93%, the wind north at 12 miles an hour, and the pressure was 30.02 inches and steady. At Camp Mabry, it was cloudy. The temperature was 73, the dew point 71, the relative humidity was 93%, the wind north at 8 miles an hour, and the pressure was 30.04 inches and steady. Pflugerville, cloudy 72. Taylor, cloudy 72. Lagoa Vista, light rain was falling 70. Georgetown, cloudy 72. San Marcos, cloudy 74. Burnett, fog was reported 70. Junction, cloudy 68. San Antonio, cloudy 73. Corpus Christi, cloudy 77. Houston, cloudy 77. Once again at Austin Bergstrom, it was 73, and at Camp Mabry, it was 73. Elsewhere across the state, College Station, cloudy 73. Amarillo, partly cloudy 57. Abilene, fog was reported 63. Dallas, Fort Worth, cloudy 71. Your weather synopsis for South Central Texas.

Sunday highs will range from the mid-70s to mid-80s under mostly cloudy skies. Low rain chances continue over south-central Texas today, with the greatest chances over the Rio Grande and coastal plains. Dry conditions return for the work week, with a gradual warming trend expected for high temperatures. Mornings will be cooler during the week, with lows mainly in the 60s. Low rain chances return late week, possibly into next weekend. Your local forecast. Today, mostly cloudy with a slight chance of thunderstorms. A chance of showers, mainly this morning. Highs in the lower 80s. North winds 10 to 15 miles per hour, with gusts up to 30 miles per hour. Chance of rain 40%. Tonight, partly cloudy. Lows in the upper 60s. North winds 5 to 10 miles per hour, with gusts up to 25 miles per hour. Monday, mostly sunny. Highs in the mid-80s. North winds 10 to 15 miles per hour, with gusts up to 25 miles per hour. Monday night, clear. Lows in the mid-60s. North winds 5 to 10 miles per hour. Tuesday, sunny. Highs in the mid-80s. Northeast winds around 5 miles per hour. Tuesday night, clear. Lows in the lower 60s. Wednesday and Wednesday night, mostly clear. Highs in the upper 80s. Lows in the mid-60s. Thursday, partly cloudy. Highs in the upper 80s. Thursday night and Friday, partly cloudy with a slight chance of showers and thunderstorms. Lows in the mid-60s. Highs in the mid-80s. Friday night and Saturday, partly cloudy with a slight chance of showers. Lows in the mid-60s. Highs in the mid-80s. 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It was cloudy. The temperature was 73, the dew point 71, the relative humidity was 93%, the wind north at 12 miles an hour, and the pressure was 30.02 inches and steady. At Camp Mabry, it was cloudy. The temperature was 73, the dew point 71, the relative humidity was 93%, the wind north at 8 miles an hour, and the pressure was 30.04 inches and steady. Pflugerville, cloudy 72. Taylor, cloudy 72. Lago Vista, light rain was falling 70. Georgetown, cloudy 72. San Marcos, cloudy 74. Burnett, fog was reported 70. Junction, cloudy 68. San Antonio, cloudy 73. Corpus Christi, cloudy 77. Houston, cloudy 77. Once again at Austin Bergstrom, it was 73. And at Camp Mabry, it was 73. Elsewhere across the state, College Station, cloudy 73. Amarillo, partly cloudy 57. Abilene, fog was reported 63. Dallas, Fort Worth, cloudy 71. Your weather synopsis for South Central Texas. Sunday highs will range from the mid-70s to mid-80s under mostly cloudy skies. Low rain chances continue over south-central Texas today, with the greatest chances over the Rio Grande and coastal plains. Dry conditions return for the work week, with a gradual warming trend expected for high temperatures. Mornings will be cooler during the week, with lows mainly in the 60s. Low rain chances return late week, possibly into next weekend. Your local forecast. Today, mostly cloudy with a slight chance of thunderstorms. A chance of showers, mainly this morning. Highs in the lower 80s. North winds 10 to 15 miles per hour, with gusts up to 30 miles per hour. Chance of rain 40%. Tonight, partly cloudy. Lows in the upper 60s. North winds 5 to 10 miles per hour, with

gusts up to 25 miles per hour. Monday, mostly sunny. Highs in the mid-80s. North winds 10 to 15 miles per hour with gusts up to 25 miles per hour. Monday night, clear. Lows in the mid-60s. North winds 5 to 10 miles per hour. Tuesday, sunny. Highs in the mid-80s. Northeast winds around 5 miles per hour. Tuesday night, clear. Lows in the lower 60s. Wednesday and Wednesday night, mostly clear. Highs in the upper 80s. Lows in the mid-60s. Thursday, partly cloudy. Highs in the upper 80s. Thursday night and Friday, partly cloudy with a slight chance of showers and thunderstorms. Lows in the mid-60s. Highs in the mid-80s. Friday night and Saturday, partly cloudy with a slight chance of showers. Lows in the mid-60s. Highs in the mid-80s. 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The current time is 5:32 a.m. Central Daylight Time. The Austin NOAA Weather Radio Roundup, at 5 a.m. at Austin Bergstrom International, it was cloudy. The temperature was 73, the dew point 71, the relative humidity was 93%, the wind north at 12 miles an hour, and the pressure was 30.02 inches and steady. At Camp Mabry, it was cloudy. The temperature was 73, the dew point 71, and the pressure was 30.02 inches and steady. At Camp Mabry, it was cloudy. The temperature was 73, the dew point 71, the relative humidity was 93%, the wind north at 8 miles an hour, and the pressure was 30.04 inches and steady. Pflugerville, cloudy 72. Taylor, cloudy 72. Lago Vista, light rain was falling 70. Georgetown, cloudy 72. San Marcos, cloudy 74. Burnett fog was reported 70. Junction, cloudy 68. San Antonio, cloudy 73. Corpus Christi, cloudy 77. Houston, cloudy 77. Once again at Austin Bergstrom, it was 73, and at Camp Mabry, it was 73. Elsewhere across the state, College Station, cloudy 73. Amarillo, partly cloudy 57. Abilene fog was reported 63. Dallas-Fort Worth, cloudy 71. The coastal waters forecast from Baffin Bay to Port Aransas out 20 nautical miles. Small craft advisory in effect through Monday afternoon. Rest of tonight, northeast winds around 20 knots with gusts up to 25 knots. Seas 5 to 6 feet, occasionally to 8 feet. Wave detail, east 5 feet at 7 seconds. Showers with a chance of thunderstorms. Sunday, northeast winds around 20 knots with gusts up to 25 knots. Seas 4 to 6 feet, occasionally to 8 feet. Wave detail, east 6 feet at 6 seconds. A chance of thunderstorms. Showers. Sunday night, northeast winds 20 to 25 knots. Seas 5 to 7 feet, occasionally to 9 feet. Wave detail, east 6 feet at 7 seconds. Showers likely with a chance of thunderstorms. Monday, northeast winds 20 to 25 knots. Seas 5 to 7 feet, occasionally to 9 feet. Wave detail, northeast 6 feet at 6 seconds. Showers likely with a chance of thunderstorms. Monday night, northeast winds 15 to 20 knots with gusts up to 25 knots. Seas 4 to 5 feet, occasionally to 6 feet. Wave detail, northeast 5 feet at 7 seconds and north 3 feet at 4 seconds. A slight chance of thunderstorms. A chance of showers in the evening, then showers likely after midnight. Tuesday, north winds 15 to 20 knots, becoming northeast 10 to 15 knots in the afternoon.

3 to 5 feet, occasionally to 6 feet. Wave detail, northeast 4 feet at 6 seconds. A chance of showers in the morning. Tuesday night, northeast winds 10 to 15 knots. Seas 2 to 3 feet. Wednesday, northeast winds 10 to 15 knots. Seas 2 to 3 feet. A chance of showers. Wednesday night, northeast winds 10 to 15 knots. Seas around 3 feet. A chance of showers after midnight. Thursday, northeast winds around 15 knots. Seas 3 to 4 feet, occasionally to 5 feet. A chance of showers and thunderstorms in the morning, then showers likely in the afternoon. Thursday night, northeast winds 15 to 20 knots, diminishing to 10 to 15 knots after midnight. Seas 3 to 4 feet, occasionally to 5 feet. A chance of showers. Winds and seas higher and near thunderstorms. Your weather synopsis for South Central Texas. Sunday highs will range from the mid-70s to mid-80s under mostly cloudy skies. Low rain chances continue over South Central Texas today with the greatest chances over the Rio Grande and coastal plains. Dry conditions return for the work week with a gradual warming trend expected for high temperatures. Mornings will be cooler during the week with lows mainly in the 60s. Low rain chances return late week, possibly into next weekend. Your local forecast. Today, mostly cloudy with a slight chance of thunderstorms. A chance of showers, mainly this morning. Highs in the lower 80s. North winds 10 to 15 miles per hour with gusts up to 30 miles per hour. Chance of rain 40%. Tonight, partly cloudy. Lows in the upper 60s. North winds 5 to 10 miles per hour with gusts up to 25 miles per hour. Monday, mostly sunny. Highs in the mid-80s. North winds 10 to 15 miles per hour with gusts up to 25 miles per hour. Monday night, clear. Lows in the mid-60s. North winds 5 to 10 miles per hour. Tuesday, sunny. Highs in the mid-80s. Northeast winds around 5 miles per hour. Tuesday night, clear. Lows in the lower 60s. Wednesday and Wednesday night, mostly clear. Highs in the upper 80s. Lows in the mid-60s. Thursday, partly cloudy. Highs in the upper 80s. Thursday night and Friday, partly cloudy with a slight chance of showers and thunderstorms. Lows in the mid-60s. Highs in the mid-80s. Friday night and Saturday, partly cloudy with a slight chance of showers. Lows in the mid-60s. Highs in the mid-80s. 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It was cloudy. The temperature was 73, the dew point 71, the relative humidity was 93%, the wind north at 12 miles an hour, and the pressure was 30.02 inches and steady. At Camp Mabry, it was cloudy. The temperature was 73, the dew point 71, the relative humidity was 93%, the wind north at 8 miles an hour, and the pressure was 30.04 inches and steady. Pflugerville, cloudy 72. Taylor, cloudy 72. Lago Vista, light rain was falling 70. Georgetown, cloudy 72. San Marcos, cloudy 74. Burnett, fog was reported 70. Junction, cloudy 68. San Antonio, cloudy 73. Corpus Christi, cloudy 77. Houston, cloudy 77. Once again at Austin Bergstrom, it was 73. And at Camp Mabry, it was 73. Elsewhere across the state, College Station, cloudy 73. Amarillo, partly cloudy 57.
Abilene fog was reported 63. Dallas-Fort Worth cloudy 71. Your weather synopsis for South Central Texas. Sunday highs will range from the mid-70s to mid-80s under mostly cloudy skies. Low rain chances continue over South Central Texas today with the greatest chances over the Rio Grande and coastal plains. Dry conditions return for the work week with a gradual warming trend expected for high temperatures. Mornings will be cooler during the week with lows mainly in the 60s. Low rain chances return late week, possibly into next weekend. Your local forecast. Today, mostly cloudy with a slight chance of thunderstorms. A chance of showers, mainly this morning. Highs in the lower 80s. North winds 10 to 15 miles per hour with gusts up to 30 miles per hour. Chance of rain 40%. Tonight, partly cloudy. Lows in the upper 60s. North winds 5 to 10 miles per hour with gusts up to 25 miles per hour. Monday, mostly sunny. Highs in the mid 80s. North winds 10 to 15 miles per hour with gusts up to 25 miles per hour. Monday night, clear. Lows in the mid 60s. North winds 5 to 10 miles per hour. Tuesday, sunny. Highs in the mid 80s. Northeast winds around 5 miles per hour. Tuesday night, clear. Lows in the lower 60s. Wednesday and Wednesday night, mostly clear. Highs in the upper 80s. Lows in the mid 60s. Thursday, partly cloudy. Highs in the upper 80s. Thursday night and Friday, partly cloudy with a slight chance of showers and thunderstorms. Lows in the mid 60s. Highs in the mid 80s. Friday night and Saturday, partly cloudy with a slight chance of showers. Lows in the mid 60s. Highs in the mid 80s. 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The current time is 5:43 a.m. Central Daylight Time. The Austin NOAA Weather Radio Roundup, at 5 a.m. at Austin Bergstrom International, it was cloudy. The temperature was 73, the dew point 71, the relative humidity was 93%, the wind north at 12 miles an hour, and the pressure was 30.02 inches and steady. At Camp Mabry, it was cloudy. The temperature was 73, the dew point 71, the relative humidity was 93%, the wind north at 8 miles an hour, and the pressure was 30.04 inches and steady. Pflugerville, cloudy 72. Taylor, cloudy 72. Lago Vista, light rain was falling 70. Georgetown, cloudy 72. San Marcos, cloudy 74. Burnett fog was reported 70. Junction, cloudy 68. San Antonio, cloudy 73. Corpus Christi, cloudy 77. Houston, cloudy 77. Once again at Austin Bergstrom, it was 73. And at Camp Mabry, it was 73. Elsewhere across the state, College Station, cloudy 73. Amarillo, partly cloudy 57. Abilene, fog was reported 63. Dallas, Fort Worth, cloudy 71. The Tropical Weather Outlook. For the North Atlantic, Caribbean Sea and the Gulf of America, southwestern Gulf of America, a broad area of low pressure could form in a few days over the southwestern Gulf of America. Some subsequent slow development of this system is possible as it drifts over the southwestern Gulf waters. Formation chance through 48 hours, low, near 0%. Formation chance through 7 days, low, 30%. Your weather synopsis for South Central Texas. Sunday highs will range from the mid-70s to mid-80s under mostly cloudy skies. Low rain chances continue over South Central Texas today with the greatest chances over the Rio Grande and coastal plains. Dry conditions return for the work week.

with a gradual warming trend expected for high temperatures. Mornings will be cooler during the week with lows mainly in the 60s. Low rain chances return late week, possibly into next weekend. Your local forecast. Today, mostly cloudy with a slight chance of thunderstorms. A chance of showers, mainly this morning. Highs in the lower 80s. North winds 10 to 15 miles per hour with gusts up to 30 miles per hour. Chance of rain 40%. Tonight, partly cloudy. Lows in the upper 60s. North winds 5 to 10 miles per hour with gusts up to 25 miles per hour. Monday, mostly sunny. Highs in the mid 80s. North winds 10 to 15 miles per hour with gusts up to 25 miles per hour. Monday night, clear. Lows in the mid 60s. North winds 5 to 10 miles per hour. Tuesday, sunny. Highs in the mid 80s. Northeast winds around 5 miles per hour. Tuesday night, clear. Lows in the lower 60s. Wednesday and Wednesday night, mostly clear. Highs in the upper 80s. Lows in the mid 60s. Thursday, partly cloudy. Highs in the upper 80s. Thursday night and Friday, partly cloudy with a slight chance of showers and thunderstorms. Lows in the mid 60s. Highs in the mid 80s. Friday night and Saturday, partly cloudy with a slight chance of showers. Lows in the mid 60s. Highs in the mid 80s. 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It was cloudy. The temperature was 73, the dew point 71, the relative humidity was 93%, the wind north at 12 miles an hour, and the pressure was 30.02 inches and steady. At Camp Mabry, it was cloudy. The temperature was 73, the dew point 71, the relative humidity was 93%, the wind north at 8 miles an hour, and the pressure was 30.04 inches and steady. Pflugerville, cloudy 72. Taylor, cloudy 72. Lago Vista, light rain was falling 70. Georgetown, cloudy 72. San Marcos, cloudy 74. Burnett, fog was reported 70. Junction, cloudy 68. San Antonio, cloudy 73. Corpus Christi, cloudy 77. Houston, cloudy 77. Once again at Austin Bergstrom, it was 73. And at Camp Mabry, it was 73. Elsewhere across the state, College Station, cloudy 73. Amarillo, partly cloudy 57. Abilene, fog was reported 63. Dallas, Fort Worth, cloudy 71. Your weather synopsis for South Central Texas. Sunday highs will range from the mid-70s to mid-80s under mostly cloudy skies. Low rain chances continue over South Central Texas today with the greatest chances over the Rio Grande and coastal plains. Dry conditions return for the work week with a gradual warming trend expected for high temperatures. Mornings will be cooler during the week with lows mainly in the 60s. Low rain chances return late week, possibly into next weekend. Your local forecast. Today, mostly cloudy with a slight chance of thunderstorms. A chance of showers, mainly this morning. Highs in the lower 80s. North winds 10 to 15 miles per hour with gusts up to 30 miles per hour. Chance of rain 40%. Tonight, partly cloudy. Lows in the upper 60s. North winds 5 to 10 miles per hour with gusts up to 25 miles per hour. Monday, mostly sunny. Highs in the mid-80s. North winds 10 to 15 miles per hour with gusts up to 25 miles per hour. Monday night, clear.

Cloudy 72. San Marcos, cloudy 74. Burnett fog was reported 70. Junction, cloudy 68. San Antonio, cloudy 73. Corpus Christi, cloudy 77. Houston, cloudy 77. Once again at Austin Bergstrom, it was 73, and at Camp Mabry, it was 73. Elsewhere across the state, College Station, cloudy 73. Amarillo, partly cloudy 57. Abilene, fog was reported 63. Dallas, Fort Worth, cloudy 71. Your weather synopsis for South Central Texas. Sunday highs will range from the mid-70s to mid-80s under mostly cloudy skies. Low rain chances continue over South Central Texas today, with the greatest chances over the Rio Grande and coastal plains. Dry conditions return for the work week, with a gradual warming trend expected for high temperatures. Mornings will be cooler during the week, with lows mainly in the 60s. Low rain chances return late week, possibly into next weekend. Your local forecast. Today, mostly cloudy with a slight chance of thunderstorms. A chance of showers, mainly this morning. Highs in the lower 80s. North winds 10 to 15 miles per hour, with gusts up to 30 miles per hour. Chance of rain 40%. Tonight, partly cloudy. Lows in the upper 60s. North winds 5 to 10 miles per hour, with gusts up to 25 miles per hour. Monday, mostly sunny. Highs in the mid-80s. North winds 10 to 15 miles per hour, with gusts up to 25 miles per hour. Monday night, clear. Lows in the mid-60s. North winds 5 to 10 miles per hour. Tuesday, sunny. Highs in the mid-80s. Northeast winds around 5 miles per hour. Tuesday night, clear. Lows in the lower 60s. Wednesday and Wednesday night, mostly clear. Highs in the upper 80s. Lows in the mid-60s. Thursday, partly cloudy. Highs in the upper 80s. Thursday night and Friday, partly cloudy with a slight chance of showers and thunderstorms. Lows in the mid-60s. Highs in the mid-80s. Friday night and Saturday, partly cloudy with a slight chance of showers. Lows in the mid-60s. Highs in the mid-80s. The coastal waters forecast from Baffin Bay to Port Aransas out 20 nautical miles. Small craft advisory in effect through Monday afternoon. Rest of tonight, northeast winds around 20 knots with gusts up to 25 knots. Seas 5 to 6 feet, occasionally to 8 feet. Wave detail, east 5 feet at 7 seconds. Showers with a chance of thunderstorms. Sunday, northeast winds around 20 knots with gusts up to 25 knots. Seas 4 to 6 feet, occasionally to 8 feet. Wave detail, east 6 feet at 6 seconds. A chance of thunderstorms. Showers. Sunday night, northeast winds 20 to 25 knots. Seas 5 to 7 feet, occasionally to 9 feet. Wave detail, east 6 feet at 7 seconds. Showers likely with a chance of thunderstorms. Monday, northeast winds 20 to 25 knots. Seas 5 to 7 feet, occasionally to 9 feet. Wave detail, northeast 6 feet at 6 seconds. Showers likely with a chance of thunderstorms. Monday night, northeast winds 15 to 20 knots with gusts up to 25 knots. Seas 4 to 5 feet, occasionally to 6 feet. Wave detail, northeast 5 feet at 7 seconds and north 3 feet at 4 seconds. A slight chance of thunderstorms. A chance of showers in the evening, then showers likely after midnight. Tuesday, north winds 15 to 20 knots, becoming northeast 10 to 15 knots in the afternoon. Seas 3 to 5 feet, occasionally to 6 feet. Wave detail, northeast 4 feet at 6 seconds. A chance of showers in the morning. Tuesday night, northeast winds 10 to 15 knots. Seas

Aaron and their thunderstorms. 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The current time is 6:07 a.m. Central Daylight Time. Your weather synopsis for South Central Texas. Sunday highs will range from the mid-70s to mid-80s under mostly cloudy skies. Low rain chances continue over South Central Texas today, with the greatest chances over the Rio Grande and coastal plains. Dry conditions return for the work week, with a gradual warming trend expected for high temperatures. Mornings will be cooler during the week, with lows mainly in the 60s. Low rain chances return late week, possibly into next weekend. Your local forecast. Today, mostly cloudy with a slight chance of thunderstorms. A chance of showers, mainly this morning. Highs in the lower 80s. North winds 10 to 15 miles per hour, with gusts up to 30 miles per hour. Chance of rain 40%. Tonight, partly cloudy. Lows in the upper 60s. North winds 5 to 10 miles per hour, with gusts up to 25 miles per hour. Monday, mostly sunny. Highs in the mid-80s. North winds 10 to 15 miles per hour, with gusts up to 25 miles per hour. Monday night, clear. Lows in the mid-60s. North winds 5 to 10 miles per hour. Tuesday, sunny. Highs in the mid-80s. Northeast winds around 5 miles per hour. Tuesday night, clear. Lows in the lower 60s. Wednesday and Wednesday night, mostly clear. Highs in the upper 80s. Lows in the mid-60s. Thursday, partly cloudy. Highs in the upper 80s. Thursday night and Friday, partly cloudy with a slight chance of showers and thunderstorms. Lows in the mid-60s. Highs in the mid-80s. Friday night and Saturday, partly cloudy with a slight chance of showers. Lows in the mid-60s. Highs in the mid-80s. 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The current time is 6:09 a.m. Central Daylight Time. Your weather synopsis for South Central Texas. Sunday highs will range from the mid-70s to mid-80s under mostly cloudy skies. Low rain chances continue over South Central Texas today, with the greatest chances over the Rio Grande and coastal plains. Dry conditions return for the work week, with a gradual warming trend expected for high temperatures. Mornings will be cooler during the week, with lows mainly in the 60s. Low rain chances return late week, possibly into next weekend. Your local forecast. Today, mostly cloudy with a slight chance of thunderstorms. A chance of showers, mainly this morning. Highs in the lower 80s. North winds 10 to 15 miles per hour, with gusts up to 30 miles per hour. Chance of rain 40%. Tonight, partly cloudy. Lows in the upper 60s. North winds 5 to 10 miles per hour, with gusts up to 25 miles per hour. Monday, mostly sunny. Highs in the mid-80s. North winds 10 to 15 miles per hour, with gusts up to 25 miles per hour. Monday night, clear. Lows in the mid-60s. North winds 5 to 10 miles per hour. Tuesday, sunny. Highs in the mid-80s. Northeast winds around 5 miles per hour. Tuesday night, clear. Lows in the lower 60s. Wednesday and Wednesday night, mostly clear. Highs in the upper 80s. Lows in the mid-60s. Thursday, partly cloudy. Highs in the upper 80s. Thursday night and Friday, partly cloudy with a slight chance of showers and thunderstorms. Lows in the mid-60s.

highs in the mid-80s. Friday night and Saturday, partly cloudy with a slight chance of showers. Lows in the mid-60s. Highs in the mid-80s. 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The current time is 6:12 a.m. Central Daylight Time. Your weather synopsis for South Central Texas. Sunday highs will range from the mid-70s to mid-80s under mostly cloudy skies. Low rain chances continue over South Central Texas today with the greatest chances over the Rio Grande and coastal plains. Dry conditions return for the work week with a gradual warming trend expected for high temperatures. Mornings will be cooler during the week with lows mainly in the 60s. Low rain chances return late week, possibly into next weekend. Your local forecast. Today, mostly cloudy with a slight chance of thunderstorms. A chance of showers, mainly this morning. Highs in the lower 80s. North winds 10 to 15 miles per hour with gusts up to 30 miles per hour. Chance of rain 40%. Tonight, partly cloudy. Lows in the upper 60s. North winds 5 to 10 miles per hour with gusts up to 25 miles per hour. Monday, mostly sunny. Highs in the mid-80s. North winds 10 to 15 miles per hour with gusts up to 25 miles per hour. Monday night, clear. Lows in the mid-60s. North winds 5 to 10 miles per hour. Tuesday, sunny. Highs in the mid-80s. Northeast winds around 5 miles per hour. Tuesday night, clear. Lows in the lower 60s. Wednesday and Wednesday night, mostly clear. Highs in the upper 80s. Lows in the mid-60s. Thursday, partly cloudy. Highs in the upper 80s. Thursday night and Friday, partly cloudy with a slight chance of showers and thunderstorms. Lows in the mid-60s. Highs in the mid-80s. Friday night and Saturday, partly cloudy with a slight chance of showers. Lows in the mid-60s. Highs in the mid-80s. 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A weekly test of the NOAA Weather Radio tone alert is conducted each Wednesday between 10 a.m. and noon, unless severe weather is in the area, in which case the weekly test will be postponed until the next good weather day. Our internet address is weather.gov/EWX. Our telephone number is 830-629-0130. The Tropical Weather Outlook. For the North Atlantic, Caribbean Sea and the Gulf of America, southwestern Gulf of America, a broad area of low pressure could form in a few days over the southwestern Gulf of America. Some subsequent slow development of this system is possible as it drifts over the southwestern Gulf waters. Formation chance through 48 hours, low, near 0%. Formation chance through 7 days, low, 30%. 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The current time is 6:16 a.m. Central Daylight Time. The Austin NOAA Weather Radio Roundup. At 6 a.m. at Austin Bergstrom International, it was cloudy. The temperature was 73, the dew point 70, the relative humidity was 90%, the wind north at 12 miles an hour, and the pressure was 30.03 inches and rising. At Camp Mabry, it was cloudy. The temperature was 72. The dew point 71, the relative humidity was 97%, the wind north at 7.

miles an hour, and the pressure was 30.05 inches and rising. Pflugerville, cloudy 72. Taylor, cloudy 72. Lagoa Vista, drizzle was falling 70. Georgetown, cloudy 71. San Marcos, cloudy 73. Burnett, fog was reported 70. Junction, cloudy 68. San Antonio, cloudy 73. Corpus Christi, cloudy 76. Houston, cloudy 77. Once again at Austin Bergstrom, it was 73, and at Camp Mabry, it was 72. Elsewhere across the state, College Station, heavy rain and fog were reported 73. Amarillo, cloudy 58. Abilene, fog was reported 64. Dallas, Fort Worth, cloudy 71. Your weather synopsis for South Central Texas. Sunday highs will range from the mid-70s to mid-80s under mostly cloudy skies. Low rain chances continue over South Central Texas today, with the greatest chances over the Rio Grande and coastal plains. Dry conditions return for the work week, with a gradual warming trend expected for high temperatures. Mornings will be cooler during the week, with lows mainly in the 60s. Low rain chances return late week, possibly into next weekend. Your local forecast. Today, mostly cloudy with a slight chance of thunderstorms. A chance of showers, mainly this morning. Highs in the lower 80s. North winds 10 to 15 miles per hour, with gusts up to 30 miles per hour. Chance of rain 40%. Tonight, partly cloudy. Lows in the upper 60s. North winds 5 to 10 miles per hour, with gusts up to 25 miles per hour. Monday, mostly sunny. Highs in the mid-80s. North winds 10 to 15 miles per hour, with gusts up to 25 miles per hour. Monday night, clear. Lows in the mid-60s. North winds 5 to 10 miles per hour. Tuesday, sunny. Highs in the mid-80s. Northeast winds around 5 miles per hour. Tuesday night, clear. Lows in the lower 60s. Wednesday and Wednesday night, mostly clear. Highs in the upper 80s. Lows in the mid-60s. Thursday, partly cloudy. Highs in the upper 80s. Thursday night and Friday, partly cloudy with a slight chance of showers and thunderstorms. Lows in the mid-60s. Highs in the mid-80s. Friday night and Saturday, partly cloudy with a slight chance of showers. Lows in the mid-60s. Highs in the mid-80s. 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The current time is 6:20 a.m. Central Daylight Time. The Austin NOAA Weather Radio Roundup. At 6 a.m. at Austin Bergstrom International, it was cloudy. The temperature was 73, the dew point 70, the relative humidity was 90%, the wind north at 12 miles an hour, and the pressure was 30.03 inches and rising. At Camp Mabry, it was cloudy. The temperature was 72. The dew point 71, the relative humidity was 97%, the wind north at 7 miles an hour, and the pressure was 30.05 inches and rising. Pflugerville, cloudy 72. Taylor, cloudy 72. Lagoa Vista, drizzle was falling 70. Georgetown, cloudy 71. San Marcos, cloudy 73. Burnett, fog was reported 70. Junction, cloudy 68. San Antonio, cloudy 73. Corpus Christi, cloudy 76. Houston, cloudy 77. Once again at Austin Bergstrom, it was 73, and at Camp Mabry, it was 72. Elsewhere across the state, College Station, heavy rain and fog were reported 73. Amarillo, cloudy 58. Abilene, fog was reported 64. Dallas, Fort Worth, cloudy 71.
your weather synopsis for South Central Texas.

Sunday, highs will range from the mid-70s to mid-80s under mostly cloudy skies. Low rain chances continue over south-central Texas today, with the greatest chances over the Rio Grande and coastal plains. Dry conditions return for the work week, with a gradual warming trend expected for high temperatures. Mornings will be cooler during the week, with lows mainly in the 60s. Low rain chances return late week, possibly into next weekend. Your local forecast. Today, mostly cloudy with a slight chance of thunderstorms. A chance of showers, mainly this morning. Highs in the lower 80s. North winds 10 to 15 miles per hour with gusts up to 30 miles per hour. Chance of rain 40%. Tonight, partly cloudy. Lows in the upper 60s. North winds 5 to 10 miles per hour with gusts up to 25 miles per hour. Monday, mostly sunny. Highs in the mid-80s. North winds 10 to 15 miles per hour with gusts up to 25 miles per hour. Monday night, clear. Lows in the mid-60s. North winds 5 to 10 miles per hour. Tuesday, sunny. Highs in the mid-80s. Northeast winds around 5 miles per hour. Tuesday night, clear. Lows in the lower 60s. Wednesday and Wednesday night, mostly clear. Highs in the upper 80s. Lows in the mid-60s. Thursday, partly cloudy. Highs in the upper 80s. Thursday night and Friday, partly cloudy with a slight chance of showers and thunderstorms. Lows in the mid-60s. Highs in the mid-80s. Friday night and Saturday, partly cloudy with a slight chance of showers. Lows in the mid-60s. Highs in the mid-80s. 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The current time is 6:24 a.m. Central Daylight Time. The Austin NOAA Weather Radio Roundup. At 6 a.m. at Austin Bergstrom International, it was cloudy. The temperature was 73, the dew point 70, the relative humidity was 90%, the wind north at 12 miles an hour, and the pressure was 30.03 inches and rising. At Camp Mabry, it was cloudy. The temperature was 72. The dew point 71, the relative humidity was 97%, the wind north at 7 miles an hour, and the pressure was 30.05 inches and rising. Pflugerville, cloudy 72. Taylor, cloudy 72. Lago Vista drizzle was falling 70. Georgetown, cloudy 71. San Marcos, cloudy 73. Burnett fog was reported 70. Junction, cloudy 68. San Antonio, cloudy 73. Corpus Christi, cloudy 76. Houston, cloudy 77. Once again at Austin Bergstrom, it was 73, and at Camp Mabry, it was 72. Elsewhere across the state, College Station, heavy rain and fog were reported 73. Amarillo, cloudy 58. Abilene, fog was reported 64. Dallas, Fort Worth, cloudy 71. Your weather synopsis for South Central Texas. Sunday, highs will range from the mid-70s to mid-80s under mostly cloudy skies. Low rain chances continue over South Central Texas today, with the greatest chances over the Rio Grande and coastal plains. Dry conditions return for the work week, with a gradual warming trend expected for high temperatures. Mornings will be cooler during the week, with lows mainly in the 60s. Low rain chances return late week, possibly into next weekend. Your local forecast. Today, mostly cloudy with a slight chance of thunderstorms. A chance of showers, mainly this morning. Highs in the lower 80s. North winds 10 to 15 miles per hour with gusts up to 30 miles per hour. Chance of rain 40%. Tonight, partly cloudy. Lows in the upper 60s. North winds 5 to 10 miles.

per hour with gusts up to 25 miles per hour. Monday, mostly sunny. Highs in the mid-80s. North winds 10 to 15 miles per hour with gusts up to 25 miles per hour. Monday night, clear. Lows in the mid-60s. North winds 5 to 10 miles per hour. Tuesday, sunny. Highs in the mid-80s. Northeast winds around 5 miles per hour. Tuesday night, clear. Lows in the lower 60s. Wednesday and Wednesday night, mostly clear. Highs in the upper 80s. Lows in the mid-60s. Thursday, partly cloudy. Highs in the upper 80s. Thursday night and Friday, partly cloudy with a slight chance of showers and thunderstorms. Lows in the mid-60s. Highs in the mid-80s. Friday night and Saturday, partly cloudy with a slight chance of showers. Lows in the mid-60s. Highs in the mid-80s. 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It was cloudy. The temperature was 73, the dew point 70, the relative humidity was 90%, the wind north at 12 miles an hour, and the pressure was 30.03 inches and rising. At Camp Mabry, it was cloudy. The temperature was 72, the dew point 71, the relative humidity was 97%, the wind north at 7 miles an hour, and the pressure was 30.05 inches and rising. Pflugerville, cloudy 72. Taylor, cloudy 72. Lago Vista drizzle was falling 70. Georgetown, cloudy 71. San Marcos, cloudy 73. Burnett fog was reported 70. Junction, cloudy 68. San Antonio, cloudy 73. Corpus Christi, cloudy 76. Houston, cloudy 77. Once again at Austin Bergstrom, it was 73. And at Camp Mabry, it was 72. Elsewhere across the state, College Station heavy rain and fog were reported 73. Amarillo, cloudy 58. Abilene fog was reported 64. Dallas-Fort Worth, cloudy 71. Your weather synopsis for South Central Texas. Sunday highs will range from the mid-70s to mid-80s under mostly cloudy skies. Low rain chances continue over South Central Texas today, with the greatest chances over the Rio Grande and coastal plains. Dry conditions return for the work week, with a gradual warming trend expected for high temperatures. Mornings will be cooler during the week, with lows mainly in the 60s. Low rain chances return late week, possibly into next weekend. Your local forecast. Today, mostly cloudy with a slight chance of thunderstorms. A chance of showers, mainly this morning. Highs in the lower 80s. North winds 10 to 15 miles per hour with gusts up to 30 miles per hour. Chance of rain 40%. Tonight, partly cloudy. Lows in the upper 60s. North winds 5 to 10 miles per hour with gusts up to 25 miles per hour. Monday, mostly sunny. Highs in the mid-80s. North winds 10 to 15 miles per hour with gusts up to 25 miles per hour. Monday night, clear. Lows in the mid-60s. North winds 5 to 10 miles per hour. Tuesday, sunny. Highs in the mid-80s. Northeast winds around 5 miles per hour. Tuesday night, clear. Lows in the lower 60s. Wednesday and Wednesday night, mostly clear. Highs in the upper 80s. Lows in the mid-60s. Thursday, partly cloudy. Highs in the upper 80s. Thursday night and Friday, partly cloudy with a slight chance of showers and thunderstorms. Lows in the mid-60s. Highs in the mid-80s.

degrees. Friday night and Saturday, partly cloudy with a slight chance of showers. Lows in the mid-60s. Highs in the mid-80s. The Tropical Weather Outlook. For the North Atlantic, Caribbean Sea, and the Gulf of America, southwestern Gulf of America, a broad area of low pressure could form in a few days over the southwestern Gulf of America. Some subsequent slow development of this system is possible while it drifts northward over the southwestern Gulf. Formation chance through 48 hours, low, near 0%. Formation chance through 7 days, low, 30%. 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The Austin NOAA Weather Radio Roundup, at 6 a.m. at Austin Bergstrom International, it was cloudy. The temperature was 73, the dew point 70, the relative humidity was 90%, the wind north at 12 miles an hour, and the pressure was 30. It was cloudy. The temperature was 73, the dew point 70, the relative humidity was 90%, the wind north at 12 miles an hour, and the pressure was 30.03 inches and rising. At Camp Mabry, it was cloudy. The temperature was 72, the dew point 71, the relative humidity was 97%, the wind north at 7 miles an hour, and the pressure was 30.05 inches and rising. Pflugerville, cloudy 72. Taylor, cloudy 72. Lago Vista drizzle was falling 70. Georgetown, cloudy 71. San Marcos, cloudy 73. Burnett fog was reported 70. Junction, cloudy 68. San Antonio, cloudy 73. Corpus Christi, cloudy 76. Houston, cloudy 77. Once again at Austin Bergstrom, it was 73, and at Camp Mabry, it was 72. Elsewhere across the state, College Station heavy rain and fog were reported 73. Amarillo, cloudy 58. Abilene fog was reported 64. Dallas-Fort Worth, cloudy 71. The coastal waters forecast from Baffin Bay to Port Aransas out 20 nautical miles. Small craft advisory in effect through Monday afternoon. Rest of tonight, northeast winds around 20 knots with gusts up to 25 knots. Seas 5 to 6 feet, occasionally to 8 feet. Wave detail, east 5 feet at 7 seconds. Showers with a chance of thunderstorms. Sunday, northeast winds around 20 knots with gusts up to 25 knots. Seas 4 to 6 feet, occasionally to 8 feet. Wave detail, east 6 feet at 6 seconds. A chance of thunderstorms. Showers. Sunday night, northeast winds 20 to 25 knots. Seas 5 to 7 feet, occasionally to 9 feet. Wave detail, east 6 feet at 7 seconds. Showers likely with a chance of thunderstorms. Monday, northeast winds 20 to 25 knots. Seas 5 to 7 feet, occasionally to 9 feet. Wave detail, northeast 6 feet at 6 seconds. Showers likely with a chance of thunderstorms. Monday night, northeast winds 15 to 20 knots with gusts up to 25 knots. Seas 4 to 5 feet, occasionally to 6 feet. Wave detail, northeast 5 feet at 7 seconds and north 3 feet at 4 seconds. A slight chance of thunderstorms. A chance of showers in the evening, then showers likely after midnight. Tuesday, north winds 15 to 20 knots, becoming northeast 10 to 15 knots in the afternoon. Seas 3 to 5 feet, occasionally to 6 feet. Wave detail, northeast 4 feet at 6 seconds. A chance of showers in the morning. Tuesday night, northeast winds 10 to 15 knots. Seas 2 to 3 feet. Wednesday, northeast winds 10 to 15 knots. Seas 2 to 3 feet. A chance of showers.

Wednesday night, northeast winds 10 to 15 knots. Seas around 3 feet. A chance of showers after midnight. Thursday, northeast winds around 15 knots. Seas 3 to 4 feet, occasionally to 5 feet. A chance of showers and thunderstorms in the morning, then showers likely in the afternoon. Thursday night, northeast winds 15 to 20 knots, diminishing to 10 to 15 knots after midnight. Seas 3 to 4 feet, occasionally to 5 feet. A chance of showers. Winds and seas higher and near thunderstorms. Your weather synopsis for South Central Texas. Sunday highs will range from the mid-70s to mid-80s under mostly cloudy skies. Low rain chances continue over South Central Texas today with the greatest chances over the Rio Grande and coastal plains. Dry conditions return for the work week with a gradual warming trend expected for high temperatures. Mornings will be cooler during the week with lows mainly in the 60s. Low rain chances return late week, possibly into next weekend. Your local forecast. Today, mostly cloudy with a slight chance of thunderstorms. A chance of showers, mainly this morning. Highs in the lower 80s. North winds 10 to 15 miles per hour with gusts up to 30 miles per hour. Chance of rain 40%. Tonight, partly cloudy. Lows in the upper 60s. North winds 5 to 10 miles per hour with gusts up to 25 miles per hour. Monday, mostly sunny. Highs in the mid-80s. North winds 10 to 15 miles per hour with gusts up to 25 miles per hour. Monday night, clear. Lows in the mid-60s. North winds 5 to 10 miles per hour. Tuesday, sunny. Highs in the mid-80s. Northeast winds around 5 miles per hour. Tuesday night, clear. Lows in the lower 60s. Wednesday and Wednesday night, mostly clear. Highs in the upper 80s. Lows in the mid-60s. Thursday, partly cloudy. Highs in the upper 80s. Thursday night and Friday, partly cloudy with a slight chance of showers and thunderstorms. Lows in the mid-60s. Highs in the mid-80s. Friday night and Saturday, partly cloudy with a slight chance of showers. Lows in the mid-60s. Highs in the mid-80s. 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It was cloudy. The temperature was 73, the dew point 70, the relative humidity was 90%, the wind north at 12 miles an hour, and the pressure was 30.03 inches and rising. At Camp Mabry, it was cloudy. The temperature was 72. The dew point 71, the relative humidity was 97%, the wind north at 7 miles an hour, and the pressure was 30.05 inches and rising. Pflugerville, cloudy 72. Taylor, cloudy 72. Lago Vista drizzle was falling 70. Georgetown, cloudy 71. San Marcos, cloudy 73. Burnett fog was reported 70. Junction, cloudy 68. San Antonio, cloudy 73. Corpus Christi, cloudy 76. Houston, cloudy 77. Once again at Austin Bergstrom, it was 73, and at Camp Mabry, it was 72. Elsewhere across the state, College Station heavy rain and fog were reported 73. Amarillo, cloudy 58. Abilene fog was reported 64. Dallas-Fort Worth, cloudy 71. Your weather synopsis for South Central Texas. Sunday highs will range from the mid-70s to mid-80s under mostly cloudy skies. Low rain chances continue over South Central Texas today with the greatest chances over the Rio Grande and coastal plains.
Dry conditions return for the work week with a gradual warming trend expected for high temperatures. Mornings will be cooler during the week with lows mainly in the 60s. Low rain chances return late week, possibly into next weekend. Your local forecast. Today, mostly cloudy with a slight chance of thunderstorms. A chance of showers, mainly this morning. Highs in the lower 80s. North winds 10 to 15 miles per hour with gusts up to 30 miles per hour. Chance of rain 40%. Tonight, partly cloudy. Lows in the upper 60s. North winds 5 to 10 miles per hour with gusts up to 25 miles per hour. Monday, mostly sunny. Highs in the mid 80s. North winds 10 to 15 miles per hour with gusts up to 25 miles per hour. Monday night, clear. Lows in the mid 60s. North winds 5 to 10 miles per hour. Tuesday, sunny. Highs in the mid 80s. Northeast winds around 5 miles per hour. Tuesday night, clear. Lows in the lower 60s. Wednesday and Wednesday night, mostly clear. Highs in the upper 80s. Lows in the mid 60s. Thursday, partly cloudy. Highs in the upper 80s. Thursday night and Friday, partly cloudy with a slight chance of showers and thunderstorms. Lows in the mid-60s. Highs in the mid-80s. Friday night and Saturday, partly cloudy with a slight chance of showers. Lows in the mid-60s. Highs in the mid-80s. 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The current time is 6:43 a.m. Central Daylight Time. 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It was cloudy. The temperature was 73, the dew point 70. The relative humidity was 90%, the wind north at 12 miles an hour, and the pressure was 30.03 inches and rising. At Camp Mabry, it was cloudy. The temperature was 72, the dew point 71, the relative humidity was 97%, the wind north at 7 miles an hour, and the pressure was 30.05 inches and rising. Pflugerville, cloudy 72. Taylor, cloudy 72. Lago Vista drizzle was falling 70. Georgetown cloudy 71. San Marcos cloudy 73. Burnett fog was reported 70. Junction cloudy 68. San Antonio cloudy 73. Corpus Christi cloudy 76. Houston cloudy 77. Once again at Austin Bergstrom it was 73, and at Camp Mabry it was 72. Elsewhere across the state, College Station heavy rain and fog were reported 73. Amarillo cloudy 58. Abilene fog was reported 64. Dallas-Fort Worth cloudy 71. Your weather synopsis for South Central Texas. Sunday highs will range from the mid-70s to mid-80s under mostly cloudy skies. Low rain chances continue over South Central Texas today with the greatest chances over the Rio Grande and coastal plains. Dry conditions return for the work week with a gradual warming trend expected for high temperatures. Mornings will be cooler during the week with lows mainly in the 60s. Low rain chances return late week, possibly into next weekend. Your local forecast. Today, mostly cloudy with a slight chance of thunderstorms. A chance of showers, mainly this morning. Highs in the lower 80s. North winds 10 to 15 miles per hour with gusts up to 30 miles per hour. Chance of rain 40%. Tonight, partly cloudy. Lows in the upper 60s. North winds 5 to 10 miles per hour with gusts up to 25 miles per hour. Monday, mostly sunny. Highs in the mid-80s. North winds 10 to 15 miles per hour with gusts up to 25 miles per hour.

Monday night, clear. Lows in the mid-60s. North winds 5 to 10 miles per hour. Tuesday, sunny. Highs in the mid-80s. Northeast winds around 5 miles per hour. Tuesday night, clear. Lows in the lower 60s. Wednesday and Wednesday night, mostly clear. Highs in the upper 80s. Lows in the mid-60s. Thursday, partly cloudy. Highs in the upper 80s. Thursday night and Friday, partly cloudy with a slight chance of showers and thunderstorms. Lows in the mid-60s. Highs in the mid-80s. Friday night and Saturday, partly cloudy with a slight chance of showers. Lows in the mid-60s. Highs in the mid-80s. 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The current time is 6:47 a.m. Central Daylight Time. 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It was cloudy. The temperature was 73, the dew point 70, the relative humidity was 90%, the wind north at 12 miles an hour, and the pressure was 30.03 inches and rising. At Camp Mabry, it was cloudy. The temperature was 72, the dew point 71, the relative humidity was 97%, the wind north at 7 miles an hour, and the pressure was 30.05 inches and rising. Pflugerville, cloudy 72. Taylor, cloudy 72. Lago Vista drizzle was falling 70. Georgetown, cloudy 71. San Marcos, cloudy 73. Burnett fog was reported 70. Junction, cloudy 68. San Antonio, cloudy 73. Corpus Christi, cloudy 76. Houston, cloudy 77. Once again at Austin Bergstrom, it was 73. And at Camp Mabry, it was 72. Elsewhere across the state, College Station heavy rain and fog were reported 73. Amarillo, cloudy 58. Abilene fog was reported 64. Dallas, Fort Worth, cloudy 71. Your weather synopsis for South Central Texas. Sunday highs will range from the mid-70s to mid-80s under mostly cloudy skies. Low rain chances continue over South Central Texas today, with the greatest chances over the Rio Grande and coastal plains. Dry conditions return for the work week, with a gradual warming trend expected for high temperatures. Mornings will be cooler during the week, with lows mainly in the 60s. Low rain chances return late week, possibly into next weekend. Your local forecast. Today, mostly cloudy with a slight chance of thunderstorms. A chance of showers, mainly this morning. Highs in the lower 80s. North winds 10 to 15 miles per hour with gusts up to 30 miles per hour. Chance of rain 40%. Tonight, partly cloudy. Lows in the upper 60s. North winds 5 to 10 miles per hour with gusts up to 25 miles per hour. Monday, mostly sunny. Highs in the mid-80s. North winds 10 to 15 miles per hour with gusts up to 25 miles per hour. Monday night, clear. Lows in the mid-60s. North winds 5 to 10 miles per hour. Tuesday, sunny. Highs in the mid-80s. Northeast winds around 5 miles per hour. Tuesday night, clear. Lows in the lower 60s. Wednesday and Wednesday night, mostly clear. Highs in the upper 80s. Lows in the mid-60s. Thursday, partly cloudy. Highs in the upper 80s. Thursday night and Friday, partly cloudy with a slight chance of showers and thunderstorms. Lows in the mid-60s. Highs in the mid-80s. Friday night and Saturday, partly cloudy with a slight chance of showers. Lows in the mid-60s. Highs in the mid-80s. 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

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The current time is 6:51 a.m. Central Daylight Time. 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It was cloudy. The temperature was 73, the dew point 70. The relative humidity was 90%, the wind north at 12 miles an hour, and the pressure was 30.03 inches and rising. At Camp Mabry, it was cloudy. The temperature was 72, the dew point 71. The relative humidity was 97%, the wind north at 7 miles an hour, and the pressure was 30.05 inches and rising. Pflugerville, cloudy 72. Taylor, cloudy 72. Lago Vista drizzle was falling 70. Georgetown, cloudy 71. San Marcos, cloudy 73. Burnett fog was reported 70. Junction, cloudy 68. San Antonio, cloudy 73. Corpus Christi, cloudy 76. Houston, cloudy 77. Once again at Austin Bergstrom, it was 73, and at Camp Mabry, it was 72. Elsewhere across the state, College Station heavy rain and fog were reported 73. Amarillo, cloudy 58. Abilene fog was reported 64. Dallas-Fort Worth, cloudy 71. Your weather synopsis for South Central Texas. Sunday highs will range from the mid-70s to mid-80s under mostly cloudy skies. Low rain chances continue over South Central Texas today, with the greatest chances over the Rio Grande and coastal plains. Dry conditions return for the work week, with a gradual warming trend expected for high temperatures. Mornings will be cooler during the week, with lows mainly in the 60s. Low rain chances return late week, possibly into next weekend. Your local forecast. Today, mostly cloudy with a slight chance of thunderstorms. A chance of showers, mainly this morning. Highs in the lower 80s. North winds 10 to 15 miles per hour, with gusts up to 30 miles per hour. Chance of rain 40%. Tonight, partly cloudy. Lows in the upper 60s. North winds 5 to 10 miles per hour, with gusts up to 25 miles per hour. Monday, mostly sunny. Highs in the mid-80s. North winds 10 to 15 miles per hour, with gusts up to 25 miles per hour. Monday night, clear. Lows in the mid-60s. North winds 5 to 10 miles per hour. Tuesday, sunny. Highs in the mid-80s. Northeast winds around 5 miles per hour. Tuesday night, clear. Lows in the lower 60s. Wednesday and Wednesday night, mostly clear. Highs in the upper 80s. Lows in the mid-60s. Thursday, partly cloudy. Highs in the upper 80s. Thursday night and Friday, partly cloudy with a slight chance of showers and thunderstorms. Lows in the mid-60s. Highs in the mid-80s. Friday night and Saturday, partly cloudy with a slight chance of showers. Lows in the mid-60s. Highs in the mid-80s. Your local forecast. Today, cloudy with a slight chance of showers. Highs around 80. North winds 10 to 15 miles per hour, with gusts up to 25 miles per hour. Chance of rain 20%. Tonight, partly cloudy. Lows in the upper 60s. North winds 5 to 10 miles per hour, with gusts up to 25 miles per hour. Monday, mostly sunny. Highs in the mid-80s. North winds 10 to 15 miles per hour, with gusts up to 25 miles per hour. Monday night, clear. Lows in the mid-60s. North winds 5 to 10 miles per hour. Tuesday, sunny. Highs in the mid-80s. Northeast winds around 5 miles per hour. Tuesday night, clear. Lows in the lower 60s. Wednesday and Wednesday night, mostly clear.
highs in the upper 80s, lows in the mid-60s. Thursday, partly cloudy, highs in the upper 80s. Thursday night and Friday, partly cloudy with a slight chance of showers and thunderstorms. Lows in the mid-60s. Highs in the mid-80s. Friday night and Saturday, partly cloudy with a slight chance of showers. Lows in the mid-60s. Highs in the mid-80s. 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It was cloudy. The temperature was 73, the dew point 70. The relative humidity was 90%, the wind north at 12 miles an hour, and the pressure was 30.03 inches and rising. At Camp Mabry, it was cloudy. The temperature was 72, the dew point 71. The relative humidity was 97%, the wind north at 7 miles an hour, and the pressure was 30.05 inches and rising. Pflugerville, cloudy 72. Taylor, cloudy 72. Lago Vista drizzle was falling 70. Georgetown, cloudy 71. San Marcos, cloudy 73. Burnett fog was reported 70. Junction, cloudy 68. San Antonio, cloudy 73. Corpus Christi, cloudy 76. Houston, cloudy 77. Once again at Austin Bergstrom, it was 73, and at Camp Mabry, it was 72. Elsewhere across the state, College Station heavy rain and fog were reported 73. Amarillo, cloudy 58. Abilene fog was reported 64. Dallas-Fort Worth, cloudy 71. Your weather synopsis for South Central Texas. Sunday highs will range from the mid-70s to mid-80s under mostly cloudy skies. Low rain chances continue over South Central Texas today, with the greatest chances over the Rio Grande and coastal plains. Dry conditions return for the work week, with a gradual warming trend expected for high temperatures. Mornings will be cooler during the week, with lows mainly in the 60s. Low rain chances return late week, possibly into next weekend. Your local forecast. Today, cloudy with a slight chance of showers. Highs around 80. North winds 10 to 15 miles per hour, with gusts up to 25 miles per hour. Chance of rain 20%. Tonight, partly cloudy. Lows in the upper 60s. North winds 5 to 10 miles per hour, with gusts up to 25 miles per hour. Monday, mostly sunny. Highs in the mid-80s. North winds 10 to 15 miles per hour, with gusts up to 25 miles per hour. Monday night, clear. Lows in the mid-60s. North winds 5 to 10 miles per hour. Tuesday, sunny. Highs in the mid-80s. Northeast winds around 5 miles per hour. Tuesday night, clear. Lows in the lower 60s. Wednesday and Wednesday night, mostly clear. Highs in the upper 80s. Lows in the mid-60s. Thursday, partly cloudy. Highs in the upper 80s. Thursday night and Friday, partly cloudy with a slight chance of showers and thunderstorms. Lows in the mid-60s. Highs in the mid-80s. Friday night and Saturday, partly cloudy with a slight chance of showers. Lows in the mid-60s. Highs in the mid-80s. The Tropical Weather Outlook. For the North Atlantic, Caribbean Sea, and the Gulf of America, southwestern Gulf of America, a broad area of low pressure could form in a few days over the southwestern Gulf of America. Some subsequent slow development of this system is possible while it drifts northward over the southwestern Gulf. Formation chance through 48 hours, low, near 0%. Formation chance through 7 days, low, 30%.

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It was cloudy. The temperature was 73, the dew point 70, the relative humidity was 90%, the wind north at 12 miles an hour, and the pressure was 30.03 inches and rising. At Camp Mabry, it was cloudy. The temperature was 72, the dew point 71, the relative humidity was 97%, the wind north at 7 miles an hour, and the pressure was 30.05 inches and rising. Pflugerville, cloudy 72. Taylor, cloudy 72. Lago Vista, drizzle was falling 70. Georgetown, cloudy 71. San Marcos, cloudy 73. Burnett fog was reported 70. Junction, cloudy 68. San Antonio, cloudy 73. Corpus Christi, cloudy 76. Houston, cloudy 77. Once again at Austin Bergstrom, it was 73. And at Camp Mabry, it was 72. Elsewhere across the state, College Station heavy rain and fog were reported 73. Amarillo, cloudy 58. Abilene fog was reported 64. Dallas-Fort Worth, cloudy 71. Your weather synopsis for South Central Texas. Sunday highs will range from the mid-70s to mid-80s under mostly cloudy skies. Low rain chances continue over South Central Texas today, with the greatest chances over the Rio Grande and coastal plains. Dry conditions return for the work week, with a gradual warming trend expected for high temperatures. Mornings will be cooler during the week, with lows mainly in the 60s. Low rain chances return late week, possibly into next weekend. The coastal waters forecast from Baffin Bay to Port Aransas out 20 nautical miles. Small craft advisory in effect through Monday afternoon. Rest of tonight, northeast winds around 20 knots with gusts up to 25 knots. Seas 5 to 6 feet, occasionally to 8 feet. Wave detail, east 5 feet at 7 seconds. Showers with a chance of thunderstorms. Sunday, northeast winds around 20 knots with gusts up to 25 knots. Seas 4 to 6 feet, occasionally to 8 feet. Wave detail, east 6 feet at 6 seconds. A chance of thunderstorms. Showers. Sunday night, northeast winds 20 to 25 knots. Seas 5 to 7 feet, occasionally to 9 feet. Wave detail, east 6 feet at 7 seconds. Showers likely with a chance of thunderstorms. Monday, northeast winds 20 to 25 knots. Seas 5 to 7 feet, occasionally to 9 feet. Wave detail, northeast 6 feet at 6 seconds. Showers likely with a chance of thunderstorms. Monday night, northeast winds 15 to 20 knots with gusts up to 25 knots. Seas 4 to 5 feet, occasionally to 6 feet. Wave detail, northeast 5 feet at 7 seconds and north 3 feet at 4 seconds. A slight chance of thunderstorms. A chance of showers in the evening, then showers likely after midnight. Tuesday, north winds 15 to 20 knots, becoming northeast 10 to 15 knots in the afternoon. Seas 3 to 5 feet, occasionally to 6 feet. Wave detail, northeast 4 feet at 6 seconds. A chance of showers in the morning. Tuesday night, northeast winds 10 to 15 knots. Seas 2 to 3 feet. Wednesday, northeast winds 10 to 15 knots. Seas 2 to 3 feet. A chance of showers. Wednesday night, northeast winds 10 to 15 knots. Seas around 3 feet. A chance of showers after midnight. Thursday, northeast winds around 15 knots. Seas 3 to 4 feet, occasionally to 5 feet. A chance of showers and thunderstorms.

Monday, mostly sunny. Highs in the mid-80s. North winds 10 to 15 miles per hour with gusts up to 25 miles per hour. Monday night, clear. Lows in the mid-60s. North winds 5 to 10 miles per hour. Tuesday, sunny. Highs in the mid-80s. Northeast winds around 5 miles per hour. Tuesday night, clear. Lows in the lower 60s. Wednesday and Wednesday night, mostly clear. Highs in the upper 80s. Lows in the mid-60s. Thursday, partly cloudy. Highs in the upper 80s. Thursday night and Friday, partly cloudy with a slight chance of showers and thunderstorms. Lows in the mid-60s. Highs in the mid-80s. Friday night and Saturday, partly cloudy with a slight chance of showers. Lows in the mid-60s. Highs in the mid-80s. 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The current time is 7:08 a.m. Central Daylight Time. Your weather synopsis for South Central Texas. Sunday highs will range from the mid-70s to mid-80s under mostly cloudy skies. Low rain chances continue over South Central Texas today with the greatest chances over the Rio Grande and coastal plains. Dry conditions return for the work week with a gradual warming trend expected for high temperatures. Mornings will be cooler during the week with lows mainly in the 60s. Low rain chances return late week, possibly into next weekend. Your local forecast. Today, cloudy with a slight chance of showers. Highs around 80. North winds 10 to 15 miles per hour with gusts up to 25 miles per hour. Chance of rain 20%. Tonight, partly cloudy. Lows in the upper 60s. North winds 5 to 10 miles per hour with gusts up to 25 miles per hour. Monday, mostly sunny. Highs in the mid-80s. North winds 10 to 15 miles per hour with gusts up to 25 miles per hour. Monday night, clear. Lows in the mid-60s. North winds 5 to 10 miles per hour. Tuesday, sunny. Highs in the mid-80s. Northeast winds around 5 miles per hour. Tuesday night, clear. Lows in the lower 60s. Wednesday and Wednesday night, mostly clear. Highs in the upper 80s. Lows in the mid-60s. Thursday, partly cloudy. Highs in the upper 80s. Thursday night and Friday, partly cloudy with a slight chance of showers and thunderstorms. Lows in the mid-60s. Highs in the mid-80s. Friday night and Saturday, partly cloudy with a slight chance of showers. Lows in the mid-60s. Highs in the mid-80s. 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The current time is 7:11 a.m. Central Daylight Time. Your weather synopsis for South Central Texas. Sunday highs will range from the mid-70s to mid-80s under mostly cloudy skies. Low rain chances continue over South Central Texas today with the greatest chances over the Rio Grande and coastal plains. Dry conditions return for the work week with a gradual warming trend expected for high temperatures. Mornings will be cooler during the week with lows mainly in the 60s. Low rain chances return late week, possibly into next weekend. Your local forecast. Today, cloudy with a slight chance of showers. Highs around 80. North winds 10 to 15 miles per hour with gusts up to 25 miles per hour. Chance of rain 20%. Tonight, partly cloudy. Lows in the upper 60s. North winds 5 to 10 miles per hour with gusts.

up to 25 miles per hour. Monday, mostly sunny. Highs in the mid-80s. North winds 10 to 15 miles per hour with gusts up to 25 miles per hour. Monday night, clear. Lows in the mid-60s. North winds 5 to 10 miles per hour. Tuesday, sunny. Highs in the mid-80s. Northeast winds around 5 miles per hour. Tuesday night, clear. Lows in the lower 60s. Wednesday and Wednesday night, mostly clear. Highs in the upper 80s. Lows in the mid-60s. Thursday, partly cloudy. Highs in the upper 80s. Thursday night and Friday, partly cloudy with a slight chance of showers and thunderstorms. Lows in the mid-60s. Highs in the mid-80s. Friday night and Saturday, partly cloudy with a slight chance of showers. Lows in the mid-60s. Highs in the mid-80s. 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The current time is 7:13 a.m. Central Daylight Time. 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A weekly test of the NOAA Weather Radio tone alert is conducted each Wednesday between 10 a.m. and noon, unless severe weather is in the area, in which case the weekly test will be postponed until the next good weather day. 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The Austin NOAA Weather Radio Roundup. At 7 a.m. at Austin Bergstrom International, it was cloudy. The temperature was 73, the dew point 71, the relative humidity was 93%, the wind north at 12 miles an hour, and the pressure was 30.05 inches and steady. At Camp Mabry, light rain and fog were reported. The temperature was 72, the dew point 71, the relative humidity was 97%, the wind north at 6 miles an hour, and the pressure was 30.07 inches and rising. Pflugerville, cloudy 72. Taylor, cloudy 72. Lago Vista drizzle was falling 69. Georgetown, cloudy 71. San Marcos, cloudy 73. Burnett, cloudy 70. Junction, cloudy 68. San Antonio, cloudy 73. Corpus Christi, cloudy 76. Houston, cloudy 77. Once again at Austin Bergstrom, it was 73, and at Camp Mabry, it was 72. Elsewhere across the state, College Station, cloudy 72. Amarillo, mostly cloudy 58. Abilene, fog was reported 65. Dallas, Fort Worth, light rain was falling 71. Your weather synopsis for South Central Texas. Sunday highs will range from the mid-70s to mid-80s under mostly cloudy skies. Low rain chances continue over South Central Texas today with the greatest chances over the Rio Grande and coastal plains. Dry conditions return for the work week with a gradual warming trend expected for high temperatures. Mornings will be cooler during the week with lows mainly in the 60s. Low rain chances return late week, possibly into next weekend. Your local forecast. Today, cloudy with a slight chance of showers. Highs around 80. North winds 10 to 15 miles per hour with gusts up to 25 miles per hour. Chance of rain 20%. Tonight, partly cloudy. Lows in the upper 60s. North winds 5 to 10 miles per hour with gusts up to 25 miles per hour. Monday, mostly sunny. Highs in the mid-80s. North winds 10 to 15 miles per hour with gusts up to 25 miles per hour.
Monday night, clear. Lows in the mid-60s. North winds 5 to 10 miles per hour. Tuesday, sunny. Highs in the mid-80s. Northeast winds around 5 miles per hour. Tuesday night, clear. Lows in the lower 60s. Wednesday and Wednesday night, mostly clear. Highs in the upper 80s. Lows in the mid-60s. Thursday, partly cloudy. Highs in the upper 80s. Thursday night and Friday, partly cloudy with a slight chance of showers and thunderstorms. Lows in the mid-60s. Highs in the mid-80s. Friday night and Saturday, partly cloudy with a slight chance of showers. Lows in the mid-60s. Highs in the mid-80s. 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The current time is 7:18 a.m. Central Daylight Time. The Austin NOAA Weather Radio Roundup. At 7 a.m. at Austin Bergstrom International, it was cloudy. The temperature was 73, the dew point 71, the relative humidity was 93%, the wind north at 12 miles an hour, and the pressure was 30.05 inches and steady. At Camp Mabry, light rain and fog were reported. The temperature was 72, the dew point 71, the relative humidity was 97%, the wind north at 6 miles an hour, and the pressure was 30.07 inches and rising. Pflugerville, cloudy 72. Taylor, cloudy 72. Lago Vista drizzle was falling 69. Georgetown, cloudy 71. San Marcos, cloudy 73. Burnett, cloudy 70. Junction, cloudy 68. San Antonio, cloudy 73. Corpus Christi, cloudy 76. Houston, cloudy 77. Once again at Austin Bergstrom, it was 73, and at Camp Mabry, it was 72. Elsewhere across the state, College Station, cloudy 72. Amarillo, mostly cloudy 58. Abilene, fog was reported 65. Dallas, Fort Worth, light rain was falling 71. Your weather synopsis for South Central Texas. Sunday highs will range from the mid-70s to mid-80s under mostly cloudy skies. Low rain chances continue over South Central Texas today, with the greatest chances over the Rio Grande and coastal plains. Dry conditions return for the work week, with a gradual warming trend expected for high temperatures. Mornings will be cooler during the week, with lows mainly in the 60s. Low rain chances return late week, possibly into next weekend. Your local forecast. Today, cloudy with a slight chance of showers. Highs around 80. North winds 10 to 15 miles per hour, with gusts up to 25 miles per hour. Chance of rain 20%. Tonight, partly cloudy. Lows in the upper 60s. North winds 5 to 10 miles per hour, with gusts up to 25 miles per hour. Monday, mostly sunny. Highs in the mid-80s. North winds 10 to 15 miles per hour, with gusts up to 25 miles per hour. Monday night, clear. Lows in the mid-60s. North winds 5 to 10 miles per hour. Tuesday, sunny. Highs in the mid-80s. Northeast winds around 5 miles per hour. Tuesday night, clear. Lows in the lower 60s. Wednesday and Wednesday night, mostly clear. Highs in the upper 80s. Lows in the mid-60s. Thursday, partly cloudy. Highs in the upper 80s. Thursday night and Friday, partly cloudy with a slight chance of showers and thunderstorms. Lows in the mid-60s. Highs in the mid-80s. Friday night and Saturday, partly cloudy with a slight chance of showers. Lows in the mid-60s. Highs in the mid-80s. 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

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The Austin NOAA Weather Radio Roundup at 7 a.m. at Austin Bergstrom International. It was cloudy. The temperature was 73, the dew point 71, the relative humidity was 93%, the wind north at 12 miles an hour, and the pressure was 30.05 inches and steady. At Camp Mabry, light rain and fog were reported. The temperature was 72, the dew point 71, the relative humidity was 97%, the wind north at 6 miles an hour, and the pressure was 30.07 inches and rising. Pflugerville, cloudy 72. Taylor, cloudy 72. Lago Vista drizzle was falling 69. Georgetown, cloudy 71. San Marcos, cloudy 73. Burnett, cloudy 70. Junction, cloudy 68. San Antonio, cloudy 73. Corpus Christi, cloudy 76. Houston, cloudy 77. Once again at Austin Bergstrom it was 73, and at Camp Mabry it was 72. Elsewhere across the state, College Station cloudy 72. Amarillo mostly cloudy 58. Abilene fog was reported 65. Dallas-Fort Worth light rain was falling 71. Your weather synopsis for South Central Texas. Sunday highs will range from the mid-70s to mid-80s under mostly cloudy skies. Low rain chances continue over South Central Texas today with the greatest chances over the Rio Grande and coastal plains. Dry conditions return for the work week with a gradual warming trend expected for high temperatures. Mornings will be cooler during the week with lows mainly in the 60s. Low rain chances return late week, possibly into next weekend. Your local forecast. Today, cloudy with a slight chance of showers. Highs around 80. North winds 10 to 15 miles per hour with gusts up to 25 miles per hour. Chance of rain 20%. Tonight, partly cloudy. Lows in the upper 60s. North winds 5 to 10 miles per hour with gusts up to 25 miles per hour. Monday, mostly sunny. Highs in the mid-80s. North winds 10 to 15 miles per hour with gusts up to 25 miles per hour. Monday night, clear. Lows in the mid-60s. North winds 5 to 10 miles per hour. Tuesday, sunny. Highs in the mid-80s. Northeast winds around 5 miles per hour. Tuesday night, clear. Lows in the lower 60s. Wednesday and Wednesday night, mostly clear. Highs in the upper 80s. Lows in the mid-60s. Thursday, partly cloudy. Highs in the upper 80s. Thursday night and Friday, partly cloudy with a slight chance of showers and thunderstorms. Lows in the mid-60s. Highs in the mid-80s. Friday night and Saturday, partly cloudy with a slight chance of showers. Lows in the mid-60s. Highs in the mid-80s. 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It was cloudy. The temperature was 73, the dew point 71, the relative humidity was 93%, the wind north at 12 miles an hour, and the pressure was 30.05 inches and steady. At Camp Mabry, light rain and fog were reported. The temperature was 72. The dew point 71, the relative humidity was 97%, the wind north at 6 miles an hour, and the pressure was 30.07 inches and rising. Pflugerville, cloudy 72. Taylor, cloudy 72. Lago Vista drizzle was falling 69. Georgetown, cloudy.

Cloudy 71. San Marcos cloudy 73. Burnett cloudy 70. Junction cloudy 68. San Antonio cloudy 73. Corpus Christi cloudy 76. Houston cloudy 77. Once again at Austin Bergstrom it was 73, and at Camp Mabry it was 72. Elsewhere across the state, College Station cloudy 72. Amarillo mostly cloudy 58. Abilene fog was reported 65. Dallas-Fort Worth light rain was falling 71. Your weather synopsis for South Central Texas. Sunday highs will range from the mid-70s to mid-80s under mostly cloudy skies. Low rain chances continue over South Central Texas today with the greatest chances over the Rio Grande and coastal plains. Dry conditions return for the work week with a gradual warming trend expected for high temperatures. Mornings will be cooler during the week with lows mainly in the 60s. Low rain chances return late week, possibly into next weekend. Your local forecast. Today, cloudy with a slight chance of showers. Highs around 80. North winds 10 to 15 miles per hour with gusts up to 25 miles per hour. Chance of rain 20%. Tonight, partly cloudy. Lows in the upper 60s. North winds 5 to 10 miles per hour with gusts up to 25 miles per hour. Monday, mostly sunny. Highs in the mid-80s. North winds 10 to 15 miles per hour with gusts up to 25 miles per hour. Monday night, clear. Lows in the mid-60s. North winds 5 to 10 miles per hour. Tuesday, sunny. Highs in the mid-80s. Northeast winds around 5 miles per hour. Tuesday night, clear. Lows in the lower 60s. Wednesday and Wednesday night, mostly clear. Highs in the upper 80s. Lows in the mid-60s. Thursday, partly cloudy. Highs in the upper 80s. Thursday night and Friday, partly cloudy with a slight chance of showers and thunderstorms. Lows in the mid-60s. Highs in the mid-80s. Friday night and Saturday, partly cloudy with a slight chance of showers. Lows in the mid-60s. Highs in the mid-80s. The Tropical Weather Outlook. For the North Atlantic, Caribbean Sea and the Gulf of America, southwestern Gulf of America, a broad area of low pressure could form in a few days over the southwestern Gulf of America. Some subsequent slow development of this system is possible while it drifts northward over the southwestern Gulf. Formation chance through 48 hours, low, near 0%. Formation chance through 7 days, low, 30%. 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It was cloudy. The temperature was 73, the dew point 71, the relative humidity was 93%, the wind north at 12 miles an hour, and the pressure was 30.05 inches and steady. At Camp Mabry, light rain and fog were reported. The temperature was 72, the dew point 71, the relative humidity was 97%, the wind north at 6 miles an hour, and the pressure was 30.07 inches and rising. Pflugerville cloudy 72. Taylor cloudy 72. Lago Vista drizzle was falling 69. Georgetown cloudy 71. San Marcos cloudy 73. Burnett cloudy 70. Junction cloudy 68. San Antonio cloudy 73. Corpus Christi cloudy 76. Houston cloudy 77. Once again at Austin Bergstrom it was 73, and at Camp Mabry it was 72. Elsewhere across the state, College Station cloudy 72. Amarillo mostly.

cloudy 58. Abilene fog was reported 65. Dallas-Fort Worth light rain was falling 71. Your weather synopsis for South Central Texas. Sunday highs will range from the mid-70s to mid-80s under mostly cloudy skies. Low rain chances continue over South Central Texas today with the greatest chances over the Rio Grande and coastal plains. Dry conditions return for the work week with a gradual warming trend expected for high temperatures. Mornings will be cooler during the week with lows mainly in the 60s. Low rain chances return late week, possibly into next weekend. Your local forecast. Today, cloudy with a slight chance of showers mainly in the 60s. Low rain chances return late week, possibly into next weekend. Your local forecast. Today, cloudy with a slight chance of showers. Highs around 80. North winds 10 to 15 miles per hour with gusts up to 25 miles per hour. Chance of rain 20%. Tonight, partly cloudy. Lows in the upper 60s. North winds 5 to 10 miles per hour with gusts up to 25 miles per hour. Monday, mostly sunny. Highs in the mid-80s. North winds 10 to 15 miles per hour with gusts up to 25 miles per hour. Monday night, clear. Lows in the mid-60s. North winds 5 to 10 miles per hour. Tuesday, sunny. Highs in the mid-80s. Northeast winds around 5 miles per hour. Tuesday night, clear. Lows in the lower 60s. Wednesday and Wednesday night, mostly clear. Highs in the upper 80s. Lows in the mid-60s. Thursday, partly cloudy. Highs in the upper 80s. Thursday night and Friday, partly cloudy with a slight chance of showers and thunderstorms. Lows in the mid-60s. Highs in the mid-80s. Friday night and Saturday, partly cloudy with a slight chance of showers. Lows in the mid-60s. Highs in the mid-80s. The coastal waters forecast from Baffin Bay to Port Aransas out 20 nautical miles. Small craft advisory in effect through Monday afternoon. Rest of tonight, northeast winds around 20 knots with gusts up to 25 knots. Seas 5 to 6 feet, occasionally to 8 feet. Wave detail, east 5 feet at 7 seconds. Showers with a chance of thunderstorms. Sunday, northeast winds around 20 knots with gusts up to 25 knots. Seas 4 to 6 feet, occasionally to 8 feet. Wave detail, east 6 feet at 6 seconds. A chance of thunderstorms. Showers. Sunday night, northeast winds 20 to 25 knots. Seas 5 to 7 feet, occasionally to 9 feet. Wave detail, east 6 feet at 7 seconds. Showers likely with a chance of thunderstorms. Monday, northeast winds 20 to 25 knots. Seas 5 to 7 feet, occasionally to 9 feet. Wave detail, northeast 6 feet at 6 seconds. Showers likely with a chance of thunderstorms. Monday night, northeast winds 15 to 20 knots with gusts up to 25 knots. Seas 4 to 5 feet, occasionally to 6 feet. Wave detail, northeast 5 feet at 7 seconds and north 3 feet at 4 seconds. A slight chance of thunderstorms. A chance of showers in the evening, then showers likely after midnight. Tuesday, north winds 15 to 20 knots, becoming northeast 10 to 15 knots in the afternoon. Seas 3 to 5 feet, occasionally to 6 feet. Wave detail, northeast 4 feet at 6 seconds. A chance of showers in the morning. Tuesday night, northeast winds 10 to 15 knots. Seas 2 to 3 feet. Wednesday, northeast winds 10 to 15 knots. Seas 2 to 3 feet. A chance of showers. Wednesday night, northeast winds 10 to 15 knots. Seas around 3 feet. A chance of showers after midnight. Thursday, northeast winds around

50 knots. Seas 3 to 4 feet, occasionally to 5 feet. A chance of showers and thunderstorms in the morning, then showers likely in the afternoon. Thursday night, northeast winds 15 to 20 knots, diminishing to 10 to 50 knots after midnight. Seas 3 to 4 feet, occasionally to 5 feet. A chance of showers. Winds and seas higher and near thunderstorms. 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The current time is 7:38 a.m. Central Daylight Time. The Austin NOAA Weather Radio Roundup. At 7 a.m. at Austin Bergstrom International, it was cloudy. The temperature was 73, the dew point 71, the relative humidity was 93%, the wind north at 12 miles an hour, and the pressure was 30.05 inches and steady. At Camp Mabry, light rain and fog were reported. The temperature was 72, the dew point 71, the relative humidity was 97%, the wind north at 6 miles an hour, and the pressure was 30.07 inches and rising. Pflugerville, cloudy 72. Taylor, cloudy 72. Lago Vista drizzle was falling 69. Georgetown, cloudy 71. San Marcos, cloudy 73. Burnett, cloudy 70. Junction, cloudy 68. San Antonio, cloudy 73. Corpus Christi, cloudy 76. Houston, cloudy 77. Once again at Austin Bergstrom, it was 73, and at Camp Mabry, it was 72. Elsewhere across the state, College Station, cloudy 72. Amarillo, mostly cloudy 58. Abilene, fog was reported 65. Dallas, Fort Worth, light rain was falling 71. Your weather synopsis for South Central Texas. Sunday highs will range from the mid-70s to mid-80s under mostly cloudy skies. Low rain chances continue over South Central Texas today with the greatest chances over the Rio Grande and coastal plains. Dry conditions return for the work week with a gradual warming trend expected for high temperatures. Mornings will be cooler during the week with lows mainly in the 60s. Low rain chances return late week, possibly into next weekend. Your local forecast. Today, cloudy with a slight chance of showers. Highs around 80. North winds 10 to 15 miles per hour with gusts up to 25 miles per hour. Chance of rain 20%. Tonight, partly cloudy. Lows in the upper 60s. North winds 5 to 10 miles per hour with gusts up to 25 miles per hour. Monday, mostly sunny. Highs in the mid-80s. North winds 10 to 15 miles per hour with gusts up to 25 miles per hour. Monday night, clear. Lows in the mid-60s. North winds 5 to 10 miles per hour. Tuesday, sunny. Highs in the mid-80s. Northeast winds around 5 miles per hour. Tuesday night, clear. Lows in the lower 60s. Wednesday and Wednesday night, mostly clear. Highs in the upper 80s. Lows in the mid-60s. Thursday, partly cloudy. Highs in the upper 80s. Thursday night and Friday, partly cloudy with a slight chance of showers and thunderstorms. Lows in the mid-60s. Highs in the mid-80s. Friday night and Saturday, partly cloudy with a slight chance of showers. Lows in the mid-60s. Highs in the mid-80s. 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The current time is 7:42 a.m. Central Daylight Time. The Austin NOAA Weather Radio Roundup, at 7 a.m. at Austin Bergstrom International, it was cloudy. The temperature was 73, the dew point

71. The relative humidity was 93%, the wind north at 12 miles an hour, and the pressure was 30.05 inches and steady. At Camp Mabry, light rain and fog were reported. The temperature was 72, the dew point 71, the relative humidity was 97%, the wind north at 6 miles an hour, and the pressure was 30.07 inches and rising. Pflugerville, cloudy 72. Taylor, cloudy 72. Lagoa Vista, drizzle was falling 69. Georgetown, cloudy 71. San Marcos, cloudy 73. Burnett, cloudy 70. Junction, cloudy 68. San Antonio, cloudy 73. Corpus Christi, cloudy 76. Houston, cloudy 77. Once again at Austin Bergstrom, it was 73, and at Camp Mabry, it was 72. Elsewhere across the state, College Station, cloudy 72. Amarillo, mostly cloudy 58. Abilene, fog was reported 65. Dallas, Fort Worth, light rain was falling 71. Your weather synopsis for South Central Texas. Sunday highs will range from the mid-70s to mid-80s under mostly cloudy skies. Low rain chances continue over South Central Texas today, with the greatest chances over the Rio Grande and coastal plains. Dry conditions return for the work week, with a gradual warming trend expected for high temperatures. Mornings will be cooler during the week, with lows mainly in the 60s. Low rain chances return late week, possibly into next weekend. Your local forecast. Today, cloudy with a slight chance of showers. Highs around 80. North winds 10 to 15 miles per hour, with gusts up to 25 miles per hour. Chance of rain 20%. Tonight, partly cloudy. Lows in the upper 60s. North winds 5 to 10 miles per hour, with gusts up to 25 miles per hour. Monday, mostly sunny. Highs in the mid-80s. North winds 10 to 15 miles per hour, with gusts up to 25 miles per hour. Monday night, clear. Lows in the mid-60s. North winds 5 to 10 miles per hour. Tuesday, sunny. Highs in the mid-80s. Northeast winds around 5 miles per hour. Tuesday night, clear. Lows in the lower 60s. Wednesday and Wednesday night, mostly clear. Highs in the upper 80s. Lows in the mid-60s. Thursday, partly cloudy. Highs in the upper 80s. Thursday night and Friday, partly cloudy with a slight chance of showers and thunderstorms. Lows in the mid-60s. Highs in the mid-80s. Friday night and Saturday, partly cloudy with a slight chance of showers. Lows in the mid-60s. Highs in the mid-80s. 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The current time is 7:46 a.m. Central Daylight Time. The Austin NOAA Weather Radio Roundup. At 7 a.m. at Austin Bergstrom International, it was cloudy. The temperature was 73, the dew point 71, the relative humidity was 93%, the wind north at 12 miles an hour, and the pressure was 30.05 inches and steady. At Camp Mabry, light rain and fog were reported. The temperature was 72, the dew point 71, the relative humidity was 97%, the wind north at 6 miles an hour, and the pressure was 30.07 inches and rising. Pflugerville, cloudy 72. Taylor, cloudy 72. Lagoa Vista, drizzle was falling 69. Georgetown, cloudy 71. San Marcos, cloudy 73. Burnett, cloudy 70. Junction, cloudy 68. San Antonio, cloudy 73. Corpus Christi, cloudy 76. Houston, cloudy 77. Once again at Austin Bergstrom, it was 73, and at Camp Mabry, it was 72. Elsewhere across the state,

8, College Station cloudy 72. Amarillo mostly cloudy 58. Abilene fog was reported 65. Dallas-Fort Worth light rain was falling 71. Your weather synopsis for South Central Texas. Sunday highs will range from the mid-70s to mid-80s under mostly cloudy skies. Low rain chances continue over South Central Texas today with the greatest chances over the Rio Grande and coastal plains. Dry conditions return for the work week with a gradual warming trend expected for high temperatures. Mornings will be cooler during the week with lows mainly in the 60s. Low rain chances return late week, possibly into next weekend. Your local forecast. Today, cloudy with a slight chance of showers. Highs around 80. North winds 10 to 15 miles per hour with gusts up to 25 miles per hour. Chance of rain 20%. Tonight, partly cloudy. Lows in the upper 60s. North winds 5 to 10 miles per hour with gusts up to 25 miles per hour. Monday, mostly sunny. Highs in the mid-80s. North winds 10 to 15 miles per hour with gusts up to 25 miles per hour. Monday night, clear. Lows in the mid-60s. North winds 5 to 10 miles per hour. Tuesday, sunny. Highs in the mid-80s. Northeast winds around 5 miles per hour. Tuesday night, clear. Lows in the lower 60s. Wednesday and Wednesday night, mostly clear. Highs in the upper 80s. Lows in the mid-60s. Thursday, partly cloudy. Highs in the upper 80s. Thursday night and Friday, partly cloudy with a slight chance of showers and thunderstorms. Lows in the mid-60s. Highs in the mid-80s. Friday night and Saturday, partly cloudy with a slight chance of showers. Lows in the mid-60s. Highs in the mid-80s. 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The Austin NOAA Weather Radio Roundup. At 7 a.m. at Austin Bergstrom International, it was cloudy. The temperature was 73, the dew point 71, the relative humidity was 93%, the wind north at 12 miles an hour, and the pressure was 30.05 inches and steady. At Camp Mabry, light rain and fog were reported. The temperature was 72, the dew point 71, the relative humidity was 97%, the wind north at 6 miles an hour, and the pressure was 30.07 inches and rising. Pflugerville cloudy 72. Taylor cloudy 72. Lago Vista drizzle was falling 69. Georgetown cloudy 71. San Marcos cloudy 73. Burnett cloudy 70. Junction cloudy 68. San Antonio cloudy 73. Corpus Christi cloudy 76. Houston cloudy 77. Once again at Austin Bergstrom it was 73, and at Camp Mabry it was 72. Elsewhere across the state, College Station cloudy 72. Amarillo mostly cloudy 58. Abilene fog was reported 65. Dallas-Fort Worth light rain was falling 71. Your weather synopsis for South Central Texas. Sunday highs will range from the mid-70s to mid-80s under mostly cloudy skies. Low rain chances continue over South Central Texas today with the greatest chances over the Rio Grande and coastal plains. Dry conditions return for the work week with a gradual warming trend expected for high temperatures. Mornings will be cooler during the week with lows mainly in the 60s. Low rain chances return late week, possibly into next weekend. Your local forecast. Today, cloudy with a slight chance of showers. Highs around 80.
North winds 10 to 15 miles per hour with gusts up to 25 miles per hour.

chance of rain 20%. Tonight, partly cloudy. Lows in the upper 60s. North winds 5 to 10 miles per hour with gusts up to 25 miles per hour. Monday, mostly sunny. Highs in the mid 80s. North winds 10 to 15 miles per hour with gusts up to 25 miles per hour. Monday night, clear. Lows in the mid 60s. North winds 5 to 10 miles per hour. Tuesday, sunny. Highs in the mid 80s. Northeast winds around 5 miles per hour. Tuesday night, clear. Lows in the lower 60s. Wednesday and Wednesday night, mostly clear. Highs in the upper 80s. Lows in the mid 60s. Thursday, partly cloudy. Highs in the upper 80s. Thursday night and Friday, partly cloudy with a slight chance of showers and thunderstorms. Lows in the mid 60s. Highs in the mid 80s. Friday night and Saturday, partly cloudy with a slight chance of showers. Lows in the mid 60s. Highs in the mid 80s. 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The current time is 7:53 a.m. Central Daylight Time. The Austin NOAA Weather Radio Roundup. At 7 a.m. at Austin Bergstrom International, it was cloudy. The temperature was 73, the dew point 71, the relative humidity was 93%, the wind north at 12 miles an hour, and the pressure was 30.05 inches and steady. At Camp Mabry, light rain and fog were reported. The temperature was 72, the dew point 71, the relative humidity was 97%, the wind north at 6 miles an hour, and the pressure was 30.07 inches and rising. Pflugerville, cloudy 72. Taylor, cloudy 72. Lago Vista drizzle was falling 69. Georgetown, cloudy 71. San Marcos, cloudy 73. Burnett, cloudy 70. Junction, cloudy 68. San Antonio, cloudy 73. Corpus Christi, cloudy 76. Houston, cloudy 77. Once again at Austin Bergstrom, it was 73, and at Camp Mabry, it was 72. Elsewhere across the state, College Station, cloudy 72. Amarillo, mostly cloudy 58. Abilene, fog was reported 65. Dallas, Fort Worth, light rain was falling 71. Your weather synopsis for South Central Texas. Sunday highs will range from the mid-70s to mid-80s under mostly cloudy skies. Low rain chances continue over South Central Texas today with the greatest chances over the Rio Grande and coastal plains. Dry conditions return for the work week with a gradual warming trend expected for high temperatures. Mornings will be cooler during the week with lows mainly in the 60s. Low rain chances return late week, possibly into next weekend. Your local forecast. Today, cloudy with a slight chance of showers. Highs around 80. North winds 10 to 15 miles per hour with gusts up to 25 miles per hour. Chance of rain 20%. Tonight, partly cloudy. Lows in the upper 60s. North winds 5 to 10 miles per hour with gusts up to 25 miles per hour. Monday, mostly sunny. Highs in the mid 80s. North winds 10 to 15 miles per hour with gusts up to 25 miles per hour. Monday night, clear. Lows in the mid 60s. North winds 5 to 10 miles per hour. Tuesday, sunny. Highs in the mid-80s. Northeast winds around 5 miles per hour. Tuesday night, clear. Lows in the lower 60s. Wednesday and Wednesday night, mostly clear. Highs in the upper 80s. Lows in the mid-60s. Thursday, partly cloudy. Highs in the upper 80s. Thursday night and Friday,
partly cloudy with a slight chance of showers and thunderstorms. Lows in the mid-60s. Highs in the mid-80s. Friday night and Saturday, partly cloudy with a slight chance of showers. Lows in the mid-60s. Highs in the mid-80s. 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The current time is 7:57 a.m. Central Daylight Time. The Austin NOAA Weather Radio Roundup. At 7 a.m. at Austin Bergstrom International, it was cloudy. The temperature was 73, the dew point 71, the relative humidity was 93%, the wind north at 12 miles an hour, and the pressure was 30.05 inches and steady. At Camp Mabry, light rain and fog were reported. The temperature was 72, the dew point 71, the relative humidity was 97%, the wind north at 6 miles an hour, and the pressure was 30.07 inches and rising. Pflugerville, cloudy 72. Taylor, cloudy 72. Lago Vista drizzle was falling 69. Georgetown, cloudy 71. San Marcos, cloudy 73. Burnett, cloudy 70. Junction, cloudy 68. San Antonio, cloudy 73. Corpus Christi, cloudy 76. Houston, cloudy 77. Once again at Austin Bergstrom, it was 73, and at Camp Mabry, it was 72. Elsewhere across the state, College Station, cloudy 72. Amarillo, mostly cloudy 58. Abilene, fog was reported 65. Dallas, Fort Worth, light rain was falling 71. Your weather synopsis for South Central Texas. Sunday highs will range from the mid-70s to mid-80s under mostly cloudy skies. Low rain chances continue over South Central Texas today, with the greatest chances over the Rio Grande and coastal plains. Dry conditions return for the work week, with a gradual warming trend expected for high temperatures. Mornings will be cooler during the week, with lows mainly in the 60s. Low rain chances return late week, possibly into next weekend. The Tropical Weather Outlook. For the North Atlantic, Caribbean Sea, and the Gulf of America, southwestern Gulf of America, a broad area of low pressure could form in a few days over the southwestern Gulf of America. Some subsequent slow development of this system is possible while it drifts northward over the southwestern Gulf. Formation chance through 48 hours, low, near 0%. Formation chance through 7 days, low, 30%. Your local forecast. Today, cloudy with a slight chance of showers. Highs around 80. North winds 10 to 15 miles per hour, with gusts up to 25 miles per hour. Chance of rain 20%. Tonight, partly cloudy. Lows in the upper 60s. North winds 5 to 10 miles per hour, with gusts up to 25 miles per hour. Monday, mostly sunny. Highs in the mid-80s. North winds 10 to 15 miles per hour, with gusts up to 25 miles per hour. Monday night, clear. Lows in the mid-60s. North winds 5 to 10 miles per hour. Tuesday, sunny. Highs in the mid-80s. Northeast winds around 5 miles per hour. Tuesday night, clear. Lows in the lower 60s. Wednesday and Wednesday night, mostly clear. Highs in the upper 80s. Lows in the mid-60s. Thursday, partly cloudy. Highs in the upper 80s. Thursday night and Friday, partly cloudy with a slight chance of showers and thunderstorms. Lows in the mid-60s. Highs in the mid-80s. Friday night and Saturday, partly cloudy with a slight chance of showers. Lows in the mid-60s. Highs in the mid-80s. The Austin Bergstrom Climate Summary for yesterday, October 3, 2026. Yesterday's high temperature of 78 degrees occurred at 2:18 p.m.

Normal high is 87. The record high is 97 degrees, which was set in 2023. Yesterday's low temperature of 74 degrees occurred at 9:08 a.m. The normal low is 62. The record low is 49 degrees, which was last set in 2003. A trace of precipitation fell yesterday, which brings the monthly total to 1.69 inches. This is 1.39 inches above the normal amount of 0.30 inches for October. The total precipitation for the year now stands at 25.27 inches, which is 1.06 inches below normal. The record high for today is 100, which occurred in 2023, and the record low is 45, which occurred in 2010. Sunrise today is at 7:26 a.m. and sunset is at 7:12 p.m. The Austin Camp Mabry Climate Summary for yesterday, October 3, 2026. Yesterday's high temperature of 77 degrees occurred at 1:03 p.m. The normal high is 87. The record high is 97 degrees, which was last set in 2019. Yesterday's low temperature of 73 degrees occurred at 10:39 a.m. The normal low is 65. The record low is 48 degrees, which was last set in 1961. No precipitation fell yesterday, which leaves the monthly total at 1.90 inches. This is 1.58 inches above the normal amount of 0.32 inches for October. The total precipitation for the year still stands at 26.32 inches, which is 0.70 inches below normal. The record high for today is 98, which last occurred in 1929, and the record low is 47, which occurred in 1975. Sunrise today is at 7:26 a.m. and sunset is at 7:12 p.m. The coastal waters forecast from Baffin Bay to Port Aransas out 20 nautical miles. Small craft advisory in effect through Monday afternoon. Rest of tonight, northeast winds around 20 knots with gusts up to 25 knots. Seas 5 to 6 feet, occasionally to 8 feet. Wave detail, east 5 feet at 7 seconds. Showers with a chance of thunderstorms. Sunday, northeast winds around 20 knots with gusts up to 25 knots. Seas 4 to 6 feet, occasionally to 8 feet. Wave detail, east 6 feet at 6 seconds. A chance of thunderstorms. Showers. Sunday night, northeast winds 20 to 25 knots. Seas 5 to 7 feet, occasionally to 9 feet. Wave detail, east 6 feet at 7 seconds. Showers likely with a chance of thunderstorms. Monday, northeast winds 20 to 25 knots. Seas 5 to 7 feet, occasionally to 9 feet. Wave detail, northeast 6 feet at 6 seconds. Showers likely with a chance of thunderstorms. Monday night, northeast winds 15 to 20 knots with gusts up to 25 knots. Seas 4 to 5 feet, occasionally to 6 feet. Wave detail, northeast 5 feet at 7 seconds and north 3 feet at 4 seconds. A slight chance of thunderstorms. A chance of showers in the evening, then showers likely after midnight. Tuesday, north winds 15 to 20 knots, becoming northeast 10 to 15 knots in the afternoon. Seas 3 to 5 feet, occasionally to 6 feet. Wave detail, northeast 4 feet at 6 seconds. A chance of showers in the morning. Tuesday night, northeast winds 10 to 15 knots. Seas 2 to 3 feet. Wednesday, northeast winds 10 to 15 knots. Seas 2 to 3 feet. A chance of showers. Wednesday night, northeast winds 10 to 15 knots. Seas around 3 feet. A chance of showers after midnight. Thursday, northeast winds around 15 knots. Seas 3 to 4 feet, occasionally to 5 feet. A chance of showers and thunderstorms in the morning, then showers likely in the afternoon. Thursday night, northeast winds 15 to 20 knots, diminishing to 10 to 15 knots after midnight. Seas 3 to 4 feet, occasionally to 5 feet.

starting the week with lows mainly in the 60s. Low rain chances return late week, possibly into next weekend. Your local forecast. Today, cloudy with a slight chance of showers. Highs around 80. North winds 10 to 15 miles per hour with gusts up to 25 miles per hour. Chance of rain 20%. Tonight, partly cloudy. Lows in the upper 60s. North winds 5 to 10 miles per hour with gusts up to 25 miles per hour. Monday, mostly sunny. Highs in the mid 80s. North winds 10 to 15 miles per hour with gusts up to 25 miles per hour. Monday night, clear. Lows in the mid 60s. North winds 5 to 10 miles per hour. Tuesday, sunny. Highs in the mid 80s. Northeast winds around 5 miles per hour. Tuesday night, clear. Lows in the lower 60s. Wednesday and Wednesday night, mostly clear. Highs in the upper 80s. Lows in the mid 60s. Thursday, partly cloudy. Highs in the upper 80s. Thursday night and Friday, partly cloudy with a slight chance of showers and thunderstorms. Lows in the mid 60s. Highs in the mid 80s. Friday night and Saturday, partly cloudy with a slight chance of showers. Lows in the mid 60s. Highs in the mid 80s. The Austin Bergstrom climate summary for yesterday, October 3, 2026. Yesterday's high temperature of 78 degrees occurred at 2:18 p.m. The normal high is 87. The record high is 97 degrees, which was set in 2023. Yesterday's low temperature of 74 degrees occurred at 9:08 a.m. The normal low is 62. The record low is 49 degrees, which was last set in 2003. A trace of precipitation fell yesterday, which brings the monthly total to 1.69 inches. This is 1.39 inches above the normal amount of 0.30 inches for October. The total precipitation for the year now stands at 25.27 inches, which is 1.06 inches below normal. The record high for today is 100, which occurred in 2023, and the record low is 45, which occurred in 2010. Sunrise today is at 7:26 a.m. and sunset is at 7:12 p.m. The Austin Camp Mabry climate summary for yesterday, October 3, 2026. Yesterday's high temperature of 77 degrees occurred at 1:03 p.m. The normal high is 87. The record high is 97 degrees, which was last set in 2019. Yesterday's low temperature of 73 degrees occurred at 10:39 a.m. The normal low is 65. The record low is 48 degrees, which was last set in 1961. No precipitation fell yesterday, which leaves the monthly total at 1.90 inches. This is 1.58 inches above the normal amount of 0.32 inches for October. The total precipitation for the year still stands at 26.32 inches, which is 0.70 inches below normal. The record high for today is 98, which last occurred in 1929, and the record low is 47, which occurred in 1975. Sunrise today is at 7:26 a.m. and sunset is at 7:12 p.m. You're listening to NOAA Weather Radio, station WXK27, in Austin, Texas, broadcasting on a frequency of 162.4 MHz, originating from the Austin-San Antonio National Weather Service Forecast Office. The current time is 8:12 a.m. Central Daylight Time. Your weather synopsis for South Central Texas. Sunday highs will range from the mid-70s to mid-80s under mostly cloudy skies. Low rain chances continue over South Central Texas today with the greatest chances over the Rio Grande and coastal plains. Dry conditions return for the work week with a gradual warming trend expected for high temperatures. Mornings will be cooler during the week with lows mainly in the 60s. Low rain chances return late week, possibly into next weekend. Your local forecast.

Today, cloudy with a slight chance of showers. Highs around 80. North winds 10 to 15 miles per hour with gusts up to 25 miles per hour. Chance of rain 20%. Tonight, partly cloudy. Lows in the upper 60s. North winds 5 to 10 miles per hour with gusts up to 25 miles per hour. Monday, mostly sunny. Highs in the mid 80s. North winds 10 to 15 miles per hour with gusts up to 25 miles per hour. Monday night, clear. Lows in the mid 60s. North winds 5 to 10 miles per hour. Tuesday, sunny. Highs in the mid 80s. Northeast winds around 5 miles per hour. Tuesday night, clear. Lows in the lower 60s. Wednesday and Wednesday night, mostly clear. Highs in the upper 80s. Lows in the mid 60s. Thursday, partly cloudy. Highs in the upper 80s. Thursday night and Friday, partly cloudy with a slight chance of showers and thunderstorms. Lows in the mid 60s. Highs in the mid 80s. Friday night and Saturday, partly cloudy with a slight chance of showers. Lows in the mid 60s. Highs in the mid 80s. 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A weekly test of the NOAA Weather Radio tone alert is conducted each Wednesday between 10 a.m. and noon, unless severe weather is in the area, in which case the weekly test will be postponed until the next good weather day. Our internet address is weather.gov/EWX. Our telephone number is 830-629-0130. The Austin Bergstrom Climate Summary for yesterday, October 3, 2026. Yesterday's high temperature of 78 degrees occurred at 2:18 p.m. The normal high is 87. The record high is 97 degrees, which was set in 2023. Yesterday's low temperature of 74 degrees occurred at 9:08 a.m. The normal low is 62. The record low is 49 degrees, which was last set in 2003. A trace of precipitation fell yesterday, which brings the monthly total to 1.69 inches. This is 1.39 inches above the normal amount of 0.30 inches for October. The total precipitation for the year now stands at 25.27 inches, which is 1.06 inches below normal. The record high for today is 100, which occurred in 2023, and the record low is 45, which occurred in 2010. Sunrise today is at 7:26 a.m. and sunset is at 7:12 p.m. The Austin Camp Mabry Climate Summary for yesterday, October 3, 2026. Yesterday's high temperature of 77 degrees occurred at 1:03 p.m. The normal high is 87. The record high is 97 degrees, which was last set in 2019. Yesterday's low temperature of 73 degrees occurred at 10:39 a.m. The normal low is 65. The record low is 48 degrees, which was last set in 1961. No precipitation fell yesterday, which leaves the monthly total at 1.90 inches. This is 1.58 inches above the normal amount of 0.32 inches for October. The total precipitation for the year still stands at 26.32 inches, which is 0.70 inches below normal. The record high for today is 98, which last occurred in 1929, and the record low is 47, which occurred in 1975. Sunrise today is at 7:26 a.m. and sunset is at 7:12 p.m. You're listening to NOAA Weather Radio, station WXK27, in Austin, Texas, broadcasting on a frequency of 162.4 megahertz, originating from the Austin-San Antonio National Weather Service Forecast Office. 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

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The Austin NOAA Weather Radio Roundup at 8 a.m. at Austin Bergstrom International. It was cloudy. The temperature was 73, the dew point 69, the relative humidity was 87%, the wind north at 15 miles an hour, and the pressure was 30.07 inches and rising. At Camp Mabry, it was cloudy. The temperature was 72, the dew point 70, the relative humidity was 93%, the wind north at 8 miles an hour, and the pressure was 30.09 inches and rising. Pflugerville, cloudy 72. Taylor, cloudy 72. Lago Vista, rain was falling 69. Georgetown, cloudy 71. San Marcos, cloudy 73. Burnett, light rain and fog were reported 70. Junction, cloudy 68. San Antonio, cloudy 73. Corpus Christi, cloudy 76. Houston, cloudy 77. Once again at Austin Bergstrom it was 73, and at Camp Mabry it was 72. Elsewhere across the state, College Station cloudy 72. Amarillo fog was reported 57. Abilene cloudy 65. Dallas-Fort Worth cloudy 71. Your weather synopsis for South Central Texas. Sunday highs will range from the mid-70s to mid-80s under mostly cloudy skies. Low rain chances continue over South Central Texas today with the greatest chances over the Rio Grande and coastal plains. Dry conditions return for the work week with a gradual warming trend expected for high temperatures. Mornings will be cooler during the week with lows mainly in the 60s. Low rain chances return late week, possibly into next weekend. Your local forecast. Today, patchy drizzle this morning. Cloudy with a slight chance of showers. Highs around 80. North winds 10 to 15 miles per hour with gusts up to 25 miles per hour. Chance of rain 20%. Tonight, partly cloudy. Lows in the upper 60s. North winds 5 to 10 miles per hour with gusts up to 25 miles per hour. Monday, mostly sunny. Highs in the mid 80s. North winds 10 to 15 miles per hour with gusts up to 25 miles per hour. Monday night, clear. Lows in the mid-60s. North winds 5 to 10 miles per hour. Tuesday, sunny. Highs in the mid-80s. Northeast winds around 5 miles per hour. Tuesday night, clear. Lows in the lower 60s. Wednesday and Wednesday night, mostly clear. Highs in the upper 80s. Lows in the mid-60s. Thursday, partly cloudy. Highs in the upper 80s. Thursday night and Friday, partly cloudy with a slight chance of showers and thunderstorms. Lows in the mid-60s. Highs in the mid-80s. Friday night and Saturday, partly cloudy with a slight chance of showers. Lows in the mid-60s. Highs in the mid-80s. The Austin Bergstrom Climate Summary for yesterday, October 3, 2026. Yesterday's high temperature of 78 degrees occurred at 2:18 p.m. The normal high is 87. The record high is 97 degrees, which was set in 2023. Yesterday's low temperature of 74 degrees occurred at 9:08 a.m. The normal low is 62. The record low is 49 degrees, which was last set in 2003. A trace of precipitation fell yesterday, which brings the monthly total to 1.69 inches. This is 1.39 inches above the normal amount of 0.30 inches for October. The total precipitation for the year now stands at 25.27 inches, which is 1.06 inches below normal. The record high for today is 100, which occurred in 2023, and the record low is 45, which occurred in 2010. Sunrise today is at 7:26 a.m. and sunset is at 7:12 p.m. The Austin Camp Mabry Climate Summary for yesterday, October 3, 2026. Yesterday's high temperature of 77 degrees occurred at 1:03 p.m.

is 87. The record high is 97 degrees, which was last set in 2019. Yesterday's low temperature of 73 degrees occurred at 10:39 a.m. The normal low is 65. The record low is 48 degrees, which was last set in 1961. No precipitation fell yesterday, which leaves the monthly total at 1.90 inches. This is 1.58 inches above the normal amount of 0.32 inches for October. The total precipitation for the year still stands at 26.32 inches, which is 0.70 inches below normal. The record high for today is 98, which last occurred in 1929, and the record low is 47, which occurred in 1975. Sunrise today is at 7:26 a.m. and sunset is at 7:12 p.m. You're listening to NOAA Weather Radio, station WXK27, in Austin, Texas, broadcasting on a frequency of 162.4 megahertz, originating from the Austin-San Antonio National Weather Service Forecast Office. The current time is 8:24 a.m. Central Daylight Time. 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It was cloudy. The temperature was 73, the dew point 69, the relative humidity was 87%, the wind north at 15 miles an hour, and the pressure was 30.07 inches and rising. At Camp Mabry, it was cloudy. The temperature was 72, the dew point 70, the relative humidity was 93%, the wind north at 8 miles an hour, and the pressure was 30.09 inches and rising. Pflugerville, cloudy 72. Taylor, cloudy 72. Lago Vista, rain was falling 69. Georgetown, cloudy 71. San Marcos, cloudy 73. Burnett, light rain and fog were reported 70. Junction, cloudy 68. San Antonio, cloudy 73. Corpus Christi, cloudy 76. Houston, cloudy 77. Once again at Austin Bergstrom it was 73, and at Camp Mabry it was 72. Elsewhere across the state, College Station cloudy 72. Amarillo fog was reported 57. Abilene cloudy 65. Dallas-Fort Worth cloudy 71. Your weather synopsis for South Central Texas. Sunday highs will range from the mid-70s to mid-80s under mostly cloudy skies. Low rain chances continue over South Central Texas today with the greatest chances over the Rio Grande and coastal plains. Dry conditions return for the work week with a gradual warming trend expected for high temperatures. Mornings will be cooler during the week with lows mainly in the 60s. Low rain chances return late week, possibly into next weekend. Your local forecast. Today, patchy drizzle this morning. Cloudy with a slight chance of showers. Highs around 80. North winds 10 to 15 miles per hour with gusts up to 25 miles per hour. Chance of rain 20%. Tonight, partly cloudy. Lows in the upper 60s. North winds 5 to 10 miles per hour with gusts up to 25 miles per hour. Monday, mostly sunny. Highs in the mid 80s. North winds 10 to 15 miles per hour with gusts up to 25 miles per hour. Monday night, clear. Lows in the mid-60s. North winds 5 to 10 miles per hour. Tuesday, sunny. Highs in the mid-80s. Northeast winds around 5 miles per hour. Tuesday night, clear. Lows in the lower 60s. Wednesday and Wednesday night, mostly clear. Highs in the upper 80s. Lows in the mid-60s. Thursday, partly cloudy. Highs in the upper 80s. Thursday night and Friday, partly cloudy with a slight chance of showers and thunderstorms. Lows in the mid-60s. Highs in the mid-80s. Friday night and Saturday, partly cloudy with a slight chance of showers. Lows in the mid-60s. Highs in the mid-80s. The Austin Bergstrom Climate Summary for yesterday,

October 3rd, 2026. Yesterday's high temperature of 78 degrees occurred at 2:18 p.m. The normal high is 87. The record high is 97 degrees, which was set in 2023. Yesterday's low temperature of 74 degrees occurred at 9:08 a.m. The normal low is 62. The record low is 49 degrees, which was last set in 2003. A trace of precipitation fell yesterday, which brings the monthly total to 1.69 inches. This is 1.39 inches above the normal amount of 0.30 inches for October. The total precipitation for the year now stands at 25.27 inches, which is 1.06 inches below normal. The record high for today is 100, which occurred in 2023, and the record low is 45, which occurred in 2010. Sunrise today is at 7:26 a.m. and sunset is at 7:12 p.m. The Austin Camp Mabry Climate Summary for yesterday, October 3, 2026. Yesterday's high temperature of 77 degrees occurred at 1:03 p.m. The normal high is 87. The record high is 97 degrees, which was last set in 2019. Yesterday's low temperature of 73 degrees occurred at 10:39 a.m. The normal low is 65. The record low is 48 degrees, which was last set in 1961. No precipitation fell yesterday, which leaves the monthly total at 1.90 inches. This is 1.58 inches above the normal amount of 0.32 inches for October. The total precipitation for the year still stands at 26.32 inches, which is 0.70 inches below normal. The record high for today is 98, which last occurred in 1929, and the record low is 47, which occurred in 1975. Sunrise today is at 7:26 a.m. and sunset is at 7:12 p.m. The Tropical Weather Outlook. For the North Atlantic, Caribbean Sea and the Gulf of America, southwestern Gulf of America, a broad area of low pressure could form in a few days over the southwestern Gulf of America. Some subsequent slow development of this system is possible while it drifts northward over the southwestern Gulf. Formation chance through 48 hours, low, near 0%. Formation chance through 7 days, low, 30%. 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The current time is 8:31 a.m. Central Daylight Time. 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It was cloudy. The temperature was 73, the dew point 69, the relative humidity was 87%, the wind north at 15 miles an hour, and the pressure was 30.07 inches and rising. At Camp Mabry, it was cloudy. The temperature was 72, the dew point 70, the relative humidity was 93%, the wind north at 8 miles an hour, and the pressure was 30.09 inches and rising. Pflugerville, cloudy 72. Taylor, cloudy 72. Lago Vista, rain was falling 69. Georgetown, cloudy 71. San Marcos, cloudy 73. Bernard, light rain and fog were reported 70. Junction, cloudy 68. San Antonio, cloudy 73. Corpus Christi, cloudy 76. Houston, cloudy 77. Once again at Austin Bergstrom, it was 73, and at Camp Mabry, it was 72. Elsewhere across the state, College Station, cloudy 72. Amarillo, fog was reported 57. Abilene, cloudy 65. Dallas, Fort Worth, cloudy 71. Your weather synopsis for South Central Texas. Sunday highs will range from the mid-70s to mid-80s under mostly cloudy skies. Low rain chances continue over South Central Texas today, with the greatest chances over the Rio Grande and coastal plains. Dry conditions return for the work week, with a gradual warming trend expected for high temperatures.

Mornings will be cooler during the week with lows mainly in the sixties. Warming trend expected for high temperatures. Mornings will be cooler during the week with lows mainly in the 60s. Low rain chances return late week, possibly into next weekend. Your local forecast. Today, patchy drizzle this morning. Cloudy with a slight chance of showers. Highs around 80. North winds 10 to 15 miles per hour with gusts up to 25 miles per hour. Chance of rain 20%. Tonight, partly cloudy. Lows in the upper 60s. North winds 5 to 10 miles per hour with gusts up to 25 miles per hour. Monday, mostly sunny. Highs in the mid 80s. North winds 10 to 15 miles per hour with gusts up to 25 miles per hour. Monday night, clear. Lows in the mid 60s. North winds 5 to 10 miles per hour. Tuesday, sunny. Highs in the mid 80s. Northeast winds around 5 miles per hour. Tuesday night, clear. Lows in the lower 60s. Wednesday and Wednesday night, mostly clear. Highs in the upper 80s. Lows in the mid 60s. Thursday, partly cloudy. Highs in the upper 80s. Thursday night and Friday, partly cloudy with a slight chance of showers and thunderstorms. Lows in the mid 60s. Highs in the mid 80s. Friday night and Saturday, partly cloudy with a slight chance of showers. Lows in the mid 60s. Highs in the mid 80s. The coastal waters forecast from Baffin Bay to Port Aransas out 20 nautical miles. Small craft advisory in effect through Monday afternoon. Rest of tonight, northeast winds around 20 knots with gusts up to 25 knots. Seas 5 to 6 feet, occasionally to 8 feet. Wave detail, east 5 feet at 7 seconds. Showers with a chance of thunderstorms. Sunday, northeast winds around 20 knots with gusts up to 25 knots. Seas 4 to 6 feet, occasionally to 8 feet. Wave detail, east 6 feet at 6 seconds. A chance of thunderstorms. Showers. Sunday night, northeast winds 20 to 25 knots. Seas 5 to 7 feet, occasionally to 9 feet. Wave detail, east 6 feet at 7 seconds. Showers likely with a chance of thunderstorms. Monday, northeast winds 20 to 25 knots. Seas 5 to 7 feet, occasionally to 9 feet. Wave detail, northeast 6 feet at 6 seconds. Showers likely with a chance of thunderstorms. Monday night, northeast winds 15 to 20 knots with gusts up to 25 knots. Seas 4 to 5 feet, occasionally to 6 feet. Wave detail, northeast 5 feet at 7 seconds and north 3 feet at 4 seconds. A slight chance of thunderstorms. A chance of showers in the evening, then showers likely after midnight. Tuesday, north winds 15 to 20 knots, becoming northeast 10 to 15 knots in the afternoon. Seas 3 to 5 feet, occasionally to 6 feet. Wave detail, northeast 4 feet at 6 seconds. A chance of showers in the morning. Tuesday night, northeast winds 10 to 15 knots. Seas 2 to 3 feet. Wednesday, northeast winds 10 to 15 knots. Seas 2 to 3 feet. A chance of showers. Wednesday night, northeast winds 10 to 15 knots. Seas around 3 feet. A chance of showers after midnight. Thursday, northeast winds around 15 knots. Seas 3 to 4 feet, occasionally to 5 feet. A chance of showers and thunderstorms in the morning, then showers likely in the afternoon. Thursday night, northeast winds 15 to 20 knots, diminishing to 10 to 15 knots after midnight. Seas 3 to 4 feet, occasionally to 5 feet. A chance of showers. Winds and seas higher and near thunderstorms. The Austin Bergstrom Climate Summary for yesterday, October 3rd, 2026. Yesterday's high temperature.

of 78 degrees occurred at 2:18 p.m. The normal high is 87. The record high is 97 degrees, which was set in 2023. Yesterday's low temperature of 74 degrees occurred at 9:08 a.m. The normal low is 62. The record low is 49 degrees, which was last set in 2003. A trace of precipitation fell yesterday, which brings the monthly total to 1.69 inches. This is 1.39 inches above the normal amount of 0.30 inches for October. The total precipitation for the year now stands at 25.27 inches, which is 1.06 inches below normal. The record high for today is 100, which occurred in 2023, and the record low is 45, which occurred in 2010. Sunrise today is at 7:26 a.m. and sunset is at 7:12 p.m. The Austin Camp Mabry Climate Summary for yesterday, October 3, 2026. Yesterday's high temperature of 77 degrees occurred at 1:03 p.m. The normal high is 87. The record high is 97 degrees, which was last set in 2019. Yesterday's low temperature of 73 degrees occurred at 10:39 a.m. The normal low is 65. The record low is 48 degrees, which was last set in 1961. No precipitation fell yesterday, which leaves the monthly total at 1.90 inches. This is 1.58 inches above the normal amount of 0.32 inches for October. The total precipitation for the year still stands at 26.32 inches, which is 0.70 inches below normal. The record high for today is 98, which last occurred in 1929, and the record low is 47, which occurred in 1975. Sunrise today is at 7:26 a.m. and sunset is at 7:12 p.m. You're listening to NOAA Weather Radio, station WXK27, in Austin, Texas, broadcasting on a frequency of 162.4 MHz, originating from the Austin-San Antonio National Weather Service Forecast Office. The current time is 8:40 a.m. Central Daylight Time. The Austin NOAA Weather Radio Roundup, at 8 a.m. at Austin Bergstrom International, it was cloudy. The temperature was 73, the dew point 69, the relative humidity was 87%, the wind north at 15 miles an hour, and the pressure was 30.07 inches and rising. At Camp Mabry, it was cloudy. The temperature was 72, the dew point 70, the relative humidity was 93%, the wind north at 8 miles an hour, and the pressure was 30.09 inches and rising. Pflugerville, cloudy 72. Taylor, cloudy 72. Lago Vista, rain was falling 69. Georgetown, cloudy 71. San Marcos, cloudy 73. Burnett, light rain and fog were reported 70. Junction, cloudy 68. San Antonio, cloudy 73. Corpus Christi, cloudy 76. Houston, cloudy 77. Once again at Austin Bergstrom it was 73, and at Camp Mabry it was 72. Elsewhere across the state, College Station cloudy 72. Amarillo fog was reported 57. Abilene cloudy 65. Dallas-Fort Worth cloudy 71. Your weather synopsis for South Central Texas. Sunday highs will range from the mid-70s to mid-80s under mostly cloudy skies. Low rain chances continue over South Central Texas today with the greatest chances over the Rio Grande and coastal plains. Dry conditions return for the work week with a gradual warming trend expected for high temperatures. Mornings will be cooler during the week with lows mainly in the 60s. Low rain chances return late week, possibly into next weekend. Your local forecast. Today, patchy drizzle this morning. Cloudy with a slight chance of showers. Highs around 80. North winds 10 to 15 miles per hour with gusts up to 25 miles per hour. Chance of rain 20%. Tonight, partly cloudy. Lows in the upper 60s. North winds 5 to 10.

miles per hour with gusts up to 25 miles per hour. Monday, mostly sunny. Highs in the mid-80s. North winds 10 to 15 miles per hour with gusts up to 25 miles per hour. Monday night, clear. Lows in the mid-60s. North winds 5 to 10 miles per hour. Tuesday, sunny. Highs in the mid-80s. Northeast winds around 5 miles per hour. Tuesday night, clear. Lows in the lower 60s. Wednesday and Wednesday night, mostly clear. Highs in the upper 80s. Lows in the mid-60s. Thursday, partly cloudy. Highs in the upper 80s. Thursday night and Friday, partly cloudy with a slight chance of showers and thunderstorms. Lows in the mid-60s. Highs in the mid-80s. Friday night and Saturday, partly cloudy with a slight chance of showers. Lows in the mid-60s. Highs in the mid-80s. The Austin Bergstrom Climate Summary for yesterday, October 3, 2026. Yesterday's high temperature of 78 degrees occurred at 2:18 p.m. The normal high is 87. The record high is 97 degrees, which was set in 2023. Yesterday's low temperature of 74 degrees occurred at 9:08 a.m. The normal low is 62. The record low is 49 degrees, which was last set in 2003. A trace of precipitation fell yesterday, which brings the monthly total to 1.69 inches. This is 1.39 inches above the normal amount of 0.30 inches for October. The total precipitation for the year now stands at 25.27 inches, which is 1.06 inches below normal. The record high for today is 100, which occurred in 2023, and the record low is 45, which occurred in 2010. Sunrise today is at 7:26 a.m. and sunset is at 7:12 p.m. The Austin Camp Mabry Climate Summary for yesterday, October 3, 2026. Yesterday's high temperature of 77 degrees occurred at 1:03 p.m. The normal high is 87. The record high is 97 degrees, which was last set in 2019. Yesterday's low temperature of 73 degrees occurred at 10:39 a.m. The normal low is 65. The record low is 48 degrees, which was last set in 1961. No precipitation fell yesterday, which leaves the monthly total at 1.90 inches. This is 1.58 inches above the normal amount of 0.32 inches for October. The total precipitation for the year still stands at 26.32 inches, which is 0.70 inches below normal. The record high for today is 98, which last occurred in 1929, and the record low is 47, which occurred in 1975. Sunrise today is at 7:26 a.m. and sunset is at 7:12 p.m. You're listening to NOAA Weather Radio, station WXK27, in Austin, Texas, broadcasting on a frequency of 162.4 megahertz. 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The current time is 8:46 a.m. Central Daylight Time. The Austin NOAA Weather Radio Roundup at 8 a.m. at Austin Bergstrom International. It was cloudy. The temperature was 73, the dew point 69, the relative humidity was 87%, the wind north at 15 miles an hour, and the pressure was 30.07 inches and rising. At Camp Mabry, it was cloudy. The temperature was 72, the dew point 70, the relative humidity was 93%, the wind north at 8 miles an hour, and the pressure was 30.09 inches and rising. Pflugerville, cloudy 72. Taylor, cloudy 72. Lago Vista rain was falling 69. Georgetown cloudy 71. San Marcos cloudy 73. Bernard light rain and fog were reported 70. Junction cloudy 68. San Antonio cloudy 73. Corpus Christi cloudy 76. Houston cloudy 77. Once again at Austin Bergstrom it was 70.

73, and at Camp Mabry it was 72. Elsewhere across the state, College Station cloudy 72. Amarillo fog was reported 57. Abilene cloudy 65. Dallas-Fort Worth cloudy 71. Your weather synopsis for South Central Texas. Sunday highs will range from the mid-70s to mid-80s under mostly cloudy skies. Low rain chances continue over South Central Texas today with the greatest chances over the Rio Grande and coastal plains. Dry conditions return for the work week with a gradual warming trend expected for high temperatures. Mornings will be cooler during the week with lows mainly in the 60s. Low rain chances return late week, possibly into next weekend. Your local forecast. Today, patchy drizzle this morning. Cloudy with a slight chance of showers. Highs around 80. North winds 10 to 15 miles per hour with gusts up to 25 miles per hour. Chance of rain 20%. Tonight, partly cloudy. Lows in the upper 60s. North winds 5 to 10 miles per hour with gusts up to 25 miles per hour. Monday, mostly sunny. Highs in the mid-80s. North winds 10 to 15 miles per hour with gusts up to 25 miles per hour. Monday night, clear. Lows in the mid-60s. North winds 5 to 10 miles per hour. Tuesday, sunny. Highs in the mid-80s. Northeast winds around 5 miles per hour. Tuesday night, clear. Lows in the lower 60s. Wednesday and Wednesday night, mostly clear. Highs in the upper 80s. Lows in the mid-60s. Thursday, partly cloudy. Highs in the upper 80s. Thursday night and Friday, partly cloudy with a slight chance of showers and thunderstorms. Lows in the mid-60s. Highs in the mid-80s. Friday night and Saturday, partly cloudy with a slight chance of showers. Lows in the mid-60s. Highs in the mid-80s. The Austin Bergstrom Climate Summary for yesterday, October 3, 2026. Yesterday's high temperature of 78 degrees occurred at 2:18 p.m. The normal high is 87. The record high is 97 degrees, which was set in 2023. Yesterday's low temperature of 74 degrees occurred at 9:08 a.m. The normal low is 62. The record low is 49 degrees, which was last set in 2003. A trace of precipitation fell yesterday, which brings the monthly total to 1.69 inches. This is 1.39 inches above the normal amount of 0.30 inches for October. The total precipitation for the year now stands at 25.27 inches, which is 1.06 inches below normal. The record high for today is 100, which occurred in 2023, and the record low is 45, which occurred in 2010. Sunrise today is at 7:26 a.m. and sunset is at 7:12 p.m. The Austin Camp Mabry Climate Summary for yesterday, October 3, 2026. Yesterday's high temperature of 77 degrees occurred at 1:03 p.m. The normal high is 87. The record high is 97 degrees, which was last set in 2019. Yesterday's low temperature of 73 degrees occurred at 10:39 a.m. The normal low is 65. The record low is 48 degrees, which was last set in 1961. No precipitation fell yesterday, which leaves the monthly total at 1.90 inches. This is 1.58 inches above the normal amount of 0.32 inches for October. The total precipitation for the year still stands at 26.32 inches, which is 0.70 inches below normal. The record high for today is 98, which last occurred in 1929, and the record low is 47, which occurred in 1975. Sunrise today is at 7:26 a.m. and sunset is at 7:12 p.m. You're listening to NOAA Weather Radio, station WXK27.
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It was cloudy. The temperature was 73, the dew point 69, the relative humidity was 87%, the wind north at 15 miles an hour, and the pressure was 30.07 inches and rising. At Camp Mabry, it was cloudy. The temperature was 72, the dew point 70, the relative humidity was 93%, the wind north at 8 miles an hour, and the pressure was 30.09 inches and rising. Pflugerville, cloudy 72. Taylor, cloudy 72. Lago Vista, rain was falling 69. Georgetown, cloudy 71. San Marcos, cloudy 73. Burnett, light rain and fog were reported 70. Junction, cloudy 68. San Antonio, cloudy 73. Corpus Christi, cloudy 76. Houston, cloudy 77. Once again at Austin Bergstrom, it was 73, and at Camp Mabry, it was 72. Elsewhere across the state, College Station, cloudy 72. Amarillo fog was reported 57. Abilene, cloudy 65. Dallas, Fort Worth, cloudy 71. Your weather synopsis for South Central Texas. Sunday highs will range from the mid-70s to mid-80s under mostly cloudy skies. Low rain chances continue over South Central Texas today with the greatest chances over the Rio Grande and coastal plains. Dry conditions return for the work week with a gradual warming trend expected for high temperatures. Mornings will be cooler during the week with lows mainly in the 60s. Low rain chances return late week, possibly into next weekend. Your local forecast. Today, patchy drizzle this morning. Cloudy with a slight chance of showers. Highs around 80. North winds 10 to 15 miles per hour with gusts up to 25 miles per hour. Chance of rain 20%. Tonight, partly cloudy. Lows in the upper 60s. North winds 5 to 10 miles per hour with gusts up to 25 miles per hour. Monday, mostly sunny. Highs in the mid 80s. North winds 10 to 15 miles per hour with gusts up to 25 miles per hour. Monday night, clear. Lows in the mid-60s. North winds 5 to 10 miles per hour. Tuesday, sunny. Highs in the mid-80s. Northeast winds around 5 miles per hour. Tuesday night, clear. Lows in the lower 60s. Wednesday and Wednesday night, mostly clear. Highs in the upper 80s. Lows in the mid-60s. Thursday, partly cloudy. Highs in the upper 80s. Thursday night and Friday, partly cloudy with a slight chance of showers and thunderstorms. Lows in the mid-60s. Highs in the mid-80s. Friday night and Saturday, partly cloudy with a slight chance of showers. Lows in the mid-60s. Highs in the mid-80s. The Austin Bergstrom Climate Summary for yesterday, October 3, 2026. Yesterday's high temperature of 78 degrees occurred at 2:18 p.m. The normal high is 87. The record high is 97 degrees, which was set in 2023. Yesterday's low temperature of 74 degrees occurred at 9:08 a.m. The normal low is 62. The record low is 49 degrees, which was last set in 2003. A trace of precipitation fell yesterday, which brings the monthly total to 1.69 inches. This is 1.39 inches above the normal amount of 0.30 inches for October. The total precipitation for the year now stands at 25.27 inches, which is 1.06 inches below normal. The record high for today is 100, which occurred in 2023, and the record low is 45, which occurred in 2010. Sunrise today is at 7:26 a.m. and sunset is at 7:12 p.m.
The Austin Camp Mabry Climate Summary for yesterday, October 3, 2026. Yesterday's high temperature of 77 degrees occurred at 1:03 p.m. The normal high is 87. The record high is 97 degrees, which was last set in 2019. Yesterday's low temperature of 73 degrees occurred at 10:39 a.m. The normal low is 65. The record low is 48 degrees, which was last set in 1961. No precipitation fell yesterday, which leaves the monthly total at 1.90 inches. This is 1.58 inches above the normal amount of 0.32 inches for October. The total precipitation for the year still stands at 26.32 inches, which is 0.70 inches below normal. The record high for today is 98, which last occurred in 1929, and the record low is 47, which occurred in 1975. Sunrise today is at 7:26 a.m. and sunset is at 7:12 p.m. You're listening to NOAA Weather Radio, station WXK27, in Austin, Texas, broadcasting on a frequency of 162.4 megahertz, originating from the Austin-San Antonio National Weather Service Forecast Office. The current time is 8:59 a.m. Central Daylight Time. The Austin NOAA Weather Radio Roundup, at 8 a.m. at Austin Bergstrom International, it was cloudy. The temperature was 73, the dew point 69, the relative humidity was 87%, the wind north at 15 miles an hour, and the pressure was 30.07 inches and rising. At Camp Mabry, it was cloudy. The temperature was 72, the dew point 70, the relative humidity was 93%, the wind north at 8 miles an hour, and the pressure was 30.09 inches and rising. Pflugerville, cloudy 72. Taylor, cloudy 72. Lago Vista, rain was falling 69. Georgetown, cloudy 71. San Marcos, cloudy 73. Burnett, light rain and fog were reported 70. Junction, cloudy 68. San Antonio, cloudy 73. Corpus Christi, cloudy 76. Houston, cloudy 77. Once again at Austin Bergstrom it was 73, and at Camp Mabry it was 72. Elsewhere across the state, College Station cloudy 72. Amarillo fog was reported 57. Abilene cloudy 65. Dallas-Fort Worth cloudy 71. The Tropical Weather Outlook. For the North Atlantic, Caribbean Sea and the Gulf of America, southwestern Gulf of America, a broad area of low pressure could form in a few days over the southwestern Gulf of America. Some subsequent slow development of this system is possible while it drifts northward over the southwestern Gulf. Formation chance through 48 hours, low, near 0%. Formation chance through 7 days, low, 30%. Your weather synopsis for South Central Texas. Sunday highs will range from the mid-70s to mid-80s under mostly cloudy skies. Low rain chances continue over South Central Texas today with the greatest chances over the Rio Grande and coastal plains. Dry conditions return for the work week with a gradual warming trend expected for high temperatures. Mornings will be cooler during the week with lows mainly in the 60s. Low rain chances return late week, possibly into next weekend. Your local forecast. Today, patchy drizzle this morning. Cloudy with a slight chance of showers. Highs around 80. North winds 10 to 15 miles per hour with gusts up to 25 miles per hour. Chance of rain 20%. Tonight, partly cloudy. Lows in the upper 60s. North winds 5 to 10 miles per hour with gusts up to 25 miles per hour. Monday, mostly sunny. Highs in the mid-80s. North winds 10 to 15 miles per hour with gusts up to 25 miles per hour. Monday night, clear. Lows in the mid-60s. North winds 5 to 10 miles per hour. Tuesday, sunny. Highs in the mid-80s.
Northeast winds around 5 miles per hour. Tuesday night, clear.

lows in the lower 60s. Wednesday and Wednesday night, mostly clear. Highs in the upper 80s. Lows in the mid 60s. Thursday, partly cloudy. Highs in the upper 80s. Thursday night and Friday, partly cloudy with a slight chance of showers and thunderstorms. Lows in the mid 60s. Highs in the mid 80s. Friday night and Saturday, partly cloudy with a slight chance of showers. Lows in the mid 60s. Highs in the mid 80s. The Austin Bergstrom climate summary for yesterday, October 3, 2026. Yesterday's high temperature of 78 degrees occurred at 2:18 p.m. The normal high is 87. The record high is 97 degrees, which was set in 2023. Yesterday's low temperature of 74 degrees occurred at 9:08 a.m. The normal low is 62. The record low is 49 degrees, which was last set in 2003. A trace of precipitation fell yesterday, which brings the monthly total to 1.69 inches. This is 1.39 inches above the normal amount of 0.30 inches for October. The total precipitation for the year now stands at 25.27 inches, which is 1.06 inches below normal. The record high for today is 100, which occurred in 2023, and the record low is 45, which occurred in 2010. Sunrise today is at 7:26 a.m. and sunset is at 7:12 p.m. The Austin Camp Mabry climate summary for yesterday, October 3, 2026. Yesterday's high temperature of 77 degrees occurred at 1:03 p.m. The normal high is 87. The record high is 97 degrees, which was last set in 2019. Yesterday's low temperature of 73 degrees occurred at 10:39 a.m. The normal low is 65. The record low is 48 degrees, which was last set in 1961. No precipitation fell yesterday, which leaves the monthly total at 1.90 inches. This is 1.58 inches above the normal amount of 0.32 inches for October. The total precipitation for the year still stands at 26.32 inches, which is 0.70 inches below normal. The record high for today is 98, which last occurred in 1929, and the record low is 47, which occurred in 1975. Sunrise today is at 7:26 a.m. and sunset is at 7:12 p.m. The coastal waters forecast from Baffin Bay to Port Aransas out 20 nautical miles. Small craft advisory in effect through Monday afternoon. Rest of tonight, northeast winds around 20 knots with gusts up to 25 knots. Seas 5 to 6 feet, occasionally to 8 feet. Wave detail, east 5 feet at 7 seconds. Showers with a chance of thunderstorms. Sunday, northeast winds around 20 knots with gusts up to 25 knots. Seas 4 to 6 feet, occasionally to 8 feet. Wave detail, east 6 feet at 6 seconds. A chance of thunderstorms. Showers. Sunday night, northeast winds 20 to 25 knots. Seas 5 to 7 feet, occasionally to 9 feet. Wave detail, east 6 feet at 7 seconds. Showers likely with a chance of thunderstorms. Monday, northeast winds 20 to 25 knots. Seas 5 to 7 feet, occasionally to 9 feet. Wave detail, northeast 6 feet at 6 seconds. Showers likely with a chance of thunderstorms. Monday night, northeast winds 15 to 20 knots with gusts up to 25 knots. Seas 4 to 5 feet, occasionally to 6 feet. Wave detail, northeast 5 feet at 7 seconds and north 3 feet at 4 seconds. A slight chance of thunderstorms. A chance of showers in the evening, then showers likely after midnight. Tuesday, north winds 15 to 20 knots, becoming northeast 10 to 15 knots in the afternoon. Seas 3 to 5 feet, occasionally to 6 feet. Wave detail, northeast 4 feet at 6 seconds. A chance of showers in the morning. Tuesday night.

midnight. Seas 3 to 4 feet, occasionally to 5 feet. A chance of showers. Winds and seas higher and near thunderstorms. 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The current time is 9:09 a.m. Central Daylight Time. Your weather synopsis for South Central Texas. Sunday highs will range from the mid-70s to mid-80s under mostly cloudy skies. Low rain chances continue over South Central Texas today with the greatest chances over the Rio Grande and coastal plains. Dry conditions return for the work week with a gradual warming trend expected for high temperatures. Mornings will be cooler during the week with lows mainly in the 60s. Low rain chances return late week, possibly into next weekend. Your local forecast. Today, patchy drizzle this morning. Cloudy with a slight chance of showers. Highs around 80. North winds 10 to 15 miles per hour with gusts up to 25 miles per hour. Chance of rain 20%. Tonight, partly cloudy. Lows in the upper 60s. North winds 5 to 10 miles per hour with gusts up to 25 miles per hour. Monday, mostly sunny. Highs in the mid-80s. North winds 10 to 15 miles per hour with gusts up to 25 miles per hour. Monday night, clear. Lows in the mid-60s. North winds 5 to 10 miles per hour. Tuesday, sunny. Highs in the mid-80s. Northeast winds around 5 miles per hour. Tuesday night, clear. Lows in the lower 60s. Wednesday and Wednesday night, mostly clear. Highs in the upper 80s. Lows in the mid-60s. Thursday, partly cloudy. Highs in the upper 80s. Thursday night and Friday, partly cloudy with a slight chance of showers and thunderstorms. Lows in the mid-60s. Highs in the mid-80s. Friday night and Saturday, partly cloudy with a slight chance of showers. Lows in the mid-60s. Highs in the mid-80s. The Austin Bergstrom Climate Summary for yesterday, October 3, 2026. Yesterday's high temperature of 78 degrees occurred at 2:18 p.m. The normal high is 87. The record high is 97 degrees, which was set in 2023. Yesterday's low temperature of 74 degrees occurred at 9:08 a.m. The normal low is 62. The record low is 49 degrees, which was last set in 2003. A trace of precipitation fell yesterday, which brings the monthly total to 1.69 inches. This is 1.39 inches above the normal amount of 0.30 inches for October. The total precipitation for the year now stands at 25.27 inches, which is 1.06 inches below normal. The record high for today is 100, which occurred in 2023, and the record low is 45, which occurred in 2010. Sunrise today is at 7:26 a.m. and sunset is at 7:12 p.m. The Austin Camp Mabry Climate Summary for yesterday, October 3, 2026. Yesterday's high temperature of 77 degrees occurred at 1:03 p.m. The normal high is 87. The record high is 97 degrees, which was last set in 2019. Yesterday's low temperature of 73 degrees occurred at 10:39 a.m. The normal low is 65. The record low is 48 degrees, which was last set in 1961. No precipitation fell yesterday, which leaves the monthly total at 1.90 inches. This is 1.58 inches above the normal amount of 0.32 inches for October. The total precipitation for the year still stands at 26.32 inches, which is 0.70 inches below normal. The record high for today is 98, which last occurred in 1929, and the record low is 47, which occurred in 1975.
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A weekly test of the NOAA Weather Radio tone alert is conducted each Wednesday between 10 a.m. and noon, unless severe weather is in the area, in which case the weekly test will be postponed until the next good weather day. 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The Austin NOAA Weather Radio Roundup at 9 a.m. at Austin Bergstrom International. It was cloudy. The temperature was 73, the dew point 70. The relative humidity was 90%, the wind north at 16 miles an hour, and the pressure was 30.09 inches and rising. At Camp Mabry, it was cloudy. The temperature was 72, the dew point 70. The relative humidity was 93%, the wind variable at 7 miles an hour, and the pressure was 30.10 inches and rising. Pflugerville, cloudy 71. Taylor fog was reported 72. Lago Vista fog was reported 69. Georgetown fog was reported 71. San Marcos cloudy 74. Burnett fog was reported 71. Junction cloudy 70. San Antonio cloudy 74. Corpus Christi light rain was falling 76. Houston cloudy 78. Once again at Austin Bergstrom it was 73. And at Camp Mabry, it was 72. Elsewhere across the state, College Station cloudy 73. Amarillo cloudy 58. Abilene fog was reported 65. Dallas, Fort Worth light rain and fog were reported 71. Your weather synopsis for South Central Texas. Sunday highs will range from the mid-70s to mid-80s under mostly cloudy skies. Low rain chances continue over South Central Texas today, with the greatest chances over the Rio Grande and coastal plains. Dry conditions return for the work week, with a gradual warming trend expected for high temperatures. Mornings will be cooler during the week, with lows mainly in the 60s. Low rain chances return late week, possibly into next weekend. Your local forecast. Today, patchy drizzle this morning. Cloudy with a slight chance of showers. Highs around 80. North winds 10 to 15 miles per hour with gusts up to 25 miles per hour. Chance of rain 20%. Tonight, partly cloudy. Lows in the upper 60s. North winds 5 to 10 miles per hour with gusts up to 25 miles per hour. Monday, mostly sunny. Highs in the mid 80s. North winds 10 to 15 miles per hour with gusts up to 25 miles per hour. Monday night, clear. Lows in the mid-60s. North winds 5 to 10 miles per hour. Tuesday, sunny. Highs in the mid-80s. Northeast winds around 5 miles per hour. Tuesday night, clear. Lows in the lower 60s. Wednesday and Wednesday night, mostly clear. Highs in the upper 80s. Lows in the mid-60s. Thursday, partly cloudy. Highs in the upper 80s. Thursday night and Friday, partly cloudy with a slight chance of showers and thunderstorms. Lows in the mid-60s. Highs in the mid-80s. Friday night and Saturday, partly cloudy with a slight chance of showers. Lows in the mid-60s. Highs in the mid-80s. The Austin Bergstrom Climate Summary for yesterday,
October 3rd, 2026. Yesterday's high temperature of 78 degrees occurred at 2:18 p.m. The normal high is 87. The record high is 97 degrees, which was set in 2023. Yesterday's low temperature of 74 degrees occurred at 9:08 a.m. The normal low is 62. The record low is 49 degrees, which was last set in 2003. A trace of precipitation fell yesterday, which brings the monthly total to 1.69 inches. This is 1.39 inches above the normal amount of 0.30 inches for October. The total precipitation for the year now stands at 25.27 inches, which is 1.06 inches below normal. The record high for today is 100, which occurred in 2023, and the record low is 45, which occurred in 2010. Sunrise today is at 7:26 a.m. and sunset is at 7:12 p.m. The Austin Camp Mabry Climate Summary for yesterday, October 3, 2026. Yesterday's high temperature of 77 degrees occurred at 1:03 p.m. The normal high is 87. The record high is 97 degrees, which was last set in 2019. Yesterday's low temperature of 73 degrees occurred at 10:39 a.m. The normal low is 65. The record low is 48 degrees, which was last set in 1961. No precipitation fell yesterday, which leaves the monthly total at 1.90 inches. This is 1.58 inches above the normal amount of 0.32 inches for October. The total precipitation for the year still stands at 26.32 inches, which is 0.70 inches below normal. The record high for today is 98, which last occurred in 1929, and the record low is 47, which occurred in 1975. Sunrise today is at 7:26 a.m. and sunset is at 7:12 p.m. You're listening to NOAA Weather Radio, station WXK27, in Austin, Texas, broadcasting on a frequency of 162.4 megahertz. 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The current time is 9:21 a.m. Central Daylight Time. 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It was cloudy. The temperature was 73, the dew point 70. The relative humidity was 90%, the wind north at 16 miles an hour, and the pressure was 30.09 inches and rising. At Camp Mabry, it was cloudy. The temperature was 72, the dew point 70. The relative humidity was 93%, the wind variable at 7 miles an hour, and the pressure was 30.10 inches and rising. Pflugerville, cloudy 71. Taylor fog was reported 72. Lago Vista fog was reported 69. Georgetown fog was reported 71. San Marcos cloudy 74. Burnett fog was reported 71. Junction cloudy 70. San Antonio cloudy 74. Corpus Christi light rain was falling 76. Houston cloudy 78. Once again at Austin Bergstrom it was 73, and at Camp Mabry it was 72. Elsewhere across the state, College Station cloudy 73. Amarillo cloudy 58. Abilene fog was reported 65. Dallas-Fort Worth light rain and fog were reported 71. Your weather synopsis for South Central Texas. Sunday highs will range from the mid-70s to mid-80s under mostly cloudy skies. Low rain chances continue over South Central Texas today with the greatest chances over the Rio Grande and coastal plains. Dry conditions return for the work week with a gradual warming trend expected for high temperatures. Mornings will be cooler during the week with lows mainly in the 60s. Low rain chances return late week, possibly into next weekend. Your local forecast. Today, patchy drizzle this morning. Cloudy with a slight chance of showers. Highs around 80. North winds 10 to 15 miles per hour with gusts up to 25 miles per hour.
chance of rain 20%.

night, partly cloudy. Lows in the upper 60s. North winds 5 to 10 miles per hour with gusts up to 25 miles per hour. Monday, mostly sunny. Highs in the mid-80s. North winds 10 to 15 miles per hour with gusts up to 25 miles per hour. Monday night, clear. Lows in the mid-60s. North winds 5 to 10 miles per hour. Tuesday, sunny. Highs in the mid-80s. Northeast winds around 5 miles per hour. Tuesday night, clear. Lows in the lower 60s. Wednesday and Wednesday night, mostly clear. Highs in the upper 80s. Lows in the mid-60s. Thursday, partly cloudy. Highs in the upper 80s. Thursday night and Friday, partly cloudy with a slight chance of showers and thunderstorms. Lows in the mid-60s. Highs in the mid-80s. Friday night and Saturday, partly cloudy with a slight chance of showers. Lows in the mid-60s. Highs in the mid-80s. The Austin Bergstrom Climate Summary for yesterday, October 3, 2026. Yesterday's high temperature of 78 degrees occurred at 2:18 p.m. The normal high is 87. The record high is 97 degrees, which was set in 2023. Yesterday's low temperature of 74 degrees occurred at 9:08 a.m. The normal low is 62. The record low is 49 degrees, which was last set in 2003. A trace of precipitation fell yesterday, which brings the monthly total to 1.69 inches. This is 1.39 inches above the normal amount of 0.30 inches for October. The total precipitation for the year now stands at 25.27 inches, which is 1.06 inches below normal. The record high for today is 100, which occurred in 2023, and the record low is 45, which occurred in 2010. Sunrise today is at 7:26 a.m. and sunset is at 7:12 p.m. The Austin Camp Mabry Climate Summary for yesterday, October 3, 2026. Yesterday's high temperature of 77 degrees occurred at 1:03 p.m. The normal high is 87. The record high is 97 degrees, which was last set in 2019. Yesterday's low temperature of 73 degrees occurred at 10:39 a.m. The normal low is 65. The record low is 48 degrees, which was last set in 1961. No precipitation fell yesterday, which leaves the monthly total at 1.90 inches. This is 1.58 inches above the normal amount of 0.32 inches for October. The total precipitation for the year still stands at 26.32 inches, which is 0.70 inches below normal. The record high for today is 98, which last occurred in 1929, and the record low is 47, which occurred in 1975. Sunrise today is at 7:26 a.m. and sunset is at 7:12 p.m. You're listening to NOAA Weather Radio, station WXK27, in Austin, Texas, broadcasting on a frequency of 162.4 MHz, originating from the Austin-San Antonio National Weather Service Forecast Office. The current time is 9:27 a.m. Central Daylight Time. The Austin NOAA Weather Radio Roundup, at 9 a.m. at Austin Bergstrom International, it was cloudy. The temperature was 73, the dew point 70, the relative humidity was 90%, the wind north at 16 miles an hour, and the pressure was 30.09 inches and rising. At Camp Mabry, it was cloudy. The temperature was 72, the dew point 70, the relative humidity was 93%, the wind variable at 7 miles an hour, and the pressure was 30.10 inches and rising. Pflugerville, cloudy 71. Taylor fog was reported 72. Lago Vista fog was reported 69. Georgetown fog was reported 71. San Marcos cloudy 74. Burnett fog was reported 71. Junction cloudy 70. San Antonio cloudy 74.

Corpus Christi light rain was falling 76. Houston cloudy 78. Once again at Austin Bergstrom it was 73, and at Camp Mabry it was 72. Elsewhere across the state, College Station cloudy 73. Amarillo cloudy 58. Abilene fog was reported 65. Dallas-Fort Worth light rain and fog were reported 71. Your weather synopsis for South Central Texas. Sunday highs will range from the mid-70s to mid-80s under mostly cloudy skies. Low rain chances continue over South Central Texas today with the greatest chances over the Rio Grande and coastal plains. Dry conditions return for the work week with a gradual warming trend expected for high temperatures. Mornings will be cooler during the week with lows mainly in the 60s. Low rain chances return late week, possibly into next weekend. Your local forecast. Today, patchy drizzle this morning. Cloudy with a slight chance of showers. Highs around 80. North winds 10 to 15 miles per hour with gusts up to 25 miles per hour. Chance of rain 20%. Tonight, partly cloudy. Lows in the upper 60s. North winds 5 to 10 miles per hour with gusts up to 25 miles per hour. Monday, mostly sunny. Highs in the mid-80s. North winds 10 to 15 miles per hour with gusts up to 25 miles per hour. Monday night, clear. Lows in the mid-60s. North winds 5 to 10 miles per hour. Tuesday, sunny. Highs in the mid-80s. Northeast winds around 5 miles per hour. Tuesday night, clear. Lows in the lower 60s. Wednesday and Wednesday night, mostly clear. Highs in the upper 80s. Lows in the mid-60s. Thursday, partly cloudy. Highs in the upper 80s. Thursday night and Friday, partly cloudy with a slight chance of showers and thunderstorms. Lows in the mid-60s. Highs in the mid-80s. Friday night and Saturday, partly cloudy with a slight chance of showers. Lows in the mid-60s. Highs in the mid-80s. The Tropical Weather Outlook. For the North Atlantic, Caribbean Sea and the Gulf of America, southwestern Gulf of America, a broad area of low pressure could form in a few days over the southwestern Gulf of America. Some subsequent slow development of this system is possible while it drifts northward over the southwestern Gulf. Formation chance through 48 hours, low, near 0%. Formation chance through 7 days, low, 30%. The Austin Bergstrom Climate Summary for yesterday, October 3, 2026. Yesterday's high temperature of 78 degrees occurred at 2:18 p.m. The normal high is 87. The record high is 97 degrees, which was set in 2023. Yesterday's low temperature of 74 degrees occurred at 9:08 a.m. The normal low is 62. The record low is 49 degrees, which was last set in 2003. A trace of precipitation fell yesterday, which brings the monthly total to 1.69 inches. This is 1.39 inches above the normal amount of 0.30 inches for October. The total precipitation for the year now stands at 25.27 inches, which is 1.06 inches below normal. The record high for today is 100, which occurred in 2023, and the record low is 45, which occurred in 2010. Sunrise today is at 7:26 a.m. and sunset is at 7:12 p.m. The Austin Camp Mabry Climate Summary for yesterday, October 3, 2026. Yesterday's high 26 a.m. and sunset is at 7:12 p.m. The Austin Camp Mabry Climate Summary for yesterday, October 3, 2026. Yesterday's high temperature of 77 degrees occurred at 1:03 p.m. The normal high is 87. The record high is 97 degrees, which was last set in 2019. Yesterday's low temperature of 73 degrees occurred at 10:39 a.m. The normal low is 65. The record low

is 48 degrees, which was last set in 1961. No precipitation fell yesterday, which leaves the monthly total at 1.90 inches. This is 1.58 inches above the normal amount of 0.32 inches for October. The total precipitation for the year still stands at 26.32 inches, which is 0.70 inches below normal. The record high for today is 98, which last occurred in 1929, and the record low is 47, which occurred in 1975. Sunrise today is at 7:26 a.m. and sunset is at 7:12 p.m. The coastal waters forecast from Baffin Bay to Port Aransas out 20 nautical miles. Small craft advisory in effect through Monday afternoon. Rest of tonight, northeast winds around 20 knots with gusts up to 25 knots. Seas 5 to 6 feet, occasionally to 8 feet. Wave detail, east 5 feet at 7 seconds. Showers with a chance of thunderstorms. Sunday, northeast winds around 20 knots with gusts up to 25 knots. Seas 4 to 6 feet, occasionally to 8 feet. Wave detail, east 6 feet at 6 seconds. A chance of thunderstorms. Showers. Sunday night, northeast winds 20 to 25 knots. Seas 5 to 7 feet, occasionally to 9 feet. Wave detail, east 6 feet at 7 seconds. Showers likely with a chance of thunderstorms. Monday, northeast winds 20 to 25 knots. Seas 5 to 7 feet, occasionally to 9 feet. Wave detail, northeast 6 feet at 6 seconds. Showers likely with a chance of thunderstorms. Monday night, northeast winds 15 to 20 knots with gusts up to 25 knots. Seas 4 to 5 feet, occasionally to 6 feet. Wave detail, northeast 5 feet at 7 seconds and north 3 feet at 4 seconds. A slight chance of thunderstorms. A chance of showers in the evening, then showers likely after midnight. Tuesday, north winds 15 to 20 knots, becoming northeast 10 to 15 knots in the afternoon. Seas 3 to 5 feet, occasionally to 6 feet. Wave detail, northeast 4 feet at 6 seconds. A chance of showers in the morning. Tuesday night, northeast winds 10 to 15 knots. Seas 2 to 3 feet. Wednesday, northeast winds 10 to 15 knots. Seas 2 to 3 feet. A chance of showers. Wednesday night, northeast winds 10 to 15 knots. Seas around 3 feet. A chance of showers after midnight. Thursday, northeast winds around 15 knots. Seas 3 to 4 feet, occasionally to 5 feet. A chance of showers and thunderstorms in the morning, then showers likely in the afternoon. Thursday night, northeast winds 15 to 20 knots, diminishing to 10 to 15 knots after midnight. Seas 3 to 4 feet, occasionally to 5 feet. A chance of showers. Winds and seas higher and near thunderstorms. 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The current time is 9:37 a.m. Central Daylight Time. 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At 9 a.m. at Austin Bergstrom International, it was cloudy. The temperature was 73, the dew point 70, the relative humidity was 90%, the wind north at 16 miles an hour, and the pressure was 30.09 inches and rising. At Camp Mabry, it was cloudy. The temperature was 72, the dew point 70, the relative humidity was 93%, the wind variable at 7 miles an hour, and the pressure was 30.10 inches and rising. Pflugerville, cloudy 71. Taylor fog was reported 72. Lago Vista fog was reported 69. Georgetown fog was reported 71. San Marcos, cloudy 74. Burnett fog was reported 71. Junction cloudy 70.

San Antonio, cloudy 74. Corpus Christi, light rain was falling 76. Houston, cloudy 78. Once again at Austin Bergstrom, it was 73, and at Camp Mabry, it was 72. Elsewhere across the state, College Station, cloudy 73. Amarillo, cloudy 58. Abilene, fog was reported 65. Dallas, Fort Worth, light rain and fog were reported 71. Your weather synopsis for South Central Texas. Sunday highs will range from the mid-70s to mid-80s under mostly cloudy skies. Low rain chances continue over South Central Texas today with the greatest chances over the Rio Grande and coastal plains. Dry conditions return for the work week with a gradual warming trend expected for high temperatures. Mornings will be cooler during the week with lows mainly in the 60s. Low rain chances return late week, possibly into next weekend. Your local forecast. Today, patchy drizzle this morning. Cloudy with a slight chance of showers. Highs around 80. North winds 10 to 15 miles per hour with gusts up to 25 miles per hour. Chance of rain 20%. Tonight, partly cloudy. Lows in the upper 60s. North winds 5 to 10 miles per hour with gusts up to 25 miles per hour. Monday, mostly sunny. Highs in the mid-80s. North winds 10 to 15 miles per hour with gusts up to 25 miles per hour. Monday night, clear. Lows in the mid-60s. North winds 5 to 10 miles per hour. Tuesday, sunny. Highs in the mid-80s. Northeast winds around 5 miles per hour. Tuesday night, clear. Lows in the lower 60s. Wednesday and Wednesday night, mostly clear. Highs in the upper 80s. Lows in the mid-60s. Thursday, partly cloudy. Highs in the upper 80s. Thursday night and Friday, partly cloudy with a slight chance of showers and thunderstorms. Lows in the mid-60s. Highs in the mid-80s. Friday night and Saturday, partly cloudy with a slight chance of showers. Lows in the mid-60s. Highs in the mid-80s. The Austin Bergstrom Climate Summary for yesterday, October 3, 2026. Yesterday's high temperature of 78 degrees occurred at 2:18 p.m. The normal high is 87. The record high is 97 degrees, which was set in 2023. Yesterday's low temperature of 74 degrees occurred at 9:08 a.m. The normal low is 62. The record low is 49 degrees, which was last set in 2003. A trace of precipitation fell yesterday, which brings the monthly total to 1.69 inches. This is 1.39 inches above the normal amount of 0.30 inches for October. The total precipitation for the year now stands at 25.27 inches, which is 1.06 inches below normal. The record high for today is 100, which occurred in 2023, and the record low is 45, which occurred in 2010. Sunrise today is at 7:26 a.m. and sunset is at 7:12 p.m. The Austin Camp Mabry Climate Summary for yesterday, October 3, 2026. Yesterday's high temperature of 77 degrees occurred at 1:03 p.m. The normal high is 87. The record high is 97 degrees, which was last set in 2019. Yesterday's low temperature of 73 degrees occurred at 10:39 a.m. The normal low is 65. The record low is 48 degrees, which was last set in 1961. No precipitation fell yesterday, which leaves the monthly total at 1.90 inches. This is 1.58 inches above the normal amount of 0.32 inches for October. The total precipitation for the year still stands at 26.32 inches, which is 0.70 inches below normal. The record high for today is 98, which last occurred in 1929, and the record low is 47, which occurred in 1975. Sunrise today is at 7:26 a.m. and sunset

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The current time is 9:44 a.m. Central Daylight Time. 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It was cloudy. The temperature was 73, the dew point 70. The relative humidity was 90%, the wind north at 16 miles an hour, and the pressure was 30.09 inches and rising. At Camp Mabry, it was cloudy. The temperature was 72, the dew point 70. The relative humidity was 93%, the wind variable at 7 miles an hour, and the pressure was 30.10 inches and rising. Pflugerville, cloudy 71. Taylor fog was reported 72. Lago Vista fog was reported 69. Georgetown fog was reported 71. San Marcos cloudy 74. Burnett fog was reported 71. Junction cloudy 70. San Antonio cloudy 74. Corpus Christi light rain was falling 76. Houston cloudy 78. Once again at Austin Bergstrom it was 73, and at Camp Mabry it was 72. Elsewhere across the state, College Station cloudy 73. Amarillo cloudy 58. Abilene fog was reported 65. Dallas Fort Worth light rain and fog were reported 71. Your weather synopsis for South Central Texas. Sunday highs will range from the mid-70s to mid-80s under mostly cloudy skies. Low rain chances continue over South Central Texas today with the greatest chances over the Rio Grande and coastal plains. Dry conditions return for the work week with a gradual warming trend expected for high temperatures. Mornings will be cooler during the week with lows mainly in the 60s. Low rain chances return late week, possibly into next weekend. Your local forecast. Today, patchy drizzle this morning. Cloudy with a slight chance of showers. Highs around 80. North winds 10 to 15 miles per hour with gusts up to 25 miles per hour. Chance of rain 20%. Tonight, partly cloudy. Lows in the upper 60s. North winds 5 to 10 miles per hour with gusts up to 25 miles per hour. Monday, mostly sunny. Highs in the mid-80s. North winds 10 to 15 miles per hour with gusts up to 25 miles per hour. Monday night, clear. Lows in the mid-60s. North winds 5 to 10 miles per hour. Tuesday, sunny. Highs in the mid-80s. Northeast winds around 5 miles per hour. Tuesday night, clear. Lows in the lower 60s. Wednesday and Wednesday night, mostly clear. Highs in the upper 80s. Lows in the mid-60s. Thursday, partly cloudy. Highs in the upper 80s. Thursday night and Friday, partly cloudy with a slight chance of showers and thunderstorms. Lows in the mid-60s. Highs in the mid-80s. Friday night and Saturday, partly cloudy with a slight chance of showers. Lows in the mid-60s. Highs in the mid-80s. The Austin Bergstrom Climate Summary for yesterday, October 3, 2026. Yesterday's high temperature of 78 degrees occurred at 2:18 p.m. The normal high is 87. The record high is 97 degrees, which was set in 2023. Yesterday's low temperature of 74 degrees occurred at 9:08 a.m. The normal low is 62. The record low is 49 degrees, which was last set in 2003. A trace of precipitation fell yesterday, which brings the monthly total to 1.69 inches. This is 1.39 inches above the normal amount of 0.30 inches for October. The total precipitation for the year now stands at 25.27 inches, which is 1.06 inches below normal.

record high for today is 100, which occurred in 2023, and the record low is 45, which occurred in 2010. Sunrise today is at 7:26 a.m. and sunset is at 7:12 p.m. The Austin Camp Mabry Climate Summary for yesterday, October 3, 2026. Yesterday's high temperature of 77 degrees occurred at 1:03 p.m. The normal high is 87. The record high is 97 degrees, which was last set in 2019. Yesterday's low temperature of 73 degrees occurred at 10:39 a.m. The normal low is 65. The record low is 48 degrees, which was last set in 1961. No precipitation fell yesterday, which leaves the monthly total at 1.90 inches. This is 1.58 inches above the normal amount of 0.32 inches for October. The total precipitation for the year still stands at 26.32 inches, which is 0.70 inches below normal. The record high for today is 98, which last occurred in 1929, and the record low is 47, which occurred in 1975. Sunrise today is at 7:26 a.m. and sunset is at 7:12 p.m. You're listening to NOAA Weather Radio, station WXK27, in Austin, Texas, broadcasting on a frequency of 162.4 megahertz. 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It was cloudy. The temperature was 73, the dew point 70. The relative humidity was 90%, the wind north at 16 miles an hour, and the pressure was 30.09 inches and rising. At Camp Mabry, it was cloudy. The temperature was 72, the dew point 70. The relative humidity was 93%, the wind variable at 7 miles an hour, and the pressure was 30.10 inches and rising. Pflugerville, cloudy 71. Taylor fog was reported 72. Lago Vista fog was reported 69. Georgetown fog was reported 71. San Marcos cloudy 74. Burnett fog was reported 71. Junction cloudy 70. San Antonio cloudy 74. Corpus Christi light rain was falling 76. Houston cloudy 78. Once again at Austin Bergstrom it was 73. And at Camp Mabry, it was 72. Elsewhere across the state, College Station cloudy 73. Amarillo cloudy 58. Abilene fog was reported 65. Dallas-Fort Worth light rain and fog were reported 71. Your weather synopsis for South Central Texas. Sunday highs will range from the mid-70s to mid-80s under mostly cloudy skies. Low rain chances continue over South Central Texas today with the greatest chances over the Rio Grande and coastal plains. Dry conditions return for the work week with a gradual warming trend expected for high temperatures. Mornings will be cooler during the week with lows mainly in the 60s. Low rain chances return late week, possibly into next weekend. Your local forecast. Today, patchy drizzle this morning. Cloudy with a slight chance of showers. Highs around 80. North winds 10 to 15 miles per hour with gusts up to 25 miles per hour. Chance of rain 20%. Tonight, partly cloudy. Lows in the upper 60s. North winds 5 to 10 miles per hour with gusts up to 25 miles per hour. Monday, mostly sunny. Highs in the mid 80s. North winds 10 to 15 miles per hour with gusts up to 25 miles per hour. Monday night, clear. Lows in the mid-60s. North winds 5 to 10 miles per hour. Tuesday, sunny. Highs in the mid-80s. Northeast winds around 5 miles per hour. Tuesday night, clear. Lows in the lower 60s. Wednesday and Wednesday night, mostly clear. Highs in the upper 80s. Lows in the

Thursday, partly cloudy. Highs in the upper 80s. Thursday night and Friday, partly cloudy with a slight chance of showers and thunderstorms. Lows in the mid-60s. Highs in the mid-80s. Friday night and Saturday, partly cloudy with a slight chance of showers. Lows in the mid-60s. Highs in the mid-80s. The Austin Bergstrom Climate Summary for yesterday, October 3, 2026. Yesterday's high temperature of 78 degrees occurred at 2:18 p.m. The normal high is 87. The record high is 97 degrees, which was set in 2023. Yesterday's low temperature of 74 degrees occurred at 9:08 a.m. The normal low is 62. The record low is 49 degrees, which was last set in 2003. A trace of precipitation fell yesterday, which brings the monthly total to 1.69 inches. This is 1.39 inches above the normal amount of 0.30 inches for October. The total precipitation for the year now stands at 25.27 inches, which is 1.06 inches below normal. The record high for today is 100, which occurred in 2023, and the record low is 45, which occurred in 2010. Sunrise today is at 7:26 a.m. and sunset is at 7:12 p.m. The Austin Camp Mabry Climate Summary for yesterday, October 3, 2026. Yesterday's high temperature of 77 degrees occurred at 1:03 p.m. The normal high is 87. The record high is 97 degrees, which was last set in 2019. Yesterday's low temperature of 73 degrees occurred at 10:39 a.m. The normal low is 65. The record low is 48 degrees, which was last set in 1961. No precipitation fell yesterday, which leaves the monthly total at 1.90 inches. This is 1.58 inches above the normal amount of 0.32 inches for October. The total precipitation for the year still stands at 26.32 inches, which is 0.70 inches below normal. The record high for today is 98, which last occurred in 1929, and the record low is 47, which occurred in 1975. Sunrise today is at 7:26 a.m. and sunset is at 7:12 p.m. You're listening to NOAA Weather Radio, station WXK27, in Austin, Texas, broadcasting on a frequency of 162.4 MHz, originating from the Austin-San Antonio National Weather Service Forecast Office. The current time is 9:56 a.m. Central Daylight Time. The Austin NOAA Weather Radio Roundup, at 9 a.m. at Austin Bergstrom International, it was cloudy. The temperature was 73, the dew point 70, the relative humidity was 90%, the wind north at 16 miles an hour, and the pressure was 30.09 inches and rising. At Camp Mabry, it was cloudy. The temperature was 72, the dew point 70, the relative humidity was 93%, the wind variable at 7 miles an hour, and the pressure was 30.10 inches and rising. Pflugerville, cloudy 71. Taylor fog was reported 72. Lago Vista fog was reported 69. Georgetown fog was reported 71. San Marcos cloudy 74. Burnett fog was reported 71. Junction cloudy 70. San Antonio cloudy 74. Corpus Christi light rain was falling 76. Houston cloudy 78. Once again at Austin Bergstrom it was 73, and at Camp Mabry it was 72. Elsewhere across the state, College Station cloudy 73. Amarillo cloudy 58. Abilene fog was reported 65. Dallas-Fort Worth light rain and fog were reported 71. Your weather synopsis for South Central Texas. Sunday highs will range from the mid-70s to mid-80s under mostly cloudy skies. Low rain chances continue over South Central Texas today, with the greatest chances over the Rio Grande and coastal plains.
Dry conditions return for the work week with a gradual warming trend expected for high temperatures. Mornings will be cooler during the week with lows mainly in the 60s. Low rain chances return late week, possibly into next weekend. Your local forecast. Today, patchy drizzle this morning. Cloudy with a slight chance of showers. Highs around 80. North winds 10 to 15 miles per hour with gusts up to 25 miles per hour. Chance of rain 20%. Tonight, partly cloudy. Lows in the upper 60s. North winds 5 to 10 miles per hour with gusts up to 25 miles per hour. Monday, mostly sunny. Highs in the mid 80s. North winds 10 to 15 miles per hour with gusts up to 25 miles per hour. Monday night, clear. Lows in the mid 60s. North winds 5 to 10 miles per hour. Tuesday, sunny. Highs in the mid 80s. Northeast winds around 5 miles per hour. Tuesday night, clear. Lows in the lower 60s. Wednesday and Wednesday night, mostly clear. Highs in the upper 80s. Lows in the mid 60s. Thursday, partly cloudy. Highs in the upper 80s. Thursday night and Friday, partly cloudy with a slight chance of showers and thunderstorms. Lows in the mid 60s. Highs in the mid 80s. Friday night and Saturday, partly cloudy with a slight chance of showers. Lows in the mid 60s. Highs in the mid 80s. The Tropical Weather Outlook. For the North Atlantic, Caribbean Sea and the Gulf of America, southwestern Gulf of America, a broad area of low pressure could form in a few days over the southwestern Gulf of America. Some subsequent slow development of this system is possible while it drifts northward over the southwestern Gulf. Formation chance through 48 hours, low, near 0%. Formation chance through 7 days, low, 30%. 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The current time is 10:01 a.m. Central Daylight Time. The Austin NOAA Weather Radio Roundup, at 9 a.m. at Austin Bergstrom International, it was cloudy. The temperature was 73, the dew point 70, the relative humidity was 90%, the wind north at 16 miles an hour, and the pressure was 30.09 inches and rising. At Camp Mabry, it was cloudy. The temperature was 72, the dew point 70, the relative humidity was 93%, the wind variable at 7 miles an hour, and the pressure was 30.10 inches and rising. Pflugerville, cloudy 71. Taylor fog was reported 72. Lago Vista fog was reported 69. Georgetown fog was reported 71. San Marcos cloudy 74. Burnett fog was reported 71. Junction cloudy 70. San Antonio cloudy 74. Corpus Christi light rain was falling 76. Houston cloudy 78. Once again at Austin Bergstrom it was 73, and at Camp Mabry it was 72. Elsewhere across the state, College Station cloudy 73. Amarillo cloudy 58. Abilene fog was reported 65. Dallas-Fort Worth light rain and fog were reported 71. Your weather synopsis for South Central Texas. Sunday highs will range from the mid-70s to mid-80s under mostly cloudy skies. Low rain chances continue over South Central Texas today with the greatest chances over the Rio Grande and coastal plains. Dry conditions return for the work week with a gradual warming trend expected for high temperatures. Mornings will be cooler during the week with lows mainly in the 60s. Low rain chances return late week, possibly into next weekend. Your local forecast. Today, patchy drizzle this morning. Cloudy with a slight chance of showers.
Highs around 80. North winds 10 to 15 miles.

per hour with gusts up to 25 miles per hour. Chance of rain 20%. Tonight, partly cloudy. Lows in the upper 60s. North winds 5 to 10 miles per hour with gusts up to 25 miles per hour. Monday, mostly sunny. Highs in the mid-80s. North winds 10 to 15 miles per hour with gusts up to 25 miles per hour. Monday night, clear. Lows in the mid-60s. North winds 5 to 10 miles per hour. Tuesday, sunny. Highs in the mid-80s. Northeast winds around 5 miles per hour. Tuesday night, clear. Lows in the lower 60s. Wednesday and Wednesday night, mostly clear. Highs in the upper 80s. Lows in the mid-60s. Thursday, partly cloudy. Highs in the upper 80s. Thursday night and Friday, partly cloudy with a slight chance of showers and thunderstorms. Lows in the mid-60s. Highs in the mid-80s. Friday night and Saturday, partly cloudy with a slight chance of showers. Lows in the mid-60s. Highs in the mid-80s. The coastal waters forecast from Baffin Bay to Port Aransas out 20 nautical miles. Small craft advisory in effect through Monday afternoon. Rest of tonight, northeast winds around 20 knots with gusts up to 25 knots. Seas 5 to 6 feet, occasionally to 8 feet. Wave detail, east 5 feet at 7 seconds. Showers with a chance of thunderstorms. Sunday, northeast winds around 20 knots with gusts up to 25 knots. Seas 4 to 6 feet, occasionally to 8 feet. Wave detail, east 6 feet at 6 seconds. A chance of thunderstorms. Showers. Sunday night, northeast winds 20 to 25 knots. Seas 5 to 7 feet, occasionally to 9 feet. Wave detail, east 6 feet at 7 seconds. Showers likely with a chance of thunderstorms. Monday, northeast winds 20 to 25 knots. Seas 5 to 7 feet, occasionally to 9 feet. Wave detail, northeast 6 feet at 6 seconds. Showers likely with a chance of thunderstorms. Monday night, northeast winds 15 to 20 knots with gusts up to 25 knots. Seas 4 to 5 feet, occasionally to 6 feet. Wave detail, northeast 5 feet at 7 seconds and north 3 feet at 4 seconds. A slight chance of thunderstorms. A chance of showers in the evening, then showers likely after midnight. Tuesday, north winds 15 to 20 knots, becoming northeast 10 to 15 knots in the afternoon. Seas 3 to 5 feet, occasionally to 6 feet. Wave detail, northeast 4 feet at 6 seconds. A chance of showers in the morning. Tuesday night, northeast winds 10 to 15 knots. Seas 2 to 3 feet. Wednesday, northeast winds 10 to 15 knots. Seas 2 to 3 feet. A chance of showers. Wednesday night, northeast winds 10 to 15 knots. Seas around 3 feet. A chance of showers after midnight. Thursday, northeast winds around 15 knots. Seas 3 to 4 feet, occasionally to 5 feet. A chance of showers and thunderstorms in the morning, then showers likely in the afternoon. Thursday night, northeast winds 15 to 20 knots, diminishing to 10 to 15 knots after midnight. Seas 3 to 4 feet, occasionally to 5 feet. A chance of showers. Winds and seas higher and near thunderstorms. 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The current time is 10:08 a.m. Central Daylight Time. Your weather synopsis for South Central Texas. Sunday highs will range from the mid-70s to mid-80s under mostly cloudy skies. Low rain chances continue over south-central Texas today, with the greatest chances over the region.

hour. Monday, mostly sunny. Highs in the mid-80s. North winds 10 to 15 miles per hour with gusts up to 25 miles per hour. Monday night, clear. Lows in the mid-60s. North winds 5 to 10 miles per hour. Tuesday, sunny. Highs in the mid-80s. Northeast winds around 5 miles per hour. Tuesday night, clear. Lows in the lower 60s. Wednesday and Wednesday night, mostly clear. Highs in the upper 80s. Lows in the mid-60s. Thursday, partly cloudy. Highs in the upper 80s. Thursday night and Friday, partly cloudy with a slight chance of showers and thunderstorms. Lows in the mid-60s. Highs in the mid-80s. Friday night and Saturday, partly cloudy with a slight chance of showers. Lows in the mid-60s. Highs in the mid-80s. 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The current time is 10:10 a.m. Central Daylight Time. Your weather synopsis for South Central Texas. Sunday highs will range from the mid-70s to mid-80s under mostly cloudy skies. Low rain chances continue over South Central Texas today with the greatest chances over the Rio Grande and coastal plains. Dry conditions return for the work week with a gradual warming trend expected for high temperatures. Mornings will be cooler during the week with lows mainly in the 60s. Low rain chances return late week, possibly into next weekend. Your local forecast. Today, patchy drizzle this morning. Cloudy with a slight chance of showers. Highs around 80. North winds 10 to 15 miles per hour with gusts up to 25 miles per hour. Chance of rain 20%. Tonight, partly cloudy. Lows in the upper 60s. North winds 5 to 10 miles per hour with gusts up to 25 miles per hour. Monday, mostly sunny. Highs in the mid-80s. North winds 10 to 15 miles per hour with gusts up to 25 miles per hour. Monday night, clear. Lows in the mid-60s. North winds 5 to 10 miles per hour. Tuesday, sunny. Highs in the mid-80s. Northeast winds around 5 miles per hour. Tuesday night, clear. Lows in the lower 60s. Wednesday and Wednesday night, mostly clear. Highs in the upper 80s. Lows in the mid-60s. Thursday, partly cloudy. Highs in the upper 80s. Thursday night and Friday, partly cloudy with a slight chance of showers and thunderstorms. Lows in the mid-60s. Highs in the mid-80s. Friday night and Saturday, partly cloudy with a slight chance of showers. Lows in the mid-60s. Highs in the mid-80s. 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The current time is 10:13 a.m. Central Daylight Time. The Austin NOAA Weather Radio Roundup. At 10 a.m. at Austin Bergstrom International, it was cloudy. The temperature was 73, the dew point 70, the relative humidity was 90%, the wind north at 13 miles an hour, and the pressure was 30.10 inches and rising. At Camp Mabry, it was cloudy. The temperature was 72, the dew point 70, the relative humidity was 93%, the wind north at 7 miles an hour, and the pressure was 30.12 inches and rising. Pflugerville, cloudy 72. Taylor fog was reported 72. Lago Vista drizzle was falling 69. Georgetown light rain was falling 71. San Marcos cloudy 74. Burnett cloudy 71. Junction cloudy 70. San Antonio cloudy.

76. Corpus Christi light rain was falling 77. Houston cloudy 78. Once again at Austin Bergstrom it was 73, and at Camp Mabry it was 72. Elsewhere across the state, College Station light rain and fog were reported 73. Amarillo sunny 64. Abilene cloudy 67. Dallas-Fort Worth cloudy 72. 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A weekly test of the NOAA Weather Radio tone alert is conducted each Wednesday between 10 a.m. and noon, unless severe weather is in the area, in which case the weekly test will be postponed until the next good weather day. 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Our telephone number is 830-629-0130. Your weather synopsis for South Central Texas. Sunday highs will range from the mid-70s to mid-80s under mostly cloudy skies. Low rain chances continue over South Central Texas today with the greatest chances over the Rio Grande and coastal plains. Dry conditions return for the work week with a gradual warming trend expected for high temperatures. Mornings will be cooler during the week with lows mainly in the 60s. Low rain chances return late week, possibly into next weekend. Your local forecast. Today, patchy drizzle this morning. Cloudy with a slight chance of showers. Highs around 80. North winds 10 to 15 miles per hour with gusts up to 25 miles per hour. Chance of rain 20%. Tonight, partly cloudy. Lows in the upper 60s. North winds 5 to 10 miles per hour with gusts up to 25 miles per hour. Monday, mostly sunny. Highs in the mid-80s. North winds 10 to 15 miles per hour with gusts up to 25 miles per hour. Monday night, clear. Lows in the mid-60s. North winds 5 to 10 miles per hour. Tuesday, sunny. Highs in the mid-80s. Northeast winds around 5 miles per hour. Tuesday night, clear. Lows in the lower 60s. Wednesday and Wednesday night, mostly clear. Highs in the upper 80s. Lows in the mid-60s. Thursday, partly cloudy. Highs in the upper 80s. Thursday night and Friday, partly cloudy with a slight chance of showers and thunderstorms. Lows in the mid-60s. Highs in the mid-80s. Friday night and Saturday, partly cloudy with a slight chance of showers. Lows in the mid-60s. Highs in the mid-80s. 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The current time is 10:18 a.m. Central Daylight Time. The Austin NOAA Weather Radio Roundup. At 10 a.m. at Austin Bergstrom International, it was cloudy. The temperature was 73, the dew point 70, the relative humidity was 90%, the wind north at 13 miles an hour, and the pressure was 30.10 inches and rising. At Camp Mabry, it was cloudy. The temperature was 72, the dew point 70, the relative humidity was 93%, the wind north at 7 miles an hour, and the pressure was 30.12 inches and rising. Pflugerville cloudy 72. Taylor fog was reported 72. Lago Vista drizzle was falling 69. Georgetown light rain was falling 71. San Marcos cloudy 74. Burnett cloudy 71. Junction cloudy 70. San Antonio cloudy 76. Corpus Christi light rain was falling 77. Houston cloudy 78. Once again at Austin Bergstrom it was 73, and at Camp Mabry.

rate was 72. Elsewhere across the state, College Station light rain and fog were reported 73. Amarillo sunny 64. Abilene cloudy 67. Dallas-Fort Worth cloudy 72. Your weather synopsis for South Central Texas. Sunday highs will range from the mid-70s to mid-80s under mostly cloudy skies. Low rain chances continue over South Central Texas today with the greatest chances over the Rio Grande and coastal plains. Dry conditions return for the work week with a gradual warming trend expected for high temperatures. Mornings will be cooler during the week with lows mainly in the 60s. Low rain chances return late week, possibly into next weekend. Your local forecast. Today, patchy drizzle this morning. Cloudy with a slight chance of showers. Highs around 80. North winds 10 to 15 miles per hour with gusts up to 25 miles per hour. Chance of rain 20%. Tonight, partly cloudy. Lows in the upper 60s. North winds 5 to 10 miles per hour with gusts up to 25 miles per hour. Monday, mostly sunny. Highs in the mid-80s. North winds 10 to 15 miles per hour with gusts up to 25 miles per hour. Monday night, clear. Lows in the mid-60s. North winds 5 to 10 miles per hour. Tuesday, sunny. Highs in the mid-80s. Northeast winds around 5 miles per hour. Tuesday night, clear. Lows in the lower 60s. Wednesday and Wednesday night, mostly clear. Highs in the upper 80s. Lows in the mid-60s. Thursday, partly cloudy. Highs in the upper 80s. Thursday night and Friday, partly cloudy with a slight chance of showers and thunderstorms. Lows in the mid-60s. Highs in the mid-80s. Friday night and Saturday, partly cloudy with a slight chance of showers. Lows in the mid-60s. Highs in the mid-80s. 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The current time is 10:22 a.m. Central Daylight Time. The Austin NOAA Weather Radio Roundup. At 10 a.m. at Austin Bergstrom International, it was cloudy. The temperature was 73, the dew point 70, the relative humidity was 90%, the wind north at 13 miles an hour, and the pressure was 30.10 inches and rising. At Camp Mabry, it was cloudy. The temperature was 72. The dew point 70, the relative humidity was 93%, the wind north at 7 miles an hour, and the pressure was 30.12 inches and rising. Pflugerville cloudy 72. Taylor fog was reported 72. Lago Vista drizzle was falling 69. Georgetown light rain was falling 71. San Marcos cloudy 74. Burnett cloudy 71. Junction cloudy 70. San Antonio cloudy 76. Corpus Christi light rain was falling 77. Houston cloudy 78. Once again at Austin Bergstrom it was 73, and at Camp Mabry it was 72. Elsewhere across the state, College Station light rain and fog were reported 73. Amarillo sunny 64. Abilene cloudy 67. Dallas-Fort Worth cloudy 72. Your weather synopsis for South Central Texas. Sunday highs will range from the mid-70s to mid-80s under mostly cloudy skies. Low rain chances continue over South Central Texas today with the greatest chances over the Rio Grande and coastal plains. Dry conditions return for the work week with a gradual warming trend expected for high temperatures. Mornings will be cooler during the week with lows mainly in the 60s. Low rain chances return late week, possibly into next weekend. Your local forecast. Today, patchy drizzle this morning. Cloudy with a slight chance of showers. Highs are

North winds 10 to 15 miles per hour with gusts up to 25 miles per hour. Chance of rain 20%. Tonight, partly cloudy. Lows in the upper 60s. North winds 5 to 10 miles per hour with gusts up to 25 miles per hour. Monday, mostly sunny. Highs in the mid-80s. North winds 10 to 15 miles per hour with gusts up to 25 miles per hour. Monday night, clear. Lows in the mid-60s. North winds 5 to 10 miles per hour. Tuesday, sunny. Highs in the mid-80s. Northeast winds around 5 miles per hour. Tuesday night, clear. Lows in the lower 60s. Wednesday and Wednesday night, mostly clear. Highs in the upper 80s. Lows in the mid-60s. Thursday, partly cloudy. Highs in the upper 80s. Thursday night and Friday, partly cloudy with a slight chance of showers and thunderstorms. Lows in the mid-60s. Highs in the mid-80s. Friday night and Saturday, partly cloudy with a slight chance of showers. Lows in the mid-60s. Highs in the mid-80s. 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The current time is 10:26 a.m. Central Daylight Time. The Austin NOAA Weather Radio Roundup, at 10 a.m. at Austin Bergstrom International, it was cloudy. The temperature was 73, the dew point 70, the relative humidity was 90%, the wind north at 13 miles an hour, and the pressure was 30.10 inches and rising. At Camp Mabry, it was cloudy. The temperature was 72, the dew point 70, the relative humidity was 93%, the wind north at 7 miles an hour, and the pressure was 30.12 inches and rising. Pflugerville, cloudy 72. Taylor fog was reported 72. Lago Vista drizzle was falling 69. Georgetown light rain was falling 71. San Marcos cloudy 74. Burnett cloudy 71. Junction cloudy 70. San Antonio cloudy 76. Corpus Christi light rain was falling 77. Houston cloudy 78. Once again at Austin Bergstrom it was 73, and at Camp Mabry it was 72. Elsewhere across the state, College Station light rain and fog were reported 73. Amarillo sunny 64. Abilene cloudy 67. Dallas-Fort Worth cloudy 72. Your weather synopsis for South Central Texas. Sunday highs will range from the mid-70s to mid-80s under mostly cloudy skies. Low rain chances continue over South Central Texas today, with the greatest chances over the Rio Grande and coastal plains. Dry conditions return for the work week, with a gradual warming trend expected for high temperatures. Mornings will be cooler during the week, with lows mainly in the 60s. Low rain chances return late week, possibly into next weekend. Your local forecast. Today, patchy drizzle this morning. Cloudy with a slight chance of showers. Highs around 80. North winds 10 to 15 miles per hour with gusts up to 25 miles per hour. Chance of rain 20%. Tonight, partly cloudy. Lows in the upper 60s. North winds 5 to 10 miles per hour with gusts up to 25 miles per hour. Monday, mostly sunny. Highs in the mid-80s. North winds 10 to 15 miles per hour with gusts up to 25 miles per hour. Monday night, clear. Lows in the mid-60s. North winds 5 to 10 miles per hour. Tuesday, sunny. Highs in the mid-80s. Northeast winds around 5 miles per hour. Tuesday night, clear. Lows in the lower 60s. Wednesday and Wednesday night, mostly clear. Highs in the upper 80s. Lows in the mid-60s.

Thursday, partly cloudy. Highs in the upper 80s. Thursday night and Friday, partly cloudy with a slight chance of showers and thunderstorms. Lows in the mid-60s. Highs in the mid-80s. Friday night and Saturday, partly cloudy with a slight chance of showers. Lows in the mid-60s. Highs in the mid-80s. 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The Tropical Weather Outlook. For the North Atlantic, Caribbean Sea and the Gulf of America, southwestern Gulf of America, a broad area of low pressure could form in a few days over the southwestern Gulf of America. Some subsequent slow development of this system is possible while it drifts northward over the southwestern Gulf. Formation chance through 48 hours, low, near 0%. Formation chance through 7 days, low, 30%. The current time is 10:30 a.m. Central Daylight Time. The Austin, NOAA Weather Radio Roundup, at 10 a.m. at Austin Bergstrom International, it was cloudy. The temperature was 73, the dew point 70, the relative humidity was 90%, the wind north at 13 miles an hour, and the pressure was 30.10 inches and rising. At Camp Mabry, it was cloudy. The temperature was 72, the dew point 70, the relative humidity was 93%, the wind north at 7 miles an hour, and the pressure was 30.12 inches and rising. Pflugerville, cloudy 72. Taylor fog was reported 72. Lago Vista drizzle was falling 69. Georgetown light rain was falling 71. San Marcos cloudy 74. Burnett cloudy 71. Junction cloudy 70. San Antonio cloudy 76. Corpus Christi light rain was falling 77. Houston cloudy 78. Once again at Austin Bergstrom it was 73, and at Camp Mabry it was 72. Elsewhere across the state, College Station light rain and fog were reported 73. Amarillo sunny 64. Abilene cloudy 67. Dallas-Fort Worth cloudy 72. Your weather synopsis for South Central Texas. Sunday highs will range from the mid-70s to mid-80s under mostly cloudy skies. Low rain chances continue over South Central Texas today, with the greatest chances over the Rio Grande and coastal plains. Dry conditions return for the work week, with a gradual warming trend expected for high temperatures. Mornings will be cooler during the week, with lows mainly in the 60s. Low rain chances return late week, possibly into next weekend. Your local forecast. Today, patchy drizzle this morning. Cloudy with a slight chance of showers. Highs around 80. North winds 10 to 15 miles per hour with gusts up to 25 miles per hour. Chance of rain 20%. Tonight, partly cloudy. Lows in the upper 60s. North winds 5 to 10 miles per hour with gusts up to 25 miles per hour. Monday, mostly sunny. Cloudy. Lows in the upper 60s. North winds 5 to 10 miles per hour with gusts up to 25 miles per hour. Monday, mostly sunny. Highs in the mid-80s. North winds 10 to 15 miles per hour with gusts up to 25 miles per hour. Monday night, clear. Lows in the mid-60s. North winds 5 to 10 miles per hour. Tuesday, sunny. Highs in the mid-80s. Northeast winds around 5 miles per hour. Tuesday night, clear. Lows in the lower 60s. Wednesday and Wednesday night, mostly clear. Highs in the upper 80s. Lows in the mid-60s. Thursday, partly cloudy. Highs in the upper 80s. Thursday night and Friday, partly cloudy with a slight chance of showers and thunderstorms. Lows in the mid-60s. Highs in the mid-80s.

Friday night and Saturday, partly cloudy with a slight chance of showers. Lows in the mid-60s. Highs in the mid-80s. The coastal waters forecast from Baffin Bay to Port Aransas out 20 nautical miles. Small craft advisory in effect through Monday afternoon. Rest of tonight, northeast winds around 20 knots with gusts up to 25 knots. Seas 5 to 6 feet, occasionally to 8 feet. Wave detail, east 5 feet at 7 seconds. Showers with a chance of thunderstorms. Sunday, northeast winds around 20 knots with gusts up to 25 knots. Seas 4 to 6 feet, occasionally to 8 feet. Wave detail, east 6 feet at 6 seconds. A chance of thunderstorms. Showers. Sunday night, northeast winds 20 to 25 knots. Seas 5 to 7 feet, occasionally to 9 feet. Wave detail, east 6 feet at 7 seconds. Showers likely with a chance of thunderstorms. Monday, northeast winds 20 to 25 knots. Seas 5 to 7 feet, occasionally to 9 feet. Wave detail, northeast 6 feet at 6 seconds. Showers likely with a chance of thunderstorms. Monday night, northeast winds 15 to 20 knots with gusts up to 25 knots. Seas 4 to 5 feet, occasionally to 6 feet. Wave detail, northeast 5 feet at 7 seconds and north 3 feet at 4 seconds. A slight chance of thunderstorms. A chance of showers in the evening, then showers likely after midnight. Tuesday, north winds 15 to 20 knots, becoming northeast 10 to 15 knots in the afternoon. Seas 3 to 5 feet, occasionally to 6 feet. Wave detail, northeast 4 feet at 6 seconds. A chance of showers in the morning. Tuesday night, northeast winds 10 to 15 knots. Seas 2 to 3 feet. Wednesday, northeast winds 10 to 15 knots. Seas 2 to 3 feet. A chance of showers. Wednesday night, northeast winds 10 to 15 knots. Seas around 3 feet. A chance of showers after midnight. Thursday, northeast winds around 15 knots. Seas 3 to 4 feet, occasionally to 5 feet. A chance of showers and thunderstorms in the morning, then showers likely in the afternoon. Thursday night, northeast winds 15 to 20 knots, diminishing to 10 to 15 knots after midnight. Seas 3 to 4 feet, occasionally to 5 feet. A chance of showers. Winds and seas higher and near thunderstorms. 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The current time is 10:37 a.m. Central Daylight Time. The Austin NOAA Weather Radio Roundup. At 10 a.m. at Austin Bergstrom International, it was cloudy. The temperature was 73, the dew point 70, the relative humidity was 90%, the wind north at 13 miles an hour, and the pressure was 30.10 inches and rising. At Camp Mabry, it was cloudy. The temperature was 72, the dew point 70, the relative humidity was 93%, the wind north at 7 miles an hour, and the pressure was 30.12 inches and rising. Pflugerville, cloudy 72. Taylor fog was reported 72. Lago Vista drizzle was falling 69. Georgetown light rain was falling 71. San Marcos, cloudy 74. Burnett, cloudy 71. Junction, cloudy 70. San Antonio, cloudy 76. Corpus Christi, light rain was falling 77. Houston, cloudy 78. Once again at Austin Bergstrom, it was 73, and at Camp Mabry, it was 72. Elsewhere across the state, College Station, light rain and fog were reported 73. Amarillo, sunny 64. Abilene, cloudy 67. Dallas, Fort Worth, cloudy 72. Your weather synopsis.

partly cloudy with a slight chance of showers. Lows in the mid-60s. Highs in the mid-80s. 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The current time is 10:49 a.m. Central Daylight Time. 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It was cloudy. The temperature was 73, the dew point 70. The relative humidity was 90%. The wind north at 13 miles an hour.

10 inches and rising. At Camp Mabry, it was cloudy. The temperature was 72, the dew point 70. The relative humidity was 93%, the wind north at 7 miles an hour, and the pressure was 30.12 inches and rising. Pflugerville, cloudy 72. Taylor fog was reported 72. Lago Vista drizzle was falling 69. Georgetown light rain was falling 71. San Marcos, cloudy 74. Burnett, cloudy 71. Junction, cloudy 70. San Antonio, cloudy 76. Corpus Christi light rain was falling 77. Houston, cloudy 78. Once again at Austin Bergstrom it was 73, and at Camp Mabry it was 72. Elsewhere across the state, College Station light rain and fog were reported 73. Amarillo, sunny 64. Abilene, cloudy 67. Dallas, Fort Worth, cloudy 72. Your weather synopsis for South Central Texas. Sunday highs will range from the mid-70s to mid-80s under mostly cloudy skies. Low rain chances continue over South Central Texas today with the greatest chances over the Rio Grande and coastal plains. Dry conditions return for the work week with a gradual warming trend expected for high temperatures. Mornings will be cooler during the week with lows mainly in the 60s. Low rain chances return late week, possibly into next weekend. Your local forecast. Today, patchy drizzle this morning. Cloudy with a slight chance of showers. Highs around 80. North winds 10 to 15 miles per hour with gusts up to 25 miles per hour. Chance of rain 20%. Tonight, partly cloudy. Lows in the upper 60s. North winds 5 to 10 miles per hour with gusts up to 25 miles per hour. Monday, mostly sunny. Highs in the mid-80s. North winds 10 to 15 miles per hour with gusts up to 25 miles per hour. Monday night, clear. Lows in the mid-60s. North winds 5 to 10 miles per hour. Tuesday, sunny. Highs in the mid-80s. Northeast winds around 5 miles per hour. Tuesday night, clear. Lows in the lower 60s. Wednesday and Wednesday night, mostly clear. Highs in the upper 80s. Lows in the mid-60s. Thursday, partly cloudy. Highs in the upper 80s. Thursday night and Friday, partly cloudy with a slight chance of showers and thunderstorms. Lows in the mid-60s. Highs in the mid-80s. Friday night and Saturday, partly cloudy with a slight chance of showers. Lows in the mid-60s. Highs in the mid-80s. 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The current time is 10:53 a.m. Central Daylight Time. The Austin NOAA Weather Radio Roundup. At 10 a.m. at Austin Bergstrom International, it was cloudy. The temperature was 73, the dew point 70, the relative humidity was 90%, the wind north at 13 miles an hour, and the pressure was 30.10 inches and rising. At Camp Mabry, it was cloudy. The temperature was 72. The dew point 70, the relative humidity was 93%, the wind north at 7 miles an hour, and the pressure was 30.12 inches and rising. Pflugerville, cloudy 72. Taylor fog was reported 72. Lago Vista drizzle was falling 69. Georgetown light rain was falling 71. San Marcos, cloudy 74. Burnett, cloudy 71. Junction, cloudy 70. San Antonio, cloudy 76. Corpus Christi, light rain was falling 77. Houston, cloudy 78. Once again at Austin Bergstrom, it was 73, and at Camp Mabry, it was 72. Elsewhere across the state, College Station, light rain and fog were reported 73.

Amarillo, sunny 64. Abilene, cloudy 67. Dallas, Fort Worth, cloudy 72. Your weather synopsis for South Central Texas. Sunday highs will range from the mid-70s to mid-80s under mostly cloudy skies. Low rain chances continue over South Central Texas today with the greatest chances over the Rio Grande and coastal plains. Dry conditions return for the work week with a gradual warming trend expected for high temperatures. Mornings will be cooler during the week with lows mainly in the 60s. Low rain chances return late week, possibly into next weekend. Your local forecast. Today, patchy drizzle this morning. Cloudy with a slight chance of showers. Highs around 80. North winds 10 to 15 miles per hour with gusts up to 25 miles per hour. Chance of rain 20%. Tonight, partly cloudy. Lows in the upper 60s. North winds 5 to 10 miles per hour with gusts up to 25 miles per hour. Monday, mostly sunny. Highs in the mid-80s. North winds 10 to 15 miles per hour with gusts up to 25 miles per hour. Monday night, clear. Lows in the mid-60s. North winds 5 to 10 miles per hour. Tuesday, sunny. Highs in the mid-80s. Northeast winds around 5 miles per hour. Tuesday night, clear. Lows in the lower 60s. Wednesday and Wednesday night, mostly clear. Highs in the upper 80s. Lows in the mid-60s. Thursday, partly cloudy. Highs in the upper 80s. Thursday night and Friday, partly cloudy with a slight chance of showers and thunderstorms. Lows in the mid-60s. Highs in the mid-80s. Friday night and Saturday, partly cloudy with a slight chance of showers. Lows in the mid-60s. Highs in the mid-80s. 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The current time is 10:57 a.m. Central Daylight Time. The Austin NOAA Weather Radio Roundup. At 10 a.m. at Austin Bergstrom International, it was cloudy. The temperature was 73, the dew point 70, the relative humidity was 90%, the wind north at 13 miles an hour, and the pressure was 30.10 inches and rising. At Camp Mabry, it was cloudy. The temperature was 72. The dew point 70, the relative humidity was 93%, the wind north at 7 miles an hour, and the pressure was 30.12 inches and rising. Pflugerville, cloudy 72. Taylor fog was reported 72. Lago Vista drizzle was falling 69. Georgetown light rain was falling 71. San Marcos, cloudy 74. Burnett, cloudy 71. Junction, cloudy 70. San Antonio, cloudy 76. Corpus Christi, light rain was falling 77. Houston, cloudy 78. Once again at Austin Bergstrom, it was 73, and at Camp Mabry, it was 72. Elsewhere across the state, College Station, light rain and fog were reported 73. Amarillo, sunny 64. Abilene, cloudy 67. Dallas, Fort Worth, cloudy 72. Your weather synopsis for South Central Texas. Sunday highs will range from the mid-70s to mid-80s under mostly cloudy skies. Low rain chances continue over South Central Texas today with the greatest chances over the Rio Grande and coastal plains. Dry conditions return for the work week with a gradual warming trend expected for high temperatures. Mornings will be cooler during the week with lows mainly in the 60s. Low rain chances return late week, possibly into next weekend. Your local forecast. Today, patchy drizzle this morning. Cloudy with a slight chance of showers. Highs around 80. North winds 10 to 15 miles per hour with gusts up to 25 miles per hour.

chance of rain 20%. Tonight, partly cloudy. Lows in the upper 60s. North winds 5 to 10 miles per hour with gusts up to 25 miles per hour. Monday, mostly sunny. Highs in the mid-80s. North winds 10 to 15 miles per hour with gusts up to 25 miles per hour. Monday night, clear. Lows in the mid-60s. North winds 5 to 10 miles per hour. Tuesday, sunny. Highs in the mid-80s. Northeast winds around 5 miles per hour. Tuesday night, clear. Lows in the lower 60s. Wednesday and Wednesday night, mostly clear. Highs in the upper 80s. Lows in the mid-60s. Thursday, partly cloudy. Highs in the upper 80s. Thursday night and Friday, partly cloudy with a slight chance of showers and thunderstorms. Lows in the mid-60s. Highs in the mid-80s. Friday night and Saturday, partly cloudy with a slight chance of showers. Lows in the mid-60s. Highs in the mid-80s. The Tropical Weather Outlook. For the North Atlantic, Caribbean Sea and the Gulf of America, southwestern Gulf of America, a broad area of low pressure could form in a few days over the southwestern Gulf of America. Some subsequent slow development of this system is possible while it drifts northward over the southwestern Gulf. Formation chance through 48 hours, low, near 0%. Formation chance through 7 days, low, 30%. 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The current time is 11:02 a.m. Central Daylight Time. The Austin, NOAA Weather Radio Roundup, at 10 a.m. at Austin Bergstrom International, it was cloudy. The temperature was 73, the dew point 70, the relative humidity was 90%, the wind north at 13 miles an hour, and the pressure was 30.10 inches and rising. At Camp Mabry, it was cloudy. The temperature was 72, the dew point 70, the relative humidity was 93%, the wind north at 7 miles an hour, and the pressure was 30.12 inches and rising. Pflugerville, cloudy 72. Taylor fog was reported 72. Lago Vista drizzle was falling 69. Georgetown light rain was falling 71. San Marcos cloudy 74. Burnett cloudy 71. Junction cloudy 70. San Antonio cloudy 76. Corpus Christi light rain was falling 77. Houston cloudy 78. Once again at Austin Bergstrom it was 73, and at Camp Mabry it was 72. Elsewhere across the state, College Station light rain and fog were reported 73. Amarillo sunny 64. Abilene cloudy 67. Dallas-Fort Worth cloudy 72. Your weather synopsis for South Central Texas. Sunday highs will range from the mid-70s to mid-80s under mostly cloudy skies. Low rain chances continue over South Central Texas today with the greatest chances over the Rio Grande and coastal plains. Dry conditions return for the work week with a gradual warming trend expected for high temperatures. Mornings will be cooler during the week with lows mainly in the 60s. Low rain chances return late week, possibly into next weekend. The coastal waters forecast from Baffin Bay to Port Aransas out 20 nautical miles. Small craft advisory in effect through Monday afternoon. Rest of tonight, northeast winds around 20 knots with gusts up to 25 knots. Seas 5 to 6 feet, occasionally to 8 feet. Wave detail, east 5 feet at 7 seconds. Showers with a chance of thunderstorms. Sunday, northeast winds around 20 knots with gusts up to 25 knots. Seas 4 to 6 feet, occasionally to 8 feet. Wave detail, east 6 feet at 6 seconds. A chance of thunderstorms.

Sunday night, northeast winds 20 to 25 knots. Seas 5 to 7 feet, occasionally to 9 feet. Wave detail, east 6 feet at 7 seconds. Showers likely with a chance of thunderstorms. Monday, northeast winds 20 to 25 knots. Seas 5 to 7 feet, occasionally to 9 feet. Wave detail, northeast 6 feet at 6 seconds. Showers likely with a chance of thunderstorms. Monday night, northeast winds 15 to 20 knots with gusts up to 25 knots. Seas 4 to 5 feet, occasionally to 6 feet. Wave detail, northeast 5 feet at 7 seconds and north 3 feet at 4 seconds. A slight chance of thunderstorms. A chance of showers in the evening, then showers likely after midnight. Tuesday, north winds 15 to 20 knots, becoming northeast 10 to 15 knots in the afternoon. Seas 3 to 5 feet, occasionally to 6 feet. Wave detail, northeast 4 feet at 6 seconds. A chance of showers in the morning. Tuesday night, northeast winds 10 to 15 knots. Seas 2 to 3 feet. Wednesday, northeast winds 10 to 15 knots. Seas 2 to 3 feet. A chance of showers. Wednesday night, northeast winds 10 to 15 knots. Seas around 3 feet. A chance of showers after midnight. Thursday, northeast winds around 15 knots. Seas 3 to 4 feet, occasionally to 5 feet. A chance of showers and thunderstorms in the morning, then showers likely in the afternoon. Thursday night, northeast winds 15 to 20 knots, diminishing to 10 to 15 knots after midnight. Seas 3 to 4 feet, occasionally to 5 feet. A chance of showers. Winds and seas higher and near thunderstorms. Your local forecast. Today, patchy drizzle this morning. Cloudy with a slight chance of showers. Highs around 80. North winds 10 to 15 miles per hour with gusts up to 25 miles per hour. Chance of rain 20%. Tonight, partly cloudy. Lows in the upper 60s. North winds 5 to 10 miles per hour with gusts up to 25 miles per hour. Monday, mostly sunny. Highs in the mid-80s. North winds 10 to 15 miles per hour with gusts up to 25 miles per hour. Monday night, clear. Lows in the mid-60s. North winds 5 to 10 miles per hour. Tuesday, sunny. Highs in the mid-80s. Northeast winds around 5 miles per hour. Tuesday night, clear. Lows in the lower 60s. Wednesday and Wednesday night, mostly clear. Highs in the upper 80s. Lows in the mid 60s. Thursday, partly cloudy. Highs in the upper 80s. Thursday night and Friday, partly cloudy with a slight chance of showers and thunderstorms. Lows in the mid 60s. Highs in the mid-80s. Friday night and Saturday, partly cloudy with a slight chance of showers. Lows in the mid-60s. Highs in the mid-80s. 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The current time is 11:09 a.m. Central Daylight Time. Your weather synopsis for South Central Texas. Sunday highs will range from the mid-70s to mid-80s under mostly cloudy skies. Low rain chances continue over South Central Texas today with

are. Chance of rain 20%. Tonight, partly cloudy. Lows in the upper 60s. North winds 5 to 10 miles per hour with gusts up to 25 miles per hour. Monday, mostly sunny. Highs in the mid-80s. North winds 10 to 15 miles per hour with gusts up to 25 miles per hour. Monday night, clear. Lows in the mid-60s. North winds 5 to 10 miles per hour. Tuesday, sunny. Highs in the mid-80s. Northeast winds around 5 miles per hour. Tuesday night, clear. Lows in the lower 60s. Wednesday and Wednesday night, mostly clear. Highs in the upper 80s. Lows in the mid-60s. Thursday, partly cloudy. Highs in the upper 80s. Thursday night and Friday, partly cloudy with a slight chance of showers and thunderstorms. Lows in the mid-60s. Highs in the mid-80s. Friday night and Saturday, partly cloudy with a slight chance of showers. Lows in the mid-60s. Highs in the mid-80s. 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The current time is 11:11 a.m. Central Daylight Time. Your weather synopsis for South Central Texas. Sunday highs will range from the mid-70s to mid-80s under mostly cloudy skies. Low rain chances continue over South Central Texas today with the greatest chances over the Rio Grande and coastal plains. Dry conditions return for the work week with a gradual warming trend expected for high temperatures. Mornings will be cooler during the week with lows mainly in the 60s. Low rain chances return late week, possibly into next weekend. Your local forecast. Today, patchy drizzle this morning. Cloudy with a slight chance of showers. Highs around 80. North winds 10 to 15 miles per hour with gusts up to 25 miles per hour. Chance of rain 20%. Tonight, partly cloudy. Lows in the upper 60s. North winds 5 to 10 miles per hour with gusts up to 25 miles per hour. Monday, mostly sunny. Highs in the mid-80s. North winds 10 to 15 miles per hour with gusts up to 25 miles per hour. Monday night, clear. Lows in the mid-60s. North winds 5 to 10 miles per hour. Tuesday, sunny. Highs in the mid-80s. Northeast winds around 5 miles per hour. Tuesday night, clear. Lows in the lower 60s. Wednesday and Wednesday night, mostly clear. Highs in the upper 80s. Lows in the mid-60s. Thursday, partly cloudy. Highs in the upper 80s. Thursday night and Friday, partly cloudy with a slight chance of showers and thunderstorms. Lows in the mid-60s. Highs in the mid-80s. Friday night and Saturday, partly cloudy with a slight chance of showers. Lows in the mid-60s. Highs in the mid-80s. 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A weekly test of the NOAA Weather Radio tone alert is conducted each Wednesday between 10 a.m. and noon, unless severe weather is in the area, in which case the weekly test will be postponed until the next good weather day. 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

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Drizzle and fog were reported. The temperature was 74, the dew point 70. The relative humidity was 87%, the wind north at 13 miles an hour gusting to 22, and the pressure was 30.11 inches and rising. At Camp Mabry, light rain and fog were reported. The temperature was 72, the dew point 71, the relative humidity was 97%, the wind north at 8 miles an hour, and the pressure was 30.13 inches and rising. Pflugerville, cloudy 73. Taylor, fog was reported 72. Lago Vista, light rain was falling 70. Georgetown, light rain was falling 72. San Marcos, cloudy 75. Burnett, fog was reported 71. Junction, cloudy 71. San Antonio, cloudy 78. Corpus Christi, cloudy 78. Houston, cloudy 78. Once again at Austin Bergstrom, it was 74, and at Camp Mabry, it was 72. Elsewhere across the state, College Station, cloudy 72. Amarillo, sunny 68. Abilene, cloudy 69. Dallas, Fort Worth, light rain was falling 72. Your weather synopsis for South Central Texas. Sunday highs will range from the mid-70s to mid-80s under mostly cloudy skies. Low rain chances continue over South Central Texas today, with the greatest chances over the Rio Grande and coastal plains. Dry conditions return for the work week, with a gradual warming trend expected for high temperatures. Mornings will be cooler during the week, with lows mainly in the 60s. Low rain chances return late week, possibly into next weekend. Your local forecast. Today, patchy drizzle this morning. Cloudy with a slight chance of showers. Highs around 80. North winds 10 to 15 miles per hour with gusts up to 25 miles per hour. Chance of rain 20%. Tonight, partly cloudy. Lows in the upper 60s. North winds 5 to 10 miles per hour with gusts up to 25 miles per hour. Monday, mostly sunny. Highs in the mid 80s. North winds 10 to 15 miles per hour with gusts up to 25 miles per hour. Monday night, clear. Lows in the mid-60s. North winds 5 to 10 miles per hour. Tuesday, sunny. Highs in the mid-80s. Northeast winds around 5 miles per hour. Tuesday night, clear. Lows in the lower 60s. Wednesday and Wednesday night, mostly clear. Highs in the upper 80s. Lows in the mid-60s. Thursday, partly cloudy. Highs in the upper 80s. Thursday night and Friday, partly cloudy with a slight chance of showers and thunderstorms. Lows in the mid-60s. Highs in the mid-80s. Friday night and Saturday, partly cloudy with a slight chance of showers. Lows in the mid-60s. Highs in the mid-80s. 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The current time is 11:19 a.m. Central Daylight Time. The Austin NOAA Weather Radio Roundup at 11 a.m. at Austin Bergstrom International, drizzle and fog were reported. The temperature was 74, the dew point 70, the relative humidity was 87%, the wind north at 13 miles an hour gusting to 22, and the pressure was 30.11 inches and rising. At Camp Mabry, light rain and fog were reported. The temperature was 72, the dew point 71, the relative humidity was 97%, the wind north at 8 miles an hour, and the pressure was 30.13 inches and rising. Pflugerville, cloudy 73. Taylor, fog was reported 72. Lago Vista, light rain was falling 70. Georgetown, light rain was falling 72.

San Marcos, cloudy 75. Burnett fog was reported 71. Junction, cloudy 71. San Antonio, cloudy 78. Corpus Christi, cloudy 78. Houston, cloudy 78. Once again at Austin Bergstrom, it was 74, and at Camp Mabry, it was 72. Elsewhere across the state, College Station, cloudy 72. Amarillo, sunny 68. Abilene, cloudy 69. Dallas, Fort Worth, light rain was falling 72. Your weather synopsis for South Central Texas. Sunday highs will range from the mid-70s to mid-80s under mostly cloudy skies. Low rain chances continue over South Central Texas today, with the greatest chances over the Rio Grande and coastal plains. Dry conditions return for the work week, with a gradual warming trend expected for high temperatures. Mornings will be cooler during the week, with lows mainly in the 60s. Low rain chances return late week, possibly into next weekend. Your local forecast. Today, patchy drizzle this morning. Cloudy with a slight chance of showers. Highs around 80. North winds 10 to 15 miles per hour, with gusts up to 25 miles per hour. Chance of rain 20%. Tonight, partly cloudy. Lows in the upper 60s. North winds 5 to 10 miles per hour, with gusts up to 25 miles per hour. Monday, mostly sunny. Highs in the mid-80s. North winds 10 to 15 miles per hour, with gusts up to 25 miles per hour. Monday night, clear. Lows in the mid-60s. North winds 5 to 10 miles per hour. Tuesday, sunny. Highs in the mid-80s. Northeast winds around 5 miles per hour. Tuesday night, clear. Lows in the lower 60s. Wednesday and Wednesday night, mostly clear. Highs in the upper 80s. Lows in the mid-60s. Thursday, partly cloudy. Highs in the upper 80s. Thursday night and Friday, partly cloudy with a slight chance of showers and thunderstorms. Lows in the mid-60s. Highs in the mid-80s. Friday night and Saturday, partly cloudy with a slight chance of showers. Lows in the mid-60s. Highs in the mid-80s. 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The current time is 11:23 a.m. Central Daylight Time. 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At 11 a.m. at Austin Bergstrom International, drizzle and fog were reported. The temperature was 74, the dew point 70, the relative humidity was 87%, the wind north at 13 miles an hour gusting to 22, and the pressure was 30.11 inches and rising. At Camp Mabry, light rain and fog were reported. The temperature was 72, the dew point 71, the relative humidity was 97%, the wind north at 8 miles an hour, and the pressure was 30.13 inches and rising. Pflugerville, cloudy 73. Taylor fog was reported 72. Lago Vista light rain was falling 70. Georgetown light rain was falling 72. San Marcos, cloudy 75. Burnett fog was reported 71. Junction, cloudy 71. San Antonio, cloudy 78. Corpus Christi, cloudy 78. Houston, cloudy 78. Once again at Austin Bergstrom, it was 74, and at Camp Mabry, it was 72. Elsewhere across the state, College Station, cloudy 72. Amarillo, sunny 68. Abilene, cloudy 69. Dallas, Fort Worth, light rain was falling 72. Your weather synopsis for South Central Texas. Sunday highs will range from the mid-70s to mid-80s under mostly cloudy skies. Low rain chances continue over South Central Texas today, with the greatest chances over the Rio Grande and coastal plains.

dry conditions return for the work week with a gradual warming trend expected for high temperatures. Mornings will be cooler during the week with lows mainly in the 60s. Low rain chances return late week, possibly into next weekend. Your local forecast. Today, patchy drizzle this morning. Cloudy with a slight chance of showers. Highs around 80. North winds 10 to 15 miles per hour with gusts up to 25 miles per hour. Chance of rain 20%. Tonight, partly cloudy. Lows in the upper 60s. North winds 5 to 10 miles per hour with gusts up to 25 miles per hour. Monday, mostly sunny. Highs in the mid-80s. North winds 10 to 15 miles per hour with gusts up to 25 miles per hour. Monday night, clear. Lows in the mid-60s. North winds 5 to 10 miles per hour. Tuesday, sunny. Highs in the mid-80s. Northeast winds around 5 miles per hour. Tuesday night, clear. Lows in the lower 60s. Wednesday and Wednesday night, mostly clear. Highs in the upper 80s. Lows in the mid-60s. Thursday, partly cloudy. Highs in the upper 80s. Thursday night and Friday, partly cloudy with a slight chance of showers and thunderstorms. Lows in the mid-60s. Highs in the mid-80s. Friday night and Saturday, partly cloudy with a slight chance of showers. Lows in the mid-60s. Highs in the mid-80s. 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Drizzle and fog were reported. The temperature was 74, the dew point 70. The relative humidity was 87%, the wind north at 13 miles an hour gusting to 22, and the pressure was 30.11 inches and rising. At Camp Mabry, light rain and fog were reported. The temperature was 72. The dew point 71, the relative humidity was 97%, the wind north at 8 miles an hour, and the pressure was 30.13 inches and rising. Pflugerville cloudy 73. Taylor fog was reported 72. Lago Vista light rain was falling 70. Georgetown light rain was falling 72. San Marcos cloudy 75. Burnett fog was reported 71. Junction cloudy 71. San Antonio cloudy 78. Corpus Christi cloudy 78. Houston cloudy 78. Once again at Austin Bergstrom it was 74, and at Camp Mabry it was 72. Elsewhere across the state, College Station cloudy 72. Amarillo sunny 68. Abilene cloudy 69. Dallas-Fort Worth light rain was falling 72. Your weather synopsis for South Central Texas. Sunday highs will range from the mid-70s to mid-80s under mostly cloudy skies. Low rain chances continue over South Central Texas today with the greatest chances over the Rio Grande and coastal plains. Dry conditions return for the work week with a gradual warming trend expected for high temperatures. Mornings will be cooler during the week with lows mainly in the 60s. Low rain chances return late week, possibly into next weekend. Your local forecast. Today, patchy drizzle this morning. Cloudy with a slight chance of showers. Highs around 80. North winds 10 to 15 miles per hour with gusts up to 25 miles per hour. Chance of rain 20%. Tonight, partly cloudy. Lows in the upper 60s. North winds 5 to 10 miles per hour with gusts up to 25 miles per hour. Monday, mostly sunny. Highs in the mid-80s. North winds 10 to 15 miles per hour with gusts up to 25 miles per hour.

Monday night, clear. Lows in the mid-60s. North winds 5 to 10 miles per hour. Tuesday, sunny. Highs in the mid-80s. Northeast winds around 5 miles per hour. Tuesday night, clear. Lows in the lower 60s. Wednesday and Wednesday night, mostly clear. Highs in the upper 80s. Lows in the mid-60s. Thursday, partly cloudy. Highs in the upper 80s. Thursday night and Friday, partly cloudy with a slight chance of showers and thunderstorms. Lows in the mid-60s. Highs in the mid-80s. Friday night and Saturday, partly cloudy with a slight chance of showers. Lows in the mid-60s. Highs in the mid-80s. The Tropical Weather Outlook. For the North Atlantic, Caribbean Sea and the Gulf of America, southwestern Gulf of America, a broad area of low pressure could form in a few days over the southwestern Gulf of America. Some subsequent slow development of this system is possible while it drifts northward over the southwestern Gulf. Formation chance through 48 hours, low, near 0%. Formation chance through 7 days, low, 30%. 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The current time is 11:31 a.m. Central Daylight Time. 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At 11 a.m. at Austin Bergstrom International, drizzle and fog were reported. The temperature was 74, the dew point 70, the relative humidity was 87%, the wind north at 13 miles an hour gusting to 22, and the pressure was 30.11 inches and rising. At Camp Mabry, light rain and fog were reported. The temperature was 72, the dew point 71, the relative humidity was 97%, the wind north at 8 miles an hour, and the pressure was 30.13 inches and rising. Pflugerville cloudy 73. Taylor fog was reported 72. Lago Vista light rain was falling 70. Georgetown light rain was falling 72. San Marcos cloudy 75. Burnett fog was reported 71. Junction cloudy 71. San Antonio cloudy 78. Corpus Christi cloudy 78. Houston cloudy 78. Once again at Austin Bergstrom it was 74, and at Camp Mabry it was 72. Elsewhere across the state, College Station cloudy 70. Once again at Austin Bergstrom it was 74, and at Camp Mabry it was 72. Elsewhere across the state, College Station cloudy 72. Amarillo sunny 68. Abilene cloudy 69. Dallas-Fort Worth light rain was falling 72. Your weather synopsis for South Central Texas. Sunday highs will range from the mid-70s to mid-80s under mostly cloudy skies. Low rain chances continue over South Central Texas today with the greatest chances over the Rio Grande and coastal plains. Dry conditions return for the work week with a gradual warming trend expected for high temperatures. Mornings will be cooler during the week with lows mainly in the 60s. Low rain chances return late week, possibly into next weekend. The coastal waters forecast from Baffin Bay to Port Aransas out 20 nautical miles. Small craft advisory in effect through Monday afternoon. Rest of tonight, northeast winds around 20 knots with gusts up to 25 knots. Seas 5 to 6 feet, occasionally to 8 feet. Wave detail, east 5 feet at 7 seconds. Showers with a chance of thunderstorms. Sunday, northeast winds around 20 knots with gusts up to 25 knots. Seas 4 to 6 feet, occasionally to 8 feet. Wave detail, east 6 feet at 6 seconds. A chance of thunderstorms. Showers. Sunday night, northeast winds 20 to 25 knots. Seas 5 to 7 feet, occasionally to 9 feet.

Wave detail, east 6 feet at 7 seconds. Showers likely with a chance of thunderstorms. Monday, northeast winds 20 to 25 knots. Seas 5 to 7 feet, occasionally to 9 feet. Wave detail, northeast 6 feet at 6 seconds. Showers likely with a chance of thunderstorms. Monday night, northeast winds 15 to 20 knots with gusts up to 25 knots. Seas 4 to 5 feet, occasionally to 6 feet. Wave detail, northeast 5 feet at 7 seconds and north 3 feet at 4 seconds. A slight chance of thunderstorms. A chance of showers in the evening, then showers likely after midnight. Tuesday, north winds 15 to 20 knots, becoming northeast 10 to 15 knots in the afternoon. Seas 3 to 5 feet, occasionally to 6 feet. Wave detail, northeast 4 feet at 6 seconds. A chance of showers in the morning. Tuesday night, northeast winds 10 to 15 knots. Seas 2 to 3 feet. Wednesday, northeast winds 10 to 15 knots. Seas 2 to 3 feet. A chance of showers. Wednesday night, northeast winds 10 to 15 knots. Seas around 3 feet. A chance of showers after midnight. Thursday, northeast winds around 15 knots. Seas 3 to 4 feet, occasionally to 5 feet. A chance of showers and thunderstorms in the morning, then showers likely in the afternoon. Thursday night, northeast winds 15 to 20 knots, diminishing to 10 to 15 knots after midnight. Seas 3 to 4 feet, occasionally to 5 feet. A chance of showers. Winds and seas higher and near thunderstorms. Your local forecast. Today, patchy drizzle this morning. Cloudy with a slight chance of showers. Highs around 80. North winds 10 to 15 miles per hour with gusts up to 25 miles per hour. Chance of rain 20%. Tonight, partly cloudy. Lows in the upper 60s. North winds 5 to 10 miles per hour with gusts up to 25 miles per hour. Monday, mostly sunny. Highs in the mid 80s. North winds 10 to 15 miles per hour with gusts up to 25 miles per hour. Monday night, clear. Lows in the mid 60s. North winds 5 to 10 miles per hour. Tuesday, sunny. Highs in the mid 80s. Northeast winds around 5 miles per hour. Tuesday night, clear. Lows in the lower 60s. Wednesday and Wednesday night, mostly clear. Highs in the upper 80s. Lows in the mid 60s. Thursday, partly cloudy. Highs in the upper 80s. Thursday night and Friday, partly cloudy with a slight chance of showers and thunderstorms. Lows in the mid 60s. Highs in the mid 80s. Friday night and Saturday, partly cloudy with a slight chance of showers. Lows in the mid 60s. Highs in the mid 80s. 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The current time is 11:38 a.m. Central Daylight Time. 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At 11 a.m. at Austin Bergstrom International, drizzle and fog were reported. The temperature was 74, the dew point 70, the relative humidity was 87%, the wind north at 13 miles an hour gusting to 22, and the pressure was 30.11 inches and rising. At Camp Mabry, light rain and fog were reported. The temperature was 72, the dew point 71, the relative humidity was 97%, the wind north at 8 miles an hour, and the pressure was 30.13 inches and rising. Pflugerville cloudy 73. Taylor fog was reported 72. Lago Vista light rain was falling 70. Georgetown light rain was falling 72. San Marcos cloudy 75. Burnett fog was reported 71.
Junction cloudy 71. San Antonio cloudy 78. Corpus Christi cloudy 78. Houston cloudy 78. Once again at Austin Bergstrom it was 74, and at Camp Mabry it was 72. Elsewhere across the state, College Station cloudy 72. Amarillo sunny 68. Abilene cloudy 69. Dallas Fort Worth light rain was falling 72. Your weather synopsis for South Central Texas. Sunday highs will range from the mid-70s to mid-80s under mostly cloudy skies. Low rain chances continue over South Central Texas today with the greatest chances over the Rio Grande and coastal plains. Dry conditions return for the work week with a gradual warming trend expected for high temperatures. Mornings will be cooler during the week with lows mainly in the 60s. Low rain chances return late week, possibly into next weekend. Your local forecast. Today, patchy drizzle this morning. Cloudy with a slight chance of showers. Highs around 80. North winds 10 to 15 miles per hour with gusts up to 25 miles per hour. Chance of rain 20%. Tonight, partly cloudy. Lows in the upper 60s. North winds 5 to 10 miles per hour with gusts up to 25 miles per hour. Monday, mostly sunny. Highs in the mid-80s. North winds 10 to 15 miles per hour with gusts up to 25 miles per hour. Monday night, clear. Lows in the mid-60s. North winds 5 to 10 miles per hour. Tuesday, sunny. Highs in the mid-80s. Northeast winds around 5 miles per hour. Tuesday night, clear. Lows in the lower 60s. Wednesday and Wednesday night, mostly clear. Highs in the upper 80s. Lows in the mid-60s. Thursday, partly cloudy. Highs in the upper 80s. Thursday night and Friday, partly cloudy with a slight chance of showers and thunderstorms. Lows in the mid-60s. Highs in the mid-80s. Friday night and Saturday, partly cloudy with a slight chance of showers. Lows in the mid-60s. Highs in the mid-80s. 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The current time is 11:42 a.m. Central Daylight Time. The Austin NOAA Weather Radio Roundup at 11 a.m. at Austin Bergstrom International, drizzle and fog were reported. The temperature was 74, the dew point 70, the relative humidity was 87%, the wind north at 13 miles an hour gusting to 22, and the pressure was 30.11 inches and rising. At Camp Mabry, light rain and fog were reported. The temperature was 72, the dew point 71, the relative humidity was 97%, the wind north at 8 miles an hour, and the pressure was 30.13 inches and rising. Pflugerville cloudy 73. Taylor fog was reported 72. Lago Vista light rain was falling 70. Georgetown light rain was falling 72. San Marcos cloudy 75. Burnett fog was reported 71. Junction cloudy 71. San Antonio cloudy 78. Corpus Christi cloudy 78. Houston cloudy 78. Once again at Austin Bergstrom it was 74, and at Camp Mabry it was 72. Elsewhere across the state, College Station cloudy 72. Amarillo sunny 68. Abilene cloudy 69. Dallas Fort Worth light rain was falling 72. Your weather synopsis for South Central Texas. Sunday highs will range from the mid-70s to mid-80s under mostly cloudy skies. Low rain chances continue over South Central Texas today with the greatest chances over the Rio Grande and coastal plains. Dry conditions return for the work week with a gradual warming trend expected for high temperatures.

Mornings will be cooler during the week with lows mainly in the 60s. Low rain chances return late week, possibly into next weekend. Your local forecast. Today, patchy drizzle this morning. Cloudy with a slight chance of showers. Highs around 80. North winds 10 to 15 miles per hour with gusts up to 25 miles per hour. Chance of rain 20%. Tonight, partly cloudy. Lows in the upper 60s. North winds 5 to 10 miles per hour with gusts up to 25 miles per hour. Monday, mostly sunny. Highs in the mid 80s. North winds 10 to 15 miles per hour with gusts up to 25 miles per hour. Monday night, clear. Lows in the mid 60s. North winds 5 to 10 miles per hour. Tuesday, sunny. Highs in the mid 80s. Northeast winds around 5 miles per hour. Tuesday night, clear. Lows in the lower 60s. Wednesday and Wednesday night, mostly clear. Highs in the upper 80s. Lows in the mid 60s. Thursday, partly cloudy. Highs in the upper 80s. Thursday night and Friday, partly cloudy with a slight chance of showers and thunderstorms. Lows in the mid 60s. Highs in the mid 80s. Friday night and Saturday, partly cloudy with a slight chance of showers. Lows in the mid 60s. Highs in the mid 80s. 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The current time is 11:47 a.m. Central Daylight Time. 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At 11 a.m. at Austin Bergstrom International, drizzle and fog were reported. The temperature was 74, the dew point 70, the relative humidity was 87%, the wind north at 13 miles an hour gusting to 22, and the pressure was 30.11 inches and rising. At Camp Mabry, light rain and fog were reported. The temperature was 72, the dew point 71, the relative humidity was 97%, the wind north at 8 miles an hour, and the pressure was 30.13 inches and rising. Pflugerville cloudy 73. Taylor fog was reported 72. Lago Vista light rain was falling 70. Georgetown light rain was falling 72. San Marcos cloudy 75. Burnett fog was reported 71. Junction cloudy 71. San Antonio cloudy 78. Corpus Christi cloudy 78. Houston cloudy 78. Once again at Austin Bergstrom it was 74, and at Camp Mabry it was 72. Elsewhere across the state, College Station cloudy 72. Amarillo sunny 68. Abilene cloudy 69. Dallas-Fort Worth light rain was falling 72. Your weather synopsis for South Central Texas. Sunday highs will range from the mid-70s to mid-80s under mostly cloudy skies. Low rain chances continue over South Central Texas today with the greatest chances over the Rio Grande and coastal plains. Dry conditions return for the work week with a gradual warming trend expected for high temperatures. Mornings will be cooler during the week with lows mainly in the 60s. Low rain chances return late week, possibly into next weekend. Your local forecast. Today, patchy drizzle this morning. Cloudy with a slight chance of showers. Highs around 80. North winds 10 to 15 miles per hour with gusts up to 25 miles per hour. Chance of rain 20%. Tonight, partly cloudy. Lows in the upper 60s. North winds 5 to 10 miles per hour with gusts up to 25 miles per hour. Monday, mostly sunny. Highs in the mid 80s. North winds 10 to 15 miles per hour with gusts up to 25 miles per hour. Monday night, clear. Lows in the mid 60s. North winds

3. Taylor fog was reported 72. Lago Vista light rain was falling 70. Georgetown light rain was falling 72. San Marcos cloudy 75. Burnett fog was reported 71. Junction cloudy 71. San Antonio cloudy 78. Corpus Christi cloudy 78. Houston cloudy 78. Once again at Austin Bergstrom it was 74, and at Camp Mabry it was 72. Elsewhere across the state, College Station cloudy 72. Amarillo sunny 68. Abilene cloudy 69. Dallas-Fort Worth light rain was falling 72. The Tropical Weather Outlook. For the North Atlantic, Caribbean Sea and the Gulf of America, southwestern Gulf of America, a broad area of low pressure could form in a few days over the southwestern Gulf of America. Some subsequent slow development of this system is possible while it drifts northward over the southwestern Gulf. Formation chance through 48 hours, low, near 0%. Formation chance through 7 days, low, 30%. Your weather synopsis for South Central Texas. Sunday highs will range from the mid-70s to mid-80s under mostly cloudy skies. Low rain chances continue over South Central Texas today with the greatest chances over the Rio Grande and coastal plains. Dry conditions return for the work week with a gradual warming trend expected for high temperatures. Mornings will be cooler during the week with lows mainly in the 60s. Low rain chances return late week, possibly into next weekend. Your local forecast. Today, patchy drizzle this morning. Cloudy with a slight chance of showers. Highs around 80. North winds 10 to 15 miles per hour with gusts up to 25 miles per hour. Chance of rain 20%. Tonight, partly cloudy. Lows in the upper 60s. North winds 5 to 10 miles per hour with gusts up to 25 miles per hour. Monday, mostly sunny. Highs in the mid-80s. North winds 10 to 15 miles per hour with gusts up to 25 miles per hour. Monday night, clear. Lows in the mid-60s. North winds 5 to 10 miles per hour. Tuesday, sunny. Highs in the mid-80s. Northeast winds around 5 miles per hour. Tuesday night, clear. Lows in the lower 60s. Wednesday and Wednesday night, mostly clear. Highs in the upper 80s. Lows in the mid-60s. Thursday, partly cloudy. Highs in the upper 80s. Thursday night and Friday, partly cloudy with a slight chance of showers and thunderstorms. Lows in the mid-60s. Highs in the mid-80s. Friday night and Saturday, partly cloudy with a slight chance of showers. Lows in the mid-60s. Highs in the mid-80s. 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The Austin NOAA Weather Radio Roundup at 11 a.m. at Austin Bergstrom International, drizzle and fog were reported. The temperature was 74, the dew point 70, the relative humidity was 87%, the wind north at 13 miles an hour gusting to 22, and the pressure was 30.11 inches and rising. At Camp Mabry, light rain and fog were reported. The temperature was 72, the dew point 71, the relative humidity was 97%, the wind north at 8 miles an hour, and the pressure was 30.13 inches and rising. Pflugerville cloudy 73. Taylor fog was reported 72. Lago Vista light rain was falling 70. Georgetown light rain was falling 72. San Marcos cloudy 75. Burnett fog was reported 71. Junction cloudy 71. San Antonio cloudy 78.
Corpus Christi

Cloudy 78. Houston, cloudy 78. Once again at Austin Bergstrom it was 74, and at Camp Mabry it was 72. Elsewhere across the state, College Station cloudy 72. Amarillo sunny 68. Abilene cloudy 69. Dallas Fort Worth light rain was falling 72. The coastal waters forecast from Baffin Bay to Port Aransas out 20 nautical miles. Small craft advisory in effect through Monday afternoon. Rest of tonight, northeast winds around 20 knots with gusts up to 25 knots. Seas 5 to 6 feet, occasionally to 8 feet. Wave detail, east 5 feet at 7 seconds. Showers with a chance of thunderstorms. Sunday, northeast winds around 20 knots with gusts up to 25 knots. Seas 4 to 6 feet, occasionally to 8 feet. Wave detail, east 6 feet at 6 seconds. A chance of thunderstorms. Showers. Sunday night, northeast winds 20 to 25 knots. Seas 5 to 7 feet, occasionally to 9 feet. Wave detail, east 6 feet at 7 seconds. Showers likely with a chance of thunderstorms. Monday, northeast winds 20 to 25 knots. Seas 5 to 7 feet, occasionally to 9 feet. Wave detail, northeast 6 feet at 6 seconds. Showers likely with a chance of thunderstorms. Monday night, northeast winds 15 to 20 knots with gusts up to 25 knots. Seas 4 to 5 feet, occasionally to 6 feet. Wave detail, northeast 5 feet at 7 seconds and north 3 feet at 4 seconds. A slight chance of thunderstorms. A chance of showers in the evening, then showers likely after midnight. Tuesday, north winds 15 to 20 knots, becoming northeast 10 to 15 knots in the afternoon. Seas 3 to 5 feet, occasionally to 6 feet. Wave detail, northeast 4 feet at 6 seconds. A chance of showers in the morning. Tuesday night, northeast winds 10 to 15 knots. Seas 2 to 3 feet. Wednesday, northeast winds 10 to 15 knots. Seas 2 to 3 feet. A chance of showers. Wednesday night, northeast winds 10 to 15 knots. Seas around 3 feet. A chance of showers after midnight. Thursday, northeast winds around 15 knots. Seas 3 to 4 feet, occasionally to 5 feet. A chance of showers and thunderstorms in the morning, then showers likely in the afternoon. Thursday night, northeast winds 15 to 20 knots, diminishing to 10 to 15 knots after midnight. Seas 3 to 4 feet, occasionally to 5 feet. A chance of showers. Winds and seas higher and near thunderstorms. Your weather synopsis for South Central Texas. Sunday highs will range from the mid-70s to mid-80s under mostly cloudy skies. Low rain chances continue over South Central Texas today with the greatest chances over the Rio Grande and coastal plains. Dry conditions return for the work week with a gradual warming trend expected for high temperatures. Mornings will be cooler during the week with lows mainly in the 60s. Low rain chances return late week, possibly into next weekend. Your local forecast. Today, patchy drizzle this morning. Cloudy with a slight chance of showers. Highs around 80. North winds 10 to 15 miles per hour with gusts up to 25 miles per hour. Chance of rain 20%. Tonight, partly cloudy. Lows in the upper 60s. North winds 5 to 10 miles per hour with gusts up to 25 miles per hour. Monday, mostly sunny. Highs in the mid-80s. North winds 10 to 15 miles per hour with gusts up to 25 miles per hour. Monday night, clear. Lows in the mid-60s. North winds 5 to 10 miles per hour. Tuesday, sunny. Highs in the mid-80s. Northeast winds around 5 miles per hour. Tuesday night, clear. Lows in the lower 60s.

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The current time is 12:10 p.m. Central Daylight Time. Your weather synopsis for South Central Texas. Sunday highs will range from the mid-70s to mid-80s under mostly cloudy skies. Low rain chances continue over South Central Texas today with the greatest chances over the Rio Grande and coastal plains. Dry conditions return for the work week with a gradual warming trend expected for high temperatures. Mornings will be cooler during the week with lows mainly in the 60s. Low rain chances return late week, possibly into next weekend. Your local forecast. Today, patchy drizzle this morning. Cloudy with a slight chance of showers. Highs around 80. North winds 10 to 15 miles per hour with gusts up to 25 miles per hour. Chance of rain 20%. Tonight, partly cloudy. Lows in the upper 60s. North winds 5 to 10 miles per hour with gusts up to 25 miles per hour. Monday, mostly sunny. Highs in the mid-80s. North winds 10 to 15 miles per hour with gusts up to 25 miles per hour. Monday night, clear. Lows in the mid-60s. North winds 5 to 10 miles per hour. Tuesday, sunny. Highs in the mid-80s. Northeast winds around 5 miles per hour. Tuesday night, clear. Lows in the lower 60s. Wednesday and Wednesday night, mostly clear. Highs in the upper 80s. Lows in the mid-60s. Thursday, partly cloudy. Highs in the upper 80s. Thursday night and Friday, partly cloudy with a slight chance of showers and thunderstorms. Lows in the mid-60s. Highs in the mid-80s. Friday night and Saturday, partly cloudy with a slight chance of showers. Lows in the mid-60s. Highs in the mid-80s. 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The current time is 12:13 p.m. Central Daylight Time. The Austin NOAA Weather Radio Roundup at noon at Austin Bergstrom International. It was cloudy. The temperature was 75, the dew point 70, the relative humidity was 84%, the wind north at 17 miles an hour gusting to 24, and the pressure was 30.11 inches and steady. At Camp Mabry, it was cloudy. The temperature was 73, the dew point 71, the relative humidity was 93%, the wind north at 9 miles an hour gusting to 21, and the pressure was 30.13 inches and steady. Pflugerville light rain and fog were reported 73. Taylor fog was reported 72. Lago Vista drizzle was falling 71. Georgetown light rain was falling 72. San Marcos cloudy 75. Burnett fog was reported 71. Junction cloudy 72. San Antonio cloudy 77. Corpus Christi cloudy 78. Houston light rain and fog were reported 78. Once again at Austin Bergstrom it was 75, and at Camp Mabry it was 73. Elsewhere across the state, College Station cloudy 74. Amarillo partly sunny 70. Abilene cloudy 71. Dallas-Fort Worth light rain was falling 72. 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A weekly test of the NOAA Weather Radio tone alert is conducted each Wednesday between 10 a.m. and noon, unless severe weather is in the area, in which case the weekly test will be postponed until the next good weather day. 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

629-0130. Your weather synopsis for South Central Texas. Sunday highs will range from the mid-70s to mid-80s under mostly cloudy skies. Low rain chances continue over South Central Texas today with the greatest chances over the Rio Grande and coastal plains. Dry conditions return for the work week with a gradual warming trend expected for high temperatures. Mornings will be cooler during the week with lows mainly in the 60s. Low rain chances return late week, possibly into next weekend. Your local forecast. Today, patchy drizzle this morning. Cloudy with a slight chance of showers. Highs around 80. North winds 10 to 15 miles per hour with gusts up to 25 miles per hour. Chance of rain 20%. Tonight, partly cloudy. Lows in the upper 60s. North winds 5 to 10 miles per hour with gusts up to 25 miles per hour. Monday, mostly sunny. Highs in the mid 80s. North winds 10 to 15 miles per hour with gusts up to 25 miles per hour. Monday night, clear. Lows in the mid 60s. North winds 5 to 10 miles per hour. Tuesday, sunny. Highs in the mid 80s. Northeast winds around 5 miles per hour. Tuesday night, clear. Lows in the lower 60s. Wednesday and Wednesday night, mostly clear. Highs in the upper 80s. Lows in the mid 60s. Thursday, partly cloudy. Highs in the upper 80s. Thursday night and Friday, partly cloudy with a slight chance of showers and thunderstorms. Lows in the mid 60s. Highs in the mid 80s. Friday night and Saturday, partly cloudy with a slight chance of showers. Lows in the mid 60s. Highs in the mid 80s. 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The current time is 12:18 p.m. Central Daylight Time. 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It was cloudy. The temperature was 75, the dew point 70, the relative humidity was 84%, the wind north at 17 miles an hour gusting to 24, and the pressure was 30.11 inches and steady. At Camp Mabry, it was cloudy. The temperature was 73, the dew point 71, the relative humidity was 93%, the wind north at 9 miles an hour gusting to 21, and the pressure was 30.13 inches and steady. Pflugerville light rain and fog were reported 73. Taylor fog was reported 72. Lago Vista drizzle was falling 71. Georgetown light rain was falling 72. San Marcos cloudy 75. Burnett fog was reported 71. Junction cloudy 72. San Antonio cloudy 77. Corpus Christi cloudy 78. Houston light rain and fog were reported 78. Once again at Austin Bergstrom it was 75, and at Camp Mabry it was 73. Elsewhere across the state, College Station cloudy 74. Amarillo partly sunny 70. Abilene cloudy 71. Dallas-Fort Worth light rain was falling 72. Your weather synopsis for South Central Texas. Sunday highs will range from the mid-70s to mid-80s under mostly cloudy skies. Low rain chances continue over South Central Texas today with the greatest chances over the Rio Grande and coastal plains. Dry conditions return for the work week with a gradual warming trend expected for high temperatures. Mornings will be cooler during the week with lows mainly in the 60s. Low rain chances return late week, possibly into next weekend. Your local forecast. Today, patchy drizzle this morning. Cloudy with a slight chance of showers. Highs around 80. North winds 10 to 15 miles per hour with gusts up to 25 miles per hour.
chance of rain 20%. Tonight, partly cloudy. Lows in the upper 60s. North winds 5 to 10 miles per hour with gusts up to 25 miles per hour. Monday, mostly sunny. Highs in the mid 80s. North winds 10 to 15 miles per hour with gusts up to 25 miles per hour. Monday night, clear. Lows in the mid 60s. North winds 5 to 10 miles per hour. Tuesday, sunny. Highs in the mid 80s. Northeast winds around 5 miles per hour. Tuesday night, clear. Lows in the lower 60s. Wednesday and Wednesday night, mostly clear. Highs in the upper 80s. Lows in the mid 60s. Thursday, partly cloudy. Highs in the upper 80s. Thursday night and Friday, partly cloudy with a slight chance of showers and thunderstorms. Lows in the mid 60s. Highs in the mid 80s. Friday night and Saturday, partly cloudy with a slight chance of showers. Lows in the mid 60s. Highs in the mid 80s. 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The current time is 12:22 p.m. Central Daylight Time. The Austin NOAA Weather Radio Roundup, at noon at Austin Bergstrom International, it was cloudy. The temperature was 75, the dew point 70, the relative humidity was 84%, the wind north at 17 miles an hour gusting to 24, and the pressure was 30.11 inches and steady. At Camp Mabry, it was cloudy. The temperature was 73, the dew point 71, the relative humidity was 93%, the wind north at 9 miles an hour gusting to 21, and the pressure was 30.13 inches and steady. Pflugerville light rain and fog were reported 73. Taylor fog was reported 72. Lago Vista drizzle was falling 71. Georgetown light rain was falling 72. San Marcos cloudy 75. Burnett fog was reported 71. Junction cloudy 72. San Antonio cloudy 77. Corpus Christi cloudy 78. Houston light rain and fog were reported 78. Once again at Austin Bergstrom it was 75, and at Camp Mabry it was 73. Elsewhere across the state, College Station cloudy 74. Amarillo partly sunny 70. Abilene cloudy 71. Dallas-Fort Worth light rain was falling 72. Your weather synopsis for South Central Texas. Sunday highs will range from the mid-70s to mid-80s under mostly cloudy skies. Low rain chances continue over South Central Texas today with the greatest chances over the Rio Grande and coastal plains. Dry conditions return for the work week with a gradual warming trend expected for high temperatures. Mornings will be cooler during the week with lows mainly in the 60s. Low rain chances return late week, possibly into next weekend. Your local forecast. Today, patchy drizzle this morning. Cloudy with a slight chance of showers. Highs around 80. North winds 10 to 15 miles per hour with gusts up to 25 miles per hour. Chance of rain 20%. Tonight, partly cloudy. Lows in the upper 60s. North winds 5 to 10 miles per hour with gusts up to 25 miles per hour. Monday, mostly sunny. Highs in the mid-80s. North winds 10 to 15 miles per hour with gusts up to 25 miles per hour. Monday night, clear. Lows in the mid-60s. North winds 5 to 10 miles per hour. Tuesday, sunny. Highs in the mid-80s. Northeast winds around 5 miles per hour. Tuesday night, clear. Lows in the lower 60s. Wednesday and Wednesday night, mostly clear. Highs in the upper 80s. Lows in the mid 60s. Thursday,

cloudy. Highs in the upper 80s. Thursday night and Friday, partly cloudy with a slight chance of showers and thunderstorms. Lows in the mid-60s. Highs in the mid-80s. Friday night and Saturday, partly cloudy with a slight chance of showers. Lows in the mid-60s. Highs in the mid-80s. 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The Austin NOAA Weather Radio Roundup at noon at Austin Bergstrom International. It was cloudy. The temperature was 75, the dew point 70, the relative humidity was 84%, the wind north at 17 miles an hour gusting to 24, and the pressure was 30.11 inches and steady. At Camp Mabry, it was cloudy. The temperature was 73, the dew point 71, the relative humidity was 93%, the wind north at 9 miles an hour gusting to 21, and the pressure was 30.13 inches and steady. Pflugerville light rain and fog were reported 73. Taylor fog was reported 72. Lago Vista drizzle was falling 71. Georgetown light rain was falling 72. San Marcos cloudy 75. Burnett fog was reported 71. Junction cloudy 72. San Antonio cloudy 77. Corpus Christi cloudy 78. Houston light rain and fog were reported 78. Once again at Austin Bergstrom it was 75, and at Camp Mabry it was 73. Elsewhere across the state, College Station cloudy 74. Amarillo partly sunny 70. Abilene cloudy 71. Dallas-Fort Worth light rain was falling 72. Your weather synopsis for South Central Texas. Sunday highs will range from the mid-70s to mid-80s under mostly cloudy skies. Low rain chances continue over South Central Texas today with the greatest chances over the Rio Grande and coastal plains. Dry conditions return for the work week with a gradual warming trend expected for high temperatures. Mornings will be cooler during the week with lows mainly in the 60s. Low rain chances return late week, possibly into next weekend. Your local forecast. Today, patchy drizzle this morning. Cloudy with a slight chance of showers. Highs around 80. North winds 10 to 15 miles per hour with gusts up to 25 miles per hour. Chance of rain 20%. Tonight, partly cloudy. Lows in the upper 60s. North winds 5 to 10 miles per hour with gusts up to 25 miles per hour. Monday, mostly sunny. Highs in the mid-80s. North winds 10 to 15 miles per hour with gusts up to 25 miles per hour. Monday night, clear. Lows in the mid-60s. North winds 5 to 10 miles per hour. Tuesday, sunny. Highs in the mid-80s. Northeast winds around 5 miles per hour. Tuesday night, clear. Lows in the lower 60s. Wednesday and Wednesday night, mostly clear. Highs in the upper 80s. Lows in the mid-60s. Thursday, partly cloudy. Highs in the upper 80s. Thursday night and Friday, partly cloudy with a slight chance of showers and thunderstorms. Lows in the mid-60s. Highs in the mid-80s. Friday night and Saturday, partly cloudy with a slight chance of showers. Lows in the mid-60s. Highs in the mid-80s. 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It was cloudy.

temperature was 75, the dew point 70, the relative humidity was 84%, the wind north at 17 miles an hour gusting to 24, and the pressure was 30.11 inches and steady. At Camp Mabry, it was cloudy. The temperature was 73, the dew point 71, the relative humidity was 93%, the wind north at 9 miles an hour gusting to 21, and the pressure was 30.13 inches and steady. Pflugerville light rain and fog were reported 73. Taylor fog was reported 72. Lago Vista drizzle was falling 71. Georgetown light rain was falling 72. San Marcos cloudy 75. Burnett fog was reported 71. Junction cloudy 72. San Antonio cloudy 77. Corpus Christi cloudy 78. Houston light rain and fog were reported 78. Once again at Austin Bergstrom it was 75, and at Camp Mabry it was 73. Elsewhere across the state, College Station cloudy 74. Amarillo partly sunny 70. Abilene cloudy 71. Dallas-Fort Worth light rain was falling 72. Your weather synopsis for South Central Texas. Sunday highs will range from the mid-70s to mid-80s under mostly cloudy skies. Low rain chances continue over South Central Texas today with the greatest chances over the Rio Grande and coastal plains. Dry conditions return for the work week with a gradual warming trend expected for high temperatures. Mornings will be cooler during the week with lows mainly in the 60s. Low rain chances return late week, possibly into next weekend. Your local forecast. Today, patchy drizzle this morning. Cloudy with a slight chance of showers. Highs around 80. North winds 10 to 15 miles per hour with gusts up to 25 miles per hour. Chance of rain 20%. Tonight, partly cloudy. Lows in the upper 60s. North winds 5 to 10 miles per hour with gusts up to 25 miles per hour. Monday, mostly sunny. Highs in the mid-80s, up to 25 miles per hour. Monday, mostly sunny. Highs in the mid-80s. North winds 10 to 15 miles per hour with gusts up to 25 miles per hour. Monday night, clear. Lows in the mid-60s. North winds 5 to 10 miles per hour. Tuesday, sunny. Highs in the mid-80s. Northeast winds around 5 miles per hour. Tuesday night, clear. Lows in the lower 60s. Wednesday and Wednesday night, mostly clear. Highs in the upper 80s. Lows in the mid 60s. Thursday, partly cloudy. Highs in the upper 80s. Thursday night and Friday, partly cloudy with a slight chance of showers and thunderstorms. Lows in the mid 60s. Highs in the mid-80s. Friday night and Saturday, partly cloudy with a slight chance of showers. Lows in the mid-60s. Highs in the mid-80s. The coastal waters forecast from Baffin Bay to Port Aransas out 20 nautical miles. Small craft advisory in effect through Monday afternoon. Rest of tonight, northeast winds around 20 knots with gusts up to 25 knots. Seas 5 to 6 feet, occasionally to 8 feet. Wave detail, east 5 feet at 7 seconds. Showers with a chance of thunderstorms. Sunday, northeast winds around 20 knots with gusts up to 25 knots. Seas 4 to 6 feet, occasionally to 8 feet. Wave detail, east 6 feet at 6 seconds. A chance of thunderstorms. Showers. Sunday night, northeast winds 20 to 25 knots. Seas 5 to 7 feet, occasionally to 9 feet. Wave detail, east 6 feet at 7 seconds. Showers likely with a chance of thunderstorms. Monday, northeast winds 20 to 25 knots. Seas 5 to 7 feet, occasionally to 9 feet. Wave detail, northeast 6 feet at 6 seconds. Showers likely

Monday night, northeast winds 15 to 20 knots with gusts up to 25 knots. Seas 4 to 5 feet, occasionally to 6 feet. Wave detail, northeast 5 feet at 7 seconds and north 3 feet at 4 seconds. A slight chance of thunderstorms. A chance of showers in the evening, then showers likely after midnight. Tuesday, north winds 15 to 20 knots, becoming northeast 10 to 15 knots in the afternoon. Seas 3 to 5 feet, occasionally to 6 feet. Wave detail, northeast 4 feet at 6 seconds. A chance of showers in the morning. Tuesday night, northeast winds 10 to 15 knots. Seas 2 to 3 feet. Wednesday, northeast winds 10 to 15 knots. Seas 2 to 3 feet. A chance of showers. Wednesday night, northeast winds 10 to 15 knots. Seas around 3 feet. A chance of showers after midnight. Thursday, northeast winds around 15 knots. Seas 3 to 4 feet, occasionally to 5 feet. A chance of showers and thunderstorms in the morning, then showers likely in the afternoon. Thursday night, northeast winds 15 to 20 knots, diminishing to 10 to 15 knots after midnight. Seas 3 to 4 feet, occasionally to 5 feet. A chance of showers. Winds and seas higher and near thunderstorms. 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It was cloudy. The temperature was 75, the dew point 70, the relative humidity was 84%, the wind north at 17 miles an hour gusting to 24, and the pressure was 30.11 inches and steady. At Camp Mabry, it was cloudy. The temperature was 73, the dew point 71, the relative humidity was 93%, the wind north at 9 miles an hour gusting to 21, and the pressure was 30.13 inches and steady. Pflugerville light rain and fog were reported 73. Taylor fog was reported 72. Lago Vista drizzle was falling 71. Georgetown light rain was falling 72. San Marcos cloudy 75. Burnett fog was reported 71. Junction cloudy 72. San Antonio cloudy 77. Corpus Christi cloudy 78. Houston light rain and fog were reported 78. Once again at Austin Bergstrom it was 75, and at Camp Mabry it was 73. Elsewhere across the state, College Station cloudy 74. Amarillo partly sunny 70. Abilene cloudy 71. Dallas-Fort Worth light rain was falling 72. Your weather synopsis for South Central Texas. Sunday highs will range from the mid-70s to mid-80s under mostly cloudy skies. Low rain chances continue over South Central Texas today with the greatest chances over the Rio Grande and coastal plains. Dry conditions return for the work week with a gradual warming trend expected for high temperatures. Mornings will be cooler during the week with lows mainly in the 60s. Low rain chances return late week, possibly into next weekend. Your local forecast. Today, patchy drizzle this morning. Cloudy with a slight chance of showers. Highs around 80. North winds 10 to 15 miles per hour with gusts up to 25 miles per hour. Chance of rain 20%. Tonight, partly cloudy. Lows in the upper 60s. North winds 5 to 10 miles per hour with gusts up to 25 miles per hour. Monday, mostly sunny. Highs in the mid-80s. North winds 10 to 15 miles per hour with gusts up to 25 miles per hour. Monday night, clear. Lows in the mid-60s. North winds 5 to 10 miles per hour. Tuesday, sunny.
Highs in the mid-80s. Northeast winds around 5 miles per hour. Tuesday night, clear. Lows in the lower 60s. Wednesday and Wednesday night, mostly clear. Highs in the upper 80s. Lows in the mid-60s. Thursday, partly cloudy. Highs in the upper 80s. Thursday night and Friday, partly cloudy with a slight chance of showers and thunderstorms. Lows in the mid-60s. Highs in the mid-80s. Friday night and Saturday, partly cloudy with a slight chance of showers. Lows in the mid-60s. Highs in the mid-80s. Your local forecast. This afternoon, cloudy with a 50% chance of showers. Near steady temperature in the mid-70s. North winds 10 to 15 miles per hour with gusts up to 25 miles per hour. Tonight, mostly cloudy in the evening, then becoming partly cloudy. Lows in the upper 60s. North winds 5 to 10 miles per hour with gusts up to 20 miles per hour. Monday, partly cloudy in the morning, then becoming mostly sunny. Highs in the mid-80s. North winds 10 to 15 miles per hour with gusts up to 25 miles per hour. Monday night, clear. Lows in the lower 60s. North winds 5 to 10 miles per hour. Tuesday, sunny. Highs in the mid-80s. Northeast winds around 5 miles per hour. Tuesday night, clear. Lows in the lower 60s. Wednesday, mostly sunny. Highs in the upper 80s. Wednesday night and Thursday, partly cloudy. Lows in the mid-60s. Highs in the upper 80s. Thursday night and Friday, partly cloudy with a slight chance of showers and thunderstorms. Lows in the upper 60s. Highs in the mid-80s. Friday night, partly cloudy. Lows in the mid-60s. Saturday, partly cloudy in the morning, then becoming mostly sunny. Highs in the mid-80s. The Tropical Weather Outlook. For the North Atlantic, Caribbean Sea and the Gulf of America, southwestern Gulf of America, an area of low pressure is likely to form around the middle of the week over the southwestern Gulf of America. Although environmental conditions are only expected to be marginally conducive, some slow development is possible and a tropical depression could form late this week while the system drifts northward. Formation chance through 48 hours, low, near 0%. Formation chance through 7 days, medium, 40%. 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The current time is 12:43 p.m. Central Daylight Time. The Austin NOAA Weather Radio Roundup, at noon at Austin Bergstrom International, it was cloudy. The temperature was 75, the dew point 70, the relative humidity was 84%, the wind north at 17 miles an hour gusting to 24, and the pressure was 30.11 inches and steady. At Camp Mabry, it was cloudy. The temperature was 73, the dew point 71, the relative humidity was 93%, the wind north at 9 miles an hour gusting to 21, and the pressure was 30.13 inches and steady. Pflugerville light rain and fog were reported 73. Taylor fog was reported 72. Lago Vista drizzle was falling 71. Georgetown light rain was falling 72. San Marcos cloudy 75. Burnett fog was reported 71. Junction cloudy 72. San Antonio cloudy 77. Corpus Christi cloudy 78. Houston light rain and fog were reported 78. Once again at Austin Bergstrom it was 75, and at Camp Mabry it was 73. Elsewhere across the state, College Station cloudy 74. Amarillo partly sunny 70. Abilene cloudy 71. Dallas-Fort Worth light rain was falling 72.

synopsis for South Central Texas. Sunday highs will range from the mid-70s to mid-80s under mostly cloudy skies. Low rain chances continue over South Central Texas today, with the greatest chances over the Rio Grande and coastal plains. Dry conditions return for the work week, with a gradual warming trend expected for high temperatures. Mornings will be cooler during the week, with lows mainly in the 60s. Low rain chances return late week, possibly into next weekend. Your local forecast. This afternoon, cloudy with a 50% chance of showers. Near steady temperature in the mid-70s. North winds 10 to 15 miles per hour, with gusts up to 25 miles per hour. Tonight, mostly cloudy in the evening, then becoming partly cloudy. Lows in the upper 60s. North winds 5 to 10 miles per hour, with gusts up to 20 miles per hour. Monday, partly cloudy in the morning, then becoming mostly sunny. Highs in the mid-80s. North winds 10 to 15 miles per hour, with gusts up to 25 miles per hour. Monday night, clear. Lows in the lower 60s. North winds 5 to 10 miles per hour. Tuesday, sunny. Highs in the mid-80s. Northeast winds around 5 miles per hour. Tuesday night, clear. Lows in the lower 60s. Wednesday, mostly sunny. Highs in the upper 80s. Wednesday night and Thursday, partly cloudy. Lows in the mid-60s. Highs in the upper 80s. Thursday night and Friday, partly cloudy with a slight chance of showers and thunderstorms. Lows in the upper 60s. Highs in the mid-80s. Friday night, partly cloudy. Lows in the mid-60s. Saturday, partly cloudy in the morning, then becoming mostly sunny. Highs in the mid-80s. 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The Austin NOAA Weather Radio Roundup at noon at Austin Bergstrom International. It was cloudy. The temperature was 75, the dew point 70, the relative humidity was 84%, the wind north at 17 miles an hour gusting to 24, and the pressure was 30.11 inches and steady. At Camp Mabry, it was cloudy. The temperature was 73, the dew point 71, the relative humidity was 93%, the wind north at 9 miles an hour gusting to 21, and the pressure was 30.13 inches and steady. Pflugerville light rain and fog were reported 73. Taylor fog was reported 72. Lago Vista drizzle was falling 71. Georgetown light rain was falling 72. San Marcos cloudy 75. Burnett fog was reported 71. Junction cloudy 72. San Antonio cloudy 77. Corpus Christi cloudy 78. Houston light rain and fog were reported 78. Once again at Austin Bergstrom it was 75, and at Camp Mabry it was 73. Elsewhere across the state, College Station cloudy 74. Amarillo partly sunny 70. Abilene cloudy 71. Dallas-Fort Worth light rain was falling 72. Your weather synopsis for South Central Texas. Sunday highs will range from the mid-70s to mid-80s under mostly cloudy skies. Low rain chances continue over South Central Texas today, with the greatest chances over the Rio Grande and coastal plains. Dry conditions return for the work week, with a gradual warming trend expected for high temperatures. Mornings will be cooler during the week, with lows mainly in the 60s. Low rain chances return late week, possibly into next weekend. Your local forecast. This afternoon, cloudy with a 50% chance of showers. Near steady temperature in the mid-70s. North winds 10 to 15 miles per hour, with gusts up to 25 miles per hour.

The current time is 1 p.m. Central Daylight Time. The Austin, NOAA Weather Radio Roundup, at noon at Austin Bergstrom International, it was cloudy. The temperature was 75, the dew point 70, the relative humidity was 84%, the wind north at 17 miles an hour gusting to 24, and the pressure was 30.11 inches and steady. At Camp Mabry, it was cloudy. The temperature was 73, the dew point 71, the relative humidity was 93%, the wind north at 9 miles an hour gusting to 21, and the pressure was 30.13 inches and steady. Pflugerville light rain and fog were reported 73. Taylor fog was reported 72. Lago Vista drizzle was falling 71. Georgetown light rain was falling 72. San Marcos cloudy 75. Burnett fog was reported 71. Junction cloudy 72. San Antonio cloudy 77. Corpus Christi cloudy 78. Houston light rain and fog were reported 78. Once again at Austin Bergstrom it was 75, and at Camp Mabry it was 73. Elsewhere across the state, College Station cloudy 74. Amarillo partly sunny 70. Abilene cloudy 71. Dallas-Fort Worth light rain was falling 72. Your weather synopsis for South Central Texas. Sunday highs will range from the mid-70s to mid-80s under mostly cloudy skies. Low rain chances continue over South Central Texas today with the greatest chances over the Rio Grande and coastal plains. Dry conditions return for the work week with a gradual warming trend expected for high temperatures. Mornings will be cooler during the week with lows mainly in the 60s. Low rain chances return late week, possibly into next weekend. Your local forecast. This afternoon, cloudy with a 50% chance of showers. Near steady temperature in the mid-70s. North winds 10 to 15 miles per hour with gusts up to 25 miles per hour. Tonight, mostly cloudy in the evening, then becoming partly cloudy. Lows in the upper 60s. North winds 5 to 10 miles per hour with gusts up to 20 miles per hour. Monday, partly cloudy in the morning, then becoming mostly sunny. Highs in the mid-80s. North winds 10 to 15 miles per hour with gusts up to 25 miles per hour. Monday night, clear. Lows in the lower 60s. North winds 5 to 10 miles per hour. Tuesday, sunny. Highs in the mid-80s. Northeast winds around 5 miles per hour. Tuesday night, clear. Lows in the lower 60s. Wednesday, mostly sunny. Highs in the upper 80s. Wednesday night and Thursday, partly cloudy. Lows in the mid-60s. Highs in the upper 80s. Thursday night and Friday, partly cloudy with a slight chance of showers and thunderstorms. Lows in the upper 60s. Highs in the mid-80s. Friday night, partly cloudy. Lows in the mid-60s. Saturday, partly cloudy in the morning, then becoming mostly sunny. Highs in the mid-80s. The coastal waters forecast from Baffin Bay to Port Aransas out 20 nautical miles. Small craft advisory in effect through Monday afternoon. Rest of tonight, northeast winds around 20 knots with gusts up to 25 knots. Seas 5 to 6 feet, occasionally to 8 feet. Wave detail, east 5 feet at 7 seconds. Showers with a chance of thunderstorms. Sunday, northeast winds around 20 knots with gusts up to 25 knots. Seas 4 to 6 feet, occasionally to 8 feet. Wave detail, east 6 feet at 6 seconds. A chance of thunderstorms. Showers. Sunday night, northeast winds 20 to 25 knots. Seas 5 to 7 feet, occasionally to 9 feet. Wave detail, east 6 feet at 7 seconds. Showers likely with a chance of thunderstorms. Monday, northeast winds 20 to 25 knots.
seas 5 to 7 feet, occasionally to 9 feet. Wave detail, northeast 6 feet at 6 seconds. Showers likely with a chance of thunderstorms. Monday night, northeast winds 15 to 20 knots with gusts up to 25 knots. Seas 4 to 5 feet, occasionally to 6 feet. Wave detail, northeast 5 feet at 7 seconds and north 3 feet at 4 seconds. A slight chance of thunderstorms. A chance of showers in the evening, then showers likely after midnight. Tuesday, north winds 15 to 20 knots, becoming northeast 10 to 15 knots in the afternoon. Seas 3 to 5 feet, occasionally to 6 feet. Wave detail, northeast 4 feet at 6 seconds. A chance of showers in the morning. Tuesday night, northeast winds 10 to 15 knots. Seas 2 to 3 feet. Wednesday, northeast winds 10 to 15 knots. Seas 2 to 3 feet. A chance of showers. Wednesday night, northeast winds 10 to 15 knots. Seas around 3 feet. A chance of showers after midnight. Thursday, northeast winds around 15 knots. Seas 3 to 4 feet, occasionally to 5 feet. A chance of showers and thunderstorms in the morning, then showers likely in the afternoon. Thursday night, northeast winds 15 to 20 knots, diminishing to 10 to 15 knots after midnight. Seas 3 to 4 feet, occasionally to 5 feet. A chance of showers. Winds and seas higher and near thunderstorms. The Tropical Weather Outlook. For the North Atlantic, Caribbean Sea and the Gulf of America, southwestern Gulf of America, an area of low pressure is likely to form around the middle of the week over the southwestern Gulf of America. Although environmental conditions are only expected to be marginally conducive, some slow development is possible and the tropical depression could form late this week while the system drifts northward. Formation chance through 48 hours, low, near 0%. Formation chance through 7 days, medium, 40%. 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The current time is 1:08 p.m. Central Daylight Time. Your weather synopsis for South Central Texas. Sunday highs will range from the mid-70s to mid-80s under mostly cloudy skies. Low rain chances continue over South Central Texas today with the greatest chances over the Rio Grande and coastal plains. Dry conditions return for the work week with a gradual warming trend expected for high temperatures. Mornings will be cooler during the week with lows mainly in the 60s. Low rain chances return late week, possibly into next weekend. Your local forecast. This afternoon, cloudy with a 50% chance of showers. Near steady temperature in the mid-70s. North winds 10 to 15 miles per hour with gusts up to 25 miles per hour. Tonight, mostly cloudy in the evening, then becoming partly cloudy. Lows in the upper 60s. North winds 5 to 10 miles per hour with gusts up to 20 miles per hour. Monday, partly cloudy in the morning, then becoming mostly sunny. Highs in the mid-80s. North winds 10 to 15 miles per hour with gusts up to 25 miles per hour. Monday night, clear. Lows in the lower 60s. North winds 5 to 10 miles per hour. Tuesday, sunny. Highs in the mid-80s. Northeast winds around 5 miles per hour. Tuesday night, clear. Lows in the lower 60s. Wednesday, mostly sunny. Highs in the upper 80s. Wednesday night and Thursday, partly cloudy. Lows in the mid-60s. Highs in the upper 80s. Thursday night and Friday, partly cloudy with a slight chance of showers and thunderstorms. Lows in the upper 60s. Highs in the mid-80s. Friday night, partly cloudy. Lows in the mid-60s.

Continue over South Central Texas today with the greatest chances over the Rio Grande and coastal plains. Dry conditions return for the work week with a gradual warming trend expected for high temperatures. Mornings will be cooler during the week with lows mainly in the 60s. Low rain chances return late week, possibly into next weekend. Your local forecast. This afternoon, cloudy with a 50% chance of showers. Near steady temperature in the mid-70s. North winds 10 to 15 miles per hour with gusts up to 25 miles per hour. Tonight, mostly cloudy in the evening, then becoming partly cloudy. Lows in the upper 60s. North winds 5 to 10 miles per hour with gusts up to 20 miles per hour. Monday, partly cloudy in the morning, then becoming mostly sunny. Highs in the mid-80s. North winds 10 to 15 miles per hour with gusts up to 25 miles per hour. Monday night, clear. Lows in the lower 60s. North winds 5 to 10 miles per hour. Tuesday, sunny. Highs in the mid-80s. Northeast winds around 5 miles per hour. Tuesday night, clear. Lows in the lower 60s. Wednesday, mostly sunny. Highs in the upper 80s. Wednesday night and Thursday, partly cloudy. Lows in the mid-60s. Highs in the upper 80s. Thursday night and Friday, partly cloudy with a slight chance of showers and thunderstorms. Lows in the upper 60s. Highs in the mid-80s. Friday night, partly cloudy. Lows in the mid-60s. Saturday, partly cloudy in the morning, then becoming mostly sunny. Highs in the mid-80s. 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The current time is 1:13 p.m. Central Daylight Time. 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At 1 p.m. at Austin Bergstrom International, rain was falling. The temperature was 74, the dew point 71, the relative humidity was 91%, the wind north at 20 miles an hour, and the pressure was 30.10 inches and falling. At Camp Mabry, it was cloudy. The temperature was 73, the dew point 71, the relative humidity was 93%, the wind north at 9 miles an hour gusting to 25, and the pressure was 30.12 inches and falling. Pflugerville heavy rain and fog were reported 72. Taylor fog was reported 72. Lago Vista drizzle was falling 70. Georgetown light rain and fog were reported 72. San Marcos cloudy 76. Burnett light rain and fog were reported 71. Junction cloudy 74. San Antonio cloudy 78. Corpus Christi cloudy 79. Houston light rain and fog were reported 76. Once again at Austin Bergstrom it was 74, and at Camp Mabry it was 73. Elsewhere across the state, College Station cloudy 74. Amarillo partly sunny 70. Abilene cloudy 71. Dallas-Fort Worth light rain was falling 72. 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A weekly test of the NOAA Weather Radio Tone Alert is conducted each Wednesday between 10 a.m. and noon, unless severe weather is in the area, in which case the weekly test will be postponed until the next good weather day. 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Our telephone number is 830-629-0130. Your weather synopsis for South Central Texas. Sunday highs will range from the mid-70s to mid-80s under mostly cloudy skies.
low rain chances continue over south.

Central Texas today with the greatest chances over the Rio Grande and coastal plains. Dry conditions return for the work week with a gradual warming trend expected for high temperatures. Mornings will be cooler during the week with lows mainly in the 60s. Low rain chances return late week, possibly into next weekend. Your local forecast. This afternoon, cloudy with a 50% chance of showers. Near steady temperature in the mid-70s. North winds 10 to 15 miles per hour with gusts up to 25 miles per hour. Tonight, mostly cloudy in the evening, then becoming partly cloudy. Lows in the upper 60s. North winds 5 to 10 miles per hour with gusts up to 20 miles per hour. Monday, partly cloudy in the morning, then becoming mostly sunny. Highs in the mid-80s. North winds 10 to 15 miles per hour with gusts up to 25 miles per hour. Monday night, clear. Lows in the lower 60s. North winds 5 to 10 miles per hour. Tuesday, sunny. Highs in the mid-80s. Northeast winds around 5 miles per hour. Tuesday night, clear. Lows in the lower 60s. Wednesday, mostly sunny. Highs in the upper 80s. Wednesday night and Thursday, partly cloudy. Lows in the mid-60s. Highs in the upper 80s. Thursday night and Friday, partly cloudy with a slight chance of showers and thunderstorms. Lows in the upper 60s. Highs in the mid-80s. Friday night, partly cloudy. Lows in the mid-60s. Saturday, partly cloudy in the morning, then becoming mostly sunny. Highs in the mid-80s. 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The current time is 1:18 p.m. Central Daylight Time. The Austin, NOAA Weather Radio Roundup. At 1 p.m. at Austin Bergstrom International, rain was falling. The temperature was 74, the dew point 71, the relative humidity was 91%, the wind north at 20 miles an hour, and the pressure was 30.10 inches and falling. At Camp Mabry, it was cloudy. The temperature was 73, the dew point 71, the relative humidity was 93%, the wind north at 9 miles an hour gusting to 25, and the pressure was 30.12 inches and falling. Pflugerville heavy rain and fog were reported 72. Taylor fog was reported 72. Lago Vista drizzle was falling 70. Georgetown light rain and fog were reported 72. San Marcos cloudy 76. Burnett light rain and fog were reported 71. Junction cloudy 74. San Antonio cloudy 78. Corpus Christi cloudy 79. Houston light rain and fog were reported 76. Once again at Austin Bergstrom it was 74, and at Camp Mabry it was 73. Elsewhere across the state, College Station cloudy 74. Amarillo partly sunny 70. Abilene cloudy 71. Dallas-Fort Worth light rain was falling 72. Your weather synopsis for South Central Texas. Sunday highs will range from the mid-70s to mid-80s under mostly cloudy skies. Low rain chances continue over South Central Texas today with the greatest chances over the Rio Grande and coastal plains. Dry conditions return for the work week with a gradual warming trend expected for high temperatures. Mornings will be cooler during the week with lows mainly in the 60s. Low rain chances return late week, possibly into next weekend. Your local forecast. This afternoon, cloudy with a 50% chance of showers. Near steady temperature in the mid-70s. North winds 10 to 15 miles per hour with gusts up to 25 miles per hour. Tonight, mostly cloudy in the evening, then becoming partly cloudy. Lows in the upper 60s. North winds 5 to 10 miles per hour with gusts up to

Monday, partly cloudy in the morning, then becoming mostly sunny. Highs in the mid-80s. North winds 10 to 15 miles per hour with gusts up to 25 miles per hour. Monday night, clear. Lows in the lower 60s. North winds 5 to 10 miles per hour. Tuesday, sunny. Highs in the mid-80s. Northeast winds around 5 miles per hour. Tuesday night, clear. Lows in the lower 60s. Wednesday, mostly sunny. Highs in the upper 80s. Wednesday night and Thursday, partly cloudy. Lows in the mid-60s. Highs in the upper 80s. Thursday night and Friday, partly cloudy with a slight chance of showers and thunderstorms. Lows in the upper 60s. Highs in the mid-80s. Friday night, partly cloudy. Lows in the mid-60s. Saturday, partly cloudy in the morning, then becoming mostly sunny. Highs in the mid-80s. 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The current time is 1:22 p.m. Central Daylight Time. The Austin NOAA Weather Radio Roundup. At 1 p.m. at Austin Bergstrom International, rain was falling. The temperature was 74, the dew point 71, the relative humidity was 91%, the wind north at 20 miles an hour, and the pressure was 30.10 inches and falling. At Camp Mabry, it was cloudy. The temperature was 73, the dew point 71, the relative humidity was 93%, the wind north at 9 miles an hour gusting to 25, and the pressure was 30.12 inches and falling. Pflugerville heavy rain and fog were reported 72. Taylor fog was reported 72. Lago Vista drizzle was falling 70. Georgetown light rain and fog were reported 72. San Marcos cloudy 76. Bernard light rain and fog were reported 71. Junction cloudy 74. San Antonio cloudy 78. Corpus Christi cloudy 79. Houston light rain and fog were reported 76. Once again at Austin Bergstrom it was 74, and at Camp Mabry it was 73. Elsewhere across the state, College Station cloudy 74. Amarillo partly sunny 70. Abilene cloudy 71. Dallas Fort Worth light rain was falling 72. Your weather synopsis for South Central Texas. Sunday highs will range from the mid-70s to mid-80s under mostly cloudy skies. Low rain chances continue over South Central Texas today with the greatest chances over the Rio Grande and coastal plains. Dry conditions return for the work week with a gradual warming trend expected for high temperatures. Mornings will be cooler during the week with lows mainly in the 60s. Low rain chances return late week, possibly into next weekend. Your local forecast. This afternoon, cloudy with a 40% chance of showers. Near steady temperature in the mid-70s. North winds 10 to 15 miles per hour with gusts up to 25 miles per hour. Tonight, mostly cloudy in the evening, then becoming partly cloudy. Lows in the upper 60s. North winds 5 to 10 miles per hour with gusts up to 20 miles per hour. Monday, partly cloudy in the morning, then becoming mostly sunny. Highs in the mid-80s. North winds 10 to 15 miles per hour with gusts up to 25 miles per hour. Monday night, clear. Lows in the lower 60s. North winds 5 to 10 miles per hour. Tuesday, sunny. Highs in the mid-80s. Northeast winds around 5 miles per hour. Tuesday night, clear. Lows in the lower 60s. Wednesday and Wednesday night, mostly clear. Highs in the upper 80s. Lows in the mid-60s. Thursday, partly cloudy. Highs in the upper 80s.

Thursday night and Friday, partly cloudy with a slight chance of showers and thunderstorms. Lows in the upper 60s. Highs in the mid-80s. Friday night, partly cloudy with a slight chance of showers. Lows in the mid-60s. Saturday, partly cloudy in the morning, then clearing. Highs in the mid-80s. 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The current time is 1:27 p.m. Central Daylight Time. The Austin NOAA Weather Radio Roundup. At 1 p.m. at Austin Bergstrom International, rain was falling. The temperature was 74, the dew point 71, the relative humidity was 91%, the wind north at 20 miles an hour, and the pressure was 30.10 inches and falling. At Camp Mabry, it was cloudy. The temperature was 73, the dew point 71, the relative humidity was 93%, the wind north at 9 miles an hour gusting to 25, and the pressure was 30.12 inches and falling. Pflugerville heavy rain and fog were reported 72. Taylor fog was reported 72. Lago Vista drizzle was falling 70. Georgetown light rain and fog were reported 72. San Marcos cloudy 76. Burnett light rain and fog were reported 71. Junction cloudy 74. San Antonio cloudy 78. Corpus Christi cloudy 79. Houston light rain and fog were reported 76. Once again at Austin Bergstrom it was 74, and at Camp Mabry it was 73. Elsewhere across the state, College Station cloudy 74. Amarillo partly sunny 70. Abilene cloudy 71. Dallas Fort Worth light rain was falling 72. Your weather synopsis for South Central Texas. Sunday highs will range from the mid-70s to mid-80s under mostly cloudy skies. Low rain chances continue over South Central Texas today with the greatest chances over the Rio Grande and coastal plains. Dry conditions return for the work week with a gradual warming trend expected for high temperatures. Mornings will be cooler during the week with lows mainly in the 60s. Low rain chances return late week, possibly into next weekend. Your local forecast. This afternoon, cloudy with a 40% chance of showers. Near steady temperature in the mid-70s. North winds 10 to 15 miles per hour with gusts up to 25 miles per hour. Tonight, mostly cloudy in the evening, then becoming partly cloudy. Lows in the upper 60s. North winds 5 to 10 miles per hour with gusts up to 20 miles per hour. Monday, partly cloudy in the morning, then becoming mostly sunny. Highs in the mid-80s. North winds 10 to 15 miles per hour with gusts up to 25 miles per hour. Monday night, clear. Lows in the lower 60s. North winds 5 to 10 miles per hour. Tuesday, sunny. Highs in the mid-80s. Northeast winds around 5 miles per hour. Tuesday night, clear. Lows in the lower 60s. Wednesday and Wednesday night, mostly clear. Highs in the upper 80s. Lows in the mid-60s. Thursday, partly cloudy. Highs in the upper 80s. Thursday night and Friday, partly cloudy with a slight chance of showers and thunderstorms. Lows in the upper 60s. Highs in the mid-80s. Friday night, partly cloudy with a slight chance of showers. Lows in the mid-60s. Saturday, partly cloudy in the morning, then clearing. Highs in the mid-80s. 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

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At 1 p.m. at Austin Bergstrom International, rain was falling. The temperature was 74, the dew point 71, the relative humidity was 91%, the wind north at 20 miles an hour, and the pressure was 30.10 inches and falling. At Camp Mabry, it was cloudy. The temperature was 73, the dew point 71, the relative humidity was 93%, the wind north at 9 miles an hour gusting to 25, and the pressure was 30.12 inches and falling. Pflugerville, heavy rain and fog were reported 72. Taylor fog was reported 72. Lago Vista drizzle was falling 70. Georgetown light rain and fog were reported 72. San Marcos cloudy 76. Bernard light rain and fog were reported 71. Junction cloudy 74. San Antonio cloudy 78. Corpus Christi cloudy 79. Houston light rain and fog were reported 76. Once again at Austin Bergstrom it was 74, and at Camp Mabry it was 73. Elsewhere across the state, College Station cloudy 74. Amarillo partly sunny 70. Abilene cloudy 71. Dallas Fort Worth light rain was falling 72. Your weather synopsis for South Central Texas. Sunday highs will range from the mid-70s to mid-80s under mostly cloudy skies. Low rain chances continue over South Central Texas today with the greatest chances over the Rio Grande and coastal plains. Dry conditions return for the work week with a gradual warming trend expected for high temperatures. Mornings will be cooler during the week with lows mainly in the 60s. A warming trend expected for high temperatures. Mornings will be cooler during the week with lows mainly in the 60s. Low rain chances return late week, possibly into next weekend. Your local forecast. This afternoon, cloudy with a 40% chance of showers. Near steady temperature in the mid-70s. North winds 10 to 15 miles per hour with gusts up to 25 miles per hour. Tonight, mostly cloudy in the evening, then becoming partly cloudy. Lows in the upper 60s. North winds 5 to 10 miles per hour with gusts up to 20 miles per hour. Monday, partly cloudy in the morning, then becoming mostly sunny. Highs in the mid-80s. North winds 10 to 15 miles per hour with gusts up to 25 miles per hour. Monday night, clear. Lows in the lower 60s. North winds 5 to 10 miles per hour. Tuesday, sunny. Highs in the mid-80s. Northeast winds around 5 miles per hour. Tuesday night, clear. Lows in the lower 60s. Wednesday and Wednesday night, mostly clear. Highs in the upper 80s. Lows in the mid-60s. Thursday, partly cloudy. Highs in the upper 80s. Thursday night and Friday, partly cloudy with a slight chance of showers and thunderstorms. Lows in the upper 60s. Highs in the mid-80s. Friday night, partly cloudy with a slight chance of showers. Lows in the mid-60s. Saturday, partly cloudy in the morning, then clearing. Highs in the mid-80s. The coastal waters forecast from Baffin Bay to Port Aransas out 20 nautical miles. Small craft advisory in effect through Monday afternoon. Rest of tonight, northeast winds around 20 knots with gusts up to 25 knots. Seas 5 to 6 feet, occasionally to 8 feet. Wave detail, east 5 feet at 7 seconds. Showers with a chance of thunderstorms. Sunday, northeast winds around 20 knots with gusts up to 25 knots. Seas 4 to 6 feet, occasionally to 8 feet. Wave detail, east 6 feet at 6 seconds. A chance of thunderstorms. Showers. Sunday night, northeast winds 20 to 25 knots. Seas 5 to 7 feet, occasionally to 9 feet. Wave detail, east 6 feet at 7 seconds. Showers likely with a chance of thunderstorms. Monday.

northeast winds 20 to 25 knots. Seas 5 to 7 feet, occasionally to 9 feet. Wave detail, northeast 6 feet at 6 seconds. Showers likely with a chance of thunderstorms. Monday night, northeast winds 15 to 20 knots with gusts up to 25 knots. Seas 4 to 5 feet, occasionally to 6 feet. Wave detail, northeast 5 feet at 7 seconds and north 3 feet at 4 seconds. A slight chance of thunderstorms. A chance of showers in the evening, then showers likely after midnight. Tuesday, north winds 15 to 20 knots, becoming northeast 10 to 15 knots in the afternoon. Seas 3 to 5 feet, occasionally to 6 feet. Wave detail, northeast 4 feet at 6 seconds. A chance of showers in the morning. Tuesday night, northeast winds 10 to 15 knots. Seas 2 to 3 feet. Wednesday, northeast winds 10 to 15 knots. Seas 2 to 3 feet. A chance of showers. Wednesday night, northeast winds 10 to 15 knots. Seas around 3 feet. A chance of showers after midnight. Thursday, northeast winds around 15 knots. Seas 3 to 4 feet, occasionally to 5 feet. A chance of showers and thunderstorms in the morning, then showers likely in the afternoon. Thursday night, northeast winds 15 to 20 knots, diminishing to 10 to 15 knots after midnight. Seas 3 to 4 feet, occasionally to 5 feet. A chance of showers. Winds and seas higher and near thunderstorms. The Tropical Weather Outlook. For the North Atlantic, Caribbean Sea and the Gulf of America, southwestern Gulf of America, an area of low pressure is likely to form around the middle of the week over the southwestern Gulf of America. Although environmental conditions are only expected to be marginally conducive, some slow development is possible and the tropical depression could form late this week while the system drifts northward. Formation chance through 48 hours, low, near 0%. Formation chance through 7 days, medium, 40%. 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The current time is 1:39 p.m. Central Daylight Time. 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At 1 p.m. at Austin Bergstrom International, rain was falling. The temperature was 74, the dew point 71, the relative humidity was 91%, the wind north at 20 miles an hour, and the pressure was 30.10 inches and falling. At Camp Mabry, it was cloudy. The temperature was 73, the dew point 71, the relative humidity was 93%, the wind north at 9 miles an hour gusting to 25, and the pressure was 30.12 inches and falling. Pflugerville heavy rain and fog were reported 72. Taylor fog was reported 72. Lago Vista drizzle was falling 70. Georgetown light rain and fog were reported 72. San Marcos cloudy 76. Burnett light rain and fog were reported 71. Junction cloudy 74. San Antonio cloudy 78. Corpus Christi cloudy 79. Houston light rain and fog were reported 76. Once again at Austin Bergstrom it was 74, and at Camp Mabry it was 73. Elsewhere across the state, College Station cloudy 74. Amarillo partly sunny 70. Abilene cloudy 71. Dallas-Fort Worth light rain was falling 72. Your weather synopsis for South Central Texas. Sunday highs will range from the mid-70s to mid-80s under mostly cloudy skies. Low rain chances continue over South Central Texas today with the greatest chances over the Rio Grande and coastal plains. Dry conditions return for the work week with a gradual warming trend expected for high temperatures. Mornings will be cooler during the week with lows mainly in the 60s. Low rain chances return late week, possibly into next weekend.
Your local forecast. This afternoon, cloudy with a 40% chance of showers. Near steady temperature in the mid-70s. North winds 10 to 15 miles per hour with gusts up to 25 miles per hour. Tonight, mostly cloudy in the evening, then becoming partly cloudy. Lows in the upper 60s. North winds 5 to 10 miles per hour with gusts up to 20 miles per hour. Monday, partly cloudy in the morning, then becoming mostly sunny. Highs in the mid-80s. North winds 10 to 15 miles per hour with gusts up to 25 miles per hour. Monday night, clear. Lows in the lower 60s. North winds 5 to 10 miles per hour. Tuesday, sunny. Highs in the mid-80s. Northeast winds around 5 miles per hour. Tuesday night, clear. Lows in the lower 60s. Wednesday and Wednesday night, mostly clear. Highs in the upper 80s. Lows in the mid-60s. Thursday, partly cloudy. Highs in the upper 80s. Thursday night and Friday, partly cloudy with a slight chance of showers and thunderstorms. Lows in the upper 60s. Highs in the mid-80s. Friday night, partly cloudy with a slight chance of showers. Lows in the mid-60s. Saturday, partly cloudy in the morning, then clearing. Highs in the mid-80s. 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The current time is 1:43 p.m. Central Daylight Time. 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At 1 p.m. at Austin Bergstrom International, rain was falling. The temperature was 74, the dew point 71, the relative humidity was 91%, the wind north at 20 miles an hour, and the pressure was 30.10 inches and falling. At Camp Mabry, it was cloudy. The temperature was 73, the dew point 71, the relative humidity was 93%, the wind north at 9 miles an hour gusting to 25, and the pressure was 30.12 inches and falling. Pflugerville heavy rain and fog were reported 72. Taylor fog was reported 72. Lago Vista drizzle was falling 70. Georgetown light rain and fog were reported 72. San Marcos cloudy 76. Burnett light rain and fog were reported 71. Junction cloudy 74. San Antonio cloudy 78. Corpus Christi cloudy 79. Houston light rain and fog were reported 76. Once again at Austin Bergstrom it was 74, and at Camp Mabry it was 73. Elsewhere across the state, College Station cloudy 74. Amarillo partly sunny 70. Abilene cloudy 71. Dallas-Fort Worth light rain was falling 72. Your weather synopsis for South Central Texas. Sunday highs will range from the mid-70s to mid-80s under mostly cloudy skies. Low rain chances continue over South Central Texas today with the greatest chances over the Rio Grande and coastal plains. Dry conditions return for the work week with a gradual warming trend expected for high temperatures. Mornings will be cooler during the week with lows mainly in the 60s. Low rain chances return late week, possibly into next weekend. Your local forecast. This afternoon, cloudy with a 40% chance of showers. Near steady temperature in the mid-70s. North winds 10 to 15 miles per hour with gusts up to 25 miles per hour. Tonight, mostly cloudy in the evening, then becoming partly cloudy. Lows in the upper 60s. North winds 5 to 10 miles per hour with gusts up to 20 miles per hour. Monday, partly cloudy in the morning, then becoming mostly sunny. Highs in the mid-80s. North winds 10 to 15 miles per hour with gusts up to 25 miles per hour. Monday night, clear. Lows in the lower 60s. North winds

5 to 10 miles per hour. Tuesday, sunny. Highs in the mid-80s. Northeast winds around 5 miles per hour. Tuesday night, clear. Lows in the lower 60s. Wednesday and Wednesday night, mostly clear. Highs in the upper 80s. Lows in the mid-60s. Thursday, partly cloudy. Highs in the upper 80s. Thursday night and Friday, partly cloudy with a slight chance of showers and thunderstorms. Lows in the upper 60s. Highs in the mid-80s. Friday night, partly cloudy with a slight chance of showers. Lows in the mid-60s. Saturday, partly cloudy in the morning, then clearing. Highs in the mid-80s. 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At 1 p.m. at Austin Bergstrom International, rain was falling. The temperature was 74, the dew point 71, the relative humidity was 91%, the wind north at 20 miles an hour, and the pressure was 30.10 inches and falling. At Camp Mabry, it was cloudy. The temperature was 73, the dew point 71, the relative humidity was 93%, the wind north at 9 miles an hour gusting to 25, and the pressure was 30.12 inches and falling. Pflugerville heavy rain and fog were reported 72. Taylor fog was reported 72. Lago Vista drizzle was falling 70. Georgetown light rain and fog were reported 72. San Marcos cloudy 76. Burnett light rain and fog were reported 71. Junction cloudy 74. San Antonio cloudy 78. Corpus Christi cloudy 79. Houston light rain and fog were reported 76. Once again at Austin Bergstrom it was 74, and at Camp Mabry it was 73. Elsewhere across the state, College Station cloudy 74. Amarillo partly sunny 70. Abilene cloudy 71. Dallas Fort Worth light rain was falling 72. Your weather synopsis for South Central Texas. Sunday highs will range from the mid-70s to mid-80s under mostly cloudy skies. Low rain chances continue over South Central Texas today with the greatest chances over the Rio Grande and coastal plains. Dry conditions return for the work week with a gradual warming trend expected for high temperatures. Mornings will be cooler during the week with lows mainly in the 60s. Low rain chances return late week, possibly into next weekend. Your local forecast. This afternoon, cloudy with a 40% chance of showers. Near steady temperature in the mid-70s. North winds 10 to 15 miles per hour with gusts up to 25 miles per hour. Tonight, mostly cloudy in the evening, then becoming partly cloudy. Lows in the upper 60s. North winds 5 to 10 miles per hour with gusts up to 20 miles per hour. Monday, partly cloudy in the morning, then becoming mostly sunny. Highs in the mid-80s. North winds 10 to 15 miles per hour with gusts up to 25 miles per hour. Monday night, clear. Lows in the lower 60s. North winds 5 to 10 miles per hour. Tuesday, sunny. Highs in the mid-80s. Northeast winds around 5 miles per hour. Tuesday night, clear. Lows in the lower 60s. Wednesday and Wednesday night, mostly clear. Highs in the upper 80s. Lows in the mid-60s. Thursday, partly cloudy. Highs in the upper 80s. Thursday night and Friday, partly cloudy with a slight chance of showers and thunderstorms. Lows in the upper 60s. Highs in the mid-80s. Friday night, partly cloudy with a slight chance of showers. Lows in the mid-60s. Saturday, partly cloudy in the morning.

then clearing. Highs in the mid-80s. The coastal waters forecast from Baffin Bay to Port Aransas out 20 nautical miles. Small craft advisory in effect through Monday afternoon. This afternoon, northeast winds around 20 knots with gusts up to 25 knots. Seas 4 to 6 feet, occasionally to 8 feet. Wave detail, east 5 feet at 6 seconds. A chance of thunderstorms. Showers. Tonight, northeast winds around 20 knots, increasing to 20 to 25 knots after midnight. Seas 4 to 6 feet, occasionally to 8 feet. Wave detail, east 6 feet at 7 seconds. A chance of thunderstorms. Showers. Monday, northeast winds 20 to 25 knots, diminishing to 15 to 20 knots in the afternoon. Seas 5 to 7 feet, occasionally to 9 feet. Wave detail, northeast 6 feet at 6 seconds. A chance of thunderstorms. Showers likely, mainly in the morning. Monday night, northeast winds 15 to 20 knots with gusts up to 25 knots. Seas 3 to 5 feet, occasionally to 6 feet. Wave detail, northeast 5 feet at 7 seconds and north 3 feet at 4 seconds. A chance of showers. A chance of thunderstorms, mainly in the evening. Tuesday, northeast winds 15 to 20 knots, diminishing to 10 to 15 knots in the afternoon. Seas 3 to 5 feet, occasionally to 6 feet. Wave detail, northeast 4 feet at 6 seconds. A slight chance of thunderstorms in the morning. A chance of showers. Tuesday night, northeast winds 10 to 15 knots. Seas 2 to 4 feet, occasionally to 5 feet. Wave detail, northeast 3 feet at 6 seconds. Wednesday, northeast winds 10 to 15 knots. Seas 3 to 4 feet, occasionally to 5 feet. A chance of showers in the morning. Wednesday night, northeast winds 10 to 15 knots. Seas around 3 feet. A chance of showers. A chance of thunderstorms after midnight. Thursday, northeast winds 15 to 20 knots. Seas 3 to 4 feet, occasionally to 5 feet. Showers likely with a chance of thunderstorms. Thursday night, northeast winds 15 to 20 knots. Seas 3 to 4 feet, occasionally to 5 feet. A chance of thunderstorms in the evening. Showers likely. Winds and seas higher and near thunderstorms. 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The current time is 1:54 p.m. Central Daylight Time. 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At 1 p.m. at Austin Bergstrom International, rain was falling. The temperature was 74, the dew point 71, the relative humidity was 91%, the wind north at 20 miles an hour, and the pressure was 30.10 inches and falling. At Camp Mabry, it was cloudy. The temperature was 73, the dew point 71, the relative humidity was 93%, the wind north at 9 miles an hour gusting to 25, and the pressure was 30.12 inches and falling. Pflugerville heavy rain and fog were reported 72. Taylor fog was reported 72. Lago Vista drizzle was falling 70. Georgetown light rain and fog were reported 72. San Marcos cloudy 76. Burnett light rain and fog were reported 71. Junction cloudy 74. San Antonio cloudy 78. Corpus Christi cloudy 79. Houston light rain and fog were reported 76. Once again at Austin Bergstrom it was 74, and at Camp Mabry it was 73. Elsewhere across the state, College Station cloudy 74. Amarillo partly sunny 70. Abilene cloudy 71. Dallas-Fort Worth light rain was falling 72.
Your weather synopsis for South Central Texas. Sunday highs will range from the mid-70s to mid-80s under mostly cloudy skies. Low rain chances continue over South Central Texas today, with the greatest chances over the Rio Grande and coastal plains. Dry conditions return for the work week, with a gradual warming trend expected for high temperatures. Mornings will be cooler during the week, with lows mainly in the 60s. Low rain chances return late week, possibly into next weekend. Your local forecast. This afternoon, cloudy with a 40% chance of showers. Near steady temperature in the mid-70s. North winds 10 to 15 miles per hour, with gusts up to 25 miles per hour. Tonight, mostly cloudy in the evening, then becoming partly cloudy. Lows in the upper 60s. North winds 5 to 10 miles per hour, with gusts up to 20 miles per hour. Monday, partly cloudy in the morning, then becoming mostly sunny. Highs in the mid-80s. North winds 10 to 15 miles per hour, with gusts up to 25 miles per hour. Monday night, clear. Lows in the lower 60s. North winds 5 to 10 miles per hour. Tuesday, sunny. Highs in the mid-80s. Northeast winds around 5 miles per hour. Tuesday night, clear. Lows in the lower 60s. Wednesday and Wednesday night, mostly clear. Highs in the upper 80s. Lows in the mid-60s. Thursday, partly cloudy. Highs in the upper 80s. Thursday night and Friday, partly cloudy with a slight chance of showers and thunderstorms. Lows in the upper 60s. Highs in the mid-80s. Friday night, partly cloudy with a slight chance of showers. Lows in the mid-60s. Saturday, partly cloudy in the morning, then clearing. Highs in the mid-80s. 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At 1 p.m. at Austin Bergstrom International, rain was falling. The temperature was 74, the dew point 71, the relative humidity was 91%, the wind north at 20 miles an hour, and the pressure was 30.10 inches and falling. At Camp Mabry, it was cloudy. The temperature was 73, the dew point 71, the relative humidity was 93%, the wind north at 9 miles an hour gusting to 25, and the pressure was 30.12 inches and falling. Pflugerville heavy rain and fog were reported 72. Taylor fog was reported 72. Lago Vista drizzle was falling 70. Georgetown light rain and fog were reported 72. San Marcos cloudy 76. Burnett light rain and fog were reported 71. Junction cloudy 74. San Antonio cloudy 78. Corpus Christi cloudy 79. Houston light rain and fog were reported 76. Once again at Austin Bergstrom it was 74, and at Camp Mabry it was 73. Elsewhere across the state, College Station cloudy 74. Amarillo partly sunny 70. Abilene cloudy 71. Dallas-Fort Worth light rain was falling 72. Your weather synopsis for South Central Texas. Sunday highs will range from the mid-70s to mid-80s under mostly cloudy skies. Low rain chances continue over South Central Texas today, with the greatest chances over the Rio Grande and coastal plains. Dry conditions return for the work week, with a gradual warming trend expected for high temperatures. Mornings will be cooler during the week, with lows mainly in the 60s. Low rain chances return late week, possibly into next weekend. Your local forecast. This afternoon, cloudy with a 40% chance of showers. Near steady temperature in the mid-70s.
North winds 10 to 15 miles per hour with gusts up to 25 miles per hour.

Tonight, mostly cloudy in the evening, then becoming partly cloudy. Lows in the upper 60s. North winds 5 to 10 miles per hour with gusts up to 20 miles per hour. Monday, partly cloudy in the morning, then becoming mostly sunny. Highs in the mid 80s. North winds 10 to 15 miles per hour with gusts up to 25 miles per hour. Monday night, clear. Lows in the lower 60s. North winds 5 to 10 miles per hour. Tuesday, sunny. Highs in the mid 80s. Northeast winds around 5 miles per hour. Tuesday night, clear. Lows in the lower 60s. Wednesday and Wednesday night, mostly clear. Highs in the upper 80s. Lows in the mid 60s. Thursday, partly cloudy. Highs in the upper 80s. Thursday night and Friday, partly cloudy with a slight chance of showers and thunderstorms. Lows in the upper 60s. Highs in the mid 80s. Friday night, partly cloudy with a slight chance of showers. Lows in the mid 60s. Saturday, partly cloudy in the morning, then clearing. Highs in the mid 80s. 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The current time is 2:02 p.m. Central Daylight Time. 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At 1 p.m. at Austin Bergstrom International, rain was falling. The temperature was 74, the dew point 71, the relative humidity was 91%, the wind north at 20 miles an hour, and the pressure was 30.10 inches and falling. At Camp Mabry, it was cloudy. The temperature was 73, the dew point 71, the relative humidity was 93%, the wind north at 9 miles an hour gusting to 25, and the pressure was 30.12 inches and falling. Pflugerville heavy rain and fog were reported 72. Taylor fog was reported 72. Lago Vista drizzle was falling 70. Georgetown light rain and fog were reported 72. San Marcos cloudy 76. Bernard light rain and fog were reported 71. Junction cloudy 74. San Antonio cloudy 78. Corpus Christi cloudy 79. Houston light rain and fog were reported 76. Once again at Austin Bergstrom it was 74, and at Camp Mabry it was 73. Elsewhere across the state, College Station cloudy 74. Amarillo partly sunny 70. Abilene cloudy 71. Dallas-Fort Worth light rain was falling 72. Your weather synopsis for South Central Texas. Sunday highs will range from the mid-70s to mid-80s under mostly cloudy skies. Low rain chances continue over South Central Texas today with the greatest chances over the Rio Grande and coastal plains. Dry conditions return for the work week with a gradual warming trend expected for high temperatures. Mornings will be cooler during the week with lows mainly in the 60s. Low rain chances return late week, possibly into next weekend. The Tropical Weather Outlook. For the North Atlantic, Caribbean Sea and the Gulf of America, southwestern Gulf of America, an area of low pressure is likely to form around the middle of the week over the southwestern Gulf of America. Although environmental conditions are only expected to be marginally conducive, some slow development is possible and the tropical depression could form late this week while the system drifts northward. Formation chance through 48 hours, low, near 0%. Formation chance through 7 days, medium, 40%. Your local forecast. This afternoon, cloudy with a 40% chance of showers. Near steady temperature in the mid-70s. North winds 10 to 15 miles per hour with gusts up to 25 miles per hour. Tonight, mostly cloudy in the evening, then becoming partly cloudy. Lows in the upper 60s. North winds 5 to 10 miles per hour with gusts up to 20 miles.

Monday, partly cloudy in the morning, then becoming mostly sunny. Highs in the mid-80s. North winds 10 to 15 miles per hour with gusts up to 25 miles per hour. Monday night, clear. Lows in the lower 60s. North winds 5 to 10 miles per hour. Tuesday, sunny. Highs in the mid-80s. Northeast winds around 5 miles per hour. Tuesday night, clear. Lows in the lower 60s. Wednesday and Wednesday night, mostly clear. Highs in the upper 80s. Lows in the mid-60s. Thursday, partly cloudy. Highs in the upper 80s. Thursday night and Friday, partly cloudy with a slight chance of showers and thunderstorms. Lows in the upper 60s. Highs in the mid-80s. Friday night, partly cloudy with a slight chance of showers. Lows in the mid-60s. Saturday, partly cloudy in the morning, then clearing. Highs in the mid-80s. 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The current time is 2:07 p.m. Central Daylight Time. Your weather synopsis for South Central Texas. Sunday highs will range from the mid-70s to mid-80s under mostly cloudy skies. Low rain chances continue over South Central Texas today with the greatest chances over the Rio Grande and coastal plains. Dry conditions return for the work week with a gradual warming trend expected for high temperatures. Mornings will be cooler during the week with lows mainly in the 60s. Low rain chances return late week, possibly into next weekend. Your local forecast. This afternoon, cloudy with a 40% chance of showers. Near steady temperature in the mid-70s. North winds 10 to 15 miles per hour with gusts up to 25 miles per hour. Tonight, mostly cloudy in the evening, then becoming partly cloudy. Lows in the upper 60s. North winds 5 to 10 miles per hour with gusts up to 20 miles per hour. Monday, partly cloudy in the morning, then becoming mostly sunny. Highs in the mid-80s. North winds 10 to 15 miles per hour with gusts up to 25 miles per hour. Monday night, clear. Lows in the lower 60s. North winds 5 to 10 miles per hour. Tuesday, sunny. Highs in the mid-80s. Northeast winds around 5 miles per hour. Tuesday night, clear. Lows in the lower 60s. Wednesday and Wednesday night, mostly clear. Highs in the upper 80s. Lows in the mid-60s. Thursday, partly cloudy. Highs in the upper 80s. Thursday night and Friday, partly cloudy with a slight chance of showers and thunderstorms. Lows in the upper 60s. Highs in the mid-80s. Friday night, partly cloudy with a slight chance of showers. Lows in the mid-60s. Saturday, partly cloudy in the morning, then clearing. Highs in the mid-80s. 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The current time is 2:10 p.m. Central Daylight Time. Your weather synopsis for South Central Texas. Sunday highs will range from the mid-70s to mid-80s under mostly cloudy skies. Low rain chances continue over South Central Texas today with the greatest chances over the Rio Grande and coastal plains. Dry conditions return for the work week with a gradual warming trend expected for high temperatures. Mornings will be cooler during the week with lows mainly in the 60s. Low rain chances return late week, possibly into next weekend. Your local forecast. This afternoon, cloudy with a 40% chance of showers. Near steady temperature in the mid-70s. North winds

northeast winds around 5 miles per hour. Tuesday night, clear. Lows in the lower 60s. Wednesday and Wednesday night, mostly clear. Highs in the upper 80s. Lows in the mid 60s. Thursday, partly cloudy. Highs in the upper 80s. Thursday night and Friday, partly cloudy with a slight chance of showers and thunderstorms. Lows in the upper 60s. Highs in the mid 80s. Friday night, partly cloudy with a slight chance of showers. Lows in the mid 60s. Saturday, partly cloudy in the morning, then clearing. Highs in the mid 80s. 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The current time is 2:13 p.m. Central Daylight Time. 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At 2 p.m. at Austin Bergstrom International, light rain and fog were reported. The temperature was 74, the dew point 71, the relative humidity was 91%, the wind northeast at 20 miles an hour gusting to 28, and the pressure was 30.08 inches and falling. At Camp Mabry, light rain and fog were reported. The temperature was 73, the dew point 71, the relative humidity was 93%, the wind north at 8 miles an hour gusting to 16, and the pressure was 30.10 inches and falling. Pflugerville light rain and fog were reported 73. Taylor fog was reported 72. Lago Vista drizzle was falling 70. Georgetown cloudy 73. San Marcos cloudy 78. Burnett light rain and fog were reported 72. Junction cloudy 76. San Antonio cloudy 78. Corpus Christi cloudy 79. Houston fog was reported 76. Once again at Austin Bergstrom it was 74, and at Camp Mabry it was 73. Elsewhere across the state, College Station cloudy 77. Amarillo cloudy 71. Abilene cloudy 72. Dallas-Fort Worth light rain was falling 73. 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A weekly test of the NOAA Weather Radio Tone Alert is conducted each Wednesday between 10 a.m. and noon, unless severe weather is in the area, in which case the weekly test will be postponed until the next good weather day. 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Our telephone number is 830-629-0130. Your weather synopsis for South Central Texas. Sunday highs will range from the mid-70s to mid-80s under mostly cloudy skies. Low rain chances continue over South Central Texas today with the greatest chances over the Rio Grande and coastal plains. Dry conditions return for the work week with a gradual warming trend expected for high temperatures. Mornings will be cooler during the week with lows mainly in the 60s. Low rain chances return late week, possibly into next weekend. Your local forecast. This afternoon, cloudy with a 40% chance of showers. Near steady temperature in the mid-70s. North winds 10 to 15 miles per hour with gusts up to 25 miles per hour. Tonight, mostly cloudy in the evening, then becoming partly cloudy. Lows in the upper 60s. North winds 5 to 10 miles per hour with gusts up to 20 miles per hour. Monday, partly cloudy in the morning, then becoming mostly sunny. Highs in the mid-80s. North winds 10 to 15 miles per hour with gusts up to 25 miles per hour. Monday night, clear. Lows in the lower 60s. North winds 5 to 10 miles per hour. Tuesday, sunny. Highs in the mid-80s.

northeast winds around 5 miles per hour. Tuesday night, clear. Lows in the lower 60s. Wednesday and Wednesday night, mostly clear. Highs in the upper 80s. Lows in the mid 60s. Thursday, partly cloudy. Highs in the upper 80s. Thursday night and Friday, partly cloudy with a slight chance of showers and thunderstorms. Lows in the upper 60s. Highs in the mid 80s. Friday night, partly cloudy with a slight chance of showers. Lows in the mid 60s. Saturday, partly cloudy in the morning, then clearing. Highs in the mid 80s. The coastal waters forecast from Baffin Bay to Port Aransas out 20 nautical miles. Small craft advisory in effect through Monday afternoon. This afternoon, northeast winds around 20 knots with gusts up to 25 knots. Seas 4 to 6 feet, occasionally to 8 feet. Wave detail, east 5 feet at 6 seconds. A chance of thunderstorms. Showers. Tonight, northeast winds around 20 knots, increasing to 20 to 25 knots after midnight. Seas 4 to 6 feet, occasionally to 8 feet. Wave detail, east 6 feet at 7 seconds. A chance of thunderstorms. Showers. Monday, northeast winds 20 to 25 knots, diminishing to 15 to 20 knots in the afternoon. Seas 5 to 7 feet, occasionally to 9 feet. Wave detail, northeast 6 feet at 6 seconds. A chance of thunderstorms. Showers likely, mainly in the morning. Monday night, northeast winds 15 to 20 knots with gusts up to 25 knots. Seas 3 to 5 feet, occasionally to 6 feet. Wave detail, northeast 5 feet at 7 seconds and north 3 feet at 4 seconds. A chance of showers. A chance of thunderstorms, mainly in the evening. Tuesday, northeast winds 15 to 20 knots, diminishing to 10 to 15 knots in the afternoon. Seas 3 to 5 feet, occasionally to 6 feet. Wave detail, northeast 4 feet at 6 seconds. A slight chance of thunderstorms in the morning. A chance of showers. Tuesday night, northeast winds 10 to 15 knots. Seas 2 to 4 feet, occasionally to 5 feet. Wave detail, northeast 3 feet at 6 seconds. Wednesday, northeast winds 10 to 15 knots. Seas 3 to 4 feet, occasionally to 5 feet. A chance of showers in the morning. Wednesday night, northeast winds 10 to 15 knots. Seas around 3 feet. A chance of showers. A chance of thunderstorms after midnight. Thursday, northeast winds 15 to 20 knots. Seas 3 to 4 feet, occasionally to 5 feet. Showers likely with a chance of thunderstorms. Thursday night, northeast winds 15 to 20 knots. Seas 3 to 4 feet, occasionally to 5 feet. A chance of thunderstorms in the evening. Showers likely. Winds and seas higher and near thunderstorms. 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The current time is 2:21 p.m. Central Daylight Time. 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At 2 p.m. at Austin Bergstrom International, light rain and fog were reported. The temperature was 74, the dew point 71, the relative humidity was 91%, the wind northeast at 20 miles an hour gusting to 28, and the pressure was 30.08 inches and falling. At Camp Mabry, light rain and fog were reported. The temperature was 73, the dew point 71, the relative humidity was 93%, the wind north at 8 miles an hour gusting to 16, and the pressure was 30.10 inches and falling. Pflugerville light rain and fog were reported 73. Taylor fog was reported 72. Lago Vista drizzle was falling 70.

Georgetown, cloudy 73. San Marcos, cloudy 78. Burnett, light rain and fog were reported 72. Junction, cloudy 76. San Antonio, cloudy 78. Corpus Christi, cloudy 79. Houston, fog was reported 76. Once again at Austin Bergstrom, it was 74, and at Camp Mabry, it was 73. Elsewhere across the state, College Station, cloudy 77. Amarillo, cloudy 71. Abilene, cloudy 72. Dallas, Fort Worth, light rain was falling 73. Your weather synopsis for South Central Texas. Sunday highs will range from the mid-70s to mid-80s under mostly cloudy skies. Low rain chances continue over South Central Texas today with the greatest chances over the Rio Grande and coastal plains. Dry conditions return for the work week with a gradual warming trend expected for high temperatures. Mornings will be cooler during the week with lows mainly in the 60s. Low rain chances return late week, possibly into next weekend. Your local forecast. This afternoon, cloudy with a 40% chance of showers. Near steady temperature in the mid-70s. North winds 10 to 15 miles per hour with gusts up to 25 miles per hour. Tonight, mostly cloudy in the evening, then becoming partly cloudy. Lows in the upper 60s. North winds 5 to 10 miles per hour with gusts up to 20 miles per hour. Monday, partly cloudy in the morning, then becoming mostly sunny. Highs in the mid-80s. North winds 10 to 15 miles per hour with gusts up to 25 miles per hour. Monday night, clear. Lows in the lower 60s. North winds 5 to 10 miles per hour. Tuesday, sunny. Highs in the mid-80s. Northeast winds around 5 miles per hour. Tuesday night, clear. Lows in the lower 60s. Wednesday and Wednesday night, mostly clear. Highs in the upper 80s. Lows in the mid-60s. Thursday, partly cloudy. Highs in the upper 80s. Thursday night and Friday, partly cloudy with a slight chance of showers and thunderstorms. Lows in the upper 60s. Highs in the mid-80s. Friday night, partly cloudy with a slight chance of showers. Lows in the mid-60s. Saturday, partly cloudy in the morning, then clearing. Highs in the mid-80s. 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The current time is 2:25 p.m. Central Daylight Time. The Austin, NOAA Weather Radio Roundup, at 2 p.m. at Austin Bergstrom International, light rain and fog were reported. The temperature was 74, the dew point 71, the relative humidity was 91%, the wind northeast at 20 miles an hour gusting to 28, and the pressure was 30.08 inches and falling. At Camp Mabry, light rain and fog were reported. The temperature was 73, the dew point 71, the relative humidity was 93%, the wind north at 8 miles an hour gusting to 16, and the pressure was 30.10 inches and falling. Pflugerville light rain and fog were reported 73. Taylor fog was reported 72. Lago Vista drizzle was falling 70. Georgetown cloudy 73. San Marcos cloudy 78. Burnett light rain and fog were reported 72. Junction cloudy 76. San Antonio cloudy 78. Corpus Christi cloudy 79. Houston fog was reported 76. Once again at Austin Bergstrom it was 74, and at Camp Mabry it was 73. Elsewhere across the state, College Station cloudy 77. Amarillo cloudy 71. Abilene cloudy 72. Dallas Fort Worth light rain was falling 73. Your weather synopsis for South Central Texas. Sunday high.

Highs will range from the mid-70s to mid-80s under mostly cloudy skies. Low rain chances continue over south-central Texas today, with the greatest chances over the Rio Grande and coastal plains. Dry conditions return for the work week, with a gradual warming trend expected for high temperatures. Mornings will be cooler during the week, with lows mainly in the 60s. Low rain chances return late week, possibly into next weekend. Your local forecast. This afternoon, cloudy with a 40% chance of showers. Near steady temperature in the mid-70s. North winds 10 to 15 miles per hour with gusts up to 25 miles per hour. Tonight, mostly cloudy in the evening, then becoming partly cloudy. Lows in the upper 60s. North winds 5 to 10 miles per hour with gusts up to 20 miles per hour. Monday, partly cloudy in the morning, then becoming mostly sunny. Highs in the mid-80s. North winds 10 to 15 miles per hour with gusts up to 25 miles per hour. Monday night, clear. Lows in the lower 60s. North winds 5 to 10 miles per hour. Tuesday, sunny. Highs in the mid-80s. Northeast winds around 5 miles per hour. Tuesday night, clear. Lows in the lower 60s. Wednesday and Wednesday night, mostly clear. Highs in the upper 80s. Lows in the mid-60s. Thursday, partly cloudy. Highs in the upper 80s. Thursday night and Friday, partly cloudy with a slight chance of showers and thunderstorms. Lows in the upper 60s. Highs in the mid-80s. Friday night, partly cloudy with a slight chance of showers. Lows in the mid-60s. Saturday, partly cloudy in the morning, then clearing. Highs in the mid-80s. 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The current time is 2:29 p.m. Central Daylight Time. 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At 2 p.m. at Austin Bergstrom International, light rain and fog were reported. The temperature was 74, the dew point 71, the relative humidity was 91%, the wind northeast at 20 miles an hour gusting to 28, and the pressure was 30.08 inches and falling. At Camp Mabry, light rain and fog were reported. The temperature was 73, the dew point 71, the relative humidity was 93%, the wind north at 8 miles an hour gusting to 16, and the pressure was 30.10 inches and falling. Pflugerville, light rain and fog were reported 73. Taylor fog was reported 72. Lago Vista drizzle was falling 70. Georgetown, cloudy 73. San Marcos, cloudy 78. Burnett, light rain and fog were reported 72. Junction, cloudy 76. San Antonio, cloudy 78. Corpus Christi, cloudy 79. Houston, fog was reported 76. Once again at Austin Bergstrom, it was 74, and at Camp Mabry, it was 73. Elsewhere across the state, College Station, cloudy 77. Amarillo, cloudy 71. Abilene, cloudy 72. Dallas, Fort Worth, light rain was falling 73. Your weather synopsis for South Central Texas. Sunday highs will range from the mid-70s to mid-80s under mostly cloudy skies. Low rain chances continue over South Central Texas today, with the greatest chances over the Rio Grande and coastal plains. Dry conditions return for the work week, with a gradual warming trend expected for high temperatures. Mornings will be cooler during the week, with lows mainly in the 60s. Low rain chances return late week, possibly into next weekend. Your local forecast. This afternoon, cloudy with a 40% chance of showers. Near steady temperature in the mid-70s. North winds 10 to 15 miles per hour with gusts up to 25 miles per hour. Tonight, mostly cloudy in

evening, then becoming partly cloudy. Lows in the upper 60s. North winds 5 to 10 miles per hour with gusts up to 20 miles per hour. Monday, partly cloudy in the morning, then becoming mostly sunny. Highs in the mid 80s. North winds 10 to 15 miles per hour with gusts up to 25 miles per hour. Monday night, clear. Lows in the lower 60s. North winds 5 to 10 miles per hour. Tuesday, sunny. Highs in the mid 80s. Northeast winds around 5 miles per hour. Tuesday night, clear. Lows in the lower 60s. Wednesday and Wednesday night, mostly clear. Highs in the upper 80s. Lows in the mid 60s. Thursday, partly cloudy. Highs in the upper 80s. Thursday night and Friday, partly cloudy with a slight chance of showers and thunderstorms. Lows in the upper 60s. Highs in the mid 80s. Friday night, partly cloudy with a slight chance of showers. Lows in the mid 60s. Saturday, partly cloudy in the morning, then clearing. Highs in the mid 80s. Friday night, partly cloudy with a slight chance of showers. Lows in the mid 60s. Saturday, partly cloudy in the morning, then clearing. Highs in the mid 80s. 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At 2 p.m. at Austin Bergstrom International, light rain and fog were reported. The temperature was 74, the dew point 71, the relative humidity was 91%, the wind northeast at 20 miles an hour gusting to 28, and the pressure was 30.08 inches and falling. At Camp Mabry, light rain and fog were reported. The temperature was 73, the dew point 71, the relative humidity was 93%, the wind north at 8 miles an hour gusting to 16, and the pressure was 30.10 inches and falling. Pflugerville light rain and fog were reported 73. Taylor fog was reported 72. Lago Vista drizzle was falling 70. Georgetown cloudy 73. San Marcos cloudy 78. Burnett light rain and fog were reported 72. Junction cloudy 76. San Antonio cloudy 78. Corpus Christi cloudy 79. Houston fog was reported 76. Once again at Austin Bergstrom it was 74, and at Camp Mabry it was 73. Elsewhere across the state, College Station cloudy 77. Amarillo cloudy 71. Abilene cloudy 72. Dallas-Fort Worth light rain was falling 73. The Tropical Weather Outlook. For the North Atlantic, Caribbean Sea and the Gulf of America, southwestern Gulf of America, an area of low pressure is likely to form around the middle of the week over the southwestern Gulf of America. Although environmental conditions are only expected to be marginally conducive, some slow development is possible and the tropical depression could form late this week while the system drifts northward. Formation chance through 48 hours, low, near 0%. Formation chance through 7 days, medium, 40%. Your weather synopsis for South Central Texas. Sunday highs will range from the mid-70s to mid-80s under mostly cloudy skies. Low rain chances continue over South Central Texas today with the greatest chances over the Rio Grande and coastal plains. Your weather synopsis for South Central Texas. Sunday highs will range from the mid-70s to mid-80s under mostly cloudy skies. Low rain chances continue over South Central Texas today with the greatest chances over the Rio Grande and coastal plains. Dry conditions return for the work week with a gradual warming trend expected for high temperatures. Mornings will be cooler during the week.

Low rain chances return late week, possibly into next weekend. Your local forecast. This afternoon, cloudy with a 40% chance of showers. Near steady temperature in the mid-70s. North winds 10 to 15 miles per hour with gusts up to 25 miles per hour. Tonight, mostly cloudy in the evening, then becoming partly cloudy. Lows in the upper 60s. North winds 5 to 10 miles per hour with gusts up to 20 miles per hour. Monday, partly cloudy in the morning, then becoming mostly sunny. Highs in the mid-80s. North winds 10 to 15 miles per hour with gusts up to 25 miles per hour. Monday night, clear. Lows in the lower 60s. North winds 5 to 10 miles per hour. Tuesday, sunny. Highs in the mid-80s. Northeast winds around 5 miles per hour. Tuesday night, clear. Lows in the lower 60s. Wednesday and Wednesday night, mostly clear. Highs in the upper 80s. Lows in the mid-60s. Thursday, partly cloudy. Highs in the upper 80s. Thursday night and Friday, partly cloudy with a slight chance of showers and thunderstorms. Lows in the upper 60s. Highs in the mid-80s. Friday night, partly cloudy with a slight chance of showers. Lows in the mid-60s. Saturday, partly cloudy in the morning, then clearing. Highs in the mid-80s. 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The current time is 2:38 p.m. Central Daylight Time. 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At 2 p.m. at Austin Bergstrom International, light rain and fog were reported. The temperature was 74, the dew point 71, the relative humidity was 91%, the wind northeast at 20 miles an hour gusting to 28, and the pressure was 30.08 inches and falling. At Camp Mabry, light rain and fog were reported. The temperature was 73, the dew point 71, the relative humidity was 93%, the wind north at 8 miles an hour gusting to 16, and the pressure was 30.10 inches and falling. Pflugerville light rain and fog were reported 73. Taylor fog was reported 72. Lago Vista drizzle was falling 70. Georgetown cloudy 73. San Marcos cloudy 78. Burnett light rain and fog were reported 72. Junction cloudy 76. San Antonio cloudy 78. Corpus Christi cloudy 79. Houston fog was reported 76. Once again at Austin Bergstrom it was 74, and at Camp Mabry it was 73. Elsewhere across the state, College Station cloudy 77. Amarillo cloudy 71. Abilene cloudy 72. Dallas-Fort Worth light rain was falling 73. Your weather synopsis for South Central Texas. Sunday highs will range from the mid-70s to mid-80s under mostly cloudy skies. Low rain chances continue over South Central Texas today with the greatest chances over the Rio Grande and coastal plains. Dry conditions return for the work week with a gradual warming trend expected for high temperatures. Mornings will be cooler during the week with lows mainly in the 60s. Low rain chances return late week, possibly into next weekend. Your local forecast. This afternoon, cloudy with a 40% chance of showers. Near steady temperature in the mid-70s. North winds 10 to 15 miles per hour with gusts up to 25 miles per hour. Tonight, mostly cloudy in the evening, then becoming partly cloudy. Lows in the upper 60s. North winds 5 to 10 miles per hour with gusts up to 20 miles per hour. Monday, partly cloudy in the morning, then becoming mostly sunny. Highs in the mid-80s. North winds 10 to 15 miles per hour with gusts up.

to 25 miles per hour. Monday night, clear. Lows in the lower 60s. North winds 5 to 10 miles per hour. Tuesday, sunny. Highs in the mid 80s. Northeast winds around 5 miles per hour. Tuesday night, clear. Lows in the lower 60s. Wednesday and Wednesday night, mostly clear. Highs in the upper 80s. Lows in the mid 60s. Thursday, partly cloudy. Highs in the upper 80s. Thursday night and Friday, partly cloudy with a slight chance of showers and thunderstorms. Lows in the upper 60s. Highs in the mid 80s. Friday night, partly cloudy with a slight chance of showers. Lows in the mid 60s. Saturday, partly cloudy in the morning, then clearing. Highs in the mid 80s. 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The current time is 2:43 p.m. Central Daylight Time. 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At 2 p.m. at Austin Bergstrom International, light rain and fog were reported. The temperature was 74, the dew point 71, the relative humidity was 91%, the wind northeast at 20 miles an hour gusting to 28, and the pressure was 30.08 inches and falling. At Camp Mabry, light rain and fog were reported. The temperature was 73, the dew point 71, the relative humidity was 93%, the wind north at 8 miles an hour gusting to 16, and the pressure was 30.10 inches and falling. Pflugerville light rain and fog were reported 73. Taylor fog was reported 72. Lago Vista drizzle was falling 70. Georgetown cloudy 73. San Marcos cloudy 78. Burnett light rain and fog were reported 72. Junction cloudy 76. San Antonio cloudy 78. Corpus Christi cloudy 79. Houston fog was reported 76. Once again at Austin Bergstrom it was 74, and at Camp Mabry it was 73. Elsewhere across the state, College Station the Austin NOAA Weather Radio Roundup, at 2 p.m. at Austin Bergstrom International, light rain and fog were reported. The temperature was 74, the dew point 71, the relative humidity was 91%, the wind northeast at 20 miles an hour gusting to 28, and the pressure was 30.08 inches and falling. At Camp Mabry, light rain and fog were reported. The temperature was 73, the dew point 71, the relative humidity was 93%, the wind north at 8 miles an hour gusting to 16, and the pressure was 30.10 inches and falling. Pflugerville light rain and fog were reported 73. Taylor fog was reported 72. Lago Vista drizzle was falling 70. Georgetown cloudy 73. San Marcos cloudy 78. Burnett light rain and fog were reported 72. Junction cloudy 76. San Antonio cloudy 78. Corpus Christi cloudy 79. Houston fog was reported 76. Once again at Austin Bergstrom it was 74, and at Camp Mabry it was 73. Elsewhere across the state, College Station cloudy 77. Amarillo cloudy 71. Abilene cloudy 72. Dallas-Fort Worth light rain was falling 73. Your weather synopsis for South Central Texas. Sunday highs will range from the mid-70s to mid-80s under mostly cloudy skies. Low rain chances continue over South Central Texas today with the greatest chances over the Rio Grande and coastal plains. Dry conditions return for the work week with a gradual warming trend expected for high temperatures. Mornings will be cooler during the week with lows mainly in the 60s. Low rain chances return late week, possibly into next weekend.
your local forecast. This afternoon, cloudy with a 40% chance of showers. Near steady temperature in the mid-70s. North winds 10 to 15 miles per hour with gusts up to 25 miles per hour. Tonight, mostly cloudy in the evening, then becoming partly cloudy. Lows in the upper 60s. North winds 5 to 10 miles per hour with gusts up to 20 miles per hour. Monday, partly cloudy in the morning, then becoming mostly sunny. Highs in the mid-80s. North winds 10 to 15 miles per hour with gusts up to 25 miles per hour. Monday night, clear. Lows in the lower 60s. North winds 5 to 10 miles per hour. Tuesday, sunny. Highs in the mid-80s. Northeast winds around 5 miles per hour. Tuesday night, clear. Lows in the lower 60s. Wednesday and Wednesday night, mostly clear. Highs in the upper 80s. Lows in the mid-60s. Thursday, partly cloudy. Highs in the upper 80s. Thursday night and Friday, partly cloudy with a slight chance of showers and thunderstorms. Lows in the upper 60s. Highs in the mid-80s. Friday night, partly cloudy with a slight chance of showers. Lows in the mid-60s. Saturday, partly cloudy in the morning, then clearing. Highs in the mid-80s. The coastal waters forecast from Baffin Bay to Port Aransas out 20 nautical miles. Small craft advisory in effect through Monday afternoon. This afternoon, northeast winds around 20 knots with gusts up to 25 knots. Seas 4 to 6 feet, occasionally to 8 feet. Wave detail, east 5 feet at 6 seconds. A chance of thunderstorms. Showers. Tonight, northeast winds around 20 knots, increasing to 20 to 25 knots after midnight. Seas 4 to 6 feet, occasionally to 8 feet. Wave detail, east 6 feet at 7 seconds. A chance of thunderstorms. Showers. Monday, northeast winds 20 to 25 knots, diminishing to 15 to 20 knots in the afternoon. Seas 5 to 7 feet, occasionally to 9 feet. Wave detail, northeast 6 feet at 6 seconds. A chance of thunderstorms. Showers likely, mainly in the morning. Monday night, northeast winds 15 to 20 knots with gusts up to 25 knots. Seas 3 to 5 feet, occasionally to 6 feet. Wave detail, northeast 5 feet at 7 seconds and north 3 feet at 4 seconds. A chance of showers. A chance of thunderstorms, mainly in the evening. Tuesday, northeast winds 15 to 20 knots, diminishing to 10 to 15 knots in the afternoon. Seas 3 to 5 feet, occasionally to 6 feet. Wave detail, northeast 4 feet at 6 seconds. A slight chance of thunderstorms in the morning. A chance of showers. Tuesday night, northeast winds 10 to 15 knots. Seas 2 to 4 feet, occasionally to 5 feet. Wave detail, northeast 3 feet at 6 seconds. Wednesday, northeast winds 10 to 15 knots. Seas 3 to 4 feet, occasionally to 5 feet. A chance of showers in the morning. Wednesday night, northeast winds 10 to 15 knots. Seas around 3 feet. A chance of showers. A chance of thunderstorms after midnight. Thursday, northeast winds 15 to 20 knots. Seas 3 to 4 feet, occasionally to 5 feet. Showers likely with a chance of thunderstorms. Thursday night, northeast winds 15 to 20 knots. Seas 3 to 4 feet, occasionally to 5 feet. A chance of thunderstorms in the evening. Showers likely. Winds and seas higher and near thunderstorms. 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

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At 2 p.m. at Austin Bergstrom International, light rain and fog were reported. The temperature was 74, the dew point 71, the relative humidity was 91%, the wind northeast at 20 miles an hour gusting to 28, and the pressure was 30.08 inches and falling. At Camp Mabry, light rain and fog were reported. The temperature was 73, the dew point 71, the relative humidity was 93%, the wind north at 8 miles an hour gusting to 16, and the pressure was 30.10 inches and falling. Pflugerville light rain and fog were reported 73. Taylor fog was reported 72. Lago Vista drizzle was falling 70. Georgetown cloudy 73. San Marcos cloudy 78. Burnett light rain and fog were reported 72. Junction cloudy 76. San Antonio cloudy 78. Corpus Christi cloudy 79. Houston fog was reported 76. Once again at Austin Bergstrom it was 74, and at Camp Mabry it was 73. Elsewhere across the state, College Station cloudy 77. Amarillo cloudy 71. Abilene cloudy 72. Dallas-Fort Worth light rain was falling 73. Your weather synopsis for South Central Texas. Sunday highs will range from the mid-70s to mid-80s under mostly cloudy skies. Low rain chances continue over South Central Texas today with the greatest chances over the Rio Grande and coastal plains. Dry conditions return for the work week with a gradual warming trend expected for high temperatures. Mornings will be cooler during the week with lows mainly in the 60s. Low rain chances return late week, possibly into next weekend. Your local forecast. This afternoon, cloudy with a 40% chance of showers. Near steady temperature in the mid-70s. North winds 10 to 15 miles per hour with gusts up to 25 miles per hour. Tonight, mostly cloudy in the evening, then becoming partly cloudy. Lows in the upper 60s. North winds 5 to 10 miles per hour with gusts up to 20 miles per hour. Monday, partly cloudy in the morning, then becoming mostly sunny. Highs in the mid-80s. North winds 10 to 15 miles per hour with gusts up to 25 miles per hour. Monday night, clear. Lows in the lower 60s. North winds 5 to 10 miles per hour. Tuesday, sunny. Highs in the mid-80s. Northeast winds around 5 miles per hour. Tuesday night, clear. Lows in the lower 60s. Wednesday and Wednesday night, mostly clear. Highs in the upper 80s. Lows in the mid-60s. Thursday, partly cloudy. Highs in the upper 80s. Thursday night and Friday, partly cloudy with a slight chance of showers and thunderstorms. Lows in the upper 60s. Highs in the mid-80s. Friday night, partly cloudy with a slight chance of showers. Lows in the mid-60s. Saturday, partly cloudy in the morning, then clearing. Highs in the mid-80s. 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The current time is 2:55 p.m. Central Daylight Time. The Austin NOAA Weather Radio Roundup, at 2 p.m. at Austin Bergstrom International, light rain and fog were reported. The temperature was 74, the dew point 71, the relative humidity was 91%, the wind northeast at 20 miles an hour gusting to 28, and the pressure was 30.08 inches and falling. At Camp Mabry, light rain and fog were reported. The temperature was 73, the dew point 71, the relative humidity was 93%, the wind north at 8 miles an hour gusting to 16, and the pressure was 30.10 inches and falling. Pflugerville light rain and fog were reported 73.
Taylor fog was reported 72. Lago Vista drizzle was falling 70. Georgetown cloudy 73. San Marcos cloudy 78. Burnett light rain and fog were reported 72. Junction cloudy 76. San Antonio cloudy 78. Corpus Christi cloudy 79. Houston fog was reported 76. Once again at Austin Bergstrom it was 74, and at Camp Mabry it was 73. Elsewhere across the state, College Station cloudy 77. Amarillo cloudy 71. Abilene cloudy 72. Dallas-Fort Worth light rain was falling 73. Your weather synopsis for South Central Texas. Sunday highs will range from the mid-70s to mid-80s under mostly cloudy skies. Low rain chances continue over South Central Texas today with the greatest chances over the Rio Grande and coastal plains. Dry conditions return for the work week with a gradual warming trend expected for high temperatures. Mornings will be cooler during the week with lows mainly in the 60s. Low rain chances return late week, possibly into next weekend. Your local forecast. This afternoon, cloudy with a 40% chance of showers. Near steady temperature in the mid-70s. North winds 10 to 15 miles per hour with gusts up to 25 miles per hour. Tonight, mostly cloudy in the evening, then becoming partly cloudy. Lows in the upper 60s. North winds 5 to 10 miles per hour with gusts up to 20 miles per hour. Monday, partly cloudy in the morning, then becoming mostly sunny. Highs in the mid-80s. North winds 10 to 15 miles per hour with gusts up to 25 miles per hour. Monday night, clear. Lows in the lower 60s. North winds 5 to 10 miles per hour. Tuesday, sunny. Highs in the mid-80s. Northeast winds around 5 miles per hour. Tuesday night, clear. Lows in the lower 60s. Wednesday and Wednesday night, mostly clear. Highs in the upper 80s. Lows in the mid-60s. Thursday, partly cloudy. Highs in the upper 80s. Thursday night and Friday, partly cloudy with a slight chance of showers and thunderstorms. Lows in the upper 60s. Highs in the mid-80s. Friday night, partly cloudy with a slight chance of showers. Lows in the mid-60s. Saturday, partly cloudy in the morning, then clearing. Highs in the mid-80s. 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The current time is 3 p.m. Central Daylight Time. 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At 2 p.m. at Austin Bergstrom International, light rain and fog were reported. The temperature was 74, the dew point 71, the relative humidity was 91%, the wind northeast at 20 miles an hour gusting to 28, and the pressure was 30.08 inches and falling. At Camp Mabry, light rain and fog were reported. The temperature was 73, the dew point 71, the relative humidity was 93%, the wind north at 8 miles an hour gusting to 16, and the pressure was 30.10 inches and falling. Pflugerville light rain and fog were reported 73. Taylor fog was reported 72. Lago Vista drizzle was falling 70. Georgetown cloudy 73. San Marcos cloudy 78. Burnett light rain and fog were reported 72. Junction cloudy 76. San Antonio cloudy 78. Corpus Christi cloudy 79. Houston fog was reported 76. Once again at Austin Bergstrom it was 74, and at Camp Mabry it was 73. Elsewhere across the state, College Station cloudy 77. Amarillo cloudy 71. Abilene cloudy 72. Dallas-Fort Worth light rain was falling 73.

Your weather synopsis for South Central Texas. Sunday highs will range from the mid-70s to mid-80s under mostly cloudy skies. Low rain chances continue over South Central Texas today, with the greatest chances over the Rio Grande and coastal plains. Dry conditions return for the work week, with a gradual warming trend expected for high temperatures. Mornings will be cooler during the week, with lows mainly in the 60s. Low rain chances return late week, possibly into next weekend. Your local forecast. This afternoon, cloudy with a 40% chance of showers. Near steady temperature in the mid-70s. North winds 10 to 15 miles per hour, with gusts up to 25 miles per hour. Tonight, mostly cloudy in the evening, then becoming partly cloudy. Lows in the upper 60s. North winds 5 to 10 miles per hour, with gusts up to 20 miles per hour. Monday, partly cloudy in the morning, then becoming mostly sunny. Highs in the mid-80s. North winds 10 to 15 miles per hour, with gusts up to 25 miles per hour. Monday night, clear. Lows in the lower 60s. North winds 5 to 10 miles per hour. Tuesday, sunny. Highs in the mid-80s. Northeast winds around 5 miles per hour. Tuesday night, clear. Lows in the lower 60s. Wednesday and Wednesday night, mostly clear. Highs in the upper 80s. Lows in the mid-60s. Thursday, partly cloudy. Highs in the upper 80s. Thursday night and Friday, partly cloudy with a slight chance of showers and thunderstorms. Lows in the upper 60s. Highs in the mid-80s. Friday night, partly cloudy with a slight chance of showers. Lows in the mid-60s. Saturday, partly cloudy in the morning, then clearing. Highs in the mid-80s. 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At 2 p.m. at Austin Bergstrom International, light rain and fog were reported. The temperature was 74, the dew point 71, the relative humidity was 91%, the wind northeast at 20 miles an hour gusting to 28, and the pressure was 30.08 inches and falling. At Camp Mabry, light rain and fog were reported. The temperature was 73, the dew point 71, the relative humidity was 93%, the wind north at 8 miles an hour gusting to 16, and the pressure was 30.10 inches and falling. Pflugerville, light rain and fog were reported 73. Taylor fog was reported 72. Lago Vista drizzle was falling 70. Georgetown cloudy 73. San Marcos cloudy 78. Bernard light rain and fog were reported 72. Junction cloudy 76. San Antonio cloudy 78. Corpus Christi cloudy 79. Houston fog was reported 76. Once again at Austin Bergstrom it was 74, and at Camp Mabry it was 73. Elsewhere across the state, College Station cloudy 77. Amarillo cloudy 71. Abilene cloudy 72. Dallas-Fort Worth light rain was falling 73. The Tropical Weather Outlook. For the North Atlantic, Caribbean Sea, and the Gulf of America, southwestern Gulf of America, an area of low pressure is likely to form around the middle of the week over the southwestern Gulf of America. Although environmental conditions are only expected to be marginally conducive, some slow development is possible and the tropical depression could form late this week while the system drifts northward. Formation chance through 48 hours, low, near 0%. Formation chance through 7 days, medium, 40%. Your weather synopsis for South Central Texas. Sunday highs will range from the mid-70s to mid-80s under mostly cloudy skies.

The rain chances continue over South Central Texas today, with the greatest chances over the Rio Grande and coastal plains. Dry conditions return for the work week, with a gradual warming trend expected for high temperatures. Mornings will be cooler during the week, with lows mainly in the 60s. Low rain chances return late week, possibly into next weekend. Your local forecast. This afternoon, cloudy with a 40% chance of showers. Near steady temperature in the mid-70s. North winds 10 to 15 miles per hour, with gusts up to 25 miles per hour. Tonight, mostly cloudy in the evening, then becoming partly cloudy. Lows in the upper 60s. North winds 5 to 10 miles per hour, with gusts up to 20 miles per hour. Monday, partly cloudy in the morning, then becoming mostly sunny. Highs in the mid-80s. North winds 10 to 15 miles per hour, with gusts up to 25 miles per hour. Monday night, clear. Lows in the lower 60s. North winds 5 to 10 miles per hour. Tuesday, sunny. Highs in the mid-80s. Northeast winds around 5 miles per hour. Tuesday night, clear. Lows in the lower 60s. Wednesday and Wednesday night, mostly clear. Highs in the upper 80s. Lows in the mid-60s. Thursday, partly cloudy. Highs in the upper 80s. Thursday night and Friday, partly cloudy with a slight chance of showers and thunderstorms. Lows in the upper 60s. Highs in the mid-80s. Friday night, partly cloudy with a slight chance of showers. Lows in the mid-60s. Saturday, partly cloudy in the morning, then clearing. Highs in the mid-80s. 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The current time is 3:09 p.m. Central Daylight Time. Your weather synopsis for South Central Texas. Sunday highs will range from the mid-70s to mid-80s under mostly cloudy skies. Low rain chances continue over South Central Texas today, with the greatest chances over the Rio Grande and coastal plains. Dry conditions return for the work week, with a gradual warming trend expected for high temperatures. Mornings will be cooler during the week, with lows mainly in the 60s. Low rain chances return late week, possibly into next weekend. Your local forecast. This afternoon, cloudy with a 40% chance of showers. Near steady temperature in the mid-70s. North winds 10 to 15 miles per hour, with gusts up to 25 miles per hour. Tonight, mostly cloudy in the evening, then becoming partly cloudy. Lows in the upper 60s. North winds 5 to 10 miles per hour, with gusts up to 20 miles per hour. Monday, partly cloudy in the morning, then becoming mostly sunny. Highs in the mid-80s. North winds 10 to 15 miles per hour, with gusts up to 25 miles per hour. Monday night, clear. Lows in the lower 60s. North winds 5 to 10 miles per hour. Tuesday, sunny. Highs in the mid-80s. Northeast winds around 5 miles per hour. Tuesday night, clear. Lows in the lower 60s. Wednesday and Wednesday night, mostly clear. Highs in the upper 80s. Lows in the mid-60s. Thursday, partly cloudy. Highs in the upper 80s. Thursday night and Friday, partly cloudy with a slight chance of showers and thunderstorms. Lows in the upper 60s. Highs in the mid-80s. Friday night, partly cloudy with a slight chance of showers. Lows in the mid-60s. Saturday, partly cloudy in the morning, then clearing. Highs in the mid-80s. 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

near steady temperature in the mid-70s. North winds 10 to 15 miles per hour with gusts up to 25 miles per hour. Tonight, mostly cloudy in the evening, then becoming partly cloudy. Lows in the upper 60s. North winds 5 to 10 miles per hour with gusts up to 20 miles per hour. Monday, partly cloudy in the morning, then becoming mostly sunny. Highs in the mid-80s. North winds 10 to 15 miles per hour with gusts up to 25 miles per hour. Monday night, clear. Lows in the lower 60s. North winds 5 to 10 miles per hour. Tuesday, sunny. Highs in the mid-80s. Northeast winds around 5 miles per hour. Tuesday night, clear. Lows in the lower 60s. Wednesday and Wednesday night, mostly clear. Highs in the upper 80s. Lows in the mid-60s. Thursday, partly cloudy. Highs in the upper 80s. Thursday night and Friday, partly cloudy with a slight chance of showers and thunderstorms. Lows in the upper 60s. Highs in the mid-80s. Friday night, partly cloudy with a slight chance of showers. Lows in the mid-60s. Saturday, partly cloudy in the morning, then clearing. Highs in the mid-80s. 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A weekly test of the NOAA Weather Radio tone alert is conducted each Wednesday between 10 a.m. and noon, unless severe weather is in the area, in which case the weekly test will be postponed until the next good weather day. 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It was cloudy. The temperature was 74, the dew point 71, the relative humidity was 91%, the wind north at 18 miles an hour gusting to 25, and the pressure was 30.06 inches and falling. At Camp Mabry, it was cloudy. The temperature was 73, the dew point 71, the relative humidity was 93%, the wind northeast at 10 miles an hour gusting to 16, and the pressure was 30.09 inches and falling. Pflugerville cloudy 73. Taylor cloudy 73. Lago Vista drizzle was falling 70. Georgetown cloudy 74. San Marcos cloudy 77. The report from Burnett was not available. Junction cloudy 74. San Antonio cloudy 76. Corpus Christi light rain and fog were reported 77. Houston fog was reported 77. Once again at Austin Bergstrom it was 74, and at Camp Mabry it was 73. Elsewhere across the state, College Station cloudy 76. Amarillo cloudy 72. Abilene cloudy 71. Dallas-Fort Worth light rain was falling 74. Your weather synopsis for South Central Texas. Sunday highs will range from the mid-70s to mid-80s under mostly cloudy skies. Low rain chances continue over South Central Texas today with the greatest chances over the Rio Grande and coastal plains. Dry conditions return for the work week with a gradual warming trend expected for high temperatures. Mornings will be cooler during the week with lows mainly in the 60s. Low rain chances return late week, possibly into next weekend. The coastal waters forecast from Baffin Bay to Port Aransas out 20 nautical miles. Small craft advisory in effect through Monday.

This afternoon, northeast winds around 20 knots with gusts up to 25 knots. Seas 4 to 6 feet, occasionally to 8 feet. Wave detail is 5 feet at 6 seconds. A chance of thunderstorms. Showers. Tonight, northeast winds around 20 knots, increasing to 20 to 25 knots after midnight. Seas 4 to 6 feet, occasionally to 8 feet. Wave detail is 6 feet at 7 seconds. A chance of thunderstorms. Showers. Monday, northeast winds 20 to 25 knots, diminishing to 15 to 20 knots in the afternoon. Seas 5 to 7 feet, occasionally to 9 feet. Wave detail, northeast 6 feet at 6 seconds. A chance of thunderstorms. Showers likely, mainly in the morning. Monday night, northeast winds 15 to 20 knots with gusts up to 25 knots. Seas 3 to 5 feet, occasionally to 6 feet. Wave detail, northeast 5 feet at 7 seconds and north 3 feet at 4 seconds. A chance of showers. A chance of thunderstorms, mainly in the evening. Tuesday, northeast winds 15 to 20 knots, diminishing to 10 to 15 knots in the afternoon. Seas 3 to 5 feet, occasionally to 6 feet. Wave detail, northeast 4 feet at 6 seconds. A slight chance of thunderstorms in the morning. A chance of showers. Tuesday night, northeast winds 10 to 15 knots. Seas 2 to 4 feet, occasionally to 5 feet. Wave detail, northeast 3 feet at 6 seconds. Wednesday, northeast winds 10 to 15 knots. Seas 3 to 4 feet, occasionally to 5 feet. A chance of showers in the morning. Wednesday night, northeast winds 10 to 15 knots. Seas around 3 feet. A chance of showers. A chance of thunderstorms after midnight. Thursday, northeast winds 20 knots. Seas 3 to 4 feet, occasionally to 5 feet. Showers likely with a chance of thunderstorms. Thursday night, northeast winds 15 to 20 knots. Seas 3 to 4 feet, occasionally to 5 feet. A chance of thunderstorms in the evening. Showers likely. Winds and seas higher and near thunderstorms. Your local forecast. This afternoon, cloudy with a 40% chance of showers. Near steady temperature in the mid-70s. North winds 10 to 15 miles per hour with gusts up to 25 miles per hour. Tonight, mostly cloudy in the evening, then becoming partly cloudy. Lows in the upper 60s. North winds 5 to 10 miles per hour with gusts up to 20 miles per hour. Monday, partly cloudy in the morning, then becoming mostly sunny. Highs in the mid-80s. North winds 10 to 15 miles per hour with gusts up to 25 miles per hour. Monday night, clear. Lows in the lower 60s. North winds 5 to 10 miles per hour. Tuesday, sunny. Highs in the mid-80s. Northeast winds around 5 miles per hour. Tuesday night, clear. Lows in the lower 60s. Wednesday and Wednesday night, mostly clear. Highs in the upper 80s. Lows in the mid-60s. Thursday, partly cloudy. Highs in the upper 80s. Thursday night and Friday, partly cloudy with a slight chance of showers and thunderstorms. Lows in the upper 60s. Highs in the mid-80s. Friday night, partly cloudy with a slight chance of showers. Lows in the mid-60s. Saturday, partly cloudy in the morning, then clearing. Highs in the mid-80s. 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

Oh, it was cloudy. The temperature was 74, the dew point 71, the relative humidity was 91%, the wind north at 18 miles an hour gusting to 25, and the pressure was 30.06 inches and falling. At Camp Mabry, it was cloudy. The temperature was 73, the dew point 71, the relative humidity was 93%, the wind northeast at 10 miles an hour gusting to 16, and the pressure was 30.09 inches and falling. Pflugerville, cloudy 73. Taylor, cloudy 73. Lago Vista drizzle was falling 70. Georgetown, cloudy 74. San Marcos, cloudy 77. The report from Burnett was not available. Junction, cloudy 74. San Antonio, cloudy 76. Corpus Christi, light rain and fog were reported 77. Houston, fog was reported 77. Once again at Austin Bergstrom, it was 74, and at Camp Mabry, it was 73. Elsewhere across the state, College Station, cloudy 76. Amarillo, cloudy 72. Abilene, cloudy 71. Dallas, Fort Worth, light rain was falling 74. Your weather synopsis for South Central Texas. Sunday highs will range from the mid-70s to mid-80s under mostly cloudy skies. Low rain chances continue over South Central Texas today with the greatest chances over the Rio Grande and coastal plains. Dry conditions return for the work week with a gradual warming trend expected for high temperatures. Mornings will be cooler during the week with lows mainly in the 60s. Low rain chances return late week, possibly into next weekend. Your local forecast. This afternoon, cloudy with a 40% chance of showers. Near steady temperature in the mid-70s. North winds 10 to 15 miles per hour with gusts up to 25 miles per hour. Tonight, mostly cloudy in the evening, then becoming partly cloudy. Lows in the upper 60s. North winds 5 to 10 miles per hour with gusts up to 20 miles per hour. Monday, partly cloudy in the morning, then becoming mostly sunny. Highs in the mid-80s. North winds 10 to 15 miles per hour with gusts up to 25 miles per hour. Monday night, clear. Lows in the lower 60s. North winds 5 to 10 miles per hour. Tuesday, sunny. Highs in the mid-80s. Northeast winds around 5 miles per hour. Tuesday night, clear. Lows in the lower 60s. Wednesday and Wednesday night, mostly clear. Highs in the upper 80s. Lows in the mid-60s. Thursday, partly cloudy. Highs in the upper 80s. Thursday night and Friday, partly cloudy with a slight chance of showers and thunderstorms. Lows in the upper 60s. Highs in the mid-80s. Friday night, partly cloudy with a slight chance of showers. Lows in the mid-60s. Saturday, partly cloudy in the morning, then clearing. Highs in the mid-80s. 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The current time is 3:26 p.m. Central Daylight Time. 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It was cloudy. The temperature was 74, the dew point 71, the relative humidity was 91%, the wind north at 18 miles an hour gusting to 25, and the pressure was 30.06 inches and falling. At Camp Mabry, it was cloudy. The temperature was 73, the dew point 71, the relative humidity was 93%, the wind northeast at 10 miles an hour gusting to 16, and the pressure was 30.09 inches and falling. Pflugerville, cloudy 73. Taylor, cloudy 73. Lago Vista drizzle was falling 70. Georgetown, cloudy 74. San Marcos, cloudy 77. The report from Burnett was not available.

Houston, cloudy 74. San Antonio, cloudy 76. Corpus Christi, light rain and fog were reported 77. Houston, fog was reported 77. Once again at Austin Bergstrom, it was 74, and at Camp Mabry, it was 73. Elsewhere across the state, College Station, cloudy 76. Amarillo, cloudy 72. Abilene, cloudy 71. Dallas, Fort Worth, light rain was falling 74. Your weather synopsis for South Central Texas. Sunday highs will range from the mid-70s to mid-80s under mostly cloudy skies. Low rain chances continue over South Central Texas today, with the greatest chances over the Rio Grande and coastal plains. Dry conditions return for the work week, with a gradual warming trend expected for high temperatures. Mornings will be cooler during the week, with lows mainly in the 60s. Low rain chances return late week, possibly into next weekend. Your local forecast. This afternoon, cloudy with a 40% chance of showers. Near steady temperature in the mid-70s. North winds 10 to 15 miles per hour, with gusts up to 25 miles per hour. Tonight, mostly cloudy in the evening, then becoming partly cloudy. Lows in the upper 60s. North winds 5 to 10 miles per hour, with gusts up to 20 miles per hour. Monday, partly cloudy in the morning, then becoming mostly sunny. Highs in the mid-80s. North winds 10 to 15 miles per hour, with gusts up to 25 miles per hour. Monday night, clear. Lows in the lower 60s. North winds 5 to 10 miles per hour. Tuesday, sunny. Highs in the mid-80s. Northeast winds around 5 miles per hour. Tuesday night, clear. Lows in the lower 60s. Wednesday and Wednesday night, mostly clear. Highs in the upper 80s. Lows in the mid-60s. Thursday, partly cloudy. Highs in the upper 80s. Thursday night and Friday, partly cloudy with a slight chance of showers and thunderstorms. Lows in the upper 60s. Highs in the mid-80s. Friday night, partly cloudy with a slight chance of showers. Lows in the mid-60s. Saturday, partly cloudy in the morning, then clearing. Highs in the mid-80s. 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The current time is 3:30 p.m. Central Daylight Time. The Austin NOAA Weather Radio Roundup. At 3 p.m. at Austin Bergstrom International, it was cloudy. The temperature was 74, the dew point 71, the relative humidity was 91%, the wind north at 18 miles an hour gusting to 25, and the pressure was 30.06 inches and falling. At Camp Mabry, it was cloudy. The temperature was 73, the dew point 71, the relative humidity was 93%, the wind northeast at 10 miles an hour gusting to 16, and the pressure was 30.09 inches and falling. Pflugerville, cloudy 73. Taylor, cloudy 73. Lago Vista drizzle was falling 70. Georgetown, cloudy 74. San Marcos, cloudy 77. The report from Burnett was not available. Junction, cloudy 74. San Antonio, cloudy 76. Corpus Christi, light rain and fog were reported 77. Houston, fog was reported 77. Once again at Austin Bergstrom, it was 74, and at Camp Mabry, it was 73. Elsewhere across the state, College Station, cloudy 76. Amarillo, cloudy 72. Abilene, cloudy 71. Dallas, Fort Worth, light rain was falling 74. Your weather synopsis for South Central Texas. Sunday highs will range from the mid-70s to mid-80s under mostly cloudy skies. Low rain chances continue over South Central Texas today, with the greatest chances over the Rio Grande and coastal plains.

dry conditions return for the work week with a gradual warming trend expected for high temperatures. Mornings will be cooler during the week with lows mainly in the 60s. Low rain chances return late week, possibly into next weekend. Your local forecast. This afternoon, cloudy with a 40% chance of showers. Near steady temperature in the mid-70s. North winds 10 to 15 miles per hour with gusts up to 25 miles per hour. Tonight, mostly cloudy in the evening, then becoming partly cloudy. Lows in the upper 60s. North winds 5 to 10 miles per hour with gusts up to 20 miles per hour. Monday, partly cloudy in the morning, then becoming mostly sunny. Lows in the upper 60s. North winds 5 to 10 miles per hour with gusts up to 20 miles per hour. Monday, partly cloudy in the morning, then becoming mostly sunny. Highs in the mid-80s. North winds 10 to 15 miles per hour with gusts up to 25 miles per hour. Monday night, clear. Lows in the lower 60s. North winds 5 to 10 miles per hour. Tuesday, sunny. Highs in the mid-80s. Northeast winds around 5 miles per hour. Tuesday night, clear. Lows in the lower 60s. Wednesday and Wednesday night, mostly clear. Highs in the upper 80s. Lows in the mid-60s. Thursday, partly cloudy. Highs in the upper 80s. Thursday night and Friday, partly cloudy with a slight chance of showers and thunderstorms. Lows in the upper 60s. Highs in the mid-80s. Friday night, partly cloudy with a slight chance of showers. Lows in the mid-60s. Saturday, partly cloudy in the morning, then clearing. Highs in the mid-80s. 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The current time is 3:34 p.m. Central Daylight Time. The Austin NOAA Weather Radio Roundup. At 3 p.m. at Austin Bergstrom International, it was cloudy. The temperature was 74, the dew point 71, the relative humidity was 91%, the wind north at 18 miles an hour gusting to 25, and the pressure was 30.06 inches and falling. At Camp Mabry, it was cloudy. The temperature was 73, the dew point 71, the relative humidity was 93%, the wind northeast at 10 miles an hour gusting to 16, and the pressure was 30.09 inches and falling. Pflugerville cloudy 73. Taylor cloudy 73. Lago Vista drizzle was falling 70. Georgetown cloudy 74. San Marcos cloudy 77. The report from Burnett was not available. Junction cloudy 74. San Antonio cloudy 76. Corpus Christi light rain and fog were reported 77. Houston fog was reported 77. Once again at Austin Bergstrom it was 74, and at Camp Mabry it was 73. Elsewhere across the state, College Station cloudy 76. Amarillo cloudy 72. Abilene cloudy 71. Dallas-Fort Worth light rain was falling 74. The Tropical Weather Outlook. For the North Atlantic, Caribbean Sea and the Gulf of America, southwestern Gulf of America, an area of low pressure is likely to form around the middle of the week over the southwestern Gulf of America. Although environmental conditions are only expected to be marginally conducive, some slow development is possible and the tropical depression could form late this week while the system drifts northward. Formation chance through 48 hours, low, near 0%. Formation chance through 7 days, medium, 40%. Your weather synopsis for South Central Texas. Sunday highs will range from the mid-70s to mid-80s under mostly cloudy skies. Low rain chances continue over South Central Texas today with the greatest chances over the Rio Grande and coastal plains.

conditions return for the work week with a gradual warming trend expected for high temperatures. Mornings will be cooler during the week with lows mainly in the 60s. Low rain chances return late week, possibly into next weekend. Your local forecast. This afternoon, cloudy with a 40% chance of showers. Near steady temperature in the mid-70s. North winds 10 to 15 miles per hour with gusts up to 25 miles per hour. Tonight, mostly cloudy in the evening, then becoming partly cloudy. Lows in the upper 60s. North winds 5 to 10 miles per hour with gusts up to 20 miles per hour. Monday, partly cloudy in the morning, then becoming mostly sunny. Highs in the mid-80s. North winds 10 to 15 miles per hour with gusts up to 25 miles per hour. Monday night, clear. Lows in the lower 60s. North winds 5 to 10 miles per hour. Tuesday, sunny. Highs in the mid-80s. Northeast winds around 5 miles per hour. Tuesday night, clear. Lows in the lower 60s. Wednesday and Wednesday night, mostly clear. Highs in the upper 80s. Lows in the mid-60s. Thursday, partly cloudy. Highs in the upper 80s. Thursday night and Friday, partly cloudy with a slight chance of showers and thunderstorms. Lows in the upper 60s. Highs in the mid-80s. Friday night, partly cloudy with a slight chance of showers. Lows in the mid-60s. Saturday, partly cloudy in the morning, then clearing. Highs in the mid-80s. 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The current time is 3:39 p.m. Central Daylight Time. 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It was cloudy. The temperature was 74, the dew point 71, the relative humidity was 91%, the wind north at 18 miles an hour gusting to 25, and the pressure was 30.06 inches and falling. At Camp Mabry, it was cloudy. The temperature was 73, the dew point 71, the relative humidity was 93%, the wind northeast at 10 miles an hour gusting to 16, and the pressure was 30.09 inches and falling. Pflugerville, cloudy 73. Taylor, cloudy 73. Lago Vista drizzle was falling 70. Georgetown, cloudy 74. San Marcos, cloudy 77. The report from Burnett was not available. Junction, cloudy 74. San Antonio, cloudy 76. Corpus Christi, light rain and fog were reported 77. Houston, fog was reported 77. Once again at Austin Bergstrom, it was 74, and at Camp Mabry, it was 73. Elsewhere across the state, College Station, cloudy 76. Amarillo, cloudy 72. Abilene, cloudy 71. Dallas, Fort Worth, light rain was falling 74. Your weather synopsis for South Central Texas. Sunday highs will range from the mid-70s to mid-80s under mostly cloudy skies. Low rain chances continue over South Central Texas today with the greatest chances over the Rio Grande and coastal plains. Dry conditions return for the work week with a gradual warming trend expected for high temperatures. Mornings will be cooler during the week with lows mainly in the 60s. Low rain chances return late week, possibly into next weekend. Your local forecast. This afternoon, cloudy with a 40% chance of showers. Near steady temperature in the mid-70s. North winds 10 to 15 miles per hour with gusts up to 25 miles per hour. Tonight, mostly cloudy in the evening, then becoming partly cloudy. Lows in the upper 60s. North winds 5 to 10 miles per hour with gusts up to 20 miles per hour. Monday, partly cloudy in the morning, then becoming mostly sunny.

North winds 10 to 15 miles per hour with gusts up to 25 miles per hour. Monday night, clear. Lows in the lower 60s. North winds 5 to 10 miles per hour. Tuesday, sunny. Highs in the mid 80s. Northeast winds around 5 miles per hour. Tuesday night, clear. Lows in the lower 60s. Wednesday and Wednesday night, mostly clear. Highs in the upper 80s. Lows in the mid 60s. Thursday, partly cloudy. Highs in the upper 80s. Thursday night and Friday, partly cloudy with a slight chance of showers and thunderstorms. Lows in the upper 60s. Highs in the mid 80s. Friday night, partly cloudy with a slight chance of showers. Lows in the mid 60s. Saturday, partly cloudy in the morning, then clearing. Highs in the mid 80s. 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It was cloudy. The temperature was 74, the dew point 71, the relative humidity was 91%, the wind north at 18 miles an hour gusting to 25, and the pressure was 30.06 inches and falling. At Camp Mabry, it was cloudy. The temperature was 73, the dew point 71, the relative humidity was 93%, the wind northeast at 10 miles an hour gusting to 16, and the pressure was 30.09 inches and falling. Pflugerville, cloudy 73. Taylor, cloudy 73. Lago Vista drizzle was falling 70. Georgetown, cloudy 74. San Marcos, cloudy 77. The report from Burnett was not available. Junction, cloudy 74. San Antonio, cloudy 76. Corpus Christi, light rain and fog were reported 77. Houston fog was reported 77. Once again at Austin Bergstrom it was 74, and at Camp Mabry it was 73. Elsewhere across the state, College Station cloudy 76. Amarillo cloudy 72. Abilene cloudy 71. Dallas-Fort Worth light rain was falling 74. Your weather synopsis for South Central Texas. Sunday highs will range from the mid-70s to mid-80s under mostly cloudy skies. Low rain chances continue over South Central Texas today with the greatest chances over the Rio Grande and coastal plains. Dry conditions return for the work week with a gradual warming trend expected for high temperatures. Mornings will be cooler during the week with lows mainly in the 60s. Low rain chances return late week, possibly into next weekend. Your local forecast. This afternoon, cloudy with a 40% chance of showers. Near steady temperature in the mid-70s. North winds 10 to 15 miles per hour with gusts up to 25 miles per hour. Tonight, mostly cloudy in the evening, then becoming partly cloudy. Lows in the upper 60s. North winds 5 to 10 miles per hour with gusts up to 20 miles per hour. Monday, partly cloudy in the morning, then becoming mostly sunny. Highs in the mid-80s. North winds 10 to 15 miles per hour with gusts up to 25 miles per hour. Monday night, clear. Lows in the lower 60s. North winds 5 to 10 miles per hour. Tuesday, sunny. Highs in the mid-80s. Northeast winds around 5 miles per hour. Tuesday night, clear. Lows in the lower 60s. Wednesday and Wednesday night, mostly clear. Highs in the upper 80s. Lows in the mid-60s. Thursday, partly cloudy. Highs in the upper 80s. Thursday night and Friday, partly cloudy with a slight chance of showers and thunderstorms. Lows in the upper 60s.

Friday night, partly cloudy with a slight chance of showers. Lows in the mid-60s. Saturday, partly cloudy in the morning, then clearing. Highs in the mid-80s. The coastal waters forecast from Baffin Bay to Port Aransas out 20 nautical miles. Small craft advisory in effect through Monday afternoon. This afternoon, northeast winds around 20 knots with gusts up to 25 knots. Seas 4 to 6 feet, occasionally to 8 feet. Wave detail is 5 feet at 6 seconds. A chance of thunderstorms. Showers. Tonight, northeast winds around 20 knots, increasing to 20 to 25 knots after midnight. Seas 4 to 6 feet, occasionally to 8 feet. Wave detail is 6 feet at 7 seconds. A chance of thunderstorms. Showers. Monday, northeast winds 20 to 25 knots, diminishing to 15 to 20 knots in the afternoon. Seas 5 to 7 feet, occasionally to 9 feet. Wave detail, northeast 6 feet at 6 seconds. A chance of thunderstorms. Showers likely, mainly in the morning. Monday night, northeast winds 15 to 20 knots with gusts up to 25 knots. Seas 3 to 5 feet, occasionally to 6 feet. Wave detail, northeast 5 feet at 7 seconds and north 3 feet at 4 seconds. A chance of showers. A chance of thunderstorms, mainly in the evening. Tuesday, northeast winds 15 to 20 knots, diminishing to 10 to 15 knots in the afternoon. Seas 3 to 5 feet, occasionally to 6 feet. Wave detail, northeast 4 feet at 6 seconds. A slight chance of thunderstorms in the morning. A chance of showers. Tuesday night, northeast winds 10 to 15 knots. Seas 2 to 4 feet, occasionally to 5 feet. Wave detail, northeast 3 feet at 6 seconds. Wednesday, northeast winds 10 to 15 knots. Seas 3 to 4 feet, occasionally to 5 feet. A chance of showers in the morning. Wednesday night, northeast winds 10 to 15 knots. Seas around 3 feet. A chance of showers. A chance of thunderstorms after midnight. Thursday, northeast winds 15 to 20 knots. Seas 3 to 4 feet, occasionally to 5 feet. Showers likely with a chance of thunderstorms. Thursday night, northeast winds 15 to 20 knots. Seas 3 to 4 feet, occasionally to 5 feet. A chance of thunderstorms in the evening. Showers likely. Winds and seas higher and near thunderstorms. 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The current time is 3:50 p.m. Central Daylight Time. The Austin NOAA Weather Radio Roundup. At 3 p.m. at Austin Bergstrom International, it was cloudy. The temperature was 74, the dew point 71, the relative humidity was 91%, the wind north at 18 miles an hour gusting to 25, and the pressure was 30.06 inches and falling. At Camp Mabry, it was cloudy. The temperature was 73, the dew point 71, the relative humidity was 93%, the wind northeast at 10 miles an hour gusting to 16, and the pressure was 30.09 inches and falling. Pflugerville cloudy 73. Taylor cloudy 73. Lago Vista drizzle was falling 70. Georgetown cloudy 74. San Marcos cloudy 77. The report from Burnett was not available. Junction cloudy 74. San Antonio cloudy 76. Corpus Christi light rain and fog were reported 77. Houston fog was reported 77. Once again at Austin Bergstrom it was 74, and at Camp Mabry it was 73. Elsewhere across the state, College Station cloudy 76. Amarillo cloudy 72.

Night, clear. Lows in the lower 60s. Wednesday and Wednesday night, mostly clear. Highs in the upper 80s. Lows in the mid 60s. Thursday, partly cloudy. Highs in the upper 80s. Thursday night and Friday, partly cloudy with a slight chance of showers and thunderstorms. Lows in the upper 60s. Highs in the mid 80s. Friday night, partly cloudy with a slight chance of showers. Lows in the mid 60s. Saturday, partly cloudy in the morning, then clearing. Highs in the mid 80s. 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The current time is 4:03 p.m. Central Daylight Time. The Austin NOAA Weather Radio Roundup, at 3 p.m. at Austin Bergstrom International, it was cloudy. The temperature was 74, the dew point 71, the relative humidity was 91%, the wind north at 18 miles an hour gusting to 25, and the pressure was 30.06 inches and falling. At Camp Mabry, it was cloudy. The temperature was 73, the dew point 71, the relative humidity was 93%, the wind northeast at 10 miles an hour gusting to 16, and the pressure was 30.09 inches and falling. Pflugerville, cloudy 73. Taylor, cloudy 73. Lago Vista drizzle was falling 70. Georgetown, cloudy 74. San Marcos, cloudy 77. The report from Burnett was not available. Junction, cloudy 74. San Antonio, cloudy 76. Corpus Christi, light rain and fog were reported 77. Houston, fog was reported 77. Once again at Austin Bergstrom, it was 74, and at Camp Mabry, it was 73. Elsewhere across the state, College Station, cloudy 76. Amarillo, cloudy 72. Abilene, cloudy 71. Dallas, Fort Worth, light rain was falling 74. Your weather synopsis for South Central Texas. Sunday highs will range from the mid-70s to mid-80s under mostly cloudy skies. Low rain chances continue over South Central Texas today with the greatest chances over the Rio Grande and coastal plains. Dry conditions return for the work week with a gradual warming trend expected for high temperatures. Mornings will be cooler during the week with lows mainly in the 60s. Low rain chances return late week, possibly into next weekend. The Tropical Weather Outlook. For the North Atlantic, Caribbean Sea and the Gulf of America, southwestern Gulf of America, an area of low pressure is likely to form around the middle of the week over the southwestern Gulf of America. Although environmental conditions are only expected to be marginally conducive, some slow development is possible and the tropical depression could form late this week while the system drifts northward. Formation chance through 48 hours, low, near 0%. Formation chance through 7 days, medium, 40%. Your local forecast. This afternoon, cloudy with a 40% chance of showers. Near steady temperature in the mid-70s. North winds 10 to 15 miles per hour with gusts up to 25 miles per hour. Tonight, mostly cloudy in the evening, then becoming partly cloudy. Lows in the upper 60s. North winds 5 to 10 miles per hour with gusts up to 20 miles per hour. Monday, partly cloudy in the morning, then becoming mostly sunny. Highs in the mid-80s. North winds 10 to 15 miles per hour with gusts up to 25 miles per hour. Monday night, clear. Lows in the lower 60s. North winds 5 to 10 miles per hour. Tuesday, sunny. Highs in the mid-80s. Northeast winds around 5 miles per hour. Tuesday night, clear. Lows in the lower 60s. Wednesday and Wednesday night, mostly clear. Highs in the upper 80s. Lows in the mid-60s. Thursday,
partly

highs in the upper 80s. Thursday night and Friday, partly cloudy with a slight chance of showers and thunderstorms. Lows in the upper 60s. Highs in the mid 80s. Friday night, partly cloudy with a slight chance of showers. Lows in the mid 60s. Saturday, partly cloudy in the morning, then clearing. Highs in the mid 80s. 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The current time is 4:08 p.m. Central Daylight Time. Your weather synopsis for South Central Texas. Sunday highs will range from the mid-70s to mid-80s under mostly cloudy skies. Low rain chances continue over South Central Texas today with the greatest chances over the Rio Grande and coastal plains. Dry conditions return for the work week with a gradual warming trend expected for high temperatures. Mornings will be cooler during the week with lows mainly in the 60s. Low rain chances return late week, possibly into next weekend. Your local forecast. This afternoon, cloudy with a 40% chance of showers. Near steady temperature in the mid-70s. North winds 10 to 15 miles per hour with gusts up to 25 miles per hour. Tonight, mostly cloudy in the evening, then becoming partly cloudy. Lows in the upper 60s. North winds 5 to 10 miles per hour with gusts up to 20 miles per hour. Monday, partly cloudy in the morning, then becoming mostly sunny. Highs in the mid-80s. North winds 10 to 15 miles per hour with gusts up to 25 miles per hour. Monday night, clear. Lows in the lower 60s. North winds 5 to 10 miles per hour. Tuesday, sunny. Highs in the mid-80s. Northeast winds around 5 miles per hour. Tuesday night, clear. Lows in the lower 60s. Wednesday and Wednesday night, mostly clear. Highs in the upper 80s. Lows in the mid-60s. Thursday, partly cloudy. Highs in the upper 80s. Thursday night and Friday, partly cloudy with a slight chance of showers and thunderstorms. Lows in the upper 60s. Highs in the mid-80s. Friday night, partly cloudy with a slight chance of showers. Lows in the mid-60s. Saturday, partly cloudy in the morning, then clearing. Highs in the mid-80s. 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The current time is 4:10 p.m. Central Daylight Time. Your weather synopsis for South Central Texas. Sunday highs will range from the mid-70s to mid-80s under mostly cloudy skies. Low rain chances continue over South Central Texas.

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A weekly test of the NOAA radio tone alert is conducted each Wednesday between 10 a.m. and noon, unless severe weather is in the area, in which case the weekly test will be postponed until the next good weather day. Our internet address is weather.gov/EWX. Our telephone number is 830-629-0130. Your weather synopsis for South Central Texas. Sunday highs will range from the mid-70s to mid-80s under mostly cloudy skies. Low rain chances continue over South Central Texas today with the greatest chances over the Rio Grande and coastal plains. Dry conditions return for the work week with a gradual warming trend expected for high temperatures. Mornings will be cooler during the week with lows mainly in the 60s. Low rain chances return late week, possibly into next weekend. Your local forecast. This afternoon, cloudy with a 40% chance of showers. Near steady temperature in the mid-70s. North winds 10 to 15 miles per hour with gusts up to 25 miles per hour. Tonight, mostly cloudy in the evening, then becoming partly cloudy. Lows in the upper 60s. North winds 5 to 10 miles per hour with gusts up to 20 miles per hour. Monday, partly cloudy in the morning, then becoming mostly sunny. Highs in the mid-80s. North winds 10 to 15 miles per hour with gusts up to 25 miles per hour. Monday night, clear. Lows in the lower 60s. North winds 5 to 10 miles per hour. Tuesday, sunny. Highs in the mid-80s. Northeast winds around 5 miles per hour. Tuesday night, clear. Lows in the lower 60s. Wednesday and Wednesday night, mostly clear. Highs in the upper 80s. Lows in the mid-60s. Thursday, partly cloudy. Highs in the upper 80s. Thursday night and Friday, partly cloudy with a slight chance of showers and thunderstorms. Lows in the upper 60s. Highs in the mid-80s. Friday night, partly cloudy with a slight chance of showers. Lows in the mid-60s. Saturday, partly cloudy in the morning, then clearing. Highs in the mid-80s. The coastal waters forecast from Baffin Bay to Port Aransas out 20 nautical miles. Small craft advisory in effect through Monday afternoon. This afternoon, northeast winds around 20 knots with gusts up to 25 knots. Seas 4 to 6 feet, occasionally to 8 feet. Wave detail, east 5 feet at 6 seconds. A chance of thunderstorms. Showers. Tonight, northeast winds around 20 knots, increasing to 20 to 25 knots after midnight. Seas 4 to 6 feet, occasionally to 8 feet. Wave detail, east 6 feet at 7 seconds. A chance of thunderstorms. Showers. Monday, northeast winds 20 to 25 knots, diminishing to 15 to 20 knots in the afternoon. Seas 5 to 7 feet, occasionally to 9 feet. Wave detail, northeast 6 feet at 6 seconds. A chance of thunderstorms. Showers likely, mainly in the morning. Monday night, northeast winds 15 to 20 knots with gusts up to 25 knots. Seas 3 to 5 feet, occasionally to 6 feet. Wave detail, northeast 5 feet at 7 seconds and north 3 feet at 4 seconds. A chance of showers. A chance of thunderstorms, mainly in the evening. Tuesday, northeast winds 15 to 20 knots, diminishing to 10 to 15 knots in the afternoon. Seas 3 to 5 feet, occasionally to 6 feet. Wave detail, northeast 4 feet at 6 seconds. A slight chance of thunderstorms in the morning. A chance of showers. Tuesday night, northeast winds 10 to 15 knots. Seas 2 to 4 feet, occasionally to 5 feet. Wave detail, northeast 3 feet at 6 seconds. Wednesday, northeast winds

exceeds 3 to 4 feet, occasionally to 5 feet. A chance of showers in the morning. Wednesday night, northeast winds 10 to 15 knots. Seas around 3 feet. A chance of showers. A chance of thunderstorms after midnight. Thursday, northeast winds 15 to 20 knots. Seas 3 to 4 feet, occasionally to 5 feet. Showers likely with a chance of thunderstorms. Thursday night, northeast winds 15 to 20 knots. Seas 3 to 4 feet, occasionally to 5 feet. A chance of thunderstorms in the evening. Showers likely. Winds and seas higher and near thunderstorms. 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The current time is 4:21 p.m. Central Daylight Time. The Austin NOAA Weather Radio Roundup. At 4 p.m. at Austin Bergstrom International, light rain and fog were reported. The temperature was 74, the dew point 71, the relative humidity was 91%, the wind north at 15 miles an hour, and the pressure was 30.05 inches and falling. At Camp Mabry, it was cloudy. The temperature was 75, the dew point 71, the relative humidity was 87%, the wind north at 8 miles an hour, and the pressure was 30.07 inches and falling. Pflugerville, cloudy 74. Taylor, cloudy 75. Lago Vista, cloudy 71. Georgetown, cloudy 76. San Marcos, cloudy 76. Burnett, cloudy 72. Junction, light rain was falling 73. San Antonio, cloudy 76. Corpus Christi, cloudy 77. Houston, cloudy 78. Once again at Austin Bergstrom, it was 74, and at Camp Mabry, it was 75. Elsewhere across the state, College Station, cloudy 76. Amarillo, cloudy 73. Abilene, cloudy 70. Dallas-Fort Worth, cloudy 75. 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The current time is 4:23 p.m. Central Daylight Time. 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At 4 p.m. at Austin Bergstrom International, light rain and fog were reported. The temperature was 74, the dew point 71, the relative humidity was 91%, the wind north at 15 miles an hour, and the pressure was 30.05 inches and falling. At Camp Mabry, it was cloudy. The temperature was 75, the dew point 71, the relative humidity was 87%, the wind north at 8 miles an hour, and the pressure was 30.07 inches and falling. Pflugerville, cloudy 74. Taylor, cloudy 75. Lago Vista, cloudy 71. Georgetown, cloudy 76. San Marcos, cloudy 76. Burnett, cloudy 72. Junction, light rain was falling 73. San Antonio, cloudy 76. Corpus Christi, cloudy 77. Houston, cloudy 78. Once again at Austin Bergstrom, it was 74, and at Camp Mabry, it was 75. Elsewhere across the state, College Station, cloudy 76. Amarillo, cloudy 73. Abilene, cloudy 70. Dallas-Fort Worth, cloudy 75. Your weather synopsis for South Central Texas. Sunday highs will range from the mid-70s to mid-80s under mostly cloudy skies. Low rain chances continue over South Central Texas today with the greatest chances over the Rio Grande and coastal plains. Dry conditions return for the work week with a gradual warming trend expected for high temperatures. Mornings will be cooler during the week with lows mainly in the 60s. Low rain chances return late week, possibly into next weekend,

tonight, mostly cloudy this evening, then becoming partly cloudy. Lows in the upper 60s. North winds 5 to 10 miles per hour with gusts up to 20 miles per hour. Monday, partly cloudy in the morning, then becoming mostly sunny. Highs in the mid 80s. North winds 10 to 15 miles per hour with gusts up to 25 miles per hour. Monday night, clear. Lows in the lower 60s. North winds 5 to 10 miles per hour. Tuesday, sunny. Highs in the mid 80s. Northeast winds around 5 miles per hour. Tuesday night, clear. Lows in the lower 60s. Northeast winds around 5 miles per hour. Wednesday and Wednesday night, mostly clear. Highs in the upper 80s. Lows in the mid 60s. Thursday, partly cloudy. Highs in the upper 80s. Thursday night and Friday, partly cloudy with a slight chance of showers and thunderstorms. Lows in the upper 60s. Highs in the mid 80s. Friday night, partly cloudy with a slight chance of showers. Lows in the mid 60s. Saturday, partly cloudy in the morning, then clearing. Highs in the mid 80s. Saturday night and Sunday, mostly clear. Lows in the mid 60s. Highs in the upper 80s. 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The current time is 4:27 p.m. Central Daylight Time. The Austin NOAA Weather Radio Roundup. At 4 p.m. at Austin Bergstrom International, light rain and fog were reported. The temperature was 74, the dew point 71, the relative humidity was 91%, the wind north at 15 miles an hour, and the pressure was 30.05 inches and falling. At Camp Mabry, it was cloudy. The temperature was 75, the dew point 71, the relative humidity was 87%, the wind north at 8 miles an hour, and the pressure was 30.07 inches and falling. Pflugerville cloudy 74. Taylor cloudy 75. Lago Vista cloudy 71. Georgetown cloudy 76. San Marcos cloudy 76. Burnett cloudy 72. Junction light rain was falling 73. San Antonio cloudy 76. Corpus Christi cloudy 77. Houston cloudy 78. Once again at Austin Bergstrom it was 74, and at Camp Mabry it was 75. Elsewhere across the state, College Station cloudy 76. Amarillo cloudy 73. Abilene cloudy 70. Dallas-Fort Worth cloudy 75. Your weather synopsis for South Central Texas. Sunday highs will range from the mid-70s to mid-80s under mostly cloudy skies. Low rain chances continue over South Central Texas today with the greatest chances over the Rio Grande and coastal plains. Dry conditions return for the work week with a gradual warming trend expected for high temperatures. Mornings will be cooler during the week with lows mainly in the 60s. Low rain chances return late week, possibly into next weekend. Your local forecast. Tonight, mostly cloudy this evening, then becoming partly cloudy. Lows in the upper 60s. North winds 5 to 10 miles per hour with gusts up to 20 miles per hour. Monday, partly cloudy in the morning, then becoming mostly sunny. Highs in the mid-80s. North winds 10 to 15 miles per hour with gusts up to 25 miles per hour. Monday night, clear. Lows in the lower 60s. North winds 5 to 10 miles per hour. Tuesday, sunny. Highs in the mid-80s. Northeast winds around 5 miles per hour. Tuesday night, clear. Lows in the lower 60s. Northeast winds around 5 miles per hour. Wednesday and Wednesday night, mostly clear.

Lows in the mid-60s. Thursday, partly cloudy. Highs in the upper 80s. Thursday night and Friday, partly cloudy with a slight chance of showers and thunderstorms. Lows in the upper 60s. Highs in the mid-80s. Friday night, partly cloudy with a slight chance of showers. Lows in the mid-60s. Saturday, partly cloudy in the morning, then clearing. Highs in the mid-80s. Saturday night and Sunday, mostly clear. Lows in the mid-60s. Highs in the upper 80s. 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Light rain and fog were reported. The temperature was 74, the dew point 71, the relative humidity was 91%, the wind north at 15 miles an hour, and the pressure was 30.05 inches and falling. At Camp Mabry, it was cloudy. The temperature was 75, the dew point 71, the relative humidity was 87%, the wind north at 8 miles an hour, and the pressure was 30.07 inches and falling. Pflugerville, cloudy 74. Taylor, cloudy 75. Lago Vista, cloudy 71. Georgetown, cloudy 76. San Marcos, cloudy 76. Burnett, cloudy 72. Junction light rain was falling 73. San Antonio cloudy 76. Corpus Christi cloudy 77. Houston cloudy 78. Once again at Austin Bergstrom it was 74, and at Camp Mabry it was 75. Elsewhere across the state, College Station cloudy 76. Amarillo cloudy 73. Abilene cloudy 70. Dallas-Fort Worth cloudy 75. Your weather synopsis for South Central Texas. Sunday highs will range from the mid-70s to mid-80s under mostly cloudy skies. Low rain chances continue over South Central Texas today with the greatest chances over the Rio Grande and coastal plains. Dry conditions return for the work week with a gradual warming trend expected for high temperatures. Mornings will be cooler during the week with lows mainly in the 60s. Low rain chances return late week, possibly into next weekend. Your local forecast. Tonight, mostly cloudy this evening, then becoming partly cloudy. Lows in the upper 60s. North wind. Your local forecast. Tonight, mostly cloudy this evening, then becoming partly cloudy. Lows in the upper 60s. North winds 5 to 10 miles per hour with gusts up to 20 miles per hour. Monday, partly cloudy in the morning, then becoming mostly sunny. Highs in the mid-80s. North winds 10 to 15 miles per hour with gusts up to 25 miles per hour. Monday night, clear. Lows in the lower 60s. North winds 5 to 10 miles per hour. Tuesday, sunny. Highs in the mid-80s. Northeast winds around 5 miles per hour. Tuesday night, clear. Lows in the lower 60s. Northeast winds around 5 miles per hour. Wednesday and Wednesday night, mostly clear. Highs in the upper 80s. Lows in the mid-60s. Thursday, partly cloudy. Highs in the upper 80s. Thursday night and Friday, partly cloudy with a slight chance of showers and thunderstorms. Lows in the upper 60s. Highs in the mid-80s. Friday night, partly cloudy with a slight chance of showers. Lows in the mid-60s. Saturday, partly cloudy in the morning, then clearing. Highs in the mid-80s. Saturday night and Sunday, mostly clear. Lows in the mid-60s. Highs in the upper 80s. 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

K27 in Austin, Texas, broadcasting on a frequency of 162.4 megahertz, originating from the Austin San Antonio National Weather Service Forecast Office. The Tropical Weather Outlook. For the North Atlantic, Caribbean Sea, and the Gulf of America, southwestern Gulf of America, an area of low pressure is likely to form around the middle of the week over the southwestern Gulf of America. Although environmental conditions are only expected to be marginally conducive, some slow development is possible and the tropical depression could form late this week while the system drifts northward. Formation chance through 48 hours, low, near 0%. Formation chance through 7 days, medium, 40%. The current time is 4:35 p.m. Central Daylight Time. The Austin, NOAA Weather Radio Roundup. At 4 p.m. at Austin Bergstrom International, light rain and fog were reported. The temperature was 74, the dew point 71, the relative humidity was 91%, the wind north at 15 miles an hour, and the pressure was 30.05 inches and falling. At Camp Mabry, it was cloudy. The temperature was 75, the dew point 71, the relative humidity was 87%, the wind north at 8 miles an hour, and the pressure was 30.07 inches and falling. Pflugerville, cloudy 74. Taylor, cloudy 75. Lago Vista, cloudy 71. Georgetown, cloudy 76. San Marcos, cloudy 76. Burnett, cloudy 72. Junction, light rain was falling 73. San Antonio, cloudy 76. Corpus Christi, cloudy 77. Houston, cloudy 78. Once again at Austin Bergstrom, it was 74, and at Camp Mabry, it was 75. Elsewhere across the state, College Station, cloudy 76. Amarillo, cloudy 73. Abilene, cloudy 70. Dallas, Fort Worth, cloudy 75. Your weather synopsis for South Central Texas. Sunday highs will range from the mid-70s to mid-80s under mostly cloudy skies. Low rain chances continue over South Central Texas today with the greatest chances over the Rio Grande and coastal plains. Dry conditions return for the work week with a gradual warming trend expected for high temperatures. Mornings will be cooler during the week with lows mainly in the 60s. Low rain chances return late week, possibly into next weekend. Your local forecast. Tonight, mostly cloudy this evening, then becoming partly cloudy. Lows in the upper 60s. North winds 5 to 10 miles per hour with gusts up to 20 miles per hour. Monday, partly cloudy in the morning, then becoming mostly sunny. Highs in the mid-80s. North winds 10 to 15 miles per hour with gusts up to 25 miles per hour. Monday night, clear. Lows in the lower 60s. North winds 5 to 10 miles per hour. Tuesday, sunny. Highs in the mid-80s. Northeast winds around 5 miles per hour. Tuesday night, clear. Lows in the lower 60s. Northeast winds around 5 miles per hour. Wednesday and Wednesday night, mostly clear. Highs in the upper 80s. Lows in the mid-60s. Thursday, partly cloudy. Highs in the upper 80s. Thursday night and Friday, partly cloudy with a slight chance of showers and thunderstorms. Lows in the upper 60s. Highs in the mid-80s. Friday night, partly cloudy with a slight chance of showers. Lows in the mid-60s. Saturday, partly cloudy in the morning, then clearing. Highs in the mid-80s. Saturday night and Sunday, mostly clear. Lows in the mid-60s. Highs in the upper 80s. 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

Radio Roundup. At 4 p.m. at Austin Bergstrom International, light rain and fog were reported. The temperature was 74, the dew point 71, the relative humidity was 91%, the wind north at 15 miles an hour, and the pressure was 30.05 inches and falling. At Camp Mabry, it was cloudy. The temperature was 75, the dew point 71, the relative humidity was 87%, the wind north at 8 miles an hour, and the pressure was 30.07 inches and falling. Pflugerville, cloudy 74. Taylor, cloudy 75. Lago Vista, cloudy 71. Georgetown, cloudy 76. San Marcos, cloudy 76. Burnett, cloudy 72. Junction, light rain was falling 73. San Antonio, cloudy 76. Corpus Christi, cloudy 77. Houston, cloudy 78. Once again at Austin Bergstrom, it was 74, and at Camp Mabry, it was 75. Elsewhere across the state, College Station, cloudy 76. Amarillo, cloudy 73. Abilene, cloudy 70. Dallas, Fort Worth, cloudy 75. Your weather synopsis for South Central Texas. Sunday highs will range from the mid-70s to mid-80s under mostly cloudy skies. Low rain chances continue over South Central Texas today with the greatest chances over the Rio Grande and coastal plains. Dry conditions return for the work week with a gradual warming trend expected for high temperatures. Mornings will be cooler during the week with lows mainly in the 60s. Low rain chances return late week, possibly into next weekend. Your local forecast. Tonight, mostly cloudy this evening, then becoming partly cloudy. Lows in the upper 60s. North winds 5 to 10 miles per hour with gusts up to 20 miles per hour. Monday, partly cloudy in the morning, then becoming mostly sunny. Highs in the mid-80s. North winds 10 to 15 miles per hour with gusts up to 25 miles per hour. Monday night, clear. Lows in the lower 60s. North winds 5 to 10 miles per hour. Tuesday, sunny. Highs in the mid-80s. Northeast winds around 5 miles per hour. Tuesday night, clear. Lows in the lower 60s. Northeast winds around 5 miles per hour. Wednesday and Wednesday night, mostly clear. Highs in the upper 80s. Lows in the mid-60s. Thursday, partly cloudy. Highs in the upper 80s. Thursday night and Friday, partly cloudy with a slight chance of showers and thunderstorms. Lows in the upper 60s. Highs in the mid-80s. Friday night, partly cloudy with a slight chance of showers. Lows in the mid-60s. Saturday, partly cloudy in the morning, then clearing. Highs in the mid-80s. Saturday night and Sunday, mostly clear. Lows in the mid-60s. Highs in the upper 80s. 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The current time is 4:43 p.m. Central Daylight Time. 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At 4 p.m. at Austin Bergstrom International, light rain and fog were reported. The temperature was 74, the dew point 71, the relative humidity was 91%, the wind north at 15 miles an hour, and the pressure was 30.05 inches and falling. At Camp Mabry, it was cloudy. The temperature was 75, the dew point 71, the relative humidity was 87%, the wind north at 8 miles an hour, and the pressure was 30.07 inches and falling. Pflugerville, cloudy 74. Taylor, cloudy 75. Lago Vista, cloudy 71. Georgetown, cloudy 76. San Marcos, cloudy 76. Burnett, cloudy 72. Junction, light rain was falling 73. San Antonio, cloudy 76.
Corpus Christi, cloudy 77. Houston, cloudy 78. Once again at Austin Bergstrom, it was 74, and at Camp Mabry, it was 75. Elsewhere across the state, College Station, cloudy 76. Amarillo, cloudy 73. Abilene, cloudy 70. Dallas, Fort Worth, cloudy 75. Your weather synopsis for South Central Texas. Sunday highs will range from the mid-70s to mid-80s under mostly cloudy skies. Low rain chances continue over South Central Texas today with the greatest chances over the Rio Grande and coastal plains. Dry conditions return for the work week with a gradual warming trend expected for high temperatures. Mornings will be cooler during the week with lows mainly in the 60s. Low rain chances return late week, possibly into next weekend. Your local forecast. Tonight, mostly cloudy this evening, then becoming partly cloudy. Lows in the upper 60s. North winds 5 to 10 miles per hour with gusts up to 20 miles per hour. Monday, partly cloudy in the morning, then becoming mostly sunny. Highs in the mid-80s. North winds 10 to 15 miles per hour with gusts up to 25 miles per hour. Monday night, clear. Lows in the lower 60s. North winds 5 to 10 miles per hour. Tuesday, sunny. Highs in the mid-80s. Northeast winds around 5 miles per hour. Tuesday night, clear. Lows in the lower 60s. Northeast winds around 5 miles per hour. Wednesday and Wednesday night, mostly clear. Highs in the upper 80s. Lows in the mid-60s. Thursday, partly cloudy. Highs in the upper 80s. Thursday night and Friday, partly cloudy with a slight chance of showers and thunderstorms. Lows in the upper 60s. Highs in the mid-80s. Friday night, partly cloudy with a slight chance of showers. Lows in the mid-60s. Saturday, partly cloudy in the morning, then clearing. Highs in the mid-80s. Saturday night and Sunday, mostly clear. Lows in the mid-60s. Highs in the upper 80s. The coastal waters forecast from Baffin Bay to Port Aransas out 20 nautical miles. Small craft advisory in effect through Monday afternoon. This afternoon, northeast winds around 20 knots with gusts up to 25 knots. Seas 4 to 6 feet, occasionally to 8 feet. Wave detail, east 5 feet at 6 seconds. A chance of thunderstorms. Showers. Tonight, northeast winds around 20 knots, increasing to 20 to 25 knots after midnight. Seas 4 to 6 feet, occasionally to 8 feet. Wave detail, east 6 feet at 7 seconds. A chance of thunderstorms. Showers. Monday, northeast winds 20 to 25 knots, diminishing to 15 to 20 knots in the afternoon. Seas 5 to 7 feet, occasionally to 9 feet. Wave detail, northeast 6 feet at 6 seconds. A chance of thunderstorms. Showers likely, mainly in the morning. Monday night, northeast winds 15 to 20 knots with gusts up to 25 knots. Seas 3 to 5 feet, occasionally to 6 feet. Wave detail, northeast 5 feet at 7 seconds and north 3 feet at 4 seconds. A chance of showers. A chance of thunderstorms, mainly in the evening. Tuesday, northeast winds 15 to 20 knots, diminishing to 10 to 15 knots in the afternoon. Seas 3 to 5 feet, occasionally to 6 feet. Wave detail, northeast 4 feet at 6 seconds. A slight chance of thunderstorms in the morning. A chance of showers. Tuesday night, northeast winds 10 to 15 knots. Seas 2 to 4 feet, occasionally to 5 feet. Wave detail, northeast 3 feet at 6 seconds. Wednesday, northeast winds 10 to 15 knots. Seas 3 to 4 feet, occasionally to 5 feet. A chance of showers in the morning.
Wednesday night, northeast winds 10 to 15 knots. Seas around 3 feet. A chance of showers. A chance of thunderstorms after midnight. Thursday, northeast winds 15 to 20 knots. Seas 3 to 4 feet, occasionally to 5 feet. Showers likely with a chance of thunderstorms. Thursday night, northeast winds 15 to 20 knots. Seas 3 to 4 feet, occasionally to 5 feet. A chance of thunderstorms in the evening. Showers likely. Winds and seas higher and near thunderstorms. 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The Austin NOAA Weather Radio Roundup at 4 p.m. at Austin Bergstrom International, light rain and fog were reported. The temperature was 74, the dew point 71, the relative humidity was 91%, the wind north at 15 miles an hour, and the pressure was 30.05 inches and falling. At Camp Mabry, it was cloudy. The temperature was 75, the dew point 71, the relative humidity was 87%, the wind north at 8 miles an hour, and the pressure was 30.07 inches and falling. Pflugerville cloudy 74. Taylor cloudy 75. Lago Vista cloudy 71. Georgetown cloudy 76. San Marcos cloudy 76. Burnett cloudy 72. Junction light rain was falling 73. San Antonio cloudy 76. Corpus Christi cloudy 77. Houston cloudy 78. Once again at Austin Bergstrom it was 74, and at Camp Mabry it was 75. Elsewhere across the state, College Station cloudy 76. Amarillo cloudy 73. Abilene cloudy 70. Dallas-Fort Worth cloudy 75. Your weather synopsis for South Central Texas. Sunday highs will range from the mid-70s to mid-80s under mostly cloudy skies. Low rain chances continue over South Central Texas today with the greatest chances over the Rio Grande and coastal plains. Dry conditions return for the work week with a gradual warming trend expected for high temperatures. Mornings will be cooler during the week with lows mainly in the 60s. Low rain chances return late week, possibly into next weekend. Your local forecast. Tonight, mostly cloudy this evening, then becoming partly cloudy. Lows in the upper 60s. North winds 5 to 10 miles per hour with gusts up to 20 miles per hour. Monday, partly cloudy in the morning, then becoming mostly sunny. Highs in the mid-80s. North winds 10 to 15 miles per hour with gusts up to 25 miles per hour. Monday night, clear. Lows in the lower 60s. North winds 5 to 10 miles per hour. Tuesday, sunny. Highs in the mid-80s. Northeast winds around 5 miles per hour. Tuesday night, clear. Lows in the lower 60s. Northeast winds around 5 miles per hour. Wednesday and Wednesday night, mostly clear. Highs in the upper 80s. Lows in the mid-60s. Thursday, partly cloudy. Highs in the upper 80s. Thursday night and Friday, partly cloudy with a slight chance of showers and thunderstorms. Lows in the upper 60s. Highs in the mid-80s. Friday night, partly cloudy with a slight chance of showers. Lows in the mid-60s. Saturday, partly cloudy in the morning, then clearing. Highs in the mid-80s. Saturday night and Sunday, mostly clear. Lows in the mid-60s. Highs in the upper 80s. 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

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The Austin NOAA Weather Radio Roundup. At 4 p.m. at Austin Bergstrom International, light rain and fog were reported. The temperature was 74, the dew point 71, the relative humidity was 91%, the wind north at 15 miles an hour, and the pressure was 30.05 inches and falling. At Camp Mabry, it was cloudy. The temperature was 75, the dew point 71, the relative humidity was 87%, the wind north at 8 miles an hour, and the pressure was 30.07 inches and falling. Pflugerville, cloudy 74. Taylor, cloudy 75. Lagoa Vista, cloudy 71. Georgetown, cloudy 76. San Marcos, cloudy 76. Burnett, cloudy 72. Junction, light rain was falling 73. San Antonio, cloudy 76. Corpus Christi, cloudy 77. Houston, cloudy 78. Once again at Austin Bergstrom, it was 74, and at Camp Mabry, it was 75. Elsewhere across the state, College Station, cloudy 76. Amarillo, cloudy 73. Abilene, cloudy 70. Dallas, Fort Worth, cloudy 75. Your weather synopsis for South Central Texas. Sunday highs will range from the mid-70s to mid-80s under mostly cloudy skies. Low rain chances continue over South Central Texas today with the greatest chances over the Rio Grande and coastal plains. Dry conditions return for the work week with a gradual warming trend expected for high temperatures. Mornings will be cooler during the week with lows mainly in the 60s. Low rain chances return late week, possibly into next weekend. Your local forecast. Tonight, mostly cloudy this evening, then becoming partly cloudy. Lows in the upper 60s. North winds 5 to 10 miles per hour with gusts up to 20 miles per hour. Monday, partly cloudy in the morning, then becoming mostly sunny. Highs in the mid-80s. North winds 10 to 15 miles per hour with gusts up to 25 miles per hour. Monday night, clear. Lows in the lower 60s. North winds 5 to 10 miles per hour. Tuesday, sunny. Highs in the mid-80s. Northeast winds around 5 miles per hour. Tuesday night, clear. Lows in the lower 60s. Northeast winds around 5 miles per hour. Wednesday and Wednesday night, mostly clear. Highs in the upper 80s. Lows in the mid-60s. Thursday, partly cloudy. Highs in the upper 80s. Thursday night and Friday, partly cloudy with a slight chance of showers and thunderstorms. Lows in the upper 60s. Highs in the mid-80s. Friday night, partly cloudy with a slight chance of showers. Lows in the mid-60s. Saturday, partly cloudy in the morning, then clearing. Highs in the mid-80s. Saturday night and Sunday, mostly clear. Lows in the mid-60s. Highs in the upper 80s. 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The current time is 4:58 p.m. Central Daylight Time. The Austin NOAA Weather Radio Roundup, at 4 p.m. at Austin Bergstrom International, light rain and fog were reported. The temperature was 74, the dew point 71, the relative humidity was 91%, the wind north at 15 miles an hour, and the pressure was 30.05 inches and falling. At Camp Mabry, it was cloudy. The temperature was 75, the dew point 71, the relative humidity was 87%, the wind north at 8 miles an hour, and the pressure was 30.07 inches and falling. Pflugerville, cloudy 74. Taylor, cloudy 75. Lagoa Vista, cloudy 71. Georgetown, cloudy 76. San Marcos, cloudy 76. Burnett, cloudy 72.

Junction light rain was falling 73. San Antonio cloudy 76. Corpus Christi cloudy 77. Houston cloudy 78. Once again at Austin Bergstrom it was 74, and at Camp Mabry it was 75. Elsewhere across the state, College Station cloudy 76. Amarillo cloudy 73. Abilene cloudy 70. Dallas-Fort Worth cloudy 75. Your weather synopsis for South Central Texas. Sunday highs will range from the mid-70s to mid-80s under mostly cloudy skies. Low rain chances continue over South Central Texas today with the greatest chances over the Rio Grande and coastal plains. Dry conditions return for the work week with a gradual warming trend expected for high temperatures. Mornings will be cooler during the week with lows mainly in the 60s. Low rain chances return late week, possibly into next weekend. Your local forecast. Tonight, mostly cloudy this evening, then becoming partly cloudy. Lows in the upper 60s. North winds 5 to 10 miles per hour with gusts up to 20 miles per hour. Monday, partly cloudy in the morning, then becoming mostly sunny. Highs in the mid-80s. North winds 10 to 15 miles per hour with gusts up to 25 miles per hour. Monday night, clear. Lows in the lower 60s. North winds 5 to 10 miles per hour. Tuesday, sunny. Highs in the mid-80s. Northeast winds around 5 miles per hour. Tuesday night, clear. Lows in the lower 60s. Northeast winds around 5 miles per hour. Wednesday and Wednesday night, mostly clear. Highs in the upper 80s. Lows in the mid-60s. Thursday, partly cloudy. Highs in the upper 80s. Thursday night and Friday, partly cloudy with a slight chance of showers and thunderstorms. Lows in the upper 60s. Highs in the mid-80s. Friday night, partly cloudy with a slight chance of showers. Lows in the mid-60s. Saturday, partly cloudy in the morning, then clearing. Highs in the mid-80s. Saturday night and Sunday, mostly clear. Lows in the mid-60s. Highs in the upper 80s. 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The current time is 5:02 p.m. Central Daylight Time. 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At 4 p.m. at Austin Bergstrom International, light rain and fog were reported. The temperature was 74, the dew point 71, the relative humidity was 91%, the wind north at 15 miles an hour, and the pressure was 30.05 inches and falling. At Camp Mabry, it was cloudy. The temperature was 75, the dew point 71, the relative humidity was 87%, the wind north at 8 miles an hour, and the pressure was 30.07 inches and falling. Pflugerville cloudy 74. Taylor cloudy 75. Lago Vista cloudy 71. Georgetown cloudy 76. San Marcos cloudy 76. Burnett cloudy 72. Junction light rain was falling 73. San Antonio cloudy 76. Corpus Christi cloudy 77. Houston cloudy 78. Once again at Austin Bergstrom it was 74, and at Camp Mabry it was 75. Elsewhere across the state, College Station cloudy 76. Amarillo cloudy 73. Abilene cloudy 70. Dallas-Fort Worth cloudy 75. Your weather synopsis for South Central Texas. Sunday highs will range from the mid-70s to mid-80s under mostly cloudy skies. Low rain chances continue over South Central Texas today with the greatest chances over the Rio Grande and coastal plains. Dry conditions return for the work week with a gradual warming trend expected for high temperatures.
Mornings will be cooler during the week with lows mainly in the 60s. Low rain chances return late week, possibly into next weekend. The tropical weather outlook. For the North Atlantic, Caribbean Sea and the Gulf of America, southwestern Gulf of America, an area of low pressure is likely to form around the middle of the week over the southwestern Gulf of America. Although environmental conditions are only expected to be marginally conducive, some slow development is possible and the tropical depression could form late this week while the system drifts northward. Formation chance through 48 hours, low, near 0%. Formation chance through 7 days, medium, 40%. Your local forecast. Tonight, mostly cloudy this evening, then becoming partly cloudy. Lows in the upper 60s. North winds 5 to 10 miles per hour with gusts up to 20 miles per hour. Monday, partly cloudy in the morning, then becoming mostly sunny. Highs in the mid 80s. North winds 10 to 15 miles per hour with gusts up to 25 miles per hour. Monday night, clear. Lows in the lower 60s. North winds 5 to 10 miles per hour. Tuesday, sunny. Highs in the mid-80s. Northeast winds around 5 miles per hour. Tuesday night, clear. Lows in the lower 60s. Northeast winds around 5 miles per hour. Wednesday and Wednesday night, mostly clear. Highs in the upper 80s. Lows in the mid-60s. Thursday, partly cloudy. Highs in the upper 80s. Thursday night and Friday, partly cloudy with a slight chance of showers and thunderstorms. Lows in the upper 60s. Highs in the mid-80s. Friday night, partly cloudy with a slight chance of showers. Lows in the mid-60s. Saturday, partly cloudy in the morning, then clearing. Highs in the mid-80s. Saturday night and Sunday, mostly clear. Lows in the mid-60s. Highs in the upper 80s. 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The current time is 5:07 p.m. Central Daylight Time. Your weather synopsis for South Central Texas. Sunday highs will range from the mid-70s to mid-80s under mostly cloudy skies. Low rain chances continue over South Central Texas today with the greatest chances over the Rio Grande and coastal plains. Dry conditions return for the work week with a gradual warming trend expected for high temperatures. Mornings will be cooler during the week with lows mainly in the 60s. Low rain chances return late week, possibly into next weekend. Your local forecast. Tonight, mostly cloudy this evening, then becoming partly cloudy. Lows in the upper 60s. North winds 5 to 10 miles per hour with gusts up to 20 miles per hour. Monday, partly cloudy in the morning, then becoming mostly sunny. Highs in the mid-80s. North winds 10 to 15 miles per hour with gusts up to 25 miles per hour. Monday night, clear. Lows in the lower 60s. North winds 5 to 10 miles per hour. Tuesday, sunny. Highs in the mid-80s. Northeast winds around 5 miles per hour. Tuesday night, clear. Lows in the lower 60s. Northeast winds around 5 miles per hour. Wednesday and Wednesday night, mostly clear. Highs in the upper 80s. Lows in the mid-60s. Thursday, partly cloudy. Highs in the upper 80s. Thursday night and Friday, partly cloudy with a slight chance of showers and thunderstorms. Lows in the upper 60s. Highs in the mid-80s. Friday night, partly cloudy with a slight chance of showers. Lows in the mid-60s. Saturday, partly cloudy in the morning, then clearing. Highs in the mid-80s. Saturday night and Sunday, mostly clear.
lows in the mid-60s.

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The current time is 5:10 p.m. Central Daylight Time. Your weather synopsis for South Central Texas. Sunday highs will range from the mid-70s to mid-80s under mostly cloudy skies. Low rain chances continue over South Central Texas today with the greatest chances over the Rio Grande and coastal plains. Dry conditions return for the work week with a gradual warming trend expected for high temperatures. Mornings will be cooler during the week with lows mainly in the 60s. Low rain chances return late week, possibly into next weekend. Your local forecast. Tonight, mostly cloudy this evening, then becoming partly cloudy. Lows in the upper 60s. North winds 5 to 10 miles per hour with gusts up to 20 miles per hour. Monday, partly cloudy in the morning, then becoming mostly sunny. Highs in the mid-80s. North winds 10 to 15 miles per hour with gusts up to 25 miles per hour. Monday night, clear. Lows in the lower 60s. North winds 5 to 10 miles per hour. Tuesday, sunny. Highs in the mid-80s. Northeast winds around 5 miles per hour. Tuesday night, clear. Lows in the lower 60s. Northeast winds around 5 miles per hour. Wednesday and Wednesday night, mostly clear. Highs in the upper 80s. Lows in the mid-60s. Thursday, partly cloudy. Highs in the upper 80s. Thursday night and Friday, partly cloudy with a slight chance of showers and thunderstorms. Lows in the upper 60s. Highs in the mid-80s. Friday night, partly cloudy with a slight chance of showers. Lows in the mid-60s. Saturday, partly cloudy in the morning, then clearing. Highs in the mid-80s. Saturday night and Sunday, mostly clear. Lows in the mid-60s. Highs in the upper 80s. 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The current time is

San Antonio, cloudy 77. Corpus Christi, cloudy 80. Houston, cloudy 77. Once again at Austin Bergstrom, it was 75, and at Camp Mabry, it was 76. Elsewhere across the state, College Station, cloudy 77. Amarillo, cloudy 72. Abilene, cloudy 73. Dallas-Fort Worth, cloudy 76. 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A weekly test of the NOAA Weather Radio tone alert is conducted each Wednesday between 10 a.m. and noon, unless severe weather is in the area, in which case the weekly test will be postponed until the next good weather day. Our internet address is weather.gov/EWX. Our telephone number is 830-629-0130. Your weather synopsis for South Central Texas. Sunday highs will range from the mid-70s to mid-80s under mostly cloudy skies. Low rain chances continue over South Central Texas today with the greatest chances over the Rio Grande and coastal plains. Dry conditions return for the work week with a gradual warming trend expected for high temperatures. Mornings will be cooler during the week with lows mainly in the 60s. Low rain chances return late week, possibly into next weekend. Your local forecast. Tonight, mostly cloudy this evening, then becoming partly cloudy. Lows in the upper 60s. North winds 5 to 10 miles per hour with gusts up to 20 miles per hour. Monday, partly cloudy in the morning, then becoming mostly sunny. Highs in the mid-80s. North winds 10 to 15 miles per hour with gusts up to 25 miles per hour. Monday night, clear. Lows in the lower 60s. North winds 5 to 10 miles per hour. Tuesday, sunny. Highs in the mid-80s. Northeast winds around 5 miles per hour. Tuesday night, clear. Lows in the lower 60s. Northeast winds around 5 miles per hour. Wednesday and Wednesday night, mostly clear. Highs in the upper 80s. Lows in the mid-60s. Thursday, partly cloudy. Highs in the upper 80s. Thursday night and Friday, partly cloudy with a slight chance of showers and thunderstorms. Lows in the upper 60s. Highs in the mid-80s. Friday night, partly cloudy with a slight chance of showers. Lows in the mid-60s. Saturday, partly cloudy in the morning, then clearing. Highs in the mid-80s. Saturday night and Sunday, mostly clear. Lows in the mid-60s. Highs in the upper 80s. The coastal waters forecast from Baffin Bay to Port Aransas out 20 nautical miles. Small craft advisory in effect through Monday afternoon. This afternoon, northeast winds around 20 knots with gusts up to 25 knots. Seas 4 to 6 feet, occasionally to 8 feet. Wave detail, east 5 feet at 6 seconds. A chance of thunderstorms. Showers. Tonight, northeast winds around 20 knots, increasing to 20 to 25 knots after midnight. Seas 4 to 6 feet, occasionally to 8 feet. Wave detail, east 6 feet at 7 seconds. A chance of thunderstorms. Showers. Monday, northeast winds 20 to 25 knots, diminishing to 15 to 20 knots in the afternoon. Seas 5 to 7 feet, occasionally to 9 feet. Wave detail, northeast 6 feet at 6 seconds. A chance of thunderstorms. Showers likely, mainly in the morning. Monday night, northeast winds 15 to 20 knots with gusts up to 25 knots. Seas 3 to 5 feet, occasionally to 6 feet. Wave detail, northeast 5 feet at 7 seconds and north 3 feet at 4 seconds. A chance

a chance of thunderstorms, mainly in the evening. Tuesday, northeast winds 15 to 20 knots, diminishing to 10 to 15 knots in the afternoon. Seas 3 to 5 feet, occasionally to 6 feet. Wave detail, northeast 4 feet at 6 seconds. A slight chance of thunderstorms in the morning. A chance of showers. Tuesday night, northeast winds 10 to 15 knots. Seas 2 to 4 feet, occasionally to 5 feet. Wave detail, northeast 3 feet at 6 seconds. Wednesday, northeast winds 10 to 15 knots. Seas 3 to 4 feet, occasionally to 5 feet. A chance of showers in the morning. Wednesday night, northeast winds 10 to 15 knots. Seas around 3 feet. A chance of showers. A chance of thunderstorms after midnight. Thursday, northeast winds 15 to 20 knots. Seas 3 to 4 feet, occasionally to 5 feet. Showers likely with a chance of thunderstorms. Thursday night, northeast winds 15 to 20 knots. Seas 3 to 4 feet, occasionally to 5 feet. A chance of thunderstorms in the evening. Showers likely. Winds and seas higher and near thunderstorms. 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The current time is 5:20 p.m. Central Daylight Time. The Austin NOAA Weather Radio Roundup, at 5 p.m. at Austin Bergstrom International, it was cloudy. The temperature was 75, the dew point 71, the relative humidity was 87%, the wind north at 12 miles an hour, and the pressure was 30.05 inches and steady. At Camp Mabry, it was cloudy. The temperature was 76, the dew point 70, the relative humidity was 82%, the wind north at 8 miles an hour, and the pressure was 30.07 inches and steady. Pflugerville cloudy 76. Taylor cloudy 79. Lago Vista partly sunny 73. Georgetown cloudy 76. San Marcos cloudy 76. Burnett cloudy 72. Junction cloudy 74. San Antonio cloudy 77. Corpus Christi cloudy 80. Houston cloudy 77. Once again at Austin Bergstrom it was 75, and at Camp Mabry it was 76. Elsewhere across the state, College Station cloudy 77. Amarillo cloudy 72. Abilene cloudy 73. Dallas-Fort Worth cloudy 76. Your weather synopsis for South Central Texas. Sunday highs will range from the mid-70s to mid-80s under mostly cloudy skies. Low rain chances continue over South Central Texas today with the greatest chances over the Rio Grande and coastal plains. Dry conditions return for the work week with a gradual warming trend expected for high temperatures. Mornings will be cooler during the week with lows mainly in the 60s. Low rain chances return late week, possibly into next weekend. Your local forecast. Tonight, mostly cloudy this evening, then becoming partly cloudy. Lows in the upper 60s. North winds 5 to 10 miles per hour with gusts up to 20 miles per hour. Monday, partly cloudy in the morning, then becoming mostly sunny. Highs in the mid-80s. North winds 10 to 15 miles per hour with gusts up to 25 miles per hour. Monday night, clear. Lows in the lower 60s. North winds 5 to 10 miles per hour. Tuesday, sunny. Highs in the mid-80s. Northeast winds around 5 miles per hour. Tuesday night, clear. Lows in the lower 60s. Northeast winds around 5 miles per hour. Wednesday and Wednesday night, mostly clear. Highs in the upper 80s. Lows in the mid-60s. Thursday, partly cloudy. Highs in the upper 80s. Thursday night.

and Friday, partly cloudy with a slight chance of showers and thunderstorms. Lows in the upper 60s. Highs in the mid-80s. Friday night, partly cloudy with a slight chance of showers. Lows in the mid-60s. Saturday, partly cloudy in the morning, then clearing. Highs in the mid-80s. Saturday night and Sunday, mostly clear. Lows in the mid-60s. Highs in the upper 80s. 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The current time is 5:24 p.m. Central Daylight Time. The Austin NOAA Weather Radio Roundup. At 5 p.m. at Austin Bergstrom International, it was cloudy. The temperature was 75, the dew point 71, the relative humidity was 87%, the wind north at 12 miles an hour, and the pressure was 30.05 inches and steady. At Camp Mabry, it was cloudy. The temperature was 76, the dew point 70, the relative humidity was 82%, the wind north at 8 miles an hour, and the pressure was 30.07 inches and steady. Pflugerville, cloudy 76. Taylor, cloudy 79. Lago Vista, partly sunny 73. Georgetown, cloudy 76. San Marcos, cloudy 76. Burnett, cloudy 72. Junction, cloudy 74. San Antonio, cloudy 77. Corpus Christi, cloudy 80. Houston, cloudy 77. Once again at Austin Bergstrom, it was 75, and at Camp Mabry, it was 76. Elsewhere across the state, College Station, cloudy 77. Amarillo, cloudy 72. Abilene, cloudy 73. Dallas-Fort Worth, cloudy 76. Your weather synopsis for South Central Texas. Sunday highs will range from the mid-70s to mid-80s under mostly cloudy skies. Low rain chances continue over South Central Texas today with the greatest chances over the Rio Grande and coastal plains. Dry conditions return for the work week with a gradual warming trend expected for high temperatures. Mornings will be cooler during the week with lows mainly in the 60s. Low rain chances return late week, possibly into next weekend. Your local forecast. Tonight, mostly cloudy this evening, then becoming partly cloudy. Lows in the upper 60s. North winds 5 to 10 miles per hour with gusts up to 20 miles per hour. Monday, partly cloudy in the morning, then becoming mostly sunny. Highs in the mid-80s. North winds 10 to 15 miles per hour with gusts up to 25 miles per hour. Monday night, clear. Lows in the lower 60s. North winds 5 to 10 miles per hour. Tuesday, sunny. Highs in the mid-80s. Northeast winds around 5 miles per hour. Tuesday night, clear. Lows in the lower 60s. Northeast winds around 5 miles per hour. Wednesday and Wednesday night, mostly clear. Highs in the upper 80s. Lows in the mid-60s. Thursday, partly cloudy. Highs in the upper 80s. Thursday night and Friday, partly cloudy with a slight chance of showers and thunderstorms. Lows in the upper 60s. Highs in the mid-80s. Friday night, partly cloudy with a slight chance of showers. Lows in the mid-60s. Saturday, partly cloudy in the morning, then clearing. Highs in the mid-80s. Saturday night and Sunday, mostly clear. Lows in the mid-60s. Highs in the upper 80s. 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

Spectrum International. It was cloudy. The temperature was 75, the dew point 71, the relative humidity was 87%, the wind north at 12 miles an hour, and the pressure was 30.05 inches and steady. At Camp Mabry, it was cloudy. The temperature was 76, the dew point 70, the relative humidity was 82%, the wind north at 8 miles an hour, and the pressure was 30.07 inches and steady. Pflugerville, cloudy 76. Taylor, cloudy 79. Lago Vista, partly sunny 73. Georgetown, cloudy 76. San Marcos, cloudy 76. Burnett, cloudy 72. Junction, cloudy 74. San Antonio, cloudy 77. Corpus Christi, cloudy 80. Houston, cloudy 77. Once again at Austin Bergstrom, it was 75, and at Camp Mabry, it was 76. Elsewhere across the state, College Station, cloudy 77. Amarillo, cloudy 72. Abilene, cloudy 73. Dallas-Fort Worth, cloudy 76. Your weather synopsis for South Central Texas. Sunday highs will range from the mid-70s to mid-80s under mostly cloudy skies. Low rain chances continue over South Central Texas today with the greatest chances over the Rio Grande and coastal plains. Dry conditions return for the work week with a gradual warming trend expected for high temperatures. Mornings will be cooler during the week with lows mainly in the 60s. Low rain chances return late week, possibly into next weekend. Your local forecast. Tonight, mostly cloudy this evening, then becoming partly cloudy. Lows in the upper 60s. North winds 5 to 10 miles per hour with gusts up to 20 miles per hour. Monday, partly cloudy in the morning, then becoming mostly sunny. Highs in the mid-80s. North winds 10 to 15 miles per hour with gusts up to 25 miles per hour. Monday night, clear. Lows in the lower 60s. North winds 5 to 10 miles per hour. Tuesday, sunny. Highs in the mid-80s. Northeast winds around 5 miles per hour. Tuesday night, clear. Lows in the lower 60s. Northeast winds around 5 miles per hour. Wednesday and Wednesday night, mostly clear. Highs in the upper 80s. Lows in the mid-60s. Thursday, partly cloudy. Highs in the upper 80s. Thursday night and Friday, partly cloudy with a slight chance of showers and thunderstorms. Lows in the upper 60s. Highs in the mid-80s. Friday night, partly cloudy with a slight chance of showers. Lows in the mid-60s. Saturday, partly cloudy in the morning, then clearing. Highs in the mid-80s. Saturday night and Sunday, mostly clear. Lows in the mid-60s. Highs in the upper 80s. 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It was cloudy. The temperature was 75, the dew point 71, the relative humidity was 87%, the wind north at 12 miles an hour, and the pressure was 30.05 inches and steady. At Camp Mabry, it was cloudy. The temperature was 76, the dew point 70, the relative humidity was 80. Mabry, it was cloudy. The temperature was 76, the dew point 70, the relative humidity was 82%, the wind north at 8 miles an hour, and the pressure was 30.07 inches and steady. Pflugerville, cloudy 76. Taylor, cloudy 79. Lago Vista, partly sunny 73. Georgetown, cloudy 76. San Marcos, cloudy 76. Burnett, cloudy 72. Junction, cloudy 74.

San Antonio cloudy 77. Corpus Christi cloudy 80. Houston cloudy 77. Once again at Austin Bergstrom it was 75, and at Camp Mabry it was 76. Elsewhere across the state, College Station cloudy 77. Amarillo cloudy 72. Abilene cloudy 73. Dallas-Fort Worth cloudy 76. Your weather synopsis for South Central Texas. Sunday highs will range from the mid-70s to mid-80s under mostly cloudy skies. Low rain chances continue over South Central Texas today with the greatest chances over the Rio Grande and coastal plains. Dry conditions return for the work week with a gradual warming trend expected for high temperatures. Mornings will be cooler during the week with lows mainly in the 60s. Low rain chances return late week, possibly into next weekend. Your local forecast. Tonight, mostly cloudy this evening, then becoming partly cloudy. Lows in the upper 60s. North winds 5 to 10 miles per hour with gusts up to 20 miles per hour. Monday, partly cloudy in the morning, then becoming mostly sunny. Highs in the mid-80s. North winds 10 to 15 miles per hour with gusts up to 25 miles per hour. Monday night, clear. Lows in the lower 60s. North winds 5 to 10 miles per hour. Tuesday, sunny. Highs in the mid-80s. Northeast winds around 5 miles per hour. Tuesday night, clear. Lows in the lower 60s. Northeast winds around 5 miles per hour. Wednesday and Wednesday night, mostly clear. Highs in the upper 80s. Lows in the mid-60s. Thursday, partly cloudy. Highs in the upper 80s. Thursday night and Friday, partly cloudy with a slight chance of showers and thunderstorms. Lows in the upper 60s. Highs in the mid-80s. Friday night, partly cloudy with a slight chance of showers. Lows in the mid-60s. Saturday, partly cloudy in the morning, then clearing. Highs in the mid-80s. Saturday night and Sunday, mostly clear. Lows in the mid-60s. Highs in the upper 80s. The Tropical Weather Outlook. For the North Atlantic, Caribbean Sea and the Gulf of America, southwestern Gulf of America, an area of low pressure is likely to form around the middle of the week over the southwestern Gulf of America. Although environmental conditions are only expected to be marginally conducive, some slow development is possible and the tropical depression could form late this week while the system drifts northward. Formation chance through 48 hours, low, near 0%. Formation chance through 7 days, medium, 40%. 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The current time is 5:37 p.m. Central Daylight Time. The Austin NOAA Weather Radio Roundup, at 5 p.m. at Austin Bergstrom International, it was cloudy. The temperature was 75, the dew point 71, the relative humidity was 87%, the wind north at 12 miles an hour, and the pressure was 30.05 inches and steady. At Camp Mabry, it was cloudy. The temperature was 76, the dew point 70, the relative humidity was 82%, the wind north at 8 miles an hour, and the pressure was 30.07 inches and steady. Pflugerville cloudy 76. Taylor cloudy 79. Lago Vista partly sunny 73. Georgetown cloudy 76. San Marcos cloudy 76. Burnett cloudy 72. Junction cloudy 74. San Antonio cloudy 77. Corpus Christi cloudy 80. Houston cloudy 77. Once again at Austin Bergstrom it was 75, and at Camp Mabry it was 76. Elsewhere across the state, College Station cloudy 77. Amarillo cloudy 72. Abilene cloudy.

Dallas, Fort Worth, cloudy 76. Your weather synopsis for South Central Texas. Sunday highs will range from the mid-70s to mid-80s under mostly cloudy skies. Low rain chances continue over South Central Texas today with the greatest chances over the Rio Grande and coastal plains. Dry conditions return for the work week with a gradual warming trend expected for high temperatures. Mornings will be cooler during the week with lows mainly in the 60s. Low rain chances return late week, possibly into next weekend. 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The current time is 5:39 p.m. Central Daylight Time. The Austin NOAA Weather Radio Roundup, at 5 p.m. at Austin Bergstrom International, it was cloudy. The temperature was 75, the dew point 71, the relative humidity was 87%, the wind north at 12 miles an hour, and the pressure was 30.05 inches and steady. At Camp Mabry, it was cloudy. The temperature was 76, the dew point 70, the relative humidity was 82%, the wind north at 8 miles an hour, and the pressure was 30.07 inches and steady. Pflugerville, cloudy 76. Taylor, cloudy 79. Lago Vista, partly sunny 73. Georgetown, cloudy 76. San Marcos, cloudy 76. Burnett, cloudy 72. Junction, cloudy 74. San Antonio, cloudy 77. Corpus Christi, cloudy 80. Houston, cloudy 77. Once again at Austin Bergstrom it was 75, and at Camp Mabry it was 76. Elsewhere across the state, College Station cloudy 77. Amarillo cloudy 72. Abilene cloudy 73. Dallas-Fort Worth cloudy 76. Your weather synopsis for South Central Texas. Sunday highs will range from the mid-70s to mid-80s under mostly cloudy skies. Low rain chances continue over South Central Texas today with the greatest chances over the Rio Grande and coastal plains. Dry conditions return for the work week with a gradual warming trend expected for high temperatures. Mornings will be cooler during the week with lows mainly in the 60s. Low rain chances return late week, possibly into next weekend. Your local forecast. Tonight, mostly cloudy this evening, then becoming partly cloudy. Lows in the upper 60s. North winds 5 to 10 miles per hour with gusts up to 20 miles per hour. Monday, partly cloudy in the morning, then becoming mostly sunny. Highs in the mid-80s. North winds 10 to 15 miles per hour with gusts up to 25 miles per hour. Monday night, clear. Lows in the lower 60s. North winds 5 to 10 miles per hour. Tuesday, sunny. Highs in the mid-80s. Northeast winds around 5 miles per hour. Tuesday night, clear. Lows in the lower 60s. Northeast winds around 5 miles per hour. Wednesday and Wednesday night, mostly clear. Highs in the upper 80s. Lows in the mid-60s. Thursday, partly cloudy. Highs in the upper 80s. Thursday night and Friday, partly cloudy with a slight chance of showers and thunderstorms. Lows in the upper 60s. Highs in the mid-80s. Friday night, partly cloudy with a slight chance of showers. Lows in the mid-60s. Saturday, partly cloudy in the morning, then clearing. Highs in the mid-80s. Saturday night and Sunday, mostly clear. Lows in the mid-60s. Highs in the upper 80s. 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

p.m. Central Daylight Time. The Austin NOAA Weather Radio Roundup at 5 p.m. at Austin Bergstrom International. It was cloudy. The temperature was 75, the dew point 71, the relative humidity was 87%, the wind north at 12 miles an hour, and the pressure was 30.05 inches and steady. At Camp Mabry, it was cloudy. The temperature was 76, the dew point 70, the relative humidity was 82%, the wind north at 8 miles an hour, and the pressure was 30.07 inches and steady. Pflugerville, cloudy 76. Taylor, cloudy 79. Lagoa Vista, partly sunny 73. Georgetown, cloudy 76. San Marcos, cloudy 76. Burnett, cloudy 72. Junction, cloudy 74. San Antonio, cloudy 77. Corpus Christi, cloudy 80. Houston, cloudy 77. Once again at Austin Bergstrom, it was 75, and at Camp Mabry, it was 76. Elsewhere across the state, College Station, cloudy 77. Amarillo, cloudy 72. Abilene, cloudy 73. Dallas-Fort Worth, cloudy 76. Your weather synopsis for South Central Texas. Sunday highs will range from the mid-70s to mid-80s under mostly cloudy skies. Low rain chances continue over South Central Texas today, with the greatest chances over the Rio Grande and coastal plains. Dry conditions return for the work week, with a gradual warming trend expected for high temperatures. Mornings will be cooler during the week, with lows mainly in the 60s. Low rain chances return late week, possibly into next weekend. Your local forecast. Tonight, mostly cloudy this evening, then becoming partly cloudy. Lows in the upper 60s. North winds 5 to 10 miles per hour, with gusts up to 20 miles per hour. Monday, partly cloudy in the morning, then becoming mostly sunny. Highs in the mid-80s. North winds 10 to 15 miles per hour, with gusts up to 25 miles per hour. Monday night, clear. Lows in the lower 60s. North winds 5 to 10 miles per hour. Tuesday, sunny. Highs in the mid-80s. Northeast winds around 5 miles per hour. Tuesday night, clear. Lows in the lower 60s. Northeast winds around 5 miles per hour. Wednesday and Wednesday night, mostly clear. Highs in the upper 80s. Lows in the mid-60s. Thursday, partly cloudy. Highs in the upper 80s. Thursday night and Friday, partly cloudy with a slight chance of showers and thunderstorms. Lows in the upper 60s. Highs in the mid-80s. Friday night, partly cloudy with a slight chance of showers. Lows in the mid-60s. Saturday, partly cloudy in the morning, then clearing. Highs in the mid-80s. Saturday night and Sunday, mostly clear. Lows in the mid-60s. Highs in the upper 80s. The coastal waters forecast from Baffin Bay to Port Aransas out 20 nautical miles. Small craft advisory in effect through Monday afternoon. This afternoon, northeast winds around 20 knots with gusts up to 25 knots. Seas 4 to 6 feet, occasionally to 8 feet. Wave detail, east 5 feet at 6 seconds. A chance of thunderstorms. Showers. Tonight, northeast winds around 20 knots, increasing to 20 to 25 knots after midnight. Seas 4 to 6 feet, occasionally to 8 feet. Wave detail, east 6 feet at 7 seconds. A chance of thunderstorms. Showers. Monday, northeast winds 20 to 25 knots, diminishing to 15 to 20 knots in the afternoon. Seas 5 to 7 feet, occasionally to 9 feet. Wave detail, northeast 6 feet at 6 seconds. A chance of thunderstorms. Showers likely, mainly in the morning. Monday night, northeast winds 15 to 20 knots with gusts up to 25 knots.
sees 3 to 5 feet, occasionally to 6 feet. Wave detail, northeast 5 feet at 7 seconds and north 3 feet at 4 seconds. A chance of showers. A chance of thunderstorms, mainly in the evening. Tuesday, northeast winds 15 to 20 knots, diminishing to 10 to 15 knots in the afternoon. Seas 3 to 5 feet, occasionally to 6 feet. Wave detail, northeast 4 feet at 6 seconds. A slight chance of thunderstorms in the morning. A chance of showers. Tuesday night, northeast winds 10 to 15 knots. Seas 2 to 4 feet, occasionally to 5 feet. Wave detail, northeast 3 feet at 6 seconds. Wednesday, northeast winds 10 to 15 knots. Seas 3 to 4 feet, occasionally to 5 feet. A chance of showers in the morning. Wednesday night, northeast winds 10 to 15 knots. Seas around 3 feet. A chance of showers. A chance of thunderstorms after midnight. Thursday, northeast winds 15 to 20 knots. Seas 3 to 4 feet, occasionally to 5 feet. Showers likely with a chance of thunderstorms. Thursday night, northeast winds 15 to 20 knots. Seas 3 to 4 feet, occasionally to 5 feet. A chance of thunderstorms in the evening. Showers likely. Winds and seas higher and near thunderstorms. 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The Austin NOAA Weather Radio Roundup, at 5 p.m. at Austin Bergstrom International, it was cloudy. The temperature was 75, the dew point 71, the relative humidity was 87%, the wind north at 12 miles an hour, and the pressure was 30.05 inches and steady. At Camp Mabry, it was cloudy. The temperature was 76, the dew point 70, the relative humidity was 82%, the wind north at 8 miles an hour, and the pressure was 30.07 inches and steady. Pflugerville, cloudy 76. Taylor, cloudy 79. Lago Vista, partly sunny 73. Georgetown, cloudy 76. San Marcos, cloudy 76. Burnett, cloudy 72. Junction, cloudy 74. San Antonio, cloudy 77. Corpus Christi, cloudy 80. Houston, cloudy 77. Once again at Austin Bergstrom it was 75, and at Camp Mabry it was 76. Elsewhere across the state, College Station cloudy 77. Amarillo cloudy 72. Abilene cloudy 73. Dallas-Fort Worth cloudy 76. Your weather synopsis for South Central Texas. Sunday highs will range from the mid-70s to mid-80s under mostly cloudy skies. Low rain chances continue over South Central Texas today with the greatest chances over the Rio Grande and coastal plains. Dry conditions return for the work week with a gradual warming trend expected for high temperatures. Mornings will be cooler during the week with lows mainly in the 60s. Low rain chances return late week, possibly into next weekend. Your local forecast. Tonight, mostly cloudy this evening, then becoming partly cloudy. Lows in the upper 60s. North winds 5 to 10 miles per hour with gusts up to 20 miles per hour. Monday, partly cloudy in the morning, then becoming mostly sunny. Highs in the mid-80s. North winds 10 to 15 miles per hour with gusts up to 25 miles per hour. Monday night, clear. Lows in the lower 60s. North winds 5 to 10 miles per hour. Tuesday, sunny. Highs in the mid-80s. Northeast winds around 5 miles per hour. Tuesday night, clear. Lows in the lower 60s. Northeast winds around 5 miles per hour. Wednesday and Wednesday night, mostly clear.
Highs in the upper 80s.

4. San Antonio, cloudy 77. Corpus Christi, cloudy 80. Houston, cloudy 77. Once again at Austin Bergstrom, it was 75, and at Camp Mabry, it was 76. Elsewhere across the state, College Station, cloudy 77. Amarillo, cloudy 72. Abilene, cloudy 73. Dallas, Fort Worth, cloudy 76. Your weather synopsis for South Central Texas. Sunday highs will range from the mid-70s to mid-80s under mostly cloudy skies. Low rain chances continue over South Central Texas today with the greatest chances over the Rio Grande and coastal plains. Dry conditions return for the work week with a gradual warming trend expected for high temperatures. Mornings will be cooler during the week with lows mainly in the 60s. Low rain chances return late week, possibly into next weekend. Your local forecast. Tonight, mostly cloudy this evening, then becoming partly cloudy. Lows in the upper 60s. North winds 5 to 10 miles per hour with gusts up to 20 miles per hour. Monday, partly cloudy in the morning, then becoming mostly sunny. Highs in the mid-80s. North winds 10 to 15 miles per hour with gusts up to 25 miles per hour. Monday night, clear. Lows in the lower 60s. North winds 5 to 10 miles per hour. Tuesday, sunny. Highs in the mid-80s. Northeast winds around 5 miles per hour. Tuesday night, clear. Lows in the lower 60s. Northeast winds around 5 miles per hour. Wednesday and Wednesday night, mostly clear. Highs in the upper 80s. Lows in the mid-60s. Thursday, partly cloudy. Highs in the upper 80s. Thursday night and Friday, partly cloudy with a slight chance of showers and thunderstorms. Lows in the upper 60s. Highs in the mid-80s. Friday night, partly cloudy with a slight chance of showers. Lows in the mid-60s. Saturday, partly cloudy in the morning, then clearing. Highs in the mid-80s. Saturday night and Sunday, mostly clear. Lows in the mid-60s. Highs in the upper 80s. The Tropical Weather Outlook. For the North Atlantic, Caribbean Sea and the Gulf of America, southwestern Gulf of America, an area of low pressure is likely to form around the middle of the week over the southwestern Gulf of America. Although environmental conditions are only expected to be marginally conducive, some slow development is possible and a tropical depression could form late this week while the system drifts northward. Formation chance through 48 hours, low, near 0%. Formation chance through 7 days, medium, 40%. 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The current time is 6:07 p.m. Central Daylight Time. Your weather synopsis for South Central Texas. Sunday highs will range from the mid-70s to mid-80s under mostly cloudy skies. Low rain chances continue over South Central Texas today with the greatest chances over the Rio Grande and coastal plains. Dry conditions return for the work week with a gradual warming trend expected for high temperatures. Mornings will be cooler during the week with lows mainly in the 60s. Low rain chances return late week, possibly into next weekend. Your local forecast. Tonight, mostly cloudy this evening, then becoming partly cloudy. Lows in the upper 60s. North winds 5 to 10 miles per hour with gusts up to 20 miles per hour. Monday, partly cloudy in the morning, then becoming mostly sunny. Highs in the mid-80s. North winds 10 to 15 miles per hour with gusts up to 25 miles per hour. Monday night, clear. Lows in the lower 60s. North winds 5 to 10 miles per hour. Tuesday, sunny. Highs in the mid-80s.

northeast winds around 5 miles per hour. Tuesday night, clear. Lows in the lower 60s. Northeast winds around 5 miles per hour. Wednesday and Wednesday night, mostly clear. Highs in the upper 80s. Lows in the mid 60s. Thursday, partly cloudy. Highs in the upper 80s. Thursday night and Friday, partly cloudy with a slight chance of showers and thunderstorms. Lows in the upper 60s. Highs in the mid 80s. Friday night, partly cloudy with a slight chance of showers. Lows in the mid-60s. Saturday, partly cloudy in the morning, then clearing. Highs in the mid-80s. Saturday night and Sunday, mostly clear. Lows in the mid-60s. Highs in the upper 80s. 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The current time is 6:09 p.m. Central Daylight Time. Your weather synopsis for South Central Texas. Sunday highs will range from the mid-70s to mid-80s under mostly cloudy skies. Low rain chances continue over South Central Texas today with the greatest chances over the Rio Grande and coastal plains. Dry conditions return for the work week with a gradual warming trend expected for high temperatures. Mornings will be cooler during the week with lows mainly in the 60s. Low rain chances return late week, possibly into next weekend. Your local forecast. Tonight, mostly cloudy this evening, then becoming partly cloudy. Lows in the upper 60s. North winds 5 to 10 miles per hour with gusts up to 20 miles per hour. Monday, partly cloudy in the morning, then becoming mostly sunny. Highs in the mid-80s. North winds 10 to 15 miles per hour with gusts up to 25 miles per hour. Monday night, clear. Lows in the lower 60s. North winds 5 to 10 miles per hour. Tuesday, sunny. Highs in the mid-80s. Northeast winds around 5 miles per hour. Tuesday night, clear. Lows in the lower 60s. Northeast winds around 5 miles per hour. Wednesday and Wednesday night, mostly clear. Highs in the upper 80s. Lows in the mid-60s. Thursday, partly cloudy. Highs in the upper 80s. Thursday night and Friday, partly cloudy with a slight chance of showers and thunderstorms. Lows in the upper 60s. Highs in the mid-80s. Friday night, partly cloudy with a slight chance of showers. Lows in the mid-60s. Saturday, partly cloudy in the morning, then clearing. Highs in the mid-80s. Saturday night and Sunday, mostly clear. Lows in the mid-60s. Highs in the upper 80s. 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The current time is 6:12 p.m. Central Daylight Time. Your weather synopsis for South Central Texas. Sunday highs will range from the mid-70s to mid-80s under mostly cloudy skies. Low rain chances continue over South Central Texas today with the greatest chances over the Rio Grande and coastal plains. Dry conditions return for the work week with a gradual warming trend expected for high temperatures. Mornings will be cooler during the week with lows mainly in the 60s. Low rain chances return late week, possibly into next weekend. Your local forecast. Tonight, mostly cloudy this evening, then becoming partly cloudy. Lows in the upper 60s. North winds 5 to 10 miles per hour with gusts up to 20 miles per hour. Monday, partly cloudy in the morning, then becoming mostly sunny. Highs in the mid-80s. North winds 10 to 15 miles per hour with gusts up to 25 miles per hour.

Big chance of showers and thunderstorms. Lows in the upper 60s. Highs in the mid 80s. Friday night, partly cloudy with a slight chance of showers. Lows in the mid 60s. Saturday, partly cloudy in the morning, then clearing. Highs in the mid 80s. Saturday night and Sunday, mostly clear. Lows in the mid 60s. Highs in the upper 80s. 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A weekly test of the NOAA Weather Radio tone alert is conducted each Wednesday between 10 a.m. and noon, unless severe weather is in the area, in which case the weekly test will be postponed until the next good weather day. 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The current time is 6:16 p.m. Central Daylight Time. The Austin NOAA Weather Radio Roundup, at 6 p.m. at Austin Bergstrom International, it was partly sunny. The temperature was 77, the dew point 70, the relative humidity was 79%, the wind northeast at 15 miles an hour, and the pressure was 30.05 inches and steady. At Camp Mabry, it was cloudy. The temperature was 77, the dew point 70, the relative humidity was 79%, the wind variable at 7 miles an hour, and the pressure was 30.07 inches and steady. Pflugerville, cloudy 77. Taylor, cloudy 75. Lago Vista, cloudy 72. Georgetown, cloudy 76. San Marcos, cloudy 77. Burnett, partly sunny 73. Junction, cloudy 76. San Antonio, cloudy 76. Corpus Christi, cloudy 80. Houston, cloudy 78. Once again at Austin Bergstrom it was 77, and at Camp Mabry it was 77. Elsewhere across the state, College Station cloudy 76. Amarillo cloudy 71. Abilene cloudy 71. Dallas-Fort Worth partly sunny 77. The coastal waters forecast from Baffin Bay to Port Aransas out 20 nautical miles. Small craft advisory in effect through Monday afternoon. This afternoon, northeast winds around 20 knots with gusts up to 25 knots. Seas 4 to 6 feet, occasionally to 8 feet. Wave detail, east 5 feet at 6 seconds. A chance of thunderstorms. Showers. Tonight, northeast winds around 20 knots, increasing to 20 to 25 knots after midnight. Seas 4 to 6 feet, occasionally to 8 feet. Wave detail, east 6 feet at 7 seconds. A chance of thunderstorms. Showers. Monday, northeast winds 20 to 25 knots, diminishing to 15 to 20 knots in the afternoon. Seas 5 to 7 feet, occasionally to 9 feet. Wave detail, northeast 6 feet at 6 seconds. A chance of thunderstorms. Showers likely, mainly in the morning. Monday night, northeast winds 15 to 20 knots with gusts up to 25 knots. Seas 3 to 5 feet, occasionally to 6 feet. Wave detail, northeast 5 feet at 7 seconds and north 3 feet at 4 seconds. A chance of showers. A chance of thunderstorms, mainly in the evening. Tuesday, northeast winds 15 to 20 knots, diminishing to 10 to 15 knots in the afternoon. Seas 3 to 5 feet, occasionally to 6 feet. Wave detail, northeast 4 feet at 6 seconds. A slight chance of thunderstorms in the morning. A chance of showers.

Tuesday night, northeast winds 10 to 15 knots. Seas 2 to 4 feet, occasionally to 5 feet. Wave detail, northeast 3 feet at 6 seconds. Wednesday, northeast winds 10 to 15 knots. Seas 3 to 4 feet, occasionally to 5 feet. A chance of showers in the morning. Wednesday night, northeast winds 10 to 15 knots. Seas around 3 feet. A chance of showers. A chance of thunderstorms after midnight. Thursday, northeast winds 15 to 20 knots. Seas 3 to 4 feet, occasionally to 5 feet. Showers likely with a chance of thunderstorms. Thursday night, northeast winds 15 to 20 knots. Seas 3 to 4 feet, occasionally to 5 feet. A chance of thunderstorms in the evening. Showers likely. Winds and seas higher and near thunderstorms. Your weather synopsis for South Central Texas. Sunday highs will range from the mid-70s to mid-80s under mostly cloudy skies. Low rain chances continue over South Central Texas today with the greatest chances over the Rio Grande and coastal plains. Dry conditions return for the work week with a gradual warming trend expected for high temperatures. Mornings will be cooler during the week with lows mainly in the 60s. Low rain chances return late week, possibly into next weekend. Your local forecast. Tonight, mostly cloudy this evening, then becoming partly cloudy. Lows in the upper 60s. North winds 5 to 10 miles per hour with gusts up to 20 miles per hour. Monday, partly cloudy in the morning, then becoming mostly sunny. Highs in the mid-80s. North winds 10 to 15 miles per hour with gusts up to 25 miles per hour. Monday night, clear. Lows in the lower 60s. North winds 5 to 10 miles per hour. Tuesday, sunny. Highs in the mid-80s. Northeast winds around 5 miles per hour. Tuesday night, clear. Lows in the lower 60s. Northeast winds around 5 miles per hour. Wednesday and Wednesday night, mostly clear. Highs in the upper 80s. Lows in the mid-60s. Thursday, partly cloudy. Highs in the upper 80s. Thursday night and Friday, partly cloudy with a slight chance of showers and thunderstorms. Lows in the upper 60s. Highs in the mid-80s. Friday night, partly cloudy with a slight chance of showers. Lows in the mid-60s. Saturday, partly cloudy in the morning, then clearing. Highs in the mid-80s. Saturday night and Sunday, mostly clear. Lows in the mid-60s. Highs in the upper 80s. 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The current time is 6:23 p.m. Central Daylight Time. The Austin NOAA Weather Radio Roundup. At 6 p.m. at Austin Bergstrom International, it was partly sunny. The temperature was 77, the dew point 70, the relative humidity was 79%, the wind northeast at 15 miles an hour, and the pressure was 30.05 inches and steady. At Camp Mabry, it was cloudy. The temperature was 77, the dew point 70, the relative humidity was 79%, the wind variable at 7 miles an hour, and the pressure was 30.07 inches and steady. Pflugerville cloudy 77. Taylor cloudy 75. Lago Vista cloudy 72. Georgetown cloudy 76. San Marcos cloudy 77. Burnett partly sunny 73. Junction cloudy 76. San Antonio cloudy 76. Corpus Christi cloudy 80. Houston cloudy 78. Once again at Austin Bergstrom it was 77, and at Camp Mabry it was 77. Elsewhere across the state, College Station cloudy 76. Amarillo cloudy 71.

Abilene, cloudy 71. Dallas, Fort Worth, partly sunny 77. Your weather synopsis for South Central Texas. Sunday highs will range from the mid-70s to mid-80s under mostly cloudy skies. Low rain chances continue over South Central Texas today with the greatest chances over the Rio Grande and coastal plains. Dry conditions return for the work week with a gradual warming trend expected for high temperatures. Mornings will be cooler during the week with lows mainly in the 60s. Low rain chances return late week, possibly into next weekend. Your local forecast. Tonight, mostly cloudy this evening, then becoming partly cloudy. Lows in the upper 60s. North winds 5 to 10 miles per hour with gusts up to 20 miles per hour. Monday, partly cloudy in the morning, then becoming mostly sunny. Highs in the mid-80s. North winds 10 to 15 miles per hour with gusts up to 25 miles per hour. Monday night, clear. Lows in the lower 60s. North winds 5 to 10 miles per hour. Tuesday, sunny. Highs in the mid-80s. Northeast winds around 5 miles per hour. Tuesday night, clear. Lows in the lower 60s. Northeast winds around 5 miles per hour. Wednesday and Wednesday night, mostly clear. Highs in the upper 80s. Lows in the mid-60s. Thursday, partly cloudy. Highs in the upper 80s. Thursday night and Friday, partly cloudy with a slight chance of showers and thunderstorms. Lows in the upper 60s. Highs in the mid-80s. Friday night, partly cloudy with a slight chance of showers. Lows in the mid-60s. Saturday, partly cloudy in the morning, then clearing. Highs in the mid-80s. Saturday night and Sunday, mostly clear. Lows in the mid-60s. Highs in the upper 80s. 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It was partly sunny. The temperature was 77, the dew point 70. The relative humidity was 79%, the wind northeast at 15 miles an hour, and the pressure was 30.05 inches and steady. At Camp Mabry, it was cloudy. The temperature was 77, the dew point 70. The relative humidity was 79%, the wind variable at 7 miles an hour, and the pressure was 30.07 inches and steady. Pflugerville, cloudy 77. Taylor, cloudy 75. Lago Vista, cloudy 72. Georgetown, cloudy 76. San Marcos, cloudy 77. Burnett, partly sunny 73. Junction, cloudy 76. San Antonio, cloudy 76. Corpus Christi, cloudy 80. Houston, cloudy 78. Once again at Austin Bergstrom, it was 77, and at Camp Mabry, it was 77. Elsewhere across the state, College Station, cloudy 76. Amarillo, cloudy 71. Abilene, cloudy 71. Dallas, Fort Worth, partly sunny 77. Your weather synopsis for South Central Texas. Sunday highs will range from the mid-70s to mid-80s under mostly cloudy skies. Low rain chances continue over South Central Texas today with the greatest chances over the Rio Grande and coastal plains. Dry conditions return for the work week with a gradual warming trend expected for high temperatures. Mornings will be cooler during the week with lows mainly in the 60s. Low rain chances return late week, possibly into next weekend. Your local forecast. Tonight, mostly cloudy this evening, then becoming partly cloudy. Lows in the upper 60s. North winds 5 to 10 miles per hour with gusts up to 20 miles per hour. Monday,

partly cloudy in the morning, then becoming mostly sunny. Highs in the mid-80s. North winds 10 to 15 miles per hour with gusts up to 25 miles per hour. Monday night, clear. Lows in the lower 60s. North winds 5 to 10 miles per hour. Tuesday, sunny. Highs in the mid-80s. Northeast winds around 5 miles per hour. Tuesday night, clear. Lows in the lower 60s. Northeast winds around 5 miles per hour. Wednesday and Wednesday night, mostly clear. Highs in the upper 80s. Lows in the mid-60s. Thursday, partly cloudy. Highs in the upper 80s. Thursday night and Friday, partly cloudy with a slight chance of showers and thunderstorms. Lows in the upper 60s. Highs in the mid-80s. Friday night, partly cloudy with a slight chance of showers. Lows in the mid-60s. Saturday, partly cloudy in the morning, then clearing. Highs in the mid-80s. Saturday night and Sunday, mostly clear. Lows in the mid-60s. Highs in the upper 80s. The Tropical Weather Outlook. For the North Atlantic, Caribbean Sea and the Gulf of America, southwestern Gulf of America, an area of low pressure is likely to form around the middle of the week over the southwestern Gulf of America. Although environmental conditions are expected to be only marginally conducive, some slow development is possible and the tropical depression could form late this week while the system drifts northward. Formation chance through 48 hours, low, near 0%. Formation chance through 7 days, medium, 40%. 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The current time is 6:31 p.m. Central Daylight Time. The Austin NOAA Weather Radio Roundup, at 6 p.m. at Austin Bergstrom International, it was partly sunny. The temperature was 77, the dew point 70, the relative humidity was 79%, the wind northeast at 15 miles an hour, and the pressure was 30.05 inches and steady. At Camp Mabry, it was cloudy. The temperature was 77, the dew point 70, the relative humidity was 79%, the wind variable at 7 miles an hour, and the pressure was 30.07 inches and steady. Pflugerville cloudy 77. Taylor cloudy 75. Lago Vista cloudy 72. Georgetown cloudy 76. San Marcos cloudy 77. Burnett partly sunny 73. Junction cloudy 76. San Antonio cloudy 76. Corpus Christi cloudy 80. Houston cloudy 78. Once again at Austin Bergstrom it was 77, and at Camp Mabry it was 77. Elsewhere across the state, College Station cloudy 76. Amarillo cloudy 71. Abilene cloudy 71. Dallas-Fort Worth partly sunny 77. Your weather synopsis for South Central Texas. Sun. Dallas-Fort Worth partly sunny 77. Your weather synopsis for South Central Texas. Sunday highs will range from the mid-70s to mid-80s under mostly cloudy skies. Low rain chances continue over South Central Texas today with the greatest chances over the Rio Grande and coastal plains. Dry conditions return for the work week with a gradual warming trend expected for high temperatures. Mornings will be cooler during the week with lows mainly in the 60s. Low rain chances return late week, possibly into next weekend. Your local forecast. Tonight, mostly cloudy this evening, then becoming partly cloudy. Lows in the upper 60s. North winds 5 to 10 miles per hour with gusts up to 20 miles per hour. Monday, partly cloudy in the morning, then becoming mostly sunny. Highs in the mid-80s. North winds 10 to 15 miles per hour with gusts up to 25 miles per hour.

Monday night, clear. Lows in the lower 60s. North winds 5 to 10 miles per hour. Tuesday, sunny. Highs in the mid-80s. Northeast winds around 5 miles per hour. Tuesday night, clear. Lows in the lower 60s. Northeast winds around 5 miles per hour. Wednesday and Wednesday night, mostly clear. Highs in the upper 80s. Lows in the mid-60s. Thursday, partly cloudy. Highs in the upper 80s. Thursday night and Friday, partly cloudy with a slight chance of showers and thunderstorms. Lows in the upper 60s. Highs in the mid-80s. Friday night, partly cloudy with a slight chance of showers. Lows in the mid-60s. Saturday, partly cloudy in the morning, then clearing. Highs in the mid-80s. Saturday night and Sunday, mostly clear. Lows in the mid-60s. Highs in the upper 80s. 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The current time is 6:35 p.m. Central Daylight Time. The Austin NOAA Weather Radio Roundup. At 6 p.m. at Austin Bergstrom International, it was partly sunny. The temperature was 77, the dew point 70, the relative humidity was 79%, the wind northeast at 15 miles an hour, and the pressure was 30.05 inches and steady. At Camp Mabry, it was cloudy. The temperature was 77, the dew point 70, the relative humidity was 79%, the wind variable at 7 miles an hour, and the pressure was 30.07 inches and steady. Pflugerville cloudy 77. Taylor cloudy 75. Lago Vista cloudy 72. Georgetown cloudy 76. San Marcos cloudy 77. Burnett partly sunny 73. Junction cloudy 76. San Antonio cloudy 76. Corpus Christi cloudy 80. Houston cloudy 78. Once again at Austin Bergstrom it was 77, and at Camp Mabry it was 77. Elsewhere across the state, College Station cloudy 76. Amarillo cloudy 71. Abilene cloudy 71. Dallas-Fort Worth partly sunny 77. Your weather synopsis for South Central Texas. Sunday highs will range from the mid-70s to mid-80s under mostly cloudy skies. Low rain chances continue over South Central Texas today with the greatest chances over the Rio Grande and coastal plains. Dry conditions return for the work week with a gradual warming trend expected for high temperatures. Mornings will be cooler during the week with lows mainly in the 60s. Low rain chances return late week, possibly into next weekend. Your local forecast. Tonight, mostly cloudy this evening, then becoming partly cloudy. Lows in the upper 60s. North winds 5 to 10 miles per hour with gusts up to 20 miles per hour. Monday, partly cloudy in the morning, then becoming mostly sunny. Highs in the mid-80s. North winds 10 to 15 miles per hour with gusts up to 25 miles per hour. Monday night, clear. Lows in the lower 60s. North winds 5 to 10 miles per hour. Tuesday, sunny. Highs in the mid-80s. Northeast winds around 5 miles per hour. Tuesday night, clear. Lows in the lower 60s. Northeast winds around 5 miles per hour. Wednesday and Wednesday night, mostly clear. Highs in the upper 80s. Lows in the mid-60s. Thursday, partly cloudy. Highs in the upper 80s. Thursday night and Friday, partly cloudy with a slight chance of showers and thunderstorms. Lows in the upper 60s. Highs in the mid-80s. Friday night, partly cloudy with a slight chance of showers. Lows in the mid-60s. Saturday, partly

cloudy in the morning, then clearing. Highs in the mid-80s. Saturday night and Sunday, mostly clear. Lows in the mid-60s. Highs in the upper 80s. 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It was partly sunny. The temperature was 77, the dew point 70. The relative humidity was 79%, the wind northeast at 15 miles an hour, and the pressure was 30.05 inches and steady. At Camp Mabry, it was cloudy. The temperature was 77, the dew point 70. The relative humidity was 79%, the wind variable at 7 miles an hour, and the pressure was 30.07 inches and steady. Pflugerville, cloudy 77. Taylor, cloudy 75. Lago Vista, cloudy 72. Georgetown, cloudy 76. San Marcos, cloudy 77. Burnett, partly sunny 73. Junction, cloudy 76. San Antonio, cloudy 76. Corpus Christi, cloudy 80. Houston, cloudy 78. Once again at Austin Bergstrom, it was 77, and at Camp Mabry, it was 77. Elsewhere across the state, College Station, cloudy 76. Amarillo, cloudy 71. Abilene, cloudy 71. Dallas-Fort Worth, partly sunny 77. Your weather synopsis for South Central Texas. Sunday highs will range from the mid-70s to mid-80s under mostly cloudy skies. Low rain chances continue over South Central Texas today with the greatest chances over the Rio Grande and coastal plains. Dry conditions return for the work week with a gradual warming trend expected for high temperatures. Mornings will be cooler during the week with lows mainly in the 60s. Low rain chances return late week, possibly into next weekend. Your local forecast. Tonight, mostly cloudy this evening, then becoming partly cloudy. Lows in the upper 60s. North winds 5 to 10 miles per hour with gusts up to 20 miles per hour. Monday, partly cloudy in the morning, then becoming mostly sunny. Highs in the mid-80s. North winds 10 to 15 miles per hour with gusts up to 25 miles per hour. Monday night, clear. Lows in the lower 60s. North winds 5 to 10 miles per hour. Tuesday, sunny. Highs in the mid-80s. Northeast winds around 5 miles per hour. Tuesday night, clear. Lows in the lower 60s. Northeast winds around 5 miles per hour. Wednesday and Wednesday night, mostly clear. Highs in the upper 80s. Lows in the mid-60s. Thursday, partly cloudy. Highs in the upper 80s. Thursday night and Friday, partly cloudy with a slight chance of showers and thunderstorms. Lows in the upper 60s. Highs in the mid-80s. Friday night, partly cloudy with a slight chance of showers. Lows in the mid-60s. Saturday, partly cloudy in the morning, then clearing. Highs in the mid-80s. Saturday night and Sunday, mostly clear. Lows in the mid-60s. Highs in the upper 80s. 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It was partly sunny. The temperature was 77, the dew point 70. The relative humidity was 79%, the wind northeast at 15 miles an hour, and the pressure was 30.05 inches and steady. At Camp Mabry.

The temperature was 77, the dew point 70. The relative humidity was 79%, the wind variable at 7 miles an hour, and the pressure was 30.07 inches and steady. Pflugerville, cloudy 77. Taylor, cloudy 75. Lago Vista, cloudy 72. Georgetown, cloudy 76. San Marcos, cloudy 77. Burnett, partly sunny 73. Junction, cloudy 76. San Antonio, cloudy 76. Corpus Christi, cloudy 80. Houston, cloudy 78. Once again at Austin Bergstrom, it was 77, and at Camp Mabry, it was 77. Elsewhere across the state, College Station, cloudy 76. Amarillo, cloudy 71. Abilene, cloudy 71. Dallas-Fort Worth, partly sunny 77. Your weather synopsis for South Central Texas. Sunday highs will range from the mid-70s to mid-80s under mostly cloudy skies. Low rain chances continue over South Central Texas today with the greatest chances over the Rio Grande and coastal plains. Dry conditions return for the work week with a gradual warming trend expected for high temperatures. Mornings will be cooler during the week with lows mainly in the 60s. Low rain chances return late week, possibly into next weekend. Your local forecast. Tonight, mostly cloudy this evening, then becoming partly cloudy. Lows in the upper 60s. North winds 5 to 10 miles per hour with gusts up to 20 miles per hour. Monday, partly cloudy in the morning, then becoming mostly sunny. Highs in the mid-80s. North winds 10 to 15 miles per hour with gusts up to 25 miles per hour. Monday night, clear. Lows in the lower 60s. North winds 5 to 10 miles per hour. Tuesday, sunny. Highs in the mid-80s. Northeast winds around 5 miles per hour. Tuesday night, clear. Lows in the lower 60s. Northeast winds around 5 miles per hour. Wednesday and Wednesday night, mostly clear. Highs in the upper 80s. Lows in the mid-60s. Thursday, partly cloudy. Highs in the upper 80s. Thursday night and Friday, partly cloudy with a slight chance of showers and thunderstorms. Lows in the upper 60s. Highs in the mid-80s. Friday night, partly cloudy with a slight chance of showers. Lows in the mid-60s. Saturday, partly cloudy in the morning, then clearing. Highs in the mid-80s. Saturday night and Sunday, mostly clear. Lows in the mid-60s. Highs in the upper 80s. The coastal waters forecast from Baffin Bay to Port Aransas out 20 nautical miles. Small craft advisory in effect through Monday afternoon. This afternoon, northeast winds around 20 knots with gusts up to 25 knots. Seas 4 to 6 feet, occasionally to 8 feet. Wave detail, east 5 feet at 6 seconds. A chance of thunderstorms. Showers. Tonight, northeast winds around 20 knots, increasing to 20 to 25 knots after midnight. Seas 4 to 6 feet, occasionally to 8 feet. Wave detail, east 6 feet at 7 seconds. A chance of thunderstorms. Showers. Monday, northeast winds 20 to 25 knots, diminishing to 15 to 20 knots in the afternoon. Seas 5 to 7 feet, occasionally to 9 feet. Wave detail, northeast 6 feet at 6 seconds. A chance of thunderstorms. Showers likely, mainly in the morning. Monday night, northeast winds 15 to 20 knots with gusts up to 25 knots. Seas 3 to 5 feet, occasionally to 6 feet. Wave detail, northeast 5 feet at 7 seconds and north 3 feet at 4 seconds. A chance of showers. A chance of thunderstorms, mainly in the evening. Tuesday, northeast winds 15 to 20 knots, diminishing to 10 to 15 knots in the afternoon. Seas 3 to 5 feet, occasionally to 6 feet.
wave detail, northeast 4 feet at 6 seconds. A slight chance of thunderstorms in the morning. A chance of showers. Tuesday night, northeast winds 10 to 15 knots. Seas 2 to 4 feet, occasionally to 5 feet. Wave detail, northeast 3 feet at 6 seconds. Wednesday, northeast winds 10 to 15 knots. Seas 3 to 4 feet, occasionally to 5 feet. A chance of showers in the morning. Wednesday night, northeast winds 10 to 15 knots. Seas around 3 feet. A chance of showers. A chance of thunderstorms after midnight. Thursday, northeast winds 15 to 20 knots. Seas 3 to 4 feet, occasionally to 5 feet. Showers likely with a chance of thunderstorms. Thursday night, northeast winds 15 to 20 knots. Seas 3 to 4 feet, occasionally to 5 feet. A chance of thunderstorms in the evening. Showers likely. Winds and seas higher and near thunderstorms. 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The current time is 6:50 p.m. Central Daylight Time. The Austin NOAA Weather Radio Roundup, at 6 p.m. at Austin Bergstrom International, it was partly sunny. The temperature was 77, the dew point 70, the relative humidity was 79%, the wind northeast at 15 miles an hour, and the pressure was 30.05 inches and steady. At Camp Mabry, it was cloudy. The temperature was 77, the dew point 70, the relative humidity was 79%, the wind variable at 7 miles an hour, and the pressure was 30.07 inches and steady. Pflugerville cloudy 77. Taylor cloudy 75. Lago Vista cloudy 72. Georgetown cloudy 76. San Marcos cloudy 77. Burnett partly sunny 73. Junction cloudy 76. San Antonio cloudy 76. Corpus Christi cloudy 80. Houston cloudy 78. Once again at Austin Bergstrom it was 77, and at Camp Mabry it was 77. Elsewhere across the state, College Station cloudy 76. Amarillo cloudy 71. Abilene cloudy 71. Dallas-Fort Worth partly sunny 77. Your weather synopsis for South Central Texas. Sunday highs will range from the mid-70s to mid-80s under mostly cloudy skies. Low rain chances continue over South Central Texas today with the greatest chances over the Rio Grande and coastal plains. Dry conditions return for the work week with a gradual warming trend expected for high temperatures. Mornings will be cooler during the week with lows mainly in the 60s. Low rain chances return late week, possibly into next weekend. Your local forecast. Tonight, mostly cloudy this evening, then becoming partly cloudy. Lows in the upper 60s. North winds 5 to 10 miles per hour with gusts up to 20 miles per hour. Monday, partly cloudy in the morning, then becoming mostly sunny. Highs in the mid-80s. North winds 10 to 15 miles per hour with gusts up to 25 miles per hour. Monday night, clear. Lows in the lower 60s. North winds 5 to 10 miles per hour. Tuesday, sunny. Highs in the mid-80s. Northeast winds around 5 miles per hour. Tuesday night, clear. Lows in the lower 60s. Northeast winds around 5 miles per hour. Wednesday and Wednesday night, mostly clear. Highs in the upper 80s. Lows in the mid-60s. Thursday, partly cloudy. Highs in the upper 80s. Thursday night and Friday, partly cloudy with a slight chance of showers and thunderstorms. Lows in the upper 60s. Highs in the mid 80s. Friday night, partly cloudy with a slight chance

lows in the mid-60s. Saturday, partly cloudy in the morning, then clearing. Highs in the mid-80s. Saturday night and Sunday, mostly clear. Lows in the mid-60s. Highs in the upper 80s. 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It was partly sunny. The temperature was 77, the dew point 70. The relative humidity was 79%, the wind northeast at 15 miles an hour, and the pressure was 30.05 inches and steady. At Camp Mabry, it was cloudy. The temperature was 77, the dew point 70. The relative humidity was 79%, the wind variable at 7 miles an hour, and the pressure was 30.07 inches and steady. Pflugerville, cloudy 77. Taylor, cloudy 75. Lago Vista, cloudy 72. Georgetown, cloudy 76. San Marcos, cloudy 77. Burnett, partly sunny 73. Junction, cloudy 76. San Antonio, cloudy 76. Corpus Christi, cloudy 80. Houston, cloudy 78. Once again at Austin Bergstrom, it was 77, and at Camp Mabry, it was 77. Elsewhere across the state, College Station, cloudy 76. Amarillo, cloudy 71. Abilene, cloudy 71. Dallas-Fort Worth, partly sunny 77. Your weather synopsis for South Central Texas. Sunday highs will range from the mid-70s to mid-80s under mostly cloudy skies. Low rain chances continue over South Central Texas today, with the greatest chances over the Rio Grande and coastal plains. Dry conditions return for the work week, with a gradual warming trend expected for high temperatures. Mornings will be cooler during the week, with lows mainly in the 60s. Low rain chances return late week, possibly into next weekend. Your local forecast. Tonight, mostly cloudy this evening, then becoming partly cloudy. Lows in the upper 60s. North winds 5 to 10 miles per hour, with gusts up to 20 miles per hour. Monday, partly cloudy in the morning, then becoming mostly sunny. Highs in the mid-80s. North winds 10 to 15 miles per hour, with gusts up to 25 miles per hour. Monday night, clear. Lows in the lower 60s. North winds 5 to 10 miles per hour. Tuesday, sunny. Highs in the mid-80s. Northeast winds around 5 miles per hour. Tuesday night, clear. Lows in the lower 60s. Northeast winds around 5 miles per hour. Wednesday and Wednesday night, mostly clear. Highs in the upper 80s. Lows in the mid-60s. Thursday, partly cloudy. Highs in the upper 80s. Thursday night and Friday, partly cloudy with a slight chance of showers and thunderstorms. Lows in the upper 60s. Highs in the mid-80s. Friday night, partly cloudy with a slight chance of showers. Lows in the mid-60s. Saturday, partly cloudy in the morning, then clearing. Highs in the mid-80s. Saturday night and Sunday, mostly clear. Lows in the mid-60s. Highs in the upper 80s. The Tropical Weather Outlook. For the North Atlantic, Caribbean Sea, and the Gulf of America, southwestern Gulf of America, an area of low pressure is likely to form around the middle of the week over the southwestern Gulf of America. Although environmental conditions are expected to be only marginally conducive, some slow development is possible, and the tropical depression could form late this week while the system drifts northward. Formation chance through 48 hours, low, near 0%. Formation chance through 7 days, medium, 40%. 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

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It was partly sunny. The temperature was 77, the dew point 70. The relative humidity was 79%, the wind northeast at 15 miles an hour, and the pressure was 30.05 inches and steady. At Camp Mabry, it was cloudy. The temperature was 77, the dew point 70.